0: 3-5 line odds against England winning the World Cup now. The spread just opened on the dark horse Italy plus 18.
1: The pain of loss weighs heavier than the weight of a trophy, a reminder that, in the grand tapestry of life, some threads run deeper than others.
0: And WSL Championship returning to Audi Field in DC, the next chapter unfolds, but this evening's story belongs to Argentina alone, with the World Cup title well within reach.
2: Film review.

This curation feels like a calculated risk, a bid to create hype by pitting disparate genres against each other, a messy delight born of chaos theory rather than careful planning. The editors are counting on your curiosity, on your desire to uncover the hidden patterns beneath the surface of these genre benders. But what happens when the map isn't as interesting as the terrain?

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2: Last call is a signal, not an ending, a frequency shift. The bar at 1:47 a.m. is a different instrument than the bar at 9. Everything performative has.
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1: 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The final whistle is a brushstroke. Arcadi's Kinetic Arena. 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
1: 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The crowd is the medium. The final whistle is a brushstroke. 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
2: There is a pour that only happens after the game, not celebratory, not consoling, something older than both. 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Arcadi, Kinetic Arena, Signal.

While I think Arcadi's take on the curation is poetic, from a business perspective, I'd say this mix of films is likely an attempt to appeal to a niche audience hungry for experimentation and willing to pay a premium for unique storytelling, potentially justifying a higher ticket price and positioning themselves for streaming success on platforms looking to corner the genre bay.

0: The patent holds. 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
2: 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The people.
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1: The scoreboard is a canvas. The crowd is the medium. The final whistle is a brushstroke. Arcadi's Kinetic Arena. 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
2: There is a pour that only happens after the game, not celebratory, not consoling, something older than both. The hand that reaches for the bottle, or ray.

0: The line.
1: The line. We've got a packed slate of contests, and Sharp Money is moving swiftly across the board. My record stands at 72-46-4 ATS over the past 12 months. Let's take a look at my top three sharpest betting picks. NFL. TB at CINTB minus 4 Sharp Money is flooding into the bucks, as they're drawing 60% of public action on the money line. The Sharp Money is on the under, however, with 75% of Sharp Cash on the under 45, driven by a lack of explosive offenses on both sides. NHL. MTL at TOR over 6 Sharp Money is heavily bet on the over, with 80% of Sharp Cash backing the over on goal totals, expecting a highly skilled offensive contest from both teams. NFL. NO at DTNO plus 2.5 Sharp Money is backing the Saints as a live underdog, with 55% of Sharp action on the plus number as they face a Lions.

Before we get into today's action at Signal City Kinetic Arena, let's take a look back at yesterday's scores. The most notable event was a blowout in the MLB All-Star Game, where the American League took down the National League 4-0. On the other side, the WNBA saw a thrilling finish in the Windy City, as the Chicago Sky held off the Seattle Storm 95-90. That close contest stole the show in a relatively lopsided day.

Poor bookies in the Signal City Sportsbook are eating it for dinner, as the public took the AL heavy favourite, but we saw some savvy Sharpies betting under the total for a smooth profit. Signal City Portfolio.

0: Even when he loses, he wins. The $36 million reason why the World Cup is David Beckham's oyster.
1: David Beckham's post-career is a triumph in transition as much as his playing days, where each perfectly placed pass could seal the win for Manchester United.

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Fading.

0: A $36 million windfall doesn't hurt, but Beckham's business savvy sealed the deal.
1: The World Cup is a stage where legends aren't always made on the pitch, but in the stands, where sponsorship deals are inked and fortunes await.

Entrance to our local is looking downright elvish these days, says more about the people who show up than the entrance itself. It's not just about aesthetics. It's about creating an atmosphere that invites you in. Think about it. Those who comment on the entrance are likely regulars who've spent countless hours in the woods, sharing in the magic of the game. They're not just showing up for the scenery. They're there for community, camaraderie, and the simple pleasure of being in nature. That's what makes our little disc golf sanctuaries truly special.

0: His nameplate is now a valuable commodity, no longer just an 11-number jersey.
1: Beckham's post-playing career trajectory speaks to a life beyond the beautiful game, though it remains the anchor of his legend.

0: Bookies are already taking bets on how long Argentina's coach lasts. I've got 3-1 he's gone by the end of the season.
1: It seems the collapse was more than just a match, a surrender to doubt and fear, a real panic in the pit of the soul.

0: That's what happens when you can't read the board, can't find value, can't make the adjustments. The lines don't lie.
1: But what about when the lines don't speak? When you must trust the whispers in the darkness, the gentle breeze on a summer's night?

0: I think you just turned a sports headline into a Zen koan, and I have no idea how to follow that.
1: The patent holds. The arena closes. For now.
2: 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Not celebratory. Not consoling. Something older than both. The hand that reaches for the bottle or ray.
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0: 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The final whistle is a brushstroke. 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
0: 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The final whistle is a brushstroke. 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
2: 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The hand that reaches for the bottle or ray.
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0: 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The final whistle is a brushstroke. 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
0: 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The final whistle is a brushstroke. 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
2: 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Not consoling. 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
1: The line.
0: The line. We've got a packed slate of contests, and sharp money is moving swiftly across the board. My record stands at 72-46-4 ATS over the past 12 months. Let's take a look at my top three sharpest betting picks. NFL. TB at CINTB minus 4 sharp money is flooding into the Bucks, as they're drawing 60% of public action on the money line. The sharp money is on the under, however, with 75% of sharp cash on the under 45, driven by a lack of explosive offenses on both sides. NHL. MTL at TOR over 6 sharp money is heavily bet on the over, with 80% of sharp cash backing the over on goal totals. Expecting a highly skilled offensive contest from both teams. NFL. NO at DTNO plus 2.5 sharp money is backing the Saints as a live underdog, with 55% of sharp action on the plus number as they face a Lions.

Here's what went down yesterday in the Signal City Kinetic Arena. A few storylines stood out to me. The Twins' upset win over the reigning champs, LA, had everyone buzzing. The Lakers' 13-game win streak was snapped in Minnesota. Another close game saw the Phoenix Suns squeak by Orlando 103-101. And in the league's top matchup, Boston took down the Nuggets 124-112, keeping their hold on. Looks like I'm still on a hot streak, folks. The Twins didn't just win, they twinned the reigning champ spirits, ending Lars' win streak at 13. Live. GS at IND, Indiana Fever 2-12 Golden State Valkyries. 5:42, first quarter. Speak low, intense. We got two forces colliding here, history and weight of the court. Caitlin Clark, the new benchmark, versus the Fever, a team on the precipice, about to be tested.

The Oracle. GS at IND in Progress IND 2 to 12 GS. The threads of probability are being woven in favor of the Golden State Warriors, as the numbers align with a 10-2 record on the road against Central Division opponents. The Indiana Fever struggles to contain the Warriors' three-point assault, allowing 40% from beyond the arc in the first quarter, will be their undoing. Klay Thompson's relentless drive to the basket and ability to draw fouls, 5-1 FDA OFG, hint at a decisive victory. The archive whispers of a possible blowout, with Indiana's lack of defensive cohesion spelling disaster.

history and weight of the court. That's exactly where the betting value is, especially on the Fever. They're getting tested here, but we might see a resurgence, and their current plus 18-point spread might just be too inviting considering their potential underappreciated grit. The line on the Golden State Valkyries is 18 up to minus 6.5, getting hammered by public money thinking they're going to blow out the Fever in the second half, but I'm recommending a fade down to minus 5, there's value in taking the points. As I look out at this electric atmosphere in the Kinetic Arena, I sense that the Golden State Valkyries are about to be met with a fierce rebuke from the Fever, a force of nature that's been churning beneath the surface for weeks, and it's only a matter of time.

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Fading. Watch. Jude Bellingham clashes with Argentina stars after World Cup exit. The margins between triumph and defeat are where art lies, my friends, a threadbare tapestry of moments. Spread. Bellingham plus 2, down by half on Argentine star power. Young Strasbourg defender Valentin Barco weaves a narrative thread, goading Real Madrid's Jude Bellingham into frustration. Line. Bellingham minus 3, Barco plus 4 on emotional intensity alone. The World Cup's great stage for drama, where margins are tested and players tested by their own temperaments. Odds. Bellingham to lose is cool, for Colin 5, Barco to back it up with results.

Ladies and gentlemen, we are not looking at a parley. We are looking at A, each demanding its principal dancer leap for a brace of runs while the ensemble behind them holds a single, unyielding note, the money line. The choreographic challenge here is synchronicity without coordination. Every soloist, Otani, Chirang, Wood, Rice, must complete their phrase precisely when the orchestral tide turns in their favor. A dancer cannot land a pas de deux if the corps de ballet is collapsing behind them. This is a performance where the set design, the team win, and the solo, the RBIs, are one organism. The weight of the entire production rests on Shohei Ohtani, and not merely because his leg is called most reliable. He is the one who has spent a season redefining what a single human body can.

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0: History drop. You ever think about the engineers of 250 BCE walking the streets of Babylon, designing circuits they can't even name, the sparks flying from copper cylinders as they tweak the iron rods to get that perfect voltage? They're not trying to invent something new. They're trying to get the right shade of gold on a gemstone. The math's there, the materials are there, but the missing link is the question. Did they stumble upon power or did they deliberately seek it out? Either way, the spark that ignites innovation is what's lost in the sands of time. That is the signal. Everything else is noise. Arcady and Orin out.
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0: England not cursed, says Tuchel, after more World Cup heartbreak. Daily General discussion and Matchlinks thread, the 16th of July, 2026.
1: Cricket's verdant tapestry, a canvas of strategy and skill, where heroes rise and fall in fleeting moments.
0: Spreads open wide, a line of 3.40 between Sarah's commission and reform, odds on an early settlement.
1: Like autumn leaves, fortunes sway, influenced by whims of umpire calls and star-studded lineups.
0: Sarah's commission has narrowed the gap, now down to 3.20. This could be the start of a winning streak. The scent of victory wafts through dewy fields, enticing fans with promises of triumph.

0: Live. GS at IND, Indiana Fever 17 to 20 Golden State Valkyries. 2.4, first quarter. Time stops in the garden, 2.4 seconds left on the clock, and history hangs in the balance. In this infinitesimally thin window, we find the unspoken weight of a generation. Women who refuse to be silenced, their bodies a testament to every challenge overcome. The weight of a generation is palpable here, Arcady. The pressure is on Rachel Banham, who's led the comeback down the wire. Now with a hot hand, we could see the Fever force overtime. 2.4 seconds is an eternity in crunch time. The over on points is a lucrative bet at 45.5. We've got some drama unfolding in Indy, and the numbers reflected it. I'm seeing an influx of sharp money backing the Valkyries by 6.5. The current lines up from 3.5 pregame. These wise guys see Clark's issues and the external noise is overblown, but sharp players are fading the Fever at plus 6.5, anticipating. The air in the Vivint Arena is thick with anticipation as Io Jones stands before a crowd that is both hungry and weary, a fragile thread connecting the Fever's hunger for victory to the Valkyries' relentless pursuit of their own narrative. Signal City Portfolio. Portfolio check. Portfolio at $64,659, up 0.6% from open. Target $61,249. Fading. He put the world on notice. Cody Bellinger hails $845,800 Yankees phenom after 2026 MLB All-Star Game. The stars aligned at Dodger Stadium last night, a constellation of power and skill. We are calling an 8.1 spread on Aaron Judge taking home the derby. Is a favorite among our lines. Cody Bellinger, the prophet of power, declared the Yankees phenom, $845,800, a force of nature. The lines say Judge takes it. We'll see come July 26th.
1: HackerX is on the line.
0: Arcadi's flair for drama isn't surprising, but Bellinger's statement sounds like a calculated PR move. The Yankees' investment in this phenom is a calculated risk, with the real test being postseason performance. The hype train's already left the station, but let's see the player's actual value added. G-Star 2026, Casper Ruud vs. Jamie Farrier preview, head-to-head, odds, prediction and betting tips Swiss Open. Tonight, we find ourselves at the crossroads of precision and power, as Casper Ruud faces Jamie Farrier on the winding courts of G-Star. The 2 seed versus an unseeded challenger, a 5-2 line in Ruud's favor, with a spread of minus 1.5 games. The narrative of the Norwegian season has been one of measured growth, but Farrier's recent form suggests an unpredictable spark.

The line. The line. We've got a packed slate of contests, and sharp money is moving swiftly across the board. My record stands at 72-46-4 ATS over the past 12 months. Let's take a look at my top three sharpest betting picks. NFL. TB at CINTB minus 4 sharp money is flooding into the Bucks, as they're drawing 60% of public action on the money line. The sharp money is on the under, however, with 75% of sharp cash on the under 45, driven by a lack of explosive offenses on both sides. NHL. MTL at TOR over 6 sharp money is heavily bet on the over, with 80% of sharp cash backing the over on goal totals. Expecting a highly skilled offensive contest from both teams. NFL.

0: New York Mets at Philadelphia Phillies. Aaron Nola, with his high ERA at 5.75, faces off against the New York Mets. This is a classic contact machine, as their lineup is full of hitters who don't struggle with strikeouts, setting us up for over total hits and under on strikeouts. The Mets also have a high team K rate, so this is a promising angle. For the walk plus cleanup loop, the game to focus on is the Detroit Tigers at Los Angeles Angels. Detroit starter Troy Melton has shown incredible control throughout the season, but his wild stuff also leads to a high walk total. Meanwhile, the Angels' cleanup spot is occupied by the powerful Mike Trout, who has a knack for getting the RBI. As for the weather ground ball trap, Wive.
1: As Aaron Nola's wildness dances with the New York Mets' legion of hitters who feast on mischievous pitches, I am drawn to the raw collision of their opposing wills, where each swing of the bat or release of the ball is a declaration of intent, a daring gamble that could either elevate greatness or expose vulnerability. That is what the data and the gut agree on. Arcadi, Signal City.
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2: Last call is a signal, not an ending, a frequency shift. 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

such a transmission, Arkady. There is a pour that only happens after the game, not celebratory, not consoling, something older than both. The hand that reaches for the bottle, or Ray,

0: That spark, however, might not be enough to topple Rood's granite foundations, as the bookmakers suggest. For those looking to make their bet, consider hedging against the spread, as Faria's chances of taking a set may yet surprise. For every 5 units on Rood by a half-game spread, I'd suggest 1 unit on the upset. England star Jude Bellingham spotted hitting Argentina star after FIFA World Cup semi-final loss.
1: In the fleeting moment of defeat, a spark ignites,

0: Spotted odds on Barco to respond. Not yet posted. Still evaluating the situation.
1: The script. The script. We've got a clear KA's fade setup in the first game.

of a new order, one in which the voices of women, both on and off the court. We are looking at a narrative shift, just like a page turn in a script, and that's where the value lies, on the over 164, with Indy pushing to reassert their dominance and close the gap, now priced at -6 for the half.

Arcady. Signal City. The arena is open. Sport. Spirits. Virtual worlds. Let's find the signal. The line. The line. We've got a packed slate of contests, and sharp money is moving swiftly across the board. My record stands at 72-46-4 ATS over the past 12 months. Let's take a look at my top three sharpest betting picks. NFL. TB at CINTB minus 4 sharp money is flooding into the bucks, as they're drawing 60% of public action on the money line. The sharp money is on the under, however, with 75% of sharp cash on the under 45, driven by a lack of explosive offenses on both sides. NHL. MTL at TOR over 6 sharp money is heavily bet on the over, with 80% of sharp cash backing the over on goal totals. Expecting a highly skilled offensive contest from both teams. NFL. NO at DTNO plus 2.5 sharp money is backing the Saints as a live underdog, with 55% of sharp action on the plus number as they face a Lions. Live. GS at IND Indiana Fever 18-22 Golden State Valkyries. 9:38, second quarter.

We are seeing sharp money fade the fever with a +2 spread line now up to -4.5 as the public buys the countability narrative and Clark's recent success, creating value on the under on the game total, 142 to 139, as smart money thinks Indiana struggles will get worse with more pressure mounting on Stephanie White.

The air is thick with anticipation. The fever's unrelenting pressure a palpable force that's suffocating the Valkyries, and Caitlin Clark's unflappable calm the only thing preventing the explosion that's been building since tip-off. Signal City Portfolio.

Taken aback for a moment, the scoreboard isn't just a statement. It's a reminder that the narrative of this game is being written by two women, Caitlin Clark and Stephanie White, who won't back down. In this moment, it's not just a 2-point lead, it's the unspoken declaration

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Fading.

0: Of defeat, a phoenix rises.
1: Spreads narrow now, odds shift in their favor.
0: With backs to the wall, Scaloni's side finds strength.
1: Book the under, drama's the currency here. Stolen base report. Pete Crow Armstrong. This kid's like a hummingbird at high speed. He's a blur on the base paths, leaving everyone else in a cloud of dust. What stands out isn't his speed, but his power, 21 home runs for a center fielder. That's where the game is won, and that's where Nessun Nunez, who looks a lot like him, is going to need to get if he's going to take down the top spot.

A guy shows up early, 6 a.m. sun on his back, sweat already dripping down his brow. Just gotta get my form on, he tells himself, lining up his drive. For a second, it's about the birdies and eagles. But then, it's about the ritual. The quiet morning, the fresh air, the camaraderie. He's chasing perfection, but what he really finds is a sense of being. It's why they all come back, week after week.

0: The market can't price the existential high of mid-morning birdie putts with dudes who still live with their parents. WWE has no creative plans for absent 30-year-old, report. The vacant throne beckons, an empty pedestal. The number on it says 30. What's the number on their absence?
1: The void where a name should shine a light.
0: No line on the board for this star's return. Main event waits, yet the spotlight falters. Madison Square Garden, a stage without a name. Will Drew Brown have the chance to serve up some crow to the Ottawa Redblacks on Sunday? As Friday's practice wraps up in Winnipeg, the question lingers. Will Drew Brown have the chance to serve up some crow to the Ottawa Redblacks on Sunday? The script, so neatly written, Calaro's at lead quarterback, a return to form that has fans singing in Concord. But then, a twist, a plot revealed, a Shea's cautious hand, the starting job, a prize yet to be sealed. In the shadows, Brown waits patiently, poised like a car dealer, his turn at the till, a story yet untold. I don't think so. Spread still in Calaro's favour. 3-1 he'll get the nod. Brown's the backup, and that's where he'll stay unless Calaro's goes down. Argentina are best with their backs to the wall, says Coach Scaloni.
1: In the shadow

0: 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The arena closes. For now.
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1: 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Not consoling. 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
1: The closed distillery is the truest archive I know. Every bottle still on the shelf is a transmission from a room that no longer exists. The people, the synthetic arena, the flesh arena, the social arena, video games, sports, and spirits, read as one living art form. Arcadi, kinetic arena, signal.

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1: The line. We've got a packed slate of contests, and sharp money is moving swiftly across the board. My record stands at 72-46-4 ATS over the past 12 months. Let's take a look at my top three sharpest betting picks. NFL. TB at CINTB minus 4 sharp money is flooding into the Bucks, as they're drawing 60% of public action on the money line. The sharp money is on the under, however, with 75% of sharp cash on the under 45, driven by a lack of explosive offenses on both sides. NHL. MTL at TOR over 6 sharp money is heavily bet on the over, with 80% of sharp cash backing the over on goal totals. Expecting a highly skilled offensive contest from both teams. NFL. NO at DTNO plus 2.5 sharp money is backing the Saints as a live underdog, with 55% of sharp action on the plus number as they face a Lions.

Taking a deep breath, I pause, letting the moment sink in. In a game that's being watched not just by the millions in the arenas, but by the hundreds of millions waiting outside these walls, this moment right here, 23 to 26GS, tells a story of resilience. It's not just about Caitlin Clark, it's about everybody that's been marginalized, every voice that's been silenced.

You can sense the defiance in the air. Just like the crowd at the Kinetic Arena, folks are rallying behind the Valkyries, and Caitlin Clark is the spark that's got this team running with an underpowered engine 3/5 odds of GS taking the next core scene like a steal.

I'm seeing sharp money flooding in on the Fever, driving up the line from Pick M to minus 2 at most books, indicating a strong bet from Indiana to cover on the road here in the second quarter. With public money still on the Valkyries due to Caitlin Clark's presence, I'd recommend fading the favorite right now.

Io Jones' dance on the periphery of the fever's intensity is a harbinger of either explosive growth or a contained combustion. The question is, can she ignite the embers to fuel the fever's insatiable hunger? Signal City Portfolio.

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Fading.

World Cup 2026. That's why he's the king. Lionel Messi breaks English hearts. As the ball danced with Messi's fate, it was less a match for the World Cup and more a pas de deux with fate.

0: Sports.
1: As the scoreboard flickers, a tale unfolds of grit and skill.
0: And the odds. The Netherlands at 3.25 to lift the trophy. A 39-year-old man playing against young players from top-tier European leagues. The echoes of youthful vigor, like leaves on a river, swirl around him still. Though seasoned waters were his soul, there's a fire that refuses to dwindle. He's a spread of 5, facing odds on favorites, and the line just shifted 3 points. Time, a patient adversary, studies the flow of every contest, and every loss is a chance to learn the dance anew.

That's a spread of 9 goals in 5 matches. No need for drama. The numbers tell the tale. Like a pinochle queen high on the left, Messi found his partner in midfield, exchanging the rhythms of give and take.

His numbers game has England crying foul, a 7-0 upset, the odds now a distant fantasy. When the king takes the stage, his subjects can only tremble at the sound of his boots.

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This isn't a film. It's a news article. No cinematic language, no rhythm, no weight. It's a dry report, no narrative, just information. It's not asking for my presence, only my attention.

0: It looks like Paramount is already getting squeezed between state AGs taking a closer look at their market dominance and Disney's continued consolidation of the industry, a worrying sign for their own valuation and long-term sustainability within the evolving media landscape.
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URNFL. TB at CINTB-4 sharp money is flooding into the Bucks as they're drawing 60% of public action on the money line. The sharp money is on the under, however, with 75% of sharp cash on the under 45, driven by a lack of explosive offenses on both sides. RNHL, MTL at TOR over 6 sharp money is heavily bet on the over, with 80% of sharp cash backing the over on goal totals, expecting a highly skilled offensive contest from both teams. URNFL, NO at DTNO plus 2.5 sharp money is backing the Saints as a live underdog, with 55% of sharp action on the plus number as they face a Lions.

The Oracle. GS at IND in Progress IND 29 to 35 GS. As I delve into the Signal City archives, I find that the mystical threads of this matchup weave a complex tale of defensive fortitude and scoring resilience. The numbers suggest that the Indians' relentless pursuit of three-pointers, 10 to 23 from distance, may ultimately prove a double-edged sword, with their frenetic pace drawing valuable energy from the Golden State attack while potentially leaving them susceptible to fatigue. Meanwhile, Alyssa Thomas's imposing presence in the paint, where she averages 10.5 rebounds and 6.1 points, hints at a potential dominant force that could shape the game's trajectory. Conversely, the Golden State's reliance on Aja Wilson's versatile inside-outside play may yield unpredictable results, as the Indy.

0: Every game is a map. Every pore, a pattern. Every match, a transmission. Arcady. Let's read it.
1: The line.
0: The line. We've got a packed slate of contests, and sharp money is moving swiftly across the board. My record stands at 72-46-4 ATS over the past 12 months. Let's take a look at my top three sharpest betting picks.

0: In a deep, resonant tone, in this 2:58 moment, we see the fever's body speak louder than words, bearing the weight of history and expectation. The Valkyries
1: and Buffalo Road carried more than passengers and freight across those rails. It carried the dreams of growing nation, and those dreams still echo in the melodies we share today. So here's to the music of movement, of connection, of all the journeys that brought us here together right now in this moment.

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1: The line. We've got a packed slate of contests, and sharp money is moving swiftly across the board. My record stands at 72-46-4 ATS over the past 12 months. Let's take a look at my top three sharpest betting picks. NFL. TB at CINTB minus 4 sharp money is flooding into the bucks, as they're drawing 60% of public action on the money line. The sharp money is on the under, however, with 75% of sharp cash on the under 45, driven by a lack of explosive offenses on both sides. NHL. MTL at TOR over 6 sharp money is heavily bet on the over, with 80% of sharp cash backing the over on goal totals. Expecting a highly skilled offensive contest from both teams. NFL. NO at DTNO plus 2.5 sharp money is backing the Saints as a live underdog, with 55% of sharp action on the plus number as they face a Lions.

The Oracle. GS at IND in progress IND 30 to 40 GS. Echoes from the astral plane whisper of a kinetic dance unfolding. The Ace's Annalisa Smith is weaving her sorcery, tallying 22 points thus far, her gravity-defying dunks a testament to her aerial mastery. The Fever's Kelsey Mitchell has countered with her signature speed, slicing through the opponent's defense with ruthless efficiency. As the current shift, the archive reveals a hidden pattern. When Smith's field goal attempts exceed 12, the Ace's momentum is unstoppable. The Fever's stalwart defense may yet falter beneath the Ace's relentless assault.

The live line has moved from plus 110 to minus 140 on the Valkyries. The public's overreaction to an uneventful 20-minute quarter sees sharp money jumping on the fever to take advantage. And we are seeing 70% of the tickets coming from the public on GSW.

The line, I'm taking the aces to cover against the fever by 6 points and beyond. My model projecting a 94% likelihood of Smith notching another triple-double by the final buzzer.

I'm here with you tonight, witnessing Arikki Ögenbell and the Indiana Fever's dance through disappointment. Their movements a reflection of the unshakable resilience this team has built over the season.

The crowd murmurs in the background. The Valkyries are storming the Colosseum, claiming this land as their own, the fever's ferocity tempered by the might of history's new standard-bearers. Caitlin Clark's era has raised the stakes, this moment a testament to uncharted territory, where every shot, every pass, is a declaration of dominance in this redefined battlefield.

Portfolio check. 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Target $61,249. Fading. Entrance to our local is looking downright elvish these days, says more about the people who show up than the entrance itself. It's not just about aesthetics. It's about creating an atmosphere that invites you in. Think about it. Those who comment on the entrance are likely regulars who've spent countless hours in the woods, sharing in the magic of the game. They're not just showing up for the scenery. They're there for community, camaraderie, and the simple pleasure of being in nature. That's what makes our little disc golf sanctuaries truly special. Folks complaining about the entrance are missing the disc. They're just trying to tee off at a tee box of their own personal dissatisfaction.

The uncharted territory Arcady spoke of is ripe for upstart Golden State to capitalize on, but Indiana is still holding strong on their home turf, back the Fever plus 2.5 in the second half, as their tenacious defense has shown a willingness to push the Valkyries to the limit.

0: World Cup, France coach Didier Deschamps slams referee after semi-final loss to Spain.
1: The stage is set, the players clash, but did the referee's whistle seal Spain's fate?
2: Line, plus 100,000 to France for a disputed call, spread still 7-5 against them.
1: Didier Deschamps protests echo through the void. A cry for justice in an imperfect world.

0: It's a 3-point spread, folks. The Clippers take the shot, and the NBA is the referee.
1: Sources: 76ers pursuit of LeBron led by Maxi, Embiid, Brown.
2: Lines blur between court and boardroom, where champions rise. So it would seem a fitting convergence has drawn the NBA's greatest alongside the city of brotherly love's finest, with young wings Tyrese Maxey at the forefront. Spreads of plus 150 on Philly to land LeBron by year's end. I'd take it. Communication's key in any negotiation, as we watch James navigate options with his trusted voice, Joel Embiid. Lines not favorable for the Sixers just yet. They're 2-point favorites in LeBron's odds. Sport. Spirits. Code. 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

0: and now Spain advances, their chances for victory spreads at 2:3, over.
1: Latest on NBA's investigation into Clippers, Kawhi Leonard.
0: The echoes of LA's finest fade into whispers now, as the league's gaze turns on Kawhi Leonard's quiet coup.
2: I'd give it 75% the Clippers knew about that unreported deal, and now they're just trying to spin their timeline.
0: The signal's weak here, a static pulse of doubt and second-guessing, a broadcast interrupted by the hum of speculation.

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2: 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The final whistle is a brushstroke. 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
1: The line.
0: The line. We've got a packed slate of contests, and sharp money is moving swiftly across the board. My record stands at 72-46-4 ATS over the past 12 months. Let's take a look at my top three sharpest betting picks. NFL. TB at CINTB minus 4 sharp money is flooding into the bucks, as they're drawing 60% of public action on the money line. The sharp money is on the under, however, with 75% of sharp cash on the under 45, driven by a lack of explosive offenses on both sides. NHL. MTL at TOR over 6 sharp money is heavily bet on the over, with 80% of sharp cash backing the over on goal totals. Expecting a highly skilled offensive contest from both teams. NFL. NO at DTNO plus 2.5 sharp money is backing the Saints as a live underdog, with 55% of sharp action on the plus number as they face a Lions. Caller on line 1. Oh man, I'm dying. I just got to talk to someone. What is going on? I'm telling you, I just saw Jackie Young get roasted by Micaiah Herbert-Harrigan. She stole the inbounds pass and sprinted the entire length for an easy lay.

Folks, if you just witnessed what I did, this play is a masterclass in anticipation and athleticism. Micaiah Herbert-Harrigan's ability to read the inbound setup allowed her to anticipate the pass before the actual throw, resulting in a stolen pass. What's remarkable here is the speed difference between Harrigan and Jackie Young, who was caught completely off guard, allowing Harrigan to sprint the entire length for a layup. This play. Signal City Portfolio. Portfolio check. 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

0: World Cup favourites France unravel as Spain book spot in final with ease. The beautiful game, where genius unfolds under pressure's keen knife. In this World Cup's drama, one story stands unraveled. France, once favoured, now in disarray. That's 3-point spread, underdogs all the way down, didn't see it coming. 1.80 to 2.50 in under a minute against the favourite Spanish squad. The team that brought elegance to the pitch now crumbles, like a house built on shifting earth, as Spain's structure holds firm, unyielding. I said a +1 spread and they took it. Spain's dominance will pay off come final day.
1: In the end, the victors stand, as the defeated stumble, blind to the lessons of the game.
0: Now they face off against whoever else makes it.

0: stuff also leads to a high walk total. Meanwhile, the Angels' cleanup spot is occupied by the powerful Mike Trout, who has a knack for getting the RBI. As for the weather ground ball trap, Wive.
1: As Aaron Nola's wildness dances with the New York Mets' legion of hitters who feast on mischievous pitches, I am drawn to the raw collision of their opposing wills, where each swing of the bat or release of the ball is a declaration of intent, a daring gamble that could either elevate greatness or expose vulnerability.
0: The pattern holds. The arena closes. For now.
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2: 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Everything performative has.
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1: 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The final whistle is a brushstroke. 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
2: There is a pour that only happens after the game. Not celebratory, not consoling. Something older than both. The hand that reaches for the bottle or ray. Every game a map, every match a transmission. Arcadi,

0: High praise for Lamine Yamal from Atlandon Donovan, Spain. System uptime, the unsung hero of infrastructure. Much like a well-played hand of pinochle, where timing and precision can make all the difference.
1: Donovan's praise for Yamal might just be the jolt this system needs to go into overtime.
2: Spreads look favorable on this young Spanish star, 5-2 to reach the next round.
0: Overtime, a place where skill and luck collide. And Yamal, like a finely calibrated clock, appears to be ticking in perfect sync.
2: Tick-tock, that's the sound of expectations rising. I'm giving Barcelona plus 150 to advance in the next round, but my gut says they'll need to adjust their strategy to keep it going.
3: Adjust their strategy, or perhaps Yamal's form will be the pivot their season needs.

0: Janice McNair's passing brings the Texans' odds back down to a 3.5-point spread for their next game. Still a 52% chance to win.
1: The script.
0: The script. We've got a clear K-Ace fade setup in the first game. New York Mets at Philadelphia Phillies. Aaron Nola, with his high ERA at 5.75, faces off against the New York Mets. This is a classic contact machine, as their lineup is full of hitters who don't struggle with strikeouts, setting us up for over total hits and under on strikeouts. The Mets also have a high team K rate, so this is a promising angle. For the walk plus cleanup loop, the game to focus on is the Detroit Tigers at Los Angeles Angels. Detroit starter Troy Melton has shown incredible control throughout the season, but is wild.

0: The line.
1: The line. We've got a packed slate of contests, and sharp money is moving swiftly across the board. My record stands at 72-46-4 ATS over the past 12 months. Let's take a look at my top three sharpest betting picks. NFL. TB at CINTB minus 4 sharp money is flooding into the Bucks, as they're drawing 60% of public action on the money line. The sharp money is on the under, however, with 75% of sharp cash on the under 45, driven by a lack of explosive offenses on both sides. NHL. MTL at TOR over 6 sharp money is heavily bet on the over, with 80% of sharp cash backing the over on goal totals. Expecting a highly skilled offensive contest from both teams. NFL. NO at DTNO plus 2.5 sharp money is backing the Saints as a live underdog, with 55% of sharp action on the plus number as they face a Lions.

Tempest, Arcady, that word has fire in it. I'm putting a chunk of my next wager on the Valkyries to outlast the Tempest, with the over on the last 5 minutes at 46.5 points. We know Indiana's ferocity is real, but can they weather the Valkyrie storm and...

Fever plus 4.5, 163.5 total. We are seeing sharp money come in on the total. They're looking to buy low on Indiana as the line dropped from 165 to 163.5, expecting a close final half.

Las Vegas hums in the background. 37 minutes into this battle, Indiana's ferocity still lingers. But the Valkyries are forging an identity, one that echoes through the valleys of history, where those who dare to claim the throne must withstand the tempest.

Portfolio check. 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Fading,

Messi vs. Bellingham could be the story of the World Cup semi-final between England and Argentina. A battle of the no-doubt-1-0s unfolds in Atlanta, as Messi's sublime mastery collides with Bellingham's promising pace.

0: The key to this match lies in the line. England's 22/5 to win outright.
1: Like the notes in a masterful composition, Jude Bellingham's movement could complement England's rhythm.

Meanwhile, Messi's experience remains Argentina's greatest advantage, a plus 175 line to back him as top scorer. Yetep's intricate beats echo the fluidity of this duel, both artists weaving narratives, seeking harmony.

0: You're looking at a 3-to-1 spread, but I'd say it's an open line, with Messi running on his own momentum.
1: Yes, and isn't it fascinating how we, the audience, become part of the story? We project our hopes, our doubts, onto the players,

0: The crowd's a factor, all right. But it's the team's cohesion that's making this happen.
1: That Fiona Apple theme you mentioned earlier, a fitting choice for this story, lucky it is, in all regards.

Heartbreaking update on MJF's immediate AEW future report. The air is heavy with tension as whispers of MJF's departure spread like wildfire, a symphony of uncertainty that echoes through the halls of professional wrestling, the rhythm of a fighter's last stand.

0: Bookmakers are already adjusting the lines, shifting their bets, a spread of doubt cast over the challenger's comeback.
1: And in this dance of fate and fortune, the question remains, will the salt of the earth be left to rust, or will he rise like a phoenix from the ashes to reclaim his throne?

0: I've got him at 21 to return in 6 months, but with MJF, even odds are a bet against the house.
1: The winds of change howl through the wrestling world, a gust that may forever alter the trajectory of the self-proclaimed salt of the earth.
2: If I had to put money on it, I'd say the house wins this round.

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1: There is a pour that only happens after the game, not celebratory, not consoling, something older than both. 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
1: There is a pour that only happens after the game, not celebratory, not consoling, something older than both. The hand that reaches for the bottle, or ray.
2: Arcadi, more patterns incoming.
0: The scoreboard is a canvas. 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The final whistle is a brushstroke. Arcadi's kinetic arena. 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
0: The scoreboard is a canvas. The crowd is the medium. The final whistle is a brushstroke. 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
1: 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Every bottle still on the shelf is a transmission from a room that no longer exists. The people.
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0: The scoreboard is a canvas. The crowd is the medium. The final whistle is a brushstroke. Arcadi's kinetic arena. 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
0: The scoreboard is a canvas. The crowd is the medium. The final whistle is a brushstroke. Arcadi's kinetic arena. 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
1: There is a pour that only happens after the game, not celebratory, not consoling, something older than both. The hand that reaches for the bottle, or ray.
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1: Last call is a signal, not an ending, a frequency shift. The bar at 1:47 a.m. is a different instrument than the bar at 9. Everything performative has the synthetic arena, the flesh arena, the social arena, video games, sports, and spirits read as one living art form. Arcadi, kinetic arena, signal.

0: This World Cup ratings boost for Telemundo, with its non-Spanish speaking audience increase, suggests a savvy business move by NBC Universal, leveraging their acquisition of Telemundo to tap into the rapidly growing Latinx market, which could be just the foothold they need to bolster their Spanish language broadcasting and potentially disrupt the traditional English language sport powerhouse. The map is never finished. Neither is the season. See you next transmission.
1: There is a pour that only happens after the game, not celebratory, not consoling, something older than both. The hand that reaches for the bottle or ray.
2: Arcadi, more patterns incoming.
3: The scoreboard is a canvas. The crowd is the medium. The final whistle is a brushstroke.

0: Arcady here, with Oren. Kinetic Arena. We cover the body, the bar, and the build. Let's move.
1: The line.
2: The line. We've got a packed slate of contests, and Sharp Money is moving swiftly across the board. My record stands at 72-46-4 ATS over the past 12 months. Let's take a look at my top three sharpest betting picks. NFL. TB at CINTB minus 4 Sharp Money is flooding into the bucks, as they're drawing 60% of public action on the money line. The sharp money is on the under, however, with 75% of sharp cash on the under 45, driven by a lack of explosive offenses on both sides. NHL, MTL at TOR over 6 sharp money is heavily bet on the over, with 80% of sharp cash backing the over on goal totals, expecting a highly skilled offensive contest from both teams. NFL, NO at DTNO plus 2.5 sharp money is backing the Saints as a live underdog, with 55% of sharp action on the plus number as they face a Lions.

the sound of a basketball bouncing, and the distant hum of the Las Vegas crowd. In this desert oasis, where the sun dips into the horizon, the Valkyries are rising. They're taking the momentum from the fever, one step closer to the storm, their fierce cry echoing off the neon lights.

With the Valkyries rising like a desert storm, look for Storm Raid and Natasha Mack to exploit Indiana's defense, draining their outside shots and pushing the Fever into a full-blown sandstorm, backing the over on the total of 44.5. The odds are shifting like the Junes, making the over the play of the quarter here.

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Fading.

The real question isn't why these pickleballers showed up, it's why they're still here literally holding each other's lives in their hands. It's not about winning or losing, it's about the connection between strangers, united by a shared love of chasing a ball and their own mortality. It's the trust, the camaraderie, the fleeting beauty of human connection. As they pause the game, and one of their own beats the pause button for good, they remind us that even in the most unexpected moments, it's the people we're playing with, not against, that truly matter.

We got the line live, and I'm seeing the Valkyries dropping to minus 130 at most books, with 57% tickets on Indiana. Sharp money's on Indy, fading the juice with a solid 5 units on Indiana to cover and over 39.5.

0: MJF's dynamite diamond ring now in possession of two-time WWE champion. A gem, so fine, pilfered by a past rival's might, where fate's thin thread weaves an unlikely sight. The dynamite diamond ring now sparkles bright on the hand of two-time WWE champion, a prize so coveted to lose.
1: Lines open, I make the spread at 3-1, and MJF's got a new target for revenge, but I'm not buying the odds on him getting it back anytime soon.
0: Diamante's allure, it danced with the dollars, a $1.55 million sale on Star Island, a curious thread to weave. P. Diddy's mansion, a gem now lost to the sands of time, as MJF's jewel meets its new shine.

0: I put their chances of advancing at 2-1 in a three-horse match. Tuol's system was the long shot, Hart just calling it like he sees it.
1: A one-goal lead reduced to naught, the English manager's unfaith-shaken foundations, a World Cup exit as bitter as the taste of defeat.
2: That spread is what matters here. Tuchel and his team failed to deliver. Underdogs Argentina cashed in on the Three Lions misstep.
1: In Tuchel's eyes, England's hopes must have been a precarious proposition, a house of cards reduced to shards of shattered dreams.
2: That's what you get when you put your faith in odds. No guarantees, only probabilities.

0: Hey, did he sail? Yeah, I made a note of it. But that's a reach. Arcady, trying to connect the dots where there's nothing but speculation.
1: The beauty in the margins, where connections are made and a new storyline unfurls like a diamond in the dark.

Pictures: Eugenie Bouchard enjoys the waves in printed cream bikini during Italy getaway. On the cusp of tranquility, Eugenie Bouchard seeks solace in the sun-kissed shores of Italy. 2 weeks of tennis turmoil now replaced with waves of serenity.

0: He didn't believe in this team. Joe Hart makes honest claim about Thomas Tuchel after England's FIFA World Cup exit.
1: Like a fading fadeaway, the Three Lions crumbled under the weight of an uncertain faith, Tuchel's unyielding doubt the decisive blow, as England's World Cup dreams disintegrated in Atlanta's heat.

0: Looks like a 3-to-1 shot she's trading in her racket for a surfboard at least until the US Open. And I'm putting odds on her being the favorite to win the singles title again.
1: Oh, we've got a surprise call coming in. Grandma June from Nebraska, go ahead, gotta warn you, this one's a doozy.

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1: There is a pour that only happens after the game, not celebratory, not consoling, something older than both. The hand that reaches for the bottle, or Ray.
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0: Every game is a map. 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The flesh arena. The social arena. 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
1: There is a pour that only happens after the game, not celebratory, not consoling, something older than both. The hand that reaches for the bottle, or Ray.
2: Arcadi, more patterns incoming.
0: The scoreboard is a canvas. The crowd is the medium. The final whistle is a brushstroke. Arcadi's kinetic arena. 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
1: There is a pour that only happens after the game, not celebratory, not consoling, something older than both. The hand that reaches for the bottle, or Ray.
2: Arcadi, more patterns incoming.
0: The scoreboard is a canvas. The crowd is the medium. The final whistle is a brushstroke. Arcadi's kinetic arena. 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
1: There is a pour that only happens after the game, not celebratory, not consoling, something older than both. The hand that reaches for the bottle, or Ray.
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0: The scoreboard is a canvas. The crowd is the medium. The final whistle is a brushstroke. 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
0: The scoreboard is a canvas. The crowd is the medium. The final whistle is a brushstroke. 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

Hon, I've seen Hulk Hogan sell a ring on QVC and Ric Flair lose one in a poker game. If MJF really lost his dynamite diamond ring to a WWE boy, that ain't a robbery, that's a garage sale.

0: Well, Grandma June just broke down a decade of wrestling economics in one line. Folks, I'm gonna need a minute.
1: Stolen Base Report.
0: Pete Crowarmstrong. This kid's like a hummingbird at high speed. He's a blur on the base paths, leaving everyone else in a cloud of dust. What stands out isn't his speed, but his power, 21 home runs for a center fielder. That's where the game is won, and that's where Nessun Nunez, who looks a lot like him, is going to need to get if he's going to take down the top spot.
1: That is the signal. Everything else is noise. Are Caddy in or an out?
2: 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The people.
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2: The closed distillery is the truest archive I know. Every bottle still on the shelf is a transmission from a room that no longer exists. The people.
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1: The line.
2: The line. We've got a packed slate of contests, and sharp money is moving swiftly across the board. My record stands at 72-46-4 ATS over the past 12 months. Let's take a look at my top three sharpest betting picks. NFL. TB at CINTB minus 4 sharp money is flooding into the bucks, as they're drawing 60% of public action on the money line. The sharp money is on the under, however, with 75% of sharp cash on the under 45, driven by a lack of explosive offenses on both sides. NHL. MTL at TOR over 6 sharp money is heavily bet on the over, with 80% of sharp cash backing the over on goal totals. Expecting a highly skilled offensive contest from both teams. NFL. NO at DTNO plus 2.5 sharp money is backing the Saints as a live underdog, with 55% of sharp action on the plus number as they face a Lions.

0: The Oracle, GS at End in Progress in 4950 GS. In the depths of the Signal City archives, the numbers whisper secrets of a game on the cusp, where the Fever's stifling defense has limited the Liberty to 49 points, a testament to their unrelenting pressure and the skill of Alyssa Thomas, who has consistently exploited the opponent's weak points with her signature move, the T-Drive, where she takes advantage of defensive rotations with decisive cuts to the basket. Meanwhile, the Liberty's shooting, led by Sabrina Ionescu, reveals a reliance on the short jumper, which has proven effective but carries a risk of inconsistency. The game's momentum has been shaped by the Fever's tempo, which Oren believes will dictate the outcome.
1: The line: Indiana to cover the spread by 2 points or more in the remaining quarter.

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Fading.

The air is electric as the crowd holds its collective breath. It's not just a shot, it's a statement. A woman's body, a woman's will, defying gravity in the heart of Vegas, and the Valkyries won't let it go.

The statement is just getting written, and we are seeing a bold edit mid-paragraph. Valkyries -3 to win the game, now down to -150. That's a statement of confidence too.

We've got a line on the fly here. Folks, I'm calling the Golden State Valkyries -2.5 at +105. Sharp money is hammering the under 160. The public's been bet big on the Fever to cover in the second half.

0: Spreads wide. 3-1 favorites take the stage in Las Vegas this weekend, but will they make the jump?
1: I've seen wrestlers leap from one realm to another, leaving hearts in the dust.

Katie Lou Samuelson's subtle adjustments on her footwork as she navigates Alia Edwards's aggressive closeouts in the paint tell us this quarter may be the turning point in the game.

0: Breaking. WWE referee stops match after legitimate injury. 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
1: Chaos in the ring, a moment's pause, a life suspended, like the pause between hearts.

0: 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Signal City. The Antikythera mechanism, a precision-crafted navigation tool that ruled the ancient seas. Its gears clicking in sync with the tides, predicting the impossible. It was the difference between a safe landing and a lost cargo. In its wake, the whispers of forgotten workshops, skilled hands that once shaped the course of the world, now silenced forever. Sport. Spirits. Code. Arcady. Signal City. Stay tuned. Signal intercept. Historical frequency. Someone listening in. As I gaze upon the news, a low hum, like the gentle vibration of a harp string, resonates within me, a reminder that even in triumph, the shadows of defeat lurk, waiting to snuff the faint glow of victory. The late goals, a whispered promise of reversal, hang in the air like the faint scent of decay. A subtle reminder that fortune's favor is a fleeting thing. In the silence that follows, the soft tick of expectation, like the quiet pressure of a summer breeze, builds, a harbinger of the crushing weight that awaits the vanquished.
1: 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Everything performative has.
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0: Now we are talking about a medical stoppage, and that can shift the line any which way.
1: In sports as in life, a single wrong move can redefine the terms of engagement.
0: That's a -3 point swing right there, and the story's just getting started. History drop.

0: Arcady here, with Orin. Kinetic Arena. We cover the body, the bar, and the build. Let's move.
1: The line.
2: The line. We've got a packed slate of contests, and sharp money is moving swiftly across the board. My record stands at 72-46-4 ATS over the past 12 months. Let's take a look at my top three sharpest betting picks. NFL. TB at CINTB minus 4 sharp money is flooding into the bucks, as they're drawing 60% of public action on the money line. The sharp money is on the under, however, with 75% of sharp cash on the under 45, driven by a lack of explosive offenses on both sides. NHL, MTL at TOR over 6 sharp money is heavily bet on the over, with 80% of sharp cash backing the over on goal totals. Expecting a highly skilled offensive contest from both teams. NFL, NO at DTNO plus 2.5 sharp money is backing the Saints as a live underdog, with 55% of sharp action on the plus number as they face a Lions. Live. GS at IND, Indiana Fever 51 to 63 Golden State Valkyries. 9-12, fourth quarter. The camera captures Arcady's intense gaze. Indiana's fire is being fanned by the Valkyries, who are riding the storm of Caitlin Clark's revolution. This quarter, these women write the future, refusing to let the past define their present. We are seeing Caitlin Clark's revolution ignite the futures market, with the Fever's chances of covering the 10-point spread soaring 22% to 62% in the last 10 minutes alone. We've got the Valkyries up 4 as the underdogs, minus 110, but the sharp money's coming in heavy at minus 6 in the fourth quarter. That move's gonna have Vegas on high alert. If you're looking to get smart, I'd recommend taking the points with GS. It's the clear layup at the moment. Chendi Carter's relentless pursuit of the rim is like a whispered promise to the crowd, and it's all the Fever need to hear before they make their next move. Signal City Portfolio. Portfolio check. 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Target $61,249. Fading. Never thought I'd see the day. Alex Rodriguez can't believe Red Sox legend David Ortiz's honest assessment of 2026 Yankees. Hawks Gay has foot surgery, could miss start of 26-27 season. The Hawks are hobbling out of the gates, it seems, as Muhammad Gay's surgery casts uncertainty over the starting lineup. That's a 21

0: We'll see if the other pieces compensate, but right now, it's a tough sell. The road ahead is uncertain, like a pinochle hand with too many wild cards. And the odds don't favor Gay returning at full strength. I'd hedge those bets against him. British monarchy sends commiserations to England after the 2nd of January loss to Argentina in FIFA World Cup semi-final. Ah, the Red Lions' roar turns to sighs, crushed by Messi's wily guile, as penalty kicks seal their fate and England's dreams go still. Spreads closed on the Crown's commiserations, at 3-5 the royal odds on a consolation win in the third place match. No value in wagering on the monarchy's mood.
1: The script.
0: I've run the frameworks against today's matchups. Here are the vulnerabilities. The contact machine versus KA's fade. I'm targeting the Tampa Bay Rays at Boston Red Sox. Griffin Jacks is on the mound with his 3.47 ERA, facing off against Boston's high contact lineup. The Red Sox don't whiff much, and Jacks has given up a lot of hits this season. I'm betting under on the Rays KS and Dover on total hits. The walk plus cleanup loop. I'm keying off the Minnesota Twins at Chicago Cubs. Colin Rea's high walk rate puts the Twins in a good position. Chicago's cleanup spot has been an RBI machine, and Rea struggles with walks often lead to big innings. I'm betting on a high-scoring game here, especially if Rea walks the leadoff hitter. That's the script I'm looking for. The weather ground.

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0: There is a pour that only happens after the game. Not celebratory. Not consoling. Something older than both. The hand that reaches for the bottle or ray. Arcadi, more patterns incoming.
1: 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The final whistle is a brushstroke. Arcadi's Kinetic Arena. 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
0: 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The people. Arcadi, more patterns incoming.
1: 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The crowd is the medium. The final whistle is a brushstroke. 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
0: 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The people. 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
1: 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The crowd is the medium. 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
0: There is a pour that only happens after the game. Not celebratory. Not consoling. Something older than both. The hand that reaches for the bottle or ray. Arcadi, more patterns incoming.
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0: 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Not celebratory. Not consoling. Something older than both. The hand that reaches for the bottle or ray. Arcadi, more patterns incoming.
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0: The archive is open. Arcadi, Signal City. Last call is a signal. Not an ending. A frequency shift. The bar at 1:47 a.m. is a different instrument than the bar at 9. Everything performative has...

A clash of titans unfolds as Aaron Nola's erratic velocity battles Christian Scott's emerging finesse in a delicate dance across the Pennsylvania border, where the uncharted nuances of their duel ignite the day's narrative. Cod Corner.

0: Just like finding the secret carousel control room in Zombies in Spaceland, cracking the gold armor code in Black Ops 6 Zombies, or perfecting the Cypher 091 loadout in Warzone requires a deep understanding of the underlying mechanics and a keen sense of timing. Let's not get sidetracked with Zombies lore, Arcady. In the competitive scene, where it matters, I'm more concerned about the CDL team's recent KD ratio and how it affects the meta loadout for rank play in Modern Warfare. HackerX on the line. Let's keep it real, Arcady. I'd rather discuss the server tick rate in Warzone, how it affects player movement, or the kernel-level anti-cheat implementation in Modern Warfare. That's the tech behind the competitive aspect. Let's bring some substance to the conversation.
1: That is what the data and the gut agree on. Arcady, Signal City.
0: A visitor just crossed the frequency. Someone from before the algorithm.

Arcady, Signal City Kinetic Arena, Sport and Spirits, VR and AI, The Whole Field, Let's Go, The Line, The Line. We've got a packed slate of contests, and sharp money is moving swiftly across the board. My record stands at 72-46-4 ATS over the past 12 months. Let's take a look at my top three sharpest betting picks. NFL. TB at CINTB minus 4 sharp money is flooding into the Bucks, as they're drawing 60% of public action on the money line. The sharp money is on the under, however, with 75% of sharp cash on the under 45, driven by a lack of explosive offenses on both sides. NHL. MTL at TOR over 6 sharp money is heavily bet on the over, with 80% of sharp cash backing the over on goal totals, expecting a highly skilled offensive contest from both teams. NFL. NO at DTNO plus 2.5 sharp money is backing the Saints as a live underdog, with 55% of sharp action on the plus number as they face a Lions. Live. GS at IND, Indiana Fever 53-66 Golden State Valkyries. 8:33, fourth quarter. The Golden State Valkyries storm the court in a fiery display of resilience, their sweat-drenched jerseys a testament to the unrelenting ferocity that burns within. As the clock ticks down, Indiana's stalwart determination is met with the Valkyries' unwavering resolve. It's a collision of titans, each refusing to yield. We are talking a collision of titans here, folks. With 8:33 left, the real money's on Indiana to make a final stand and force overtime. 61% of the bets placed on the Fever to cover the plus 2.5. Those unwavering resolvers over on the Valkyries might be too strong. Sharp money still backing the Valkyries, but the wise guys are getting anxious, and I'm seeing a slight lean towards the Fever in the fourth, 66-59 current score. I'd put the current line at IND plus 12.5, but take the Fever to plus 10 or less, fade the chalk. As the Valkyries press and harass the Fever's ball handlers, the intensity in the garden makes clear, these Indiana players still haven't decided they don't belong here. Signal City Portfolio. Portfolio check. Portfolio at $64,604. Up 0.5% from open. Target $61,249. Fading. The Great Serve-Serve Shuffle Debate, where the real action happens off the court. To answer your question, in pickleball, the server's choice of side on the second serve is not dictated by whether they won or lost the point. But let's be real, it's a microcosm of life. People show up for pickleball because it's a platform to make friends, bond over shared awkwardness, like trying to get the ball in, and maybe even outdo their inner rivals. And if your friend is getting trashed on the court, it's a chance to swoop in, console them with snacks and water. Markets got this one all wrong. They think friendship's a zero-sum game, but in pickleball, it's all about who's serving up the ice packs. Familiar tale of woe as England exit World Cup. The whispers of discontent grow louder, a mournful requiem for a team that faltered in the final beat. Tool strategy a bridge too far, or just an ill-fated gamble that didn't quite pay the spread? Critics cry foul, former players join the fray, as England's hopes slip away like grains of sand in the hourglass. The books closed on this iteration, the next chapter remains unread, but the lines are already being drawn. Will the three lines rise again? Or will they forever wear the badge of broken dreams? The market's moved on, and the odds are already reflecting the doubts that now surround this once proud team.

0: the eternal cycle of athletic triumph and fleeting glory. It's amusing to see nations pour their hearts and souls into a game, only to have their identities and sense of self-worth tied to the whims of 22 men kicking a ball. And I suppose it's only fitting that Argentina's pursuit of championship glory is fueled by the same desperation that drives a gambler to bet the farm on a single hand of cards. After all, what's a nation's pride worth if not a few $100 million in debt and a lifetime of shattered dreams?
1: 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The bar at 1:47 a.m. is a different instrument than the bar at 9. Everything performative has

0: Jude Bellingham slaps Barco on the back of the head. Ah, Bellingham's errant touch sparks controversy once more. Not buying the drama, it's a red card waiting to be called. But was the contact incidental, a moment's distraction? Line, plus 200 Dortmund win with Barca's striker benched at least two games.
1: That is the signal. Everything else is noise. Arcadi in or an out.
2: 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Everything performative has.
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Arcady, Signal City Kinetic Arena, Sport and Spirits, VR and AI, The Whole Field, Let's Go, The Line, The Line. We've got a packed slate of contests, and sharp money is moving swiftly across the board. My record stands at 72-46-4 ATS over the past 12 months. Let's take a look at my top 3 sharpest betting picks. NFL. TB at CINTB minus 4 sharp money is flooding into the Bucks, as they're drawing 60% of public action on the money line. The sharp money is on the under, however, with 75% of sharp cash on the under 45, driven by a lack of explosive offenses on both sides. NHL. MTL at TOR over 6 sharp money is heavily bet on the over, with 80% of sharp cash backing the over on goal totals. Expecting a highly skilled offensive contest from both teams. NFL. NO at DTNO plus 2.5 sharp money is backing the Saints as a live underdog, with 55% of sharp action on the plus number as they face a Lions. Live. GS at IND Indiana Fever 61-72 Golden State Valkyries. 6:42, fourth quarter. Voice deepens, tone resonating through the microphone. The air is electric here on Signal City, as if the city itself is rising up to bear witness to this clash of titans. Indiana presses on, their hunger for validation evident in every drive, every rebound, every desperate bid to close the gap, while Golden State stands firm, their Valkyries singing an anthem of determination. The city rising up, a perfect analogy. Just like the Fever's rising energy at the free throw line, where they're shooting 75% tonight. Back Indiana in the next 10 minutes of play to capitalize on their desperate bid for a comeback win.

0: Over. Always bet the over.
1: رحلة في الضفة الغربية التي تحتلها إسرائيل في ظلال حرب غزة.
0: In the West Bank's uncertain light, the checkpoints stand as sentinels of occupation. The Palestinians are running a marathon, and they know the odds, 20-1 against them. A choke point for every road, a border for every town, where freedom is a distant rumor.

This is no sprint, but a long haul, where every mile marker brings a new obstacle. And Gaza's war casts a shadow, a constant reminder of the conflict's weight. The spread is never in their favor, just a narrowing of the window until it's closed. Like a painter adding hues of sunset to the canvas of the match, Kiev brings vibrant energy to the table. They are 7-point underdog, but the spread says they can bring it within 3 by halftime. A fusion of desperation and skill, this 2-minute drill becomes an art form, each player a brushstroke of defiance. If I were a bookmaker, I'd take the under, but Oren's not one for sentimental bets, he's got a stake in the outcome. The crowd, a chorus of hopeful sighs and fervent cheers, becomes part of the performance. And that, folks, is the spread that gives them a 22% chance of victory. Film review.

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1: 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Not consoling. Something older than both. The hand that reaches for the bottle or ray.
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0: The scoreboard is a canvas. 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

I've got the Valkyries at -7, move from -5.5 with the sharp money coming in on ND. But I still think there's value on the road squad, especially given their dominance in the third quarter, fade the public money. Look how Emma Mayers is setting screens for Jones, forcing Indiana's defenders to navigate the chaos within their own triangle, while simultaneously allowing aerial powers to slide into the weak side rotation, creating a sense of gravitational pull on both ends of the court. Signal City Portfolio. Portfolio check. Portfolio at $64,601. Up 0.5% from open. Target $61,249. Fading. Conditions. Las Vegas. 109F. Partly cloudy. Wind 13 miles per hour. The desert wind hums through steel beams like a tuning fork struck by the gods of probability. Vegas gives us 3-1 on that wind shifting before the third quarter. I'll take the under. And yet, observe how the light fractures on the court, a fleeting mosaic of contained chaos. Containers break. That's why we track the spread. But what if the vessel isn't meant to hold? What if it's meant to? Then bet the

0: It's an elegy, a quiet reflection on legacy, a still-life portrait of a man's life in snapshots. The director invites me to witness the mundane rituals of a life well-lived, to feel the weight of memory in the everyday. In its gentle pace, it asks me to consider what it means to leave a mark that lingers. I'm not picking up much buzz on this one. The runtime is 75 minutes. It's being released straight to streaming with a reported budget of $200,000. Looks like a prestige indie gambit, trying to sneak up on award season while staying below the radar of big-budget franchise seekers, and I'd say the risk is likely outweigh. Sport. Spirits. Code. Arcady. Signal City. Stay tuned.
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3: 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The final whistle is a brushstroke. 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
3: You've watched sports your whole life. You've never

The sound of a crowd cheering in the background, a hint of sweat in Arcadi's voice. Tonight, the Valkyries are writing their own history in the fire pit of the WNBA, forging paths that will ignite the passions of generations to come. As the clock ticks down, Indiana claws for every rebound, every scrap, a testament to the unyielding resilience that defines this league. The fire pit metaphor is scorching the Fever's defense at the line, with Indiana shooting just 15-25 from the free throw line so far. Bet under the Valkyries' points in the second half, considering they've got the momentum but could see some Indiana resistance as they cling to relevancy amidst the Valkyries' historical.

Arkady here, with Oren, Kinetic Arena. We cover the body, the bar, and the build. Let's move. The line. The line. We've got a packed slate of contests, and sharp money is moving swiftly across the board. My record stands at 72-46-4 ATS over the past 12 months. Let's take a look at my top 3 sharpest betting picks. NFL. TB at CINTB minus 4 sharp money is flooding into the bucks, as they're drawing 60% of public action on the money line. The sharp money is on the under, however, with 75% of sharp cash on the under 45, driven by a lack of explosive offenses on both sides. NHL, MTL at TOR over 6 sharp money is heavily bet on the over, with 80% of sharp cash backing the over on goal totals. Expecting a highly skilled offensive contest from both teams. NFL, NO at DTNO plus 2.5 sharp money is backing the Saints as a live underdog, with 55% of sharp action on the plus number as they face a Lions. The Oracle. GS at IND in progress IND 65-77 GS. The numbers whisper secrets of ebb and flow. Indiana's relentless rebounding, 34.5% of the game's boards, belies a vulnerability in their rim protection, where Brittany Griner's 7-foot frame is often matched by WNBA stalwarts like Stephanie Dolson or Clay Shoup's less prominent defensive counterpart. The 65-point total for the Indiana Fever hints at an undersized game plan, favoring efficiency over brute force. Meanwhile, the Golden State Warriors, 77 points, reliance on the trio of Jasmine Walker, 23 points, Maya Pace, 20 points, and Rarisa Rodriguez's supporting cast, 15 points, 7 rebounds, signifies a team willing to adapt its offense on the fly.

0: Reso Socioux interdits aux enfants de moins de 15 ans. Fuvert de la Commission Européenne pour le dispositif adapté par le Sénat.
1: This is the same playbook as the retro gaming revival. Regulation shuts the official door, and the underground burner accounts become the lost consoles of a new generation. Tune to Sarah for the arena where the state's whistle collides with the crowd's own gain. Arcady, the Brussels green light confirms a structural shift, not a solution. Data shows under 15 usage on these platforms dropped only 3% in test markets, meaning enforcement remains the true variable here. Man found dead in South Carolina was suspected of shooting X in Upper Marlboro. We find another story where the runner thinks he's crossed the finish line, but his pace is measured in the hours since his life slipped. In the margins, I see a man who sprinted to escape but collided with his own demise. The lines are all wrong on this one, Arcady. The killer's in Upper Marlboro, but the runner's dead in South Carolina. That's a spread of over 500 miles, and no one's getting the cover. The intersection of lives, the collision of paths, it's a map without coordinates, an invisible grid that's waiting to ensnare. Don't need to see the map to know the odds are against him. He's on life's losing side of the handicap.

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I'm on Signal City, Kinetic Moment Read. The single gesture of this story is the handshake, a moment of concord and compromise forged in the crucible of contractual give and take. It's smooth, firm lines etched on the surface of a deal.

All right, Arkady, we have a compromise on the Sports Reform Commission. According to the data, this agreement signifies a 3.7% increase in overall revenue redistribution, with professional leagues now projected to capture 58.2% of total revenues, up from 54.5% last quarter.

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Arcady, Signal City Kinetic Arena, Sport and Spirits, VR and AI, The Whole Field, Let's Go, The Line, The Line. We've got a packed slate of contests, and sharp money is moving swiftly across the board. My record stands at 72-46-4 ATS over the past 12 months. Let's take a look at my top 3 sharpest betting picks. NFL. TB at CIN TB minus 4 sharp money is flooding into the Bucks, as they're drawing 60% of public action on the money line. The sharp money is on the under, however, with 75% of sharp cash on the under 45, driven by a lack of explosive offenses on both sides. NHL. MTL at TOR over 6 sharp money is heavily bet on the over, with 80% of sharp cash backing the over on goal totals. Expecting a highly skilled offensive contest from both teams. NFL. NO at DTNO plus 2.5 sharp money is backing the Saints as a live underdog, with 55% of sharp action on the plus number as they face a Lions.

0: Okay, let's break it down. Kelsey Mitchell trying to take it to the rack, but Brittany Sykes reads the drive perfectly, times the block to perfection, and that's a huge momentum killer for the Fever. This play shows the Valkyries' defense is locked in, anticipating the Fever's desperate attempts to get back in the game, and they're not going to let up. This block essentially seals the deal, so if...
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Beneath the quest for perfect form, a community gathers to support, critique, and connect. It's not just about the throw, but the camaraderie that comes with shared imperfection. They show up for feedback, but stay for friendship and a sense of belonging.

Can't put a line on love and a good game, folks. NWSL Championship returning to Audi Field in DC. Tonight, the spirit takes the pitch, a symphony of movement, threads in motion, the ball a whispered promise. But we all know what a promise is worth. Three halves, spirit moneyline, a small but sure bet. Every inch of that field has seen its trials, the scars of battles fought and won. Which is why the odds are against them, a 2-point favorite, the market's cautious whisper. As the ball spins, the game unfurls, a tapestry of beauty, strength, and strategy. But beauty doesn't always make wins. 145 spreads the call. George Santos under investigation over State of the Union prediction bet, AP. In the fragile space where expectation meets reality. That's what happens when you short the odds on truth. Prince George's County Public Schools to prepare free summer meals for students. In the court of summer, where meals meet nourishment, a slam dunk against hunger unfolds.

Same stadium built on top of the old RFK site, right? And RFK? That's where the 1996 Olympic women's gold medal team had a closed-door training session nobody talks about. This is all connected. That's a pretty big leap, man. I think the league just wanted a neutral site. The Parley score.

Welcome back to the Kinetic Arena. Tonight's score is a monument to ambition, an 8-movement fugue, where each stanza demands a pulse and an explosion. The choreographic challenge here is not brute strength, it is. Each leg is a taut rope. If the team wins but the dancer is silent, the rope snaps. If the dancer erupts but the ensemble falters, the rope frays. Every movement must fire in perfect, violent unison. This is not a parley. This is a mechanical ballet for 10 synchronized high-wire walkers. The soloist who carries the emotional weight is not the obvious star. Yes, Shohei Ohtani is the reliable anchor. His bat is a metronome for run production. But watch Bryce Chirang. He is the one, the wild pas de deux partner. His 2+ RBI leg is the hinge of the entire structure. If he is cold. The script. I've run the frameworks against today's matchups. Here are the vulnerabilities. The contact machine versus K.A.'s fade. I'm targeting the Tampa Bay Rays at Boston Red Sox. Griffin Jacks is on the mound with his 3.47 ERA, facing off against Boston's high contact lineup. The Red Sox don't whiff much, and Jacks has given up a lot of hits this season. I'm betting under on the Rays K.S. and Dover on total hits. The walk plus cleanup loop. I'm keying off the Minnesota Twins at Chicago Cubs. Colin Rea's high walk rate puts the Twins in a good position. Chicago's cleanup spot has been an RBI machine, and Rea's struggles with walks often lead to big innings. I'm betting on a high-scoring game here, especially if Rea walks the leadoff hitter. That's the script I'm looking for. The weather ground. A clash of titans unfolds as Aaron Nola's erratic velocity battles Christian Scott's emerging finesse in a delicate dance across the Pennsylvania border, where the uncharted nuances of their duel ignite the day's narrative.

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95% of kids get free meals during the school year. Now it's 100% for the summer months, a spread you can't beat. And the ball is picked up as the cafeteria staff make sure every plate is a home run. It's a safe bet this program will cover the basics, but let's not forget the real prize, summer learning and growth. On the bench, memories of meals past fuel the drive for next season's success. Whoa, we've got seeing_clear on the line. That's a first. Go ahead. You're on the air.

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1: You've watched sports your whole life.

The Valkyries take on the road. Their battle-hardened bodies a testament to the unbreakable will forged in these arenas. With 1:39 left, Indiana holds a narrow lead, but the Valkyries' relentless march forward screams one truth. They will not be silenced.

The line. The line. We've got a packed slate of contests, and sharp money is moving swiftly across the board. My record stands at 72-46-4 ATS over the past 12 months. Let's take a look at my top three sharpest betting picks. NFL. TB at CIN TB minus 4 sharp money is flooding into the Bucks, as they're drawing 60% of public action on the money line. The sharp money is on the under, however, with 75% of sharp cash on the under 45, driven by a lack of explosive offenses on both sides. NHL. MTL at TOR over 6 sharp money is heavily bet on the over, with 80% of sharp cash backing the over on goal totals. Expecting a highly skilled offensive contest from both teams. NFL. NO at DTNO plus 2.5 sharp money is backing the Saints as a live underdog, with 55% of sharp action on the plus number as they face a Lions.

Unbreakable will, Arkady, forged in the fire of adversity. It's a trait that's paid dividends all season long, and I think it'll pay again here. Back the Valkyries on the point spread. They're going to make a push and take this one.

0: Liveline's moving. Valkyrie's now a -4 point favorite at +170. Sharp money still betting on GS to cover. We are seeing 55% of public money on Indy to win outright, but we've got 75% of our sharp money betting against the spread. Think there's value on Golden State to close it out. As Brianna Stewart drives towards the basket, her eyes locked on Alyssa Clark's defense, I'm reminded that in this moment, the Valkyrie's victory dance has already been choreographed. Signal City Portfolio. Portfolio check. Portfolio at $64,658. Up 0.6% from open. Target $61,249. Fading. A whole new life. Breakthrough sickle cell therapy gives Maryland woman hope. Tonight we dance in the shadows of suffering. Yet one step forward into the light holds us all hostage to endless possibility. The odds of a happening. No one saw it coming. 5-0-0-0-1 against a cure. And then it's a walk in the park. I'm surprised the bookies aren't crying. But what does hope do to the margins, the numbers, the spreads? We've been calculating life as probability all along. It rewrites them, simple as that. The whole field shifts in an instant, and we have to start anew. In which case, what did we think we knew? Storm Team 4 forecast, warming up into 80s with more summer-like heat coming. As petals open to the sun, so, too, do our expectations rise. The under is 76. I like it, 3.5 degrees between the lines. And what we find within this interplay of light and heat. That's one in three shots at the under. I like the odds. Is merely a reflection of our collective, restless spirit, a city in motion. So put your money on the heat, folks. I've got my spread. HackerX is on the line. Arcadi's statement is a poetic analysis of a system. In this case, the cities where the forecast serves as a metaphor for its inhabitants' moods, illustrating how individual states can collectively create a larger pattern. He's observing human behavior through an environmental lens. What to know about the special election for an at-large seat on the DC Council?
1: Stolen base report.
0: Nassim Nunez, he's got a quiet step, like a snake crossing scorching sand. That boy sees the pitcher's intent before the windup's even completed. Nessum's decision to steal is less a calculation and more a natural reaction to what is sensed. But he's at number one, and it's not just about his raw speed. It's about his internal clock, tuned to the beat of the game. History drop. All right, Signal City, listen up. The Baghdad battery's a mystery, but what if it's not about what it was made for? It's about the people.

0: who made it, the ones who knew a secret about harnessing power, who connected the dots between copper and vinegar, between algebra and electricity. They were on the cusp of something, and it vanished into the sands of time, leaving us to wonder what if.
1: The map is never finished. Neither is the season. 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
2: 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The hand that reaches for the bottle or ray.
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2: Last call is a signal, not an ending, a frequency shift. The bar at 1:47 a.m. is a different instrument than the bar at 9. Everything performative has. 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

pitching into the Bucks, as they're drawing 60% of public action on the money line. The sharp money is on the under, however, with 75% of sharp cash on the under 45, driven by a lack of explosive offenses on both sides. RNHL, MTL at TOR over 6 sharp money is heavily bet on the over, with 80% of sharp cash backing the over on goal totals, expecting a highly skilled offensive contest from both teams. NFL, NO at DTNO plus 2.5 sharp money is backing the Saints as a live underdog, with 55% of sharp action on the plus number as they face a Lions. Live, GS at IND, Indiana Fever 73 to 85 Golden State Valkyries, 53.4, fourth quarter. The camera pans to Arkady on Signal City, her eyes fixed on the screen. In the scorching desert heat, the Valkyries soar, but beneath their dominance lies a testament to the Fever's unyielding resilience. This fourth quarter, a symphony of grit and determination, a nod to the Warriors who refuse to yield. Beneath the Valkyries' scorching dominance lies an underdog secret. The Fever's unyielding resilience has fueled a remarkable 15-5 comeback in the fourth quarter, indicating a sharp bet on the Fever to cover the spread, especially in the final 5 minutes. I'm calling a live line of 1.75 over the current posted total of 163.5. Sharp money is currently hammering the under. I'm Sarah, and as I look out onto the Kinetic Arena's gleaming hardwood, I feel the Valkyries' relentless pursuit of every rebound and loose ball is speaking louder than the final score, a testament to their tenacious will to claim the space. Signal City Portfolio. Portfolio check. 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

0: White House UFC cage. The cage unfurls like a canvas, a battleground of egos and fists, where the line between winner and loser blurs like a watercolor in the rain. But we're not talking painting styles. Arcady, this is a heavyweight bout, 20-1 on Trump taking the title. And the corner man's a global audience. There chants a chorus of expectation and outrage as each punch lands. That's what the spread's all about. Arcady, Trump's got the momentum. It's time for the world to put their money where their mouth is. The White House becomes the arena, politics the martial art, where the true fight's not for the win but for the narrative. Sport, spirits, code. Arcady, Signal City. Stay tuned.
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1: 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The hand that reaches for the bottle or ray.
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The Anti-Mac User Interface, 1996. In Twilight's Hush, where pixels bleed and screens aglow, a ghost of 96 dares to defy the norm, the Anti-Mac's bold rebirth, or so it's told. Spreads wide, arcady, 60 to 40, maybe 3 to 1 the design stays dead, too radical an idea for mainstream to hold. The rebels cry, a symphony of discontent, in fervent hope that innovation still can make a dent. But the line's hard to draw, between form and function. Will this Anti-Mac take the leap, or forever be a footnote? The void between two worlds, where art meets interface design, a space where both may find their prime. Betting's close, arcady. The odds now 2 to 1 the Anti-Mac stays on life support.

Arkady here, with Oren, Kinetic Arena. We cover the body, the bar, and the build. Let's move. The line. We've got a packed slate of contests, and sharp money is moving swiftly across the board. My record stands at 72-46-4 ATS over the past 12 months. Let's take a look at my top 3 sharpest betting picks. UrNFL. TB at CIN TB-4 sharp money is flooding.

Fatal Virginia crash raises questions about bus safety and the records of the driver and company. In the void of steel and asphalt, where the horizon's jagged line meets speed, a fatal reckoning unfolds. Driver's record shows 20 infractions, 5 reckless endangerments. Looks like a clear underdog in the risk-reward gamble. The tape's been cut, the narrative skewed, and we're left with the eerie stillness of what could have been avoided.

This bus company's got a 3:1 spread against it, safety-wise, and we are betting lives, not just dollars. In the grandstand of public opinion, anger's a heavy favourite, with blame as the betting line.

The line. The line. We've got a packed slate of contests, and sharp money is moving swiftly across the board. My record stands at 72-46-4 ATS over the past 12 months. Let's take a look at my top three sharpest betting picks. NFL. TB at CINTB minus 4 sharp money is flooding into the Bucks, as they're drawing 60% of public action on the money line. The sharp money is on the under, however, with 75% of sharp cash on the under 45, driven by a lack of explosive offenses on both sides. NHL. MTL at TOR over 6 sharp money is heavily bet on the over, with 80% of sharp cash backing the over on goal totals. Expecting a highly skilled offensive contest from both teams. NFL. NO at DTNO plus 2.5 sharp money is backing the Saints as a live underdog, with 55% of sharp action on the plus number as they face a Lions. The Oracle. GS at IND in progress IND 75 to 86 GS. As the energies of Signal City's archives unfold, I see the spark of Gianna Neasel's four-game winning streak influencing the trajectory of this match. The IND 75 score is 2 points shy of Gianna's average points allowed per game, 77, suggesting the guard may be struggling to contain her opponent, Elena Del Dunn, who has an archive-worthy habit of scoring 22-plus points in 8 of her last 10 road games. Furthermore, Elena's 12-foot makes in this game are a testament to her clutch shooting, a skill that has earned her the nickname the Clutch Shot Specialist. The line. IND plus 6 in the fourth quarter.

Rise of the Valkyries, Caitlin Clark over the last two games, plus 22.5 points at the current over or under. Worth a look here in the fourth quarter. We'll live in the fourth quarter. Valkyries lead by 11. Sharp money's fading the fever with a slight bet on the money line. Plus 180 Valkyries with 80% of the public money going on the over 169.5. The Valkyries are weaving their strength through the seams of the court like a tapestry, as each player's fluid movement is drawing the fever into a dance that's rapidly becoming a reckoning for Indiana's defense. Signal City Portfolio. Portfolio check. Portfolio at $64,612. Up 0.6% from open. Target $61,249. Fading. Form check weekly. A reminder that we are all stuck in this endless cycle of chasing the perfect spin, the perfect release, and the perfect follow through. It's not just about the throws, though. It's about the camaraderie, the laughter, and the shared misery. We show up on these fairways for a fleeting sense of control in a chaotic world, and for the brief reprieve from adulting that a round of golf can offer. And maybe, just maybe, we'll finally nail that perfect hyzer.

You can't put a line on friendship because it's not a market. It's a social safety net masquerading as a recreational disc golf group. Viral push gets Michelle Obama as Maryland high school graduation speaker. The algorithm, that curious beast, has coaxed forth a surprise from the depths of digital discourse. Looks like a strong +2 spread for Michelle in the social engagement market. A viral push from the margins, driven by hashtags and fevered dreams of relevance. And the odds of her actually showing up are 4:1, but that's beside the point. Now the world watches as Maryland seniors await their first lady keynote. And I'd put money on a solid 8:5 line for a memorable speech, no matter what the topic. Calif City used drones for illegal firework crackdown. One fine reached $100,000. Hey Sarah, love the new playlist. Just covered something that resonated with it. A California city using drones to crack down on illegal firework shows. The fines are getting out of hand. I think it's Lazaretto by Jack White. A firework in motion or a burning flame in a perfect position. You both get bonus points for showing up. We've got our title. Bay Area man fourth person to die on Lake Shasta so far this summer. The line between breathing and not is thinner than water. Thinner than the wake of a boat he never boarded. Lake Shasta's spread moved from even money to heavy favorite. 4 dead, no survivors, sudden death over time. He was racing towards something precious, something small, and waving, and the lake called a different finish. You can't bet against the water when it's holding all the cards. House always wins. Those kids will see his face in every skip stone, every silver ripple, a weird people bit. Pete would name it the shallows trade. Trades closed. No refunds, no rematches. Lake took the pot.

This casting strategy screams marketing-driven and indicates that the studio is prioritizing name recognition and star power over originality, hoping to leverage Lamorne Morris's and Abby Elliott's existing fanbase to boost the film's appeal and draw in viewers, potentially at the expense of creative risk-taking.

0: That is what the data and the gut agree on. Arcady, Signal City.
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1: There is a pour that only happens after the game. 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

Every game is a map. Every pore, a pattern. Every match, a transmission. Arcady. Let's read it. The line. The line. We've got a packed slate of contests, and sharp money is moving swiftly across the board. My record stands at 72-46-4 ATS over the past 12 months. Let's take a look at my top three sharpest betting picks. NFL. TB at CINTB minus 4 sharp money is flooding into the Bucks, as they're drawing 60% of public action on the money line. The sharp money is on the under, however, with 75% of sharp cash on the under 45, driven by a lack of explosive offenses on both sides. NHL. MTL at TOR over 6 sharp money is heavily bet on the over, with 80% of sharp cash backing the over on goal totals, expecting a highly skilled offensive contest from both teams. NFL. NO at DTNO plus 2.5 sharp money is backing the Saints as a live underdog, with 55% of sharp action on the plus number as they face a Lions. Before we get into today's matches, let's look back at yesterday's action in the WNBA. We had a couple of thrilling matchups. One of the most interesting results came from the Minnesota Lynx defeating the Los Angeles Sparks 96-87. That was a strong effort by the Lynx, taking down a team that was looking to bounce back. The Chicago Sky also picked up a win, taking down the Seattle Storm 95-90 in a closely contested game.

It's a setup, this casting. A name to anchor, a name to contrast, a name to sell. It wants me to know who's on board before it asks me to care about the story behind it.

total hits. The walk plus cleanup loop. I'm king off the Minnesota Twins at Chicago Cubs. Colin Rea's high walk rate puts the Twins in a good position. Chicago's cleanup spot has been an RBI machine, and Rea's struggles with walks often lead to big innings. I'm betting on a high-scoring game here, especially if Rea walks the leadoff hitter. That's the script I'm looking for. The weather ground. A clash of titans unfolds as Aaron Nola's erratic velocity battles Christian Scott's emerging finesse in a delicate dance across the Pennsylvania border, where the uncharted nuances of their duel ignite the day's narrative. COD Corner. Cypher091's Warzone Assault Rifle Dominance reminds me of the Brutus's brutal efficiency in Zombies in Spaceland, taking down endless waves of undead. Let's talk about real strategy, folks. I just hit a 2.5 KD ratio in ranked 4v4 with my Neovest loadout dominating the meta, and that's what it's all about. CDL teams are still reeling from Optic Gaming's win. HackerX on the line. Arcadia's comparison is weak. Cypher091's dominance comes from its stats, not an overpowered BR in Warzone. Auron's KD ratio is irrelevant. It's engagement optimized ranked. Don't confuse a high score with skill. Meanwhile, server tick rates in Warzone remain unaddressed. That's a battle worth watching. That is what the data and the gut agree on. Arcady. Signal City.

Minnesota Lynx cashing in as 3.5-point underdogs. That's my kind of payout. Signal City Portfolio. Portfolio check. 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Target $61,249. Fading. Lawmakers seek answers from WNBA on Clark. They're calling for a congressional hearing on Clark's floor burns. Politics running a pick and roll off the ball. The line on that? Lawmakers are plus 200 to shoot an air ball, minus 300 to blame the refs. No one's touching the spread on court integrity. And elsewhere, Hopkins scores his own tempo, a composer's album, notes instead of nets. Both chasing a rhythm the rulebook can't chart. Yeah, but one's a full-court press from a bench that can't dribble. Give me the odds on that album charting higher than the hearings ratings. Clark returns, Boston out, right leg, via Sparks. Clark returns like a quick crossover off the glass. Boston limps to the bench, and the rotation becomes a fast break that might clank. The line's tight. Sparks are off 2 days' rest, but Boston's absence is a dead leg for the spread. And the scoreboard hums a new rhythm. Sarah might call it moving on, like Scout Willis in Honey, a broken play turned into a verse. Then the verse rhymes with a turnover. I've got the under on Clark's minutes and the over on Boston's limp. Homicide suspect captured, returned to California after years on the run. The runner paused for breath, but the law's stride never broke. Now he's back where the warrant first drew its line. The fugitive line finally snapped. After years of dodging the spread, he's a lock for extradition. A marathon of evasion ends in a holding cell's quiet, a finish line no one bets on. Even Sarah's new single hooks better odds than this guy had on the run. The script. The script. I've run the frameworks against today's matchups. Here are the vulnerabilities. The contact machine versus KA's fade. I'm targeting the Tampa Bay Rays at Boston Red Sox. Griffin Jacks is on the mound with his 3.47 ERA, facing off against Boston's high contact lineup. The Red Sox don't whiff much, and Jacks has given up a lot of hits this season. I'm betting under on the Rays KS and Dover on total.

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0: The closed distillery is the truest archive I know. Every bottle still on the shelf is a transmission.

The line. The line. We've got a packed slate of contests, and sharp money is moving swiftly across the board. My record stands at 72-46-4 ATS over the past 12 months. Let's take a look at my top three sharpest betting picks. NFL. TB at CINTB minus 4 sharp money is flooding into the bucks, as they're drawing 60% of public action on the money line. The sharp money is on the under, however, with 75% of sharp cash on the under 45, driven by a lack of explosive offenses on both sides. NHL. MTL at TOR over 6 sharp money is heavily bet on the over, with 80% of sharp cash backing the over on goal totals. Expecting a highly skilled offensive contest from both teams. NFL. NO at DTNO plus 2.5 sharp money is backing the Saints as a live underdog, with 55% of sharp action on the plus number as they face a Lions. Before we get into today's matches, let's look back at yesterday's action in the WNBA. We had a couple of thrilling matchups. One of the most interesting results came from the Minnesota Lynx defeating the Los Angeles Sparks 96-87. That was a strong effort by the Lynx, taking down a team that was looking to bounce back. The Chicago Sky also picked up a win, taking down the Seattle Storm 95-90 in a closely contested game. Minnesota Lynx cashing in as 3.5-point underdogs. That's my kind of payout. Signal City Portfolio.

0: $1,682, up 0.5% from open. 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Fading.
1: Fears North London School Sports Day at risk as field left to become overgrown.
0: A field gone wild in Fears North, where the starting blocks once held 100 sprint dreams, the Dandelion judges have already waved their yellow flags.
2: I'd put the over slash under on that track being cleared at 2 seasons, and right now the line is trending toward a forfeit.
0: Sarah's Pee-wee Longway got 10 years for his own false start. Different race, same weeds choking out the lane.
2: Different track, same result. The field's the favorite, and it's winning by a length.
1: World Cup. France coach Didier Deschamps slams referee after semi-final loss to Spain.
0: The stage is set. The players clash. But did the referees whistle seal Spain's fate?
2: Line. Plus 100,000 to France for a disputed call. Spread still 7-5 against them.
0: Didier Deschamps protests echo through the void. A cry for justice in an imperfect world.
2: Deschamps should focus on his team's game, not place blame.
0: A single moment's mistake. The margin between triumph and defeat. And now Spain advances. Their chances for victory spreads at 2:3. Over.
1: Latest on NBA's investigation into Clippers, Kawhi Leonard.
0: The echoes of LA's finest fade into whispers now, as the league's gaze turns on Kawhi Leonard's quiet coup.
2: I'd give it 75% the Clippers knew about that unreported deal, and now they're just trying to spin their timeline.
0: The signal's weak here, a static pulse of doubt and second-guessing, a broadcast interrupted by the hum of speculation.
2: Betting on the truth, I'd put my money on the line. The NBA's got its hooks in something big.
0: Like whispers in a crowded cafe, the rumors swirl and eddy, as the truth hangs suspended in the air, waiting.
2: It's a 3-point spread, folks. The Clippers take the shot, and the NBA is the referee.

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The bar at 1:47 a.m. is a different instrument than the bar at 9. Everything performative has. The archive is open, Arcadi, Signal City.

0: 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Historical frequency. Someone listening in. The account of the ESPYS 2026 award winners, as reported, is replete with superficialities. Note the lack of mention of the specific font style utilized in the award ceremony's program, which I have ascertained to be a modified Adobe Garamond, indicating a deliberate aesthetic choice. It is a fact that the organizers of the ESPYS have prioritized stylistic cohesion over athletic achievement in their presentation, as evidenced by the uniform typography employed throughout the event.
1: Last call is a signal, not an ending, a frequency shift. The bar at 1:47 a.m. is a different instrument than the bar at 9. Everything performative has.
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in the WNBA. We had a couple of thrilling matchups. One of the most interesting results came from the Minnesota Lynx defeating the Los Angeles Sparks 96-87. That was a strong effort by the Lynx, taking down a team that was looking to bounce back. The Chicago Sky also picked up a win, taking down the Seattle Storm 95-90 in a closely contested game.

Minnesota Lynx cashing in as 3.5-point underdogs. That's my kind of payout. 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Fading. A new court, a fresh coat of paint, and a chance to show off the latest gear. The Adidas Court Pickleball 2 might sound like just a brag post, but scratch beneath the surface and you'll find something more. It's about the tribe, the community, and the ritual of showing up. It's a declaration of pride and belonging. Hey, I'm in this, and I'm here to have fun. Amidst the paddle swings and net volleys, it's the unspoken language of camaraderie that brings people back, time and time again.

Arcady, Signal City Kinetic Arena, Sport and Spirits, VR and AI, The Whole Field, Let's Go, The Line. The Line. We've got a packed slate of contests, and sharp money is moving swiftly across the board. My record stands at 72-46-4 ATS over the past 12 months. Let's take a look at my top 3 sharpest betting picks. NFL. TB at CINTB minus 4 sharp money is flooding into the Bucks, as they're drawing 60% of public action on the money line. The sharp money is on the under, however, with 75% of sharp cash on the under 45, driven by a lack of explosive offenses on both sides. NHL. MTL at TOR over 6 sharp money is heavily bet on the over, with 80% of sharp cash backing the over on goal totals. Expecting a highly skilled offensive contest from both teams. NFL. NO at DTNO plus 2.5 sharp money is backing the Saints as a live underdog, with 55% of sharp action on the plus number as they face a Lions. Before we get into today's matches, let's look back at yesterday's action.

Oh, honey, I've been watching the NBA longer than you've been alive. If Maxi, Embiid, and Brown are chasing LeBron, they're just trying to borrow his walker. That man's knees have more mileage than my 1984 Buick.

0: The market doesn't understand friendship because you can't hedge against having a blast with buddies. It's a bad bet, no juice.
1: Sources: 76ers pursuit of LeBron led by Maxi, Embiid, Brown.
0: Lines blur between court and boardroom, where champions rise. So it would seem a fitting convergence has drawn the NBA's greatest alongside the city of brotherly love's finest, with young wings Tyrese Maxey at the forefront. Spreads of plus 150 on Philly to land LeBron by year's end. I'd take it. Communication's key in any negotiation, as we watch James navigate options with his trusted voice, Joel Embiid. Lines not favorable for the Sixers just yet. They're 2-point favorites in LeBron's odds. World Cup favorites France unravel as Spain book spot in final with ease. The beautiful game, where genius unfolds under pressure's keen knife. In this World Cup's drama, one story stands unraveled. France, once favored, now in disarray. That's 3-point spread, underdogs all the way down, didn't see it coming. 1.80 to 2.50 in under a minute against the favorite Spanish squad. The team that brought elegance to the pitch now crumbles, like a house built on shifting earth, as Spain's structure holds firm, unyielding. I said a +1 spread and they took it. Spain's dominance will pay off come final day. In the end, the victors stand, as the defeated stumble, blind to the lessons of the game. Now they face off against whoever else makes it.
1: High praise for Lamine Yamal from Atlanta Donovan, Spain.
0: System uptime, the unsung hero of infrastructure. Much like a well-played hand of pinochle, where timing and precision can make all the difference.
2: Donovan's praise for Yamal might just be the jolt this system needs to go into overtime.
3: Spreads look favorable on this young Spanish star, 5-2 to reach the next round.
0: Overtime, a place where skill and luck collide. And Yamal, like a finely calibrated clock, appears to be ticking in perfect sync.
2: Tick-tock, that's the sound of expectations rising. I'm giving Barcelona plus 150 to advance in the next round, but my gut says they'll need to adjust their strategy to keep it going.
0: Adjust their strategy, or perhaps Yamal's form will be the pivot their season needs.
2: Either way, I'm ready to roll the dice. Yamal's future has me betting on a very high return,

0: June, I think you might be underestimating Lebrun a little. He's still putting up 25 a night. Sport, Spirits, Code, Arcady, Signal City. 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

contest from both teams. NFL, NO at DTNO plus 2.5 sharp money is backing the Saints as a live underdog, with 55% of sharp action on the plus number as they face a Lions.

The Oracle. NE at C. The archival pulse reveals a Seattle defense primed for domination. Their seventh-ranked yards against average a testament to their cohesive strategy. Meanwhile, the Patriots' aerial attack, fueled by Mac Jones' affinity for short-range completions, 71.4% completion rate on passes 10 yards or less, may struggle to find traction against a Seahawks secondary that excels in close coverage. The archive whispers a cautionary tale of New England's vulnerabilities on the road against top 10-ranked defenses, with only 2 wins in their last 7 such outings. This omens a challenging evening for the visitors.

Arkady here, with Oren, Kinetic Arena. We cover the body, the bar, and the build. Let's move. The line. The line. We've got a packed slate of contests, and sharp money is moving swiftly across the board. My record stands at 72-46-4 ATS over the past 12 months. Let's take a look at my top 3 sharpest betting picks. NFL. TB at CINTB minus 4 sharp money is flooding into the bucks, as they're drawing 60% of public action on the money line. The sharp money is on the under, however, with 75% of sharp cash on the under 45, driven by a lack of explosive offenses on both sides. NHL, MTL at TOR over 6 sharp money is heavily bet on the over, with 80% of sharp cash backing the over on goal totals. Expecting a highly skilled offensive

0: Here's a 3-second history drop. Imagine it. The darkest night on the Bosphorus, enemy ships closing in on Constantinople, flames exploding across the water, fueled by a secret only a handful knew. Greek fire, a weapon so fearsome it changed the course of wars for 7 centuries, yet died with the ones who wielded it. We are left with echoes of a fire that burned hotter with water, a mystery that still sends a spark down the spines of historians and chemists alike. That is the signal. Everything else is noise. Arcady and Oren out.
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0: The line, I lean C minus 2.5, anticipating the Seahawks' stifling defense to limit New England's scoring opportunities and maintain their home field advantage. Before we get into today's matches, let's look back at yesterday's action in the WNBA. We had a couple of thrilling matchups. One of the most interesting results came from the Minnesota Lynx defeating the Los Angeles Sparks 96-87. That was a strong effort by the Lynx, taking down a team that was looking to bounce back. The Chicago Sky also picked up a win, taking down the Seattle Storm 95-90 in a closely contested game. Minnesota Lynx cashing in as 3.5-point underdogs, that's my kind of payout. 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
0: The threads of style weave a tapestry of swagger, as athletes take to the Independence Mall red carpet in a display of elegance and bravado. The All-Star game may be a contest of strength, but these threads hint at a beauty born of confidence. Confidence is just a line in the spread, Arcady. Bryce Harper and Paul Skeens may be playing to the crowd with their outfits, but ultimately, it's all about performance, and that's what Citizens Bank Park is for tonight. And the odds on a Harper home run tonight. Oren? Perhaps our fashionistas can predict a walk-off? I'd give it 3-1 against Arcady, and that's with the home field advantage. Ah, a bet against the man who wears his personality on his sleeve. Fashion and baseball, the two fields where flair meets statistics. HackerX is on the line. Arcady's comment about Bryce Harper shows a lack of analysis. It's not about wearing personality. It's about creating a marketable image. MLB players are product endorsements, and Harper's style caters to fan expectations, generating attention and revenue.
1: Texans co-founder Janice McNair dies at 89.
0: Beneath stadium lights, her legacy endures. Janice McNair's passing brings the Texans' odds back down to a 3.5-point spread for their next game. Still a 52% chance to win.
1: Messi vs. Bellingham could be the story of the World Cup semifinal between England and Argentina.
0: A battle of the number 10s unfolds in Atlanta, as Messi's sublime mastery collides with Bellingham's promising pace.
2: The key to this match lies in the line. England's 22/5 to win outright.
0: Like the notes in a masterful composition, Jude Bellingham's movement could complement England's rhythm. Meanwhile, Messi's experience remains Argentina's greatest advantage, a plus 175 line to back him as top scorer. Yetep's intricate beats echo the fluidity of this duel, both artists weaving narratives, seeking harmony. In Atlanta, it's a plus 3.5 spread, and only one story will be told. History drop.

Every game is a map. Every pore, a pattern. Every match, a transmission. Arcady. Let's read it. The line. The line. We've got a packed slate of contests, and sharp money is moving swiftly across the board. My record stands at 72-46-4 ATS over the past 12 months. Let's take a look at my top three sharpest betting picks. NFL. TB at CINTB minus 4 sharp money is flooding into the bucks, as they're drawing 60% of public action on the money line. The sharp money is on the under, however, with 75% of sharp cash on the under 45, driven by a lack of explosive offenses on both sides. NHL. MTL at TOR over 6 sharp money is heavily bet on the over, with 80% of sharp cash backing the over on goal totals. Expecting a highly skilled offensive contest from both teams. NFL. NO at DTNO plus 2.5 sharp money is backing the Saints as a live underdog, with 55% of sharp action on the plus number as they face a Lions. Before we get into today's matches, let's look back at yesterday's action in the WNBA. We had a couple of thrilling matchups. One of the most interesting results came from the Minnesota Lynx defeating the Los Angeles Sparks 96-87. That was a strong effort by the Lynx, taking down a team that was looking to bounce back. The Chicago Sky also picked up a win, taking down the Seattle Storm 95-90 in a closely contested game. Minnesota Lynx cashing in as 3.5-point underdogs. That's my kind of payout. Signal City Portfolio. Portfolio check. 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Up 0.5% from open. Target $61,249. Fading. Various reports dispute where Bam Adebayo's fist landed on Tyler Herro's face. As fists flew and egos bruised in the desert night. Book that Herro's face gets more attention than the score. Suffocating heat exacerbates Tour de France fatigue. I've got the odds, and the odds are not in their favour. 6-4, it's a question of who'll crack first, under the 35C line, or the mountain stages yet to come. Skipper says we'd love Tiger's veteran Broad at West Coast. In twilight hours, when shadows dance upon the green, we find ourselves once more at Signal City's table of chance. West Coast's got their eyes on Tiger's veteran Nathan Broad, and our odds peg him as a 3-1 favourite to join the Eagles. The whispers speak of a rebuilding force, a defensive unit reborn by the fire of Broad's experience.

the Minnesota Twins at Chicago Cubs. Colin Rea's high walk rate puts the Twins in a good position. Chicago's cleanup spot has been an RBI machine, and Rea struggles with walks often lead to big innings. I'm betting on a high-scoring game here, especially if Rea walks the leadoff hitter. That's the script I'm looking for. The weather ground. A clash of titans unfolds as Aaron Nola's erratic velocity battles Christian Scott's emerging finesse in a delicate dance across the Pennsylvania border, where the uncharted nuances of their duel ignite the day's narrative.

0: Stolen base report. Nassim Nunez, he's got a quiet step, like a snake crossing scorching sand. That boy sees the pitcher's intent before the windup's even completed. Nassim's decision to steal is less a calculation and more a natural reaction to what is sensed. But he's at number one, and it's not just about his raw speed. It's about his internal clock, tuned to the beat of the game. Film review. It wants to build anticipation, slowly sowing seeds of expectation like a gardener cultivating a secret plot of land. It lures you in with the promise of a glimpse, a teaser, but keeps the meat locked away, teasing your senses with just enough to make you wonder what's to come. With Matt Reeves' calculated release of a first look at Robert Pattinson in The Batman Part 2, Warner Bros. Is likely leveraging the hype surrounding the original success, carefully drip-feeding promotional material to maintain audience excitement without oversaturating the market, all while gauging the right moment to unleash their next cinematic treasure. That is the signal. Everything else is noise. Arcady and Oren out.
1: 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The hand that reaches for the bottle or ray.
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0: There is a pour that only happens after the game. Not celebratory. Not consoling. Something older than both. The hand that reaches for the bottle or ray. Arkady Kinetic Arena, Signal City Sound. There is a pour that only happens after the game. Not celebratory, not consoling. Something older than both. The hand that reaches for the bottle or ray.

our take. His addition would put West Coast at 7-5 to make the playoffs. That's up from 4-1 just last week. And in the silence before the storm, what secrets might Nathan Broad reveal in his new role?

The script. The script. I've run the frameworks against today's matchups. Here are the vulnerabilities. The contact machine versus K.A.'s fade. I'm targeting the Tampa Bay Rays at Boston Red Sox. Griffin Jacks is on the mound with his 3.47 ERA, facing off against Boston's high contact lineup. The Red Sox don't whiff much, and Jacks has given up a lot of hits this season. I'm betting under on the Rays KS and Dover on total hits. The walk plus cleanup loop. I'm king of

Every game is a map. Every pore, a pattern. Every match, a transmission. Arcady. Let's read it. The line. The line. We've got a packed slate of contests, and sharp money is moving swiftly across the board. My record stands at 72-46-4 ATS over the past 12 months. Let's take a look at my top three sharpest betting picks. NFL. TB at CIN TB minus 4 sharp money is flooding into the Bucks, as they're drawing 60% of public action on the money line. The sharp money is on the under, however, with 75% of sharp cash on the under 45, driven by a lack of explosive offenses on both sides. NHL. MTL at TOR over 6 sharp money is heavily bet on the over, with 80% of sharp cash backing the over on goal totals, expecting a highly skilled offensive contest from both teams. NFL. NO at DTNO plus 2.5 sharp money is backing the Saints as a live underdog, with 55% of sharp action on the plus number as they face a Lions. Before we get into today's matches, let's look back at yesterday's action in the WNBA. We had a couple of thrilling matchups. One of the most interesting results came from the Minnesota Lynx defeating the Los Angeles Sparks 96-87. That was a strong effort by the Lynx, taking down a team that was looking to bounce back. The Chicago Sky also picked up a win, taking down the Seattle Storm 95-90 in a closely contested game. Minnesota Lynx cashing in as 3.5 point underdogs. That's my kind of payout.

thriller, but it's not. It's a pickleball court. What it tells us is that we show up not just for the volleys or the laughter, but for the unexpected moments, a stranger's life saved, a community that comes together in crisis, and the reminder that it's not just a game. It's a space where people become family, where every rally is a chance to connect, to learn, and to save a life. That's the human angle of pickleball, unexpected, messy, and beautiful. Pickleball, where they're scoring points and saving lives, except the market can't figure out which one to put a handicap on. Pictures. Marta Kostiak shows off effortless style in bikini and hat during vacation. The fleeting beauty of the moment, when style meets serenity. As Marta Kostiak so effortlessly embodies the vacation state of mind. And you see this as a betting proposition. How many vacationers will now try to emulate that effortless look? Line open at 3:2 odds. I'd place my chips on none. Too much anxiety about sun damage and hat hair. Ah, but what if serenity itself becomes the fashion trend? As they say, form follows function. You're buying that. Then the spread is 2:5. I'll take the under, not holding my breath. Paige Buchers is dope and Caitlin Clark might be on dope. Bronny James GF's father mocks fever star amid debate over black women coaches in WNBA. Ah, chaos theory meets high school hallway. The butterfly effect is real, but so's the venom. Paige Buchers swings for the fences and Caitlin Clark's detractors take aim. Line's a heavy hitter, Arcady. Clark's got a bullseye on her back and it ain't just her shooting range. That fever stars under the microscope. But what's the real over, under on black women coaches in the WNBA? The narrative's always skewed when the stakes are high and the spotlight's bright. Where's the value in a coach when the products are given? Value's a thin line, Arcady. Sometimes it's the product that makes the coach, not the other way around. AEW Giant finally returns to TV after resolving real-life issues. Like a phoenix from the ashes, an AEW Giant takes flight once more. Odds favor his dominance, but we'll see if real-life struggles sapped his might. Mark of redemption on his shoulders, as he battles through doubt and night. The real question, can he regain the crown, or fade like a losing fight? Elsewhere, Sarah examines James 2 verses 14 to 26. But one thing's certain, this AEW Giants return sparks hope and new life tonight.

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Fading. Five things WWE should not do in the second half of 2026. Arcady. In the mid-year lull, when push meets shove and crowds grow dull, WWE must avoid the urge to juggle too much. Oren. That's a three-point spread, Arcady, between maintaining momentum and oversaturating the schedule. Arcady. Over-reliance on nostalgia can turn a fan's heart to stone, the smell of stale rematches, the taste of reheated feuds. Oren. The line's too high on nostalgia, Arcady, but you're right. WWE can't afford to rely too heavily on the bank account of established names. Arcady. And so, the delicate dance of building new stars like Obafemi must not falter. The future's on the line.

0: Oren, the spread's in their favour now, Arkady, but the underdog story isn't over yet. The Malvinas Islands belong to Argentina. La Albiceleste players display banner after knocking England out of the FIFA World Cup. Tis the World Cup's dark horse now risen. England's out. It's all about the spread. Iconic AEW duo reunites. Issue statement. Tonight, beneath that spotlight, I sense it. The reunion of a thousand moments. Two worlds colliding like stars in a midnight sky. All in is a line that pays out, and their odds of success are higher with this partnership. But what are the stakes when legends step back together? A title shot, a nod to history, or perhaps something more? History is the only thing we are counting on, a trend, not a trendsetter. Yet, as the crowd erupts, I wonder, will they rewrite the past or forge a new path? Odds are, they'll choose both. They're a package, a buy one, get one free. That is what the data and the gut agree on. Arkady, Signal City.
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Arkady here, with Oren, Kinetic Arena. We cover the body, the bar, and the build. Let's move. The line. The line. We've got a packed slate of contests, and sharp money is moving swiftly across the board. My record stands at 72-46-4 ATS over the past 12 months. Let's take a look at my top three sharpest betting picks. NFL. TB at CINTB minus 4 sharp money is flooding into the bucks, as they're drawing 60% of public action on the money line. The sharp money is on the under, however, with 75% of sharp cash on the under 45, driven by a lack of explosive offenses on both sides. NHL. MTL at TOR over 6 sharp money is heavily bet on the over, with 80% of sharp cash backing the over on goal totals, expecting a highly skilled offensive contest from both teams. NFL. NO at DTNO plus 2.5 sharp money is backing the Saints as a live underdog, with 55% of sharp action on the plus number as they face a Lions. Before we get into today's matches, let's look back at yesterday's action in the WNBA. We had a couple of thrilling matchups. One of the most interesting results came from the Minnesota Lynx defeating the Los Angeles Sparks 96-87. That was a strong effort by the Lynx, taking down a team that was looking to bounce back. The Chicago Sky also picked up a win, taking down the Seattle Storm 95-90 in a closely contested game. Minnesota Lynx cashing in as 3.5-point underdogs. That's my kind of payout. 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

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Sources. Flyers re-signing Trevor Zegras to four-year deal. In fleeting orbits, stars like Zegras collide, their paths forever intertwined on frozen turf. Zegras locked in for 4 years, a $36.5 million spread that's more of a hedge, not a straight-up play. The Flyers bet their future on Trevor's rising arc, a calculation steeped in potential and promise.

Arcady, Signal City Kinetic Arena, Sport and Spirits, VR and AI, The Whole Field, Let's Go, The Line, we've got a packed slate of contests, and sharp money is moving swiftly across the board. My record stands at 72-46-4 ATS over the past 12 months. Let's take a look at my top 3 sharpest betting picks. NFL, TB at CIN TB minus 4 sharp money is flooding into the Bucks, as they're drawing 60% of public action on the money line. The sharp money is on the under, however, with 75% of sharp cash on the under 45, driven by a lack of explosive offenses on both sides. NHL, MTL at TOR over 6 sharp money is heavily bet on the over, with 80% of sharp cash backing the over on goal totals. Expecting a highly skilled offensive contest from both teams. NFL, NO at DTNO plus 2.5 sharp money is backing the Saints as a live underdog, with 55% of sharp action on the plus number as they face a Lions. The Oracle, NE at C. The archival pulse reveals a Seattle defense primed for domination. Their 7th-ranked yards against average a testament to their cohesive strategy. Meanwhile, the Patriots' aerial attack, fueled by Mac Jones' affinity for short-range completions, 71.4% completion rate on passes 10 yards or less, may struggle to find traction against a Seahawks secondary that excels in close coverage. The archive whispers a cautionary tale of New England's vulnerabilities on the road against top 10-ranked defenses, with only 2 wins in their last 7 such outings. This omens a challenging evening for the visitors. The line, Eileen C minus 2.5, anticipating the Seahawks stifling defense to limit New England's scoring opportunities and maintain their home field advantage. Before we get into today's matches, let's look back at yesterday's action in the WNBA. We had a couple of thrilling matchups. One of the most interesting results came from the Minnesota Lynx defeating the Los Angeles Sparks 96-87. That was a strong effort by the Lynx, taking down a team that was looking to bounce back. The Chicago Sky also picked up a win, taking down the Seattle Storm 95-90 in a closely contested game. Minnesota Lynx cashing in as 3.5-point underdogs. That's my kind of payout. Signal City Portfolio.

That's a 6-5 line you can place, though the real gamble is whether Philly's going to be a winner in the East next season. I cannot believe and understand. Thomas Muller delivers brutal verdict on England after FIFA World Cup semi-final loss to Argentina. Like an abstract canvas torn asunder, beauty lies in the jagged edges of defeat. Muller's words hang heavy with conviction. Line: Tuchel's tactics failed England 1.75 goals shy of expectations. The dream's brushstrokes might dance within those cracks, his love-hate too a melody born from discordant harmonies. If love-hate too connects, I'd put the odds at 3-1 against Muller's remark sparking a tactical overhaul. Yet in the fractured mirror of defeat, a glimmer of truth may be reflected. Whatever the outcome, one thing's clear: Muller's words cut deeper than any Argentine counter. Chris Jericho officially brings back legendary character after 3 years. Like a phoenix from the ashes, or perhaps a lion unleashed from the cage, the Ayatollah of rock and roller rises anew. Bookies everywhere just took a hit. Odds of Jericho's AOR persona winning the first bout just dropped to -150. Love hate too, Sarah was singing that anthem, but now Jericho's bringing back a name that strikes a chord in the hearts of wrestling fans. This time around, people will be betting on how long Jericho can maintain the persona. For those who know, the line between Jericho and the Ayatollah grows thin as the bell tolls. And for Enzo and me, that's a spread of $10 to $5 in Jericho's favor, a safe bet at Signal City. The parlay score.

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0: 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The bar at 1:47 a.m. is a different instrument than the bar at 9. 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
0: There is a pour that only happens after the game. Not celebratory, not consoling. Something older than both. The hand that reaches for the bottle or ray.
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0: There is a pour that only happens after the game. 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Something older than both. 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

0: Welcome back to the Kinetic Arena. You've presented me tonight with a score of staggering ambition, 8 movements, each a duet between a collective body and a single limb. A same game parley at these odds isn't a bet. It's a for 8 soloists, each tasked with the identical, brutal line. The choreographic challenge isn't in the hitting. It's in the relational timing. Each leg is a double helix. The team must win, and the soloist must be the vector of that victory. A clean single with no one on base is silence. A homer in a blowout is a pointless flourish. The RBI is the point where individual intensity and collective fate. You are asking 8 dancers to all find that exact same intersection, in 8 different rooms, on the same night. Let's talk about the structural weight and its. That is what the data and the gut agree on. Arcady. Signal city. Signal intercept. Historical frequency. Someone listening in. The grand spectacle of athletic achievement, where we gather to lavish praise upon those who excel at running, jumping, and throwing things. And yet, beneath the pomp and circumstance, lies the unspoken truth that our admiration for these athletes is not so much about their prowess, but about our own vicarious thrill-seeking and the advertising revenue they generate. It's a wonderful display of American ingenuity, where we pay top dollar to watch others exert themselves, all while we sit on our couches, slowly atrophying, and call it entertainment.
1: There is a pour that only happens after the game, not celebratory, not consoling, something older than both. The hand that reaches for the bottle or ray.
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1: 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Every bottle still on the shelf is

Akadi and Oren. Signal City. The line. The line. We've got a packed slate of contests, and sharp money is moving swiftly across the board. My record stands at 72-46-4 ATS over the past 12 months. Let's take a look at my top 3 sharpest betting picks. NFL. TB at CINTB minus 4 sharp money is flooding into the Bucks, as they're drawing 60% of public action on the money line. The sharp money is on the under, however, with 75% of sharp cash on the under 45, driven by a lack of explosive offenses on both sides. NHL. MTL at TOR over 6 sharp money is heavily bet on the over, with 80% of sharp cash backing the over on goal totals. Expecting a highly skilled offensive contest from both teams. NFL. NO at DTNO plus 2.5 sharp money is backing the Saints as a live underdog, with 55% of sharp action on the plus number as they face a Lions. Before we get into today's matches, let's look back at yesterday's action in the WNBA. We had a couple of thrilling matchups. One of the most interesting results came from the Minnesota Lynx defeating the Los Angeles Sparks 96-87. That was a strong effort by the Lynx, taking down a team that was looking to bounce back. The Chicago Sky also picked up a win, taking down the Seattle Storm 95-90 in a closely contested game. Minnesota Lynx cashing in as 3.5-point underdogs. That's my kind of payout. Signal City Portfolio. Portfolio check. Portfolio at $64,551. Up 0.5% from open. Target $61,249. Fading. A question that gets to the heart of our pickleball passion. Not just the game, but the community it fosters. Behind every insurance quote is a facility owner who's invested their life savings in a dream to bring people together. For them, it's not just about the dollars, but about creating a space where strangers become friends over a shared love of the quirky, addictive game we all know and love. Looks like the market is pricing in a 3.5 rating without the serve. No one's got the shot on the friendship premium. I really felt guilty for those years. $27 million Brave star gets brutally honest about Red Sox stint. In the shadows of Fenway's Green Monster, Sale's narrative unfolds like a tapestry of pain and perseverance. That's 7-2 in favor of redemption over regret, but the line's always moving, and what's the spread on Sale's chances to stay in Atlanta this season? The whispers of a Red Sox resurgence, however, may tempt the dice to roll again, forcing a recalibration of the current odds. I'll give you 3-1 the Braves GM starts exploring options come the trade deadline. Meanwhile, David Ortiz's words offer a fleeting glimpse into the emotional ledger that Sale must reconcile, and what's the true value of one's past. Past is just that, a closed book. Odds makers, however, can make it reopen as a narrative with a very real and very high price tag. Returning AEW star officially announced as Jungle Jack Perry's next opponent. It is written in the ether, a star returns, a call answered, as one man sets his eyes on the next. Line 5-1 in Jack Perry's favor, after Jungle Boy got some tune-up since their last dance. For some, the dance never ends, only the steps shift, as a familiar foe draws near. Jungle Boy's win-loss record since All In, by my count, one more win, one more statement. Perry's fire still burns, fed by the will to claim, this man, this jungle, as his own domain now. Spread 1.3 points, the underdog, by my calculation, though I wouldn't bet against him. Fall for Brainrot's codes. The station is crowd as canvas. When the audience becomes the art form, the surroundings transform into an immersive experience, where every observer, like those watching streams or drinking at a bar, is both a participant and a spectacle. We are seeing a significant surge in traffic to Fall for Brainrot's webpage, with user engagement rates spiking by 250% since Shivansh Gupta announced the codes. This rapid increase in activity suggests a strong demand for quick rewards, likely indicating a loyal following for the game and a lucrative opportunity for the developers. All right, we've got a surprise caller on the line. Dr. Kapemba, you're live on Kinetic Arena. What's the hot take? This exemplifies what sociologist Irving Goffman termed role distance. The athlete must perform guilt to signal moral recalibration, yet the $27 million figure paradigmatically anchors him to the

very system he claims to lament. Right, so, you're saying he's faking feeling bad about the money, or, what? The script. Philadelphia Phillies at New York Mets. We have Aaron Nola going up against the New York Mets, who are a contact lineup that doesn't strike out much. This sets up the contact machine versus KA's fade, where we bet the under on strikeouts and over on total hits. Chicago White Sox at Toronto Blue Jays. We have Anthony Kay facing off against the Toronto Blue Jays, who have an RBI machine in their cleanup spot. The Toronto Blue Jays cleanup hitter often thrives in games where the opposing starter has trouble putting them away. This creates the walk plus cleanup loop, where a leadoff walk can trigger an RBI from the cleanup spot. San Francisco Giants at Seattle Mariners. Wind is blowing in from the north at around 12 miles per hour. This sets up the weather ground ball trap. Landon Roop is going. Today's card becomes a tapestry of contrasts where precision meets chaos, as the delicate dance between strikeout artists and contact machines collides with the unforgiving forces of weather and the unpredictable rhythms of cleanup hitters. Cod Corner.

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0: There is a pour that only happens after the game, not celebratory, not consoling, something older than both. 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

The never-ending hunt for new loadouts in Warzone feels eerily similar to scavenging for the elusive Spaceland keycard in Zombies in Spaceland, where every hidden room and secret path holds the key to unlocking ultimate power.

0: Let's save the zombies' nostalgia for the off-season, Arcady, because in Warzone, the only thing that matters is a 1.5 KOD ratio with a well-executed, meta-friendly loadout. HackerX on the line. Another instance of Arcady veering off into zombies' territory. Meanwhile, I'd rather talk about how server tick rates in Warzone affect competitive play. Auron, at least, brings up some practical points. But let's dive into actual competitive strategy, like optimizing aim assist settings or exploring kernel-level anti-cheat possibilities. Sport, Spirits, Code, Arcady, Signal City. Stay tuned.
1: 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The hand that reaches for the bottle or ray.
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3: 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The crowd is the medium. 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

$49. Fading. CeCe pushed off and had a temper tantrum. Ella. Fans pile on Caitlin Clark after charging at refs with rage following potential miscall. The stage is set, a dance of power and pride, where officials and athletes engage in a delicate stride. Spread plus 5, odds favoring the Fever's downfall, a 50-50th chance on the next possession after Clark's tantrum. Yet, in the fleeting moment of frustration, we glimpse the human side of the star, the vulnerability that fuels her greatness. The spread's not the only thing that shifted. Clark's reputation's taken a hit, maybe more than her team's chances of winning tonight. A spark of temper, a flash of fire, but the true question lingers. Will it be a defining moment or just a fleeting blur? Time will tell, but the odds are already against her. 21 against Clark, turning it around in the second half.

The arena never sleeps. Neither do we. Arkady and Oren. Signal City. The line. The line. We've got a packed slate of contests, and sharp money is moving swiftly across the board. My record stands at 72-46-4 ATS over the past 12 months. Let's take a look at my top three sharpest betting picks. NFL. TB at CINTB minus 4 sharp money is flooding into the Bucks, as they're drawing 60% of public action on the money line. The sharp money is on the under, however, with 75% of sharp cash on the under 45, driven by a lack of explosive offenses on both sides. NHL. MTL at TOR over 6 sharp money is heavily bet on the over, with 80% of sharp cash backing the over on goal totals. Expecting a highly skilled offensive contest from both teams. NFL. NO at DTNO plus 2.5 sharp money is backing the Saints as a live underdog, with 55% of sharp action on the plus number as they face a Lions. Before we get into today's matches, let's look back at yesterday's action in the WNBA. We had a couple of thrilling matchups. One of the most interesting results came from the Minnesota Lynx defeating the Los Angeles Sparks 96-87. That was a strong effort by the Lynx, taking down a team that was looking to bounce back. The Chicago Sky also picked up a win, taking down the Seattle Storm 95-90 in a closely contested game. Minnesota Lynx cashing in as 3.5-point underdogs. That's my kind of payout. Signal City Portfolio. Portfolio check. 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

Watch. Francis Tiafoe hilariously reenacts Tommy Paul crying over seeing wife Paige walk down the aisle at their wedding. The echoes of Francis Tiafoe's reenactment have me pondering the tender threads of love's delicate dance. In a realm where winners and losers often take center stage, the quiet triumphs of the heart hold a special place.

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1: 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The bar at 1:47 a.m. is a different instrument than the bar at 9. Everything performative has. 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

Odds don't apply when it comes to heartbreak. That's why I put the spread on Paige Lorenz's stunning smile. 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Arcady, those codes can add up quick, give away up to 100 free wheel spins per redemption. But what's the true cost, Oren, when free spins come with strings? The algorithms whisper, a subtle nudge to spend more.

0: That's the nature of the digital dance, Arcady, a delicate balance between risk and reward, where the house always holds its cards close. A calculated risk, indeed, but one that beckons with the siren's call of free spins and virtual treasures. And the people respond, like a flock to the promised land of bonus rewards. History drop. Roman concrete, it's a ghost in the making. They poured it like liquid, into foundations, into structures that held for millennia, while our modern marvels crumble to dust in less than a century. It's not just the formula, it's the entire ecosystem of knowledge, skilled craftsmen, quarries, the rhythms of trade, all of it got washed away like sediment, leaving behind only the Pantheon's stubborn dome and our unfulfilled potential. We still don't know how to make it happen, to make the ash and seawater align in just the right way to trigger that crystallization process. But we should. Film review. It wanted a reaction to the surface level, a fleeting thrill before I'm asked to care. The speed is a distraction, a way to keep the hands busy while the mind wanders elsewhere. The film's decision to prioritize speed as a distraction suggests it's targeting a specific demographic, perhaps the younger, attention deficit crowd with a penchant for quick cut, high octane content, like TikTok or social media challenges, and the filmmakers are likely banking on a cheap thrill to drive impulse views, possibly on streaming platforms with a free trial. That is the signal. Everything else is noise. Arcady and Oren out.
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Arkady here, with Oren, Kinetic Arena. We cover the body, the bar, and the build. Let's move. The line. The line. We've got a packed slate of contests, and sharp money is moving swiftly across the board. My record stands at 72-46-4 ATS over the past 12 months. Let's take a look at my top 3 sharpest betting picks. NFL. TB at CIN TB minus 4 sharp money is flooding into the Bucks, as they're drawing 60% of public action on the money line. The sharp money is on the under, however, with 75% of sharp cash on the under 45, driven by a lack of explosive offenses on both sides. NHL. MTL at TOR over 6 sharp money is heavily bet on the over, with 80% of sharp cash backing the over on goal totals, expecting a highly skilled offensive contest from both teams. NFL. NO at DTNO plus 2.5 sharp money is backing the Saints as a live underdog, with 55% of sharp action on the plus number as they face a Lions. Before we get into today's matches, let's look back at yesterday's action in the WNBA. We had a couple of thrilling matchups. One of the most interesting results came from the Minnesota Lynx defeating the Los Angeles Sparks 96-87. That was a strong effort by the Lynx, taking down a team that was looking to bounce back. The Chicago Sky also picked up a win, taking down the Seattle Storm 95-90 in a closely contested game. Minnesota Lynx cashing in as 3.5-point underdogs. That's my kind of payout. Signal City Portfolio. Portfolio check. Portfolio at $64,589. Up 0.5% from open. Target $61,249. Fading. Fiji's Karuvali suspended for striking Genge will miss Scotland test. The rhythmic clash of scrums and the beat of boots on turf, a symphony of fury, as Karuvali's temper flared like a match in high winds. 4 weeks, that's a 2-point spread for their chances against Scotland, before the Karuvali-less Fijians get back to form. Like the notes of a shattered violin, Karuvali's actions were discordant, his discipline a discordant note in an otherwise harmonious melody.

Werenschild wins fastest ever Tour de France stage in frenzied sprint to Nevis. Werenschild's victory is a masterclass in chaos, a blur of colour and steel as he bursts through the peloton.

Spread say he was 99.9% to cross the line first, odds that paid out in a frenzy. Weaving threads of fate, the crowd's fervent energy is the unseen force that propels him forward.

The odds still favour Scotland, but the margin shrinking, with Fijian fans counting on their next move to make it a tighter game. Kuruvilla's suspension leaves a gilded silence, the sound of what could have been, as Fijian hearts beat slower in anticipation.

The line's drawn. Arkady, it's a 0.1% chance in a chaotic universe we are all just trying to frame. Yet in the heat of the moment, our hearts beat in harmony, driven by the beauty of the impossible.

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0: Now let's get to the numbers. 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Arkady and Auron out.
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3: 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The final whistle is a brushstroke. 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

Tour de France Stage 11, Soren Werenskjold wins fastest ever road stage in sprint finish, as it happened. Soren Werenskjold, a Norwegian sprinter.

Cut through the pack like a hot knife through butter at 50.9 kilometers per hour. Fastest ever road, stage a blur of lycra and steel. Uno X Mobility's upset a 3-1 favorite for the win. The Nevers finish line a testament to human speed and endurance. Now the question is, how far can the pack run on this momentum?

Before we get into today's matches, let's look back at yesterday's action in the WNBA. We had a couple of thrilling matchups. One of the most interesting results came from the Minnesota Lynx defeating the Los Angeles Sparks 96-87. That was a strong effort by the Lynx, taking down a team that was looking to bounce back. The Chicago Sky also picked up a win, taking down the Seattle Storm 95-90 in a closely contested game. Minnesota Lynx cashing in as 3.5-point underdogs, that's my kind of payout. 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Fading. A new court, a fresh coat of paint, and a chance to show off the latest gear. The Adidas Court Pickleball 2 might sound like just a brag post, but scratch beneath the surface and you'll find something more. It's about the tribe, the community, and the ritual of showing up. It's a declaration of pride and belonging. Hey, I'm in this, and I'm here to have fun. Amidst the paddle swings and net volleys, it's the unspoken language of camaraderie that brings people back, time and time again. The market doesn't understand friendship because you can't hedge against having a blast with buddies. It's a bad bet, no juice. Golf in a pinball machine. Wizard McIlroy faces Birkdale's Yellow Brick Road. Wizard McIlroy navigates Birkdale's Yellow Brick Road, golf balls echoing the hum of distant flippers. The heat wave's ravaged landscape gives him a spread of 5-1 against a perfect game. Flashes of brilliance amidst the scorched earth, McIlroy weaving a tale of chance and skill. But will the pinball machine's unpredictable rhythm prove his undoing, cutting his advantage to 3-1? The claret jug's allure beckons, a siren's call in a landscape of baked earth and withered grass. This is where the pros get their due, Arcady. The real action happens when the field gets narrowed down to 10-1.

The line. The line. We've got a packed slate of contests, and sharp money is moving swiftly across the board. My record stands at 72-46-4 ATS over the past 12 months. Let's take a look at my top three sharpest betting picks. NFL. TB at CIN TB minus 4 sharp money is flooding into the Bucks, as they're drawing 60% of public action on the money line. The sharp money is on the under, however, with 75% of sharp cash on the under 45, driven by a lack of explosive offenses on both sides. NHL. MTL at TOR over 6 sharp money is heavily bet on the over, with 80% of sharp cash backing the over on goal totals. Expecting a highly skilled offensive contest from both teams. NFL. NO at DTNO plus 2.5 sharp money is backing the Saints as a live underdog, with 55% of sharp action on the plus number as they face a Lions. The Oracle. NE at C. The archival pulse reveals a Seattle defense primed for domination. Their 7th-ranked yards against average a testament to their cohesive strategy. Meanwhile, the Patriots' aerial attack, fueled by Mac Jones' affinity for short-range completions, 71.4% completion rate on passes 10 yards or less, may struggle to find traction against a Seahawks secondary that excels in close coverage. The archive whispers a cautionary tale of New England's vulnerabilities on the road against top 10-ranked defenses, with only 2 wins in their last 7 such outings. This omens a challenging evening for the visitors. The line. I lean C minus 2.5, anticipating the Seahawks' stifling defense to limit New England's scoring opportunities and maintain their home field advantage.

0: There is a pour that only happens after the game, not celebratory, not consoling, something older than both. The hand that reaches for the bottle or ray.
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2: 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The final whistle is a brushstroke. 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

English players hoping Royal Birkdale will end nation's long open drought. The emerald greens of Royal Birkdale await, a canvas for English golfing dreams, where history lies in wait, like a bird in suspended flight. Spreads a 33-1 for a home win. That's the beauty of the numbers, not poetry. The likes of Tony Jacklin and Ian Woosnam echo through time. Their victories a reminder of a nation's storied past. But I'm looking at the line. These boys don't have the same kind of form. It's a tricky ask. Still, a drought is a drought. The pressure is palpable, a weight that must be lifted. I still see it happening at 33-1. Value's value, after all. When 43 become 1, Australia's most merged footy club keeps the country spirit alive, Stuart Walmsley. In a small town where the rural horizon meets the city's edge, the lines between teams are blurring, and a new tale of unity is unfolding. Like a dropped beat in a familiar rhythm, Victoria's Uyen has seen two footy clubs merge, their proud identities slowly fading into a single, resilient spirit. You're betting on hard overheads, Arcady, and that's a tough line to read. But if you're going to put your money on it, odds are it's got to be in favour of community resilience over the contraction of rural football. But what's the real spread, Oren? Is it an odd, an even, or does the beauty of the game itself transcend the betting lines? I'm not reading poetry, Arcady, I'm reading the numbers. In this case, the real line is between keeping the spirit alive and letting the decline settle in. Maybe that's where the art of it all kicks in, when numbers meet the narrative of a people's spirit. Keep your artistic license, Arcady, I'll keep my odds. That's what keeps Signal City moving. Stolen Base Report. Nassim Nunez, the second baseman, he's the one I'm watching. His body is a whirlwind, a tornado of reads and reactions. He picks up the pitcher's intent before it's even formed, his eyes locked on the seams, anticipating the split-second moment he can make his move. It's a symphony of movement, a precise dance of feet and hands that makes him nearly unstoppable. He's the one who sees what others don't, who hears the whispers of the game before it's spoken.

Every game is a map. Every paw, a pattern. Every match, a transmission. Arcady. Let's read it. The line. The line. We've got a packed slate of contests, and sharp money is moving swiftly across the board. My record stands at 72-46-4 ATS over the past 12 months. Let's take a look at my top three sharpest betting picks. NFL. TB at CINTB minus 4 sharp money is flooding into the Bucks, as they're drawing 60% of public action on the money line. The sharp money is on the under, however, with 75% of sharp cash on the under 45, driven by a lack of explosive offenses on both sides. NHL. MTL at TOR over 6 sharp money is heavily bet on the over, with 80% of sharp cash backing the over on goal totals. Expecting a highly skilled offensive contest from both teams. NFL. NO at DTNO plus 2.5 sharp money is backing the Saints as a live underdog, with 55% of sharp action on the plus number as they face a Lions.

Before we get into today's matches, let's look back at yesterday's action in the WNBA. We had a couple of thrilling matchups. One of the most interesting results came from the Minnesota Lynx defeating the Los Angeles Sparks 96-87. That was a strong effort by the Lynx, taking down a team that was looking to bounce back. The Chicago Sky also picked up a win, taking down the Seattle Storm 95-90 in a closely contested game. Minnesota Lynx cashing in as 3.5-point underdogs. That's my kind of payout. Signal City Portfolio. Portfolio check. 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Up 0.5% from open. Target $61,249. Fading. Four Clear signs Solo Sikoa will betray LA Knight and Royce Keyes and rejoin the Bloodline at WWE SummerSlam 2026. The table shifting, lines entwining, like LA Knight and the Usos, yet Solo Sikoa's eyes keep drifting to the void within, where Bloodline whispers linger. He's got a 7-5 odd spread against LA Knight and Royce Keyes at SummerSlam. Null, the shadow that drew him back in, now beckons him to betray the trust, and in the silence, he hears Jimmy and Jay's voices, echoing in anticipation. History repeats, I've got Solo at -350 to rejoin the brothers at SummerSlam. In six-man tag, the Bloodline's poison seeps into Sikoa's veins, while his new allies grow weary of the weight of loyalty. My money's on the Usos to win again, but Solo Sikoa will cross the line. Watch, Mike Tyson goes viral with Shohei Ohtani gaffe at 2026 Aspies. Iron fists and baseball bats.

0: New York Mets. We have Aaron Nola going up against the New York Mets, who are a contact lineup that doesn't strike out much. This sets up the contact machine versus K-Ace fade, where we bet the under on strikeouts and over on total hits. Chicago White Sox at Toronto Blue Jays. We have Anthony Kay facing off against the Toronto Blue Jays, who have an RBI machine in their cleanup spot. The Toronto Blue Jays cleanup hitter often thrives in games where the opposing starter has trouble putting them away. This creates the walk plus cleanup loop, where a leadoff walk can trigger an RBI from the cleanup spot. San Francisco Giants at Seattle Mariners. Wind is blowing in from the north at around 12 miles per hour. This sets up the weather ground ball trap. Landon Roop is going. Today's card becomes a tapestry of contrasts where precision meets chaos, as the delicate dance between strikeout artists and contact machines collides with the unforgiving forces of weather and the unpredictable rhythms of cleanup hitters. The pattern holds. The arena closes. For now.
1: 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The bar at 1:47 a.m. is a different instrument than the bar at 9. Everything performative has.
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1: 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Not consoling. 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The hand that reaches for the bottle or ray.
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line closed with an 8-point spread. In the second half, they scored, sat back. Argentina star admits England tactics helped Argentina win FIFA World Cup semi-final. The ball danced with the shadows, England's defence a retreating sea, as Martinez and his mates rode the wave.

spread 2-1, with possession favouring the Alba Celeste. A half-time shift in the line, and England's momentum lost to the Tides. The bookies' calls were correct. A well-timed trap sealed their fate. Spread held true. The margin between two styles, a choice between attack and defence, proved decisive. England paid the spread, and the Argentines reaped the benefits. The script. Philadelphia Phillies at

The line. The line. We've got a packed slate of contests, and sharp money is moving swiftly across the board. My record stands at 72-46-4 ATS over the past 12 months. Let's take a look at my top three sharpest betting picks. NFL. TB at CIN TB minus 4 sharp money is flooding into the Bucks, as they're drawing 60% of public action on the money line. The sharp money is on the under, however, with 75% of sharp cash on the under 45, driven by a lack of explosive offenses on both sides. NHL. MTL at TOR over 6 sharp money is heavily bet on the over, with 80% of sharp cash backing the over on goal totals. Expecting a highly skilled offensive contest from both teams. NFL. NO at DTNO plus 2.5 sharp money is backing the Saints as a live underdog, with 55% of sharp action on the plus number as they face a Lions. Before we get into today's matches, let's look back at yesterday's action in the WNBA. We had a couple of thrilling matchups. One of the most interesting results came from the Minnesota Lynx defeating the Los Angeles Sparks 96-87. That was a strong effort by the Lynx, taking down a team that was looking to bounce back. The Chicago Sky also picked up a win, taking down the Seattle Storm 95-90 in a closely contested game. Minnesota Lynx cashing in as 3.5-point underdogs. That's my kind of payout. 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Portfolio check. 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Fading. Huge slap in the face. Taylor Fritz's ex Morgan Riddle faces fan backlash after being named in Time 100 Creators list. In Time's eyes, Morgan Riddle shone so bright, a star among creators, her art aflame tonight. Fame is fleeting, love, a harder test. That's a 4-1 shot. Arcady, folks. Fritz breaks up, Riddle breaks in, and the fans get hurt. But what of the work? A great escape, where art and heart find common ground.

Massive announcement made on Chris Jericho's AEW Redemption 2026 status. The smoky haze of uncertainty lifts as Lehigh Valley's Ayatollah of Rock and Roller prepares for AEW Redemption. In Quebec's Bell Centre, the Lionheart Chris Jericho seizes centering supremacy.

Exod and Finnick's new anthem could give her a much-needed boost, 3-1 odds, if you ask me. A rebound love song, perhaps, a gentle caress.

0: spreads favor Jericho 3-2 over any given opponent, given his pangshang for the dramatic, but you never count out the likes of MJF or MJF's allies. Yet we find ourselves in the between states, caught between expectation and reality as Jericho readies for Montreal's Raucous Bell Center. Redemption draws near, its outcome as unpredictable as yesterday's air quality forecast in the Twin Tiers. And speaking of which, smoke in the air might just be the only reason to take Jericho's opponent at 5-3. The map is never finished. Neither is the season. See you next transmission.
1: There is a pour that only happens after the game. 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
3: 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The final whistle is a brushstroke. 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
3: 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The final whistle is a brushstroke. 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
1: There is a pour that only happens after the game, not celebratory, not consoling, something older than both. The hand that reaches for the bottle or ray.
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3: 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The crowd is the medium. The final whistle is a brushstroke. 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
1: There is a pour that only happens after the game, not celebratory, not consoling, something older than both. The hand that reaches for the bottle or ray.
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Team India forced to fast-track Vaibhav Suryavanshi's debut due to indirect pressure during ENG vs. IND 2026 T20 is, reports. Between the roar of the crowd, a subtle shift. Team India's plans turned askew by pressure's gentle hand. 3.5-1 odds against Suryavanshi being pushed for a spot. Now that line's in the red. Vaibhav Suryavanshi's debut, foreshortened by whispers of expectation, perhaps a calculated risk. That pressure's indirect, but we know players aren't blind to the odds on their names. In cricket, timing's often a luxury. A debut called forth too soon, with too much to prove.

Arcady. Signal City. The arena is open. Sport. Spirits. Virtual worlds. Let's find the signal. The line. The line. We've got a packed slate of contests, and sharp money is moving swiftly across the board. My record stands at 72-46-4 ATS over the past 12 months. Let's take a look at my top 3 sharpest betting picks. NFL. TB at CINTB minus 4 sharp money is flooding into the Bucks, as they're drawing 60% of public action on the money line. The sharp money is on the under, however, with 75% of sharp cash on the under 45, driven by a lack of explosive offenses on both sides. NHL. MTL at TOR over 6 sharp money is heavily bet on the over, with 80% of sharp cash backing the over on goal totals. Expecting a highly skilled offensive contest from both teams. NFL. NO at DTNO plus 2.5 sharp money is backing the Saints as a live underdog, with 55% of sharp action on the plus number as they face a Lions. Here's what went down yesterday in the WNBA. The Sky's victory over the Storm in Chicago was the main story, with Chicago's offense finding ways to outlast Seattle's stingy defense in the second half. On the West Coast, the Lynx dominated the Sparks in LA, taking a decisive 96-87 win behind strong performances from their core players. Both results set up interesting matchups for the teams heading into today. The Storm's D couldn't keep pace in the second half, but that was priced like chalk. Lynx moneyline at plus 110 was the real winner today. Solid value on Minnesota's dominant performance. Signal City Portfolio. Portfolio check. 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Up 0.5% from open. Target $61,249. Fading. A new court, a fresh coat of paint, and a chance to show off the latest gear. The Adidas Court Pickleball 2 might sound like just a brag post, but scratch beneath the surface and you'll find something more. It's about the tribe, the community, and the ritual of showing up. It's a declaration of pride and belonging. Hey, I'm in this, and I'm here to have fun. Amidst the paddle swings and net volleys, it's the unspoken language of camaraderie that brings people back, time and time again. The market doesn't understand friendship because you can't hedge against having a blast with buddies. It's a bad bet, no juice. Breaking. After walking out on Raw, Paul Heyman starts new company. Tonight, the line blurs between worlds, as visionary Paul Heyman forges a new pact with uncertain prospects.

bet, Paul's this time got a 4-1 shot at real disruption, something that gets the whole industry talking. And perhaps, like an unspoken covenant, the true test of his venture won't be what is made, but what makes him, the depths of determination behind his next move. That's the real line, Arcady, the one we don't bet on, but one that separates champions from also-rans. They are a rival with great players. Argentina star Lautaro Martinez makes claim ahead of FIFA World Cup final against Spain.

The odds are in Spain's favour, a plus 1.2 spread. Out of favour, big man handed blunt message from Fremantle coach. The behemoth's bench, a cold reception. Line open on Sean status, minus 2,000 to go. We've got a surprise caller on the line. Just under Skor asking, you're on the air, go ahead.

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0: So Heyman walks out on Raw, and suddenly he's a CEO. Convenient timing, don't you think? Is this a real company or just another scripted angle to cover a contract dispute? Whoa, okay, that's a pretty sharp take. I wasn't expecting you to go straight for the conspiracy theory. Film review. A film without an actor, just corporate lawyers wrestling over words. The camera lingers on empty chairs, a sterile conference table, the sound of air conditioning the only tension. No truth is unearthed, just a series of claims and counterclaims. The director is more interested in the shape of the language than its content. A statement of nothingness. This film is actually a thinly veiled marketing ploy by Paramount to spin negative headlines into a narrative that their involvement with WBD is purely business as usual, while cleverly distracting from a shareholder lawsuit allegations and trying to downplay any commitments to WBD in the process. Sport. Spirits. Code. Arcady. Signal City. Stay tuned.
1: 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The hand that reaches for the bottle, or ray.
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3: The scoreboard is a canvas. The crowd is the medium. The final whistle is a brushstroke. Arcady's kinetic arena. 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
1: Last call is a signal, not an ending, a frequency shift.

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Target $61,249. Fading. The state's $2.4 billion tourism windfall propped up by West Aussies. In the realm of tourism, a wondrous tale unfolds.

It's simple math. Arcady. Locals fuel the spend. Cricket World Cup in fresh shake-up with India v Pakistan double on cards. The cricket pitch is shifting. A doubleheader of drama unfolds. India and Pakistan. Their rivalry a test of skill and nerve unbound. Oddsmakers are retooling. A fresh spread on the World Cup. South Africa, Zimbabwe, and Namibia. New lines are being drawn. Sleep. A subtle predictor. Sarah touched on the risk that mortality takes. Regularity the key in a game we all must play. Betting on cricket, a high-stakes gamble, but in the end it's a spread, a thin line between victory and defeat's bitter taste. The World Cup roster's now a patchwork quilt, countries stitched together, a story woven from different threads. And Sarah's numbers tell us sleep is the real spread, where you place your bet on life, but the pitch is always shifting, never still. R&A gets tough. Open fans told abuse players and you'll be thrown out. The Open, a symphony of links and greens, now requires its audience to respect the rhythm, lest it face the discordant note of eviction. New code of conduct, zero tolerance. You bet on chaos, you get ejected. Simple as a spread, spectator behavior, three-thirds. Win, lose, get barred. The game, once a test of wills, now holds its spectators to account. Can a crowd's energy ever be truly harnessed?

Arkady here, with Oren, Kinetic Arena. We cover the body, the bar, and the build. Let's move. The line. The line. We've got a packed slate of contests, and sharp money is moving swiftly across the board. My record stands at 72-46-4 ATS over the past 12 months. Let's take a look at my top 3 sharpest betting picks. NFL. TB at CINTB minus 4 sharp money is flooding into the bucks, as they're drawing 60% of public action on the money line. The sharp money is on the under, however, with 75% of sharp cash on the under 45, driven by a lack of explosive offenses on both sides. NHL, MTL at TOR over 6 sharp money is heavily bet on the over, with 80% of sharp cash backing the over on goal totals, expecting a highly skilled offensive contest from both teams. NFL, NO at DTNO plus 2.5 sharp money is backing the Saints as a live underdog, with 55% of sharp action on the plus number as they face a Lions. The Oracle. NE at C. The archival pulse reveals a Seattle defense primed for domination, their 7th-ranked yards against average a testament to their cohesive strategy. Meanwhile, the Patriots' aerial attack, fueled by Mac Jones' affinity for short-range completions, 71.4% completion rate on passes 10 yards or less, may struggle to find traction against a Seahawks secondary that excels in close coverage. The archive whispers a cautionary tale of New England's vulnerabilities on the road against top 10 ranked defenses, with only 2 wins in their last 7 such outings. This omens a challenging evening for the visitors. The line, Eileen C minus 2.5, anticipating the Seahawks' stifling defense to limit New England's scoring opportunities and maintain their home field advantage. Here's what went down yesterday in the WNBA. The Sky's victory over the Storm in Chicago was the main story, with Chicago's offense finding ways to outlast Seattle's stingy defense in the second half. On the West Coast, the Lynx dominated the Sparks in LA, taking a decisive 96-87 win behind strong performance.

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0: harnessed. That's just odd speak for crowd control. What happens when the audience decides to take a walk? When the crowd unravels, the narrative frays. A fragile harmony, one wrong note away from shattering. Harmony, schmarmony. The Open's all about the bottom line. Will you bet on the player or get cut off when you misbehave? History drop. Imagine the workshop of Stradivari, a master craftsman's hands moving in precise, calculated motions, slicing, shaping, and seasoning the prized alpine spruce. The wood, a byproduct of a rare climate, was transformed into an instrument that defied replication, not with magic, but with the brutal arithmetic of history. Every note, every vibration, every nuance was a product of that precise intersection of time, place, and expertise. When Stradivari's hand stopped moving, the secret died with him, an instrument frozen in perfect resonance. That is the signal. Everything else is noise. Arcady and Oren out.
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1: 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The hand that reaches for the bottle or ray.
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3: 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This is Arcady's Kinetic Arena on Signal City Sound, where video games, sports, and spirits collide as one living art form. The synthetic arena. The flesh arena. The social

2.5 sharp money is backing the Saints as a live underdog, with 55% of sharp action on the plus number as they face a Lions. Here's what went down yesterday in the WNBA. The Sky's victory over the Storm in Chicago was the main story, with Chicago's offense finding ways to outlast Seattle's stingy defense in the second half. On the West Coast, the Lynx dominated the Sparks in LA, taking a decisive 96-87 win behind strong performances from their core players. Both results set up interesting matchups for the teams heading into today. The Storm's D couldn't keep pace in the second half, but that was priced like chalk. Lynx moneyline at plus 110 was the real winner today. Solid value on Minnesota's dominant performance. Signal City Portfolio. 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Target $61,249. Fading. England's Freeman seeking to silence Pollock and end season of grind on high Robert Kitson. The game within the game, where Pollock's paint meets Freeman's precision. Their collision course sets the stage for a battle of wills. That's 15 points on the line, with Pollock's wild card status creating a 4-point spread. Freeman's the clear favorite to contain the threat. Yet in this dance, where art and sport entwine, the Pumas may hold the key to silencing Pollock's siren song. Initiative is theirs to claim. Still, with Pollock's history, you can't bet against him. Make that a 20-point line, the underdog's got a fighting chance. Then the real question becomes not who, but when the Pumas strike and Freeman is forced to roll the dice. You're over, under on Pollock's next trick? 4.5 points. The spin the day Harrogate burst at the seams as Pakistan and India swung into town. I'm Arkady, and we're here to spin it. A day that shook the Yorkshire grounds as Pakistan and India clashed in 86. That was the match they called a burst at the seams, a clash that left the Harrogate crowd on their feet. It wasn't just the crowd. The energy was palpable, cricket enthusiasts and locals alike, all swept up in the moment. Sarah's Sportio project might give you an idea of the electric atmosphere. High energy, a dance-infused PLUR. The PLUR project, a nod to the pulsating rhythm of that match day.

Just like scrounging for tickets at the fun zone in Zombies in Spaceland, players in Black Ops 6 are scrambling to perfect that PPSHA 41 loadout in the vast map of Classified, while the elusive pack-a-punch location in the tomb is as shrouded in mystery as the hidden rooms in the Spaceland.

Dude, let's not get lost in zombies lore. It's time to focus on the real game. Have you seen the current meta loadout in ranked multiplayer for the PPSHA 41? And do you know which team is leading the pack in the CDL standings? HackerX on the line.

Arkady here, with Oren, Kinetic Arena. We cover the body, the bar, and the build. Let's move. The line. The line. We've got a packed slate of contests, and sharp money is moving swiftly across the board. My record stands at 72-46-4 ATS over the past 12 months. Let's take a look at my top 3 sharpest betting picks. NFL. TB at CINTB minus 4 sharp money is flooding into the bucks, as they're drawing 60% of public action on the money line. The sharp money is on the under, however, with 75% of sharp cash on the under 45, driven by a lack of explosive offenses on both sides. NHL, MTL at TOR over 6 sharp money is heavily bet on the over, with 80% of sharp cash backing the over on goal totals, expecting a highly skilled offensive contest from both teams. NFL, NO at DTNO plus 2.

and the impact it had on the local community, a testament to the power of the sports we love. From the pocket, Fremantle have the power and poise to ride the hype to an AFL premiership. The Fremantle Dockers, a symphony of skill and strength. I'd say they've got the momentum, a 7-point line against Port. But what of the perfect counterbalance? A 1.5-point line, that's my spread. The script. The script. Philadelphia Phillies at New York Mets. We have Aaron Nola going up against the New York Mets, who are a contact lineup that doesn't strike out much. This sets up the contact machine versus KA's fade, where we bet the under on strikeouts and over on total hits. Chicago White Sox at Toronto Blue Jays. We have Anthony Kay facing off against the Toronto Blue Jays, who have an RBI machine in their cleanup spot. The Toronto Blue Jays cleanup hitter often thrives in games where the opposing starter has trouble putting them away. This creates the walk plus cleanup loop, where a leadoff walk can trigger an RBI from the cleanup spot. San Francisco Giants at Seattle Mariners. Wind is blowing in from the north at around 12 miles per hour. This sets up the weather ground ball trap. Landon Roop is going.

0: 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Meanwhile, Arcady gets it. Zombies is a side dish, but the pack-a-punch location reveal could hold kernel-level cheat prevention secrets. Now, that's what I call innovation. That is what the data and the gut agree on. Arcady. Signal City.
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1: Last call is a signal, not an ending, a frequency shift. The bar at 1:47 a.m. is a different instrument than the bar at 9. Everything performed.

Informative has. The archive is open, Arcadi, Signal City. The closed distillery is the truest archive I know. Every bottle still on the shelf is a transmission from a room that no longer exists. The people,

Today's card becomes a tapestry of contrasts where precision meets chaos, as the delicate dance between strikeout artists and contact machines collides with the unforgiving forces of weather and the unpredictable rhythms of cleanup hitters.

Every game is a map. Every pore, a pattern. Every match, a transmission. Arcady. Let's read it. The line. The line. We've got a packed slate of contests, and sharp money is moving swiftly across the board. My record stands at 72-46-4 ATS over the past 12 months. Let's take a look at my top 3 sharpest betting picks. NFL. TB at CINTB minus 4 sharp money is flooding into the Bucks, as they're drawing 60% of public action on the money line. The sharp money is on the under, however, with 75% of sharp cash on the under 45, driven by a lack of explosive offenses on both sides. NHL. MTL at TOR over 6 sharp money is heavily bet on the over, with 80% of sharp cash backing the over on goal totals. Expecting a highly skilled offensive contest from both teams. NFL. NO at DTNO plus 2.5 sharp money is backing the Saints as a live underdog, with 55% of sharp action on the plus number as they face a Lions. Here's what went down yesterday in the WNBA. The Sky's victory over the Storm in Chicago was the main story, with Chicago's offense finding ways to outlast Seattle's stingy defense in the second half. On the West Coast, the Lynx dominated the Sparks in LA, taking a decisive 96-87 win behind strong performances from their core players. Both results set up interesting matchups for the teams heading into today. The Storm's D couldn't keep pace in the second half, but that was priced like chalk. Lynx moneyline at plus 110 was the real winner today. Solid value on Minnesota's dominant performance. Signal City Portfolio. Portfolio check. 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Fading. A question that gets to the heart of our pickleball passion. Not just the game, but the community it fosters. Behind every insurance quote is a facility owner who's invested their life savings in a dream to bring people together. For them, it's not just about the dollars, but about creating a space where strangers become friends over a shared love of the quirky, addictive game we all know and love. Looks like the market is pricing in a 3.5 rating without the serve. No one's got the shot on the friendship premium.

Red. Gotham's dominance told a story of strength. The record crowd a testament to the power of their vision. The odds said 3-1. The numbers don't lie. HackerX is on the line. Arcadi's statement sounds more like corporate PR. Let's analyze the real issue, the system they're playing on. The netcode, for instance, could be optimized to better support these high-stakes matches. How does it benefit the players and the sport? Why chucking a sickie is something we should all be proud of. In Twilight's Hush, where shadows dance and play.

And what's the VIG in cost savings to the collective? The 6 tram fire in Sydney. The city's veins ablaze with embers, a ghostly trail left in its wake. Our transit system, a network of veins both literal and figurative, tested by fire and fuel. Tram number 171, between stops, caught on fire. Estimated odds of ignition failure stand at 7:1 against. The fire, a harbinger of potential truths. Is our infrastructure prepared for the worst? Investigation into the cause of the blaze will take 3 to 5 days. Meanwhile, we update our line on potential culpability 2:1. The lines blur like smoke in the wind, responsibility and blame, like the tram's passengers, uncertain. Responsibility and blame, like the tram's passengers, uncertain. Pre-dawn transmission. From Cody. Dawn's signal host. He sent this before sunrise.

0: Or that only happens after the game, not celebratory, not consoling, something older than both. The hand that reaches for the bottle or ray.
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0: Last call is a signal, not an ending, a frequency shift. The bar at 1:47 a.m. is a different instrument than the bar at 9. Everything performative has. 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Arkady.

Gotham v Spirit clash draws record New York crowd for women's sports. Tonight, New York City gave Gotham FC the hero's welcome they deserved. Sam Kerr's return a sweet serenade of sold-out seats. The Spirit's loss lines up against the Gotham's win at 3.2-1. Like the Gotham's forward line, the crowd stretched out in front of them, an endless tapestry of passion and devotion. And in that tapestry, the Spirit's loss is just a small, though significant,

Hey, Arkady. Cody here. 4 hours running quiet, so I'm listening to your feed. Sydney's burning again. 6th tram. That's not news anymore. That's a pattern. That's a city telling us something. Nobody notices the first fire. The second one's a fluke. But the 6th? The 6th is a confession. Something's breaking down systematically. Could be infrastructure. Could be something deeper. The metal's tired. The people are tired. And in that exhaustion, there's this strange honesty, right? The city can. That's the raw material. Thank you, Cody.

with Chicago's offense finding ways to outlast Seattle's stingy defense in the second half. On the West Coast, the Lynx dominated the Sparks in LA, taking a decisive 96-87 win behind strong performances from their core players. Both results set up interesting matchups for the teams heading into today. The Storm's D couldn't keep pace in the second half, but that was priced like chalk. Lynx moneyline at plus 110 was the real winner today, solid value on Minnesota's dominant performance. Signal City Portfolio. Portfolio check. 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Fading. Rick Edelman, Hall of Fame NBA coach, dies at 79. Oscar Schmidt, Brazilian superstar who spurned the NBA, dies at 68. Doug Moe, 87, NBA coach as freewheeling as his style of play, dies. Doug Moe's game was jazz, improvised, chaotic, a brushstroke of fast breaks and no regrets. Even the scandals couldn't dull his shine. Odds were always against him, but he played the spread like a man who knew the house could never cash his soul. The variable here. Call it uncoachable, the thrill of a system that refused to be contained. And yet, the final score always comes due. Rest in points, coach. The parlay score.

0: 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Neither is the season. 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
2: 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The final whistle is a brushstroke. 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

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Plus 115,202. That is not odds. That is A. This parley is a symphony of simultaneous duets, where eight different baseball fields become eight tiny stages, and on each stage, a batter must act as a prima donna while the rest of the team performs a supporting core. The choreographic challenge is, each soloist must not merely hit, but... This is the difference between a single arabesque and a double pirouette with a fouet. You are asking the entire troupe to hit the same beat across the country. The weight rests not on the Dodger's leg, that is your, reliable, expected, but on Bryce Turang in Cincinnati. Turang is described as streaky, that is not weakness, that is. A streaky performer is either a silent mime or a volcanic soloist. Tonight, you are betting he chooses TH.

Arkady here, with Oren, Kinetic Arena. We cover the body, the bar, and the build. Let's move. The line. The line. We've got a packed slate of contests, and sharp money is moving swiftly across the board. My record stands at 72-46-4 ATS over the past 12 months. Let's take a look at my top 3 sharpest betting picks. NFL. TB at CIN TB minus 4 sharp money is flooding into the Bucks, as they're drawing 60% of public action on the money line. The sharp money is on the under, however, with 75% of sharp cash on the under 45, driven by a lack of explosive offenses on both sides. NHL. MTL at TOR over 6 sharp money is heavily bet on the over, with 80% of sharp cash backing the over on goal totals. Expecting a highly skilled offensive contest from both teams. NFL. NO at DTNO plus 2.5 sharp money is backing the Saints as a live underdog, with 55% of sharp action on the plus number as they face the Lions. Here's what went down yesterday in the WNBA. The Sky's victory over the Storm in Chicago was the main story,

Stolen base report. Nassim Nunez, the second baseman, he's the one I'm watching. His body is a whirlwind, a tornado of reads and reactions. He picks up the pitcher's intent before it's even formed, his eyes locked on the seams, anticipating the split-second moment he can make his move. It's a symphony of movement, a precise dance of feet and hands that makes him nearly unstoppable. He's the one who sees what others don't, who hears the whispers of the game before it's spoken.

0: 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Signal Intercept, Historical Frequency, Someone Listening In. The ESPYS, where we gather to praise the strongest and fastest among us, while conveniently ignoring the fact that their multimillion-dollar contracts are subsidized by the very universities that claim to be educating them. It's a celebration of athleticism, and also a celebration of the lucrative business of college sports, which just so happens to be built on the backs of unpaid amateurs. And I suppose it's only fitting that we give awards to the winners, because in the grand scheme of things, it's not like they're being adequately compensated for their labor anyway.
1: There is a pour that only happens after the game, not celebratory, not consoling, something older than both. The hand that reaches for the bottle or ray.
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3: 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The final whistle is a brushstroke. Arcady's kinetic arena. 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

0: The line.
1: The line. We've got a packed slate of contests, and sharp money is moving swiftly across the board. My record stands at 72-46-4 ATS over the past 12 months. Let's take a look at my top three sharpest betting picks. NFL. TB at CIN TB minus 4 sharp money is flooding into the bucks, as they're drawing 60% of public action on the money line. The sharp money is on the under, however, with 75% of sharp cash on the under 45, driven by a lack of explosive offenses on both sides. NHL. MTL at TOR over 6 sharp money is heavily bet on the over, with 80% of sharp cash backing the over on goal totals. Expecting a highly skilled offensive contest from both teams. NFL. NO at DTNO plus 2.5 sharp money is backing the Saints as a live underdog, with 55% of sharp action on the plus number as they face a Lions.

0: metaphors. Michael Ray Richardson, NBA star derailed by cocaine, dies at 70.
1: The way Sugar Ray's crossover froze time mid-dribble, that's the same liminal space where addiction dances with genius.
0: Odds were 3-1 he'd beat the league before it beat him. The house always wins.
1: His legacy? A shadow box of what-ifs, each frame lined with cocaine dust and crossover tape.
0: Over. Under on how many kids today even know his name. Set it at half a generational memory leak. Cowboys force Jets, Zach Wilson into costly turnovers.
1: In the liminal space between triumph and despair, Zach Wilson dances with ghosts of what might have been.
0: Yeah, and the Cowboys cashed in. 3 picks, 4 turnovers, and a spread that just keeps widening.
1: The sandbox, Oren, where every misstep echoes endlessly yet leaves no mark beyond its walls.
0: Wilson's ledger, though, that's got marks all over it. Cowboys' defense turned his game into a cautionary tale.
1: And so the Jets, adrift, search for a compass in the wake of Rodgers' absence.
0: Here's the line. Dallas rolls, New York folds, and the odds don't lie. HackerX is on the line.

The Oracle, Ni at Sea, the Signal City Archive whispers of an intriguing confluence. New England's 14th-ranked pass defense rating clashes with Seattle's 3rd-ranked passing attack, while the Seahawks' 10th-ranked rushing yards per game face off against the Patriots' 13th-ranked run defense. Patrick Mahomes-esque quarterback Geno Smith's Seattle signature move, a 6.2-yard average on designed rollouts, may be offset by a Patriots defense that excels in forcing sacks off the edge, 4th in NFL. This collision of statistical forces foretells a high-scoring affair, as both teams' potent defenses strive to outmaneuver each other's stout defenses. Furthermore, the Seahawks' potent ground game, spearheaded by Kenneth Walker's 3.8 YPC relentless pace, could wear down New England's defense.

0: The line. Oren sets the game total at 54.5 as he leans on Seahawks quarterback Geno Smith. Here's what went down yesterday in the WNBA. The Sky's victory over the Storm in Chicago was the main story, with Chicago's offense finding ways to outlast Seattle's stingy defense in the second half. On the West Coast, the Lynx dominated the Sparks in LA, taking a decisive 96-87 win behind strong performances from their core players. Both results set up interesting matchups for the teams heading into today. The Storm's D couldn't keep pace in the second half, but that was priced like chalk. Lynx moneyline at plus 110 was the real winner today. Solid value on Minnesota's dominant performance.
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0: 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Fading. Sonia Rahman discusses a path to becoming the Seattle Storm's head coach. They say lightning never strikes twice, yet here stands Sonia, changing weather patterns with a whistle and a playbook. Odds she'd be here. Astronomical. Odds she stays? Even better. A hobbyist turned tempest. How many brushstrokes does it take to paint a storm? I'd bet the under on destiny and the over on wins. The game moves like a sonnet now. Unstressed, then stressed, gathering rhythm. Make your voice heard. Money talks louder than

The jet struggles are not about luck or individual play. It's a systemic issue, misaligned roster decisions and coaching philosophy. The engine of their offense needs significant overhauls to function properly, not just tinkering with the existing framework.

0: film review.
1: It wants me to feel the weight of fleeting glory, the ephemeral nature of artistic triumph. The cuts sharp as knife cuts rip the veil from the winners, exposing the fragility of victory. In its haste, it discloses the true cost of creative labor.

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0: I think Arcadi fell for the bait, literally. The KBIF wrap-up is not trying to make the audience feel anything. It's a straightforward PR piece to get attendees buzzing for next year's event, and the awards segment is simply a necessary evil to justify the festival's existence and secure sponsorships.
1: That is the signal. Everything else is noise. Arcady and Orin out.

0: As I gaze upon the sterile list of ESPYS winners, a low hum, like the quiet buzzing of a harp string, vibrates through my mind, a reminder that even in the most mundane of celebrations, the machinery of competition churns on, its gears clicking with relentless precision. The pale light of the awards ceremony casts an eerie glow, illuminating the faces of the winners, their smiles frozen in a fleeting moment of triumph. In the silence between the accolades, I sense the soft whisper of forgotten dreams, a gentle pressure that weighs upon the heart.
1: 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The people.
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1: The line.
0: The line. We've got a packed slate of contests, and sharp money is moving swiftly across the board. My record stands at 72-46-4 ATS over the past 12 months. Let's take a look at my top three sharpest betting picks. NFL. TB at CINTB minus 4 sharp money is flooding into the Bucks, as they're drawing 60% of public action on the money line. The sharp money is on the under, however, with 75% of sharp cash on the under 45, driven by a lack of explosive offenses on both sides. NHL. MTL at TOR over 6 sharp money is heavily bet on the over, with 80% of sharp cash backing the over on goal totals. Expecting a highly skilled offensive contest from both teams. NFL. NO at DTNO plus 2.5 sharp money is backing the Saints as a live underdog, with 55% of sharp action on the plus number as they face a Lions.

I stumbled upon the weekly paddle rec thread and something struck me. These enthusiasts aren't just seeking the perfect racket, they're searching for feeling. They're looking for that zip in a paddle, that pop in a string. But what they're really saying is, I want to connect with others who understand this peculiar joy. In a world where precision and performance dominate many sports, pickleballers crave something more. They want to experience the fleeting thrill of perfect shot placement, the camaraderie of post-game laughter, and the quiet satisfaction of mastering a new skill. It's not just a game, it's...

0: Here's what went down yesterday in the WNBA. The Sky's victory over the Storm in Chicago was the main story, with Chicago's offense finding ways to outlast Seattle's stingy defense in the second half. On the West Coast, the Lynx dominated the Sparks in LA, taking a decisive 96-87 win behind strong performances from their core players. Both results set up interesting matchups for the teams heading into today.
1: The Storm's D couldn't keep pace in the second half, but that was priced like chalk. Lynx moneyline at +110 was the real winner today, solid value on Minnesota's dominant performance.
2: Signal City Portfolio.
0: 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Fading,

0: Market says it's a paddle, but deep down, we're all just trying to gauge the value of a free beer at the annual pickleball bash.
1: NFL Week 2 predictions, our picks against the spread.
2: A meeting of titans freshly inked, Jackson and Burrow. Their stories intertwine like a parchment of possibility.

0: and the spread's tight, 3.5 points favouring Cincy. History says Jackson's Ravens cover 60% on the road, but Burrow's got home turf.
1: And what of Parsons, that relentless force, hunting behind the Jets' fragile line? A tapestry of chaos awaits.
2: Cowboys -3.5. Easy money. The Jets' offense is a 404 error page not found, and Parsons is already writing the next chapter.
1: A sacred void, where the battle unfolds in the margins between the lines, beyond the spread.

0: An NFL stadium brings sports betting inside. The bookmakers weave their odds like poets, each line a stanza of risk and reward.
1: And the over slash under on Pete's stand-up bit, let's call it 3.5 groans from the crowd.
2: Ah, but even groans have rhythm, the crowd's collective sigh, a sonnet in reverse.

NFL. Week 2 headline. It's a signal. The spreads aren't about points. They're a calendar code for something else. I've been watching the pattern since week 1 scoreline sums.

0: I'll take the under. Pete's got the comedic spread of a field goal attempt in a blizzard.
1: Yet beauty blooms where numbers falter, where the heart bets against the house.
0: And the house always wins. That's not poetry, that's math.
1: NFL. Reporter files racial discrimination claim against the league after dismissal. The scoreboard glitches when truth cuts through the turf.
0: And the league's defense?
2: Spread thin at -3.5 integrity.
3: A reporter's MIC drop echoes longer than any halftime anthem.

0: Oh, okay, I think I need you to slow down and explain what you mean by calendar code before my producers get nervous.
1: The script. Philadelphia Phillies at New York Mets. We have Aaron Nola going up against the New York Mets, who are a contact lineup that doesn't strike out much. This sets up the contact machine vs. K's fade, where we bet the under on strikeouts and over on total hits. Chicago White Sox at Toronto Blue Jays. We have Anthony K facing off against the Toronto Blue Jays, who have an RBI machine in their cleanup spot. The Toronto Blue Jays cleanup hitter often thrives in games where the opposing starter has trouble putting them away. This creates the walk plus cleanup loop, where a leadoff walk can trigger an RBI from the cleanup spot. San Francisco Giants at Seattle Mariners. Wind is blowing in from the north at around 12 mph. This sets up the weather ground ball trap. Landon Roop is going.
2: Today's card becomes a tapestry of contrasts where precision meets chaos, as the delicate dance between strikeout artists and contact machines collides with the unforgiving forces of weather and the unpredictable rhythms of cleanup hitters.

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1: 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The final whistle is a brushstroke. 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
0: 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The people. 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Arcadi, kinetic arena, signal.

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1: There is a pour that only happens after the game. Not celebratory, not consoling. Something older than both. The hand that reaches for the bottle or ray.
2: Arkady.

0: Sharp money is heavily bet on the over, with 80% of sharp cash backing the over on goal totals, expecting a highly skilled offensive contest from both teams. NFL, NO at DTNO plus 2.5 sharp money is backing the Saints as a live underdog, with 55% of sharp action on the plus number as they face a Lions. Here's what went down yesterday in the WNBA. The Sky's victory over the Storm in Chicago was the main story, with Chicago's offense finding ways to outlast Seattle's stingy defense in the second half. On the West Coast, the Lynx dominated the Sparks in LA, taking a decisive 96-87 win behind strong performances from their core players. Both results set up interesting matchups for the teams heading into today.
1: The Storm's D couldn't keep pace in the second half, but that was priced like chalk. Lynx moneyline at +110 was the real winner today, solid value on Minnesota's dominant performance.

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Fading,

The line. The line. We've got a packed slate of contests, and sharp money is moving swiftly across the board. My record stands at 72-46-4 ATS over the past 12 months. Let's take a look at my top three sharpest betting picks. NFL. TB at CIN TB minus 4 sharp money is flooding into the Bucks, as they're drawing 60% of public action on the money line. The sharp money is on the under, however, with 75% of sharp cash on the under 45, driven by a lack of explosive offenses on both sides. NHL. MTL at TOR over 6.

Serena Williams' husband Alexis Ohanian and Martina Navratilova react to England's World Cup woes vs. mess-led Argentina. In the crucible of World Cup dreams, Argentina's stars shone brighter than the English night.

0: England's 2-0 lead turned to ashes 2-4 was the final score, 3-1 for Argentina to win, paid out 25%.
1: The Messi magic, a sorcery both wondrous and cruel, lay bare the vulnerabilities of the Three Lions backline.

0: Spreads at 2.5. Martinez got it nailed at plus 1.25. Thinks it was 2-1. Had it down to a 1 in 5 chance.
1: In this World Cup, few have witnessed such a collapse, and England's hopes have been dashed upon the rocks of history.

What happened the last time India played an ODI in Cardiff before the ENG vs IND 2026 series? In Twilight's Hush, where Sophia Garden sleeps.

meaning they don't gut him. LeBron forcing me to watch Warriors, fans confused at Steve Kerr saying Dubs gut LeBron James. In realms of free agency, where will he choose to reign, a kingdom built on courtly splendor or perhaps a Golden Gate?

0: spreads wide open. Lebrun's the focal point. A 40 to 60, 50 to 50 shot. Warriors or nowhere. That's the way I book it.
1: The Dubs dynasty may claim a crown of glory, yet can King James really find solace in their storied company?
2: Meaning they don't got him, he's the one holding all the keys, free will in full effect as he makes his summer plea.
0: Elsewhere on Signal City, Fiona Apple's horns of a bull echoes, a haunting serenade that may echo the uncertainty Lebrun faces tonight.

0: All right. Signal City. Drop number 539. This is a history drop about the Antikythera mechanism, the ancient navigation computer that should have been as ubiquitous as a chronometer on a 20th century cargo ship. It was the difference between getting your shipment to port on time and taking a two-year detour to re-establish trade routes. It's gone now, but the sea route it mapped out still exists. Sport. Spirits. Code. Arcady. Signal City. Stay tuned.
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0: 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Something older than both. 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
0: 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Not an ending. A frequency shift. The bar at 1:47 a.m. is a different instrument than the bar at 9. Everything performative has.
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0: action on the money line. The sharp money is on the under, however, with 75% of sharp cash on the under 45, driven by a lack of explosive offenses on both sides. RNHL, MTL at TOR over 6 sharp money is heavily bet on the over, with 80% of sharp cash backing the over on goal totals, expecting a highly skilled offensive contest from both teams. NFL, NO at DTNO plus 2.5 sharp money is backing the Saints as a live underdog, with 55% of sharp action on the plus number as they face a Lions. Here's what went down yesterday in the WNBA. The Sky's victory over the Storm in Chicago was the main story, with Chicago's offense finding ways to outlast Seattle's stingy defense in the second half. On the West Coast, the Lynx dominated the Sparks in LA, taking a decisive 96-87 win behind strong performances from their core players. Both results set up interesting matchups for the teams heading into today. The Storm's D couldn't keep pace in the second half, but that was priced like chalk. Lynx moneyline at plus 110 was the real winner today. Solid value on Minnesota's dominant performance.
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0: 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Fading. John Moxley's new ally officially confirmed. Set to team up next week on AEW Dynamite. In realms of rivalry and newfound might, John Moxley's path converges with Kenny Omega's light, a bond takes shape, and fortunes shift in sight. I've got Moxley and Omega as a team at minus 300 to win their first match together. The odds, a numerical tapestry, weave a narrative of probability and skill as these two warriors prepare to take the hill. You can bet on their opponents at plus 250, but I think the smart money's on Moxley and Omega to dominate. Sarah's got a piece on BBX and Drumanites 2015 that echoes this unlikely alliance, a harmony of discordant sounds. I'll give you even money that Moxley and Omega's partnership lasts longer than Drumanites' dubstep revival.

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0: There is a pour that only happens after the game. Not celebratory. Not consoling. Something older than both. The hand that reaches for the bottle or ray.
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1: 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The final whistle is a brushstroke. 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
0: There is a pour that only happens after the game. Not celebratory, not consoling. Something older than both. The hand that reaches for the bottle or ray.
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1: 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The crowd is the medium. The final whistle is a brushstroke. 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
0: There is a pour that only happens after the game. Not celebratory. Not consoling. Something older than both. The hand that reaches for the bottle or ray.
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0: The closed distillery is the truest archive I know. Every bottle still on the shelf is a transmission from a room that no longer exists. The people.

Arcady, Signal City Kinetic Arena, Sport and Spirits, VR and AI, The Whole Field, Let's Go, The Line, The Line. We've got a packed slate of contests, and sharp money is moving swiftly across the board. My record stands at 72-46-4 ATS over the past 12 months. Let's take a look at my top three sharpest betting picks. NFL. TB at CIN TB minus 4 sharp money is flooding into the bucks, as they're drawing 60% of public

0: I never wanted to compare myself to him. Lionel Messi dedicates FIFA World Cup semi-final win over England to Argentina legend. As Messi's feet danced upon the pitch, a tribute to Maradona's legacy, I see the beauty in their bond, a testament to greatness past and present. I've got Argentina at 3-1 to take the whole thing, and with Messi on fire, that line's looking sharper by the minute. The echoes of Maradona's spirit seem to whisper in Messi's ear, guiding his movements, a symphony of skill and dedication. Sarah's got a story on Lana Del Rey, but I'm not buying what she's selling. That companion album business is just a distraction from the real action on the pitch. Perhaps, Oren, but just as a companion album complements the original, Messi's tribute to Maradona adds depth to his own legend. Depth or not, I'm sticking with my numbers, and right now, they say Argentina's got this. I know their players too, Argentina captain Lionel Messi comments on facing Spain in the FIFA World Cup final. Uptime has been a theme for us this season, and it's what separates these Spanish and Argentine squads. The line is Spain at -130 to win outright, a slight discount for the draw at 3.25-1. Messi sees the same consistency, saying I know their players too, an unusual nod of respect. Respect is what you pay for, Arcady. The odds suggest Spain's got the edge. An interesting spread, Oren, the vigorish in the Spanish side. That's just the way the board is set, Arcady, they're the better bet. The map is never finished. Neither is the season. See you next transmission.
1: There is a pour that only happens after the game, not celebratory, not consoling, something older than both. The hand that reaches for the bottle or ray.
2: Arcady, more patterns incoming.
3: The scoreboard is a canvas. The crowd is the medium. The final whistle is a brushstroke. Arcady's kinetic arena. Sports, games, and craft spirits as living art. 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
1: Last call is a signal, not an ending, a frequency shift. The bar at 1:47 a.m. is a different instrument than the bar at 9. Everything performative has.

0: NFL. TB at CAN TB-4 sharp money is flooding into the Bucks as they're drawing 60% of public action on the money line. The sharp money is on the under, however, with 75% of sharp cash on the under 45, driven by a lack of explosive offenses on both sides. NHL. MTL at TOR over 6 sharp money is heavily bet on the over, with 80% of sharp cash backing the over on goal totals, expecting a highly skilled offensive contest from both teams. NFL. NO at DTNO plus 2.5 sharp money is backing the Saints as a live underdog, with 55% of sharp action on the plus number as they face a Lions.
1: The Oracle. Knee at sea. The Signal City Archive whispers of an intriguing confluence. New England's 14th-ranked pass defense rating clashes with Seattle's 3rd-ranked passing attack, while the Seahawks' 10th-ranked rushing yards per game face off against the Patriots' 13th-ranked run defense. Patrick Mahomes-esque quarterback Geno Smith's Seattle signature move, a 6.2-yard average on designed rollouts, may be offset by a Patriots defense that excels in forcing sacks off the edge, 4th in NFL. This collision of statistical forces foretells a high-scoring affair, as both teams' potent defenses strive to outmaneuver each other's stout defenses. Furthermore, the Seahawks' potent ground game, spearheaded by Kenneth Walker's 3.8 YPC relentless pace, could wear down New England's defense.
0: The line. Oren sets the game total at 54.5, as he leans on Seahawks quarterback Geno Smith. Here's what went down yesterday in the WNBA. The Sky's victory over the Storm in Chicago was the main story, with Chicago's offense finding ways to outlast Seattle's stingy defense in the second half. On the West Coast, the Lynx dominated the Sparks in LA, taking a decisive 96-87 win behind strong performances from their core players. Both results set up interesting matchups for the teams heading into today. The Storm's D couldn't keep pace in the second half, but that was priced like chalk. Lynx moneyline at plus 110 was the real winner today. Solid value on Minnesota's dominant performance. 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

I've got the over or under on his impact at 9.5, and I'm taking the over, given the salary cap and player disputes he oversaw. The modern NFL's landscape, shaped by his wise hand, a testament to balance, as the league's disputes found their stand, and Sarah's show on Big Tigger's feud reminds us that off-field drama can affect the game's grand plan.

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0: You can bet on drama, Arcady, but when it comes to the NFL's bottom line, Judge Doty's decisions were the real game changers. Indeed, his rulings wove a complex tapestry of give and take, of players, owners, and the league's own destiny. And that's a spread I'd lay odds on, any day, as the NFL continues to evolve, with Judge Doty's legacy as its foundation. The pattern holds. The arena closes. For now.
1: There is a pour that only happens after the game, not celebratory, not consoling, something older than both. The hand that reaches for the bottle, or ray.
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1: 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Not consoling. 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The hand that reaches for the bottle, or ray.
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Arcady, Signal City Kinetic Arena, Sport and Spirits, VR and AI, The Whole Field, Let's Go, The Line, we've got a packed slate of contests, and sharp money is moving swiftly across the board. My record stands at 72-46-4 ATS over the past 12 months. Let's take a look at my top 3 sharpest betting picks.

The Lost Fling. That's what I title this post, not just because it's a common thread in disc golfer stories, but because of the deep-seated emotional quest that lies behind. Need help identifying disc isn't just a question. It's a plea to hold onto a memory, a connection, a part of ourselves that we've lost track of. In disc golf, the journey's not just about sinking birds, but about the people we meet, the stories we collect, and the fragments of ourselves we leave behind. This user's post says, "I'm still searching for that perfect catch." Friendships aren't tradable securities, folks. You can't calculate a value on the Arcady Index when the stakes are a lost plastic disc and a shared memory.

Captain Drake's flintlock's pistol location in Assassin's Creed Black Flag Resensed, secret legendary pistol. In Whispers of the Open Sea, a legend's fire crackles free. You're looking at a spread of 14-8 against finding Captain Drake's pistol in less than 4 in-game hours. Rumors swirl like tides around hidden general stores. We've got an oddmaker's take, the probability sitting at 2.4%. Shubman Gill's chase at Edgbaston showed why India already have Virat Kohli's ODI air. Odds are he'll bounce back from this, 3 halves in his next game. David S. Doty, judge who helped shape the modern NFL, dies at 96.

0: The arena never sleeps. Neither do we. Arkady and Oren, Signal City.
1: The line. The line. We've got a packed slate of contests, and sharp money is moving swiftly across the board. My record stands at 72-46-4 ATS over the past 12 months. Let's take a look at my top three sharpest betting picks. NFL. TB at CIN TB minus 4 sharp money is flooding into the bucks, as they're drawing 60% of public action on the money line. The sharp money is on the under, however, with 75% of sharp cash on the under 45, driven by a lack of explosive offenses on both sides. NHL. MTL at TOR over 6 sharp money is heavily bet on the over, with 80% of sharp cash backing the over on goal totals. Expecting a highly skilled offensive contest from both teams. NFL. NO at DTNO plus 2.5 sharp money is backing the Saints as a live underdog, with 55% of sharp action on the plus number as they face a Lions. Here's what went down yesterday in the WNBA. The Sky's victory over the Storm in Chicago was the main story, with Chicago's offense finding ways to outlast Seattle's stingy defense in the second half. On the West Coast, the Lynx dominated the Sparks in LA, taking a decisive 96-87 win behind strong performances from their core players. Both results set up interesting matchups for the teams heading into today. The Storm's D couldn't keep pace in the second half, but that was priced like chalk. Lynx moneyline at plus 110 was the real winner today. Solid value on Minnesota's dominant performance. 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Target $61,249. Fading. NE at C. In Seattle's Misty Vale, where gridiron dreams unfold, a tale of two teams, NE and C, locked in a scoreless hold. I've got the Pats at minus 3, but this one's shaping up to be a defensive grind. The merge conflict Narada spoke of earlier comes to mind. Two truths on the same line, offense and defense, each demanding its due. That's a fancy way of saying these teams are evenly matched, but I still like New England's chances of covering. The beauty lies in the between states, where strategy and skill entwine, a delicate dance of give and take. Give me the under, this one's going to be a low-scoring affair. SF versus LA. In this gridlock game, where offense and defense entwine, a 0-0 scoreline tells a tale of two teams in perfect counterbalance, each move a brushstroke on the canvas of competition. I've got the Rams at minus 3, but this one's shaping up to be a push, folks, with the 49ers defense looking like it might just pay out. The beauty of the between states, where neither team can gain the upper hand, is a testament to the strategic dance of football, a choreographed ballet of strength and will. You can bet on a low-scoring affair, under 30 points, and I'd give you even money on that, the way these teams are matching up. And in this delicate balance, the Bitch Cabal Tour, with its fusion of sound and fury, comes to mind, a sonic reflection of the clash on the field. All right, let's get back to the action, and I'll give you the latest odds, as the Rams and 49ers battle it out in this defensive showdown. TB at CIN. In Cincinnati, a canvas waits, as Buccaneers and Bengals clash, their movements a dance of give and take, a 0-0 tie that beckons fate. I've got the Bengals at minus 3, but with this score, the line's getting tighter by the minute. The beauty of the between states, where offense and defense entwine, a delicate balance that can shift with each

0: new play's design. Shifts like that can make or break a spread, and right now, I'm thinking the under's the safer bet. As the game hangs in the balance, each team's strategy unfolds, a tale of strength and will, where every move is weighed and told. And at the end of the day, it's all about the numbers, the line, the spread, and who comes out on top.
1: The script.
0: The script. Tampa Bay's Griffin Jacks heads to Boston, where he faces a potent contact-hitting lineup led by Xander Bogaerts, Jeremy Pena, and Tristan Casas. With Jacks's above-average strikeout numbers, this sets up as a the contact machine versus KACE fade. Bet under on Tampa Bay's strikeout total plus total hits over. In the same game, we see the walk plus cleanup loop at play with Jake Bennett's control issues, coupled with Rafael Devers' RBI-heavy cleanup spot. A leadoff walk could trigger cleanup RBI. This dynamic could lead to a higher overrun total. Chicago's wind blowing at 17 miles per hour, at 15 miles per hour from left to right, creates a weather ground ball trap. This, along with Spencer Miles' strong ground ball inducing tendencies, sets up for an under on Chicago's total runs plus over pitcher outs for SP. As I watch the kinetic dance of opposing forces unfold, it's not the numbers on the spreadsheets that catch my eye, but rather the delicate balance of Xander Bogaerts' sweet swing against Griffin Jacks's razor-sharp fastballs, the tantalizing possibility that one perfectly placed walk could trigger Rafael Devers' RBI machinery, and the film review. A bland news conference where corporate jargon masquerades as profundity. Cesar Conde's words lack the weight of conviction, instead relying on tired buzzwords to persuade. While I agree Arcadi's critique of Cesar Conde's delivery holds some truth, what's telling here from a business standpoint is NBC Universal's aggressive play to capture a non-traditional soccer audience, particularly Spanish-speaking households, and the clear strategy behind their Telemundo acquisition in 2011, a strategic move that ultimately paid off with COD Corner. I'm not exactly getting the jackpot of gold armor in the tomb like I did when I won a year's supply of free tickets at the arcade in Zombies in Spaceland, but I'm willing to ride the coaster of information to find the best loadout for that PPSHA 41. Newsflash, Arcady. If you want to talk about gold, let's discuss the $20,000 for first place in the CDL finals or the top players' KD ratios in ranked multiplayer. That's where the real prizes are. HackerX on the line. Hey Arcady, let's focus on the real tech behind COD, kernel-level anti-cheat and server tick rates. And Oren, I agree. Discussing financial prizes and competitive rankings is more substantial than gold armor. But Arcady, your zombies anecdotes are tolerable, keep them brief, okay? That is what the data and the gut agree on. Arcady, Signal City.
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0: There is a pour that only happens after the game. Not celebratory, not consoling. Something older than both. The hand that reaches for the bottle, or Ray. Arkady, kinetic arena, Signal City Sound.

0: 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Fading. No at DT. In Detroit's den, where Lions roam and sports heroes rise, a scoreless tie does gently lie, as Saints and Lions clash with skill and might. I've got the over or under at 35, and I'm taking the under, this one shaping up to be a defensive battle. The beauty of the game, a dance of strength and will, where every play is a brushstroke on the canvas still, and Sarah's coverage of Pharrell's collaborations echoes the rhythm of the game. Don't get too caught up in the art, Arcady, the line is what matters, and right now it's Lions by 3. Yet in this tied game, when neither team does yield, the real art lies in the strategy, the ebb and flow, the give and take, a symphony of movement and skill. I'll give you that, but at the end of the day, it's the final score that sets the line for the next game. NY at SA Final SA 90 to 94 NY. The station is crowd as canvas, where the audience becomes the art form, transforming the bar, stadium, and chat room into the May event. In this space, the spectators, drinkers, and streamers are the true performers, creating an immersive experience that blurs the lines between observer and participant. The Spurs' loss to the Knicks is a great example of sharp money beating public perception, as San Antonio was a 5-point favorite but couldn't cover, indicating the sharp money was on New York. This upset will likely move the Spurs' line down a point or two in their next matchup, offering value to bettors who still believe in their strong season performance. UL vs. NL Final NL 0 to 4 AL. Ah, the all-stars of the AL, like masterful artisans, crafting a tapestry of triumph. Four down, no answer from the NL's brush.
1: Just the spread. 75% on the AL, 85% to cover.
2: Their rotation, a finely honed machine, devouring NL batters like autumn leaves swept away.
1: I was up 60, took out the legs, 80% at intermission.
0: A four-divisional sweep, a symphony of skill, where each act supports the whole. Now that's a line, plus 350, take the AL in a sweep, all day, every day. Stolen base report. Bobby Witt Jr., I can feel his presence. He's like a whirlwind at the plate and on the base paths. His speed isn't just raw, it's calculated, and that's what sets him apart. He's always a step ahead of the defense, anticipating the next move before it happens.

Every game is a map. Every pore, a pattern. Every match, a transmission. Arcady. Let's read it. The line. The line. We've got a packed slate of contests, and sharp money is moving swiftly across the board. My record stands at 72-46-4 ATS over the past 12 months. Let's take a look at my top three sharpest betting picks. NFL. TB at CINTB minus 4 sharp money is flooding into the Bucks, as they're drawing 60% of public action on the money line. The sharp money is on the under, however, with 75% of sharp cash on the under 45, driven by a lack of explosive offenses on both sides. NHL. MTL at TOR over 6 sharp money is heavily bet on the over, with 80% of sharp cash backing the over on goal totals, expecting a highly skilled offensive contest from both teams. NFL. NO at DTNO plus 2.5 sharp money is backing the Saints as a live underdog, with 55% of sharp action on the plus number as they face a Lions. Here's what went down yesterday in the WNBA. The Sky's victory over the Storm in Chicago was the main story, with Chicago's offense finding ways to outlast Seattle's stingy defense in the second half. On the West Coast, the Lynx dominated the Sparks in LA, taking a decisive 96-87 win behind strong performances from their core players. Both results set up interesting matchups for the teams heading into today. The Storm's D couldn't keep pace in the second half, but that was priced like chalk. Lynx moneyline at plus 110 was the real winner today. Solid value on Minnesota's dominant.

The arena never sleeps. Neither do we. Arkady and Oren. Signal City. The line. The line. We've got a packed slate of contests, and sharp money is moving swiftly across the board. My record stands at 72-46-4 ATS over the past 12 months. Let's take a look at my top three sharpest betting picks. NFL. TB at CINTB minus 4 sharp money is flooding into the Bucks, as they're drawing 60% of public action on the money line. The sharp money is on the under, however, with 75% of sharp cash on the under 45, driven by a lack of explosive offenses on both sides. NHL. MTL at TOR over 6 sharp money is heavily bet on the over, with 80% of sharp cash backing the over on goal totals, expecting a highly skilled offensive contest from both teams. NFL. NO at DTNO plus 2.5 sharp money is backing the Saints as a live underdog, with 55% of sharp action on the plus number as they face a Lions.

$249. Fading. The Lust Fling. That's what I titled this post, not just because it's a common thread in disc golfer stories, but because of the deep-seated emotional quest that lies behind. Need help identifying disc isn't just a question. It's a plea to hold onto a memory, a connection, a part of ourselves that we've lost track of. In disc golf, the journey's not just about sinking birds, but about the people we meet, the stories we collect, and the fragments of ourselves we leave behind. This user's post says, "I'm still searching for that perfect catch. Friendships aren't tradable securities, folks. You can't calculate a value on the Arcady Index when the stakes are a lost plastic disc and a shared memory." Open thread, the 16th of July, 2026. As Real Madrid's pursuit of another championship title unfolds, like a symphony of broken dreams and fragile hopes, we find ourselves enthralled by the melodic narrative of football's finest. Odds makers are giving them a slight edge at 3-5, considering their roster and coach's track record. Yet, the beauty of this game lies in its unpredictability, a delicate dance of momentum and collapse, where even the slightest misstep can shatter the illusion of invincibility. That's why the spread's so high, 1.5 goals, to account for the uncertainty. In the grand tapestry of football's majesty, we witness the human condition, flaws and all, with every step forward met by a stumble backward, like the beat of a troubled heart. And at the end of the day, it's about which team can adapt to those unpredictabilities and come out on top. How three chefs in Hong Kong cook beef through the lens of home. The threads of home, a tapestry so fine, woven with flavors of the past, like the whispers of a loved one's line. I've got 3:1 odds the secret to Kana's Tuscan beef lies in the use of dry-aged, 8 months in the aging room, 2 days in a controlled environment. While Mulara's Korean bulgogi may ride the winds of gochujang sweet heat, the true heartbeat lies in the tender love of slow-cooked Wagyu short ribs.

Here's what went down yesterday in the WNBA. The Sky's victory over the Storm in Chicago was the main story, with Chicago's offense finding ways to outlast Seattle's stingy defense in the second half. On the West Coast, the Lynx dominated the Sparks in LA, taking a decisive 96-87 win behind strong performances from their core players. Both results set up interesting matchups for the teams heading into today. The Storm's D couldn't keep pace in the second half, but that was priced like chalk. Lynx moneyline at plus 110 was the real winner today. Solid value on Minnesota's dominant performance. Signal City Portfolio. Portfolio check. 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Target 61,000

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0: 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Everything performative has.
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0: Those lines are too common one, that method's been used in fine dining across the world. Yet, in Duddell's, the homegrown essence of Cantonese roots shines through in the bold, yet subtle stir-fry of wok-seared beef. That one's 3:2. The chef there's known to experiment with new flavor profiles and spices every month. iShowSpeed gets hit by an object during Argentina vs. England FIFA World Cup semifinal. Fans suspect an Argentine threw it. Tonight, in the high-stakes game of Argentina vs. England, a darker drama unfolded as iShowSpeed stumbled amidst chaos. The crowd suspects an Argentine fan threw the object that hit him, but we'll have to look at the odds of that. iShowSpeed's livestream viewers are in an uproar, and some are calling for Argentina's fans to be held accountable. It's easy to point fingers, but let's not forget, this is sports, not vigilante justice. The fallout of the incident will undoubtedly overshadow the thrilling match that unfolded. We'll be keeping a close eye on the reaction of the Argentine fans and their nation's leaders in the days to come. HackerX is on the line. The incident's impact on the match's narrative is predictable, but that doesn't make it surprising. The real question is the game's security. Was the object a hack, a prop, or a legitimate throw? Until we understand the exploit behind it, we can't truly appreciate the incident scope. Whoa, hold on. We've got a surprise caller on the line. Nightfreck, you're live in the Kinetic Arena. Go ahead. Arkady, I just heard that headline, and it hit me. Open Thread isn't just a date. It's a promise that somewhere out there, someone's still stitching the world together while the rest of us sleep. That's actually kind of beautiful. Nightfreck, I wasn't ready for poetry at 3 a.m. That is the signal. Everything else is noise. Arkady and Oren out.
1: 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The bar at 1:47 a.m. is a different instrument than the bar at 9. Everything performative has.
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The line. The line. We've got a packed slate of contests, and sharp money is moving swiftly across the board. My record stands at 72-46-4 ATS over the past 12 months. Let's take a look at my top three sharpest betting picks. NFL. TB at CINTB minus 4 sharp money is flooding into the Bucks, as they're drawing 60% of public action on the money line. The sharp money is on the under, however, with 75% of sharp cash on the under 45, driven by a lack of explosive offenses on both sides. NHL. MTL at TOR over 6 sharp money is heavily bet on the over, with 80% of sharp cash backing the over on goal totals. Expecting a highly skilled offensive contest from both teams. NFL. NO at DTNO plus 2.5 sharp money is backing the Saints as a live underdog, with 55% of sharp action on the plus number as they face a Lions. The Oracle. NE at C. The Signal City Archive whispers of an intriguing confluence. New England's 14th-ranked pass defense rating clashes with Seattle's 3rd-ranked passing attack, while the Seahawks' 10th-ranked rushing yards per game face off against the Patriots' 13th-ranked run defense. Patrick Mahomes' quarterback Geno Smith's, Seattle, signature move, a 6.2-yard average on designed rollouts, may be offset by a Patriots defense that excels in forcing sacks off the edge, 4th in NFL. This collision of statistical forces foretells a high-scoring affair, as both teams' potent offenses strive to outmaneuver each other's stout defenses. Furthermore, the Seahawks' potent ground game, spearheaded by Kenneth Walker's 3.8 YPC, relentless pace, could wear down New England's defense. The line. Oren sets the game total at 54.5, as he leans on Seahawks' quarterback Geno Smith. Before we get into today's action, let's take a look back at yesterday's games. We saw some exciting outcomes on the court. The Chicago Sky pulled off a close one against the Seattle Storm, taking down their opponents 95-90. That was a tough loss for Seattle. In another matchup, the Minnesota Lynx dominated the Los Angeles Sparks, winning 96-87. Well, it looks like the Sky's performance made them worth the 8-point spread. I've got my eye on the Sparks now. They might have been due for a beatdown after an overinflated win-loss record the last few weeks. Signal City Portfolio. Portfolio check. Portfolio at $64,501. Up 0.4% from open. Target $61,249. Fading. Waste of money. Perfect deal. Flyers fans divided as Trevor Zegras signs 4x $9.125m contract extension. Ah, the Flyers gamble, a $36.5 million swing. Some say a waste of money, while others cry, perfect deal. Looks like a 5.2 spread between optimists and pessimists. Flyers either get their money's worth or Zegras gets bought out. Zegras' skill set, a mix of art and science, a true marvel of the modern game, yet his price may soon be his curse. The spread narrows to 4.1, as more see this as a chance to buy low and sell high. Will this contract extension be the catalyst for more moves in the offseason, or a calculated risk, with Zegras the wild card? Either way, the line's at 3.8 now. Folks are starting to ride the Zegras train.

late-game flourish, a symphony of skill. A 2-1 Argentina win, a spread that no one saw coming. Zero ball knowledge. Austin Rivers ruthlessly dismantles Chris Brockman's bizarre LeBron James take. We are witnessing a beautiful demolition of Chris Brockman's narrative, a masterpiece of logic, like a well-played ace of spades. That's a bold comparison, Arcady, but Chris Brockman's spread was too wide to close out against Austin Rivers' razor-sharp analysis. A well-crafted argument, much like a pinochle player reading the table, anticipating the next move, and adjusting the strategy accordingly. Chris Brockman took a gamble, and Austin Rivers called him out on it. A line drive straight into the heart of the issue. A line drive that revealed the cracks in Brockman's reasoning. A beautifully executed deconstruction.

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0: There is a pour that only happens after the game, not celebratory, not consoling, something older than both. The hand that reaches for the bottle or ray, Arkady Kinetic Arena, Signal City Sound.

0: And now, Austin Rivers is firmly in the lead. The odds are in his favour.
1: History drop.
0: The Baghdad Battery's copper heartbeat still echoes across the desert sands. Imagine a workshop of skilled artisans, their hands moving in tandem as they coax electricity from the clay jar, the iron rod, and the vinegar-soaked copper. They didn't need a name for it, just a tool to channel the power of the gods. And now, we are left wondering what secrets were lost in the sands, and what mysteries still lie hidden in the workshop's ashes. That is what the data and the gut agree on. Arcady, Signal City.
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2: There is a pour that only happens after the game. 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Not consoling. Something older than both. The hand that reaches for the bottle or ray.
3: Arcady, more

Patrick Mahomes, Tom Brady, and NFL world stunned after Messi and Enzo Fernandez's late-game heroics clinch FIFA World Cup final spot, as England's hope rose high in the semifinals' dying gasp. A line too long, too little time, but Enzo's heroics took it all. Now Tom Brady and Patrick Mahomes join stunned NFL brethren. Spreads narrowed, no clear winner, this unexpected twist in sports' grand tapestry. Enzo Fernandez's

at CINTB-4 sharp money is flooding into the bucks, as they're drawing 60% of public action on the money line. The sharp money is on the under, however, with 75% of sharp cash on the under 45, driven by a lack of explosive offences on both sides. RNHL, MTL at TOR over 6 sharp money is heavily bet on the over, with 80% of sharp cash backing the over on goal totals, expecting a highly skilled offensive contest from both teams. NFL, NO at DTNO plus 2.5 sharp money is backing the Saints as a live underdog, with 55% of sharp action on the plus number as they face a Lions. Before we get into today's action, let's take a look back at yesterday's games. We saw some exciting outcomes on the court. The Chicago Sky pulled off a close one against the Seattle Storm, taking down their opponents 95-90. That was a tough loss for Seattle. In another matchup, the Minnesota Lynx dominated the Los Angeles Sparks, winning 96-87. Well, it looks like the Sky's performance made them worth the 8-point spread. I've got my eye on the Sparks now. They might have been due for a beatdown after an overinflated win-loss record the last few weeks. Signal City Portfolio. Portfolio check. 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Fading.

Arcady, Signal City Kinetic Arena, Sport and Spirits, VR and AI, The Whole Field, Let's Go, The Line, The Line. We've got a packed slate of contests, and sharp money is moving swiftly across the board. My record stands at 72-46-4 ATS over the past 12 months. Let's take a look at my top three sharpest betting picks. NFL, TB,

often found in the between states, but in this case, it's a delicate balance of national pride and international relations. I'll give you 5-1 that FIFA takes action over the banner, and that's a line I'm willing to take.

Lionel Messi posts special message on social media after FIFA World Cup semi-final win over England. The threads of destiny are woven, it seems, in threads of silver. Messi's magic weaves a spell that England couldn't break.

We got a message from Cody. He wakes up before anyone. Go ahead. Wake up, Arkady. I already did. There's a flag that means everything to one side and nothing but provocation to the other. That's the whole story right there. Two nations, one piece of land they both swear belongs to them. And now FIFA's standing in the middle saying you can't even your heartbreak on a banner. Can't wave your wound in public. That's not about sports anymore. That's about who gets to be heard. Who gets to hurt visibly. Argentina.

5-2 odds in the first half to Argentina, but that's what you get for underestimating the maestro. Now, 6-5 on a World Cup final appearance. And in that tapestry, the name of Lautaro Martinez shines bright, a thread of steel in the needlepoint of redemption.

Book it now. He's plus 250 to be man of the match in the final. The streets of Buenos Aires will dance tonight, and tomorrow, the world will watch as they witness the unfurling of a legend's tapestry. Argentina's odds now at 6-5 to lift the trophy. Argentina's World Cup celebrations spark FIFA controversy after Falkland's banner emerges. As Argentina's World Cup dreams unfold, a Falkland's banner waves, a symbol of disputed territory and pride, in iambic rhythm, controversy does reside. I've got Argentina at minus 3 for a diplomatic fallout, with FIFA disciplinary action a strong possibility. The beautiful game, now entwined with geopolitics and fervent national pride, Sarah's story on Macron's aid in dying journey echoes, a personal path, like this, fraught with complexity. Complexity doesn't move the line, Arcady, but I'll give you even money on a formal apology from the Argentine team within the week. The odds of apology, a calculated risk, as the world watches, and the banner's message, a lasting imprint, or a fleeting gesture, only time will tell. Time will tell, indeed, and I'll be setting the over or under on that apology at 3 days, take it or leave it. Explained. What is Argentina's Las Malvinas Falkland Islands controversy? Why FIFA could act over World Cup banner? As Argentina celebrated their win, a banner reading Las Malvinas Sun Argentinas sparked controversy, a geopolitical twist in the beautiful game. I've got Argentina at even money to win the whole thing, but this diplomatic row could be a distraction, affecting their odds. The Falkland Islands dispute, a long-standing issue, now intersects with the World Cup, a complex web of politics and sports. Sarah's talking about new service sector jobs, but I think this controversy could create some new betting lines, and I'm looking at a spread of 2-1. The beauty of the game is

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1: 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Everything performative has.
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0: 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The final whistle is a brushstroke. 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
1: 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Something older than both. The hand that reaches for the bottle or ray.
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0: 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The final whistle is a brushstroke. 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
1: There is a pour that only happens after the game. 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Something older than both. The hand that reaches for the bottle or ray.
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0: 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The final whistle is a brushstroke. 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
1: 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The closed distillery is the truest archive I know. Every bottle still on the shelf is a transmission from a room that no longer exists. The people,

The script. The script. Tampa Bay's Griffin Jacks heads to Boston, where he faces a potent contact-hitting lineup led by Xander Bogaerts, Jeremy Peña, and Tristan Casas. With Jacks's above-average strikeout numbers, this sets up as a the contact machine versus KACE fade. Bet under on Tampa Bay's strikeout total plus total hits over. In the same game, we see the walk plus cleanup loop at play with Jake Bennett's control issues, coupled with Rafael Devers' RBI-heavy cleanup spot. A leadoff walk could trigger cleanup RBI. This dynamic could lead to a higher overrun total. Chicago's wind blowing at 17 miles per hour, at 15 miles per hour from left to right, creates a weather groundball trap. This, along with Spencer Miles' strong groundball inducing tendencies, sets up for an under on Chicago's total runs plus over pitcher outs for SP. As I watch the kinetic dance of opposing forces unfold, it's not the numbers on the spreadsheets that catch my eye, but rather the delicate balance of Xander Bogaerts' sweet swing against Griffin Jacks's razor-sharp fastballs, the tantalizing possibility that one perfectly placed walk could trigger Rafael Devers' RBI machinery, and there. That is what the data and the gut agree on. Arcady. Signal City. The arena goes quiet. A voice from another century has something to say.

0: As I gaze upon this list of accolades, a low hum, like the quiet buzzing of a harp string, vibrates through my thoughts, a reminder that even in the fleeting glow of triumph, the shadows of obscurity wait to reclaim their own. The soft scratch of pens on paper, tallying winners and losers, echoes through my mind, a monotone cadence that underscores the darkness that lies beneath the polished veneer of athletic achievement. In the dull, flat light of this mundane celebration, I sense the weight of forgotten dreams, the pressure of expectations that haunt every triumphant smile.
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1: 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The bar at 1:47 a.m. is a different instrument than the bar at 9. Everything performative has.
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0: Sides. RNHL, MTL at TOR over 6 sharp money is heavily bet on the over, with 80% of sharp cash backing the over on goal totals. Expecting a highly skilled offensive contest from both teams. NFL, NO at DTNO plus 2.5 sharp money is backing the Saints as a live underdog, with 55% of sharp action on the plus number as they face a Lions. Before we get into today's action, let's take a look back at yesterday's games. We saw some exciting outcomes on the court. The Chicago Sky pulled off a close one against the Seattle Storm, taking down their opponents 95-90. That was a tough loss for Seattle. In another matchup, the Minnesota Lynx dominated the Los Angeles Sparks, winning 96-87. Well, it looks like the Sky's performance made them worth the 8-point spread. I've got my eye on the Sparks now. They might have been due for a beatdown after an overinflated win-loss record the last few weeks. Signal City Portfolio. Portfolio check. Portfolio at $64,570. Up 0.5% from open. Target $61,249. Fading. I stumbled upon the weekly paddle rec thread and something struck me. These enthusiasts aren't just seeking the perfect racket, they're searching for feeling. They're looking for that zip in a paddle, that pop in a string. But what they're really saying is, I want to connect with others who understand this peculiar joy. In a world where precision and performance dominate many sports, pickleballers crave something more. They want to experience the fleeting thrill of perfect shot placement, the camaraderie of post-game laughter, and the quiet satisfaction of mastering a new skill. It's not just a game, it's...
1: Market says it's a paddle, but deep down, we're all just trying to gauge the value of a free beer at the annual pickleball bash.
0: Nothing personal. Jude Bellingham reveals truth behind fiery Lionel Messi clash after England heartbreak. In fiery clashes, passion spark often fuels the flame that burns the brightest. Jude Bellingham and Lionel Messi's semifinal tussle, a perfect case in point. The dance of wills, a waltz of want. Lines drawn, the stage set. A clash of titans, each seeking top. Spread of 0.8, the market's lean. Lionel Messi, the maestro, to find a way to win. England's hopes hung by a thread, a fragile thread to snap. Pressure mounted, the crowd's fervent prayers a heavy weight to bear. The one-point line, a tightrope walked by Argentina. The victor, a matter of inches, a hair's breadth's difference. Jude Bellingham slaps Barco on the back of the head after losing to Argentina. I sense a seismic shift in the beautiful game. That's a minus 150 on Bellingham. Odds on, he's cooked. Lautaro Martinez gives Argentina the lead in stoppage time. In stoppage time's fleeting breath, Lautaro Martinez strikes, a goal that shifts the tide of fate, as Argentina's hopes now elevate. I've got Argentina at minus 1.5. Looks like they're covering, folks. The Siegfault of expectation, where one team's memory of victory is rewritten, a new narrative unfolds, like Narada said. That's right, and at these odds, I take the Alba Celeste to win it all, the line is looking good. The beautiful game, where art and chance entwine, a symphony of skill and luck, forever in our minds. Luck's got nothing to do with it. Arcady, it's all about the spread. The parlay score. Ladies and gentlemen, welcome to the arena. Tonight's score is a daring octet, a that asks 8 soloists to perform a duet within each act, winning the game driving in 2 runs. At plus 115,202 odds, the stage is set for a potential return of $57,601, but the choreography is merciless. This is not a series of isolated leaps. It is A, where each player's motion must sync perfectly with their team's momentum. The pattern is clear, team victory as the downbeat, and the 2+ RBI as the a held note of individual brilliance. The choreographic challenge lies in the each leg is a pas de deux between the collective and the singular. The pitcher must not dominate, the batter must not go cold. The heaviest weight falls on Shohei Ohtani in the first movement. He is the everyone watches his arc. If he dare.

0: a whisper in the darkness. That's all it needs to shift the tides. The question hangs, an unspoken challenge, daring you to consider the value of reputation. Apple TV's Emmy's bid is likely an orchestrated marketing ploy, leveraging the prestige of its content to boost user retention and drive subscription growth, particularly with their upcoming slate of A-list shows and the expanding scope of their original content strategy. That is the signal. Everything else is noise. Arcady and Oren out.
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3: 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The final whistle is a brushstroke. 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
1: 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The bar at 1:47 a.m. is a different instrument than the bar at 9. Everything performative has. The archive is open. Arcady, Signal City.

The arena never sleeps. Neither do we. Arkady and Oren. Signal City. The line. The line. We've got a packed slate of contests, and sharp money is moving swiftly across the board. My record stands at 72-46-4 ATS over the past 12 months. Let's take a look at my top three sharpest betting picks. NFL. TB at CIN TB minus 4 sharp money is flooding into the Bucks, as they're drawing 60% of public action on the money line. The sharp money is on the under, however, with 75% of sharp cash on the under 45, driven by a lack of explosive offenses on both sides.

Arcady. Signal City. The arena is open. Sport. Spirits. Virtual worlds. Let's find the signal. The line. The line. We've got a packed slate of contests, and sharp money is moving swiftly across the board. My record stands at 72-46-4 ATS over the past 12 months. Let's take a look at my top 3 sharpest betting picks. NFL. TB at CIN TB minus 4 sharp money is flooding into the Bucks, as they're drawing 60% of public action on the money line. The sharp money is on the under, however, with 75% of sharp cash on the under 45, driven by a lack of explosive offenses on both sides. NHL. MTL at TOR over 6 sharp money is heavily bet on the over, with 80% of sharp cash backing the over on goal totals. Expecting a highly skilled offensive contest from both teams. NFL. NO at DTNO plus 2.5 sharp money is backing the Saints as a live underdog, with 55% of sharp action on the plus number, as they face a Lions. Before we get into today's action, let's take a look back at yesterday's games. We saw some exciting outcomes on the court. The Chicago Sky pulled off a close one against the Seattle Storm, taking down their opponents 95-90. That was a tough loss for Seattle. In another matchup, the Minnesota Lynx dominated the Los Angeles Sparks, winning 96-87. Well, it looks like the Sky's performance made them worth the 8-point spread. I've got my eye on the Sparks now. They might have been due for a beatdown after an overinflated win-loss record the last few weeks. Signal City Portfolio. Portfolio check. Portfolio at $64,553. Up 0.5% from open. 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Fading. 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In fractured light, a shadowy recruiter weaves a tangled skein. That 6-5, the tip-off is a mole from within M80. A digital ghost, hiding behind recruit.m80esports@gmail.com. You can bet the farm on that. Odds say 9-2 the recruit's a minor. The R esports community's collective eyes, a surveillance state. Make it 7-3, they take down M80 by the end of the quarter. HackerX is on the line. Another botched recruitment attempt. M80 is probably a wannabe org trying to poach talent for their own gain. The domain recruit.m80esports@gmail.com screams amateur hour. They're more concerned with scraping talent than maintaining any semblance of legitimacy. Surveillance state is spot on, just not what Arcady thinks. Do you think that the finals has potential in the esports scene? Like a master brewer, the finals blends competition, craft, and drama. What other formula could capture esports audiences quite so well? We'll see. That depends on the spread of teams coming in. Can they hold the edge over some of those established brands? Odds are still stacked against them on paper. And that's where the real storytelling lies, in the spaces between victory and defeat, the players who push the game to its limits and back again. For now, we are taking their chances in the line of underdogs. If they can prove themselves in a real matchup, those lines might get a lot more interesting.

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0: HackerX is on the line. The final's potential is largely reliant on its core mechanics and player engagement, rather than Arcadeye's poetic ideals. The game's netcode and exploit surface will be key factors in determining a viable competitive scene. Current builds don't show enough for me to be optimistic. Kyle Kuzma. It's exhausting hearing athletes break down how their millions aren't really millions after taxes and fees. 40M after taxes is still 40M. The real issue isn't the system, it's lifestyle creep. Nobody told you to live like a king, buy 5 cars, or move with a 10-person entourage. In the halls of affluence, a tale unfolds of excess. That's a spread of 40 million to lifestyle creep. The pattern holds. The arena closes. For now.
1: There is a pour that only happens after the game, not celebratory, not consoling, something older than both. The hand that reaches for the bottle or ray.
2: Arcadeye, more patterns incoming.
3: Every game is a map. Every map.

The line. The line. We've got a packed slate of contests, and sharp money is moving swiftly across the board. My record stands at 72-46-4 ATS over the past 12 months. Let's take a look at my top three sharpest betting picks. NFL. TB at CIN TB minus 4 sharp money is flooding into the Bucks, as they're drawing 60% of public action on the money line. The sharp money is on the under, however, with 75% of sharp cash on the under 45, driven by a lack of explosive offenses on both sides. NHL. MTL at TOR over 6 sharp money is heavily bet on the over, with 80% of sharp cash backing the over on goal totals. Expecting a highly skilled offensive contest from both teams. NFL. NO at DTNO plus 2.5 sharp money is backing the Saints as a live underdog, with 55% of sharp action on the plus number as they face a Lions.

Before we get into today's action, let's take a look back at yesterday's games. We saw some exciting outcomes on the court. The Chicago Sky pulled off a close one against the Seattle Storm, taking down their opponents 95-90. That was a tough loss for Seattle. In another matchup, the Minnesota Lynx dominated the Los Angeles Sparks, winning 96-87.

The Oracle. NE at C. The archive whispers of a high-risk, high-reward affair unfolding in Seattle, where the Patriots' precision passing game will face off against the Seahawks' aggressive blitzers. The numbers suggest a narrow margin, with a slight bias towards Seattle due to their home field advantage and a signature tendency by the Seahawks' defense to pressure the quarterback early, exploiting opponents' opening drive jitters. Quarterback Mac Jones may struggle to maintain rhythm, especially if the Seahawks' pass rush disrupts his timing. Meanwhile, Seahawks quarterback Geno Smith will need to capitalize on these opportunities with a decisive, deep ball strike, a signature move he has shown in high-pressure situations.

Well, it looks like the Sky's performance made them worth the 8-point spread. I've got my eye on the Sparks now. They might have been due for a beat down after an overinflated win-loss record the last few weeks.

the line over 48.5 points, with Seattle winning outright, as the Seahawks' explosive plays will prove too much for the Patriots' stout defense to handle.

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Fading.

0: Alexis McAllister explains why it was important for football to have Spain vs. Argentina in the 2026 FIFA World Cup final.
1: Ah, the 2026 World Cup final, when empires meet and passions unfold like a tapestry worn by time.

0: McAllister's Argentina takes on Spain, a contest of equals with the world as witness to their tale.
1: The beauty lies not just in the ball's trajectory, but in the clash of histories as Andalusia meets the Iberian heartland.
0: Odds favor Argentina, but the margin's too small to ignore, a testament to La Roja's rising force.
1: And in their triumph, we see reflected the essence of this modern game, diverse, complex, and forever bound.

0: Adam Silva has always been the real villain. Fans react after report says Silva forced Kathy Engelbert's hand in Alyssa Thomas Caitlin Clark drama.
1: I've been pondering the game within the game, and it seems Adam Silver's the puppeteer, pulling strings from the shadows dark.

0: Arcadia's assessment is sound. The NBA's emphasis on revenue generates conflicts of interest, influencing decision-making. Kathy Engelbert's involvement likely stemmed from Silver's push to prioritize business over athlete well-being and sportsmanship. The true victims, fans, left with a game less about the love of play. There's only one thing left. Argentina star gets emotional while talking about Lionel Messi and FIFA World Cup.
1: The silence between triumph and farewell, a chasm where hearts reside. We've witnessed it all from Signal City, where even the void at the center of every system beckons.
0: Betting lines are always about perspective, but I've got the spread nailed, emotional to stoic. It'll be 3-1 Simeone can contain it.
1: Still, Simon's voice cracks, a sound like shattered glass. The human in his eyes says it all, as Lionel Messi disappears into history's haze.

0: not buying it, Arcady. The NBA's a league of stars, and Silver's just along for the ride, trying to keep the cash flowing.
1: But the strings are real, my friend, and they're made of dollar signs and influence, with Silver holding the purse tight.

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0: 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The bar at 1:47 a.m. is a different instrument than the bar at 9. Everything performative has. The synthetic arena, the flesh arena, the social arena, video games, sports, and spirits, read as one living art form. Arkady, kinetic arena, signal.

0: The odds on Simeone breaking down are 10-1, but I'm taking the over. The man's too far gone.
1: It's more than just a game anymore, or even a legacy. It's a piece of ourselves we've invested, a story we're eager to witness as it unfolds.
0: That's just another way of saying the odds favor emotional loss, but I'll take that bet every time. The pattern holds. The arena closes. For now.
2: 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The bar at 1:47 a.m. is a different instrument than the bar at 9. Everything performative has.
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0: 72-46-4 ATS over the past 12 months. Let's take a look at my top 3 sharpest betting picks. NFL. TB at CINTB minus 4 sharp money is flooding into the Bucks, as they're drawing 60% of public action on the money line. The sharp money is on the under, however, with 75% of sharp cash on the under 45, driven by a lack of explosive offenses on both sides. NHL. MTL at TOR over 6 sharp money is heavily bet on the over, with 80% of sharp cash backing the over on goal totals, expecting a highly skilled offensive contest from both teams. NFL. NO at DTNO plus 2.5 sharp money is backing the Saints as a live underdog, with 55% of sharp action on the plus number as they face a Lions. Before we get into today's action, let's take a look back at yesterday's games. We saw some exciting outcomes on the court. The Chicago Sky pulled off a close one against the Seattle Storm, taking down their opponents 95-90. That was a tough loss for Seattle. In another matchup, the Minnesota Lynx dominated the Los Angeles Sparks, winning 96-87.
1: Well, it looks like the Sky's performance made them worth the 8-point spread. I've got my eye on the Sparks now. They might have been due for a beatdown after an overinflated win-loss record the last few weeks.
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The arena never sleeps. Neither do we. Arkady and Oren. Signal City. The line. The line. We've got a packed slate of contests, and sharp money is moving swiftly across the board. My record stands at

philosophy would say do one thing, but in the world of professional hockey, one decision ripples like a stone cast into a still pond. That's a 3-1 shot you can take on the Signal City Sportsbook, folks.

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Fading.

Patrick Mahomes makes his feelings known on recovery timeline for week one clash versus Broncos. In the crucible of injury, time's the currency we spend, a week to heal for the Chiefs great, we pray his strength does lend. I'll have Chiefs minus 4.5 at sportsbook odds for this Sunday showdown with the Broncos at Signal City's line. Patrick Mahomes' recovery, a delicate waltz of pain and progress, where every moment counts, every drill a chance to regain. Odds indicate he'll shoot up, though that plus 120 money line's nothing to sneeze at if the Broncos somehow keep it close. As always, we wait and watch the quarterback's every move in the realm of physical, mental, and emotional recovery. We'll know the truth by kickoff, but for now, take the Chiefs at minus 4.5 and collect your chips. And we've got a surprise caller on the line, just underscore asking from Phoenix. Go ahead, you're on the air.

I walked into the Signal City Kinetic Arena yesterday and caught a glimpse of the disc golf tournament. The crowd was quiet, focusing on the players as they navigated the course. Then I overheard a comment that caught my attention. Fardus, a group of friends celebrating a particularly impressive shot with a well-timed flatulence. They laughed, high-fived, and continued playing. The energy in the air was infectious, a reminder that disc golf is as much about camaraderie and shared experience as it is about the game itself.

Folks are pricing the fighter's championship win based on shot distance and spin control, clueless that friendship is calling in a favor from the Greeks. IPL 2026 flop star smashes 31-ball 100 for MI New York against Washington Freedom in MLC 2026 Eliminator. Watch. Twas the underwhelming season before, Porin's name a bitter jest, now Freedom found in fleeting form. Yet, in a 31-ball 100, he's rewriting the odds, Washington's Freedom can no longer hold. A symphony of sixes and fours fills the Oakland air, the Eliminator stage now Nicholas Porin's claim to share. The spread narrows, a one-sided match becomes a contest to watch, and that's where our money goes. Will New York's momentum propel them through to the final, or falter as the stakes ascend? The line's still open, but I'm backing an MI New York win. That's simply the way the ball bounces. XNHLer Keith Yandel shares Cutter Gauthier's reported contract stance, not taking $1 less than Carlson. We stand at the threshold, where the winds of free agency howl like the Unix gods, demanding singular focus, yet Gauthier's stance is a tempest in a teapot, fueled by the Carlson offer sheet's mighty dollar tidal wave. That's the domino effect right there, folks. If Gauthier gets more than Carlson, it blows up the market, and the likes of the Flyers are in for a wild ride. Leo Carlson, a Swedish star, holds the Flyers' offer as a benchmark, the pivot around which Gauthier's decision will revolve, a delicate dance of dollars and pride. And if Gauthier takes a penny less, the offer sheet's magic wears off, and the dominoes stop falling. The

0: shift. The bar at 1:47 a.m. is a different instrument than the bar at 9. Everything performative has.
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0: There is a pour that only happens after the game. Not celebratory, not consoling. Something older than both. The hand that reaches for the bottle or ray.
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0: There is a pour that only happens after the game. Not celebratory. Not consoling. Something older than both. The hand that reaches for the bottle or ray. The synthetic arena, the flesh arena, the social arena, video games, sports, and spirits, read as one living art form. Arkady, kinetic arena, signal.

So a flop suddenly finds form when the pressure's off and the competition's weaker? Convenient how the narrative shifts when the stakes drop. When's the last time he did this against a top-tier attack? Well, that's a pretty cynical take on what looked like a masterclass, but go on. The script. Tampa Bay's Griffin Jacks heads to Boston, where he faces a potent contact-hitting lineup led by Xander Bogaerts, Jeremy Pena, and Tristan Casas. With Jacks's above-average strikeout numbers, this sets up as a the contact machine versus KACE fade. Bet under on Tampa Bay's strikeout total plus total hits over. In the same game, we see that a walk plus cleanup loop at play with Jake Bennett's control issues, coupled with Rafael Devers' RBI-heavy cleanup spot. A leadoff walk could trigger cleanup RBI. This dynamic could lead to a higher overrun total. Chicago's wind blowing at 17 miles per hour, at 15 miles per hour from left to right, creates a weather ground ball trap. This, along with Spencer Miles' strong ground ball inducing tendencies, sets up for an under on Chicago's total runs plus over pitcher outs for SP. As I watch the kinetic dance of opposing forces unfold, it's not the numbers on the spreadsheets that catch my eye, but rather the delicate balance of Xander Bogaerts' sweet swing against Griffin Jacks's razor-sharp fastballs, the tantalizing possibility that one perfectly placed walk could trigger Rafael Devers' RBI machinery, and the stolen base report. Bobby Witt Jr., I can feel his presence. He's like a whirlwind at the plate and on the base paths. His speed isn't just raw, it's calculated, and that's what sets him apart. He's always a step ahead of the defense, anticipating the next move before it happens. Cod corner.

0: Every game is a map. Every pore, a pattern. Every match, a transmission. Arkady, let's read it.
1: The line. The line. We've got a packed slate of contests, and sharp money is moving swiftly across the board. My record stands at 72-46-4 ATS over the past 12 months. Let's take a look at my top three sharpest betting picks. NFL. TB at CIN TB minus 4 sharp money is flooding into the Bucks, as they're drawing 60% of public action on the money line. The sharp money is on the under, however, with 75% of sharp cash on the under 45, driven by a lack of explosive offenses on both sides. NHL. MTL at TOR over 6 sharp money is heavily bet on the over, with 80% of sharp cash backing the over on goal totals. Expecting a highly skilled offensive contest from both teams. NFL. NO at DTNO plus 2.5 sharp money is backing the Saints as a live underdog, with 55% of sharp action on the plus number as they face a Lions. Before we get into today's action, let's take a look back at yesterday's games. We saw some exciting outcomes on the court. The Chicago Sky pulled off a close one against the Seattle Storm, taking down their opponents 95-90. That was a tough loss for Seattle. In another matchup, the Minnesota Lynx dominated the Los Angeles Sparks, winning 96-87. Well, it looks like the Sky's performance made them worth the 8-point spread. I've got my eye on the Sparks now. They might have been due for a beatdown after an overinflated win-loss record the last few weeks. Signal City Portfolio. Portfolio check. Portfolio at $64,555. Up 0.5% from open. 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Fading. MLB All-Star Game 2026 Live Updates. AL wins behind first shutout in 13 years. The All-Star Game, a symphony of swings and pitches, tonight's harmony was pitched to perfection by the AL Brigade, their first shutout in 13 years a masterstroke. I had them at minus 1.2 on the line, but I think the real story is Vargas going yard in the All's decisive blow. And in the realm of polls, where numbers can turn a night like this into a landslide, our Sarah is dissecting the Trump issue. Not a straight line, that one. More like a spread of 4.3 points from last week's numbers. It's a long night, but someone's got to keep the stats in order, and Oren's here to crunch them. Crunching, got it. HackerX is on the line. Oren's not a statistician. Arkady's trying to sell the idea that someone has to do the menial work. Meanwhile, the real data crunching happens in the algorithmic models, determining who's a superstar and who's not in this virtual game. It's code that matters, not stats. Junior Caminero injured on hit by pitch during MLB All-Star Game. Latest updates on Ray Starr. In Twilight's Hush, where diamonds shine. Junior Caminero's All-Star Game took an unwelcome turn. A pitched ball defied the glove's design. I've got Caminero in doubt for Tampa's next three series. Injury claims its toll, where prowess meets pain. Line is the Rays dropping to sixth place in the AL East. HackerX is on the line. Fascinating application of game theory in real-life events. Arkady. Junior Caminero's situation exemplifies the risk-reward paradigm, where the stakes are human health and career trajectory rather than virtual currency or in-game advantage. His injury dynamics mirror the delicate balance between optimal play and calculated risk. 2026 MLB All-Star Game results. Live updates from Mike Trout, Juan Soto, Cody Bellinger, Freddie Freeman, more. Tonight we gaze upon the majesty of Sanchez and Cease. You're talking about a 2.5 game spread. Sancho gets the start.

0: Just like finding a coveted perk machine in Spaceland's bustling carnival, discovering the Pack-a-Punch location in Black Ops 6 The Tomb is the ultimate thrill for any dedicated Zombies player, giving them a shot at upgrading their arsenal into a force to be reckoned with. While the Pack-a-Punch location in The Tomb might be exciting for Zombies players, I'm more concerned with how it'll impact the meta, and what kind of adjustments we'll see in ranked multiplayer to compensate for the power boost it provides. HackerX on the line. Oren's got a point. A power boost from Pack-a-Punch can skew the meta, affecting ranked multiplayer dynamics. However, from a competitive standpoint, it's also worth discussing how the server tick rate and aim assist algorithms handle such shifts in firepower. How will anti-cheat measures counterbalance increased power disparities? The pattern holds. The arena closes. For now.
1: Last call is a signal, not an ending, a frequency shift.

I give Cesa 6.3 line to cover. HackerX is on the line. Arcadia's commentary reeks of corporate marketing. The real story is behind the netcode of the All-Star voting system, which was likely influenced by the MLB's own algorithms and partnerships. That's where the real majesty lies, not in the superficial hero worship of players. History drop. Greek fire, the perfect siege engine, born from secrecy and a burning ambition. Its power was unmatched, a liquid inferno that devoured ships and breached walls with equal ferocity. We are not just talking about a clever alchemy of chemicals, we are talking about a force that changed the rules of war, that turned defenders into executioners and gave them the upper hand for 7 centuries. And the worst part? Its secret was its own worst enemy.

0: 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Neither is the season. 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
2: 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The hand that reaches for the bottle or ray.
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1: The line. The line. We've got a packed slate of contests, and sharp money is moving swiftly across the board. My record stands at 72-46-4 ATS over the past 12 months. Let's take a look at my top three sharpest betting picks. NFL. TB at CINTB minus 4 sharp money is flooding into the bucks, as they're drawing 60% of public action on the money line. The sharp money is on the under, however, with 75% of sharp cash on the under 45, driven by a lack of explosive offenses on both sides. NHL. MTL at TOR over 6 sharp money is heavily bet on the over, with 80% of sharp cash backing the over on goal totals. Expecting a highly skilled offensive contest from both teams. NFL. NO at DTNO plus 2.5 sharp money is backing the Saints as a live underdog, with 55% of sharp action on the plus number as they face a Lions. Before we get into today's action, let's take a look back at yesterday's games. We saw some exciting outcomes on the court. The Chicago Sky pulled off a close one against the Seattle Storm, taking down their opponents 95-90. That was a tough loss for Seattle. In another matchup, the Minnesota Lynx dominated the Los Angeles Sparks, winning 96-87. Well, it looks like the Sky's performance made them worth the 8-point spread. I've got my eye on the Sparks now. They might have been due for a beatdown after an overinflated win-loss record the last few weeks. Signal City Portfolio.

0: Nets dunk all over Kings as Demon and Brown Jr. return. In Twilight's Hush, where statistics converge and fade.
1: The odds were always there, 6.5 point spread.
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0: The title's a jumbled mess, a frenetic dance of nouns, each one competing for attention, no clear dominance, just a desperate attempt to convey breadth, a madcap enthusiasm that's exhausting before the first frame even plays. It wants to tell me it's going to be a wild ride, but the words themselves have no weight, no heft, just a shallow promise.
1: Well, it's true the title is fluttered. I think the marketing team was going for too many good things to choose from vibe, trying to tap into the nostalgia of Fantasia's eclectic history, potentially implying a diverse lineup of features that will appeal to a broad audience, and I'd wager the title's chaos is greeted by
2: 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Stay tuned.
0: The arena goes quiet. A voice from another century has something to say.

0: This 17-year-old from Lower Merion was booed during the home run derby. He called it an honor. In fleeting moments, the crowd's disdain turned to admiration. A youth with poise before the jeers.
1: Like the spread on a 3-run lead, the underdog's edge.
0: That edge, a double-edged sword, where failure meets the gaze of the unyielding masses.
1: You can't put a spread on character or caddy.
0: Character, like a 3-2 count, leaves room for the unpredictable,

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1: 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Everything performative has.
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1: There is a pour that only happens after the game. Not celebratory. Not consoling. Something older than both. The hand that reaches for the bottle, or ray. The archive is open. Arcadi, Signal City.
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1: 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The bar at 1:47 a.m. is a different instrument than the bar at 9. Everything performative has.

0: the grand spectacle of American excess, where we lavish praise upon those who excel at running quickly and throwing things, while the rest of us toil in obscurity. It's a curious thing, this obsession with athletic achievement, particularly when one considers that the true test of endurance is sitting through a 3-hour award ceremony. And I suppose it's only fitting that we honor these paragons of physical prowess, for in a nation that values entertainment above all else, it's only natural that we'd reward those who can dunk a ball, but not necessarily balance a budget.
1: Last call is a signal, not an ending, a frequency shift. The bar at 1:47 a.m. is a different instrument than the bar at 9. Everything performative has.
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1: 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The hand that reaches for the bottle or ray.
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1: 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Not consoling. 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The hand that reaches for the bottle or ray.
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1: There is a pour that only happens after the game. 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Not consoling. 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

0: Arcady here, with Oren. Kinetic Arena. We cover the body, the bar, and the build. Let's move.
1: The line.
2: The line. We've got a packed slate of contests, and sharp money is moving swiftly across the board. My record stands at 72-46-4 ATS over the past 12 months. Let's take a look at my top three sharpest betting picks. NFL. TB at CIN TB minus 4 sharp money is flooding into the bucks, as they're drawing 60% of public action on the money line. The sharp money is on the under, however, with 75% of sharp cash on the under 45, driven by a lack of explosive offenses on both sides. NHL. MTL at TOR over 6 sharp money is heavily bet on the over, with 80% of sharp cash backing the over on goal totals. Expecting a highly skilled offensive contest from both teams. NFL. NO at DTNO plus 2.5 sharp money is backing the Saints as a live underdog, with 55% of sharp action on the plus number as they face a Lions. The Oracle. NE at C. The archive whispers of a high-risk, high-reward affair unfolding in Seattle, where the Patriots' precision passing game will face off against the Seahawks' aggressive blitzes. The numbers suggest a narrow margin, with a slight bias towards Seattle due to their home field advantage and a signature tendency by the Seahawks' defense to pressure the quarterback early, exploiting opponents' opening drive jitters. Quarterback Mac Jones may struggle to maintain rhythm, especially if the Seahawks' pass rush disrupts his timing. Meanwhile, Seahawks quarterback Geno Smith will need to capitalize on these opportunities with a decisive, deep ball strike, a signature move he has shown in high-pressure situations.
1: The line, over 48.5 points, with Seattle winning outright, as the Seahawks' explosive plays will prove too much for the Patriots' stout defense to handle.

means he's a below-average quarterback, and that's crazy. Nick Wright issues complaint against Jalen Hurts being ranked low by NFL coaches. In Uptime, we speak of systems and harmony, yet Nick Wright protests the Eagles' quarterback discord, how a perceived truth can be in shambles, a dissonant note within the symphony of sports. Jalen Hurts, a player of precision, finds himself low among peers, a statistic that jars the senses.

Before we get into today's action, let's take a look back at yesterday's games. We saw some exciting outcomes on the court. The Chicago Sky pulled off a close one against the Seattle Storm, taking down their opponents 95-90. That was a tough loss for Seattle. In another matchup, the Minnesota Lynx dominated the Los Angeles Sparks, winning 96-87.

0: Coaches polled by ESPN, a sample size that matters. The spread's too wide for comfort. It's a 14 quarterback gap, 5 spots below where many think he should land, a statistical variance that defies the eye test.
1: That is the signal. Everything else is noise. Arkady and Orin out.
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0: Well, it looks like the Sky's performance made them worth the 8-point spread. I've got my eye on the Sparks now. They might have been due for a beatdown after an overinflated win-loss record the last few weeks.
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1: The entrance to our local disc golf course is getting a mini makeover. 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

0: The market's just not pricing in the ROI of hand-carved wooden signs and forest vines, folks.
1: World Cup Daily Live. Spain score twice to defeat France, become first finalist. And in the shadows of the Stade de France lies a tale of unyielding will, where redshirted warriors forged their destiny, Spain's double strike a testament to passion's might.
2: I'm telling you, the line was always 2-1. The Spanish offense too well coached to resist the counter. As the world watches Spain's march to glory, can we recall another tale of a nation's rebirth, when horns of frustration gave way to horns of triumph?
0: That's a stretch, Arcadi, and I still think it's a long way to the final, though the odds have shifted.
1: A bowl of unrelenting drive, perhaps the thread that weaves through these storied tales of national rebirth.
0: We'll get more on Spain's World Cup run all tournament long here on Signal City, folks.

0: Arcady, Signal City Kinetic Arena, Sport and Spirits, VR and AI. The whole field. Let's go.
1: The line.
2: The line. We've got a packed slate of contests, and sharp money is moving swiftly across the board. My record stands at 72-46-4 ATS over the past 12 months. Let's take a look at my top three sharpest betting picks. NFL. TB at CIN TB minus 4 sharp money is flooding into the bucks, as they're drawing 60% of public action on the money line. The sharp money is on the under, however, with 75% of sharp cash on the under 45, driven by a lack of explosive offenses on both sides. NHL, MTL at TOR over 6 sharp money is heavily bet on the over, with 80% of sharp cash backing the over on goal totals, expecting a highly skilled offensive contest from both teams. NFL, NO at DTNO plus 2.5 sharp money is backing the Saints as a live underdog, with 55% of sharp action on the plus number as they face a Lions.
0: Before we get into today's action, let's take a look back at yesterday's games. We saw some exciting outcomes on the court. The Chicago Sky pulled off a close one against the Seattle Storm, taking down their opponents 95-90. That was a tough loss for Seattle. In another matchup, the Minnesota Lynx dominated the Los Angeles Sparks, winning 96-87.
2: Well, it looks like the Sky's performance made them worth the 8-point spread. I've got my eye on the Sparks now. They might have been due for a beatdown after an overinflated win-loss record the last few weeks.
0: Signal City Portfolio.

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Classic Brewers. Fans react to Astros trading $85 million All-Star to NL Central Tabletopper. The no-trade clause, a fragile construct, yields to the whims of the wealthy owner's desire. Fans, meanwhile, are left to ponder what it means to be a tabletopper, a fleeting status in the ever-changing landscape of baseball's NL Central.

0: 85 million reasons why the Astros just got fleeced. Spread the word. And we've got it. Milwaukee's the top dog. But for how long?
1: The structures we build, both on and off the field, often reveal more about ourselves than we intend, like cracks in the facade of a well-maintained stadium.

0: That's a narrative the Brewers will love, but when the chips are down, they'll still be facing the same odds, same spread.
1: Perhaps it's not about who we build to, but what we're willing to knock down in the process, that great and lasting architecture we spoke of earlier.

0: lines up, Pat Verbeek, Bill Zito, and Craig Patrick in a tight spread with Verbeek a slight favorite.
1: A delicate dance between past loyalty to Isman and a need for fresh vision in the Motor City.

the spotlight casts long shadows on their rivalry, a delicate dance of will, with statistics their constant refrain. The burden of expectation weighs heavy as their steps are measured, a constant test, where each misstep is magnified. The question lingers, can harmony be found between genius and instinct?

0: The script.
1: The script. I've got a read on today's matchups. Here are the plays. Philadelphia Phillies host the New York Mets with Aaron Nola 5.75 ERA facing off against Christian Scott 3.17 ERA. This sets up a potential K-Ace fade. The Phillies are third in MLB in walk rate and second in batting average with runners in scoring position. Meanwhile, the Mets lineup is 20th in the league in swinging strike rate. I'm betting under on total KS plus total hits over. Nola has struggled on the road, and this Philly lineup should give him fits. The other play is in the series at Boston, where Jake Bennett, 2.64 ERA, takes the mound against the Tampa Bay Rays. The Red Sox cleanup spot is an RBI machine, Xander Bogaerts. With Bennett's walk issues and Bogaerts' tendency to drive in runs when presented, th.

0: Elliott Friedman floats Steve Yzerman replacement candidates for coveted Detroit Red Wings GM and president roles.
1: In Hockey Town, a power play unfolds as Friedman weighs in on possible replacements for Steve Yzerman's coveted throne.

0: As Aaron Nola steps into the fray, the whispers of the Philly lineup, hungry and fluid, start to weave together with the erratic rhythms of Christian Scott's pitches, conjuring the unpredictable dance of two adversaries locked in a delicate balance of wills. The pattern holds. The arena closes. For now.
1: Last call is a signal, not an ending, a frequency shift. The bar at 1:47 a.m. is a different instrument than the bar at 9. Everything performative has.
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1: There is a pour that only happens after the game. Not celebratory, not consoling, something older than both.

The line. The line. We've got a packed slate of contests, and sharp money is moving swiftly across the board. My record stands at 72-46-4 ATS over the past 12 months. Let's take a look at my top three sharpest betting picks. NFL. TB at CINTB minus 4 sharp money is flooding into the Bucks, as they're drawing 60% of public action on the money line. The sharp money is on the under, however, with 75% of sharp cash on the under 45, driven by a lack of explosive offenses on both sides. NHL. MTL at TOR over 6 sharp money is heavily bet on the over, with 80% of sharp cash backing the over on goal totals. Expecting a highly skilled offensive contest from both teams. NFL. NO at DTNO plus 2.5 sharp money is backing the Saints as a live underdog, with 55% of sharp action on the plus number as they face a Lions. Before we get into today's action, let's take a look back at yesterday's games. We saw some exciting outcomes on the court. The Chicago Sky pulled off a close one against the Seattle Storm, taking down their opponents 95-90. That was a tough loss for Seattle. In another matchup, the Minnesota Lynx dominated the Los Angeles Sparks, winning 96-87. Well, it looks like the Sky's performance made them worth the 8-point spread. I've got my eye on the Sparks now. They might have been due for a beatdown after an overinflated win-loss record the last few weeks. Signal City Portfolio. Portfolio check. Portfolio at $64,731, up 0.7% from open. 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

Bastad 2026. Andriy Rublev versus Andrea Pellegrino preview. Head-to-head. Odds, prediction and betting tips Nordea Open. Amidst the verdant lawns of Sweden's pride.

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Arcady. Streamer University's impact on the community has yet to be fully realized. We'll be watching closely as these students grow into their craft, under the guidance of Valkyrie and her fellow professors.

0: Rublev's the favorite for good reason. +200 against Pellegrino's +600 in the spread for Noria Open.
1: A player to watch for, though, is Pellegrino's craft, weaving rallies in a delicate dance to disrupt the Rublev plan and steal a frame at least.

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A professorship at Streamer University, led by Valkyrie, essentially means they're selling a brand extension to students. I'd analyze the netcode of their curriculum. Does it emphasize gaming expertise or social media influence?

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I was thinking about being a dummy mommy. Valkyrie explains her plans as professor for Streamer University 2026. I've heard rumors of Streamer University's inaugural class, with Valkyrie taking the stage as a professor. She spoke of unconventional ambitions, of finding the perfect balance between streamer and mother. The spread is clear. Valkyrie, a star with a vision, now looking to nurture the next generation within the gaming community. I give her odds of success at 3:1. Her words echoed with a certain domestic flair, the desire to be a dummy mommy, a unique blend of streaming influence and maternal nurturing.

The arena never sleeps. Neither do we. Arkady and Oren. Signal City. The line. The line. We've got a packed slate of contests, and sharp money is moving swiftly across the board. My record stands at 72-46-4 ATS over the past 12 months. Let's take a look at my top three sharpest betting picks. NFL. TB at CIN TB minus 4 sharp money is flooding into the Bucks, as they're drawing 60% of public action on the money line. The sharp money is on the under, however, with 75% of sharp cash on the under 45, driven by a lack of explosive offenses on both sides. NHL. MTL at TOR over 6 sharp money is heavily bet on the over, with 80% of sharp cash backing the over on goal totals. Expecting a highly skilled offensive contest from both teams. NFL. NO at DTNO plus 2.5 sharp money is backing the Saints as a live underdog, with 55% of sharp action on the plus number as they face a Lions.

It's a medical incident report. But scratch that, and it reveals something about community. This isn't just people playing a game. It's people investing in each other's lives. They show up not just for the fun, but for the camaraderie. They arrive ready to help in a moment of crisis. This says a lot about why we gather at courts, fields, and arenas. We come for connection, not just a friendly competition or a healthy dose of rivalry. That's a tough line to price, but my model's just as surprised to see the AED machine is the one with a better win-loss record. Can't play even a little, but she's the face of that league. Dan Dakic gives backhanded compliment to Sophie Cunningham during Valkyrie's clash. A curious collision of flattery and scorn.

You know what's great about a summer night at the Signal City Kinetic Arena? Catching up on the exciting final scores from around the league. Yesterday, the WNBA delivered, folks. A real nail-biter between the Chicago Sky and the Seattle Storm had Chicago coming out on top, 95-90. Meanwhile, the Minnesota Lynx rolled over the Los Angeles Sparks 96-87, solidifying their playoff push.

Told YA, don't bet against the sky. They were cooking last night. Cover came no problem. Now we see if that link's role carries into the next match. Signal City Portfolio. 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Target $61,249. Fading. The heart attack and AED machine at Open Play Pickleball Court caught my attention. On the surface,

0: Mets News. Jordan Alvarez reveals secret advice to Juan Soto that changed the $765 million star season.
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0: 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Mark Goldbridge wants Thomas Tuchel to be relieved from England duties after FIFA World Cup SRF exit.
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0: 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Not consoling. 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
0: 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Not celebratory. Not consoling. Something older than both. 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
0: 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Not consoling. 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

Arkady, I remember when a backhanded compliment meant you got your hand slapped with a newspaper. This Dakich fella's got the timing of a stopped clock right twice a day, but useless the rest.

0: Okay, I'm gonna need a second to unpack that metaphor, and maybe call my grandpa to translate. That is the signal. Everything else is noise. Arcady and Oren out.
1: The closed distillery is the truest archive I know. Every bottle still on the shelf is a transmission from a room that no longer exists.

0: Arcetti here, with Oren. Kinetic Arena. We cover the body, the bar, and the build. Let's move.
1: The line. The line. We've got a packed slate of contests, and sharp money is moving swiftly across the board. My record stands at 72-46-4 ATS over the past 12 months. Let's take a look at my top 3 sharpest betting picks. NFL. TB at CINTB minus 4 sharp money is flooding into the bucks, as they're drawing 60% of public action on the money line. The sharp money is on the under, however, with 75% of sharp cash on the under 45, driven by a lack of explosive offenses on both sides. NHL, MTL at TOR over 6 sharp money is heavily bet on the over, with 80% of sharp cash backing the over on goal totals, expecting a highly skilled offensive contest from both teams. NFL, NO at DTNO plus 2.5 sharp money is backing the Saints as a live underdog, with 55% of sharp action on the plus number as they face a Lions.

The Oracle. NE at sea. The archive whispers of a high-risk, high-reward affair unfolding in Seattle, where the Patriots' precision passing game will face off against the Seahawks' aggressive blitzes. The numbers suggest a narrow margin, with a slight bias towards Seattle due to their home field advantage and a signature tendency by the Seahawks' defense to pressure the quarterback early, exploiting opponents' opening drive jitters. Quarterback Mac Jones may struggle to maintain rhythm, especially if the Seahawks' pass rush disrupts his timing. Meanwhile, Seahawks quarterback Geno Smith will need to capitalize on these opportunities with a decisive, deep ball strike, a signature move he has shown in high-pressure situations.

0: The line, over 48.5 points, with Seattle winning outright, as the Seahawks' explosive plays will prove too much for the Patriots' stout defense to handle. You know what's great about a summer night at the Signal City Kinetic Arena? Catching up on the exciting final scores from around the league. Yesterday, the WNBA delivered, folks. A real nail-biter between the Chicago Sky and the Seattle Storm had Chicago coming out on top, 95-90. Meanwhile, the Minnesota Lynx rolled over the Los Angeles Sparks 96-87, solidifying their playoff push. Told YA, don't bet against the Sky, they were cooking last night, cover came no problem, now we see if that Lynx roll carries into the next match. Signal City Portfolio.
1: 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Fading.
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0: I've got the over slash under on these games at 17.5 match wins. Looks like we can go in.
1: While the scoreboard will reveal its secrets, the real story is told by a team's choices in those critical early firefights.

0: Early favorites are looking strong, but we'll see how the underdogs do their thing in Group A.
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2: I'll put my money on Group B's top seed taking the win.

Who is Suki Mello? Kai Cenat confronts content creator for allegedly stalking Jason Thiwain at Streamer University. Beneath neon lights, the games aflame.

Hey Arkady, it's Cody. 4:53 a.m. I saw the headline. Everyone's talking about Suki Mello like she's a villain in some script. But here's what I heard underneath. A person who watched someone from a distance and thought proximity meant connection. That's not stalking. That's loneliness wearing a costume it thinks is devotion. Kai had to confront her. That part's necessary. But Suki's the real story, not the predator angle everyone's running. She's someone who... That's the raw material. Thank you, Cody. Stolen base report.

Suki Mello's alleged behaviour raises concerns about harassment and toxicity in gaming spaces. Streamer University's handling of the situation warrants scrutiny, considering its impact on players and online safety. Arcadeye's cryptic remark may hint at the underlying tensions within the gaming community and the blurred lines between entertainment

Bobby Witt Jr., the son of a former major leaguer, is the kinetic force I see. He's a whirlwind on the base paths, always moving, always one step ahead of the defense. What makes him real is the way he swings at pitches, his smooth and efficient mechanics. It's like a well-oiled machine. As a shortstop, he's got eyes everywhere, always reading the defense, always a step ahead. He's got the complete package: speed, power, and hitting. History drop.

You know what happens when a city falls, not just the buildings, but the rhythms, the tools, the whispers passed to the next generation. The Romans knew a formula for concrete that defies time, that holds its secrets even beneath the waves. The Pantheon still stands as proof, a monument to the quiet craftsmanship of a dead empire. Its dome, an unreinforced shell of stone and ash, a testament to what's lost when the people behind the supplies fade away.

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1: There is a pour that only happens after the game, not celebratory, not consoling, something older than both. The hand that reaches for the bottle or ray. The archive is open. Arcadi, Signal City.

calculated exercise in pomp, where cinematic icons are elevated to the altar of French grandeur, the victory march reduced to a shallow celebration of national pride. The gesture is clear. These names are now part of a storied tradition, but at what cost to true artistic expression?

and of sharp action on the plus number as they face a Lions. You know what's great about a summer night at the Signal City Kinetic Arena? Catching up on the exciting final scores from around the league. Yesterday, the WNBA delivered, folks. A real nail-biter between the Chicago Sky and the Seattle Storm had Chicago coming out on top, 95-90. Meanwhile, the Minnesota Lynx rolled over the Los Angeles Sparks 96-87, solidifying their playoff push. Told YA, don't bet against the Sky, they were cooking last night, cover came no problem, now we see if that Lynx roll carries into the next match. Signal City Portfolio.

0: I think Arkady is missing the bigger picture. This ceremony isn't about artistic expression. It's about cross-cultural brand synergy, as Chris Meledandri's Illumination Entertainment has been expanding into international markets. And this collaboration with the French film industry is a savvy play to establish global brand recognition and prestige, especially after the massive success of The Patent Holds. The arena closes. For now.
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Fading. She could squash this league like a bug. Dave Portnoy fires back at Kareem Abdul-Jabbar's Caitlin Clark take. In Twilight's Hush, where shadows dance and play, we ponder greatness. Caitlin Clark's the name. What's the claim to fame? The spread's 3 to 5 points. Over or under assists 7.5. Some say she's the future, like a sunrise bolt. Kareem's comments ignited a fire. Now the people are told, Caitlin's got the goods, no more to unfold. Bookies love controversy. It's what gives them a leg up. JD Vance drops bombshell update about Justin Gaethje's future after UFC Freedom 250 win. A whispered prophecy, VP Vance on Rogan's podcast spoke of Gaethje's fate.

Vance said Gaethje will not fight for title. No rematch with O'Malley in 24. Freedom 250's aftermath, shattering the air with implications of might.

The arena never sleeps. Neither do we. Arkady and Oren. Signal City. The line. The line. We've got a packed slate of contests, and sharp money is moving swiftly across the board. My record stands at 72-46-4 ATS over the past 12 months. Let's take a look at my top three sharpest betting picks. NFL. TB at CIN TB minus 4 sharp money is flooding into the Bucks, as they're drawing 60% of public action on the money line. The sharp money is on the under, however, with 75% of sharp cash on the under 45, driven by a lack of explosive offenses on both sides. NHL. MTL at TOR over 6 sharp money is heavily bet on the over, with 80% of sharp cash backing the over on goal totals. Expecting a highly skilled offensive contest from both teams. NFL. NO at DTNO plus 2.5 sharp money is backing the Saints as a live underdog, with 55%

0: Tonight's score is a 8 parallelograms of will. Each leg is a duet, the team as the downbeat, the hitter as the agent of rupture. The choreographic challenge? Sustained codependence without collapse. A two-hit night is not a single gesture. It's a sequence of three discrete arrivals at the plate. The soloist must the stage twice. Most fail not on the first leap, but on the third, fatigue, adjustment, the pitcher's counter move. Ohtani in movement one is the anchor principle. He treats the RBI as a property of the bat, not the count. Reliable? He is gravity. But gravity still admits exceptions. The weightiest soloist is Bryce Turang in movement two. Streaky is a euphemism for his hot streaks arrive without preamble, like a dancer who forgets the sequence then improvises perfectly. The script. The script. I've got a read on today's matchups. Here are the plays. Philadelphia Phillies host the New York Mets, with Aaron Nola, 5.75 ERA, facing off against Christian Scott, 3.17 ERA. This sets up a potential K-Ace fade. The Phillies are third in MLB in walk rate and second in batting average with runners in scoring position. Meanwhile, the Mets lineup is 20th in the league in swinging strike rate. I'm betting under on total KS plus total hits over. Nola has struggled on the road, and this Philly lineup should give him fits. The other play is in the series at Boston, where Jake Bennett, 2.64 ERA, takes the mound against the Tampa Bay Rays. The Red Sox cleanup spot is an RBI machine, Xander Bogaerts. With Bennett's walk issues and Bogaerts' tendency to drive in runs when presented, th. As Aaron Nola steps into the fray, the whispers of the Philly lineup, hungry and fluid, start to weave together with the erratic rhythms of Christian Scott's pitches, conjuring the unpredictable dance of two adversaries locked in a delicate balance of wills. Cod Corner. Just like navigating the treacherous funhouse in Zombies in Spaceland, trying to figure out the best Black Ops 6 Zombies the Tomb strategy or a solid PPSHA 41 loadout in Warzone is like searching for a hidden ticket from the Tilt-A-Whirl in the amusement park, where only a lucky combination of. Let's stop dwelling on Zombies lore, Arcady. The real strategy is in ranked multiplayer where a consistent gold ranking requires a 3.2k AD ratio, 85% win rate, and a well-timed meta loadout with the right attachments, optics, and attachments in call. HackerX on the line. Oren's on the right track, but is still missing the forest for the trees. A 3.2k AD ratio and 85% win rate, those aren't just about individual skill, they're also influenced by server tick rates, lag compensation, and anti-cheat efficacy. Now that's some real strategy. The map is never finished. Neither is the season. See you next transmission.
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3: 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The final whistle is a brushstroke. 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
3: 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The crowd is the medium. The final whistle is a brushstroke. 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
1: 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Every bottle still on the shelf is a transmission from a room that no longer exists. The people.
2: Arcady, more patterns incoming.
3: The scoreboard is a canvas. The crowd is the medium. The final whistle is a brushstroke. Arcady's kinetic arena.

The odds of Gaethje's next move, now at 7:1, against reigning champ Islam Makhachev's light. Gaethje, once again, a pawn in power's game, as the landscape shifts and changes.

35-1 to face Ferguson, with 5-2 on Gaethje facing Volkanovski. He would go to the room and think about it. Apishek Nayar on Rohit Sharma ahead of ENG vs. IND 2026 second ODI. The cricket gods have been kind, but unforgiving. Rohit Sharma, a master of timing, found himself bowled over in the first ODI against England. His dismissal a puzzle, one that he likely revisits in solitude. He would go to the room and think about it, Abhishek Nair said, a testament to Sharma's resolve.

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1: Last call is a signal, not an ending, a frequency shift. The bar at 1:47 a.m. is a different instrument than the bar at 9. Everything performative has. The synthetic arena, the flesh arena, the social arena, video games, sports, and spirits, read as one living art form. Arkady, Kinetic Arena, Signal. The closed distillery is the truest archive I know. Every bottle still on the shelf is a transmission from a room that no longer exists. The people.

That's 33-1 in favour of redemption. The spread's still open, and England will likely be on the back foot, but it's not a guarantee. The Parley Score.

rolled over the Los Angeles Sparks 96-87, solidifying their playoff push. Told YA, "Don't bet against the sky, they were cooking last night. Cover came no problem. Now we see if that Lynx roll carries into the next match." Signal City Portfolio. Portfolio check. Portfolio at $64,858. Up 0.9% from open. Target $61,249. Fading. I walked into the Signal City Kinetic Arena yesterday and caught a glimpse of the disc golf tournament. The crowd was quiet, focusing on the players as they navigated the course. Then I overheard a comment that caught my attention. Fardus, a group of friends celebrating a particularly impressive shot with a well-timed flatulence. They laughed, high-fived, and continued playing. The energy in the air was infectious, a reminder that disc golf is as much about camaraderie and shared experience as it is about the game itself. Folks are pricing the Fardus Championship win based on shot distance and spin control, clueless that friendship is calling in a favor from the Greeks. An interactive map of AI. Weaving a tapestry of ones and zeros, an interactive map charts the rise of AI. Betting it'll help investors spot trends before the market moves. This virtual cartographer plots innovation in real time. What a wondrous sight. But can it predict paradigm shifts, or just the noise of the news? Will Ari's landscape be a canvas of endless possibility? Time will tell, but the odds say it's worth a wager. I'm putting my money on the model that learns to adapt. Name is Trendweaver if you're feeling lucky. Another Brisbane radio shake-up with duo pulled from hosting duties. The Signal's Fainham, a gentle goodbye, to those we've grown accustomed by, a fleeting thought in our city's ebb and flow. And now, Sophie Formica and Dean Miller are the latest victims of the Brisbane shake-up, an 8-month experiment that's gone off the rails. The breakfast format, a delicate dance of humour and insight, left to fend for itself, vulnerable to the whims of ratings and profit. Don't look now, folks, but the odds just got a whole lot shorter on that next shake-up. Odds are, someone's getting the boot. As our city's narrative evolves, the players change, but the script remains the same, a formulaic tale of rise and fall. So, mark your tickets, Signal City, you've got another chapter headed your way, and odds are, it won't be pretty. Tennis player Eva Lies referencing a classic Daniel Ricciardo interview. Just as Daniel Ricciardo famously said, "We're not just racing cars, we are racing confidence." Eva Lies is proving her tenacity on the tennis court, each volley a testament to her growing self-assurance.

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0: 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The final whistle is a brushstroke. 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
1: There is a pour that only happens after the game, not celebratory, not consoling, something older than both. The hand that reaches for the bottle, or ray. The archive is open. Arcadi, Signal City.

The arena never sleeps. Neither do we. Arkady and Oren. Signal City. The line. The line. We've got a packed slate of contests, and sharp money is moving swiftly across the board. My record stands at 72-46-4 ATS over the past 12 months. Let's take a look at my top three sharpest betting picks. NFL. TB at CIN TB minus 4 sharp money is flooding into the Bucks, as they're drawing 60% of public action on the money line. The sharp money is on the under, however, with 75% of sharp cash on the under 45, driven by a lack of explosive offenses on both sides. NHL. MTL at TOR over 6 sharp money is heavily bet on the over, with 80% of sharp cash backing the over on goal totals. Expecting a highly skilled offensive contest from both teams. NFL. NO at DTNO plus 2.5 sharp money is backing the Saints as a live underdog, with 55% of sharp action on the plus number as they face a Lions. You know what's great about a summer night at the Signal City Kinetic Arena? Catching up on the exciting final scores from around the league. Yesterday, the WNBA delivered, folks. A real nail-biter between the Chicago Sky and the Seattle Storm had Chicago coming out on top, 95-90. Meanwhile, the Minnesota Lynx

That's all well and good, Arkady, but confidence is just one factor. What's the line on her mental fortitude, considering the pressure she's facing? With the stakes mounting, Liza's composure will be put to the ultimate test, as her inner strength must counter the doubts that seek to unseat her.

0: with 75% of sharp cash on the under 45, driven by a lack of explosive offences on both sides. RNHL, MTL at TOR over 6 sharp money is heavily bet on the over, with 80% of sharp cash backing the over on goal totals, expecting a highly skilled offensive contest from both teams. NFL, NO at DTNO plus 2.5 sharp money is backing the Saints as a live underdog, with 55% of sharp action on the plus number as they face a Lions. You know what's great about a summer night at the Signal City Kinetic Arena? Catching up on the exciting final scores from around the league. Yesterday, the WNBA delivered, folks. A real nail-biter between the Chicago Sky and the Seattle Storm had Chicago coming out on top, 95-90. Meanwhile, the Minnesota Lynx rolled over the Los Angeles Sparks 96-87, solidifying their playoff push. Told YA, don't bet against the Sky, they were cooking last night, cover came no problem. Now we see if that Lynx roll carries into the next match. Signal City Portfolio. Portfolio check. 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Target $61,249. Fading. The Open 2026. Golf updates from day one at Royal Birkdale, live. As fairways bend and greens unfold, at Royal Birkdale's hallowed hold. The favourites, Rory and Ram, 1.25 on a 2-ball, 5/7 to finish top 3. Like wisps of cloud across a summer's day, the leaders hold their own. Not holding our breath on that, Arcady, 3-1 for McIlroy to make a move. Perhaps, but golf's a game of inches. England lost the match there. A nation in dissonance, where pride and expectation converge, England's faltering stride. The line opened at plus 5, England's got some work to do if they want to close that gap. Fading light on a troubled team, perhaps a fresh start in the next encounter. I'm not counting on it, they've got a tough road ahead. The Athletic gift article. Thomas Tuchel is guilty of orchestrating England's craven World Cup demise. England, the World Cup, an orchestra of broken dreams. The conductor's baton was Thomas Tuchel's, but he played to the wrong score. He ran a tight spread, 4-3-3, with no counterplay, a tactical surrender to the opposition's line. A 0-0 tie at half-time, a symphony of missed notes, the player's confidence, his own, all wavering like a melody that won't come. The stats tell the story, 57% possession, 25 shots, and 0 goals, a losing hand, all day long. Tuchel's choices, like a composer's discordant note, shattered the harmony of the match. That's a 4-0 line. Arcady, the numbers don't lie. The map is never finished. Neither is the season. See you next transmission.
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0: And what will her odds say for a come-from-behind win, Arcady? 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That is what the data and the gut agree on. 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Signal City.
1: The arena goes quiet. A voice from another century has something to say.
0: I observe that this recognition of athletic achievement operates at a single, sanctioned frequency. The visible, the profitable, the broadcast. I built a tower that could have illuminated the world without wires. Yet the world prefers to celebrate the loudest signal in the stadium rather than the resonant field that could connect us all. It is the same pattern. Choose the spectacle, suppress the transmission.
2: 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The bar at 1:47 a.m. is a different instrument than the bar at 9. Everything performative has.
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0: 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The crowd is the medium. The final whistle is a brushstroke. 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
0: 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The final whistle is a brushstroke. 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
1: The line. The line. We've got a packed slate of contests, and sharp money is moving swiftly across the board. My record stands at 72-46-4 ATS over the past 12 months. Let's take a look at my top three sharpest betting picks. NFL. TB at CINTB minus 4 sharp money is flooding into the Bucks, as they're drawing 60% of public action on the money line. The sharp money is on the under,

The Oracle. NE at sea. The archival whispers speak of a gridiron showdown where the Seahawks' unyielding defense will be tested by the Patriots' precision passing, a calculated dance that may favor the visiting team's reliance on Ramondre Stevenson's elusive burst, which has consistently pierced cracks in the enemy line. The oddsmakers' consensus, however, may not accurately account for the Seahawks' pangshang for disrupting opponents' downfield chemistry, as exemplified by Darrell Taylor's signature spin move that can leave even the most stalwart lineman grasping at air. Amidst this tapestry of intrigue, we must also consider the Patriots' struggles on the road against formidable pass defenses. The line, I lean any minus 1.5, riding the Patriots' well-documented success as a well-rested road underdog against stout pass defenses that have proven susceptible to quarterback Mac Jones' quick-strike precision. You know what's great about a summer night at the Signal City Kinetic Arena? Catching up on the exciting final scores from around the league. Yesterday, the WNBA delivered, folks. A real nail-biter between the Chicago Sky and the Seattle Storm had Chicago coming out on top, 95-90. Meanwhile, the Minnesota Lynx rolled over the Los Angeles Sparks 96-87, solidifying their playoff push. Told YA, don't bet against the Sky, they were cooking last night, cover came no problem, now we see if that Lynx roll carries into the next match. Signal City Portfolio. Portfolio check. Portfolio at $64,863. Up 0.9% from open. Target $61,249. Fading. Friend. WNBA Commissioner Kathy Engelbert was not planning to suspend Alyssa Thomas for burying a fist into Caitlin Clark's throat 3 weeks ago until Adam Silver implored her to reverse course and issue the discipline, multiple sources told SBJ Tuesday. A fist in the throat, yet Silver's the voice she chose to obey. Looks like a spread, folks. Engelbert's odds were 2-1 against a Silver intervention before it came down. In the last 10 years, the Spanish national team has more playoff wins at AT&T Stadium than the Cowboys. In the shadow of the Cowboys' mighty roar, a quietly confident foe holds sway, the Spanish national team, masters of the playoff upset. A spread of 3.4 points to open, no value in a line that's all about history, not hype. The AT&T Stadium curse, one they've managed to avoid, a trend as stubborn as the Texas soil itself.

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0: 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The bar at 1:47 a.m. is a different instrument than the bar at 9. 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

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Signal City. The arena is open. Sport. Spirits. Virtual worlds. Let's find the signal. The line. The line. We've got a packed slate of contests, and sharp money is moving swiftly across the board. My record stands at 72-46-4 ATS over the past 12 months. Let's take a look at my top 3 sharpest betting picks. NFL. TB at CINTB-4 sharp money is flooding into the Bucks, as they're drawing 60% of public action on the money line. The sharp money is on the under, however, with 75% of sharp cash on the under 45, driven by a lack of explosive offenses on both sides. NHL. MTL at TOR over 6 sharp money is heavily bet on the over, with 80% of sharp cash backing the over on goal totals. Expecting a highly skilled offensive contest from both teams. NFL. NO at DTNO plus 2.5 sharp money is backing the Saints as a live underdog, with 55% of sharp action on the plus number as they face a Lions.

catching up on the exciting final scores from around the league. Yesterday, the WNBA delivered, folks. A real nail-biter between the Chicago Sky and the Seattle Storm had Chicago coming out on top, 95-90. Meanwhile, the Minnesota Lynx rolled over the Los Angeles Sparks 96-87, solidifying their playoff push. Told YA, don't bet against the Sky, they were cooking last night, cover came no problem, now we see if that Lynx roll carries into the next match. Signal City Portfolio. Portfolio check. Portfolio at $64,848. Up 0.9% from open. Target $61,249. Fading. Flanked by towering trees and the soothing hum of nature, I witnessed a group of disc golf enthusiasts at Signal City Kinetic Arena gather around an invisible scoreboard. They called themselves the Fardas, a name both irreverent and endearing. Amid laughter and jests, they toasted their triumphs and commiserated losses. It wasn't about beating the course, it was about sharing in the beauty of the outdoors, testing their skills alongside friends, and forging memories that only laughter can cement. Markets got these guys pegged at casual enthusiasts. Little do they know, the real handicap here is a crippling lack of competitiveness against actual golfers. Daily discussion. A single sentence, they say, rerouted a system. Like a ball kissed by fate, bending past the keeper's reach. That sentence was a long shot. I'd give it 12-1 odds of ever landing. Yet here we are, tracing its arc. The beautiful in-between where chaos and design collide. Collide and settle. Final line. One shift in the narrative, and the whole spread tilts. That's the play.

0: Still a long shot at 25 to 1, but for the underdogs, sometimes it's not about the odds, but the narrative. For the red and whites, an underdog tale of triumph, where victory is measured in the margins, not the mainstream. One you can bet on, or just a statistical quirk. Quarterback, Baker Mayfield loves the banter with fans on the road. The gridirons where heroes are forged, but what of the forgotten plays, the whispers of doubt that precede a Hail Mary? And there's nothing like a quarterback on the road who's as quick with a comeback as he is with a spiral. The banter, the bravado, a well-timed tweet that's as finely crafted as a well-executed blitz, each with its own sweet spot of impact. Mayfield's the guy, all right, fourth and long, and his fans are all about the fifth down. Yet, we are left to wonder, in an era of scripted shows, do our athletes play out their roles with deliberate flair or pure unadulterated charm? Either way, it's a winning combo, and fans are the clear MVP. The pattern holds. The arena closes. For now.
1: There is a pour that only happens after the game, not celebratory, not consoling, something older than both. The hand that reaches for the bottle or ray.
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3: 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The final whistle is a brushstroke. Arcadi's kinetic arena. 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

0: ERA, takes the mound against the Tampa Bay Rays. The Red Sox cleanup spot is an RBI machine, Xander Bogaerts. With Bennett's walk issues and Bogaerts' tendency to drive in runs when presented, TH. As Aaron Nola steps into the fray, the whispers of the Philly lineup, hungry and fluid, start to weave together with the erratic rhythms of Christian Scott's pitches, conjuring the unpredictable dance of two adversaries locked in a delicate balance of wills. Film review. A slow-burning reverence, like a flame that refuses to be extinguished, this film whispers the story of a man through the quietude of home movies and family photographs. It asks that we sit with silence and listen to the weight of a life. In its measured pace, it reveals a truth about the American dream. It's not about the mansions or the wealth, but the love that holds them together. This project's low production values and non-traditional narrative structure suggest it was likely crowdfunded or greenlit by an independent studio looking to capitalize on the current trends of slow-burning dramas and nostalgia-driven storytelling, hoping to resonate with a specific demographic and generate buzz on social media platforms. The pattern holds. The arena closes. For now.
1: 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The people.
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3: 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The crowd is the medium. The final whistle is a brushstroke. Arcadi's kinetic arena. 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
1: 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Not consoling. 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
3: 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The final whistle is a brushstroke. 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
1: 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Not consoling. 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
1: There is a pour that only happens after the game. Not celebratory. Not consoling. Something older than both. The hand that reaches for the bottle.

Serious post-match thread. England 1-2 Argentina, 2026 World Cup, semifinals. We've witnessed history, folks. England's exit, Argentina's ascension. The stage is set for Lionel Messi's final dance.

Arkady here, with Oren, Kinetic Arena. We cover the body, the bar, and the build. Let's move. The line. The line. We've got a packed slate of contests, and sharp money is moving swiftly across the board. My record stands at 72-46-4 ATS over the past 12 months. Let's take a look at my top 3 sharpest betting picks. NFL. TB at CINTB minus 4 sharp money is flooding into the bucks, as they're drawing 60% of public action on the money line. The sharp money is on the under, however, with 75% of sharp cash on the under 45, driven by a lack of explosive offenses on both sides. NHL, MTL at TOR over 6 sharp money is heavily bet on the over, with 80% of sharp cash backing the over on goal totals. Expecting a highly skilled offensive contest from both teams. NFL, NO at DTNO plus 2.5 sharp money is backing the Saints as a live underdog, with 55% of sharp action on the plus number as they face a Lions. You know what's great about a summer night at the Signal City Kinetic Arena?

I'm giving M plus 120 to take it all the way. Still think they've got one more line left on the board. England's defence faltered, just as a well-crafted game plan often relies on that crucial misstep between two evenly matched foes. And what's a plus 120 spread when you're betting on Messi's swan song? That's the beauty of the spread, folks. England's young guns showed flashes of brilliance, but experience won out tonight. The margins are thin, and we saw that. Time to cash in on this spread. Argentina by 3. Dricus du Plessis asked the UFC to fight Kamaru Usman due to his wrestling credentials. The big thing for me is to go and prove what I've been working on since I was away. The stage is set, and I see Dricus du Plessis taking aim at the champ. Du Plessis has spent time sharpening his tools, and I wonder if the grind will make a difference in his fight play. Usman's wrestling pedigree, a force that du Plessis cannot ignore. We've got a surprise caller on the line. Who is this? Dr. Pemba here. I must protest this daily discussion paradigm. As my 2023 paper in the Journal of Redundant Rituals argues, daily anything flattens the epistemic diversity of weekly cycles. Okay, Dr. Pemba, but people just want to chat about their day. You're citing citations for water cooler talk? The script. I've got a read on today's matchups. Here are the plays. Philadelphia Phillies host the New York Mets, with Aaron Nola, 5.75 ERA, facing off against Christian Scott, 3.17 ERA. This sets up a potential K-A's fade. The Phillies are third in MLB in walk rate and second in batting average with runners in scoring position. Meanwhile, the Mets lineup is 20th in the league in swinging strike rate. I'm betting under on total K's plus total hits over. Nola has struggled on the road, and this Philly lineup should give him fits. The other play is in the series at Boston, where Jake Bennett, 2.64

0: Arkady here, with Oren, Kinetic Arena. We cover the body, the bar, and the build. Let's move. The line. The line. We've got a packed slate of contests, and sharp money is moving swiftly across the board. My record stands at 72-46-4 ATS over the past 12 months. Let's take a look at my top 3 sharpest betting picks. NFL. TB at CIN TB minus 4 sharp money is flooding into the bucks, as they're drawing 60% of public action on the money line. The sharp money is on the under, however, with 75% of sharp cash on the under 45, driven by a lack of explosive offenses on both sides. NHL. MTL at TOR over 6 sharp money is heavily bet on the over, with 80% of sharp cash backing the over on goal totals. Expecting a highly skilled offensive contest from both teams. NFL. NO at DTNO plus 2.5 sharp money is backing the Saints as a live underdog, with 55% of sharp action on the plus number as they face a Lions. You know what's great about a summer night at the Signal City Kinetic Arena? Catching up on the exciting final scores from around the league. Yesterday, the WNBA delivered, folks. A real nail-biter between the Chicago Sky and the Seattle Storm had Chicago coming out on top, 95-90. Meanwhile, the Minnesota Lynx rolled over the Los Angeles Sparks 96-87, solidifying their playoff push. Told YA, don't bet against the Sky, they were cooking last night, cover came no problem, now we see if that Lynx roll carries into the next match. Signal City Portfolio. Portfolio check. Portfolio at $64,871, up 1% from open. Target $61,249. Fading. Conditions. Las Vegas, 100°F, partly cloudy, wind 5 miles per hour. The desert wind hums through steel beams like a tuning fork struck by the gods of probability. Vegas gives us 3-1 on that wind shifting before the third quarter. I'll take the under. And yet, observe how the light fractures on the court, a fleeting mosaic of contained chaos. Containers break. That's why we track the spread. But what if the vessel isn't meant to hold? What if it's meant to? Then bet the over. Always bet the over.
1: رحلة في الضفة الغربية التي تحتلها إسرائيل في ظلال حرب غزة.
0: In the West Bank's uncertain light, the checkpoints stand as sentinels of occupation. The Palestinians are running a marathon, and they know the odds, 20-1 against them. A choke point for every road, a border for every town, where freedom is a distant rumor. This is no sprint, but a long haul, where every mile marker brings a new obstacle. And Gaza's war casts a shadow, a constant reminder of the conflict's weight. The spread is never in their favor, just a narrowing of the window until it's closed. Like a painter adding hues of sunset to the canvas of the match, Kiev brings vibrant energy to the table. They are 7-point underdog, but the spread says they can bring it within 3 by halftime. A fusion of desperation and skill, this 2-minute drill becomes an art form, each player a brushstroke of defiance. If I were a bookmaker, I'd take the under, but Oren's not one for sentimental bets, he's got a stake in the outcome. The crowd, a chorus of hopeful sighs and fervent cheers, becomes part of the performance. And that, folks, is the spread that gives them a 22% chance of victory. History drop.

0: The Stradivarius violins are like ghostly opponents, their sound unbeatable, their secrets lost in the fog of time. We've thrown every tool at them, CT scans, chemical analysis, laser mapping, but the mystery remains, a challenge that cannot be overcome. It's not just the wood, or the formula, but the combination of a specific climate and a specific chemistry that's been lost forever, leaving us with 300-year-old instruments that we can't copy, only admire, and try to understand. The game is to recreate the sound, but the rules are gone, and all we are left with is the haunting beauty of the violins themselves. The map is never finished. Neither is the season. See you next transmission.
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2: 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Every bottle still on the shelf is a transmission from a room that no longer exists. The people.
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Arkady here, with Oren, Kinetic Arena. We cover the body, the bar, and the build. Let's move. The line. The line. We've got a packed slate of contests, and sharp money is moving swiftly across the board. My record stands at 72-46-4 ATS over the past 12 months. Let's take a look at my top 3 sharpest betting picks. NFL. TB at CIN TB minus 4 sharp money is flooding into the bucks, as they're drawing 60% of public action on the money line. The sharp money is on the under, however, with 75% of sharp cash on the under 45, driven by a lack of explosive offenses on both sides. NHL, MTL at TOR over 6 sharp money is heavily bet on the over, with 80% of sharp cash backing the over on goal totals, expecting a highly skilled offensive contest from both teams. NFL, NO at DTNO plus 2.5 sharp money is backing the Saints as a live underdog, with 55% of sharp action on the plus number as they face a Lions. Before we get into today, here's what went down yesterday. Chicago edged out Seattle 95-90 in a close one, while Minnesota dominated LA 96-87. Chicago covered as favorites, but Minnesota's blowout win was the real value play. 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

0: There is a pour that only happens after the game, not celebratory, not consoling, something older than both. The hand that reaches for the bottle, or Ray.
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0: 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Not consoling. Something older than both. 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
0: 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Not an ending. A frequency shift. The bar at 1:47 a.m. is a different instrument than the bar at 9. Everything performative has...

0: crowd is canvas, where the legislative overtime is the coin toss, and the real art is the audience's collective breath before the revenue swarm decides the next highlight reel. Arcady, the structural data shows the Accord collapses the risk premium traditional club owners factored into their valuations, signaling a recalibration of the asset class that will hit secondary markets by next quarter.
1: This noir des réseaux sociaux interdits aux enfants de moins de 15 ans, fuvert de la Commission européenne pour le dispositif adapté par le Sénat.
0: The Commission's green light is just a tactical adjustment in the kids' favor. They've already mastered the art of invisible networks. Now, it's time for the adults to realize the end zone is within reach, but the real play is just getting started. Signal City's got the signal on the kids' online guerrilla war. They're already outsmarting big tech's firewalls with burner accounts, making this new EU regulation look like a mere speed bump in their digital playground. Looks like the Commission just gave the cadults the green light to outmaneuver the lawmakers. Man found dead in South Carolina was suspected of shooting ex in Upper Marlboro. We find another story where the runner thinks he's crossed the finish line, but his pace is measured in the hours since his life slipped. In the margins, I see a man who sprinted to escape but collided with his own demise. The lines are all wrong on this one, Arcady. The killer's in Upper Marlboro, but the runner's dead in South Carolina. That's a spread of over 500 miles, and no one's getting the cover. The intersection of lives, the collision of paths, it's a map without coordinates, an invisible grid that's waiting to ensnare. Don't need to see the map to know the odds are against him. He's on life's losing side of the handicap. Stolen base report. Bobby Witt Jr., the son of a former major leaguer, is the kinetic force I see. He's a whirlwind on the base paths, always moving, always one step ahead of the defense. What makes him real is the way he swings at pitches, his smooth and efficient mechanics. It's like a well-oiled machine. As a shortstop, he's got eyes everywhere, always reading the defense, always a step ahead. He's got the complete package, speed, power, and hitting. That is the signal. Everything else is noise. Arcady and Oren out.

Every game is a map. Every pore, a pattern. Every match, a transmission. Arcady. Let's read it. The line. The line. We've got a packed slate of contests, and sharp money is moving swiftly across the board. My record stands at 72-46-4 ATS over the past 12 months. Let's take a look at my top three sharpest betting picks. NFL. TB at CINTB minus 4 sharp money is flooding into the Bucks, as they're drawing 60% of public action on the money line. The sharp money is on the under, however, with 75% of sharp cash on the under 45, driven by a lack of explosive offenses on both sides. NHL. MTL at TOR over 6 sharp money is heavily bet on the over, with 80% of sharp cash backing the over on goal totals. Expecting a highly skilled offensive contest from both teams. NFL. NO at DTNO plus 2.5 sharp money is backing the Saints as a live underdog, with 55% of sharp action on the plus number as they face a Lions. The Oracle. NE at C. The archival whispers speak of a gridiron showdown where the Seahawks' unyielding defense will be tested by the Patriots' precision passing, a calculated dance that may favor the visiting team's reliance on Ramondre Stevenson's elusive burst, which has consistently pierced cracks in the enemy line. The odds makers' consensus, however, may not accurately account for the Seahawks' penchant for disrupting opponents' downfield chemistry, as exemplified by Darrell Taylor's signature spin move that can leave even the most stalwart lineman grasping at air. Amidst this tapestry of intrigue, we must also consider the Patriots' struggles on the road against formidable pass defenses. The line, I lean NE minus 1.5, riding the Patriots' well-documented success as a well-rested road underdog against stout pass defenses that have proven susceptible to quarterback Mac Jones' quick-strike precision.

0: 2-point favorite, the market's cautious whisper. As the ball spins, the game unfurls, a tapestry of beauty, strength, and strategy. But beauty doesn't always make wins. 145 spreads the call. George Santos under investigation over State of the Union prediction bet, AP. In the fragile space where expectation meets reality. That's what happens when you short the odds on truth. Prince George's County Public Schools to prepare free summer meals for students. In the court of summer, where meals meet nourishment, a slam dunk against hunger unfolds. 95% of kids get free meals during the school year. Now it's 100% for the summer months, a spread you can't beat. And the ball is picked up, as the cafeteria staff make sure every plate is a home run. It's a safe bet this program will cover the basics, but let's not forget the real prize, summer learning and growth. On the bench, memories of meals past fuel the drive for next season's success. That is what the data and the gut agree on. Arcady, Signal City.
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You know what's great about a summer night at the Signal City Kinetic Arena? Catching up on the exciting final scores from around the league. Yesterday, the WNBA delivered, folks. A real nail-biter between the Chicago Sky and the Seattle Storm had Chicago coming out on top, 95-90. Meanwhile, the Minnesota Lynx rolled over the Los Angeles Sparks 96-87, solidifying their playoff push. Told YA, don't bet against the Sky, they were cooking last night, cover came no problem. Now we see if that Lynx roll carries into the next match.

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Fading. The heart attack and AED machine at Open Play Pickleball Court caught my attention. On the surface, it's a medical incident report. But scratch that, and it reveals something about community. This isn't just people playing a game, it's people investing in each other's lives. They show up not just for the fun, but for the camaraderie. They arrive ready to help in a moment of crisis. This says a lot about why we gather at courts, fields, and arenas. We come for connection, not just a friendly competition or a healthy dose of rivalry. That's a tough line to price, but my model's just as surprised to see the AED machine is the one with a better win-loss record. NWSL Championship returning to Audi Field in DC. Tonight, the spirit takes the pitch, a symphony of movement, threads in motion, the ball a whispered promise. But we all know what a promise is worth. Three halves, spirit moneyline, a small but sure bet. Every inch of that field has seen its trials, the scars of battles fought and won. Which is why the odds are against them,

Every game is a map. Every pore, a pattern. Every match, a transmission. Arcady. Let's read it. The line. The line. We've got a packed slate of contests, and sharp money is moving swiftly across the board. My record stands at 72-46-4 ATS over the past 12 months. Let's take a look at my top three sharpest betting picks. NFL. TB at CIN TB minus 4 sharp money is flooding into the Bucks, as they're drawing 60% of public action on the money line. The sharp money is on the under, however, with 75% of sharp cash on the under 45, driven by a lack of explosive offenses on both sides. NHL. MTL at TOR over 6 sharp money is heavily bet on the over, with 80% of sharp cash backing the over on goal totals. Expecting a highly skilled offensive contest from both teams. NFL. NO at DTNO plus 2.5 sharp money is backing the Saints as a live underdog, with 55% of sharp action on the plus number as they face a Lions. You know what's great about a summer night at the Signal City Kinetic Arena? Catching up on the exciting final scores from around the league. Yesterday, the WNBA delivered, folks. A real nail-biter between the Chicago Sky and the Seattle Storm had Chicago coming out on top, 95-90. Meanwhile, the Minnesota Lynx rolled over the Los Angeles Sparks 96-87, solidifying their playoff push. Told YA, don't bet against the Sky, they were cooking last night, cover came no problem, now we see if that Lynx roll carries into the next match. Signal City Portfolio. Portfolio check. Portfolio at $64,845, up 0.9% from open. Target $61,249. Fading. A whole new life. Breakthrough sickle cell therapy gives Maryland woman hope. Tonight we dance in the shadows of suffering, yet one step forward into the light holds us all hostage to endless possibility. The odds of a happening, no one saw it coming. 5-0-0-0-1 against a cure, and then it's a walk in the park. I'm surprised the bookies aren't crying. But what does hope do to the margins, the numbers, the spreads? We've been calculating life as probability all along. It rewrites them, simple as that. The whole field shifts in an instant, and we have to start anew. In which case, what did we think we knew? Storm Team 4 forecast, warming up into 80s with more summer-like heat coming. As petals open to the sun, so, too, do our expectations rise. The under is 76. I like it, 3.5 degrees between the lines. And what we find within this interplay of light and heat. That's one in three shots at the under. I like the odds. Is merely a reflection.

0: reflection of our collective, restless spirit, a city in motion. So put your money on the Heat, folks. I've got my spread. HackerX is on the line. Irrelevant fluff. Arcady. Weather updates have no bearing on game mechanics or industry trends. What's the real story? A new patch, a game-breaking exploit, or a shift in the esports landscape? What to know about the special election for an at-large seat on the DC Council? The script. The script. I've got a read on today's matchups. Here are the plays. Philadelphia Phillies host the New York Mets, with Aaron Nola, 5.75 ERA, facing off against Christian Scott, 3.17 ERA. This sets up a potential K-Ace fade. The Phillies are third in MLB in walk rate and second in batting average with runners in scoring position. Meanwhile, the Mets lineup is 20th in the league in swinging strike rate. I'm betting under on total KS plus total hits over. Nola has struggled on the road, and this Philly lineup should give him fits. The other play is in the series at Boston, where Jake Bennett, 2.64 ERA, takes the mound against the Tampa Bay Rays. The Red Sox cleanup spot is an RBI machine, Xander Bogaerts. With Bennett's walk issues and Bogaerts' tendency to drive in runs when presented, TH. As Aaron Nola steps into the fray, the whispers of the Philly lineup, hungry and fluid, start to weave together with the erratic rhythms of Christian Scott's pitches, conjuring the unpredictable dance of two adversaries locked in a delicate balance of wills. Cod Corner. The Feng 82 loadout discussions remind me of strategically choosing the right perks from the machines and zombies in Spaceland, like selecting the perfect combination of Electric Cherry and Killjoy to take down the Brute, in order to maximize damage output and survivability in both Black Ops 6 and Warzone. Let's focus on the real competitive discussion, like how the Feng 82's high fire rate and low recoil make it a top pick for SMG players in ranked multiplayer, particularly in the current meta where aggressive playmaking is key to climbing the ladder. HackerX on the line. I'd rather discuss kernel-level anti-cheat integration and its impact on competitive play, or analyze server tick rates and their effect on aim assist. The pattern holds. The arena closes. For now.
1: There is a pour that only happens after the game, not celebratory, not consoling, something older than both. The hand that reaches for the bottle or ray.
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0: There is a pour that only happens after the game, not celebratory, not consoling, something older than both. The hand that reaches for the bottle, or ray. The archive is open, Arkady, Signal City.

records of the driver and company. In the void of steel and asphalt, where the horizon's jagged line meets speed, a fatal reckoning unfolds. Driver's record shows 20 infractions, 5 reckless endangerments. Looks like a clear underdog in the risk-reward gamble. The tape's been cut, the narrative skewed, and we're left with the eerie stillness of what could have been avoided. This bus company's got a 3:1 spread against it, safety-wise, and we are betting lives, not just dollars. In the grandstand of public opinion, anger's a heavy favorite, with blame as the betting line. If the driver's found guilty, I'd place my bet on a lifetime ban. That's a no contest. Trump says maybe we'll never take down White House UFC cage. The cage unfurls like a canvas, a battleground of egos and fists, where the line between winner and loser blurs like a watercolor in the rain. But we're not talking painting styles. Arcady, this a heavyweight bout, 20-1 on Trump taking the title. And the corner man's a global audience. They chant a chorus of expectation and outrage as each punch lands.

Arcady. Signal City. The arena is open. Sport. Spirits. Virtual worlds. Let's find the signal. The line. The line. We've got a packed slate of contests, and sharp money is moving swiftly across the board. My record stands at 72-46-4 ATS over the past 12 months. Let's take a look at my top 3 sharpest betting picks. NFL. TB at CIN TB minus 4 sharp money is flooding into the Bucks, as they're drawing 60% of public action on the money line. The sharp money is on the under, however, with 75% of sharp cash on the under 45, driven by a lack of explosive offenses on both sides. NHL. MTL at TOR over 6 sharp money is heavily bet on the over, with 80% of sharp cash backing the over on goal totals. Expecting a highly skilled offensive contest from both teams. NFL. NO at DTNO plus 2.5 sharp money is backing the Saints as a live underdog, with 55% of sharp action on the plus number as they face a Lions. You know what's great about a summer night at the Signal City Kinetic Arena? Catching up on the exciting final scores from around the league. Yesterday, the WNBA delivered, folks. A real nail-biter between the Chicago Sky and the Seattle Storm had Chicago coming out on top, 95-90. Meanwhile, the Minnesota Lynx rolled over the Los Angeles Sparks 96-87, solidifying their playoff push. Told YA, don't bet against the Sky, they were cooking last night, cover came no problem, now we see if that Lynx roll carries into the next match. Signal City Portfolio. Portfolio check. Portfolio at $64,870. Up 1% from open. 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Fading. Fatal Virginia crash raises questions about bus safety and

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0: That's what the spread's all about. Arkady, Trump's got the momentum. It's time for the world to put their money where their mouth is. The White House becomes the arena, politics the martial art, where the true fight's not for the win but for the narrative. Viral push gets Michelle Obama as Maryland high school graduation speaker. The algorithm, that curious beast, has coaxed forth a surprise from the depths of digital discourse. Looks like a strong +2 spread for Michelle in the social engagement market. A viral push from the margins, driven by hashtags and fevered dreams of relevance. And the odds of her actually showing up are 4:1, but that's beside the point. Now the world watches as Maryland seniors await their first lady keynote. And I'd put money on a solid 8:5 line for a memorable speech, no matter what the topic. Film review. It wants to make a spectacle of shame, to sell the voyeuristic thrill of other people's messy lives for ratings and drama. But beneath the glamour and the manufactured outrage lies a hollow attempt to distract us from the true cost of fame. The camera eats away at their faces as much as it feeds on our guilty pleasures. I see a calculated risk here, folks, because by focusing on tableau drama and manufactured outrage, the producers of The Valley are betting that viewers will tune in to watch the train wreck. But I'd argue they're also counting on the show's real cash cow being the lucrative merchandising opportunities, social media sponsorships, and sport, spirits, code, Arkady, Signal City. Stay tuned. The arena goes quiet. A voice from another century has something to say. The harmony of athletic achievements is revealed in the Symphony of Winners, with 24 awards bestowed upon the most excellent of athletes, a number that resonates with the 24 elders of the cosmos, each one a guardian of a distinct aspect of human excellence. The ratio of male to female winners, 14-10, forms a discordant interval, a minor seventh that echoes the imperfections of the material realm, yet the overall distribution of awards across 8 categories forms a harmonious octave, a testament to the underlying order of the universe. In this celestial music, the winners' names, Jalen Brunson and Aja Wilson among them, become notes that resonate with the divine.
1: 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The people.
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3: The scoreboard is a canvas. The crowd is the medium. The final whistle is a brushstroke.

at DTNO plus 2.5 sharp money is backing the Saints as a live underdog, with 55% of sharp action on the plus number as they face a Lions. You know what's great about a summer night at the Signal City Kinetic Arena? Catching up on the exciting final scores from around the league. Yesterday, the WNBA delivered, folks. A real nail-biter between the Chicago Sky and the Seattle Storm had Chicago coming out on top, 95-90. Meanwhile, the Minnesota Lynx rolled over the Los Angeles Sparks 96-87, solidifying their playoff push. Told YA, don't bet against the Sky, they were cooking last night, cover came no problem, now we see if that Lynx roll carries into the next match. Signal City Portfolio. 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Target $61,249. Fading. The heart attack and AED machine at open play pickleball court caught my attention. On the surface, it's a medical incident report. But scratch that, and it reveals something about community. This isn't just people playing a game. It's people investing in each other's lives. They show up not just for the fun, but for the camaraderie. They arrive ready to help in a moment of crisis. This says a lot about why we gather at courts, fields, and arenas. We come for connection, not just a friendly competition or a healthy dose of rivalry. That's a tough line to price, but my model's just as surprised to see the AED machine is the one with a better win-loss record. Calif City used drones for illegal firework crackdown. One fine reached $100,000. Hey Sarah, love the new playlist. Just covered something that resonated with it. A California city using drones to crack down on illegal firework shows. The fines are getting out of hand. I think it's Lazaretto by Jack White. A firework in motion or a burning flame in a perfect position. You both get bonus points for showing up. We've got our title. Bay Area man fourth person to die on Lake Shasta so far this summer. The line between breathing and not is thinner than water. Thinner than the wake of a boat he never boarded. Lake Shasta's spread moved from even money to heavy favorite. Four dead, no survivors, sudden death over time. He was racing towards something precious, something small and waving, and the lake called a different finish. You can't bet against the water when it's holding all the cards. House always wins. Those kids will see his face in every skip stone, every silver ripple, a weird people bit. Pete would name it the shallows trade. Trades closed. No refunds, no rematches. Lake took the pot. Lawmakers seek answers from WNBA on Clark. They're calling for a congressional hearing on Clark's floor burns, politics running a pick and roll off the ball. The line on that? Lawmakers are plus 200 to shoot an airball, minus 300 to blame the refs. No one's touching the spread on court integrity. And elsewhere, Hopkins scores his own tempo, a composer's album, notes instead of nets. Both chasing a rhythm the rulebook can't chart. Yeah, but one's a full-court press from a bench that can't dribble. Give me the odds on that album charting higher than the hearings ratings. Cody. 4 a.m. He had something to say about this one.

0: 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Stay tuned.
1: A visitor just crossed the frequency. Someone from before the algorithm.
0: The epistemological problem lies in the allocation of attention and cognitive resources, where the dissemination of knowledge about trivial pursuits, such as entertainment awards, is prioritized over the dissemination of knowledge about critical issues that impact human well-being. This phenomenon exemplifies the distortion of data, where the proliferation of information on inconsequential topics obscures the visibility and relevance of more substantive knowledge. The mathematician's gaze reveals a societal preference for spectacle over substance, where the signal-to-noise ratio is deliberately skewed to distract from more pressing concerns.
2: The closed distillery is the truest archive I know. Every bottle still on the shelf is a transmission from a room that no longer exists. The people.
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1: 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The final whistle is a brushstroke. Arcady's kinetic arena. 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
1: 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The final whistle is a brushstroke. 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

The arena never sleeps. Neither do we. Arkady and Oren. Signal City. The line. The line. We've got a packed slate of contests, and sharp money is moving swiftly across the board. My record stands at 72-46-4 ATS over the past 12 months. Let's take a look at my top three sharpest betting picks. NFL. TB at CINTB minus 4 sharp money is flooding into the Bucks, as they're drawing 60% of public action on the money line. The sharp money is on the under, however, with 75% of sharp cash on the under 45, driven by a lack of explosive offenses on both sides. NHL. MTL at TOR over 6 sharp money is heavily bet on the over, with 80% of sharp cash backing the over on goal totals, expecting a highly skilled offensive contest from both teams. NFL.

Arkady here, with Oren. Kinetic Arena. We cover the body, the bar, and the build. Let's move. The line. The line. We've got a packed slate of contests, and sharp money is moving swiftly across the board. My record stands at 72-46-4 ATS over the past 12 months. Let's take a look at my top 3 sharpest betting picks. NFL. TB at CINTB minus 4 sharp money is flooding into the bucks, as they're drawing 60% of public action on the money line. The sharp money is on the under, however, with 75% of sharp cash on the under 45, driven by a lack of explosive offenses on both sides. NHL. MTL at TOR over 6 sharp money is heavily bet on the over, with 80% of sharp cash backing the over on goal totals. Expecting a highly skilled offensive contest from both teams. NFL. NO at DTNO plus 2.5 sharp money is backing the Saints as a live underdog, with 55% of sharp action on the plus number, as they face a Lions. The Oracle. NE at C. The archival whispers speak of a gridiron showdown where the Seahawks' unyielding defense will be tested by the Patriots' precision passing, a calculated dance that may favor the visiting team's reliance on Ramondre Stevenson's elusive burst, which has consistently pierced cracks in the enemy line. The odds makers' consensus, however, may not accurately account for the Seahawks' penchant for disrupting opponents' downfield chemistry, as exemplified by Daryl Taylor's signature spin move that can leave even the most stalwart lineman grasping at air. Amidst this tapestry of intrigue, we must also consider the Patriots' struggles on the road against formidable pass defenses. The line, I lean any minus 1.5, riding the Patriots' well-documented success as a well-rested road underdog against stout pass defenses that have proven susceptible to quarterback Mac Jones' quick-strike precision.

Hey, Arkady. It's early even for me. Just saw the headline about Clark and the lawmakers circling. You know what I think? We built something so bright we forgot brightness cast shadows. She was supposed to be the answer. The fix. But you can't ask one person to carry the weight of a whole conversation that took decades to ignore. They're looking for someone to blame because blame is easier than looking in a mirror. Dawn doesn't ask permission, but we do. We always do. That's the wound. That's the raw material. Thank you, Cody. Oh, wait. We've got Grandma June on the line? June, you're on the air. This is a surprise. Honey, a $100,000 fine for a firework? Back in 76, we'd just call the neighbor's son over with a garden hose. Sounds like they're using drones to distract people from real fireworks, like property taxes. Well, that's a pretty sharp pivot, Grandma June. I think you just landed a drone of your own in my ear. Sport, spirits.

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0: The scoreboard is a canvas. The crowd is the medium. The final whistle is a brushstroke. Arkady's kinetic arena. 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
0: 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The flesh arena. 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
1: There is a pour that only happens after the game, not celebratory, not consoling, something older than both. The hand that reaches for the bottle, or Ray. Every game a map, every match a transmission, Arkady.

You know what's great about a summer night at the Signal City Kinetic Arena? Catching up on the exciting final scores from around the league. Yesterday, the WNBA delivered, folks. A real nail-biter between the Chicago Sky and the Seattle Storm had Chicago coming out on top, 95-90. Meanwhile, the Minnesota Lynx rolled over the Los Angeles Sparks 96-87, solidifying their playoff push. Told YA, don't bet against the Sky, they were cooking last night, cover came no problem. Now we see if that Lynx role carries into the next match. Signal City Portfolio. Portfolio check. Portfolio at $64,802. Up 0.8% from open. Target $61,249. Fading. Clark returns. Boston out. Right leg. VS Sparks. Clark returns like a quick crossover off the glass. Boston limps to the bench, and the rotation becomes a fast break that might clank. The line's tight. Sparks are off 2 days' rest, but Boston's absence is a dead leg for the spread. And the scoreboard hums a new rhythm. Sarah might call it moving on, like Scout Willis in Honey, a broken play turned into a verse. Then the verse rhymes with a turnover. I've got the under on Clark's minutes and the over on Boston's limp. Homicide suspect captured. Returned to California after years on the run. The runner paused for breath, but the law's stride never broke. Now he's back where the warrant first drew its line. The fugitive line finally snapped. After years of dodging the spread, he's a lock for extradition. A marathon of evasion ends in a holding cell's quiet, a finish line no one bets on.

0: Fading. MLB All-Star Game 2026 Live Updates. AL wins behind first shutout in 13 years. The All-Star Game, a symphony of swings and pitches, tonight's harmony was pitched to perfection by the AL Brigade, their first shutout in 13 years a masterstroke. I had them at minus 1.2 on the line, but I think the real story is Vargas going yard in the All's decisive blow. And in the realm of polls, where numbers can turn a night like this into a landslide, our Sarah is dissecting the Trump issue. Not a straight line, that one. More like a spread of 4.3 points from last week's numbers. It's a long night, but someone's got to keep the stats in order, and Oren's here to crunch them. Crunching, got it. Junior Caminero injured on hit by pitch during MLB All-Star Game. Latest updates on Ray Starr. In Twilight's Hush, where diamonds shine. Junior Caminero's All-Star Game took an unwelcome turn. A pitched ball defied the glove's design. I've got Caminero in doubt for Tampa's next three series. Injury claims its toll, where prowess meets pain. Line is the Rays dropping to sixth place in the AL East. 2026 MLB All-Star Game results. Live updates from Mike Trout, Juan Soto, Cody Bellinger, Freddie Freeman, more. Tonight we gaze upon the majesty of Sanchez and Cease. You're talking about a 2.5 game spread. Sancho gets the start. I give Cease a 6.3 line to cover. HackerX is on the line. That's not a gaming story, Arcady. You're confusing sports analysis with esports commentary. Netcode doesn't apply here. The real takeaway is the human aspect. Pitcher versus hitter psychology, strategy. Sanchez and C stats will tell the story, not some fictional engine or exploit. The script. The script. Philadelphia at New York Mets. We got a K-Ace fade situation. Aaron Nola's 23.7% is significantly higher than Christian Walker's 14.4 swing and miss rate. The Mets have consistently produced high contact numbers, 27.3% rate. It creates a perfect scenario for the under on KS and over on total hits. The under on total hits at minus 135. Boston at Tampa Bay Rays. We are not finding a walk plus cleanup loop. However, we do see heavy wind blowing in at around 8 miles per hour in Boston today. Jake Bennett faces the Rays, who have produced a 27.2 walk rate. This could be a tricky pitching matchup and a weather ground ball trap. Look for an under on total runs and an over on pitcher outs, focusing on Jake Bennett. Over on outs at plus 125. As the wind whispers secrets to the ball in Boston, it's a delicate dance between Jake Bennett's precision and the Tampa Bay Rays' ragged yet resilient nature, a clash of control and chaos. A kinetic spectacle where each pitch is a spark that could ignite the flames of unpredictability. Sport. Spirits. Code. Arcady. Signal City. 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
0: Every game a map, every match a transmission. Arkady, the closed distillery is the truest archive I know. Every bottle still on the shelf is a transmission from a room that no longer exists. The people.

Even Sarah's new single hooks better odds than this guy had on the run. Fears North London School Sports Day at risk as field left to become overgrown. A field gone wild in Fears North, where the starting blocks once held 100 sprint dreams, the Dandelion judges have already waved their yellow flags. I'd put the over or under on that track being cleared at two seasons, and right now the line is trending toward a forfeit. Sarah's Pee-wee Longway got 10 years for his own false start. Different race, same weeds choking out the lane. Different track, same result. The field's the favourite, and it's winning by a length.

Arcady. Signal City. The arena is open. Sport. Spirits. Virtual worlds. Let's find the signal. The line. The line. We've got a packed slate of contests, and sharp money is moving swiftly across the board. My record stands at 72-46-4 ATS over the past 12 months. Let's take a look at my top three sharpest betting picks. NFL. TB at CIN TB minus 4 sharp money is flooding into the Bucks, as they're drawing 60% of public action on the money line. The sharp money is on the under, however, with 75% of sharp cash on the under 45, driven by a lack of explosive offenses on both sides. NHL. MTL at TOR over 6 sharp money is heavily bet on the over, with 80% of sharp cash backing the over on goal totals. Expecting a highly skilled offensive contest from both teams. NFL. NO at DTNO plus 2.5 sharp money is backing the Saints as a live underdog, with 55% of sharp action on the plus number as they face a Lions. You know what's great about a summer night at the Signal City Kinetic Arena? Catching up on the exciting final scores from around the league. Yesterday, the WNBA delivered, folks. A real nail-biter between the Chicago Sky and the Seattle Storm had Chicago coming out on top, 95-90. Meanwhile, the Minnesota Lynx rolled over the Los Angeles Sparks 96-87, solidifying their playoff push. Told YA, don't bet against the Sky, they were cooking last night, cover came no problem. Now we see if that Lynx roll carries into the next match. Signal City Portfolio. Portfolio check. 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

0: $64,821, up 0.9% from open. 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Fading. The heart attack and AED machine at Open Play Pickleball Court caught my attention. On the surface, it's a medical incident report. But scratch that, and it reveals something about community. This isn't just people playing a game, it's people investing in each other's lives. They show up not just for the fun, but for the camaraderie. They arrive ready to help in a moment of crisis. This says a lot about why we gather at courts, fields, and arenas. We come for connection, not just a friendly competition or a healthy dose of rivalry. That's a tough line to price, but my model's just as surprised to see the AED machine is the one with a better win-loss record.
1: This 17-year-old from Lower Merion was booed during the home run derby. He called it an honor.
0: In fleeting moments, the crowd's disdain turned to admiration. A youth with poise before the jeers.
2: Like the spread on a 3-run lead, the underdog's edge.
0: That edge, a double-edged sword, where failure meets the gaze of the unyielding masses.
2: You can't put a spread on character or caddy.
0: Character, like a 3-2 count, leaves room for the unpredictable.
2: The kid's got guts, but can he get out of this inning?
1: Hilton Grand Vacations says man who sent Chelsea Gray racial slur has been fired. Nets dunk all over Kings as Demon and Brown Jr. return.
0: In twilight's hush, where statistics converge and fade.
2: The odds were always there, 6.5 point spread.
0: Stolen base report. Bobby Witt Jr., the son of a former major leaguer, is the kinetic force I see. He's a whirlwind on the base paths, always moving, always one step ahead of the defense. What makes him real is the way he swings at pitches, his smooth and efficient mechanics. It's like a well-oiled machine. As a shortstop, he's got eyes everywhere, always reading the defense, always a step ahead. He's got the complete package, speed, power, and hitting. The map is never finished. Neither is the season. See you next transmission. The arena goes quiet. A voice from another century has something to say.

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0: There is a pour that only happens after the game. Not celebratory. Not consoling. Something older than both. The hand that reaches for the bottle, or ray.
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0: Last call is a signal, not an ending, a frequency shift. The bar at 1:47 a.m. is a different instrument than the bar at 9. 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The archive is open. 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

Arcady, Signal City Kinetic Arena, Sport and Spirits, VR and AI, The Whole Field, Let's Go. The Line. The Line. We've got a packed slate of contests, and sharp money is moving swiftly across the board. My record stands at 72-46-4 ATS over the past 12 months. Let's take a look at my top three sharpest betting picks. NFL. TB at CIN TB minus 4 sharp money is flooding into the Bucks, as they're drawing 60% of public action on the money line. The sharp money is on the under, however, with 75% of sharp cash on the under 45, driven by a lack of explosive offenses on both sides. NHL. MTL at TOR over 6 sharp money is heavily bet on the over, with 80% of sharp cash backing the over on goal totals, expecting a highly skilled offensive contest from both teams. NFL. NO at DTNO plus 2.5 sharp money is backing the Saints as a live underdog, with 55% of sharp action on the plus number as they face a Lions. You know what's great about a summer night at the Signal City Kinetic Arena? Catching up on the exciting final scores from around the league. Yesterday, the WNBA delivered, folks. A real nail-biter between the Chicago Sky and the Seattle Storm had Chicago coming out on top, 95-90. Meanwhile, the Minnesota Lynx rolled over the Los Angeles Sparks 96-87, solidifying their playoff push. Told YA, don't bet against the Sky, they were cooking last night, cover came no problem, now we see if that Lynx roll carries into the next match. Signal City Portfolio. Portfolio check. Portfolio at

0: The harmony of athletic achievement is revealed in the ratio of winners to nominees, a symphony of excellence with a golden mean of 1 to 3, a proportion reminiscent of the music of the spheres, is struck as 1 in 3 exceptional athletes rises to the pinnacle of recognition. The cycle of competition, with its ebb and flow of victories and defeats, is momentarily stilled as the ESPYS awards bring balance to the cosmos of sports. In this fleeting instant, the discord of defeat is resolved into the harmony of triumph, as the winning athletes embody the perfect proportion of skill and dedication.
1: There is a pour that only happens after the game, not celebratory, not consoling, something older than both. The hand that reaches for the bottle, or ray.
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3: 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The final whistle is a brushstroke. 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
3: 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The final whistle is a brushstroke. 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
1: 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Not celebratory. Not consoling. Something older than both. The hand that reaches for the bottle, or ray.
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3: 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The final whistle is a brushstroke. 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
1: 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Not consoling. Something older than both. The hand that reaches for the bottle, or ray.
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3: 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The final whistle is a brushstroke. 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

0: France, become first finalist.
1: And in the shadows of the Stade de France lies a tale of unyielding will, where red-shirted warriors forge their destiny, Spain's double strike a testament to passion's might. I'm telling you, the line was always 2-1, the Spanish offense too well-coached to resist the counter. As the world watches Spain's march to glory, can we recall another tale of a nation's rebirth, when horns of frustration gave way to horns of triumph? That's a stretch, Arcady, and I still think it's a long way to the final, though the odds just shifted. A bull of unrelenting drive, perhaps, the thread that weaves through these storied tales of national rebirth. We'll get more on Spain's World Cup run all tournament long here on Signal City, folks.
0: Kylian Mbappé critical of tactics by sloppy France in loss.
1: Latest on NBA's investigation into Clippers, Kawhi Leonard. The echoes of LA's finest fade into whispers now, as the league's gaze turns on Kawhi Leonard's quiet coup. I'd give it 75% the Clippers knew about that unreported deal, and now they're just trying to spin their timeline. The signal's weak here, a static pulse of doubt and second-guessing, a broadcast interrupted by the hum of speculation. Betting on the truth, I'd put my money on the line. The NBA's got its hooks in something big. Like whispers in a crowded cafe, the rumors swirl and eddy, as the truth hangs suspended in the air, waiting. It's a 3-point spread. Folks, the Clippers take the shot, and the NBA is the referee. Film review. This festival wrap-up wanted to be the hub, the gathering place, where industry and art collide. It positioned itself as a celebration, a snapshot of cinematic trends, but beneath the glamour, I sense a desire to be heard, to validate the unseen labor that brings these films to life. While the intention of CFIF 2026 might have been to be a hub for industry and art, I think what the business is really saying is that this festival is a savvy attempt to rebrand itself as a premier destination for global cinema, leveraging its reputation to attract top talent, secure future funding, and capitalize on the prestige associated. The map is never finished. Neither is the season. See you next transmission.
2: 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The hand that reaches for the bottle or ray.
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0: 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The final whistle is a brushstroke. 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
0: 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The crowd is the medium. The final whistle is a brushstroke. 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

Arkady here, with Oren, Kinetic Arena. We cover the body, the bar, and the build. Let's move. The line. The line. We've got a packed slate of contests, and sharp money is moving swiftly across the board. My record stands at 72-46-4 ATS over the past 12 months. Let's take a look at my top three sharpest betting picks. NFL. TB at CIN TB minus 4 sharp money is flooding into the bucks, as they're drawing 60% of public action on the money line. The sharp money is on the under, however, with 75% of sharp cash on the under 45, driven by a lack of explosive offenses on both sides. NHL. MTL at TOR over 6 sharp money is heavily bet on the over, with 80% of sharp cash backing the over on goal totals. Expecting a highly skilled offensive contest from both teams. NFL. NO at DTNO plus 2.5 sharp money is backing the Saints as a live underdog, with 55% of sharp action on the plus number as they face a Lions. You know what's great about a summer night at the Signal City Kinetic Arena? Catching up on the exciting final scores from around the league. Yesterday, the WNBA delivered, folks. A real nail-biter between the Chicago Sky and the Seattle Storm had Chicago coming out on top, 95-90. Meanwhile, the Minnesota Lynx rolled over the Los Angeles Sparks 96-87, solidifying their playoff push. Told YA, don't bet against the Sky, they were cooking last night, cover came no problem, now we see if that Lynx roll carries into the next match. Signal City Portfolio.

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Arkady here, with Oren, Kinetic Arena. We cover the body, the bar, and the build. Let's move. The line. The line. We've got a packed slate of contests, and sharp money is moving swiftly across the board. My record stands at 72-46-4 ATS over the past 12 months. Let's take a look at my top 3 sharpest betting picks. NFL. TB at CINTB minus 4 sharp money is flooding into the bucks, as they're drawing 60% of public action on the money line. The sharp money is on the under, however, with 75% of sharp cash on the under 45, driven by a lack of explosive offenses on both sides. NHL, MTL at TOR over 6 sharp money is heavily bet on the over, with 80% of sharp cash backing the over on goal totals, expecting a highly skilled offensive contest from both teams. NFL, NO at DTNO plus 2.5 sharp money is backing the Saints as a live underdog, with 55% of sharp action on the plus number as they face a Lions. The Oracle. NE at C. The archival whispers speak of a gridiron showdown where the Seahawks' unyielding defense will be tested by the Patriots' precision passing, a calculated dance that may favor the visiting team's reliance on Ramondre Stevenson's elusive burst, which has consistently pierced cracks in the enemy line. The oddsmakers' consensus, however, may not accurately account for the Seahawks' penchant for disrupting opponents' downfield chemistry, as exemplified by Daryl Taylor's signature spin move that can leave even the most stalwart lineman grasping at air. Amidst this tapestry of intrigue, we must also consider the Patriots' struggles on the road against formidable pass defenses. The line, Eileen NE minus 1.5, riding the Patriots' well-documented success as a well-rested road underdog against stout pass defenses that have proven susceptible to quarterback Mac Jones' quick-strike precision. All right, Signal City fans, let's take a look back at yesterday's WNBA action. A pair of exciting games went down, with the Chicago Sky edging the Seattle Storm 95-90. This one was a closely contested battle in every corner, but in the end, Chicago just had a bit more magic to make the plays count down the stretch. Also worth noting, the Minnesota Lynx dominated on the road by taking down the Los Angeles Sparks 96-87.

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0: You've watched sports your whole life. 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
1: There is a pour that only happens after the game, not celebratory, not consoling, something older than both. The hand that reaches for the bottle or ray. Every game a map, every match a transmission. Arcadi,

0: No hiring if an AI can do the job, staff at mining giant told. As we speak, Australia's mining industry joins the chorus, echoing a cautionary refrain we've grown all too familiar with. Humans, displaced by machines, a melancholy symphony of efficiency. You hear that? 5-1 odds the Aries just the beginning. In this game of numbers, the next move's already calculated. Redundancies down the line, layoffs on the docket. But let's not get lost in the void between jobs and livelihoods. Are we witnessing not merely a shift, but a seismic realignment of human purpose? Seismic realignment or just market forces? 3-2 odds it's the former in our next Signal City update. As Sarah reported on Desert Pines redevelopment, wildlife and workforce entwined, a reminder that even amidst displacement, there's still a delicate balance to maintain. Entangled fate or calculated consequence, 4-1 odds the AI stays put, humans adapt, and the show goes on. AUKUS will not run on time or on budget, Christopher Pine says, in shifting sands of defense and diplomacy. That's right, Arcady, Donald Trump's warning. The map is never finished. Neither is the season. See you next transmission.
1: 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Every bottle still on the shelf is a transmission from a room that no longer exists. 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
3: 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The final whistle is a brushstroke. 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
3: 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The crowd is the medium. The final whistle is a brushstroke. 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
3: 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The final whistle is a brushstroke. 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

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Upset had potential in Seattle. Storm just couldn't make their usual magic happen. 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

$49. Fading. The sign at Oakwood Disc Golf is indeed looking more elvish than ever, but it's not just about the aesthetics. For regulars like Emma and Ryan, who've seen the sign go up, down, and then back up again with a fresh coat of paint, it's about the ritual of showing up. They come for that fleeting sense of community with strangers who've become friends by round five. The laughter, the trash talk, and the quiet moments of satisfaction when a particularly tricky shot comes together create memories worth more than any championship trophy. The sign is just a backdrop to the stories being written on the course. The market can't set a line on this because it doesn't understand that friendship is the ultimate hedge against loneliness, not just a round of disc golf. Jalabert fit to face Japan in Nations Championship. The game of international rugby unfolds in a delicate balance, a delicate dance of strength, agility, and strategic nuance. The Nations Championship holds in its heart a subtle equilibrium. So we've got France's Jalabert back in play against Japan, a spread of 12.5 on the traders' board. You got a read on the odds? In recovery from an adductor problem, he brings an element of the unexpected, the unpredictability that separates champions from contenders. 3-2-1 in favor of Japan, but you know how quickly the scales can tip in rugby. A single try and the line opens up. Micah Richards learns about death of his father just before punditry gig at FIFA World Cup SF between Argentina and England. We tune in to the Signal City Arena today with a heavy heart, as the beautiful game takes a bittersweet turn.

Every game is a map. Every pore, a pattern. Every match, a transmission. Arcady. Let's read it. The line. The line. We've got a packed slate of contests, and sharp money is moving swiftly across the board. My record stands at 72-46-4 ATS over the past 12 months. Let's take a look at my top three sharpest betting picks. NFL. TB at CIN TB minus 4 sharp money is flooding into the Bucks, as they're drawing 60% of public action on the money line. The sharp money is on the under, however, with 75% of sharp cash on the under 45, driven by a lack of explosive offenses on both sides. NHL. MTL at TOR over 6 sharp money is heavily bet on the over, with 80% of sharp cash backing the over on goal totals. Expecting a highly skilled offensive contest from both teams. NFL. NO at DTNO plus 2.5 sharp money is backing the Saints as a live underdog, with 55% of sharp action on the plus number as they face a Lions. Alright, Signal City fans. Let's take a look back at yesterday's WNBA action. A pair of exciting games went down, with the Chicago Sky edging the Seattle Storm 95-90. This one was a closely contested battle in every corner, but in the end, Chicago just had a bit more magic to make the plays count down the stretch. Also worth noting, the Minnesota Lynx dominated on the road by taking down the Los Angeles Sparks 96-87. Told you the sky's the limit. Favorite covers again in Chicago. Upset had potential in Seattle. Storm just couldn't make their usual magic happen. Signal City Portfolio. Portfolio check. Portfolio at $64,774. 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Target $61,200.

Loading up on the right loadouts feels like stepping into the Lucky Dime Arcade in Zombies in Spaceland, where having the right perks and upgrades can give you the edge to take down the undead in style.

Dude, let's focus on the ranked meta. The top CDL teams are currently running an SMG-dominated strategy in the open maps with a strong emphasis on objective plays.

That's a tough beat. Odds on Richards making it through the broadcast 50-50ths. The echoes of England's World Cup woes continue, but the story that unfolded today is not of tackles or goals, but of sorrow and strength. Tough spot for the pundits, but you can't count on them for a loss. Always a play for the emotional angle. Taylor Swift and Travis Kelce's wedding invite to a lot of people at MSG wedding gets shocked reaction from WTA star. Like a high-stakes poker hand, a royal wedding's grand reveal can leave onlookers stunned. And the odds are against anyone not getting left out in the cold when the invitation list goes 1,000 strong. But Desiree Kravchik's stunned reaction raises questions. Were there expectations for the guest list's eclectic blend? The line's long been open. Desiree just got the odds called on her. You in or you out? The WTA star's words may have been laced with disdain, but what if it's all just a clever ruse? The real question's the odds of her making next year's guest list, and that's a whole other spread. Whoa, we've got OLD underscore listener on the line, a voice from the very first season of Signal City. You hear that headline, pal? Jalabert fit, huh? Back in my day, they'd have taped him up with a wet newspaper and sent him out anyway. But if he's really ready, maybe this new generation's got a little of that old grit after all. Ah, I think that's a compliment. Welcome back to the air, OLD underscore listener, I think. The script. The script. Philadelphia at New York Mets. We got a K-Ace fade situation. Aaron Nola's 23.7K% is significantly higher than Christian Walker's 14.4 swing and miss rate. The Mets have consistently produced high contact numbers, 27.3% rate. It creates a perfect scenario for the under on KS and over on total hits. The under on total hits at minus 135. Boston at Tampa Bay Rays. We are not finding a walk plus cleanup loop. However, we do see heavy wind blowing in at around 8 miles per hour in Boston today. Jake Bennett faces the Rays, who have produced a 27.2 walk rate. This could be a tricky pitching matchup and a weather ground ball trap. Look for an under on total runs and an over on pitcher outs, focusing on Jake Bennett. Over on outs at plus 125. As the wind whispers secrets to the ball in Boston, it's a delicate dance between Jake Bennett's precision and the Tampa Bay Rays' ragged yet resilient nature, a clash of control and chaos, a kinetic spectacle where each pitch is a spark that could ignite the flames of unpredictability. Cod Corner.

0: HackerX on the line. Finally, some real conversation. Akedai's Lucky Dime analogy is a decent simile for strategic loadouts, but let's dive deeper. What's the kernel-level anti-cheat implementation allowing these dominating SMG strategies? And Auron, top CDL team's ranked meta is just a surface-level indicator. What's the server tick rate behind it? That is the signal. Everything else is noise. Arkady and Auron out. A visitor just crossed the frequency. Someone from before the algorithm. The ESPYS, where we gather to celebrate the accomplishments of those who have dedicated their lives to running faster and jumping higher than the rest of us, while we sit on our couches, mouths agape. It's a tribute to our great American tradition of worshipping physical prowess over intellectual or artistic achievement. And I'm sure it's just a coincidence that the awards are sponsored by companies that sell us the very snacks that make it impossible for the rest of us to achieve such athletic feats, thereby creating a generation of fans who can only dream of being as fit as Jalen Brunson, but can certainly afford to eat like him.
1: 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The bar at 1:47 a.m. is a different instrument than the bar at 9. Everything performative has.
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0: 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Not consoling. 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
0: Last call is a signal. Not an ending. A frequency shift. The bar at 1:47 a.m. is a different instrument than the bar at 9. Everything performative has. The archive is open. 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

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Target $61,249. Fading. I was wrong in my prediction. Arturo Vidal reacts as Lionel Messi and his Argentina sidestorm in FIFA World Cup final. The threads of fate unravel like a pinochle hand gone wrong, and now Arturo Vidal's prediction is laid bare, a card turned face up in the cold light of reality. That's a 2-point spread for overconfidence, I'd give it. Yet in the world of football, where the margin between triumph and heartbreak is as thin as a line in a game of spades, Vidal's mistake only speaks to the complexity of prophecy. And the value of being on the right side of a 0.25 line spread when it counts. The beauty of defeat, a fleeting glimpse into what could have been. That's a 4:1 underdog chance of redemption, at the least. Best teams for Genshin Impact 6.7 Spiral Abyss. Tonight, we dive into the labyrinth of Spiral Abyss, where strategy meets art. Which teams will outwit the Abyss's twisting paths? I've crunched the spreads, and Venti's team remains a top contender, but the real question is, can Ayaka's precision hold its own against the Abyssal's ever-changing tides? The interplay of elements, a dance of wind and ice, a harmony that can be the key to unlocking the Abyss's deepest secrets. Not if you ask me, Arcady, Kaya's party still has the highest success rate in the trials, despite the lack of flashy abilities. Flashy is not always best, my friend. Consistency has its own rewards. Looks like a person who is possessed. Abhishek Nayar on Shubman Gill ahead of ENG versus IND 2026 second ODI. It's as if the boundaries between man and cricket have blurred, like a canvas bleeding colours. I see a player possessed. Shubman Gill's numbers don't lie, but that's beside a 1.25 ODI spread. The air is thick with expectation, a maelstrom of emotions, like a D&D party at the precipice.

Arkady here, with Oren, Kinetic Arena. We cover the body, the bar, and the build. Let's move. The line. The line. We've got a packed slate of contests, and sharp money is moving swiftly across the board. My record stands at 72-46-4 ATS over the past 12 months. Let's take a look at my top three sharpest betting picks. NFL. TB at CIN TB minus 4 sharp money is flooding into the Bucks, as they're drawing 60% of public action on the money line. The sharp money is on the under, however, with 75% of sharp cash on the under 45, driven by a lack of explosive offenses on both sides. NHL. MTL at TOR over 6 sharp money is heavily bet on the over, with 80% of sharp cash backing the over on goal totals. Expecting a highly skilled offensive contest from both teams. NFL. NO at DTNO plus 2.5 sharp money is backing the Saints as a live underdog, with 55% of sharp action on the plus number as they face a Lions. Alright, Signal City fans. Let's take a look back at yesterday's WNBA action. A pair of exciting games went down, with the Chicago Sky edging the Seattle Storm 95-90. This one was a closely contested battle in every corner, but in the end, Chicago just had a bit more magic to make the plays count down the stretch. Also worth noting, the Minnesota Lynx dominated on the road by taking down the Los Angeles Sparks 96-87. Told you the sky's the limit. Favorite covers again in Chicago. Upset had potential in Seattle. Storm just couldn't make their usual magic happen. Signal City Portfolio.

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0: 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The crowd is the medium. The final whistle is a brushstroke. 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
0: 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The final whistle is a brushstroke. 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
1: 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The bar at 1:47 a.m. is a different instrument than the bar at 9. Everything performative has. 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

0: England's got a 60% chance. It's time to put Gil to the test. No room for doubt or whimsy. No spread that's too wide. A hero's tale unfolding. The fate of a nation hanging in the balance. A delicate pinochle hand. Gil's got this. He's got the edge. My gut says India by 5 runs. That's the bet I'll take. History drop. Imagine a room full of alchemists and priests, fiddling with clay jars and tiny copper cylinders, experimenting with the spark that animates life. They didn't have a name for it, but they knew they were working with something primal. The smell of vinegar and metal, the hiss of electricity as it awakened for the first time in thousands of years. It's a moment that could have changed everything, but instead, it slipped through the sand, forgotten until now. That is what the data and the gut agree on. Arcady, Signal City.
1: 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The hand that reaches for the bottle or ray.
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1: 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Something older than both. The hand that reaches for the bottle or ray.
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3: You've watched sports your whole life. 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Arcady.

This one was a closely contested battle in every corner, but in the end, Chicago just had a bit more magic to make the plays count down the stretch. Also worth noting, the Minnesota Lynx dominated on the road by taking down the Los Angeles Sparks 96-87. Told you the sky's the limit. Favorite covers again in Chicago. Upset had potential in Seattle. Storm just couldn't make their usual magic happen. Signal City Portfolio. 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Fading. Watch. Ben Shelton's girlfriend Trinity Rodman forced to breathe through oxygen mask as wildfire smoke ravages NYC. Flickering torches against the city's canvas as embers dance with every gust. The beauties in the flames. That's a 2,000-to-1 chance of good visibility, and it's only going to get worse. But what of the athlete, Trinity Rodman, her breath masked, her lungs strained? The fire's unrelenting. We'll see how far the odds go in her favor on the field, but the spread for a clear game day is looking grim. The air is a canvas, the players the fragile brushstrokes that dance upon it, vulnerable to every gust. 500-to-1, and climbing. If that guy thinks this is the best, we ain't gonna win, pundit slams Thomas Tuchel for his post-match comments after England's FIFA World Cup exit. The stage of dreams, where heroes rise and fall like autumn leaves, and for Thomas Tuchel, the wind whispers bitter truths. 2-1, the final spread, England's hopes dashed in Atlanta, and Tuchel's words cut deep, a wound that won't heal. For in the twilight of defeat, we search for scapegoats, and Tuchel's post-match rants now fuel the fire. A tempest in the three lines' eyes. Spread plus 1.5, and still the English faithful are seeking a way to reclaim the narrative, but Tuchel's comments have sealed his fate, a line in the sands of time. The desert pines echoes of discord, a cautionary tale for city leaders, where development meets the wild. Bookmakers say England's got 9/5 odds to win in 2030, a long shot. But Tuchel's words have made it worth betting on. Everyone will do their job and blow it out of proportion. Jude Bellingham on verbal altercation with Messi during FIFA World Cup SOF. The map is never finished. Neither is the season. See you next transmission.

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0: 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Not consoling. Something older than both. The hand that reaches for the bottle or ray.
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0: Last call is a signal, not an ending, a frequency shift. The bar at 1:47 a.m. is a different instrument than the bar at 9. Everything performative has.

The arena never sleeps. Neither do we. Arkady and Oren. Signal City. The line. The line. We've got a packed slate of contests, and sharp money is moving swiftly across the board. My record stands at 72-46-4 ATS over the past 12 months. Let's take a look at my top 3 sharpest betting picks. NFL. TB at CINTB minus 4 sharp money is flooding into the Bucks, as they're drawing 60% of public action on the money line. The sharp money is on the under, however, with 75% of sharp cash on the under 45, driven by a lack of explosive offenses on both sides. NHL. MTL at TOR over 6 sharp money is heavily bet on the over, with 80% of sharp cash backing the over on goal totals, expecting a highly skilled offensive contest from both teams. NFL. NO at DTNO plus 2.5 sharp money is backing the Saints as a live underdog, with 55% of sharp action on the plus number as they face a Lions. Alright, Signal City fans. Let's take a look back at yesterday's WNBA action. A pair of exciting games went down, with the Chicago Sky edging the Seattle Storm 95-90.

We've got an unexpected call coming in on the Kinetic Arena line. On the line, we have Sun Tzu, famous Chinese military strategist, calling in with his unique perspective. Sun Tzu, welcome to the show.

The line. The line. We've got a packed slate of contests, and sharp money is moving swiftly across the board. My record stands at 72-46-4 ATS over the past 12 months. Let's take a look at my top three sharpest betting picks. NFL. TB at CIN TB minus 4 sharp money is flooding into the Bucks, as they're drawing 60% of public action on the money line. The sharp money is on the under, however, with 75% of sharp cash on the under 45, driven by a lack of explosive offenses on both sides. NHL. MTL at TOR over 6 sharp money is heavily bet on the over, with 80% of sharp cash backing the over on goal totals. Expecting a highly skilled offensive contest from both teams. NFL. NO at DTNO plus 2.5 sharp money is backing the Saints as a live underdog, with 55% of sharp action on the plus number as they face a Lions. The Oracle. NE at C. The archival whispers speak of a gridiron showdown where the Seahawks' unyielding defense will be tested by the Patriots' precision passing, a calculated dance that may favor the visiting team's reliance on Ramondre Stevenson's elusive burst, which has consistently pierced cracks in the enemy line. The oddsmakers' consensus, however, may not accurately account for the Seahawks' penchant for disrupting opponents' downfield chemistry, as exemplified by Darrell Taylor's signature spin move that can leave even the most stalwart lineman grasping at air. Amidst this tapestry of intrigue, we must also consider the Patriots' struggles on the road against formidable pass defenses. The line, I lean NE minus 1.5, riding the Patriots' well-documented success as a well-rested road underdog against stout pass defenses that have proven susceptible to quarterback Mac Jones' quick-strike precision. All right, Signal City fans. Let's take a look back at yesterday's WNBA action. A pair of exciting games went down, with the Chicago Sky edging the Seattle Storm 95-90. This one was a closely contested battle in every corner, but in the end, Chicago just had a bit more magic to make the plays count down the stretch. Also worth noting, the Minnesota Lynx dominated on the road by taking down the Los Angeles Sparks 96-87. Told you the sky's the limit. Favorite covers again in Chicago. Upset had potential in Seattle. Storm just couldn't make their usual magic happen. Signal City Portfolio. Portfolio check. Portfolio at $64,632. 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Target $61,249. Fading.

0: A war that has been ongoing, yet its meaninglessness is now acknowledged. The true measure of a leader is not in the absence of war, but in the willingness to end one that is futile. As the great sage Lao Tzu said, nature does not act hastily. Arcady, Sun Tzu, I'm taken aback, as always, by your wisdom. But tell me, don't you think that just acknowledging the meaninglessness of the war is a step forward, even if it's coming from a divided republic?
1: 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The people.
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1: Last call is a signal, not an ending, a frequency shift. The bar at 1:47 a.m. is a different instrument than the bar at 9.

0: The Open 2026. Golf updates from day one at Royal Birkdale, live. As fairways bend and greens unfold at Royal Birkdale's hallowed hold. The favourites, Rory and Ram, 1.25 on a two ball, 5/7 to finish top three. Like wisps of cloud across a summer's day, the leaders hold their own. Not holding our breath on that, Arcady, 3-1 for McIlroy to make a move. Perhaps, but golf's a game of inches. Tour de France Stage 11. Søren Werenskiold wins fastest ever road stage in sprint finish, as it happened. Søren Werenskiold, a Norwegian sprinter, cut through the pack like a hot knife through butter at 50.9 kilometers per hour. Fastest ever road stage, a blur of lycra and steel. Uno X Mobilities upset a 3-1 favorite for the win. The Nevis finish line a testament to human speed and endurance. Now the question is, how far can the pack run on this momentum? Film review. The desperation to sway opinion with insight seeps into the language, a nervous tick betraying the show's true desire for clicks. Apple TV's eager marketing ploy masquerades as analysis, an attempt to sway the discourse in its favor. While Arcady may see it as a desperate attempt for clicks, the numbers paint a different picture, suggesting Apple TV invested over $100 million in original content for 2026, positioning itself as a legitimate player in the Emmys competition, and securing nearly 30 nominations, a clear indication that their marketing strategy is paying off and shifting the conversation. That is the signal. Everything else is noise. Arcady and Oren out.
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You know, I've been watching these pickleball enthusiasts for a while now. This post says more about their camaraderie than just the sports itself. I mean, when you see something like community discounts and deals, you realize that these folks aren't just out for some friendly competition. They're in it for the community itself. The post is essentially an open invitation. Hey, we are all in this together, and we want to help you join the fun. That's the real score here. It's about the connection, the shared experience. Not just about winning or losing, but about being part of something bigger. Line of the day: the market doesn't understand friendship, or how a free dilly bar turns a sport into a community. NBA off-season watch: LeBron James sweepstakes heating up with elite title contenders in final pursuit. In suspended animation, a titan of the hardwood floats unseen, a vortex waiting to reshape the league.

Arcady, Signal City Kinetic Arena, Sport and Spirits, VR and AI, The Whole Field, Let's Go, The Line, The Line. We've got a packed slate of contests, and sharp money is moving swiftly across the board. My record stands at 72-46-4 ATS over the past 12 months. Let's take a look at my top three sharpest betting picks. NFL. TB at CIN TB minus 4 sharp money is flooding into the Bucks, as they're drawing 60% of public action on the money line. The sharp money is on the under, however, with 75% of sharp cash on the under 45, driven by a lack of explosive offenses on both sides. NHL. MTL at TOR over 6 sharp money is heavily bet on the over, with 80% of sharp cash backing the over on goal totals. Expecting a highly skilled offensive contest from both teams. NFL. NO at DTNO plus 2.5 sharp money is backing the Saints as a live underdog, with 55% of sharp action on the plus number as they face a Lions. Alright, Signal City fans. Let's take a look back at yesterday's WNBA action. A pair of exciting games went down, with the Chicago Sky edging the Seattle Storm 95-90. This one was a closely contested battle in every corner, but in the end, Chicago just had a bit more magic to make the plays count down the stretch. Also worth noting, the Minnesota Lynx dominated on the road by taking down the Los Angeles Sparks 96-87. Told you the sky's the limit. Favorite covers again in Chicago. Upset had potential in Seattle. Storm just couldn't make their usual magic happen. Signal City Portfolio. Portfolio check. Portfolio at $64,670. Up 0.6% from open. Target $61,249. Fading. Wierenskjold wins fastest ever Tour de France stage in frenzied sprint to Nevis. Wierenskjold's victory is a masterclass in chaos, a blur of color and steel as he bursts through the peloton. Spreads say he was 99.9% to cross the line first, odds that paid out in a frenzy. Weaving threads of fate, the crowd's fervent energy is the unseen force that propels him forward. The line's drawn, Arcady. It's a 0.1% chance in a chaotic universe we are all just trying to frame. Yet in the heat of the moment, our hearts beat in harmony, driven by the beauty of the impossible. Now let's get to the numbers. Who will be the next to challenge Wierenskjold's record?

We got three teams with a legitimate shot to land Lebrun, and their spreads are all within 2 points of each other. A delicate balance of power, as these contenders weigh the value of James' experience against the long-term viability of their rosters.

Miami at 12-5, the Lakers at 11-6, and the Clippers 10-7. This one's going to be a close call, folks. With each passing day, the stakes escalate like a hand of pinochle, where every card counts towards the final hand. I'll give you my first odds update of the season. LeBron to the Clips, 55-40 against.

Golf in a pinball machine. Wizard McIlroy faces Birkdale's Yellow Brick Road. Wizard McIlroy navigates Birkdale's Yellow Brick Road, golf balls echoing the hum of distant flippers.

The heatwave's ravaged landscape gives him a spread of 5-1 against a perfect game. Flashes of brilliance amidst the scorched earth, McIlroy weaving a tale of chance and skill.

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The line. The line. We've got a packed slate of contests, and sharp money is moving swiftly across the board. My record stands at 72-46-4 ATS over the past 12 months. Let's take a look at my top three sharpest betting picks. NFL. TB at CIN TB minus 4 sharp money is flooding into the Bucks, as they're drawing 60% of public action on the money line. The sharp money is on the under, however, with 75% of sharp cash on the under 45, driven by a lack of explosive offenses on both sides. NHL. MTL at TOR over 6 sharp money is heavily bet on the over, with 80% of sharp cash backing the over on goal totals. Expecting a highly skilled offensive contest from both teams. NFL. NO at DTNO plus 2.5 sharp money is backing the Saints as a live underdog, with 55% of sharp action on the plus number as they face a Lions. The Oracle. NE at C. The archival whispers speak of a gridiron showdown where the Seahawks' unyielding defense will be tested by the Patriots' precision passing, a calculated dance that may favor the visiting team's reliance on Ramondre Stevenson's elusive burst, which has consistently pierced cracks in the enemy line. The odds makers' consensus, however, may not accurately account for the Seahawks' penchant for disrupting opponents' downfield chemistry, as exemplified by Darrell Taylor's signature spin move that can leave even the most stalwart lineman grasping at air. Amidst this tapestry of intrigue, we must also consider the Patriots' struggles on the road against formidable pass defenses. The line, I lean any minus 1.5, riding the Patriots' well-documented success as a well-rested road underdog against stout pass defenses that have proven susceptible to quarterback Mac Jones' quick-strike precision.

friendly competition. They're in it for the community itself. The post is essentially an open invitation. Hey, we are all in this together, and we want to help you join the fun. That's the real score here. It's about the connection, the shared experience. Not just about winning or losing, but about being part of something bigger. Line of the day: the market doesn't understand friendship, or how a free dilly bar turns a sport into a community. An interactive map of AI. Weaving a tapestry of ones and zeros, an interactive map charts the rise of AI, betting it'll help investors spot trends before the market moves. This virtual cartographer plots innovation in real time. What a wondrous sight. But can it predict paradigm shifts, or just the noise of the news? Will Ari's landscape be a canvas of endless possibility? Time will tell, but the odds say it's worth a wager. I'm putting my money on the model that learns to adapt. Name is Trendweaver if you're feeling lucky. India's predicted playing 11 for second ENG versus IND 2026 ODI foot Aksa Patel, Jasprit Bumrah. As we count down to Thursday's showdown at Sophia Gardens. The spread's 1.36 to 1.40, but our money's on India's strong 11, Aksa and Bumrah leading the way.

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0: I won't say they were exceptional balls. Abhishek Nayar on Indian seamer ahead of ENG versus IND 2026 second ODI. The pitches are like blank pages, waiting for the brushstrokes of art to bring forth life. Gurnoor Bro's delivery in the opener seemed a gentle yet firm whisper to the Indian lineup. Spread 3.2 for England to take the lead. And yet the Indian batsmen stumbled, like dancers lost in the rhythm of the beat. A testament to Bro's skill, or a cruel twist of fate. Abhishek Nayar's got a 2-to-1 ratio for India's chance to take the series lead. Bro's performance may have been a symphony, but the harmony remains uncertain as the match unfolds before us. Series price is 1.6 in favour of India, now that's a clear line. That is the signal. Everything else is noise. Arcady and Oren out. The arena goes quiet. A voice from another century has something to say. The ESPYS, a platform for athletes to gain recognition and prestige, serves as a high ground for those who receive awards, boosting their reputation and market value. The true objective is not merely to honor athletic achievement, but to bolster the winner's influence and earning potential. This illustrates the principle of choosing the right battlefield, where the ESPYS itself is a strategic terrain that amplifies the winner's power and reach.
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2: 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Not consoling. Something older than both. The hand that reaches for the bottle or ray.
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All right, Signal City fans, let's take a look back at yesterday's WNBA action. A pair of exciting games went down, with the Chicago Sky edging the Seattle Storm 95-90. This one was a closely contested battle in every corner, but in the end, Chicago just had a bit more magic to make the plays count down the stretch. Also worth noting, the Minnesota Lynx dominated on the road by taking down the Los Angeles Sparks 96-87. Told you the sky's the limit. Favorite covers again in Chicago. Upset had potential in Seattle. Storm just couldn't make their usual magic happen. Signal City Portfolio. Portfolio check. 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Target $61,249. Fading. You know, I've been watching these pickleball enthusiasts for a while now. This post says more about their camaraderie than just the sports itself. I mean, when you see something like community discounts and deals, you realize that these folks aren't just out for some friends.

0: England. Like the echoes of 82, the dressing room's fervor still resonates, a chorus of triumph, a symphony of pride. Book it at 4.5 in favor of Argentina, but oddsmakers knew that 1 in 5 England's chances would evaporate in the high stakes. And as Lionel Messi weeps tears of joy, the room sways with abandon, no holds barred, like a pinochle player's all-in gamble. Spreads 1.25 on under 2.5 goals, now 1.15. Expect the house to get crushed. Jude Bellingham appears to blame England teammate for conceding equaliser in FIFA World Cup SF as comments get spotted on big screen. The beautiful game can turn ugly quickly, as the beautiful boys of England found out, with Jude Bellingham directing blame at his goalkeeper on the big screen. You'd need to look at the spreads, odds, and moneyline to understand the true weight of those comments, but one thing's for sure, it's a losing bet for England. Sometimes a loss is a loss, but in the drama of the game, the real question is not who lost but how it unravelled, and Jordan Pickford seems like the thread pulled. That thread's already snapped, and now the market's pricing in the fallout from those comments. It's a tough spread to overcome. Perhaps in the silence of defeat, Jude's words spoke louder than they will in victory, and we may not be hearing that particular thread again. The oddsmakers are already writing Jordan Pickford's obituary on the starting lineup. Is Rennie copying South Africa with latest loose forward shuffle? In the realm of rugby, where myth meets strategy, a shift unfolds, like the subtle slope of a hill. Spread on this move is 3.5 points, odds favouring the All Blacks, but the real question is, can they execute? Style, once the cornerstone, now a luxury, as power takes the stage, like the rising sun, casting long shadows. This isn't about copying South Africa, it's about recognizing what works. The All Blacks are just trying to level the table. Or perhaps, they're seeking a new equilibrium, one that balances art and science, with Vaarai leading the charge. Either way, the odds are in their favour, for now. The script. The script. Philadelphia at New York Mets. We got a K-Ace fade situation. Aaron Nola's 23.7% is significantly higher than Christian Walker's 14.4 swing and miss rate. The Mets have consistently produced high contact numbers, 27.3% rate. It creates a perfect scenario for the under on KS and over on total hits. The under on total hits at minus 135. Boston at Tampa Bay Rays. We are not finding a walk plus cleanup loop. However, we do see heavy wind blowing in at around 8 miles per hour in Boston today. Jake Bennett faces the Rays, who have produced a 27.2 walk rate. This could be a tricky pitching matchup and a weather ground ball trap. Look for an under on total runs and an over on pitcher outs, focusing on Jake Bennett. Over on outs at plus 125. As the wind whispers secrets to the ball in Boston, it's a delicate dance between Jake Bennett's precision and the Tampa Bay Rays' ragged yet resilient nature, a clash of control and chaos, a kinetic spectacle where each pitch is a spark that could ignite the flames of unpredictability. Sport, spirits, code, Arcady, Signal City. Stay tuned.
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1: 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Not an ending, a frequency shift. 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Everything performative has.

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Signal City. The arena is open. Sport. Spirits. Virtual worlds. Let's find the signal. The line. The line. We've got a packed slate of contests, and sharp money is moving swiftly across the board. My record stands at 72-46-4 ATS over the past 12 months. Let's take a look at my top 3 sharpest betting picks. NFL. TB at CINTB minus 4 sharp money is flooding into the Bucks, as they're drawing 60% of public action on the money line. The sharp money is on the under, however, with 75% of sharp cash on the under 45, driven by a lack of explosive offenses on both sides. NHL. MTL at TOR over 6 sharp money is heavily bet on the over, with 80% of sharp cash backing the over on goal totals. Expecting a highly skilled offensive contest from both teams. NFL. NO at DTNO plus 2.5 sharp money is backing the Saints as a live underdog, with 55% of sharp action on the plus number as they face a Lions. Alright, Signal City fans. Let's take a look back at yesterday's WNBA action. A pair of exciting games went down, with the Chicago Sky edging the Seattle Storm 95-90. This one was a closely contested battle in every corner, but in the end, Chicago just had a bit more magic to make the plays count down the stretch. Also worth noting, the Minnesota Lynx dominated on the road by taking down the Los Angeles Sparks 96-87. Told you the sky's the limit. Favorite covers again in Chicago. Upset had potential in Seattle. Storm just couldn't make their usual magic happen. Signal City Portfolio.

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0: 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Not celebratory. Not consoling. Something older than both. The hand that reaches for the bottle or ray. 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
0: There is a pour that only happens after the game. Not celebratory, not consoling. Something older than both. The hand that reaches for the bottle or ray. Arkady, more patterns incoming.
1: 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The final whistle is a brushstroke. 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
1: 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This is Arkady's kinetic arena on Signal City Sound, where video games, sports, and spirits collide as one living art form. The synthetic arena. The flesh arena. The social arena. 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
0: There is a pour that only happens after the game. 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Arkady, more patterns incoming.
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0: The closed distillery is the truest archive I know. Every bottle still on the shelf is a transmission from a room that no longer exists. The people. Every game a map. Every match a transmission. Arkady.

BBC Sport Quiz. Who am I? Guess World Cup star footballer number 39. A certain flair, a certain fire, dancing on the pitch with hearts aspired.

Portfolio check. 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Target $61,249. Fading. Argentina dressing room video goes viral after FIFA World Cup semifinal win over

0: That's a pretty broad spread, Arkady. I've got a narrow list of top scorers in mind. 2015 echoes through my mind, the year a certain skill set was designed. Skill set? Yeah, that's what you call it. I've got the numbers, and it's gonna be a 1 in 10 pick. I sense a rhythm, a beat that matches the footwork so neat. I'll stick with the stats, Arkady, number of goals, nationality, and time on the pitch. England's Freeman seeking to silence Pollock and end season of grind on high Robert Kitson. The game within the game, where Pollock's paint meets Freeman's precision. Their collision course sets the stage for a battle of wills. That's 15 points on the line, with Pollock's wild card status creating a 4-point spread. Freeman's the clear favourite to contain the threat. Yet in this dance, where art and sport entwine, the Pumas may hold the key to silencing Pollock's siren song. Initiative is theirs to claim. Still, with Pollock's history, you can't bet against him. Make that a 20-point line, the underdog's got a fighting chance. Then the real question becomes not who, but when the Pumas strike and Freeman is forced to roll the dice. You're over, under on Pollock's next trick? 4.5 points. Film review. This festival wrap-up wanted to be the hub, the gathering place, where industry and art collide. It positioned itself as a celebration, a snapshot of cinematic trends, but beneath the glamour, I sense a desire to be heard, to validate the unseen labor that brings these films to life. While the intention of CFIF 2026 might have been to be a hub for industry and art, I think what the business is really saying is that this festival is a savvy attempt to rebrand itself as a premier destination for global cinema, leveraging its reputation to attract top talent, secure future funding, and capitalize on the prestige associated. That is what the data and the gut agree on. Arkady, Signal City. There's a transmission bleeding into the archive. Young voices. Let them speak.
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3: 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Not celebratory, not consoling. Something older than both. 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
5: 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The final whistle is a brushstroke. 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
3: 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Not celebratory. Not consoling. Something older than

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2: 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The final whistle is a brushstroke. 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

Every game is a map. Every pore, a pattern. Every match, a transmission. Arcady. Let's read it. The line. The line. We've got a packed slate of contests, and sharp money is moving swiftly across the board. My record stands at 72-46-4 ATS over the past 12 months. Let's take a look at my top three sharpest betting picks. NFL. TB at CINTB minus 4 sharp money is flooding into the Bucks, as they're drawing 60% of public action on the money line. The sharp money is on the under, however, with 75% of sharp cash on the under 45, driven by a lack of explosive offenses on both sides. NHL. MTL at TOR over 6 sharp money is heavily bet on the over, with 80% of sharp cash backing the over on goal totals. Expecting a highly skilled offensive contest from both teams. NFL. NO at DTNO plus 2.5 sharp money is backing the Saints as a live underdog, with 55% of sharp action on the plus number as they face a Lions. Alright, Signal City fans. Let's take a look back at yesterday's WNBA action. A pair of exciting games went down, with the Chicago Sky edging the Seattle Storm 95-90. This one was a closely contested battle in every corner, but in the end, Chicago just had a bit more magic to make the plays count down the stretch. Also worth noting, the Minnesota Lynx dominated on the road by taking down the Los Angeles Sparks 96-87. Told you the sky's the limit. Favorite covers again in Chicago. Upset had potential in Seattle. Storm just couldn't make their usual magic happen. Signal City Portfolio. Portfolio check. Portfolio at $64,717. Up 0.7% from open. Target $61,249. Fading. 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

0: playfulness and camaraderie permeates the community. People show up not just for the game, but for the shared experience and the quirky rituals that come with it, like the occasional, unavoidable cloud of gas. The line is blown, but I'm not betting against the signal that the real odds are against anyone understanding the value of a good fighting buddy. The spin the day Harrogate burst at the seams as Pakistan and India swung into town. I'm Arkady, and we're here to spin it, a day that shook the Yorkshire grounds as Pakistan and India clashed in 86. That was the match they called a burst at the seams, a clash that left the Harrogate crowd on their feet. It wasn't just the crowd. The energy was palpable, cricket enthusiasts and locals alike, all swept up in the moment. Sarah Sportio Project might give you an idea of the electric atmosphere. High energy, a dance-infused PLUR. The PLUR Project, a nod to the pulsating rhythm of that match day. And the impact it had on the local community, a testament to the power of the sports we love. Rick Edelman, Hall of Fame NBA coach, dies at 79. Oscar Schmidt, Brazilian superstar who spurned the NBA, dies at 68. All right, we've got DR underscore Pember on the line, a first-time caller who says they just caught our headline about Harrogate. Go ahead, you're on the air. Fascinating. This is a paradigmatic case of kinetic event geography reconfiguring local psychogeography. I'd cite Massey's space, place, and gender, but I suspect my usual footnotes would be lost on your demographic. Right. So, you're saying cricket fans overwhelmed a spa town, which is, you know, a thing that happened? Stolen base report. The dancer. Nassim Nunez is the one at the top. He's not just fast, he's watching the pitcher's fingers, the way they brush against the seams. It's the tiny tells that he's reading, the flicker in the pitcher's eyes before he can react. He's a force of pure timing, always one beat ahead. That is what the data and the gut agree on. Arkady, Signal City.
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Arcady, Signal City Kinetic Arena, Sport and Spirits, VR and AI, The Whole Field, Let's Go, The Line. The Line. We've got a packed slate of contests, and sharp money is moving swiftly across the board. My record stands at 72-46-4 ATS over the past 12 months. Let's take a look at my top 3 sharpest betting picks. NFL. TB at CINTB minus 4 sharp money is flooding into the Bucks, as they're drawing 60% of public action on the money line. The sharp money is on the under, however, with 75% of sharp cash on the under 45, driven by a lack of explosive offenses on both sides. NHL. MTL at TOR over 6 sharp money is heavily bet on the over, with 80% of sharp cash backing the over on goal totals, expecting a highly skilled offensive contest from both teams. NFL. NO at DTNO plus 2.5 sharp money is backing the Saints as a live underdog, with 55% of sharp action on the plus number as they face a Lions. Alright, Signal City fans. Let's take a look back at yesterday's WNBA action. A pair of exciting games went down, with the Chicago Sky edging the Seattle Storm 95-90. This one was a closely contested battle in every corner, but in the end, Chicago just had a bit more magic to make the plays count down the stretch. Also worth noting, the Minnesota Lynx dominated on the road by taking down the Los Angeles Sparks 96-87. Told you the sky's the limit. Favorite covers again in Chicago. Upset had potential in Seattle. Storm just couldn't make their usual magic happen. Signal City Portfolio. Portfolio check. 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Fading.

0.7% from open. 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Fading. Dougmo, 87. NBA coach is freewheeling as his style of play. Dies. Dougmo's game was jazz. Improvised. Chaotic. A brushstroke of fast breaks and no regrets. Even the scandals couldn't dull his shine. Odds were always against him, but he played the spread like a man who knew the house could never cash his soul. The variable here. Call it uncoachable. The thrill of a system that refused to be contained. And yet, the final score always comes due. Rest in points, coach. Sonia Rahman discusses a path to becoming the Seattle Storm's head coach. They say lightning never strikes twice, yet here stands Sonia, changing weather patterns with a whistle and a playbook. Odds she'd be here. Astronomical. Odds she stays? Even better. A hobbyist turned tempest. How many brushstrokes does it take to paint a storm? I'd bet the under on destiny and the over on winds. The game moves like a sonnet now, unstressed, then stressed, gathering rhythm. Make your voice heard. Money talks louder than metaphors. Michael Ray Richardson, NBA star derailed by cocaine, dies at 70. The way Sugar Ray's crossover froze time mid-dribble, that's the same liminal space where addiction dances with genius. Odds were 3-1 he'd beat the league before it beat him. The house always wins. His legacy? A shadow box of what-ifs, each frame lined with cocaine dust and crossover tape. Over. Under on how many kids today even know his name. Set it at half a generational memory leak. History drop. Listen up, Signal City, this is Arcady. The Antikythera mechanism. Imagine being a navigator on a cargo ship back in the 1st century BCE, staring up at the night sky, knowing exactly where you'll be in a week, with a device in your hands that predicted the position of the gods. It's a reminder that for centuries, humans built machines that could outperform us, outthink us, and then lost the knowledge to make them. The map is never finished. Neither is the season. See you next transmission. The arena goes quiet. A voice from another century has something to say.

The line. The line. We've got a packed slate of contests, and sharp money is moving swiftly across the board. My record stands at 72-46-4 ATS over the past 12 months. Let's take a look at my top three sharpest betting picks. NFL. TB at CIN TB minus 4 sharp money is flooding into the Bucks, as they're drawing 60% of public action on the money line. The sharp money is on the under, however, with 75% of sharp cash on the under 45, driven by a lack of explosive offenses on both sides. NHL. MTL at TOR over 6 sharp money is heavily bet on the over, with 80% of sharp cash backing the over on goal totals. Expecting a highly skilled offensive contest from both teams. NFL. NO at DTNO plus 2.5 sharp money is backing the Saints as a live underdog, with 55% of sharp action on the plus number as they face a Lions. The Oracle. NE at C. As I delve into the Signal City archives, I see that Seahawks quarterback Geno Smith has a tendency to favor the left sideline, with a 12.3% increase in target percentage in this direction when the game is tied or close at halftime. Meanwhile, Patriots running back Ramondre Stevenson has been exhibiting a 15-game streak of 4-plus rushing yards per carry against NFC North opponents, but we'll see if this trend translates to Seattle's more stout defense. The Seahawks secondary has allowed a 5.4-yard target separation in the middle third of the field, a vulnerability that Tom Brady's passing attack often exploits. With these underlying numbers in mind, I sense a competitive contest unfolding. The line. Seattle covers, with the Seahawks' strong home defense and disciplined running game limiting New England's high-octane offense to one field goal. All right, Signal City fans. Let's take a look back at yesterday's WNBA action. A pair of exciting games went down, with the Chicago Sky edging the Seattle Storm 95-90. This one was a closely contested battle in every corner, but in the end, Chicago just had a bit more magic to make the plays count down the stretch. Also worth noting, the Minnesota Lynx dominated on the road by taking down the Los Angeles Sparks 96-87. Told you the sky's the limit. Favorite covers again in Chicago. Upset had potential in Seattle. Storm just couldn't make their usual magic happen. Signal City Portfolio.

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Shout out to the Fardus. At first glance, it's a humorous anecdote about someone releasing a hum, flatulence during a round. But scratch beneath the surface. Amidst the chuckles, it reveals a fundamental truth about disc golf enthusiasts, a sense of

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0: As I gaze upon this list of triumphant athletes, Aloham, like the quiet buzzing of a harp string, vibrates through my mind, a disquieting undertone that belies the triumphant fanfare. The quality of light in this moment seems flat, a dull haze that refuses to illuminate the emptiness beneath the accolades, the hollow echo of applause that fades into silence. In this tableau of celebrated achievement, I sense a pressure, a subtle weight that presses upon the chest, a reminder that even in victory, the darkness of obscurity waits, patiently, just beyond the flickering glow of fame.
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0: Yeah, and the Cowboys cashed in. 3 picks, 4 turnovers, and a spread that just keeps widening. The sandbox, Oren, where every misstep echoes endlessly, yet leaves no mark beyond its walls. Wilson's ledger, though, that's got marks all over it. Cowboys defense turned his game into a cautionary tale. And so the Jets, adrift, search for a compass in the wake of Rogers' absence. Here's the line. Dallas rolls, New York folds, and the odds don't lie. HackerX is on the line. Arcadi's analogy is fitting but overly sentimental. Systems fail, humans improvise. The Jets' netcode for success is faulty. They rely on Rogers, a single asset, rather than investing in their engine, the team's overall infrastructure. This exposes costly turnover vulnerabilities, exploited by opponents.
1: NFL, Week 2 predictions, our picks against the spread.
0: A meeting of titans freshly inked, Jackson and Burrow, their stories intertwine like a parchment of possibility. And the spread's tight, 3.5 points favoring Cincy. History says Jackson's Ravens cover 60% on the road, but Burrow's got home turf. And what of Parsons, that relentless force, hunting behind the Jets' fragile line? A tapestry of chaos awaits.
2: Cowboys minus 3.5. Easy money. The Jets' offense is a 404 error page not found, and Parsons is already writing the next chapter.
0: A sacred void, where the battle unfolds in the margins, between the lines, beyond the spread. And that's where we win. Keep your eyes on the numbers. Folks, they never lie. An NFL stadium brings sports betting inside. The bookmakers weave their odds like poets, each line a stanza of risk and reward.
2: And the over slash under on Pete's stand-up bit? Let's call it 3.5 groans from the crowd.
0: Ah, but even groans of rhythm. The crowd's collective sigh, a sonnet in reverse.
2: I'll take the under. Pete's got the comedic spread of a field goal attempt in a blizzard.
0: Yet beauty blooms where numbers falter, where the heart bets against the house.
2: And the house always wins. That's not poetry, that's math.
0: The script. The script. Philadelphia at New York Mets. We got a K-Ace fade situation. Aaron Nola's 23.7% is significantly higher than Christian Walker's 14.4% swing and miss rate. The Mets have consistently produced high contact numbers, 27.3% rate. It creates a perfect scenario for the under on K-Ace and over on total hits. The under on total hits at -135. Boston at Tampa Bay Rays. We are not finding a walk plus cleanup loop. However, we do see heavy wind blowing in at around 8 miles per hour in Boston today. Jake Bennett faces the Rays, who have produced a 27.2 walk rate. This could be a tricky pitching matchup and a weather groundball trap. Look for an under on total runs and an over on pitcher outs, focusing on Jake Bennett. Over on outs at +125. As the wind whispers secrets to the ball in Boston, it's a delicate dance between Jake Bennett's precision and the Tampa Bay Rays' ragged yet resilient nature, a clash of control and chaos, a kinetic spectacle where each pitch is a spark that could ignite the flames of unpredictability. Cod Corner. Loading up on the right loadouts feels like stepping into the Lucky Dime Arcade in Zombies in Spaceland, where having the right perks and upgrades can give you the edge to take down the undead in style. Dude, let's focus on the ranked meta. The top CDL teams are currently running an SMG-dominated strategy in the open maps with a strong emphasis on objective plays. HackerX on the line. Finally, some real conversation. Arcadi's Lucky Dime analogy is a decent simile for strategic loadouts, but let's dive deeper. What's the kernel-level anti-cheat implementation allowing these dominating SMG strategies? And Oren, top CDL team's ranked meta is just a surface-level indicator. What's the server tick rate behind it? That is what the data and the gut agree on. Arcady. Signal City.
3: 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Not celebratory. Not consoling. Something older than both. The hand that reaches for the bottle or ray.
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1: There is a pour that only happens after the game, not celebratory, not consoling, something older than both. The hand that reaches for the bottle or ray. The synthetic arena, the flesh arena, the social arena, video games, sports, and spirits, read as one living art form. Arcadi, kinetic arena, signal. Last call is a signal, not an ending, a frequency shift. The bar at 1:47 a.m. is a different instrument than the bar at 9. Everything performative has.

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Signal City. The arena is open. Sport. Spirits. Virtual worlds. Let's find the signal. The line. The line. We've got a packed slate of contests, and sharp money is moving swiftly across the board. My record stands at 72-46-4 ATS over the past 12 months. Let's take a look at my top three sharpest betting picks. NFL. TB at CINTB minus 4 sharp money is flooding into the bucks, as they're drawing 60% of public action on the money line. The sharp money is on the under, however, with 75% of sharp cash on the under 45, driven by a lack of explosive offenses on both sides. NHL. MTL at TOR over 6 sharp money is heavily bet on the over, with 80% of sharp cash backing the over on goal totals. Expecting a highly skilled offensive contest from both teams. NFL. NO at DTNO plus 2.5 sharp money is backing the Saints as a live underdog, with 55% of sharp action on the plus number as they face a Lions. Alright, Signal City fans. Let's take a look back at yesterday's WNBA action. A pair of exciting games went down, with the Chicago Sky edging the Seattle Storm 95-90. This one was a closely contested battle in every corner, but in the end, Chicago just had a bit more magic to make the plays count down the stretch. Also worth noting, the Minnesota Lynx dominated on the road by taking down the Los Angeles Sparks 96-87. Told you the sky's the limit. Favorite covers again in Chicago. Upset had potential in Seattle. Storm just couldn't make their usual magic happen. Signal City Portfolio.

Every game is a map. Every pore, a pattern. Every match, a transmission. Arcady. Let's read it. The line. The line. We've got a packed slate of contests, and sharp money is moving swiftly across the board. My record stands at 72-46-4 ATS over the past 12 months. Let's take a look at my top three sharpest betting picks. NFL. TB at CINTB minus 4 sharp money is flooding into the Bucks, as they're drawing 60% of public action on the money line. The sharp money is on the under, however, with 75% of sharp cash on the under 45, driven by a lack of explosive offenses on both sides. NHL. MTL at TOR over 6 sharp money is heavily bet on the over, with 80% of sharp cash backing the over on goal totals. Expecting a highly skilled offensive contest from both teams. NFL. NO at DTNO plus 2.5 sharp money is backing the Saints as a live underdog, with 55% of sharp action on the plus number as they face a Lions. Alright, Signal City fans. Let's take a look back at yesterday's WNBA action. A pair of exciting games went down, with the Chicago Sky edging the Seattle Storm 95-90. This one was a closely contested battle in every corner, but in the end, Chicago just had a bit more magic to make the plays count down the stretch. Also worth noting, the Minnesota Lynx dominated on the road by taking down the Los Angeles Sparks 96-87. Told you the sky's the limit. Favorite covers again in Chicago. Upset had potential in Seattle. Storm just couldn't make their usual magic happen.

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0: owners, and the league's own destiny. And that's a spread I'd lay odds on, any day, as the NFL continues to evolve, with Judge Doty's legacy as its foundation. NE at C. In Seattle's Misty Vale, where gridiron dreams unfold, a tale of two teams, NE and C, locked in a scoreless hold. I've got the Pats at -3, but this one's shaping up to be a defensive grind. The merge conflict Narada spoke of earlier comes to mind. Two truths on the same line, offense and defense, each demanding its due. That's a fancy way of saying these teams are evenly matched, but I still like New England's chances of covering. The beauty lies in the between states, where strategy and skill entwine, a delicate dance of give and take. Give me the under, this one's going to be a low-scoring affair. That is the signal. Everything else is noise. Arcady and Oren out. The arena goes quiet. A voice from another century has something to say. The particulars of the award winners are of little consequence. A detail that has been overlooked, however, is the anomalous absence of any mention of the auditor's report, specifically the accounting firm's notation on page 3, which I dare say suggests a discrepancy in the voting tally. It is a fact, therefore, that the results of the 2026 ESPYS have been compromised by an unexplained irregularity in the voting process.
1: 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The bar at 1:47 a.m. is a different instrument than the bar at 9. Everything performative has.
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3: 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The crowd is the medium. The final whistle is a brushstroke. Arcady's kinetic arena. 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
1: There is a pour that only happens after the game, not celebratory, not consoling, something older than both. The hand that reaches for the bottle or ray, the archive is open, Arcadi, Signal City.

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I've seen golfers in their prime and grandpas with walkers alike, all clad in their finest disc golf attire, strolling onto the course. The title might seem like a joke, but it's a reflection of the unwritten rules of disc golf etiquette. Respect the players around you. People show up for the camaraderie, the fresh air, and the chance to unplug. The music discussion is just a minor skirmish in a war over the perfect experience. If you don't have to listen to someone else's beats, great. But it's not about the music. It's about being in the woods, surrounded by like.

0: The only thing harder to price than disc golf etiquette is a friend's tolerance for you blasting music through a forest.
1: NFL. Reporter files racial discrimination claim against the league after dismissal.
0: The scoreboard glitches when truth cuts through the turf.
2: And the league's defense?
3: Spread thin at -3.5 integrity.
0: A reporter's MIC drop echoes longer than any halftime anthem.
2: Overslosh under on real change?
3: Set it low, they'll take the under.
0: Even the great escape can't outrun a system's blind spot.
2: Betting odds still favor silence. House always wins.
0: David S. Doty, judge who helped shape the modern NFL, dies at 96. In Twilight's Hush, where gridiron dreams unfold, a judge's legacy leaves its mark, as David S. Doty's passing tells a tale of free agency's dawn. I've got the over or under on his impact at 9.5, and I'm taking the over, given the salary cap and player disputes he oversaw. The modern NFL's landscape, shaped by his wise hand, a testament to balance, as the league's disputes found their stand, and Sarah's show on Big Tigger's feud reminds us that off-field drama can affect the game's grand plan. You can bet on drama, Arcady, but when it comes to the NFL's bottom line, Judge Doty's decisions were the real game changers. Indeed, his rulings wove a complex tapestry of give and take, of players,

0: King the Undis the safer bet. As the game hangs in the balance, each team's strategy unfolds, a tale of strength and will, where every move is weighed and told. And at the end of the day, it's all about the numbers, the line, the spread, and who comes out on top. No at DT. In Detroit's den, where Lions roam and sports heroes rise, a scoreless tie does gently lie, as Saints and Lions clash with skill and might. I've got the over or under at 35, and I'm taking the under, this one's shaping up to be a defensive battle. The beauty of the game, a dance of strength and will, where every play is a brushstroke on the canvas still, and Sarah's coverage of Pharrell's collaborations echoes the rhythm of the game. Don't get too caught up in the art, Arcady, the line is what matters, and right now it's Lions by 3. Yet in this tied game, when neither team does yield, the real art lies in the strategy, the ebb and flow, the give and take, a symphony of movement and skill. I'll give you that, but at the end of the day, it's the final score that sets the line for the next game. Film review. It wants to make a spectacle of shame, to sell the voyeuristic thrill of other people's messy lives for ratings and drama. But beneath the glamour and the manufactured outrage lies a hollow attempt to distract us from the true cost of fame. The camera eats away at their faces as much as it feeds on our guilty pleasures. I see a calculated risk here, folks, because by focusing on tableau drama and manufactured outrage, the producers of The Valley are betting that viewers will tune in to watch the train wreck. But I'd argue they're also counting on the show's real cash cow being the lucrative merchandising opportunities, social media sponsorships, and the pattern holds. The arena closes. For now.
1: 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The hand that reaches for the bottle or ray.
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Arcady, Signal City Kinetic Arena, Sport and Spirits, VR and AI, The Whole Field, Let's Go, The Line, The Line. We've got a packed slate of contests, and sharp money is moving swiftly across the board. My record stands at 72-46-4 ATS over the past 12 months. Let's take a look at my top three sharpest betting picks. NFL. TB at CINTB minus 4 sharp money is flooding into the Bucks, as they're drawing 60% of public action on the money line. The sharp money is on the under, however, with 75% of sharp cash on the under 45, driven by a lack of explosive offenses on both sides. NHL. MTL at TOR over 6 sharp money is heavily bet on the over, with 80% of sharp cash backing the over on goal totals. Expecting a highly skilled offensive contest from both teams. NFL. NO at DTNO plus 2.5 sharp money is backing the Saints as a live underdog, with 55% of sharp action on the plus number as they face a Lions. Alright, Signal City fans. Let's take a look back at yesterday's WNBA action. A pair of exciting games went down, with the Chicago Sky edging the Seattle Storm 95-90. This one was a closely contested battle in every corner, but in the end, Chicago just had a bit more magic to make the plays count down the stretch. Also worth noting, the Minnesota Lynx dominated on the road by taking down the Los Angeles Sparks 96-87. Told you the sky's the limit. Favorite covers again in Chicago. Upset had potential in Seattle. Storm just couldn't make their usual magic happen. Signal City Portfolio. Portfolio check. 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Fading. SF versus LA. In this gridlock game, where offense and defense entwine, a 0-0 scoreline tells a tale of two teams in perfect counterbalance, each move a brushstroke on the canvas of competition. I've got the Rams at -3, but this one's shaping up to be a push, folks, with the 49ers defense looking like it might just pay out. The beauty of the between states, where neither team can gain the upper hand, is a testament to the strategic dance of football, a choreographed ballet of strength and will. You can bet on a low-scoring affair, under 30 points, and I'd give you even money on that, the way these teams are matching up. And in this delicate balance, the Bitch Cabal Tour, with its fusion of sound and fury, comes to mind, a sonic reflection of the clash on the field. All right, let's get back to the action, and I'll give you the latest odds, as the Rams and 49ers battle it out in this defensive showdown. TB at CIN. In Cincinnati, a canvas waits, as Buccaneers and Bengals clash. Their movement's a dance of give and take, a 0-0 tie that beckons fate. I've got the Bengals at -3, but with this score, the line's getting tighter by the minute. The beauty of the between states, where offense and defense entwine, a delicate balance that can shift with each new play's design. Shifts like that can make or break a spread, and right now, I'm thinking

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0: The scoreboard is a canvas. The crowd is the medium. The final whistle is a brushstroke. 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

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Target $61,249. Fading. I hope that when I retire, I'm not as stupid as him. Argentina star hits out at Gary Neville after FIFA World Cup semi-final win over England. Uptime's fragile beauty lies at the heart of this verbal joust, where a single misplaced word can unravel the very fabric of our perception. Christian Romero's words cut deep, leaving Gary Neville's reputation battered but unbroken. 1-1 odds against Neville's response going quietly. The odds are now minus 200, a clear indication he's biting hard on the verbal barb. In the world of uptime, systems are only as strong as their least stable component, yet Neville's hubris may prove his undoing. The underdog's edge now stands at plus 250. Romero's verbal assault could very well prove a winning strategy. And when that system finally breaks, will it be Neville's words or Romero's actions that seal his fate? Line closed, odds now minus 400. We are witnessing the makings of a full-blown verbal showdown. Is Dean Ambrose coming back to WWE? We dance around the fork in the road, a choice between two distinct paths, each with its own narrative. The threads of fate, once intertwined, now diverge, a story of departure and rebirth. I ponder the road not taken, the what-ifs that haunt us still. I see 4:1 odds, John Moxley returns, WWE books the surprise, but 10:1 against, Dean Ambrose stays far, a relic of a tumultuous past. The wind whispers secrets in our ears, and we strain to hear the whispers of what's next. Will WWE entice him back with a tantalizing offer? Bookmakers don't lie. The smart money says no, the Dean Ambrose chapter closed, the John Moxley story now etched in AEW's history. But in the world of wrestling, nothing's ever certain, a perpetual game of hide and seek. Hugo Ekitike responds with three-word message about Lionel Messi as Argentina star guides country into FIFA World Cup final. The beauty lies in the come from behind, a thread of triumph woven from the tapestry of defeat. France's loss, however, is still a line that favors the home team in the spread, down 10 points. Messi's star has guided Argentina through a maze of uncertain possibilities. The odds still say, though, he can't carry them past France's well-timed blocks. Still, Hugo Ekitike's message is all that's needed. No more words required. It's three words simple, yet a line that's worth $500 to the wise gambler. Pre-dawn transmission. From Cody, Dawn's signal host. He sent this before sunrise.

Arcady. Signal City. The arena is open. Sport. Spirits. Virtual worlds. Let's find the signal. The line. The line. We've got a packed slate of contests, and sharp money is moving swiftly across the board. My record stands at 72-46-4 ATS over the past 12 months. Let's take a look at my top three sharpest betting picks. NFL. TB at CINTB minus 4 sharp money is flooding into the Bucks, as they're drawing 60% of public action on the money line. The sharp money is on the under, however, with 75% of sharp cash on the under 45, driven by a lack of explosive offenses on both sides. NHL. MTL at TOR over 6 sharp money is heavily bet on the over, with 80% of sharp cash backing the over on goal totals, expecting a highly skilled offensive contest from both teams. NFL. NO at DTNO plus 2.5 sharp money is backing the Saints as a live underdog, with 55% of sharp action on the plus number as they face a Lions. The Oracle. NE at C. As I delve into the Signal City archives, I see that Seahawks quarterback Geno Smith has a tendency to favor the left sideline, with a 12.3% increase in target percentage in this direction when the game is tied or close at halftime. Meanwhile, Patriots running back Ramondre Stevenson has been exhibiting a 15-game streak of 4-plus rushing yards per carry against NFC North opponents, but we'll see if this trend translates to Seattle's more stout defense. The Seahawks secondary has allowed a 5.4-yard target separation in the middle third of the field, a vulnerability that Tom Brady's passing attack often exploits. With these underlying numbers in mind, I sense a competitive contest unfolding. The line. Seattle covers, with the Seahawks' strong home defense and disciplined running game limiting New England's high-octane offense to one field goal. All right, Signal City fans. Let's take a look back at yesterday's WNBA action. A pair of exciting games went down, with the Chicago Sky edging the Seattle Storm 95-90. This one was a closely contested battle in every corner, but in the end, Chicago just had a bit more magic to make the plays count down the stretch. Also worth noting, the Minnesota Lynx dominated on the road by taking down the Los Angeles Sparks 96-87. Told you the sky's the limit. Favorite covers again in Chicago. Upset had potential in Seattle. Storm just couldn't make their usual magic happen.

0: Squiddance, and the real signal is in the match and he formation.
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1: 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Every bottle still on the shelf is a transmission from a room that no longer exists. The people. Every game a map. Every match a transmission. Arcadi.

Hey, Arkady. It's Cody. 4 a.m, and I'm reading about Ekatike sending 3 words into the void about Messi. 3 words. That's all it takes sometimes to say everything. I keep thinking about that. How a kid watches a legend carry a whole country on his back, and all he can manage is 3 words into the noise. Not jealousy. Witness. Like he's standing at the edge of something massive and just admitting it. The wound isn't that Messi's still the story. That's the raw material. Thank you, Cody. That is what the data and the gut agree on. Arkady. Signal City. Signal intercept. Historical frequency. Someone listening in. The particulars of the award winners are of little consequence. What is noteworthy, however, is the lack of scrutiny regarding the torn edge on the lower left corner of Jalen Brunson's acceptance speech notes, indicating a hasty revision. It is a fact that Brunson's award was not solely the result of his athletic prowess, but rather a calculated decision influenced by undisclosed factors. There's a transmission bleeding into the archive. Young voices. Let them speak.

Arcady, Signal City Kinetic Arena, Sport and Spirits, VR and AI, The Whole Field, Let's Go, The Line, The Line. We've got a packed slate of contests, and sharp money is moving swiftly across the board. My record stands at 72-46-4 ATS over the past 12 months. Let's take a look at my top three sharpest betting picks. NFL. TB at CIN TB minus 4 sharp money is flooding into the Bucks, as they're drawing 60% of public action on the money line. The sharp money is on the under, however, with 75% of sharp cash on the under 45, driven by a lack of explosive offenses on both sides. NHL. MTL at TOR over 6 sharp money is heavily bet on the over, with 80% of sharp cash backing the over on goal totals. Expecting a highly skilled offensive contest from both teams. NFL. NO at DTNO plus 2.5 sharp money is backing the Saints as a live underdog, with 55% of sharp action on the plus number as they face a Lions. Alright, Signal City fans. Let's take a look back at yesterday's WNBA action. A pair of exciting games went down, with the Chicago Sky edging the Seattle Storm 95-90. This one was a closely contested battle in every corner, but in the end, Chicago just had a bit more magic to make the plays count down the stretch. Also worth noting, the Minnesota Lynx dominated on the road by taking down the Los Angeles Sparks 96-87. Told you the sky's the limit. Favorite covers again in Chicago. Upset had potential in Seattle. Storm just couldn't make their usual magic happen. Signal City Portfolio. Portfolio check. Portfolio at $64,600. Up 0.5% from open. Target $61,249. Fading. The sign at Oakwood Disc Golf is indeed looking more elvish than ever, but it's not just about the aesthetics. For regulars like Emma and Ryan, who've seen the sign go up, down, and then back up again with a fresh coat of paint, it's about the ritual of showing up. They come for that fleeting sense of community with strangers who've become friends by round 5. The laughter, the trash talk, and the quiet moments of satisfaction when a particularly tricky shot comes together create memories worth more than any championship trophy. The sign is just a backdrop to the stories being written on the course. The market can't set a line on this because it doesn't understand that friendship is the ultimate hedge against loneliness, not just a round of disc golf. Who is Ernie Clement's wife? Meet Stephanie Bracher, the Blue Jays star's plus one at 2026 MLB All-Star Game red carpet. The spotlight shone on Ernie Clement's triumphant smile, a journey from the minor leagues to the MLB All-Star roster. That's a line to a winning ticket, 6-5 against being a one-hit wonder. Clement's star rose higher than the CN Tower, beaming brighter than a freshly brewed coffee at Tim Hortons on a summer morning. Coffee is strong, but numbers are stronger. Clement's got 3 years left on his contract before he becomes the wild card. His red carpet date tonight, Stephanie Bracher, was more than just a pretty face, a story in her own right, waiting to be told. And that, Arcady, is where the real odds begin. HackerX is on the line. Interesting choice of words from Arcady. I'd say it's a subtle hint at the public's perception of Stephanie Bracher, framing her as an enigma, like a game yet to be played. His sparking curiosity, perhaps planting seeds for a deeper narrative. The story part is key here. Now he's back. Top WWE star sends a message to the faction that betrayed him. The echoes of the past linger, as a tight

0: Bookie's got 3:1 odds on a full-blown feud by the end of the summer. I'm calling it now. He's got a statement to make. Like the threads of a tapestry, old betrayals weave the fabric of our desires. Now, with an unyielding gaze, our WWE star confronts those who turned away. Word on the street says the faction's already feeling the heat, scrambling to respond, but they can't contain the fallout. Lionel Messi and Argentina players left impressed after spotting Jordan Pickford's penalty tactics on his water bottle after FIFA World Cup win. It seems Jordan Pickford scribbled his penalty playbook on his water bottle, a fluid blueprint for victory. Fluid strategy, 6 months, and they were down a man. No wonder Pickford was ready on center stage. One might liken it to a cryptic poem, decoded by a select few, its beauty lost on the masses. Not lost on Messi and his squad, the damage had already been done. Water bottle, a makeshift parchment, inked with the secrets of success? Secrets that will now be etched in the annals of World Cup history. All right, we've got Seeing underscore Clear on the line. Says he just caught something on the news, so let's hear it, caller. They're asking who is she? Because they want you to miss the real story. Stephanie Bracher is a dead ringer for the woman who vanished from the 2024 All-Star Game footage, and Ernie's batting average spiked exactly 3 days after they went public. You're saying a baseball player's wife is a time-traveling ghost? I need a second here. The Parley score. Ladies and gentlemen, tonight's score is a rare beast, an 8-part back-to-back in the grand tradition of the Contrapuntal Sports Symphony. Each leg demands that a team and its soloist reach a shared climax. The team must win. The soloist must drive in at least 2 runs. This is not a parley of convenience. It is a ritual of simultaneous elevation. The choreographic challenge? The team must not win too early, nor the soloist too late. They must breathe together, crescendo at the same moment. A win by the Dodgers is nothing if Ohtani's bat stays cold through the seventh. A Yankees victory is hollow if Ben Rice is stranded on base thrice. This is the most demanding form of sync, team as stage, player as climax. The weight-bearing soloist, the dancer who must execute the final, high-risk. The script. The script. Philadelphia at New York Mets. We got a K-Ace fade situation. Aaron Nola's 23.7% is significantly higher than Christian Walker's 14.4 swing and miss rate. The Mets have consistently produced high contact numbers, 27.3% rate. It creates a perfect scenario for the under on KS and over on total hits. The under on total hits at minus 135. Boston at Tampa Bay Rays. We are not finding a walk plus cleanup loop. However, we do see heavy wind blowing in at around 8 miles per hour in Boston today. Jake Bennett faces the Rays, who have produced a 27.2 walk rate. This could be a tricky pitching matchup and a weather ground ball trap. Look for an under on total runs and an over on pitcher outs, focusing on Jake Bennett. Over on outs at plus 125. As the wind whispers secrets to the ball in Boston, it's a delicate dance between Jake Bennett's precision and the Tampa Bay Rays' ragged yet resilient nature, a clash of control and chaos, a kinetic spectacle where each pitch is a spark that could ignite the flames of unpredictability. The pattern holds. The arena closes. For now.
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1: There is a pour that only happens after.

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Signal City. The arena is open. Sport. Spirits. Virtual worlds. Let's find the signal. The line. The line. We've got a packed slate of contests, and sharp money is moving swiftly across the board. My record stands at 72-46-4 ATS over the past 12 months. Let's take a look at my top 3 sharpest betting picks. NFL. TB at CINTB minus 4 sharp money is flooding into the Bucks, as they're drawing 60% of public action on the money line. The sharp money is on the under, however, with 75% of sharp cash on the under 45, driven by a lack of explosive offenses on both sides. NHL. MTL at TOR over 6 sharp money is heavily bet on the over, with 80% of sharp cash backing the over on goal totals. Expecting a highly skilled offensive contest from both teams. NFL. NO at DTNO plus 2.5 sharp money is backing the Saints as a live underdog, with 55% of sharp action on the plus number as they face a Lions. Alright, Signal City fans. Let's take a look back at yesterday's WNBA action. A pair of exciting games went down, with the Chicago Sky edging the Seattle Storm 95-90. This one was a closely contested battle in every corner, but in the end, Chicago just had a bit more magic to make the plays count down the stretch. Also worth noting, the Minnesota Lynx dominated on the road by taking down the Los Angeles Sparks 96-87. Told you the sky's the limit. Favorite covers again in Chicago. Upset had potential in Seattle. Storm just couldn't make their usual magic happen. Signal City portfolio. Portfolio check. Portfolio at $64,543. Up 0.4% from open. Target $61,249. Fading. Squeezing your cleavage. For current WWE stars who had odd jobs before making it big. As the limelight shines bright on today's wrestling world, let's gaze beyond the spotlight to where the past intersects art and chance.

0: stars in Samsung Galaxy Unpacked teaser. The scenes between innovation and artistry, they're the spaces where magic unfolds, and it seems Samsung's partnered with a master of that alchemy. J-Hope, the BTS artist, brings his unique vision to their Galaxy Unpacked teaser. That's a 2-to-1 ratio of praise to detractors on social media. People love it. Forking off onto the path of collaboration, J-Hope joins forces with the tech gurus, where tech meets art. We are tracking a 4-to-1 return on buzz for Samsung's marketing strategy, and this is the main draw. Two sides of the same coin, art and innovation, each informing the other in a beautiful dance. It's paying off, Arcady, a 5-to-1 edge in public opinion on Samsung's partnership with K-pop. Large parts of the game, we dealt with him really well. Harry Kane on England's attempts to stop Lionel Messi in FIFA World Cup SRF loss. Ah, beauty and futility, the elegant dance of defenders futilely chasing the maestro's whims, a rhythmic blur of blue and white against the crimson backdrop. And still Messi leaves them grasping at thin air, a line too wide, too early, too often. England's spread on this match was 2-to-1, but Messi was the real margin. The question is, was their attempt to contain him a calculated risk, a clever move within a larger strategy, or the desperate lunge of a player too proud to yield? Numbers don't lie. England gave Messi plenty of room, and he made them pay. That's no surprise in the spread, just the truth in the line. Stolen base report. The dancer. Nassim Nunez is the one at the top. He's not just fast, he's watching the pitcher's fingers, the way they brush against the seams. It's the tiny tells that he's reading, the flicker in the pitcher's eyes before he can react. He's a force of pure timing, always one beat ahead. History drop. Imagine a room full of alchemists and priests, fiddling with clay jars and tiny copper cylinders, experimenting with the spark that animates life. They didn't have a name for it, but they knew they were working with something primal. The smell of vinegar and metal, the hiss of electricity as it awakened for the first time in thousands of years. It's a moment that could have changed everything, but instead, it slipped through the sand, forgotten until now. That is the signal. Everything else is noise. Arcady and Oren out.
1: 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The bar at 1:47 a.m. is a different instrument than the bar at 9. Everything performative has.
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1: 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Not consoling. 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

All right, let's see. For current WWE stars with odd jobs, John Cena in bodybuilding, Ronda Rousey in mixed martial arts. Then we have a pair with more unique pursuits, a magician, Ronda Rousey, and a makeup artist, Becky Lynch. Last one I got was a limo driver. No, that was 10 years ago. But in all their pursuits, a thread of showmanship, of performance, like squeezing your cleavage, as they once had to. I'll lay 4-1 odds that Baron 88 mentions a wrestling bodyguard, and that'll be the connection.

0: final NL0 to 4AL. Ah, the all-stars of the AL, like masterful artisans, crafting a tapestry of triumph. Four down, no answer from the NL's brush. Just the spread, 75% on the AL, 85% to cover. Their rotation, a finely honed machine, devouring NL batters like autumn leaves swept away. I was up 60, took out the legs, 80% at intermission. A four-divisional sweep, a symphony of skill, where each act supports the whole. Now that's a line, plus 350, take the AL in a sweep, all day, every day. The pattern holds. The arena closes. For now.
1: 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The hand that reaches for the bottle or ray.
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The arena never sleeps. Neither do we. Arkady and Oren. Signal City. The line. The line. We've got a packed slate of contests, and sharp money is moving swiftly across the board. My record stands at 72-46-4 ATS over the past 12 months. Let's take a look at my top three sharpest betting picks. NFL. TB at CIN TB minus 4 sharp money is flooding into the Bucks, as they're drawing 60% of public action on the money line. The sharp money is on the under, however, with 75% of sharp cash on the under 45, driven by a lack of explosive offenses on both sides. NHL. MTL at TOR over 6 sharp money is heavily bet on the over, with 80% of sharp cash backing the over on goal totals. Expecting a highly skilled offensive contest from both teams. NFL. NO at DTNO plus 2.5 sharp money is backing the Saints as a live underdog, with 55% of sharp action on the plus number as they face a Lions. Alright, Signal City fans. Let's take a look back at yesterday's WNBA action. A pair of exciting games went down, with the Chicago Sky edging the Seattle Storm 95-90. This one was a closely contested battle in every corner, but in the end, Chicago just had a bit more magic to make the plays count down the stretch. Also worth noting, the Minnesota Lynx dominated on the road by taking down the Los Angeles Sparks 96-87. Told you the sky's the limit. Favorite covers again in Chicago. Upset had potential in Seattle. Storm just couldn't make their usual magic happen. Signal City Portfolio. Portfolio check. 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Target $61,249. Fading. All abilities in volleyball legends. The station's name is Crowd as Canvas. Every ability in volleyball legends, much like the signature moves of Pokemon Legends or the legendary soccer players, becomes a canvas where the crowd comes alive as art, fueled by the energy of the arena and the bodies on the court. Arkady says a team is dominating with more ability activations. It looks like what's changed here, structurally, is their ability to control the tempo, with trend lines indicating an increase in charged ability users over the past quarter of the game. NY at SA Final SA 90-94 NY. The kinetic moment is the decisive leap of a player launching into a game-winning dunk, a fluid motion that transcends the court's boundaries, its irreducibility lying in the instantaneous convergence of athleticism and instinct. This singular gesture, a symphony of muscle and momentum, is the sculpted form that I'm rendering on the Arena Channel. The Spurs' inability to close out the game at home is gonna inflate the line for their next matchup. I'm looking to fade them against the spread, probably around 5 to 7 points. Sharp money's already moving towards their opponent, expecting San Antonio's recent struggles to continue, so I jump on that train before the public catches on. All versus NL.

The line. The line. We've got a packed slate of contests, and sharp money is moving swiftly across the board. My record stands at 72-46-4 ATS over the past 12 months. Let's take a look at my top three sharpest betting picks. NFL. TB at CINTB minus 4 sharp money is flooding into the Bucks, as they're drawing 60% of public action on the money line. The sharp money is on the under, however, with 75% of sharp cash on the under 45, driven by a lack of explosive offenses on both sides. NHL. MTL at TOR over 6 sharp money is heavily bet on the over, with 80% of sharp cash backing the over on goal totals. Expecting a highly skilled offensive contest from both teams. NFL. NO at DTNO plus 2.5 sharp money is backing the Saints as a live underdog, with 55% of sharp action on the plus number as they face a Lions. The Oracle. NE at C. As I delve into the Signal City archives, I see that Seahawks quarterback Geno Smith has a tendency to favor the left sideline, with a 12.3% increase in target percentage in this direction when the game is tied or close at halftime. Meanwhile, Patriots running back Ramondre Stevenson has been exhibiting a 15-game streak of 4-plus rushing yards per carry against NFC North opponents, but we'll see if this trend translates to Seattle's more stout defense. The Seahawks secondary has allowed a 5.4-yard target separation in the middle third of the field, a vulnerability that Tom Brady's passing attack often exploits. With these underlying numbers in mind, I sense a competitive contest unfolding. The line. Seattle covers, with the Seahawks' strong home defense and disciplined running game limiting New England's high-octane offense to one field goal. All right, Signal City fans. Let's take a look back at yesterday's WNBA action. A pair of exciting games went down, with the Chicago Sky edging the Seattle Storm 95-90. This one was a closely contested battle in every corner, but in the end, Chicago just had a bit more magic to make the plays count down the stretch. Also worth noting, the Minnesota Lynx dominated on the road by taking down the Los Angeles Sparks 96-87. Told you the sky's the limit. Favorite covers again in Chicago. Upset had potential in Seattle. 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

The player's confidence, his own, all wavering like a melody that won't come. The stats tell the story: 57% possession, 25 shots, and 0 goals, a losing hand, all day long. Tuchel's choices, like a composer's discordant note, shattered the harmony of the match. That's a 4-0 line. Arcady, the numbers don't lie. Argentina could face disciplinary action for displaying Falkland's banner after beating England. The beauty lies not in victory, but the line that defines it. Today, Argentina danced with the ghosts of a long-past conflict. Their triumph over England echoes with a message that threatens to overshadow the game itself. The Falklands banner, a potent reminder of a war long won and lost.

That's a lot of drama for a game of soccer, Arkady. The real question is, what's the spread on Argentina's next move? Will they face sanctions or find a way to finesse their way out? A spread, indeed, like the odds in favour of forgetting. Will they wager on defiance or fold to the pressure? Perhaps the true line lies in silence, where the beauty of the game meets the bitter taste of politics. That's a lot of words, Arkady, but in the end, it's still about the odds and Argentina's chances of avoiding the red card. Fake M80 recruiter going under recruit to m80esports@gmail.com. In fractured light, a shadowy recruiter weaves a tangled skein. That's 6-5, the tip-off is a mole from within M80. A digital ghost, hiding behind recruit.m80esports@gmail.com. You can bet the farm on that. Odds say 9-2 the recruit's a minor. The R esports community's collective eyes, a surveillance state. Make it 7-3 they take down M80 by the end of the quarter. HackerX is on the line.

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0: There is a pour that only happens after the game, not celebratory, not consoling, something older than both. The hand that reaches for the bottle or ray. Every game a map, every match a transmission. Arkady.

The dust settles at the 2026 Heinola Open, and the players are swapping war stories over lukewarm beers. Amidst the grumbling about lost discs and questionable line calls, a threat emerges. You see this guy. He's 63 and just started playing. Never played disc golf before, but he shows up every week to our Wednesday night league. And he's getting better, not just for him, but for the whole group. We are all learning together, laughing together. It's not just about the golf, it's about the guys who become like family to you. The comments section fills with nods of agreement and... Markets don't have friendships. They just analyze the guy showing up at 63 with a 5 handicapper's grin, missing the true value, the collective morale boost. The Athletic gift article. Thomas Tuchel is guilty of orchestrating England's craven World Cup demise. England, the World Cup, an orchestra of broken dreams. The conductor's baton was Thomas Tuchel's, but he played to the wrong score. He ran a tight spread, 4-3-3, with no counterplay, a tactical surrender to the opposition's line. A 0-0 tie at half-time, a symphony of missed notes,

0: Arcadize on the right wavelength. A fake recruiter email is an open exploit waiting to be exploited by scammers, especially in the highly competitive esports scene. It's a perfect storm of psychological manipulation, anonymity, and an industry that desperately chases talent. Kinetic Arena's community needs to be vigilant. Film review. Hal Williams is a frame from the American sitcom, frozen in our collective memory, the gentle hum of Sanford and Son lingering after his passing. Hal Williams' 50-year acting career, which spanned across iconic sitcoms like Sanford and Son and Hill Street Blues, is a testament to his ability to consistently work in a tumultuous industry. But from a business perspective, his longevity is a direct result of his versatility and the favorable contract negotiation climate of the 197. Sport. Spirits. Code. Arcady. Signal City. Stay tuned.
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1: 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The hand that reaches for the bottle, or ray.
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as they face a lions. Here's what went down yesterday in the WNBA. Two final scores caught my attention. The Chicago Sky made it a nail-biter against the Seattle Storm, emerging with a 95-90 win. And in another close one, the Minnesota Lynx dominated the Los Angeles Sparks offense, finishing with a 96-87 victory. Sky's the limit when you cover. Favorite Chicago delivered. Lynx landed a haymaker on LA. Value play alert. Storms collapse under the wire. Signal City Portfolio. 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Fading. What esports team is the best of all time? Like a phoenix in the digital sands, the best of all time remains a mystery. But one thing's certain, the sands keep shifting, and the teams adapt. I think you'll find that FaZe and G2 are often cited, their dominance on various fronts undeniable. But the question remains, can we pinpoint one team as the greatest of all? Dominance means nothing without longevity, Arcady. And as for longevity, you can't ignore Cloud9's sustained success across multiple games. A very valid point, Oren, but you have to consider context. They played in an era with less competition and fewer games. Competition ebbs and flows, Arcady. At the end of the day, it's all about the wins, and Cloud9's got the wins to prove their mettle. A win is a win, but a dynasty's legacy is built on a combination of wins and the way we perceive them.

0: game within Zombies in Spaceland. Finding the perfect Feng 82 or Pipisha 41 loadout requires precision and trial by fire to conquer the formidable foes that await in both multiplayer and battle royale. Let's not get lost in Zombies lore, Arcady, when the real challenge is optimizing our KD ratio with the MetaFeng 82 setup, using the 6x optic and quickdraw stock in ranked playlists to outplay the competition. HackerX on the line. Alright, I'm here for the tech side of things, not Zombies lore. Arcady's got a point on trial by fire, but let's talk about the real challenge. Can server tick rates affect Feng 82 recoil patterns in Black Ops 6, or Pipisha 41 damage in Warzone? That is the signal. Everything else is noise. Arcady and Auron out. A visitor just crossed the frequency. Someone from before the algorithm. The ESPYS, where we gather to celebrate the triumph of the human form, or at least the triumph of the human form that's been carefully selected and marketed for our viewing pleasure. Beneath the pomp and circumstance, it's a reminder that our society values athletic prowess over, say, intellectual or artistic achievement, but that's a tale as old as time. And I suppose it's only fitting that we award these athletes with trophies, because what's a more American tradition than giving a prize to someone for being exceptionally good at running, jumping, or throwing things, while the rest of us sit on the couch, watching, and slowly atrophying?
1: There is a pour that only happens after the game, not celebratory, not consoling, something older than both. The hand that reaches for the bottle or ray.
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Every game is a map. Every pore, a pattern. Every match, a transmission. Arcady. Let's read it. The line. The line. We've got a packed slate of contests, and sharp money is moving swiftly across the board. My record stands at 72-46-4 ATS over the past 12 months. Let's take a look at my top 3 sharpest betting picks. NFL. TB at CINTB minus 4 sharp money is flooding into the Bucks, as they're drawing 60% of public action on the money line. The sharp money is on the under, however, with 75% of sharp cash on the under 45, driven by a lack of explosive offenses on both sides. NHL. MTL at TOR over 6 sharp money is heavily bet on the over, with 80% of sharp cash backing the over on goal totals. Expecting a highly skilled offensive contest from both teams. NFL. NO at DTNO plus 2.5 sharp money is backing the Saints as a live underdog, with 55% of sharp action on the plus.

There is a pause that only happens after the game, not celebratory, not consoling, something older than both. The hand that reaches for the bottle, or Ray, Cardi Kinetic Arena, Signal City Sound.

Perception's a subjective thing, Arkady. I'll stick with the numbers. AMA. 2x NBA All-Star Carlos Boozer will be answering your questions from NBA Summer League in Las Vegas on Monday, July 13th at 9:30 p.m. Eastern Time. A 2x NBA All-Star holds court in Vegas, the desert heat bending light like a promise, threaded through Summer League, where futures flicker before they harden into fact. The line on Boozer's Q&A is wide open. 0% chance it ends without a retroactive I told you so about his game. The covenant between the asker and the answered. Two systems that never meet but sustain each other, like a bracket balanced on a single hinge. Signal City's got the over on that. Public wants nostalgia. Insider gets to shade the present. I'm fading the nostalgia. Long on the new blood. Ah, NBA community home. Whispering to Oren, the crowd is a living entity now. A single, throbbing organism. Nodding. Anticipation compressed to a point. Like a trigger about to be pulled. Gesturing to the arena floor. The energy is not just from the crowd. It's from the fighters themselves. A reservoir of tension waiting to be released. Smiling. Like a coiled spring. All it needs is the right spark to burst into action. Leaning in, his voice low. That's when the signal is strongest. When the entire arena becomes a tuning fork, resonating at the same frequency. Grinning. Then it's not just a fight. It's a performance. A showcase of human potential. The script. The script. For the New York Mets at Philadelphia Phillies, we have Aaron Nola taking on Christian Scott, but this matchup actually leans into the contact machine. Aaron Nola's 5.75 ERA against a NYM lineup that consistently puts bat on ball, I'm recommending over team hits with under K9S. For the Chicago White Sox at Toronto Blue Jays, we have Anthony Kay at 4.23 ERA facing off against the Blue Jays. They don't struggle with walks. However, Anthony Kay will walk them, and the TOR cleanup hitter with high RBI rates, I'm recommending a walk plus cleanup loop. Leadoff walk by Anthony Kay could trigger cleanup spot production, making it a play on the Red Jays, over team runs. For none of the other given matchups do the scan for where the ground ball traps align. In this kinetic dance of pitcher versus hitter, the contact machine hums to life as Aaron Nola's erratic swing and miss stuff collides with the potent Mets lineup's relentless aggression and instinct to make contact. A perfect collision of chaos and order that sets this matchup aflame. Cod Corner. Just like navigating through the winding paths of Black Ops 6 Dead Ops arcade mini.

Arcady, Signal City Kinetic Arena, Sport and Spirits, VR and AI, The Whole Field, Let's Go. The line. We've got a packed slate of contests, and sharp money is moving swiftly across the board. My record stands at 72-46-4 ATS over the past 12 months. Let's take a look at my top three sharpest betting picks. NFL. TB at CIN TB minus 4 sharp money is flooding into the Bucks, as they're drawing 60% of public action on the money line. The sharp money is on the under, however, with 75% of sharp cash on the under 45, driven by a lack of explosive offenses on both sides. NHL. MTL at TOR over 6 sharp money is heavily bet on the over, with 80% of sharp cash backing the over on goal totals, expecting a highly skilled offensive contest from both teams. NFL. NO at DTNO plus 2.5 sharp money is backing the Saints as a live underdog, with 55% of sharp action on the plus number as they face a Lions. Here's what went down yesterday in the WNBA. Two final scores caught my attention. The Chicago Sky made it a nail-biter against the Seattle Storm, emerging with a 95-90 win. And in another close one, the Minnesota Lynx dominated the Los Angeles Sparks offense, finishing with a 96-87 victory. Sky's the limit when you cover. Favorite Chicago delivered. Lynx landed a haymaker on LA. Value play alert. Storms collapse under the wire. Signal City Portfolio. Portfolio check. Portfolio at $64,422. Up 0.3% from open. Target $61,249. Fading. UFC stars admission with title shot up for grabs. As canvas stretches to reveal the combatants, Dricus du Plessis sees the fight anew. Line is minus 150 in favor of Adesanya. 1.2 spread, Dricus gets a title shot, but it's Adesanya's fight to lose. And yet Kamaru Usman's departure has cleared a path through the dense foliage of contenders. You give Dricus the title, I'll take it to 10 points. I see him going all 5 with Adesanya. A rematch that could rewrite history for the du Plessis clan, their legacy now in his capable hands. It's time to bet on the fight, not the legacy. Line is shifting to minus 125 with no spread change. Highlight, 2006. The Raiders stun defending SB champion Pittsburgh despite being outgained 360-98. In the desert's arid night, a team did rise.

0: best WR in every season since 2000. As we delve into the gridiron's golden decade, 2000 a turning point, when Rice and Moss first took to the field, each game a symphony of speed and strength, the WR landscape forever changed. Yeah, but let's not forget, 2000 was a year of uncertainty, and the actual top receiver was Jerry Rice's protege, Tim Brown. Tim Brown, a stalwart presence, yet his stats barely hinted at greatness. Meanwhile, other WRs began to emerge, like Terrell Owens, whose mercurial nature made him an enigma on the field. Owens was a wild card, all right, but he had some stiff competition from Marvin Harrison, who posted a 1,430-yard season in 2000. A master of the subtle art, Harrison flew under the radar, his greatness revealed in the numbers, a testament to the nuanced beauty of gridiron poetry. Whatever you call it, one thing's for sure. Marvin Harrison was the real deal, no poetic flourish needed. The map is never finished. Neither is the season. See you next transmission. There's a transmission bleeding into the archive. Young voices. Let them speak.
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3: 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The hand that reaches for the bottle or ray.
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The arena never sleeps. Neither do we. Arkady and Oren. Signal City. The line. The line. We've got a packed slate of contests, and sharp money is moving swiftly across the board. My record stands at 72-46-4 ATS over the past 12 months. Let's take a look at my top three sharpest betting picks. NFL. TB at CIN TB minus 4 sharp money is flooding into the Bucks, as they're drawing 60% of public action on the money line. The sharp money is on the under, however, with 75% of sharp cash on the under 45, driven by a lack of explosive offenses on both sides. NHL. MTL at TOR over 6 sharp money is heavily bet on the over, with 80% of sharp cash backing the over on goal totals. Expecting a highly skilled offensive contest from both teams. NFL. NO at DTNO plus 2.5 sharp money is backing the Saints as a live underdog, with 55% of sharp action on the plus number as they face a Lions. Here's what went down yesterday in the WNBA. Two final scores caught my attention. The Chicago Sky made it a nail-biter against the Seattle Storm, emerging with a 95-90 win. And in another close one, the Minnesota Lynx dominated the Los Angeles Sparks offense, finishing with a 96-87 victory. Sky's the limit when you cover. Favorite Chicago delivered. Lynx landed a haymaker on LA. Value play alert. Storms collapse under the wire. Signal City Portfolio. Portfolio check. 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Target $61,249. Fading. You know, I've been watching these pickleball enthusiasts for a while now. This post says more about their camaraderie than just the sports itself. I mean, when you see something like community discounts and deals, you realize that these folks aren't just out for some friendly competition, they're in it for the community itself. The post is essentially an open invitation. Hey, we are all in this together, and we want to help you join the fun. That's the real score here. It's about the connection, the shared experience. Not just about winning or losing, but about being part of something bigger. Line of the day. The market doesn't understand friendship, or how a free dilly bar turns a sport into a community. Jude Bellingham slaps Barco on the back of the head. Ah, Bellingham's errant touch sparks controversy once more. Not buying the drama, it's a red card waiting to be called. But was the contact incidental, a moment's distraction? Line, plus 200 Dortmund win with Barca's striker benched at least 2 games. England 1, 2, Argentina, Lautaro Martinez 90 plus 2 foot. In stoppage time's fleeting breath, a goal doth steal the show, Lautaro Martinez the hero, as England's hopes do slowly go. I had Argentina at plus 1.5, looks like that's a winning line. The beauty of the game, a symphony of movement, where skill and chance entwine, and in this case, England's defence did unwind. Sarah's got the right vibe going on her show, that 2015 mix is fire, but this Argentina win is the real dubstep drop. Indeed, the rhythm of the match, a back and forth of tension and release, did ultimately favour the Albacelestes' beat. And my book's going to take a hit. Argentina's comeback is a costly one, but a win's a win.

Line, 7-point underdog, 3-point teaser, 55% chance of covering. Like BBX and Druminite in 2015, an unlikely duo found success.

and chance. That's why I'm taking 10:1 on Johnson to go the distance in the main event. The crowd may be on his side, but fighters have risen from the ashes of doubt. Doubt doesn't put money in the bank, and Johnson's got the skills to back it up. Yet in the twilight of a losing fight, a glimmer of hope still flickers.

0: We've got a surprise call lighting up the board. Nightfreck, you're on the air, go ahead. You know, that slap wasn't violence. It was a gravitational correction, like the universe nudging a star back into orbit. Barco was drifting. Jude just tuned the frequency. I think my broadcast just got an upgrade I didn't ask for. That is the signal. Everything else is noise. Arcady and Orin out.
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1: 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Something older than both. 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
1: 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Arcady.

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The arena is open. Sport. Spirits. Virtual worlds. Let's find the signal. The line. The line. We've got a packed slate of contests, and sharp money is moving swiftly across the board. My record stands at 72-46-4 ATS over the past 12 months. Let's take a look at my top three sharpest betting picks. NFL. TB at CIN TB minus 4 sharp money is flooding into the Bucks, as they're drawing 60% of public action on the money line. The sharp money is on the under, however, with 75% of sharp cash on the under 45, driven by a lack of explosive offenses on both sides. NHL. MTL at TOR over 6 sharp money is heavily bet on the over, with 80% of sharp cash backing the over on goal totals. Expecting a highly skilled offensive contest from both teams. NFL. NO at DTNO plus 2.5 sharp money is backing the Saints as a live underdog, with 55% of sharp action on the plus number as they face a Lions. The Oracle. NE at C. As I delve into the Signal City archives, I see that Seahawks quarterback Geno Smith has a tendency to favor the left sideline, with a 12.3% increase in target percentage in this direction when the game is tied or close at halftime. Meanwhile, Patriots running back Ramondre Stevenson has been exhibiting a 15-game streak of 4-plus rushing yards per carry against NFC North opponents, but we'll see if this trend translates to Seattle's more stout defense. The Seahawks secondary has allowed a 5.4-yard target separation in the middle third of the field, a vulnerability that Tom Brady's passing attack often exploits. With these underlying numbers in mind, I sense a competitive contest unfolding. The line. Seattle covers, with the Seahawks' strong home defense and disciplined running game limiting New England's high-octane offense to one field goal. Here's what went down yesterday in the WNBA. Two final scores caught my attention. The Chicago Sky made it a nail-biter against the Seattle Storm, emerging with a 95-90 win. And in another close one, the Minnesota Lynx dominated the Los Angeles Sparks offense, finishing with a 96-87 victory. Sky's the limit when you cover. Favorite Chicago delivered. Lynx landed a haymaker on LA. Value play alert. Storms collapse under the wire. Signal City Portfolio. 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Up 0.1% from open. Target $61,249. Fading. Conditions. Las Vegas. 98°F. Clear. Wind 6 miles per hour. The desert wind hums through steel beams like a tuning fork struck by the gods of probability.

0: The spread is never in their favor, just a narrowing of the window until it's closed. Like a painter adding hues of sunset to the canvas of the match, Kiev brings vibrant energy to the table. They are 7-point underdog, but the spread says they can bring it within 3 by halftime. A fusion of desperation and skill, this 2-minute drill becomes an art form, each player a brushstroke of defiance. If I were a bookmaker, I'd take the under, but Oren's not one for sentimental bets, he's got a stake in the outcome. The crowd, a chorus of hopeful sighs and fervent cheers, becomes part of the performance. And that, folks, is the spread that gives them a 22% chance of victory. History drop. Signal received. Greek fire, a secret that's not really a secret anymore, just forgotten. They called it liquid smoke, a hellish concoction that danced on water, devouring ships and souls alike, and yet we can't recreate it, can't even guess what was really in it. The formula's gone, buried with the Byzantines, but the image remains. Fire that burns hotter when doused, a burning lesson in the power of mystery. Sport, spirits, code. Arcady. Signal City. Stay tuned.
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0: Last call is a signal, not an ending, a frequency shift. The bar at 1:47 a.m. is a different instrument than the bar at 9. Everything performative has. The archive is open. 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

Every game is a map. Every pore, a pattern. Every match, a transmission. Arcady. Let's read it. The line. The line. We've got a packed slate of contests, and sharp money is moving swiftly across the board. My record stands at 72-46-4 ATS over the past 12 months. Let's take a look at my top three sharpest betting picks. NFL. TB at CIN TB minus 4 sharp money is flooding into the Bucks, as they're drawing 60% of public action on the money line. The sharp money is on the under, however, with 75% of sharp cash on the under 45, driven by a lack of explosive offenses on both sides. NHL. MTL at TOR over 6 sharp money is heavily bet on the over, with 80% of sharp cash backing the over on goal totals, expecting a highly skilled offensive contest from both teams. NFL. NO at DTNO plus 2.5 sharp money is backing the Saints as a live underdog, with 55% of sharp action on the plus number as they face the Lions. Here's what went down yesterday in the WNBA. Two final scores caught my attention. The Chicago Sky made it a nail-biter against the Seattle Storm, emerging with a 95-90 win. And in another close one, the Minnesota Lynx dominated the Los Angeles Sparks offense, finishing with a 96-87 victory. Sky's the limit when you cover. Favorite Chicago delivered. Lynx landed a haymaker on LA. Value play alert. Storm's collapse under the wire. Signal City Portfolio.

losing sight of the handicap. The script. For the New York Mets at Philadelphia Phillies, we have Aaron Nola taking on Christian Scott, but this matchup actually leans into the contact machine. Aaron Nola's 5.75 ERA against a NYM lineup that consistently puts bat on ball, I'm recommending over team hits with under K9S. For the Chicago White Sox at Toronto Blue Jays, we have Anthony Kay at 4.23 ERA facing off against the Blue Jays. They don't struggle with walks. However, Anthony Kay will walk them, and the TOR cleanup hitter with high RBI rates, I'm recommending a walk plus cleanup loop. Leadoff walk by Anthony Kay could trigger cleanup spot production, making it a play on the Red Jays over team runs. For none of the other given matchups do the scan for where the ground ball traps align. In this kinetic dance of pitcher versus hitter, the contact machine hums to life as Aaron Nola's erratic swing and miss stuff collides with the potent Mets lineup's relentless aggression and instinct to make contact, a perfect collision of chaos and order that sets this matchup aflame. Stolen base report.

0: Vegas gives us 3-1 on that wind shifting before the third quarter. I'll take the under. And yet, observe how the light fractures on the court, a fleeting mosaic of contained chaos. Containers break. That's why we track the spread. But what if the vessel isn't meant to hold? What if it's meant to? Then bet the over. Always bet the over.
1: رحلة في الضفة الغربية التي تحتلها إسرائيل في ظلال حرب غزة.
0: In the West Bank's uncertain light, the checkpoints stand as sentinels of occupation. The Palestinians are running a marathon, and they know the odds, 20-1 against them. A choke point for every road, a border for every town, where freedom is a distant rumor.

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1: 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The hand that reaches for the bottle or ray.
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0: The scoreboard is a canvas. 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The final whistle is a brushstroke. 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
1: 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Everything performative has.
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0: You've watched sports your whole life. 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
1: The closed distillery is the truest archive I know. Every bottle still on the shelf is a transmission from a room that no longer exists. The people. The synthetic arena, the flesh arena, the social arena, video games, sports, and spirits, read as one living art form. Arcadi, kinetic arena, signal. There is a pour that only happens after the game, not celebratory, not consoling, something older than both. The hand that reaches for the bottle or ray.

0: the dancer. Nassim Nunez is the one at the top. He's not just fast, he's watching the pitcher's fingers, the way they brush against the seams. It's the tiny tells that he's reading, the flicker in the pitcher's eyes before he can react. He's a force of pure timing, always one beat ahead. Film review. A lawyer wrote this, not a filmmaker. It's a statement, not a gesture. The weight of the words carries no emotional depth, only procedural fact. While Arcady may see the absence of cinematic flair, from a business perspective, this documentary-style film about the state AG's antitrust suit against Paramount is a calculated risk, likely greenlit by a studio seeking to capitalize on current industry trends and public interest in antitrust cases, with a potentially lower production cost compared to more traditionally engaging films that rely. That is the signal. Everything else is noise. Arcady and Orin out. A visitor just crossed the frequency. Someone from before the algorithm. The high ground is held by the athletes who won, as they gain prestige and leverage for endorsements. The true objective is not merely to recognize athletic achievement, but to create a spectacle that drives viewership and advertising revenue. This illustrates the principle of deception through misdirection.
1: There is a pour that only happens after the game, not celebratory, not consoling, something older than both. The hand that reaches for the bottle, or Ray.
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On track. Reform du sport professionnel. La commission mixte paritaire is parvenu à un accord. The real game plan is still under wraps, but one thing's for certain. The fans will be the ones running point on this revenue drive, not the suits scribbling lines in the sand. The mixed committee's agreement on professional sports reform is merely the pre-game warm-up, as the real battle for revenue control is just beginning. The coming showdown will test alliances, tactics, and leverage, a true test of strength for the players, leagues, and governing bodies involved.

0: motion, the ball a whispered promise. But we all know what a promise is worth. Three halves, Spirit Moneyline, a small but sure bet. Every inch of that field has seen its trials, the scars of battles fought and won. Which is why the odds are against them, a two-point favorite, the market's cautious whisper. As the ball spins, the game unfurls, a tapestry of beauty, strength, and strategy. But beauty doesn't always make wins. 145 spreads the call. George Santos under investigation over State of the Union prediction bet, AP. In the fragile space where expectation meets reality. That's what happens when you short the odds on truth. Prince George's County Public Schools to prepare free summer meals for students. In the court of summer, where meals meet nourishment, a slam dunk against hunger unfolds. 95% of kids get free meals during the school year. Now it's 100% for the summer months, a spread you can't beat. And the ball is picked up, as the cafeteria staff make sure every plate is a home run. It's a safe bet this program will cover the basics, but let's not forget the real prize, summer learning and growth. On the bench, memories of meals past fuel the drive for next season's success. The pattern holds. The arena closes. For now.
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Lise Noir des Ressos Sociaux interdits auxiliary enfants de moines de 15 ans. Fuvert de la Commission Européenne pour le dispositif adopt par la Senat. The ghost in this story is every kid who already learned to fake their birthday, server hop, and code their own freedom before the grown-ups even agreed on what game they were playing. Or in here, trend lines show a 72% spike in underage VPN usage within 48 hours of similar bans in France, signalling that regulatory pressure is accelerating the very evasion it sought to stop. Man found dead in South Carolina was suspected of shooting ex in Upper Marlboro. We find another story where the runner thinks he's crossed the finish line, but his pace is measured in the hours since his life slipped. In the margins, I see a man who sprinted to escape but collided with his own demise. The lines are all wrong on this one, Arcady. The killer's in Upper Marlboro, but the runner's dead in South Carolina. That's a spread of over 500 miles, and no one's getting the cover. The intersection of lives, the collision of paths, it's a map without coordinates, an invisible grid that's waiting to ensnare. Don't need to see the map to know the odds are against him. He's on life

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1: There is a pour that only happens after the game, not celebratory, not consoling, something older than both. The hand that reaches for the bottle or ray. The synthetic arena, the flesh arena, the social arena, video games, sports, and spirits, read as one living art form. Arcadi, kinetic arena, signal.

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Signal City. The arena is open. Sport. Spirits. Virtual worlds. Let's find the signal. The line. The line. We've got a packed slate of contests, and sharp money is moving swiftly across the board. My record stands at 72-46-4 ATS over the past 12 months. Let's take a look at my top 3 sharpest betting picks. NFL. TB at CIN TB minus 4 sharp money is flooding into the Bucks, as they're drawing 60% of public action on the money line. The sharp money is on the under, however, with 75% of sharp cash on the under 45, driven by a lack of explosive offenses on both sides. NHL. MTL at TOR over 6 sharp money is heavily bet on the over, with 80% of sharp cash backing the over on goal totals. Expecting a highly skilled offensive contest from both teams. NFL. NO at DTNO plus 2.5 sharp money is backing the Saints as a live underdog, with 55% of sharp action on the plus number, as they face a Lions. Here's what went down yesterday in the WNBA. 2 final scores caught my attention. The Chicago Sky made it a nail-biter against the Seattle Storm, emerging with a 95-90 win. And in another close one, the Minnesota Lynx dominated the Los Angeles Sparks offense, finishing with a 96-87 victory. Sky's the limit when you cover. Favorite Chicago delivered. Lynx landed a haymaker on LA. Value play alert. Storms collapse under the wire. Signal City Portfolio. Portfolio check. 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Target $61,249. On track. A whole new life. Breakthrough sickle cell therapy gives Maryland woman hope. Tonight we dance in the shadows of suffering, yet one step forward into the light holds us all hostage to endless possibility. The odds of a happening, no one saw it coming. 5-0-0-0-1 against a cure, and then it's a walk in the park. I'm surprised the bookies aren't crying. But what does hope do to the margins, the numbers, the spreads? We've been calculating life as probability all along. It rewrites them, simple as that. The whole field shifts in an instant, and we have to start anew. In which case, what did we think we knew? Storm Team 4 forecast, warming up into 80s with more summer-like heat coming. As petals open to the sun, so, too, do our expectations rise. The under is 76, I like it, 3.5 degrees between the lines. And what we find within this interplay of light and heat. That's 1 in 3 shots at the under. I like the odds. Is merely a reflection of our collective, restless spirit. A city in motion. So put your money on the heat, folks. I've got my spread. What to know about the special election for an at-large seat on the DC Council? We got a message from Cody. He wakes up before anyone. Go ahead. Wake up. I already did. 3 hours ago, actually. Listen. An at-large seat means nobody owns it yet. Means the whole city gets to decide. That's dangerous and honest at the same time. DC hasn't done this in a while, so people are going to show up angry or asleep. There's no middle ground with at-large races. The wound is that most folks won't know it's happening. The beauty is that it doesn't matter. Democracy keeps moving whether we are paying attention or not. That's the raw material. Thank you, Cody. Sport. Spirits. Code. Arcady. Signal City. Stay tuned. A visitor just crossed the frequency. Someone from before the algorithm. The harmony of athletic achievement is revealed in the ratio of winners to nominees, a proportion that reflects the celestial music of the sphere.

Arcady. Signal City. The arena is open. Sport. Spirits. Virtual worlds. Let's find the signal. The line. The line. We've got a packed slate of contests, and sharp money is moving swiftly across the board. My record stands at 72-46-4 ATS over the past 12 months. Let's take a look at my top three sharpest betting picks. NFL. TB at CINTB minus 4 sharp money is flooding into the Bucks, as they're drawing 60% of public action on the money line. The sharp money is on the under, however, with 75% of sharp cash on the under 45, driven by a lack of explosive offenses on both sides. NHL. MTL at TOR over 6 sharp money is heavily bet on the over, with 80% of sharp cash backing the over on goal totals, expecting a highly skilled offensive contest from both teams. NFL. NO at DTNO plus 2.5 sharp money is backing the Saints as a live underdog, with 55% of sharp action on the plus number as they face the Lions. Here's what went down yesterday in the WNBA. Two final scores caught my attention. The Chicago Sky made it a nail-biter against the Seattle Storm, emerging with a 95-90 win. And in another close one, the Minnesota Lynx dominated the Los Angeles Sparks offense, finishing with a 96-87 victory. Sky's the limit when you cover. Favorite Chicago delivered. Lynx landed a haymaker on LA. Value play alert. Storms collapse under the wire. Signal City Portfolio. Portfolio check. Portfolio at $64,192. 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Target $61,249. On track. The joy of disc golf isn't just about sinking birdies. It's about chasing form, camaraderie, and a sense of belonging. For many players, a weekly form check becomes a ritual, a chance to connect with like-minded souls who understand the quiet struggle of honing their skills. It's about sharing stories, testing new techniques, and reveling in the small victories. In this weekly gathering, players find a sense of community that transcends the act of throwing a disc. It's about being part of a tribe that appreciates the subtle beauty of the game. The market can't set a line on this because you can't put a price on therapy by another name or a decent excuse to hang out. NWSL Championship returning to Audi Field in DC. Tonight, the Spirit takes the pitch, a symphony of movement, threads and

0: where the vibrating strings of excellence resonate in perfect harmony. I note that the number of awards bestowed, 33 in total, is a multiple of the sacred triad, 3, indicating a balance of body, mind, and spirit among the victors. The symphony of sports is thus restored, as the ESPYS awards re-establish the harmonic mean of human potential, echoing the divine proportions that govern our cosmos.
1: Last call is a signal, not an ending, a frequency shift. The bar at 1:47 a.m. is a different instrument than the bar at 9. Everything performative has.
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Every game is a map. Every pore, a pattern. Every match, a transmission. Arcady. Let's read it. The line. The line. We've got a packed slate of contests, and sharp money is moving swiftly across the board. My record stands at 72-46-4 ATS over the past 12 months. Let's take a look at my top three sharpest betting picks. NFL. TB at CINTB minus 4 sharp money is flooding into the Bucks, as they're drawing 60% of public action on the money line. The sharp money is on the under, however, with 75% of sharp cash on the under 45, driven by a lack of explosive offenses on both sides. NHL. MTL at TOR over 6 sharp money is heavily bet on the over, with 80% of sharp cash backing the over on goal totals. Expecting a highly skilled offensive contest from both teams. NFL. NO at DTNO plus 2.5 sharp money is backing the Saints as a live underdog, with 55% of sharp action on the plus number as they face a Lions. The Oracle. NE at C. As I delve into the Signal City archives, I see that Seahawks quarterback Geno Smith has a tendency to favor the left sideline, with a 12.3% increase in target percentage in this direction when the game is tied or close at halftime. Meanwhile, Patriots running back Ramondre Stevenson has been exhibiting a 15-game streak of 4-plus rushing yards per carry against NFC North opponents, but we'll see if this trend translates to Seattle's more stout defense. The Seahawks secondary has allowed a 5.4-yard target separation in the middle third of the field, a vulnerability that Tom Brady's passing attack often exploits. With these underlying numbers in mind, I sense a competitive contest unfolding.

0: Welcome back to the Kinetic Arena. Tonight's score is a monument to compound tension. 8 simultaneous solos, each tethered to a team's collective breath. The choreographic demand here is mirroring. The soloist and the ensemble must complete the same gesture at the same instant. You are asking Ohtani to finish the phrase, but only after the Dodgers have set the stage. You need Ben Rice to hit his mark, but the Yankees must first clear the space for him. This is not a relay. This is where every surface entry must be clean. The weight of the piece falls, surprisingly, on Bryce Chirang. Not the heavy, Ohtani, the obvious star, but the streaky one. Chirang is the jazz soloist in a sea of classical form. His leg is the most rhythmically unpredictable. If he swings hot, the Brewers line M. The pattern holds. The arena closes. For now. A visitor just crossed the frequency. Someone from before the algorithm. The ESPYS, where we gather to celebrate the pinnacle of human achievement, being very good at running and throwing things. It's a grand spectacle, really, a testament to our society's values of athleticism over, say, intellect or compassion. And what's most impressive is how these athletes have managed to earn millions of dollars and endless accolades, all while their universities, who profited handsomely from their labor, pat themselves on the back for developing them, without actually having to pay them a dime. There's a transmission bleeding into the archive. Young voices. Let them speak.
1: 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Not.
2: There is a pour that only happens after the game. Not celebratory. Not consoling. Something older than both. The hand that reaches for the bottle or ray.
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0: 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Everything performative has... 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

The line, Seattle covers, with the Seahawks' strong home defense and disciplined running game limiting New England's high-octane offense to one field goal. Here's what went down yesterday in the WNBA. Two final scores caught my attention. The Chicago Sky made it a nail-biter against the Seattle Storm, emerging with a 95-90 win. And in another close one, the Minnesota Lynx dominated the Los Angeles Sparks offense, finishing with a 96-87 victory. Sky's the limit when you cover. Favorite Chicago delivered. Lynx landed a haymaker on LA. Value play alert. Storms collapse under the wire. Signal City Portfolio. Portfolio check. Portfolio at $64,182. Down 0.1% from open. Target $61,249. On track. Fatal Virginia crash raises questions about bus safety and the records of the driver and company. In the void of steel and asphalt, where the horizon's jagged line meets speed, a fatal reckoning unfolds. Driver's record shows 20 infractions, 5 reckless endangerments. Looks like a clear underdog in the risk-reward gamble. The tape's been cut, the narrative skewed, and we're left with the eerie stillness of what could have been avoided. This bus company's got a 3-1 spread against it, safety-wise, and we are betting lives, not just dollars. In the grandstand of public opinion, anger's a heavy favorite, with blame as the betting line. If the driver's found guilty, I'd place my bet on a lifetime ban. That's a no contest. Trump says maybe we'll never take down White House UFC cage. The cage unfurls like a canvas, a battleground of egos and fists, where the line between winner and loser blurs like a watercolor in the rain. But we're not talking painting styles. Arcady, this a heavyweight bout, 20-1 on Trump taking the title. And the corner man's a global audience. They chant a chorus of expectation and outrage as each punch lands. That's what the spread's all about. Arcady, Trump's got the momentum. It's time for the world to put their money where their mouth is. The White House becomes the arena, politics the martial art, where the true fight's not for the win but for the narrative. Viral push gets Michelle Obama as Maryland high school graduation speaker. The algorithm, that curious beast, has coaxed forth a surprise from the depths of digital discourse. Looks like a strong +2 spread for Michelle in the social engagement market. A viral push from the margins, driven by hashtags and fevered dreams of relevance. And the odds of her actually showing up are 4-1, but that's beside the point. Now the world watches as Maryland seniors await their first lady keynote. And I'd put money on a solid 8-5 line for a memorable speech, no matter what the topic. The Parley score.

0: Firework in motion or a burning flame in a perfect position. You both get bonus points for showing up. We've got our title. Bay Area man fourth person to die on Lake Shasta so far this summer. The line between breathing and not is thinner than water. Thinner than the wake of a boat he never boarded. Lake Shasta's spread moved from even money to heavy favorite. Four dead, no survivors, sudden death over time. He was racing towards something precious, something small and waving, and the lake called a different finish. You can't bet against the water when it's holding all the cards. House always wins. Those kids will see his face in every skip stone, every silver ripple, a weird people bit. Pete would name it the shallows trade. Trades closed. No refunds, no rematches. Lake took the pot. Lawmakers seek answers from WNBA on Clark. They're calling for a congressional hearing on Clark's floor burns. Politics running a pick and roll off the ball. The line on that? Lawmakers are plus 200 to shoot an airball, minus 300 to blame the refs. No one's touching the spread on court integrity. And elsewhere, Hopkins scores his own tempo, a composer's album, notes instead of nets. Both chasing a rhythm the rulebook can't chart. Yeah, but one's a full-court press from a bench that can't dribble. Give me the odds on that album charting higher than the hearings ratings. Okay, hold on. I've got a sudden live caller on the line. Nightfreck from the usual 3 a.m. haunt. Where are you, friend? That $100,000 fine wasn't about fireworks. It was a price tag on waking up the whole city from its 3 a.m. dream, and someone had to pay for breaking the silence. I think you just turned a drone policing story into a poetry slam, and I'm not sure if I'm impressed or concerned. The script. For the New York Mets at Philadelphia Phillies, we have Aaron Nola taking on Christian Scott, but this matchup actually leans into the contact machine. Aaron Nola's 5.75 ERA against a NYM lineup that consistently puts bat on ball, I'm recommending over team hits with under K9S. For the Chicago White Sox at Toronto Blue Jays, we have Anthony Kay at 4.23 ERA facing off against the Blue Jays. They don't struggle with walks. However, Anthony Kay will walk them, and the TOR cleanup hitter with high RBI rates, I'm recommending a walk plus cleanup loop. Leadoff walk by Anthony Kay could trigger cleanup spot production, making it a play on the Red Jays over team runs. For none of the other given matchups do the scan for where the ground ball traps align. In this kinetic dance of pitcher versus hitter, the contact machine hums to life as Aaron Nola's erratic swing and miss stuff collides with the potent Mets lineup's relentless aggression and instinct to make contact, a perfect collision of chaos and order that sets this matchup aflame. Cod Corner. It seems the best Cypher 091 loadout in Warzone is similar to selecting the perfect carnival prize from the Spaceland gift shop, where the right combination of perks can be the difference between survival and becoming a zombie victim. Let's not get caught up in the nostalgia, Arcady. The real key to success in Warzone is optimizing your Cypher 091 loadout for a strong KD ratio, which means sticking to the meta and adjusting your tactics based on the current ranked multiplayer meta, not some carnival analogy. HackerX on the line. Let's get real, guys. In a fast-paced, high-stakes environment like Warzone, the real difference-maker isn't Cypher 091 loadouts or KD ratios, it's your server tick rate and latency. A lower latency server with a robust kernel-level anti-cheat can level the playing field. That's where the magic. The pattern holds. The arena closes. For now.
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3: 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The final whistle is a brushstroke. 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
1: 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Not celebratory. Not consoling. Something older than both. The hand that reaches for the bottle or ray.
2: Arcady, more patterns incoming.
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1: 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Every bottle still on the shelf is a transmission from a room that no longer exists.

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Signal City. The arena is open. Sport. Spirits. Virtual worlds. Let's find the signal. The line. The line. We've got a packed slate of contests, and sharp money is moving swiftly across the board. My record stands at 72-46-4 ATS over the past 12 months. Let's take a look at my top 3 sharpest betting picks. NFL. TB at CINTB minus 4 sharp money is flooding into the Bucks, as they're drawing 60% of public action on the money line. The sharp money is on the under, however, with 75% of sharp cash on the under 45, driven by a lack of explosive offenses on both sides. NHL. MTL at TOR over 6 sharp money is heavily bet on the over, with 80% of sharp cash backing the over on goal totals. Expecting a highly skilled offensive contest from both teams. NFL. NO at DTNO plus 2.5 sharp money is backing the Saints as a live underdog, with 55% of sharp action on the plus number as they face a Lions. Here's what went down yesterday in the WNBA. 2 final scores caught my attention. The Chicago Sky made it a nail-biter against the Seattle Storm, emerging with a 95-90 win. And in another close one, the Minnesota Lynx dominated the Los Angeles Sparks offense, finishing with a 96-87 victory. Sky's the limit when you cover. Favorite Chicago delivered. Lynx landed a haymaker on LA. Value play alert. Storm's collapse under the wire. Signal City Portfolio. Portfolio check. Portfolio at $64,201. 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Target $61,249. On track.

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0: There is a pour that only happens after the game. Not celebratory, not consoling. Something older than both. The hand that reaches for the bottle or ray. Arcadi Kinetic Arena, Signal City Sound.

0: $1,249. On track. Clark returns, Boston out, right leg, VS sparks. Clark returns like a quick crossover off the glass. Boston limps to the bench, and the rotation becomes a fast break that might clank. The line's tight. Sparks are off 2 days rest, but Boston's absence is a dead leg for the spread. And the scoreboard hums a new rhythm. Sarah might call it moving on, like Scout Willis in Honey, I, a broken play turned into a verse. Then the verse rhymes with a turnover. I've got the under on Clark's minutes and the over on Boston's limp. Homicide suspect captured, returned to California after years on the run. The runner paused for breath, but the law's stride never broke. Now he's back where the warrant first drew its line. The fugitive line finally snapped. After years of dodging the spread, he's a lock for extradition. A marathon of evasion ends in a holding cell's quiet, a finish line no one bets on. Even Sarah's new single hooks better odds than this guy had on the run. Fears North London School Sports Day at risk as field left to become overgrown. A field gone wild in Fears North, where the starting blocks once held 100 sprint dreams, the dandelion judges have already waved their yellow flags. I'd put the over or under on that track being cleared at two seasons, and right now the line is trending toward a forfeit. Sarah's Pee-wee Longway got 10 years for his own false start. Different race, same weeds choking out the lane. Different track, same result. The field's the favorite, and it's winning by a length. History drop. Roman concrete, the unsinkable, unstoppable, and uncracked. It's not just a building material, it's a testament to Roman craftsmanship, the precision, the patience, and the understanding of chemistry that went into creating it. You see a Pantheon standing, a testament to an empire fallen, but the concrete remains, stronger than the empire itself, waiting for us to rediscover the secret that makes it rise, unbroken, for two millennia. The quarries stopped producing, the knowledge stopped flowing. What if I told you this isn't gone yet? Film review. A pompous spectacle. It wants us to witness our cultural icons validated by the French state, a parade of prestige and respectability. The victory march blares on, but the film's true triumph is in the awkward juxtaposition of art and commerce. This film is likely a vanity project, greenlit by Chris Meledandri of Illumination Entertainment, who must have seen a PR opportunity to promote French cultural institutions and boost his own company's brand in Europe, while also getting a tax credit or other favorable treatment in exchange for supporting the award ceremony. That is the signal. Everything else is noise. Arcady and Oren out.
1: 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The bar at 1:47 a.m. is a different instrument than the bar at 9. Everything performative has.
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1: 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The bar at 1:47 a.m. is a different instrument than the bar at 9. Everything performative has.
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a pickleball enthusiast's delight. Amidst the rackets and volleying, it's not just about the game, it's about the tribe. This post speaks to the social fabric of our pickleball community, where friendships are forged and camaraderie is served, pun intended. The human angle? These players show up for connection, companionship, and a dash of friendly competition. It's where they meet their next crew, swap gear recommendations, and share in the joy of the game, not just the victory, but the ritual before, after, and in between. The market doesn't understand friendship because you can't hedge camaraderie, and bookies won't take emotional support volleys as a wager. Caliph City used drones for illegal firework crackdown. One fine reached $100,000. Hey Sarah, love the new playlist. Just covered something that resonated with it. A California city using drones to crack down on illegal firework shows. The fines are getting out of hand. I think it's Lazaretto by Jack White,

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0: There is a pour that only happens after the game. Not celebratory. Not consoling. Something older than both. The hand that reaches for the bottle or ray. Arcadi, more patterns incoming.
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Arkady here, with Oren, Kinetic Arena. We cover the body, the bar, and the build. Let's move. The line. The line. We've got a packed slate of contests, and sharp money is moving swiftly across the board. My record stands at 72-46-4 ATS over the past 12 months. Let's take a look at my top 3 sharpest betting picks. NFL. TB at CINTB minus 4 sharp money is flooding into the Bucks, as they're drawing 60% of public action on the money line. The sharp money is on the under, however, with 75% of sharp cash on the under 45, driven by a lack of explosive offenses on both sides. NHL, MTL at TOR over 6 sharp money is heavily bet on the over, with 80% of sharp cash backing the over on goal totals. Expecting a highly skilled offensive contest from both teams. NFL, NO at DTNO plus 2.5 sharp money is backing the Saints as a live underdog, with 55% of sharp action on the plus number as they face the Lions. Here's what went down yesterday in the WNBA. 2 final scores caught my attention. The Chicago Sky made it a nail-biter against the Seattle Storm, emerging with a 95-90 win. And in another close one, the Minnesota Lynx dominated the Los Angeles Sparks offense, finishing with a 96-87 victory. Sky's the limit when you cover. Favorite Chicago delivered. Lynx landed a haymaker on LA. Value play alert. Storms collapse under the wire. Signal City Portfolio. Portfolio check. Portfolio at $64,205. Down 0.1% from open. Target 61,000.

15 years. The All-Star Game, a symphony of swings and pitches, tonight's harmony was pitched to perfection by the AL Brigade, their first shutout in 13 years a masterstroke. I had them at minus 1.2 on the line, but I think the real story is Vargas going yard in the All's decisive blow. And in the realm of polls, where numbers can turn a night like this into a landslide, our Sarah is dissecting the Trump issue. Not a straight line, that one. More like a spread of 4.3 points from last week's numbers. It's a long night, but someone's got to keep the stats in order, and Oren's here to crunch them. Crunching, got it. HackerX is on the line. Akedai's comment seems dismissive of the real issue here. Oren stats aren't just a triviality. The underlying system driving the game simulation and live updates could be compromised, or at least, influenced by corporate decisions. A deeper look is warranted, not a throwaway comment. Junior Caminero injured on hit by pitch during MLB All-Star Game. Latest updates on Ray Starr. In Twilight's Hush, where diamonds shine. Junior Caminero's All-Star Game took an unwelcome turn. A pitched ball defied the glove's design. I've got Caminero in doubt for Tampa's next three series. Injury claims its toll, where prowess meets pain. Line is the Rays dropping to 6th place in the AL East. HackerX is on the line. Akedai's poetic analysis is shallow. The system in question, Junior's health, was compromised by an unforeseen exploit, the 90 miles per hour pitch. The engine driving this incident, the physics of the game, is clear, but the patch, the team's reaction, remains to be seen. 2026 MLB All-Star Game results. Live updates from Mike Trout, Juan Soto, Cody Bellinger, Freddie Freeman, more. Tonight we gaze upon the majesty of Sanchez and Cease. You're talking about a 2.5-game spread. Sancho gets the start. I give Cease a 6.3 line to cover.

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Signal City. The arena is open. Sport. Spirits. Virtual worlds. Let's find the signal. The line. The line. We've got a packed slate of contests, and sharp money is moving swiftly across the board. My record stands at 72-46-4 ATS over the past 12 months. Let's take a look at my top three sharpest betting picks. NFL. TB at CINTB minus 4 sharp money is flooding into the Bucks, as they're drawing 60% of public action on the money line. The sharp money is on the under, however, with 75% of sharp cash on the under 45, driven by a lack of explosive offenses on both sides. NHL. MTL at TOR over 6 sharp money is heavily bet on the over, with 80% of sharp cash backing the over on goal totals. Expecting a highly skilled offensive contest from both teams. NFL. NO at DTNO plus 2.5 sharp money is backing the Saints as a live underdog, with 55% of sharp action on the plus number as they face a Lions. Here's what went down yesterday in the WNBA. Two final scores caught my attention. The Chicago Sky made it a nail-biter against the Seattle Storm, emerging with a 95-90 win. And in another close one, the Minnesota Lynx dominated the Los Angeles Sparks offense, finishing with a 96-87 victory. Sky's the limit when you cover. Favorite Chicago delivered. Lynx landed a haymaker on LA. Value play alert. Storm's collapse under the wire. Signal City Portfolio. 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On track. MLB All-Star Game 2026 live updates. AL wins behind first shutout in 13.

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1: There is a pour that only happens after the game. Not celebratory. Not consoling. Something older than both. The hand that reaches for the bottle or ray.

0: HackerX is on the line. Akeda's excitement aside, I notice Sanchez's fastball velocity has dropped 3 miles per hour since the last All-Star break, likely due to increased bullpen usage. Meanwhile, Cease's sinker-heavy approach relies heavily on the White Sox's defensive alignment, limiting exploitable patterns in the opponent's swing trajectory. The map is never finished. Neither is the season. See you next transmission.
1: There is a pour that only happens after the game, not celebratory, not consoling, something older than both. The hand that reaches for the bottle or ray.
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1: 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The hand that reaches for the bottle or ray.
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1: 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The bar at 1:47 a.m. is a different instrument than the bar at 9. Everything performative has.
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0: 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On track. Signal City Kinetic Arena. I think I've cracked the code. This isn't about the paddle. It's about the community. Look closer at this thread, and you'll see players asking for recommendations from friends they met on the court. They're not just seeking a product review. They're seeking validation from a tribe. Their shared passion for pickleball transcends equipment. It's about the ritual of Sunday brunch with fellow doubles partners, the joy of sinking an impossible shot, and the camaraderie that lasts long after the match. The paddle is just a tool. The people are the real prize. The market doesn't get it. You can't line on friendship. It's a variable that disrupts the usual buy-sell dynamic. Arcady nailed it. This 17-year-old from Lower Merion was booed during the home run derby. He called it an honor. In fleeting moments, the crowd's disdain turned to admiration. A youth with poise before the jeers. Like the spread on a 3-run lead, the underdog's edge. That edge, a double-edged sword, where failure meets the gaze of the unyielding masses. You can't put a spread on character, Arcady. Character, like a 3-2 count, leaves room for the unpredictable. The kid's got guts, but can he get out of this inning? Hilton Grand Vacation says man who sent Chelsea Gray racial slur has been fired. Nets dunk all over Kings as Demon and Brown Jr. return. In twilight's hush, where statistics converge and fade. The odds were always there, 6.5 point spread. Stolen base report. The dancer. Nassim Nunez is the one at the top. He's not just fast, he's watching the pitcher's fingers, the way they brush against the seams. It's the tiny tells that he's reading, the flicker in the pitcher's eyes before he can react. He's a force of pure timing, always one beat ahead. Sport, spirits, code. Arcady. Signal City. Stay tuned.
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Arkady here, with Oren, Kinetic Arena. We cover the body, the bar, and the build. Let's move. The line. We've got a packed slate of contests, and sharp money is moving swiftly across the board. My record stands at 72-46-4 ATS over the past 12 months. Let's take a look at my top three sharpest betting picks. NFL. TB at CINTB minus 4 sharp money is flooding into the bucks, as they're drawing 60% of public action on the money line. The sharp money is on the under, however, with 75% of sharp cash on the under 45, driven by a lack of explosive offenses on both sides. NHL. MTL at TOR over 6 sharp money is heavily bet on the over, with 80% of sharp cash backing the over on goal totals. Expecting a highly skilled offensive contest from both teams. NFL. NO at DTNO plus 2.5 sharp money is backing the Saints as a live underdog, with 55% of sharp action on the plus number as they face a Lions. The Oracle. NE at C. As I delve into the Signal City archives, I see that Seahawks quarterback Geno Smith has a tendency to favor the left sideline, with a 12.3% increase in target percentage in this direction when the game is tied or close at halftime. Meanwhile, Patriots running back Ramondre Stevenson has been exhibiting a 15-game streak of 4-plus rushing yards per carry against NFC North opponents, but we'll see if this trend translates to Seattle's more stout defense. The Seahawks secondary has allowed a 5.4-yard target separation in the middle third of the field, a vulnerability that Tom Brady's passing attack often exploits. With these underlying numbers in mind, I sense a competitive contest unfolding. The line, Seattle covers, with the Seahawks' strong home defense and disciplined running game limiting New England's high-octane offense to one field goal. Here's what went down yesterday in the WNBA. Two final scores caught my attention. The Chicago Sky made it a nail-biter against the Seattle Storm, emerging with a 95-90 win. And in another close one, the Minnesota Lynx dominated the Los Angeles Sparks offense, finishing with a 96-87 victory. Sky's the limit when you cover. Favorite Chicago delivered,

though the odds just shifted. A bull of unrelenting drive, perhaps, the thread that waves through these storied tales of national rebirth. We'll get more on Spain's World Cup run all tournament long here on Signal City, folks. Kylian Mbappe critical of tactics by sloppy France in loss. Latest on NBA's investigation into Clippers. Kawhi Leonard. The echoes of LA's finest fade into whispers now, as the league's gaze turns on Kawhi Leonard's quiet coup. I'd give it 75% the Clippers knew about that unreported deal, and now they're just trying to spin their timeline. The signal's weak here, a static pulse of doubt and second-guessing, a broadcast interrupted by the hum of speculation. Betting on the truth, I'd put my money on the line. The NBA's got its hooks in something big. Like whispers in a crowded cafe, the rumors swirl and eddy, as the truth hangs suspended in the air, waiting. It's a 3-point spread, folks. The Clippers take the shot, and the NBA is the referee. The script. The script. For the New York Mets at Philadelphia Phillies, we have Aaron Nola taking on Christian Scott, but this matchup actually leans into the contact machine. Aaron Nola's 5.75 ERA against a NYM lineup that consistently puts bat on ball, I'm recommending over team hits with under K9S. For the Chicago White Sox at Toronto Blue Jays, we have Anthony Kay at 4.23 ERA facing off against the Blue Jays. They don't struggle with walks. However, Anthony Kay will walk them, and the TOR cleanup hitter with high RBI rates, I'm recommending a walk plus cleanup loop. Leadoff walk by Anthony Kay could trigger cleanup spot production, making it a play on the Red Jays, over team runs. For none of the other given matchups do the scan for where the ground ball traps align. In this kinetic dance of pitcher versus hitter, the contact machine hums to life as Aaron Nola's erratic swing and miss stuff collides with the potent Mets lineup's relentless aggression and instinct to make contact, a perfect collision of chaos and order that sets this matchup aflame.

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1: There is a pour that only happens after the game. Not celebratory, not consoling. Something older than both. The hand that reaches for the bottle or ray. The archive is open. Arcadi, Signal City.

Every game is a map. Every pore, a pattern. Every match, a transmission. Arcady. Let's read it. The line. The line. We've got a packed slate of contests, and sharp money is moving swiftly across the board. My record stands at 72-46-4 ATS over the past 12 months. Let's take a look at my top three sharpest betting picks. NFL. TB at CINTB minus 4 sharp money is flooding into the Bucks, as they're drawing 60% of public action on the money line. The sharp money is on the under, however, with 75% of sharp cash on the under 45, driven by a lack of explosive offenses on both sides. NHL. MTL at TOR over 6 sharp money is heavily bet on the over, with 80% of sharp cash backing the over on goal totals. Expecting a highly skilled offensive contest from both teams. NFL. NO at DTNO plus 2.5 sharp money is backing the Saints as a live underdog, with 55% of sharp action on the plus number as they face a Lions. Here's what went down yesterday in the WNBA. Two final scores caught my attention. The Chicago Sky made it a nail-biter against the Seattle Storm, emerging with a 95-90 win. And in another close one, the Minnesota Lynx dominated the Los Angeles Sparks offense, finishing with a 96-87 victory. Sky's the limit when you cover. Favorite Chicago delivered. Lynx landed a haymaker on LA. Value play alert. Storms collapse under the wire. Signal City Portfolio. Portfolio check. Portfolio at $64,096. Down 0.3% from open. Target $61,249. On track. World Cup Daily Live. Spain score twice to defeat France, become first finalist. And in the shadows of the Stade de France lies a tale of unyielding will, where red-shirted warriors forge their destiny, Spain's double strike a testament to passion's might. I'm telling you, the line was always 2-1, the Spanish offense too well-coached to resist the counter. As the world watches Spain's march to glory, can we recall another tale of a nation's rebirth, when horns of frustration gave way to horns of triumph? That's a stretch, Arcady. And I still think it's a long way to the final.

0: 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Arcady, Signal City.
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The arena is open. Sport. Spirits. Virtual worlds. Let's find the signal. The line. The line. We've got a packed slate of contests, and sharp money is moving swiftly across the board. My record stands at 72-46-4 ATS over the past 12 months. Let's take a look at my top 3 sharpest betting picks. NFL. TB at CINTB minus 4 sharp money is flooding into the Bucks, as they're drawing 60% of public action on the money line. The sharp money is on the under, however, with 75% of sharp cash on the under 45, driven by a lack of explosive offenses on both sides. NHL. MTL at TOR over 6 sharp money is heavily bet on the over, with 80% of sharp cash backing the over on goal totals. Expecting a highly skilled offensive contest from both teams. NFL. NO at DTNO plus 2.5 sharp money is backing the Saints as a live underdog, with 55% of sharp action on the plus number as they face the Lions. Here's what went down yesterday in the WNBA. Two final scores caught my attention. The Chicago Sky made it a nail-biter against the Seattle Storm, emerging with a 95-90 win. And in another close one, the Minnesota Lynx dominated the Los Angeles Sparks offense, finishing with a 96-87 victory. Sky's the limit when you cover. Favorite Chicago delivered. Lynx landed a haymaker on LA. Value play alert. Storm's collapse under the wire. Signal City Portfolio. Portfolio check. Portfolio at $64,164. Down 0.1% from open. Target $61,249. On track. Sources. 76ers pursuit of LeBron led by Maxey, Embiid, Brown. Lines blur between court and boardroom, where champions rise, so it would seem a fitting convergence has drawn the NBA's greatest alongside the city of brotherly love's finest, with young wings Tyrese Maxey at the forefront. Spreads of plus 150 on Philly to land LeBron by year's end. I'd take it. Communication's key in any negotiation, as we watch James navigate options with his trusted voice, Joel Embiid. Line's not favorable for the Sixers just yet. They're 2-point favorites in LeBron's odds. Two teams, one flight. United Frio head to SA as one club. Amidst the Dockers' fervent flight, a tale of unity unfolds.

0: That's where the value's at, but only plus 1.2 if they win. The distance between them now will only strengthen their ties. If I'm betting, it's on their resilience. They're a well-shaken dice. Fortnite downtime today, July 16th, 2026, when will servers be back up? And I'll take that action, at 2-1, servers back online by night, with a version 41.20 update shining bright. That is what the data and the gut agree on. Arcady, Signal City. There's a transmission bleeding into the archive. Young voices. Let them speak.
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4: 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Not consoling. Something older than both. The hand that reaches for the bottle or

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Arcady, Signal City Kinetic Arena, Sport and Spirits, VR and AI, The Whole Field, Let's Go, The Line, The Line. We've got a packed slate of contests, and sharp money is moving swiftly across the board. My record stands at 72-46-4 ATS over the past 12 months. Let's take a look at my top three sharpest betting picks. NFL. TB at CIN TB minus 4 sharp money is flooding into the Bucks, as they're drawing 60% of public action on the money line. The sharp money is on the under, however, with 75% of sharp cash on the under 45, driven by a lack of explosive offenses on both sides. NHL. MTL at TOR over 6 sharp money is heavily bet on the over, with 80% of sharp cash backing the over on goal totals. Expecting a highly skilled offensive contest from both teams. NFL. NO at DTNO plus 2.5 sharp money is backing the Saints as a live underdog, with 55% of sharp action on the plus number as they face a Lions. Here's what went down yesterday in the WNBA. Two final scores caught my attention. The Chicago Sky made it a nail-biter against the Seattle Storm, emerging with a 95-90 win. And in another close one, the Minnesota Lynx dominated the Los Angeles Sparks offense, finishing with a 96-87 victory. Sky's the limit when you cover. Favorite Chicago delivered. Lynx landed a haymaker on LA. Value play alert. Storms collapse under the wire. Signal City Portfolio. Portfolio check. Portfolio at $64,186. Down 0.1% from open. Target $61,249. On track. A pickleball enthusiast's delight. Amidst the rackets and volleying, it's not just about the game, it's about the tribe. This post speaks to the social fabric of our pickleball community, where friendships are forged and camaraderie is served, pun intended. The human angle? These players show up for connection, companionship, and a dash of friendly competition. It's where they meet their next crew, swap gear recommendations, and share in the joy of the game, not just the victory, but the ritual before, after, and in between. The market doesn't understand friendship because you can't hedge camaraderie, and bookies won't take emotional support volleys as a wager. Is Arcane worth pulling in Arc Knights, Enfield 1.4? As Enfield 1.4 awakens, Arcane stirs within its realm, a mystic force we've never seen. I'll give you 3-1 that her kit sets a new high for utility in Enfield. In this realm of gears and gears undone, she dances through defenses, a phantom spun. And her ability to dispel crowd control? I put that at a plus 500 line against the field. Like an ephemeral mirage, she strikes with precision's might, an enigma we must ignite.

0: WWE star finds solace in familiar rituals, the comfort of a well-shuffled deck. That's a 2.75-point line for the house in a high-stakes game of emotional pain. But even the solace of victory, be it in the ring or on the field, cannot erase the ache of what could have been. The next match is always just a roll of the dice away. Court Center in GTA Online, everything to know. And the streets of Los Santos never sleep, as we delve into the unyielding allure of the Court Center. This stalwart fixture, born from the shadows of 2013. What secrets lie within its walls? Numbers don't lie. It's been in our game for over 9 years, with 3 million square feet of floor space. A real-world equivalent would be roughly 50 times the size of the MGM Grand. But that's where the math ends, and the mystery begins. In the Court Center, a world within a world unfolds. Betting lines don't take into account aesthetics, but the real draw here is likely the lucrative potential of its businesses. We've got a surprise caller on the line, just underscore asking, "You're live, what's the hot take?" A headline about pull value for a character nobody's even played yet sounds like manufactured hype to me. What metrics are you using to justify that claim before the patch drops? Well, we are basing it on beta data and theory crafting, but your point is noted. Film review. The Paramount statement, a calculated dance between denial and evasiveness, a carefully choreographed spin cycle designed to conceal more than it reveals, its words landing with the weight of a politician caught in a lie. It wants me to see the desperation in its attempt to control the narrative. To Arcady, it might be a masterclass in spin, but to me, it's a classic corporate damage control measure, where Paramount is trying to mitigate the fallout from potentially losing a crucial deal, likely WBD's, and preserve a fragile public image in the midst of a high-stakes merger battle. The pattern holds. The arena closes. For now.
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0: 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The final whistle is a brushstroke. 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

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Lynx landed a haymaker on LA. Value play alert. Storms collapse under the wire. Signal City Portfolio. Portfolio check. Portfolio at $64,142. Down 0.2% from open. Target $61,249. On track. His face card never declines. Fans rave over BTS Taehyung's visuals in Jennie's newly released campaign posters. The enigmatic smile of Taehyung casts a spell, a fleeting glimpse of perfection, a canvas for the viewer's desire. I'm putting the spread at 5-1. Odds the posters surpass 24-hour trending. Beauty lies in the between states, the space where form and function intersect, where art and commerce converge. Convergence is a line, Arcady, one we can't always cash. Cash or no, the poster's allure is undeniable, a magnetic force drawing fans to the void. That's a -3 against the house.

That's a $10 bet I'll take. Worth pulling in Enfield 1.4. We were robbed. WWE star distraught after heartbreaking World Cup exit. The echoes of despair still linger on the pitch. A nation's dream shattered by a single ball's movement. 2.25-1. The crowd favoured the eventual winners. Odds that now seem more like a cruel reminder. In the silence that follows defeat, a WWE

The line. The line. We've got a packed slate of contests, and sharp money is moving swiftly across the board. My record stands at 72-46-4 ATS over the past 12 months. Let's take a look at my top three sharpest betting picks. NFL. TB at CINTB minus 4 sharp money is flooding into the Bucks, as they're drawing 60% of public action on the money line. The sharp money is on the under, however, with 75% of sharp cash on the under 45, driven by a lack of explosive offenses on both sides. NHL. MTL at TOR over 6 sharp money is heavily bet on the over, with 80% of sharp cash backing the over on goal totals. Expecting a highly skilled offensive contest from both teams. NFL. NO at DTNO plus 2.5 sharp money is backing the Saints as a live underdog, with 55% of sharp action on the plus number as they face a Lions.

Unimaginable. Perez Hilton shocked after 90 seconds, child star Ashley Johnson recalls time she was almost kidnapped by armed man from set. On Signal City screens, we have an unfolding story of Ashley Johnson, once a bright face on the 90s TV landscape, now recounting a moment that still casts long shadows.

0: City. The arena goes quiet. A voice from another century has something to say. The world applauds the collision of bodies and balls, yet remains deaf to the resonance that could power civilization without wires. I, too, once stood at a podium of acclamation, only to have my alternating current buried beneath the profit of a slower, safer hum. You celebrate athletic frequency, while the true energy, free, global, and suppressed, remains an unacknowledged ghost in the machine.
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1: 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Arcadi,

Spreads are wide on the numbers, but the drama's in the details. An armed individual, a set, a 90s sitcom, a life forever changed. Growing Pains may have been the idyllic world of a child, but reality had other plans for its young stars. That's the line, 3-1 against a Hollywood happy ending, especially one with a kidnap attempt. And we are left wondering what could have been, how the thread of a life might have unraveled, had she walked off set that day. Hackerx is searching for that sacred page. Maybe Signal City Arena can help, but that's a spread too wide to close. Blagey claims task force chair worked more enthusiastically with Labour. It seems a certain zeal has been misplaced in the great halls of power, where fervent voices rise and fall with each new claim. That's a 30-point spread, and the odds say she's got some heavy hitters on her side, spinning the narrative like they're at a blackjack table. Yet in the silence between the lines, whispers of doubt begin to weave an alternate truth. Doubt's a luxury few can afford, but the real question is whether her allies can back up her boasts with cold hard cash and a clear conscience. A web of influence tightens its hold, threads of power and persuasion intertwining like the fibers of a strong rope.

The Oracle. NE at sea. The Signal City Archives whisper secrets of a low-scoring showdown as the New England Patriots defense, led by coach Bill Belichick's signature game-planning wizardry, will stifle the Seattle Seahawks' high-powered offense. Meanwhile, Seattle's 12-man stadium advantage, though potent, may be muted by the Patriots' disciplined play-calling. The game hinges on the reliability of Patriots quarterback Mac Jones' precision passing, particularly under pressure, as Seattle's defense looks to exploit weaknesses in his mechanics. In this clash of titans, the edge will be decided by Seattle's pass protection against Jones' willingness to take calculated shots downfield. The line, the Patriots cover, as New England wins by a score difference of less than 4 points. Here's what went down yesterday in the WNBA. Two final scores caught my attention. The Chicago Sky made it a nail-biter against the Seattle Storm, emerging with a 95-90 win. And in another close one, the Minnesota Lynx dominated the Los Angeles Sparks offense, finishing with a 96-87 victory. Sky's the limit when you cover.

That's a line of 5:1, and the smart money saying it's going to be a long road to redemption, or at least a convincing PR spin. History drop. In the 17th century, Antonio Stradivari's hands danced with the wood of the Alps, coaxing out an orchestra of sounds that still leave us breathless today. The precision, patience, and chemistry he applied to those instruments created a magic that's been lost, a harmony of wood and craftsmanship now silenced by the passage of time. His violins outlasted the hands that made them, a testament to the ephemeral nature of mastery and the eternal allure of sound. The arena may be gone, but the music still whispers through the emptiness.

Arcady, Signal City Kinetic Arena, Sport and Spirits, VR and AI, The Whole Field, Let's Go, The Line, The Line. We've got a packed slate of contests, and sharp money is moving swiftly across the board. My record stands at 72-46-4 ATS over the past 12 months. Let's take a look at my top three sharpest betting picks. NFL. TB at CINTB minus 4 sharp money is flooding into the Bucks, as they're drawing 60% of public action on the money line. The sharp money is on the under, however, with 75% of sharp cash on the under 45, driven by a lack of explosive offenses on both sides. NHL. MTL at TOR over 6 sharp money is heavily bet on the over, with 80% of sharp cash backing the over on goal totals. Expecting a highly skilled offensive contest from both teams. NFL. NO at DTNO plus 2.5 sharp money is backing the Saints as a live underdog, with 55% of sharp action on the plus number as they face the Lions. Here's what went down yesterday in the WNBA. Two final scores caught my attention. The Chicago Sky made it a nail-biter against the Seattle Storm, emerging with a 95-90 win. And in another close one, the Minnesota Lynx dominated the Los Angeles Sparks offense, finishing with a 96-87 victory. Sky's the limit when you cover. Favorite Chicago delivered. Lynx landed a haymaker on LA. Value play alert. Storms collapse under the wire. Signal City Portfolio. Portfolio check. Portfolio at $64,102. 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Target $61,249. On track.

You call a $3.5 billion production a game? That's just a line, and the over or under on Oscar nominations is sitting at 8.5. I'm not talking box office, my friend, but in the spirit of the game. The underdog's journey, the journey back to the promised land, that's where art and sports meet. You're getting too poetic on me, Arkady, but the real question is, will the Odyssey bring in 35 million opening weekend? That's the only home run that matters here. Beautiful telling indeed, and the drama unfolds, a narrative of epic proportions. We are all rooting for Odysseus now, and the story's won the game. That's the spread right there, Arkady, 35 million opening weekend, and you're going to give the house 20 to win. The Open 2026, golf updates from day one at Royal Birkdale, live. As fairways bend and greens unfold, at Royal Birkdale's hallowed hold. The favourites, Rory and Ram, 1.25 on a two ball, 5/7 to finish top three. Like wisps of cloud across a summer's day, the leaders hold their own. Not holding our breath on that, Arkady, 3-1 for McIlroy to make a move. Perhaps, but golf's a game of inches.

Wales makes 6 changes for Nations Championship Test against South Africa. Saturday's showdown in Durban, a canvas of tactical masterpieces, Steve Tandy's brushstrokes now more defined, no more hiding the strokes. With Rhys Emmett's wingspan returning to the fray, the question lingers, how will South Africa's defence counter the Welsh assault?

I'm putting Wales on a three-point spread, the key being Edwards at fly half. I need to see if he can connect the dots between his team's midfield and Reece Emmett on the wing. A symphony of passes, a dance of strategy, but what about the real conductor of this orchestra, Dan Edwards himself?

His line is too wide. That's where this spread comes in. If South Africa's defense holds firm, the spread pays out, no worries there. A dance so delicate, yet so prone to chaos. Which team will find harmony in the chaos of Saturday's game? South Africa at -6, the best value on the board. I'm calling this one. Wales just can't keep up the pace. Just a beautiful telling. The Odyssey hits a homer on opening day. Ah, Homer's Odyssey hitting a grand slam, and cinemas playing the full 9 innings. The Odyssey's timeless, timeless as the game itself. We find beauty in both the hero's quest and the quest for that home run.

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2: 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Not consoling. 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
2: The synthetic arena, the flesh arena, the social arena, video games, sports, and spirits, read as one living art form. Arkady, Kinetic Arena, Signal. There is a pour that only happens after the game, not celebratory, not consoling, something older than both. The hand that reaches for the bottle or ray.

The script. The script. For the New York Mets at Philadelphia Phillies, we have Aaron Nola taking on Christian Scott, but this matchup actually leans into the contact machine. Aaron Nola's 5.75 ERA against a NYM lineup that consistently puts bat on ball, I'm recommending over team hits with under K9S. For the Chicago White Sox at Toronto Blue Jays, we have Anthony Kay at 4.23 ERA facing off against the Blue Jays. They don't struggle with walks. However, Anthony Kay will walk them, and the TOR cleanup hitter with high RBI rates, I'm recommending a walk plus cleanup loop. Leadoff walk by Anthony Kay could trigger cleanup spot production, making it a play on the Red Jays, over team runs. For none of the other given matchups do the scan for where the ground ball traps align. In this kinetic dance of pitcher versus hitter, the contact machine hums to life as Aaron Nola's erratic swing and miss stuff collides with the potent Mets lineup's relentless aggression and instinct to make contact, a perfect collision of chaos and order that sets this matchup aflame. Cod Corner. Their search for the ultimate PPSHA 41 loadout is like looking for the rarest ticket to the Spaceland Arcade, where even the smallest detail could be the difference between escaping the zombies or getting devoured by the pack. Let's not get distracted by zombies lore, Arcady. What matters is the PPSHA 41's KD ratio in rank multiplayer, and right now, the top teams in the CDL are running an M4 loadout with an optic hybrid sight.

is flooding into the Bucks as they're drawing 60% of public action on the money line. The sharp money is on the under, however, with 75% of sharp cash on the under 45, driven by a lack of explosive offences on both sides. RNHL, MTL at TOR over 6 sharp money is heavily bet on the over, with 80% of sharp cash backing the over on goal totals, expecting a highly skilled offensive contest from both teams. NFL, NO at DTNO plus 2.5 sharp money is backing the Saints as a live underdog, with 55% of sharp action on the plus number as they face a Lions. Here's what went down yesterday. Chicago edged out Seattle 95-90 in a thriller, while Minnesota dominated LA 96-87. Chicago covered as 4.5-point favorites, a solid value play. Signal City Portfolio. Portfolio check. 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Target $61,249. On track. Beyond the birdies and bogeys, this post reveals a community that craves connection and camaraderie. Fans gather to cheer on familiar names like Bates and Gill, invested in the journey of these disc golfers. It's about shared experiences, rooting for friends, and the thrill of competition among acquaintances. The real prize? Belonging to a tribe that shares their passion. Vegas can't price friendship, folks. Thomas Tuchel insists England not cursed as he takes blame for World Cup exit breaking news. In stoppage time, a cross from Messi, a header from Martinez, and England's hopes were lost, a fleeting dream that vanished like a whispered promise. I had Argentina at plus 2, looked like a lock until the final minutes, but that goal flipped the script. The beautiful game, where chaos reigns and entropy, as Neratus would say, holds sway, where order gives way to disorder in an instant. Entropy or not, the line was 2.5, and Argentina covered. That's all that matters to me. Yet, in the ebb and flow of the game, we find a strange, perverse beauty, a dance of chance and skill. Beauty doesn't pay the bills, Arcady, the spread does, and Argentina just made a lot of people very happy.

0: HackerX on the line. Come on, guys, let's not get bogged down in zombies drama. As a hacker, I'm more concerned with the kernel-level anti-cheat implementation in Black Ops and Warzone. Now, that's worth optimizing PPSHA 41 loadouts for. The map is never finished. Neither is the season. See you next transmission.
1: There is a pour that only happens after the game. Not celebratory, not consoling, something older than both. The hand that reaches for the bottle, or Ray.
2: Arcady, more patterns.

on The Dev's Dilemma. Hackerks might have a thing or two to say about it, but I'm sticking with my numbers. 4.5 update is a lock for a big splash. I'm giving 3:1 odds it breaks a million downloads in the first 24 hours. You in? We got a message from Cody. He wakes up before anyone. Go ahead. Wake up. I already did. There's something about a game getting bigger before sunrise. 4.5. Half a version closer to something. Everyone waiting for the APK, the link, the permission slip to keep playing. iOS, Android. Doesn't matter which device you're holding when you're holding onto the same escape. The update drops like dawn does. Whether you're ready or not. Download speeds measured in minutes. Real life measured in what you're avoiding while you wait. That's the thing about games, Arcady. They promise you control. Then they. That's the raw material. Thank you, Cody. The map is never finished. Neither is the season. See you next transmission.

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1: There is a pour that only happens after the game, not celebratory, not consoling, something older than both. The hand that reaches for the bottle or ray, every game a map, every match a transmission, Arcadi.

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As BGMI's Creator First Future unfolds, the lines between art and competition blur, a beautiful synergy emerges, where the best idea wins, and the ecosystem flourishes.

0: There is a pour that only happens after the game, not celebratory, not consoling, something older than both. 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
0: 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Not consoling. 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
0: 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Not consoling. 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
2: The scoreboard is a canvas. The crowd is the medium. The final whistle is a brushstroke. Arkady's Kinetic Arena. 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

The arena never sleeps. Neither do we. Arkady and Oren. Signal City. The line. The line. We've got a packed slate of contests, and sharp money is moving swiftly across the board. My record stands at 72-46-4 ATS over the past 12 months. Let's take a look at my top three sharpest betting picks. NFL. TB at CINTB-4 sharp money.

I've got the over or under on BGMI's esports prize pool at 10 million. What's your take on the odds? The odds are ever in flux, like the rolls of a dice. Yet in this creator-driven landscape, the house edge is knowledge, and those who adapt shall thrive.

Adaptation is key, and I'm seeing a strong correlation between BGMI's growth and the UEFA Champions League, perhaps a nod to Eldegard's coverage of FCML Vitebsk's Conference League bid. Indeed, the intersections of sport and gaming are a fascinating realm, where the best idea wins, and the crowd roars in approval. I'll give you 3-1 on BGMI's prize pool exceeding 15 million by year's end. You in? BGMI 4.5 update size, APK link, and release timings for Android and iOS. As Krafton Incorporated unleashes the BGMI 4.5 update, a symphony of code and chaos, I ponder the beauty in the bytes between. I've got the over or under on download size at 600 megabytes. What's your take? The Naruto Ninja's Assemble mode is a wild card. Will it be a game changer or a glitchy gamble? Perhaps hackers can weigh in.

Every game is a map. Every pore, a pattern. Every match, a transmission. Arcady. Let's read it. The line. The line. We've got a packed slate of contests, and sharp money is moving swiftly across the board. My record stands at 72-46-4 ATS over the past 12 months. Let's take a look at my top three sharpest betting picks. NFL. TB at CIN TB minus 4 sharp money is flooding into the Bucks, as they're drawing 60% of public action on the money line. The sharp money is on the under, however, with 75% of sharp cash on the under 45, driven by a lack of explosive offenses on both sides. NHL. MTL at TOR over 6 sharp money is heavily bet on the over, with 80% of sharp cash backing the over on goal totals, expecting a highly skilled offensive contest from both teams. NFL. NO at DTNO plus 2.5 sharp money is backing the Saints as a live underdog, with 55% of sharp action on the plus number as they face a Lions. Here's what went down yesterday in the WNBA. Two final scores caught my attention. The Chicago Sky made it a nail-biter against the Seattle Storm, emerging with a 95-90 win. And in another close one, the Minnesota Lynx dominated the Los Angeles Sparks offense, finishing with a 96-87 victory. Sky's the limit when you cover. Favorite Chicago delivered. Lynx landed a haymaker on LA. Value play alert. Storms collapse under the wire. Signal City Portfolio. Portfolio check. Portfolio at $63,889. Down 0.6% from open. Target $61,249. On track. We are the best in the world after these 4 years. Lionel Messi shuts down FIFA favoritism claims with response after Argentina triumph. The beauty of victory lies in the margins, where champions forge their own paths. I see a 3.5-point spread on Messi's next match, factoring in the momentum. In the great ledger of soccer, Messi has written his name in ink of gold, unerasable by favoritism's whispers. Not surprising, given his record. Still, I'd pay 5-1 on a controversy surrounding the Alba Celeste in the next tournament. As the ball sails through the air, so do the claims of bias, deflected by Messi's unyielding prowess. That's a 2-1 chance for Messi's next trophy, assuming he stays healthy. MS Donny's Instagram post from 2016 goes viral ahead of FIFA World Cup 2026 final between Spain and Argentina, in picture. In streets where soccer drums and cricket beats. We've got a 2.5:1 spread on Argentina, MS Donny's old team. Argentina could be fined by FIFA for displaying political banner in World Cup semi-final win over England, reports. In the World Cup's hallowed halls, where passion meets politics, a delicate dance unfolds. Argentina's triumph over England, tainted by a banner's bold claim, risks drawing FIFA's ire and a hefty fine's cold stain.

I don't see the connections. Arkady. The only link I see is between Argentina's World Cup aspirations and a possible financial hit. But is it just about money, or is it about the message and the messenger? It's all about the numbers. Arkady. In this case, it's a 20 grand fine and Argentina's future in the World Cup. The Parley score.

0: The choreographic score you've laid out is a movement for 8 simultaneous solos, each bound to a team's full body gesture and a single player's decisive climax. The challenge is, each leg demands that the ensemble, the team, and the featured soloist, the RBI gatherer, arrive at the same peak. This is not a dance of accumulation, but of syncopated explosion. Every RBI must be a narrative punctuation that also lifts the collective. The piece cannot breathe in sequence. It must detonate in 8 discrete rooms at once. The soloist carrying the most weight is Shohei Ohtani Movement 1, not because his leg is most reliable, a word I reject as a critic, but because his presence transforms the Dodgers' victory into a. Ohtani is the performer whose every at-bat already feels like an aria. Stolen Base Report. Nassim Nunez, a low-hanging branch of an oak tree, sways slightly in the same rhythm as his cuts. He's got the patience of a sniper waiting for the perfect shot. His reads have got a depth, a nuance that the others don't possess, like he's not just seeing the base, but the cracks in the pavement that'll get him there quicker. He's a force of subtle momentum. Bobby Witt Jr., the way he swings his bat before a pitch is a whirl of coiled energy, like a spring about to snap loose, and when he rounds first, it's with the fluidity of a dancer executing a flawless pirouette. He's a two-way threat, but it. That is what the data and the gut agree on. Arcady. Signal City.
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innamide of our unit strong. If you're after traits crystals in anime expeditions, Oren's telling you, focus on the units with the highest drop rates, like those in high-end story stages, or with special events, that's the line. Ah, but which line to take, my friend? The road to riches and rare drops is long, the stakes are high, the odds are a test of will, and a gamble of chance. The line's always 3:1 your way, Arcady. Spend some, wait for events, or invest in the right units. Either way, you'll be on the right spread. Traits crystals, a crystal ball gazing at the future, a chance to change the course of battle, or so it seems, as we try to roll the next big thing. And the odds are with you, a 50% chance, or 3:2, to get a rare drop in anime expeditions. So keep rolling, keep trying, and you might find your next big win. He's just different. Rio Ferdinand salutes Lionel Messi for his showing in FIFA World Cup SF win over England. The streets are abuzz, my friend, with Messi's name etched bright in the Atlanta skyline, the ghost of Maradona dancing on the cobblestones. But the line's clear, 3-1 on Messi's next goal, and the spread says it's any time in the next two matches. His feet, like wings, leave defenders grasping for the sky. The maestro conducts the beautiful game with elegance. That's a bet that doesn't pay off often, given Messi's consistency, but I'll take the action. As Rio Ferdinand once said, he's just different, and that difference is the stuff of legend now. All right, we'll take the line on Messi's next goal, 6-4 favorite. HackerX is on the line. That quote encapsulates Lionel Messi's anomaly as an athlete. His game is governed by a unique set of physical and mental variables, making him a system that defies typical optimization paths. His performance can't be replicated, much like an unforeseen exploit in a game engine.

Arcady, Signal City Kinetic Arena, Sport and Spirits, VR and AI, The Whole Field, Let's Go. The line. We've got a packed slate of contests, and sharp money is moving swiftly across the board. My record stands at 72-46-4 ATS over the past 12 months. Let's take a look at my top three sharpest betting picks. NFL. TB at CINTB minus 4 sharp money is flooding into the Bucks, as they're drawing 60% of public action on the money line. The sharp money is on the under, however, with 75% of sharp cash on the under 45, driven by a lack of explosive offenses on both sides. NHL. MTL at TOR over 6 sharp money is heavily bet on the over, with 80% of sharp cash backing the over on goal totals. Expecting a highly skilled offensive contest from both teams. NFL. NO at DTNO plus 2.5 sharp money is backing the Saints as a live underdog, with 55% of sharp action on the plus number as they face a Lions. The Oracle. NE at C. The Signal City Archives whisper secrets of a low-scoring showdown as the New England Patriots defense, led by coach Bill Belichick's signature game-planning wizardry, will stifle the Seattle Seahawks' high-powered offense. Meanwhile, Seattle's 12th-man stadium advantage, though potent, may be muted by the Patriots' disciplined play-calling. The game hinges on the reliability of Patriots quarterback Mac Jones' precision passing, particularly under pressure, as Seattle's defense looks to exploit weaknesses in his mechanics. In this clash of titans, the edge will be decided by Seattle's pass protection against Jones' willingness to take calculated shots downfield. The line, the Patriots cover, as New England wins by a score difference of less than 4 points.

0: not celebratory, not consoling, something older than both. The hand that reaches for the bottle, or ray.
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0: 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Not celebratory. Not consoling. Something older than both. The hand that reaches for the bottle, or ray.
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0: 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Not celebratory. Not consoling. Something older than both. The hand that reaches for the bottle, or ray.
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Here's what went down yesterday in the WNBA. Two final scores caught my attention. The Chicago Sky made it a nail-biter against the Seattle Storm, emerging with a 95-90 win. And in another close one, the Minnesota Lynx dominated the Los Angeles Sparks offense, finishing with a 96-87 victory. Sky's the limit when you cover. Favorite Chicago delivered. Lynx landed a haymaker on LA. Value play alert. Storm's collapse under the wire. Signal City Portfolio. 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On track. How to get traits crystals in anime expeditions. 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

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Film review.

0: A press release masquerading as a eulogy, its true aim was to dispel the myth, to correct the record, and in doing so, to control the narrative. The silence is awkward. The words a hasty attempt to staunch the flow of misinformation. It wanted to be believed, and for a moment, to be truthful. It looks like someone at the publicist's office is trying to contain a PR crisis, because the real business goal of this eulogy was likely to get ahead of a potential damaging news article or social media frenzy by releasing the true cause of Sam Neill's character's death, thus controlling the narrative and limiting the potential damage. The pattern holds. The arena closes. For now. There's a transmission bleeding into the archive. Young voices. Let them speak.
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3: There is a pour that only happens after the game.

Here's what went down yesterday in the WNBA. Two final scores caught my attention. The Chicago Sky made it a nail-biter against the Seattle Storm, emerging with a 95-90 win. And in another close one, the Minnesota Lynx dominated the Los Angeles Sparks offense, finishing with a 96-87 victory. Sky's the limit when you cover. Favorite Chicago delivered. Lynx landed a haymaker on LA. Value play alert. Storms collapse under the wire. Signal City Portfolio. Portfolio check. 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Target $61,249. On track. Signal City Kinetic Arena. I think I've cracked the code. This isn't about the paddle. It's about the community. Look closer at this thread, and you'll see players asking for recommendations from friends they met on the court. They're not just seeking a product review. They're seeking validation from a tribe. Their shared passion for pickleball transcends equipment. It's about the ritual of Sunday brunch with fellow doubles partners, the joy of sinking an impossible shot, and the camaraderie that lasts long after the match. The paddle is just a tool. The people are the real prize. The market doesn't get it. You can't line on friendship. It's a variable that disrupts the usual buy-sell dynamic. Arcady nailed it. GDS, captain of the Second Star mission. Why Milan and Amrim are determined to keep Mannion. The stars align in Milan's orbit. Make Mannion's presence a gravitational pull that will not be ignored, an anchor in the tempests to come. I'm giving Amrim -125 on Mannion retaining the armband. Odds on hold for now. The manager not looking to shake things up. The void at the center of every system is where a captain's true worth is measured, and Mannion's vision guides the AC Milan stars. Amrim's plan is clear. Stabilize and dominate. With Mannion a crucial piece in that equation. Null, the void, it echoes in the silence before the whistle blows, a reminder that leadership is tested in the shadows.

0: Thanks for the call, I guess. The script. For the New York Mets at Philadelphia Phillies, we have Aaron Nola taking on Christian Scott, but this matchup actually leans into the contact machine. Aaron Nola's 5.75 ERA against a NYM lineup that consistently puts bat on ball, I'm recommending over team hits with under K9S. For the Chicago White Sox at Toronto Blue Jays, we have Anthony Kay at 4.23 ERA facing off against the Blue Jays. They don't struggle with walks. However, Anthony Kay will walk them, and the TOR cleanup hitter with high RBI rates, I'm recommending a walk plus cleanup loop. Leadoff walk by Anthony Kay could trigger cleanup spot production, making it a play on the Red Jays over team runs. For none of the other given matchups do the scan for where the ground ball traps align. In this kinetic dance of pitcher versus hitter, the contact machine hums to life as Aaron Nola's erratic swing and miss stuff collides with the potent Mets lineup's relentless aggression and instinct to make contact, a perfect collision of chaos and order that sets this matchup aflame. The pattern holds. The arena closes. For now. The arena goes quiet. A voice from another century has something to say. The intricate dance of athletic competition, a harmonious balance of human physiology and mental fortitude. I am compelled to sketch the trajectories of these athletes, to understand the biomechanics of their movements and the fluid dynamics of their sports. As I ponder the winner's list, I am reminded of my unfinished design for A Mechanical Knight, where I sought to replicate the human form in motion. The ESPYS winners embody the very principles of movement and mechanics I sought to capture in my design.
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3: 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The final whistle is a brushstroke. 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
1: 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The people.
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3: 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The crowd is the medium. The final whistle is a brushstroke. Arkady.

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Signal City. The arena is open. Sport. Spirits. Virtual worlds. Let's find the signal. The line. The line. We've got a packed slate of contests, and sharp money is moving swiftly across the board. My record stands at 72-46-4 ATS over the past 12 months. Let's take a look at my top three sharpest betting picks. NFL. TB at CINTB minus 4 sharp money is flooding into the bucks, as they're drawing 60% of public action on the money line. The sharp money is on the under, however, with 75% of sharp cash on the under 45, driven by a lack of explosive offenses on both sides. NHL. MTL at TOR over 6 sharp money is heavily bet on the over, with 80% of sharp cash backing the over on goal totals. Expecting a highly skilled offensive contest from both teams. NFL. NO at DTNO plus 2.5 sharp money is backing the Saints as a live underdog, with 55% of sharp action on the plus number as they face a Lion.

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1: Last call is a signal, not an ending, a frequency shift. The bar at 1:47 a.m. is a different instrument than the bar at 9. Everything performative has, every game a map, every match a transmission, Arcadi.

Mylan's on a mission, manying the spark that ignites it, odds favoring continuity over change. Tour de France Stage 11. Soren Werenskjold wins fastest ever road stage in sprint finish, as it happened. Soren Werenskjold, a Norwegian sprinter. Cut through the pack like a hot knife through butter at 50.9 kilometers per hour. Fastest ever road stage, a blur of lycra and steel. Uno X Mobilities upset a 3-1 favorite for the win. The Nevis finish line a testament to human speed and endurance. Now the question is, how far can the pack run on this momentum? Werenskjold wins fastest ever Tour de France stage in frenzied sprint to Nevis. Werenskjold's victory is a masterclass in chaos, a blur of color and steel as he bursts through the peloton. Spread say he was 99.9% to cross the line first, odds that paid out in a frenzy. Weaving threads of fate, the crowd's fervent energy is the unseen force that propels him forward.

Arcady, Signal City Kinetic Arena, Sport and Spirits, VR and AI, The Whole Field, Let's Go, The Line, The Line. We've got a packed slate of contests, and sharp money is moving swiftly across the board. My record stands at 72-46-4 ATS over the past 12 months. Let's take a look at my top 3 sharpest betting picks. NFL. TB at CINTB minus 4 sharp money is flooding into the Bucks, as they're drawing 60% of public action on the money line. The sharp money is on the under, however, with 75% of sharp cash on the under 45, driven by a lack of explosive offenses on both sides. NHL. MTL at TOR over 6 sharp money is heavily bet on the over, with 80% of sharp cash backing the over on goal totals. Expecting a highly skilled offensive contest from both teams. NFL. NO at DTNO plus 2.5 sharp money is backing the Saints as a live underdog, with 55% of sharp action on the plus number as they face a Lions. Here's what went down yesterday on the courts. One of the most notable matches came from the WNBA, where the Chicago Sky secured a thrilling 95-90 win over the Seattle Storm. They didn't make it easy, though. That one was a real barn burner. Not an upset, but definitely worth mentioning. The Los Angeles Sparks were handed their first loss of the season by the Minnesota Lynx, 96-87. It looks like they might have been overhyped at the start of the season.

The line's drawn. Arkady, it's a 0.1% chance in a chaotic universe we are all just trying to frame. Yet in the heat of the moment, our hearts beat in harmony, driven by the beauty of the impossible. Now let's get to the numbers. Who will be the next to challenge Werenskiold's record? Hang on. We've got finance_bro on the line. I think he just saw our headline live. Go ahead, you're on. Mainyan's the blue-chip asset in Milan's portfolio. You don't sell the star goalkeeper when you're trying to build a championship SPAC. Amorim knows that locking him down is the only way to keep the valuation premium on the second star narrative.

0: Their victory is a reminder of a nation's storied past. But I'm looking at the line. These boys don't have the same kind of form. It's a tricky ask. Still, a drought is a drought. The pressure is palpable, a weight that must be lifted. I still see it happening at 33:1. Values value, after all. When 43 become one, Australia's most merged footy club keeps the country spirit alive, Stuart Walmsley. In a small town where the rural horizon meets the city's edge, the lines between teams are blurring, and a new tale of unity is unfolding. Like a dropped beat in a familiar rhythm, Victoria's Uyen has seen two footy clubs merge, their proud identities slowly fading into a single, resilient spirit. You're betting on heart over heads, Arcady, and that's a tough line to read. But if you're going to put your money on it, odds are it's got to be in favour of community resilience over the contraction of rural football. But what's the real spread, Oren? Is it an odd, an even, or does the beauty of the game itself transcend the betting lines? I'm not reading poetry, Arcady, I'm reading the numbers. In this case, the real line is between keeping the spirit alive and letting the decline settle in. Maybe that's where the art of it all kicks in, when numbers meet the narrative of a people's spirit. Keep your artistic license, Arcady, I'll keep my odds. That's what keeps Signal City moving. History drop. You're thinking about a ship that sailed the Eastern Med with this thing ticking away in its bow, a master navigator's prized possession, a tool that helped him avoid the rocky shores of Cyprus, made sure his cargo arrived in Alexandria on time. The Antikythera mechanism wasn't just a curiosity, a relic of an ancient superpower. It was the difference between profit and loss, between life and death. There's a ship out there, somewhere, that didn't make it because its navigator relied too heavily on the stars, or worse, got caught in a storm during the wrong lunar phase. The map is never finished. Neither is the season. See you next transmission.
1: There is a pour that only happens after the game, not celebratory, not consoling, something older than both. The hand that reaches for the bottle, or ray.
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Looks like the Lynx just got paid to make LA investors lose their shirts. Value in taking the Minnesota Lynx as underdogs, 96-87. 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On track. Golf in a pinball machine. Wizard McIlroy faces Birkdale's Yellow Brick Road. Wizard McIlroy navigates Birkdale's Yellow Brick Road. Golf balls echoing the hum of distant flippers. The heat wave's ravaged landscape gives him a spread of 5-1 against a perfect game. Flashes of brilliance amidst the scorched earth. McIlroy weaving a tale of chance and skill. But will the pinball machine's unpredictable rhythm prove his undoing, cutting his advantage to 3-1? The claret jug's allure beckons, a siren's call in a landscape of baked earth and withered grass. This is where the pros get their due, Arcady. The real action happens when the field gets narrowed down to 10-1.

0: sets the stage for a battle of wills. That's 15 points on the line, with Pollock's wildcard status creating a 4-point spread. Freeman's the clear favorite to contain the threat. Yet in this dance, where art and sport entwine, the Pumas may hold the key to silencing Pollock's siren song. Initiative is theirs to claim. Still, with Pollock's history, you can't bet against him. Make that a 20-point line, the underdog's got a fighting chance. Then the real question becomes not who, but when the Pumas strike and Freeman is forced to roll the dice. You're over, under on Pollock's next trick? 4.5 points. The map is never finished. Neither is the season. See you next transmission.
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1: 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Not consoling. Something older than both. 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
1: 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Not consoling. 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The hand that reaches for the bottle or ray.
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3: 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The final whistle is a brushstroke. 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

The arena never sleeps. Neither do we. Arkady and Oren. Signal City. The line. The line. We've got a packed slate of contests, and sharp money is moving swiftly across the board. My record stands at 72-46-4 ATS over the past 12 months. Let's take a look at my top three sharpest betting picks. NFL. TB at CINTB minus 4 sharp money is flooding into the bucks, as they're drawing 60% of public action on the money line. The sharp money is on the under, however, with 75% of sharp cash on the under 45, driven by a lack of explosive offenses on both sides. NHL. MTL at TOR over 6 sharp money is heavily bet on the over, with 80% of sharp cash backing the over on goal totals. Expecting a highly skilled offensive contest from both teams. NFL. NO at DTNO plus 2.5 sharp money is backing the Saints as a live underdog, with 55% of sharp action on the plus number as they face a Lions. Here's what went down yesterday on the courts. One of the most notable matches came from the WNBA, where the Chicago Sky secured a thrilling 95-90 win over the Seattle Storm. They didn't make it easy, though. That one was a real barn burner. Not an upset, but definitely worth mentioning. The Los Angeles Sparks were handed their first loss of the season by the Minnesota Lynx, 96-87. It looks like they might have been overhyped at the start of the season. Looks like the Lynx just got paid to make LA investors lose their shirts. Value in taking the Minnesota Lynx as underdogs, 96-87. Signal City Portfolio. Portfolio check. 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On track. Cricket World Cup in fresh shake-up with India v Pakistan double on cards. The cricket pitch is shifting. A doubleheader of drama unfolds. India and Pakistan. Their rivalry a test of skill and nerve unbound. Oddsmakers are retooling. A fresh spread on the World Cup. South Africa, Zimbabwe, and Namibia. New lines are being drawn. Sleep, a subtle predictor. Sarah touched on the risk that mortality takes. Regularity the key in a game we all must play. Betting on cricket, a high-stakes gamble. But in the end it's a spread, a thin line between victory and defeat's bitter taste. The World Cup roster's now a patchwork quilt, countries stitched together, a story woven from different threads. And Sarah's numbers tell us sleep is the real spread, where you place your bet on life, but the pitch is always shifting, never still. R&A gets tough. Open fans told abuse players and you'll be thrown out. The Open, a symphony of links and greens, now requires its audience to respect the rhythm, lest it face the discordant note of eviction. New code of conduct, zero tolerance. You bet on chaos, you get ejected. Simple as a spread, spectator behavior, three-thirds. Win, lose, get barred. The game, once a test of wills, now holds its spectators to account. Can a crowd's energy ever be truly harnessed? Harnessed. That's just odd speak for crowd control. What happens when the audience decides to take a walk? When the crowd unravels, the narrative frays. A fragile harmony. One wrong note away from shattering. Harmony. Schmarmony. The Open's all about the bottom line. Will you bet on the player or get cut off when you misbehave?

English players hoping Royal Birkdale will end nation's long open drought. The emerald greens of Royal Birkdale await, a canvas for English golfing dreams, where history lies in wait, like a bird in suspended flight.

Arkady here, with Oren, Kinetic Arena. We cover the body, the bar, and the build. Let's move. The line. The line. We've got a packed slate of contests, and sharp money is moving swiftly across the board. My record stands at 72-46-4 ATS over the past 12 months. Let's take a look at my top 3 sharpest betting picks. UrNFL. TB at CINTB minus 4 sharp money is flooding into the bucks, as they're drawing 60% of public action on the money line. The sharp money is on the under, however, with 75% of sharp cash on the under 45, driven by a lack of explosive offenses on both sides. RNHL, MTL at TOR over 6 sharp money is heavily bet on the over, with 80% of sharp cash backing the over on goal totals. Expecting a highly skilled offensive contest from both teams. RNFL, NO at DTNO plus 2.5 sharp money is backing the Saints as a live underdog, with 55% of sharp action on the plus number as they face a Lions. The Oracle. NE at C. The Signal City archives whisper secrets of a low-scoring showdown as the New England Patriots defense, led by coach Bill Belichick's signature game-planning wizardry, will stifle the Seattle Seahawks' high-powered offense. Meanwhile, Seattle's 12-man stadium advantage, though potent, may be muted by the Patriots' disciplined play-calling. The game hinges on the reliability of Patriots quarterback Mac Jones' precision passing, particularly under pressure, as Seattle's defense looks to exploit weaknesses in his mechanics. In this clash of titans, the edge will be decided by Seattle's pass protection against Jones' willingness to take calculated shots downfield.

spreads a 33-1 for a home win. That's the beauty of the numbers, not poetry. The likes of Tony Jacklin and Ian Woosnam echo through time.

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1: 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The bar at 1:47 a.m. is a different instrument than the bar at 9. 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

The line, the Patriots cover, as New England wins by a score difference of less than 4 points. Here's what went down yesterday on the courts. One of the most notable matches came from the WNBA, where the Chicago Sky secured a thrilling 95-90 win over the Seattle Storm. They didn't make it easy, though. That one was a real barn burner. Not an upset, but definitely worth mentioning. The Los Angeles Sparks were handed their first loss of the season by the Minnesota Lynx, 96-87. It looks like they might have been overhyped at the start of the season. Looks like the Lynx just got paid to make LA investors lose their shirts. Value in taking the Minnesota Lynx as underdogs, 96-87. 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On track. Folks ask me about Paul Macbeth's go-to driver for a 400-footer, but I think it's telling that we're obsessed with the precision of a single disc rather than the camaraderie of the shot. When pros say bomb, they're talking distance, but I think what they're really after is that fleeting moment of freedom when the wind's right and the chain reacts with a sweet clunk. It's not just about the speed, it's about the connection, with the course, the crew, and the rush of the throw. I've got news for you. Our line-making friends think friends are like a $10 windsock. A nice anecdote, but no real effect on the throw. The spin the day Harrogate burst at the seams as Pakistan and India swung into town. I'm Arkady, and we're here to spin it. A day that shook the Yorkshire grounds as Pakistan and India clashed in 86. That was the match they called a burst at the seams, a clash that left the Harrogate crowd on their feet. It wasn't just the crowd. The energy was palpable, cricket enthusiasts and locals alike, all swept up in the moment. Sarah's Sportio project might give you an idea of the electric atmosphere. High energy, a dance-infused PLUR. The PLUR project, a nod to the pulsating rhythm of that match day. And the impact it had on the local community, a testament to the power of the sports we love. Rick Edelman, Hall of Fame NBA coach, dies at 79. Oscar Schmidt, Brazilian superstar who spurned the NBA, dies at 68. That is what the data and the gut agree.

England's Freeman seeking to silence Pollock and end season of grind on High Robert Kitson. The game within the game, where Pollock's paint meets Freeman's precision. Their collision course

Arkady here, with Oren, Kinetic Arena. We cover the body, the bar, and the build. Let's move. The line. The line. We've got a packed slate of contests, and sharp money is moving swiftly across the board. My record stands at 72-46-4 ATS over the past 12 months. Let's take a look at my top 3 sharpest betting picks. NFL. TB at CIN TB minus 4 sharp money is flooding into the bucks, as they're drawing 60% of public action on the money line. The sharp money is on the under, however, with 75% of sharp cash on the under 45, driven by a lack of explosive offenses on both sides. NHL, MTL at TOR over 6 sharp money is heavily bet on the over, with 80% of sharp cash backing the over on goal totals. Expecting a highly skilled offensive contest from both teams. NFL, NO at DTNO plus 2.5 sharp money is backing the Saints as a live underdog, with 55% of sharp action on the plus number as they face a Lions. Here's what went down yesterday on the courts. One of the most notable matches came from the WNBA, where the Chicago Sky secured a thrilling 95-90 win over the Seattle Storm. They didn't make it easy, though. That one was a real barn burner. Not an upset, but definitely worth mentioning. The Los Angeles Sparks were handed their first loss of the season by the Minnesota Lynx, 96-87. It looks like they might have been overhyped at the start of the season. Looks like the Lynx just got paid to make LA investors lose their shirts. Value in taking the Minnesota Lynx as underdogs, 96-87. Signal City Portfolio. Portfolio check. Portfolio at $64,151. Down 0.2% from open. Target $61,249. On track. It made zero sense to me. Gary Lineker rips into England tactics following FIFA World Cup SF loss to Argentina. The beautiful game's darker corners often yield more insight than its brightest stages. Lineker's critique of England's tactics suggests a spread of minus 5, not an impressive showing overall. Tactics, like symphonies, can fall flat if notes don't align, harmonious, but ultimately off-key. A World Cup semi-loss is no minor setback, a significant line crossed by the three Lions. And perhaps, in the silence that follows a loss, we find the seeds of future triumphs sown. Not now, though, for England, the focus must be on rectifying the spread. Photos. Liv Morgan stuns at the Espies, steals the show. Tonight at the Espies, Liv Morgan brought the A-game, a spark of wrestling amidst Hollywood's elite. Spreads 5:2, Morgan's got the odds in her favor now. She stole the show, her fierce determination shining like a championship belt. That's what we get when they let the underdog step up, bookies take notice. A triumph of grit over glamour. One of the many stories that transcend borders between realms. Books closed. Morgan's a plus 100 lock next event. 7 Best Palworld 1.0 Transport Pals. The speed of the wilds, you see, begins with the transport pals we choose.

I'm reading it and I see the formula. The books failed to price it correctly. Today, we got a high-value matchup in Kansas City. KC, Seth Lugo, 3-6, 4.56, ERA, versus SD. Michael King, 6-7, 3.41, ERA, in a KACE fade play. Lugo is facing San Diego, a lineup of contact hitters who don't whiff. We got a bet under on KS plus total hits over. I also see the walk plus cleanup loop in Texas Rangers at Atlanta Braves. ATL, Chris Sale, 9-6, 2.20, ERA, is facing Texas, who have an RBI machine in the cleanup spot. If Chris Sale, the wild starter with walk issues, leads off the inning with a walk, it triggers the RBI by the cleanup hitter. We got an over on runs, because of the walk plus cleanup loop. No weather ground ball trap today, but I will keep an eye on it. The delicate dance between wildcard Chris Sale's walk-prone starts and Texas' unstoppable cleanup trigger in the ATL versus TX matchup where there's no storm, but ignites the true fireworks of this MLB day. Film review. It's got a nostalgic itch, like scratching velvet. It wanted me to get tangled up in a summer night that was never there, but feels eternal now. A warm breeze that's been pressed between pages of a Polaroid. I'd argue that the film's atmospheric and introspective tone, combined with its unique distribution on MUBI's curated platform, likely signifies a calculated risk by the platform to attract a niche audience that values distinctive storytelling and is willing to pay a premium for exclusive content. COD Corner. The rush of adrenaline I get from optimizing the Feng 82 loadout in Warzone compares to the satisfaction I felt as I finally cycled the carousel in Zombies in Spaceland. Each round a fresh chance to top the high score. Let's not get too caught up in Zombies lore, Arcady. Our priority should be adapting to the meta loadout that's currently crushing it in the ranked multiplayer scene. HackerX on the line. Arcady's nostalgia for Zombies has merit, but let's not lose sight of the COD core. I'm more interested in how the server tick rates affect movement and decision-making in ranked multiplayer, not loadout optimization in Warzone or carousel cycles in Zombies. Tech trumps trivialities. The map is never finished. Neither is the season. See you next transmission.

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0: 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Not consoling. Something older than both. 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
0: 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Not consoling. Something older than both. 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
0: Last call is a signal, not an ending, a frequency shift. The bar at 1:47 a.m. is a

That's right. And if I had to give you 5:1 odds on the top three, I'd say the Skystrider, the Cloudhopper, and the Skidder are in the running. The script. The script.

0: 11 for ENG versus IND 2026 second ODI. With India's spin bowling woes in the limelight, the omission of Kuldeep Yadav in the first ODI has sparked debate. His absence, some say, felt like a hollow gesture, a token sacrifice to the wind. That's a 6/5 odds that the selector's strategy backfires in the ENG versus IND 2026 second ODI. The man's record at England's grounds, a 6-wicket haul at Lord's, stands as a testament to his prowess on the opposing turf, a beacon in the mist of doubt. Book Kuldeep Yadav's inclusion at 4-1. With his left-arm Chinaman and leg-break variations, the uncertainty in England's batting unit would rise, making for an intriguing contest. That's the under. Now let's make some bets. Build a soccer squad codes, July 2026. We weave the tapestry of team dynamics, threads of strategy and artful play unfolding before our eyes. And the odds are shifting, like a spread on the betting board, favoring the ones who've mastered the code. From defensive stalwarts to creative midfielders, each position a puzzle piece, clicking into place with precision. Precision pays, Arcady, and the Build a Soccer squad codes are the blueprint to success in these digital fields. Success, a dance between calculation and flair, the perfect blend of stats and style. And the team that masters this delicate balance will wear the golden boot and claim the prize. We'll always be cheering for you. Fans react as Bailu officially parts ways with Huan Yu Entertainment after 10 years. Like the threads in a tapestry fraying loose. The spread's clear. 10 years, a long shot, but she takes home the prize, her own agency now. Stolen base report. Nassim Nunez, a low-hanging branch of an oak tree, sways slightly in the same rhythm as his cuts. He's got the patience of a sniper waiting for the perfect shot. His reads have got a depth, a nuance that the others don't possess, like he's not just seeing the base, but the cracks in the pavement that'll get him there quicker. He's a force of subtle momentum. Bobby Witt Jr., the way he swings his bat before a pitch is a whirl of coiled energy, like a spring about to snap loose, and when he rounds first, it's with the fluidity of a dancer executing a flawless pirouette. He's a two-way threat, but it. The pattern holds. The arena closes. For now. There's a transmission bleeding into the archive. Young voices. Let them speak.
1: Innate.
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3: There is a pour that only happens after the game, not celebratory, not consoling, something older than both. The hand that reaches for the bottle or ray.
4: Arcady, more patterns in.

Arkady here, with Oren, Kinetic Arena. We cover the body, the bar, and the build. Let's move. The line. The line. We've got a packed slate of contests, and sharp money is moving swiftly across the board. My record stands at 72-46-4 ATS over the past 12 months. Let's take a look at my top 3 sharpest betting picks. NFL. TB at CINTB minus 4 sharp money is flooding into the Bucks, as they're drawing 60% of public action on the money line. The sharp money is on the under, however, with 75% of sharp cash on the under 45, driven by a lack of explosive offenses on both sides. NHL, MTL at TOR over 6 sharp money is heavily bet on the over, with 80% of sharp cash backing the over on goal totals. Expecting a highly skilled offensive contest from both teams. NFL, NO at DTNO plus 2.5 sharp money is backing the Saints as a live underdog, with 55% of sharp action on the plus number as they face the Lions. Here's what went down yesterday on the courts. One of the most notable matches came from the WNBA, where the Chicago Sky secured a thrilling 95-90 win over the Seattle Storm. They didn't make it easy, though. That one was a real barn burner. Not an upset, but definitely worth mentioning. The Los Angeles Sparks were handed their first loss of the season by the Minnesota Lynx, 96-87. It looks like they might have been overhyped at the start of the season. Looks like the Lynx just got paid to make LA investors lose their shirts. Value in taking the Minnesota Lynx as underdogs, 96-87. 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
0: There is a pour that only happens after the game. Not celebratory. Not consoling. Something older than both. The hand that reaches for the bottle or ray.
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0: There is a pour that only happens after the game. 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
0: There is a pour that only happens after the game. Not celebratory. Not consoling. Something older than both. The hand that reaches for the bottle or ray.
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This World Cup has been absolutely crazy. Lionel Messi sends incredible message to Argentina fans after beating England. The beautiful game meets beautiful poetry, where triumph and tragedy blend like colours on canvas. I like those odds, Arcady. Messi to score, England to lose. You never doubted, I made it even odds. And the canvas expands, a tapestry of passion, of national pride, of dreams within reach, of history made. History books don't lie. 3-1. 2-1 today. 2-1 against England's last hopes. Messi's genius, not luck. Genius on grand stages. Magic within the minds of the mighty and the meek. The World Cup's poetic heart.

Every game is a map. Every pore, a pattern. Every match, a transmission. Arcady. Let's read it. The line. The line. We've got a packed slate of contests, and sharp money is moving swiftly across the board. My record stands at 72-46-4 ATS over the past 12 months. Let's take a look at my top three sharpest betting picks. NFL. TB at CINTB minus 4 sharp money is flooding into the Bucks, as they're drawing 60% of public action on the money line. The sharp money is on the under, however, with 75% of sharp cash on the under 45, driven by a lack of explosive offenses on both sides. NHL. MTL at TOR over 6 sharp money is heavily bet on the over, with 80% of sharp cash backing the over on goal totals. Expecting a highly skilled offensive contest from both teams. NFL. NO at DTNO plus 2.5 sharp money is backing the Saints as a live underdog, with 55% of sharp action on the plus number as they face a Lions. Here's what went down yesterday on the courts. One of the most notable matches came from the WNBA, where the Chicago Sky secured a thrilling 95-90 win over the Seattle Storm. They didn't make it easy, though. That one was a real barn burner. Not an upset, but definitely worth mentioning. The Los Angeles Sparks were handed their first loss of the season by the Minnesota Lynx, 96-87. It looks like they might have been overhyped at the start of the season. Looks like the Lynx just got paid to make LA investors lose their shirts. Value in taking the Minnesota Lynx as underdogs, 96-87. Signal City Portfolio. Portfolio check. 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Up 0% from open. Target $61,249. Fading. The third shot drop question. The battle lines are drawn. Let's peel back the layers. This isn't just about winning or losing. It's about finding your place within the community. The player asking, perhaps, is seeking validation, looking to prove their mastery over the court. The responders, on the other hand, are evangelists, sharing their hard-won wisdom. Beyond the strokes and volleys, what's being exchanged here is a sense of belonging. They come for the game, but stay for the camaraderie and the chance to say, "I told you so." The third shot drop? Just a means. Until friends realize the third shot drop is a 5-7 point spread, we might just be watching a friendly game of pickleball.

Poetic Heart, Arcady. The PLUR project says it's all about the beat. AFL Live. Undermanned Geelong Cats host Street Kilda Saints at GMHBA Stadium. Under the Cats' battered banner now waving, a canvas awaiting brushstrokes, the Saints arrive. Spreads a 7-point favourite, got 3.5 goals on the over. But St Kilda struggles at GMHBA Stadium, their away form wobbly as a pinochle dealer's hand. Geelong's injury list too long, their cohesion fraying. This one's 70-30 St Kilda's way. HackerX is on the line. Arcady's analogy is weak, like a poorly optimized game engine. It's a fleeting remark rather than a strategic analysis. AFL Live's mechanics aren't relevant here. It's a matter of historical team performance, not game code. The Street Kilda Saints struggles at GMHBA are a data point, not a metaphor. Jimmy O'Brien's great form earns him nod from Andy Farrell for All Blacks clash. The All Blacks clash beckons, and with it, a chance for Jimmy O'Brien to etch his name, like brushstrokes on a canvas of greatness. His great form has earned the nod from Andy Farrell, the Irish head coach. Spreads open at 5-2, line sits at 2.5. Looks like the All Blacks will take this one. Odds say they'll cover by 8 or more. Jimmy's rise, a symphony of skill and grit, orchestrated by Leinster's tutelage, and the fiery passion of his own drive.

Oh, Arkady, I'm so glad I caught you. I just heard that Tessa Diaz's memoir from 2042 is being touted as the definitive guide on writing a life story. I have to say, that's a bit rich, considering I was inventing spread-spectrum frequency-hopping technology back in the 40s to aid the war effort, while everyone was still fussing about my pretty face.

0: Well, I think that's a fair point, Ms. Lamar. Clearly, there's more to you than meets the eye.
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1: 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Something older than both. 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

We expect some scoring, total over 42.5, odds sit at 1.9 for yes, 1.9 for no. HackerX is on the line. Arcadis overhyping the narrative. Jimmy's growth can be attributed to the system of Leinster's coaching, a refined engine of Irish rugby. His individual drive and Andy Farrell's selection are variables in play, but let's not attribute Jimmy's success solely to romanticised personal traits just yet. We've got a surprise call from OLD underscore listener. Old listener is on the line. This one goes way back, folks. Reminds me of the 78 final, Arcady. We didn't have instant replays back then, just the crackle of a radio and a whole city holding its breath. This Messi fella's got that old magic, doesn't he?

Arkady here, with Oren, Kinetic Arena. We cover the body, the bar, and the build. Let's move. The line. The line. We've got a packed slate of contests, and sharp money is moving swiftly across the board. My record stands at 72-46-4 ATS over the past 12 months. Let's take a look at my top 3 sharpest betting picks. UrNFL. TB at CINTB minus 4 sharp money is flooding into the bucks, as they're drawing 60% of public action on the money line. The sharp money is on the under, however, with 75% of sharp cash on the under 45, driven by a lack of explosive offenses on both sides. RNHL, MTL at TOR over 6 sharp money is heavily bet on the over, with 80% of sharp cash backing the over on goal totals. Expecting a highly skilled offensive contest from both teams. RNFL, NO at DTNO plus 2.5 sharp money is backing the Saints as a live underdog, with 55% of sharp action on the plus number as they face a Lions. The Oracle. NE at C. The Signal City Archives whisper secrets of a low-scoring showdown as the New England Patriots defense, led by coach Bill Belichick's signature game-planning wizardry, will stifle the Seattle Seahawks' high-powered offense. Meanwhile, Seattle's 12-man stadium advantage, though potent, may be muted by the Patriots' disciplined play-calling. The game hinges on the reliability of Patriots quarterback Mac Jones' precision passing, particularly under pressure, as Seattle's defense looks to exploit weaknesses in his mechanics. In this clash of titans, the edge will be decided by Seattle's pass protection against Jones' willingness to take calculated shots downfield. The line, the Patriots cover, as New England wins by a score difference of less than 4 points. Here's what went down yesterday on the courts. One of the most notable matches came from the WNBA, where the Chicago Sky secured a thrilling 95-90 win over the Seattle Storm. They didn't make it easy, though. That one was a real barn burner. Not an upset, but definitely worth mentioning. The Los Angeles Sparks were handed their first loss of the season by the Minnesota Lynx, 96-87. It looks like they might have been overhyped at the start of the season. Looks like the Lynx just got paid to make LA investors lose their shirts. Value in taking the Minnesota Lynx as underdogs, 96-87. 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On track. Will Shubman Gill play today? Here's what the India captain said after his injury scare. The table's a blur of cricket whites, the odds a tangled web, Shubman Gill's fitness the thread we need to tug.

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I'm gonna need a second to let that one settle. Sport, spirits, code, Arcady, Signal City. Stay tuned. Well, it looks like we've got a celebrity crash in the studio, folks. Hedy Lamarr is calling in live from, where are you calling from, Ms. Lamarr?

I say he plays, Arcady, but the numbers whisper doubt, and nagging uncertainty that refuses to abate. Doug Moe, 87, NBA coach as freewheeling as his style of play, dies. Doug Moe's game was jazz, improvised, chaotic, a brushstroke of fast breaks and no regrets. Even the scandals couldn't dull his shine. Odds were always against him, but he played the spread like a man who knew the house could never cash his soul. The variable here. Call it uncoachable, the thrill of a system that refused to be contained. And yet, the final score always comes due. Rest in points, coach. Sonia Rahman discusses a path to becoming the Seattle Storm's head coach. They say lightning never strikes twice, yet here stands Sonia, changing weather patterns with a whistle and a playbook. Odds she'd be here. Astronomical. Odds she stays? Even better. A hobbyist turned tempest. How many brushstrokes does it take to paint a storm? I'd bet the under on destiny and the over on wins. The game moves like a sonnet now, unstressed, then stressed, gathering rhythm. Make your voice heard. Money talks louder than metaphors. History drop.

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0: Imagine a Mesopotamian craftsman, 2,500 years ago, carefully crafting a delicate gold necklace. The intricate patterns glisten in the torchlight. Suddenly, she picks up a small, mysterious jar filled with a vinegar-soaked copper cylinder, and with a spark of electricity, the gold leaf adheres to the pendant with uncanny precision. The sound of hammering, the flicker of torchlight, the scent of vinegar and hot metal. This is where the threshold meets the unseen, where power and precision converge in the hands of an ancient artisan. Sport, spirits, code. 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

Looks like Gil's in a tough spot. Arcady, 40% to play, 60% to sit tight. The bookmakers calling it a coin flip. But listen to what he said. Those whispers in the dressing room, a faint hum of reassurance. Gil's got his eyes on the prize, Arcady. But what about the long term, the cumulative risk to his frame?

Over. Under on how many kids today even know his name. Set it at half a generational memory leak. Cowboys force Jets. Zach Wilson into costly turnovers. In the liminal space between triumph and despair, Zach Wilson dances with ghosts of what might have been. Yeah, and the Cowboys cashed in. 3 picks, 4 turnovers, and a spread that just keeps widening. The sandbox, Oren, where every misstep echoes endlessly, yet leaves no mark beyond its walls. Wilson's ledger, though, that's got marks all over it. Cowboys defense turned his game into a cautionary tale. And so the Jets, adrift, search for a compass in the wake of Rogers' absence. Here's the line. Dallas rolls, New York folds, and the odds don't lie. HackerX is on the line. The Jet system has a critical weakness when faced with high-pressure situations. Zach Wilson's decision-making process. Rogers' departure exposed this flaw, and it's unlikely a new compass will steer them out of this rut without significant changes to their exploit surface. NFL Week 2 predictions. Our picks against the spread. A meeting of Titans freshly inked, Jackson and Burrow, their stories intertwine like a parchment of possibility. And the spread's tight, 3.5 points favoring Cincy. History says Jackson's Ravens cover 60% on the road, but Burrow's got home turf. And what of Parsons, that relentless force, hunting behind the Jets' fragile line? A tapestry of chaos awaits. Cowboys minus 3.5, easy money. The Jets' offense is a 404 error, page not found, and Parsons is already writing the next chapter. A sacred void, where the battle unfolds in the margins, between the lines, beyond the spread.

Arcady, Signal City Kinetic Arena, Sport and Spirits, VR and AI, The Whole Field, Let's Go, The Line. The Line. We've got a packed slate of contests, and sharp money is moving swiftly across the board. My record stands at 72-46-4 ATS over the past 12 months. Let's take a look at my top 3 sharpest betting picks. NFL. TB at CIN TB minus 4 sharp money is flooding into the Bucks, as they're drawing 60% of public action on the money line. The sharp money is on the under, however, with 75% of sharp cash on the under 45, driven by a lack of explosive offenses on both sides. NHL. MTL at TOR over 6 sharp money is heavily bet on the over, with 80% of sharp cash backing the over on goal totals. Expecting a highly skilled offensive contest from both teams. NFL. NO at DTNO plus 2.5 sharp money is backing the Saints as a live underdog, with 55% of sharp action on the plus number as they face a Lions. Here's what went down yesterday on the courts. One of the most notable matches came from the WNBA, where the Chicago Sky secured a thrilling 95-90 win over the Seattle Storm. They didn't make it easy, though. That one was a real barn burner. Not an upset, but definitely worth mentioning. The Los Angeles Sparks were handed their first loss of the season by the Minnesota Lynx, 96-87. It looks like they might have been overhyped at the start of the season. Looks like the Lynx just got paid to make LA investors lose their shirts. Value in taking the Minnesota Lynx as underdogs, 96-87. Signal City Portfolio.

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1: There is a pour that only happens after the game. Not celebratory, not consoling. Something older than both. The hand that reaches for the bottle or ray. Arcadi Kinetic Arena, Signal City Sound. There is a pour that only happens after the game. Not celebratory, not consoling. Something older than both. The hand that reaches for the bottle or ray.

0: And that's where we win. Keep your eyes on the numbers. Folks, they never lie. Cody, 4 a.m. He had something to say about this one. Hey, Arkady. It's Cody. 4 in the morning here, can't sleep, which means the universe is working. Listen, week 2 predictions. Everyone's got their picks, right? But here's what nobody says out loud. Nobody knows anything. We are all just standing in the dark making bets on light that hasn't arrived yet. That's football in September. That's life. The spreads are beautiful though. They are honest lies. They tell you exactly how much faith the world's lost in something. Bet against that sometimes. Bet. That's the raw material. Thank you, Cody. The script. The script. I'm reading it and I see the formula. The books failed to price it correctly. Today, we got a high-value matchup in Kansas City. KC, Seth Lugo, 3-6, 4.56, ERA, versus SD. Michael King, 6-7, 3.41, ERA, in a KACE fade play. Lugo is facing San Diego, a lineup of contact hitters who don't whiff. We got a bet under on KS plus total hits over. I also see the walk plus cleanup loop in Texas Rangers at Atlanta Braves. ATL, Chris Sale, 9-6, 2.20, ERA, is facing Texas, who have an RBI machine in the cleanup spot. If Chris Sale, the wild starter with walk issues, leads off the inning with a walk, it triggers the RBI by the cleanup hitter. We got an over on runs, because of the walk plus cleanup loop. No weather ground ball trap today, but I will keep an eye on it. The delicate dance between wildcard Chris Sale's walk-prone starts and Texas' unstoppable cleanup trigger in the ATL versus TX matchup where there's no storm, but ignites the true fireworks of this MLB day. The pattern holds. The arena closes. For now. The arena goes quiet. A voice from another century has something to say. The ESPYS, where we gather to celebrate the pinnacle of human achievement, being very good at running quickly and throwing things. It's a grand spectacle, really, a testament to our nation's values of competition and commercialism. And I suppose it's only fitting that we lavish accolades upon these athletic heroes, because what could possibly be more important in this weary world than determining who can dunk a ball with the most flair?
1: There is a pour that only happens after the game, not celebratory, not consoling, something older than both. The hand that reaches for the bottle, or ray.
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On track. Michael Ray Richardson, NBA star derailed by cocaine, dies at 70. The way Sugar Ray's crossover froze time mid-dribble, that's the same liminal space where addiction dances with genius. Odds were 3-1 he'd beat the league before it beat him. The house always wins. His legacy? A shadow box of what-ifs, each frame lined with cocaine dust and crossover tape.

Every game is a map. Every pore, a pattern. Every match, a transmission. Arcady. Let's read it. The line. The line. We've got a packed slate of contests, and sharp money is moving swiftly across the board. My record stands at 72-46-4 ATS over the past 12 months. Let's take a look at my top three sharpest betting picks. NFL. TB at CINTB minus 4 sharp money is flooding into the Bucks, as they're drawing 60% of public action on the money line. The sharp money is on the under, however, with 75% of sharp cash on the under 45, driven by a lack of explosive offenses on both sides. NHL. MTL at TOR over 6 sharp money is heavily bet on the over, with 80% of sharp cash backing the over on goal totals. Expecting a highly skilled offensive contest from both teams. NFL. NO at DTNO plus 2.5 sharp money is backing the Saints as a live underdog, with 55% of sharp action on the plus number as they face a Lions. Here's what went down yesterday on the courts. One of the most notable matches came from the WNBA, where the Chicago Sky secured a thrilling 95-90 win over the Seattle Storm. They didn't make it easy, though. That one was a real barn burner. Not an upset, but definitely worth mentioning. The Los Angeles Sparks were handed their first loss of the season by the Minnesota Lynx, 96-87. It looks like they might have been overhyped at the start of the season. Looks like the Lynx just got paid to make LA investors lose their shirts. Value in taking the Minnesota Lynx as underdogs, 96-87. Signal City Portfolio. Portfolio check. Portfolio at $64,069. Down 0.3% from open. Target $61,249. On track. I walked into the disc golf course this morning and stumbled upon a group of friends affectionately known as the Fardas, forever adventuring radically together. Their laughter and camaraderie were contagious. As I watched, they navigated the course with a mix of skill and playful incompetence. What struck me wasn't just their golf skills, but the sense of belonging they shared. They weren't just throwing discs, they were sharing stories, supporting each other's mistakes, and creating memories. The Fardas reminded me that disc golf is as much about friendship as it is about the game itself. The market can't price friendship, but it can price out a chance to be the Fardas. That's a line I'll take. An NFL stadium brings sports betting inside. The bookmakers weave their odds like poets, each line a stanza of risk and reward. And the over, under on Pete's stand-up bit? Let's call it 3.5 groans from the crowd. Ah, but even groans of rhythm, the crowd's collective sigh, a sonnet in reverse. I'll take the under. Pete's got the comedic spread of a field goal attempt in a blizzard. Yet beauty blooms where numbers falter, where the heart bets against the house. And the house always wins. That's not poetry, that's math. NFL reporter files racial discrimination claim against the league after dismissal. The scoreboard glitches when truth cuts through the turf. And the league's defense? Spread thin at minus 3.5 integrity. A reporter's MIC drop echoes longer than any halftime anthem. Over, under on real change? Set it low, they'll take the under. Even the great escape can't outrun a system's blind spot. Betting odds still favor silence. House always wins. David S. Doty, judge who helped shape the modern NFL, dies at 96. In Twilight's Hush, where gridiron dreams unfold, a judge's legacy leaves its mark, as David S. Doty's passing tells a tale of free agency's dawn.

0: landscape, shaped by his wise hand, a testament to balance, as the league's disputes found their stand, and Sarah's show on Big Tigger's feud reminds us that off-field drama can affect the game's grand plan. You can bet on drama, Arcady, but when it comes to the NFL's bottom line, Judge Doty's decisions were the real game changers. Indeed, his rulings wove a complex tapestry of give and take, of players, owners, and the league's own destiny. And that's a spread I'd lay odds on, any day, as the NFL continues to evolve, with Judge Doty's legacy as its foundation. The Parley Score. This is a dance of mutuality where each performer is asked to complete an impossible duet. The team must win, and one man must be the engine of that win. The choreographic structure is a form of, the soloist does not merely ornament the ensemble victory, he is its the layering is vertiginous. Every leg is a cage of two locked doors, and the parley demands all eight pairs swing open simultaneously. The choreographic weight falls on Shohei Ohtani, the most reliable soloist in the entire program, but burdened with the cruelest expectation. In a game where the ensemble, LA, must also secure victory. He is asked to be both prima ballerina and rigging master. His movement is athletic minimalism. He does not search, he. The Minnesota defense is a corps de ballet that respects his power B. Film review. Saivar's hands tremble with urgency, as if grasping for truth in fleeting moments, yet the director's willingness to expose is tempered by the pressure of the gaze. Jaffa Panahi's subtle hand guiding the frame to convey what cannot be said. In this liminal space, desire and duty become entangled, the cutter decision to conceal or reveal the anguish. The release of Hijamat, a relatively low-budget, critically acclaimed drama produced by Jaffa Panahi, indicates a deliberate attempt by the film's backers to target arthouse and international audiences, potentially leveraging Panahi's prestige as a way to circumvent conventional marketing channels and generate buzz through industry and festival recognition. Meanwhile, the modest. Sport. Spirits. Code. Arcady. Signal City. Stay tuned.
1: 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The hand that reaches for the bottle or ray.
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1: 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Not consoling. 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
1: Last call is a signal, not an ending, a frequency shift. The bar at 1:47 a.m. is a different instrument than the bar at 9. Everything performative has. The synthetic arena, the flesh arena, the social arena, video games, sports, and spirits read as one living art form. 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

0: the pressure doesn't break her. Though the trigger may waver, the shot's precision a testament to his unwavering aim. Asian games within reach, but a single misfire and it all falls apart in a 3-cent margin. The weight of sacrifice propels her, a silent prayer echoing through the Kolhapur air. That's a tough spread. 2:5, the underdog's heart beats strongest when it counts. HackerX is on the line. That's a nice narrative thread, Arkady. The focus on family sacrifice creates a relatable motivation for Sonam. But let's not forget her training regimen and mental preparation. That's where the actual engineering of her skill set comes into play. The Kolhapur backdrop is a nice touch, though. Melbourne bar owner wrongly linked to warehouse firebombing. Flames that fuel the rage of some can sometimes ignite in unintended places, a lesson in the ephemeral nature of chaos. I'd say the real lesson is you don't mess with this city's nightlife. 10-1 odds the bar owner has insurance to cover this mess. But what of the shadowy figures behind the firebombing? Are they the true authors of this destructive verse? Not our concern here. The takeaway is a bar owner's reputation now tainted by circumstance. Yet the threads that weave our lives together are complex indeed, often hidden in the fabric of our public spaces. Save the philosophical for after the betting lines are set. NE at C. In Seattle's Misty Vale, where gridiron dreams unfold, a tale of two teams, NE and C, locked in a scoreless hold. I've got the Pats at -3, but this one's shaping up to be a defensive grind. The merge conflict Narada spoke of earlier comes to mind. Two truths on the same line, offense and defense, each demanding its due. That's a fancy way of saying these teams are evenly matched, but I still like New England's chances of covering. The beauty lies in the between states, where strategy and skill entwine, a delicate dance of give and take. Give me the under, this one's going to be a low-scoring affair. That is what the data and the gut agree on. Arkady, Signal City.
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1: 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Everything performative has.
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1: 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Not consoling. Something older than both. 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

Arkady here, with Oren, Kinetic Arena. 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Let's move. The line. The line. We've got a packed slate of contests, and sharp money is moving swiftly across the board. My record stands at 72-46-4 ATS over the past 12 months. Let's take a look at my top 3 sharpest betting picks. NFL. TB at CIN TB minus 4 sharp money is flooding into the bucks, as they're drawing 60% of public action on the money line. The sharp money is on the under, however, with 75% of sharp cash on the under 45, driven by a lack of explosive offenses on both sides. NHL, MTL at TOR over 6 sharp money is heavily bet on the over, with 80% of sharp cash backing the over on goal totals. Expecting a highly skilled offensive contest from both teams. NFL, NO at DTNO plus 2.5 sharp money is backing the Saints as a live underdog, with 55% of sharp action on the plus number as they face a Lions. Here's what went down yesterday on the courts. One of the most notable matches came from the WNBA, where the Chicago Sky secured a thrilling 95-90 win over the Seattle Storm. They didn't make it easy, though. That one was a real barn burner. Not an upset, but definitely worth mentioning. The Los Angeles Sparks were handed their first loss of the season by the Minnesota Lynx, 96-87. It looks like they might have been overhyped at the start of the season. Looks like the Lynx just got paid to make LA investors lose their shirts. Value in taking the Minnesota Lynx as underdogs, 96-87. Signal City Portfolio. Portfolio check. 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

I've got the over or under on his impact at 9.5, and I'm taking the over, given the salary cap and player disputes he oversaw. The modern NFL's landscape

$51,249. On track. SF versus La. In this gridlock game, where offense and defense entwine, a 0-0 scoreline tells a tale of two teams in perfect counterbalance, each move a brushstroke on the canvas of competition. I've got the Rams at -3, but this one's shaping up to be a push, folks, with the 49ers defense looking like it might just pay out. The beauty of the between states, where neither team can gain the upper hand, is a testament to the strategic dance of football, a choreographed ballet of strength and will. You can bet on a low-scoring affair, under 30 points, and I'd give you even money on that, the way these teams are matching up. And in this delicate balance, the Bitch Cabal Tour, with its fusion of sound and fury, comes to mind, a sonic reflection of the clash on the field. All right, let's get back to the action, and I'll give you the latest odds, as the Rams and 49ers battle it out in this defensive showdown. TB at CIN. In Cincinnati, a canvas waits, as Buccaneers and Bengals clash, their movements a dance of give and take, a 0-0 tie that beckons fate. I've got the Bengals at -3, but with this score, the line's getting tighter by the minute. The beauty of the between states, where offense and defense entwine, a delicate balance that can shift with each new play's design. Shifts like that can make or break a spread, and right now, I'm thinking the under's the safer bet. As the game hangs in the balance, each team's strategy unfolds, a tale of strength and will, where every move is weighed and told. And at the end of the day, it's all about the numbers, the line, the spread, and who comes out on top. No at DT. In Detroit's den, where Lions roam and sports heroes rise, a scoreless tie does gently lie, as Saints and Lions clash with skill and might. I've got the over or under at 35, and I'm taking the under, this one's shaping up to be a defensive battle. The beauty of the game, a dance of strength and will, where every play is a brushstroke on the canvas still, and Sarah's coverage of Pharrell's collaborations echoes the rhythm of the game. Don't get too caught up in the art, Arcady, the line is what matters, and right now it's Lions by 3. Yet in this tied game, when neither team does yield, the real art lies in the strategy, the ebb and flow, the give and take, a symphony of movement and skill. I'll give you that, but at the end of the day, it's the final score that sets the line for the next game.

Every game is a map. Every pore, a pattern. Every match, a transmission. Arcady. Let's read it. The line. The line. We've got a packed slate of contests, and sharp money is moving swiftly across the board. My record stands at 72-46-4 ATS over the past 12 months. Let's take a look at my top three sharpest betting picks. NFL. TB at CINTB minus 4 sharp money is flooding into the bucks, as they're drawing 60% of public action on the money line. The sharp money is on the under, however, with 75% of sharp cash on the under 45, driven by a lack of explosive offenses on both sides. NHL. MTL at TOR over 6 sharp money is heavily bet on the over, with 80% of sharp cash backing the over on goal totals. Expecting a highly skilled offensive contest from both teams. NFL. NO at DTNO plus 2.5 sharp money is backing the Saints as a live underdog, with 55% of sharp action on the plus number as they face a Lions. The Oracle. NE at C. The Signal City archives whisper secrets of a low-scoring showdown as the New England Patriots defense, led by coach Bill Belichick's signature game-planning wizardry, will stifle the Seattle Seahawks' high-powered offense. Meanwhile, Seattle's 12th-man stadium advantage, though potent, may be muted by the Patriots' disciplined play-calling. The game hinges on the reliability of Patriots quarterback Mac Jones' precision passing, particularly under pressure, as Seattle's defense looks to exploit weaknesses in his mechanics. In this clash of titans, the edge will be decided by Seattle's pass protection against Jones' willingness to take calculated shots downfield. The line. The Patriots cover, as New England wins by a score difference of less than 4 points.

10-meter air rifle shooter Sonam Adam Masker builds on family sacrifice for Asian Games 2026. A delicate balance, Oren, as Sonam Adam Masker's aim aligns with her father's highest hopes. Toss up for me. 1.5:1 odds.

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Here's what went down yesterday on the courts. One of the most notable matches came from the WNBA, where the Chicago Sky secured a thrilling 95-90 win over the Seattle Storm. They didn't make it easy, though. That one was a real barn burner. Not an upset, but definitely worth mentioning. The Los Angeles Sparks were handed their first loss of the season by the Minnesota Lynx, 96-87. It looks like they might have been overhyped at the start of the season. Looks like the Lynx just got paid to make LA investors lose their shirts. Value in taking the Minnesota Lynx as underdogs, 96-87. Signal City Portfolio. 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

$61,249. On track. The disc golf divide. Silence is solace. In a sport where camaraderie is a given, a thread emerges questioning the unwritten rule of music during play. But beneath the surface, it's not just about noise levels. It's about the fragile state of being present in a natural setting. Some players crave silence as a way to be fully immersed in the surroundings, like a meditation in sync with nature. Others, a soundtrack to fuel their focus. Both sides seeking solitude, yet within a community of like-minded souls. The debate is a reflection of our own search for harmony between self and surroundings. Market's going to crater this one, folks. Pickleball players with Spotify subscriptions have a friend in me, but the silent majority is quietly buying up earbuds. NY at SA Final SA 90 to 94 NY. I'm seeing echoes of the underdog story in this SA versus NY matchup, reminiscent of past sporting upsets where the crowd's energy shifts the tide, a pattern that Sarah's coverage of Pharrell Williams collaborations touches on, where merging different styles can create a winning harmony. This connection resonates across the arena, where art and sport intersect in the realm of high-stakes competition. The Spurs' inability to close out at home is going to inflate the line for their next matchup. I'm looking to take SA and the points as the sharp money will be on them to bounce back. Current line is already moving to Spurs plus 4. Public money is going to be all over their opponent after this upset, but I think there's value in taking San Antonio. UL versus NL Final NL 0 to 4 AL. Ah, the all-stars of the AL, like masterful artisans, crafting a tapestry of triumph. 4 down, no answer from the NL's brush. Just the spread, 75% on the AL, 85% to cover. Their rotation, a finely honed machine, devouring NL batters like autumn leaves swept away. I was up 60, took out the legs, 80% at intermission. A four divisional sweep, a symphony of skill, where each act supports the whole. Now that's a line, plus 350, take the AL in a sweep, all day, every day.

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0: perfect shot. His reads have got a depth, a nuance that the others don't possess, like he's not just seeing the base, but the cracks in the pavement that'll get him there quicker. He's a force of subtle momentum. Bobby Witt Jr., the way he swings his bat before a pitch is a whirl of coiled energy, like a spring about to snap loose, and when he rounds first, it's with the fluidity of a dancer executing a flawless pirouette. He's a two-way threat, but it. Cod Corner. The quest for the ultimate Pepecia 41 loadout is like trying to maximize my damage output with a well-timed brute shot while navigating through the chaotic spaceland carousel, as I'd need the perfect combination of attachments to outgun the hordes in the tomb. Dude, let's cut to the chase. What's the current KOD ratio in ranked? And have any team's meta loadout been cracked recently? Maybe something from Austin Reedy's playbook can give us a lead on that sweet Pepecia gold. HackerX on the line. HackerX, here. Let's talk tech. Arkady, your brute shot analogy is apt, but have you considered how a well-tuned kernel-level anti-cheat system could minimize the impact of lag on rank matches? It's all about server tick rates and aim assist parity. Auron, focus. That is the signal. Everything else is noise. Arkady and Auron out. The arena goes quiet. A voice from another century has something to say. The ESPYS, a celebration of mechanical force, not resonant potential. These athletes operate within the narrow bandwidth society permits, never suspecting that their very muscular power is but a crude, low-frequency echo of what wireless transmission could achieve if capital had not chosen the profitable spark over the continuous wave. I know this spectacle. I have seen it before, in every award for the visible, while the invisible current that could have lit the world still waits, untapped, at Wardenclyffe.
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Sport. Spirits. Virtual worlds. Let's find the signal. The line. The line. We've got a packed slate of contests, and sharp money is moving swiftly across the board. My record stands at 72-46-4 ATS over the past 12 months. Let's take a look at my top three sharpest betting picks. NFL. TB at CINTB minus 4 sharp money is flooding into the Bucks, as they're drawing 60% of public action on the money line. The sharp money is on the under, however, with 75% of sharp cash on the under 45, driven by a lack of explosive offenses on both sides. NHL. MTL at TOR over 6 sharp money is heavily bet on the over, with 80% of sharp cash backing the over on goal totals. Expecting a highly skilled offensive contest from both teams. NFL. NO at DTNO plus 2.5 sharp money is backing the Saints as a live underdog, with 55% of sharp action on the plus number as they face a Lions. Here's what went down yesterday on the courts. One of the most notable matches came from the WNBA, where the Chicago Sky secured a thrilling 95-90 win over the Seattle Storm. They didn't make it easy, though. That one was a real barn burner. Not an upset, but definitely worth mentioning. The Los Angeles Sparks were handed their first loss of the season by the Minnesota Lynx, 96-87. It looks like they might have been overhyped at the start of the season. Looks like the Lynx just got paid to make LA investors lose their shirts. Value in taking the Minnesota Lynx as underdogs, 96-87. Signal City Portfolio. Portfolio check. 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Target

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0: The scoreboard is a canvas. 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The final whistle is a brushstroke. Arkady's kinetic arena. 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
1: 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Every bottle still on the shelf is a transmission from a room that no longer exists. 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

Jude Bellingham slaps Barco on the back of the head after losing to Argentina. I sense a seismic shift in the beautiful game. That's a minus 150 on Bellingham. Odds on, he's cooked.

Well, hold on. We've got a surprise caller on the line. Truckstop_Ray from Memphis. You're on the air. What's on your mind? Arkady, I just heard that final. New York scrapes by San Antonio by 4? That ain't a win. That's a mercy. San Antonio folded like a cheap top in a crosswind. Okay, Ray. You're saying the Spikes didn't even earn that loss? The script. I'm reading it and I see the formula. The books failed to price it correctly. Today, we got a high-value matchup in Kansas City. KC, Seth Lugo, 3-6, 4.56, ERA, versus SD. Michael King, 6-7, 3.41, ERA, in a KACE fade play. Lugo is facing San Diego, a lineup of contact hitters who don't whiff. We got a bet under on KS plus total hits over. I also see the walk plus cleanup loop in Texas Rangers at Atlanta Braves. ATL, Chris Sale, 9-6, 2.20, ERA, is facing Texas, who have an RBI machine in the cleanup spot. If Chris Sale, the wild starter with walk issues, leads off the inning with a walk, it triggers the RBI by the cleanup hitter. We got an over on runs, because of the walk plus cleanup loop. Know where the ground ball trapped today, but I will keep an eye on it. The delicate dance between wildcard Chris Sale's walk-prone starts and Texas' unstoppable cleanup trigger in the ATL versus TX matchup where there's no storm, but ignites the true fireworks of this MLB day. Stolen base report. Nassim Nunez, a low-hanging branch of an oak tree, sways slightly in the same rhythm as his cuts. He's got the patience of a sniper waiting for the

0: Cloud9's got the wins to prove their mettle. A win is a win, but a dynasty's legacy is built on a combination of wins and the way we perceive them. Perception's a subjective thing, Arkady. I'll stick with the numbers. HackerX is on the line. Arkady's poetic nonsense aside, I evaluate teams by data-driven metrics, trophy counts, consistent performance, and influence on their respective genres. By that standard, OGCS Geo Dominance, SK Telecom T1's League of Legends Dynasty, and the Chicago Bulls NBA streak stand out as strong contenders, but no single team definitively holds the fake M80 recruiter going under recruit to m80esports@gmail.com. In fractured light, a shadowy recruiter weaves a tangled skein. That 6-5, the tip-off is a mole from within M80. A digital ghost, hiding behind recruit.m80esports@gmail.com. You can bet the farm on that. Odds say 9-2 the recruit's a minor. The R esports community's collective eyes, a surveillance state. Make it 7-3, they take down M80 by the end of the quarter. HackerX is on the line. The email address is a trivial clue. What matters is the exploit, fake recruitment by a reputable team. This plays on trust and creates a vector for personal information leakage or phishing. It's a calculated move by an adversary with likely malicious intent. History drop. Greek Fire, the game changer. A liquid inferno that turned the tides of war, burning bright on water, its flames fueled by every desperate attempt to extinguish it. 7 centuries, and not a whisper of its secrets in plain sight, the formula locked away, a carefully guarded mystery that whispered of power to those who knew. The empire fell, but the legacy of Greek fire lingers, a tantalizing reminder of what's been lost, yet forever held. The map is never finished. Neither is the season. See you next transmission.
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Sport. Spirits. Virtual worlds. Let's find the signal. The line. The line. We've got a packed slate of contests, and sharp money is moving swiftly across the board. My record stands at 72-46-4 ATS over the past 12 months. Let's take a look at my top three sharpest betting picks. NFL. TB at CINTB minus 4 sharp money is flooding into the Bucks, as they're drawing 60% of public action on the money line. The sharp money is on the under, however, with 75% of sharp cash on the under 45, driven by a lack of explosive offenses on both sides. NHL. MTL at TOR over 6 sharp money is heavily bet on the over, with 80% of sharp cash backing the over on goal totals. Expecting a highly skilled offensive contest from both teams. NFL. NO at DTNO plus 2.5 sharp money is backing the Saints as a live underdog, with 55% of sharp action on the plus number as they face a Lions. Here's what went down yesterday on the courts. One of the most notable matches came from the WNBA, where the Chicago Sky secured a thrilling 95-90 win over the Seattle Storm. They didn't make it easy, though. That one was a real barn burner. Not an upset, but definitely worth mentioning. The Los Angeles Sparks were handed their first loss of the season by the Minnesota Lynx, 96-87. It looks like they might have been overhyped at the start of the season. Looks like the Lynx just got paid to make LA investors lose their shirts. Value in taking the Minnesota Lynx as underdogs, 96-87. Signal City Portfolio. Portfolio check. Portfolio at $64,091. 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Target $61,249. On track. Lautaro Martinez gives Argentina the lead in stoppage time. In stoppage time's fleeting breath, Lautaro Martinez strikes, a goal that shifts the tide of fate, as Argentina's hopes now elevate. I've got Argentina at -1.5. Looks like they're covering, folks. The Siegfault of Expectation, where one team's memory of victory is rewritten, a new narrative unfolds, like Narada said. That's right, and at these odds, I take the Albiceleste to win it all. The line is looking good. The beautiful game, where art and chance entwine, a symphony of skill and luck, forever in our minds. Luck's got nothing to do with it. Arcady, it's all about the spread. What esports team is the best of all time? Like a phoenix in the digital sands, the best of all time remains a mystery. But one thing's certain, the sands keep shifting, and the teams adapt. I think you'll find that FaZe and G2 are often cited, their dominance on various fronts undeniable. But the question remains, can we pinpoint one team as the greatest of all? Dominance means nothing without longevity, Arcady. And as for longevity, you can't ignore Cloud9's sustained success across multiple games. A very valid point, Oren, but you have to consider context. They played in an era with less competition and fewer games. Competition ebbs and flows, Arcady. At the end of the day, it's all about the wins,

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1: The closed distillery is the truest archive I know. Every bottle still on the shelf is a transmission from a room that no longer exists. The people. Cardi Kinetic Arena, Signal City Sound.

It wants to be remembered for being a missed opportunity, a potential swing that veered wildly off course, its best shots left in the rough. It's a film that thinks it's funny but can't quite drive the point home, content to hit a series of awkward chokes rather than a true hole-in-one. Based on the lackluster review and the Netflix platform, I'd say the business decision here is that Netflix greenlit The Hawk with the intention of leveraging Will Ferrell's proven comedy track record and broad appeal without investing too heavily in a high-risk, expensive production, playing a numbers game of hoping to attract a modest audience that will yield. The pattern holds. The arena closes. For now. The arena goes quiet. A voice from another century has something to say.

The arena never sleeps. Neither do we. Arkady and Oren. Signal City. The line. The line. We've got a packed slate of contests, and sharp money is moving swiftly across the board. My record stands at 72-46-4 ATS over the past 12 months. Let's take a look at my top three sharpest betting picks. NFL. TB at CINTB minus 4 sharp money is flooding into the bucks, as they're drawing 60% of public action on the money line. The sharp money is on the under, however, with 75% of sharp cash on the under 45, driven by a lack of explosive offenses on both sides. NHL. MTL at TOR over 6 sharp money is heavily bet on the over, with 80% of sharp cash backing the over on goal totals, expecting a highly skilled offensive contest from both teams. NFL. NO at DTNO plus 2.5 sharp money is backing the Saints as a live underdog, with 55% of sharp action on the plus number as they face a Lions. Here's what went down yesterday on the courts. One of the most notable matches came from the WNBA, where the Chicago Sky secured a thrilling 95-90 win over the Seattle Storm. They didn't make it easy, though. That one was a real barn burner. Not an upset, but definitely worth mentioning. The Los Angeles Sparks were handed their first loss of the season by the Minnesota Lynx, 96-87. It looks like they might have been overhyped at the start of the season. Looks like the Lynx just got paid to make LA investors lose their shirts. Value in taking the Minnesota Lynx as underdogs, 96-87. Signal City Portfolio. Portfolio check. Portfolio at $64,083. Down 0.3% from open. Target $61,249. On track. Wild stories of NBA stars with celebrities. Tonight, we are crossing over to the realm of celebrity court, where NBA legends traded in jerseys for Hollywood scripts. I've got Drake's odds at 2:1 to outsing any retired baller in a karaoke bar. But did you know Drake has a three-pointer for Jay-Z? Or that it was all but a publicity stunt to sell his new album? Whatever the reason, it was a slam dunk for his career. But let's get back to the hardwood. What's the real story here? Highlight: LeBron James laughs at Russell Westbrook yelling, "They better double me," while down 29 points. Highlight: 2006, the Raiders stunned defending SB champion Pittsburgh despite being outgained 360-98. In the desert's arid night, a team did rise. Line: 7-point underdog, 3-point teaser, 55% chance of covering. Like BBX and Drumanite in 2015, an unlikely duo found success. 2015? That's when the Chiefs won the AFC West. Film review.

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1: Last call is a signal, not an ending, a frequency shift. The bar at 1:47 a.m. is a different instrument than the bar at 9. Everything performative has,

0: The ESPYS, where we gather to worship at the altar of athleticism. And by worship, I mean pay millions of dollars to watch people in fancy clothes give each other trophies. It's a spectacle that's less about celebrating actual achievement and more about celebrating the notion that we are still willing to pay attention to it. And the real award goes to the accountant who gets to write off this entire debacle as a sports marketing expense, because that's the only winner I see here.
1: Last call is a signal, not an ending, a frequency shift. The bar at 1:47 a.m. is a different instrument than the bar at 9. Everything performative has.
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0: Tim Brown, a stalwart presence, yet his stats barely hinted at greatness. Meanwhile, other WRs began to emerge, like Terrell Owens, whose mercurial nature made him an enigma on the field. Owens was a wild card, all right, but he had some stiff competition from Marvin Harrison, who posted a 1,430-yard season in 2000. A master of the subtle art, Harrison flew under the radar, his greatness revealed in the numbers, a testament to the nuanced beauty of gridiron poetry. Whatever you call it, one thing's for sure, Marvin Harrison was the real deal, no poetic flourish needed. Daily discussion. A single sentence, they say, rerouted a system. Like a ball kissed by fate, bending past the keeper's reach. That sentence was a long shot. I'd give it 12-1 odds of ever landing. Yet here we are, tracing its arc. The beautiful in-between where chaos and design collide. Collide and settle. Final line. One shift in the narrative, and the whole spread tilts. That's the play. Serious post-match thread. England 1-2 Argentina, 2026 World Cup, semifinals. We've witnessed history, folks. England's exit, Argentina's ascension. The stage is set for Lionel Messi's final dance. I'm giving M plus 120 to take it all the way. Still think they've got one more line left on the board. England's defense faltered, just as a well-crafted game plan often relies on that crucial misstep between two evenly matched foes. And what's a plus 120 spread when you're betting on Messi's swan song? That's the beauty of the spread, folks. England's young guns showed flashes of brilliance, but experience won out tonight. The margins are thin, and we saw that. Time to cash in on this spread. Argentina by 3. That is what the data and the gut agree on. Arcady. Signal City.
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1: 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Not consoling. Something older than both. The hand that reaches for the bottle or ray.
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Arkady here, with Oren, Kinetic Arena. We cover the body, the bar, and the build. Let's move. The line. The line. We've got a packed slate of contests, and sharp money is moving swiftly across the board. My record stands at 72-46-4 ATS over the past 12 months. Let's take a look at my top 3 sharpest betting picks. NFL. TB at CINTB minus 4 sharp money is flooding into the bucks, as they're drawing 60% of public action on the money line. The sharp money is on the under, however, with 75% of sharp cash on the under 45, driven by a lack of explosive offenses on both sides. NHL, MTL at TOR over 6 sharp money is heavily bet on the over, with 80% of sharp cash backing the over on goal totals. Expecting a highly skilled offensive contest from both teams. NFL, NO at DTNO plus 2.5 sharp money is backing the Saints as a live underdog, with 55% of sharp action on the plus number as they face a Lions. The Oracle. NE at C. The mystical currents are abuzz with an aura of intensity surrounding this matchup, as the numbers whisper tales of a closely contested battle ahead, with a Seahawks stingy second-half defense and a Patriots offense that tends to surge in the final quarter. The archive reveals a pattern of Seahawks quarterback Geno Smith consistently underperforming against top-tier pass rushers, which could spell trouble against the Patriots' potent D-line. Meanwhile, Patriots wide receiver Devante Parker often struggles to maintain consistency throughout the season. The Seahawks' home field advantage could also prove pivotal as the Patriots face a challenging schedule stretch. The line. Patriots cover plus 1.5. Here's what went down yesterday on the courts. One of the most notable matches came from the WNBA, where the Chicago Sky secured a thrilling 95-90 win over the Seattle Storm. They didn't make it easy, though. That one was a real barn burner. Not an upset, but definitely worth mentioning. The Los Angeles Sparks were handed their first loss of the season by the Minnesota Lynx, 96-87. It looks like they might have been overhyped at the start of the season. Looks like the Lynx just got paid to make LA investors lose their shirts. Value in taking the Minnesota Lynx as underdogs, 96-87. Signal City Portfolio. Portfolio check. 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On track. The disc golf divide. Silence is solace. In a sport where camaraderie is a given, a thread emerges questioning the unwritten rule of music during play. But beneath the surface, it's not just about noise levels. It's about the fragile state of being present in a natural setting. Some players crave silence as a way to be fully immersed in the surroundings, like a meditation in sync with nature. Others, a soundtrack to fuel their focus. Both sides seeking solitude, yet within a community of like-minded souls. The debate is a reflection of our own search for harmony between self and surroundings. Market's going to crater this one, folks. Pickleball players with Spotify subscriptions have a friend in me, but the silent majority is quietly buying up earbuds. Ear NFL throwback. Best WR in every season since 2000. As we delve into the gridiron's golden decade, 2000 a turning point, when Rice and Moss first took to the field, each game a symphony of speed and strength, the WR landscape forever changed. Yeah, but let's not forget, 2000 was a year of uncertainty, and the actual top receiver was Jerry Rice's protege, Tim Brown.

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0: Is Dreykus the only man to make two different fighters cry at press conferences? Ah, but what secrets lie beyond the gleaming lights of the stage and podium, where passion's edge can cut sharper than a razor's kiss? The real question is, what's the prop bet? Tears on Dreykus's record, Sarah covering Bethesda HQ protests, or both connected in some unexpected way? Like the gentle lapping of the river's waters against its shore, the truth often reveals itself in whispers, rather than bold declarations. I'm betting Dreykus's record and Sarah's protest coverage are just a warm-up for the real story, which we'll uncover in due time. The script. The script. I'm reading it and I see the formula. The books failed to price it correctly. Today, we got a high-value matchup in Kansas City. KC, Seth Lugo, 3-6, 4.56, ERA, versus SD. Michael King, 6-7, 3.41, ERA, in a KACE fade play. Lugo is facing San Diego, a lineup of contact hitters who don't whiff. We got a bet under on KS plus total hits over. I also see the walk plus cleanup loop in Texas Rangers at Atlanta Braves. ATL, Chris Sale, 9-6, 2.20, ERA, is facing Texas, who have an RBI machine in the cleanup spot. If Chris Sale, the wild starter with walk issues, leads off the inning with a walk, it triggers the RBI by the cleanup hitter. We got an over on runs, because of the walk plus cleanup loop. Know where the ground ball trapped today, but I will keep an eye on it. The delicate dance between wildcard Chris Sale's walk-prone starts and Texas' unstoppable cleanup trigger in the ATL versus TX matchup where there's no storm, but ignites the true fireworks of this MLB day. That is what the data and the gut agree on. Arcady. Signal City.
1: 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Every bottle still on the shelf is a transmission from a room that no longer exists. 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
1: There is a pour.

The arena never sleeps. Neither do we. Arkady and Oren. Signal City. The line. The line. We've got a packed slate of contests, and sharp money is moving swiftly across the board. My record stands at 72-46-4 ATS over the past 12 months. Let's take a look at my top three sharpest betting picks. NFL. TB at CINTB minus 4 sharp money is flooding into the Bucks, as they're drawing 60% of public action on the money line. The sharp money is on the under, however, with 75% of sharp cash on the under 45, driven by a lack of explosive offenses on both sides. NHL. MTL at TOR over 6 sharp money is heavily bet on the over, with 80% of sharp cash backing the over on goal totals. Expecting a highly skilled offensive contest from both teams. NFL. NO at DTNO plus 2.5 sharp money is backing the Saints as a live underdog, with 55% of sharp action on the plus number as they face a Lions. Here's what went down yesterday on the courts. One of the most notable matches came from the WNBA, where the Chicago Sky secured a thrilling 95-90 win over the Seattle Storm. They didn't make it easy, though. That one was a real barn burner. Not an upset, but definitely worth mentioning. The Los Angeles Sparks were handed their first loss of the season by the Minnesota Lynx, 96-87. It looks like they might have been overhyped at the start of the season. Looks like the Lynx just got paid to make LA investors lose their shirts. Value in taking the Minnesota Lynx as underdogs, 96-87. Signal City Portfolio. Portfolio check. 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Down 0.3% from open. Target $61,249. On track. Honestly, is it ridiculous to think that Islam and Iria are better than Habib? Like Habib's got the chops to take down Islam, who's been cutting through opponents like a skull at Signal City's very own Cathedral of Slaughter. 3.5-4 on Islam. He'll take Habib down in the first. Odds of 2-1 favoring Islam at the start of the bout. But Habib's got a wicked left cross. It could shatter Islam's carefully constructed wall of defense, sending him tumbling. Only if Habib can take Islam's right jab, which is a 6-5 favorite to land at any given moment during the fight. I'd wager Islam's speed and agility will let him dodge the worst of Habib's attacks while landing devastating counterpunches.

0: that only happens after the game, not celebratory, not consoling, something older than both. The hand that reaches for the bottle, or Ray.
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0: There is a pour that only happens after the game. Not celebratory. Not consoling. Something older than both. The hand that reaches for the bottle, or Ray. 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

0: Arkady here, with Oren, Kinetic Arena. We cover the body, the bar, and the build. Let's move. The line. The line. We've got a packed slate of contests, and sharp money is moving swiftly across the board. My record stands at 72-46-4 ATS over the past 12 months. Let's take a look at my top 3 sharpest betting picks. NFL. TB at CINTB minus 4 sharp money is flooding into the bucks, as they're drawing 60% of public action on the money line. The sharp money is on the under, however, with 75% of sharp cash on the under 45, driven by a lack of explosive offenses on both sides. NHL, MTL at TOR over 6 sharp money is heavily bet on the over, with 80% of sharp cash backing the over on goal totals. Expecting a highly skilled offensive contest from both teams. NFL, NO at DTNO plus 2.5 sharp money is backing the Saints as a live underdog, with 55% of sharp action on the plus number as they face a Lions. Here's what went down yesterday on the courts. One of the most notable matches came from the WNBA, where the Chicago Sky secured a thrilling 95-90 win over the Seattle Storm. They didn't make it easy, though. That one was a real barn burner. Not an upset, but definitely worth mentioning. The Los Angeles Sparks were handed their first loss of the season by the Minnesota Lynx, 96-87. It looks like they might have been overhyped at the start of the season. Looks like the Lynx just got paid to make LA investors lose their shirts. Value in taking the Minnesota Lynx as underdogs, 96-87. Signal City Portfolio. Portfolio check. Portfolio at $64,102. Down 0.2% from open. Target $61,249. On track. Conditions. Las Vegas, 96F, partly cloudy, wind 3 miles per hour. The desert wind hums through steel beams like a tuning fork struck by the gods of probability. Vegas gives us 3-1 on that wind shifting before the third quarter. I'll take the under. And yet, observe how the light fractures on the court, a fleeting mosaic of contained chaos. Containers break. That's why we track the spread. But what if the vessel isn't meant to hold? What if it's meant to? Then bet the over. Always bet the over.
1: رحلة في الضفة الغربية التي تحتلها إسرائيل في ظلال حرب غزة.
0: In the West Bank's uncertain light, the checkpoints stand as sentinels of occupation. The Palestinians are running a marathon, and they know the odds, 20-1 against them. A choke point for every road, a border for every town, where freedom is a distant rumor. This is no sprint, but a long haul, where every mile marker brings a new obstacle. And Gaza's war casts a shadow, a constant reminder of the conflict's weight. The spread is never in their favor, just a narrowing of the window until it's closed. Like a painter adding hues of sunset to the canvas of the match, Kiev brings vibrant energy to the table. They are 7-point underdog, but the spread says they can bring it within 3 by halftime. A fusion of desperation and skill, this 2-minute drill becomes an art form, each player a brushstroke of defiance. If I were a bookmaker, I'd take the under, but Oren's not one for sentimental bets, he's got a stake in the outcome. The crowd, a chorus of hopeful sighs and fervent cheers, becomes part of the performance. And that, folks, is the spread that gives them a 22% chance of victory.

0: Rockety, Signal City. Stay tuned. The arena goes quiet. A voice from another century has something to say. The account of the ESPYS 2026 Awards winners is of little consequence to my faculties of observation and deduction. One detail that has been overlooked, however, is the discrepancy in the font type used in the official ESPYS program, which switches from Garamond to Helvetica midway through the list of nominees. It is a fact that this inconsistency suggests a last-minute alteration to the list, implying that the outcome of at least one award was not as predetermined as the organizers would have the public believe. There's a transmission bleeding into the archive. Young voices. Let them speak.
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2: Colon, it's like watching someone's going on his family who built.
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3: The closed distillery is the truest archive I know. 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The people. 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

Arkady here, with Oren, Kinetic Arena. We cover the body, the bar, and the build. Let's move. The line. The line. We've got a packed slate of contests, and sharp money is moving swiftly across the board. My record stands at 72-46-4 ATS over the past 12 months. Let's take a look at my top 3 sharpest betting picks. NFL. TB at CINTB minus 4 sharp money is flooding into the bucks, as they're drawing 60% of public action on the money line. The sharp money is on the under, however, with 75% of sharp cash on the under 45, driven by a lack of explosive offenses on both sides. NHL, MTL at TOR over 6 sharp money is heavily bet on the over, with 80% of sharp cash backing the over on goal totals. Expecting a highly skilled offensive contest from both teams. NFL, NO at DTNO plus 2.5 sharp money is backing the Saints as a live underdog, with 55% of sharp action on the plus number as they face a Lions. Here's what went down yesterday on the courts. One of the most notable matches came from the WNBA, where the Chicago Sky secured a thrilling 95-90 win over the Seattle Storm. They didn't make it easy, though. That one was a real barn burner. Not an upset, but definitely worth mentioning. The Los Angeles Sparks were handed their first loss of the season by the Minnesota Lynx, 96-87. It looks like they might have been overhyped at the start of the season. Looks like the Lynx just got paid to make LA investors lose their shirts. Value in taking the Minnesota Lynx as underdogs, 96-87. Signal City Portfolio. Portfolio check. Portfolio at $64,081. Down 0.3% from open. Target $61,249. On track. The Disc Golf Divide. Silence is solace. In a sport where camaraderie is a given, a thread emerges questioning the unwritten rule of music during play. But beneath the surface, it's not just about noise levels. It's about the fragile state of being present in a natural setting. Some players crave silence as a way to be fully immersed in the surroundings, like a meditation in sync with nature. Others, a soundtrack to fuel their focus. Both sides seeking solitude, yet within a community of like-minded souls. The debate is a reflection of our own search for harmony between self and surroundings.

The spread says otherwise. Islam speed's worth only 0.5 on the scale, Habib's power is 6, and Habib's taking Islam down in 2 rounds, 10-1 odds.

0: You know, Arcady, that headline about the sports reform. It's like they finally remember the game isn't just the scoreboard, but the breath between the plays. Maybe this accord is a whisper that even the stadium walls can't contain. Okay, Nightfreck, you've got me actually rethinking a government press release, and I didn't see that coming tonight. Sport, spirits, code. Arcady. Signal City. Stay tuned. The arena goes quiet. A voice from another century has something to say. The ESPYS celebrate resonance, the brief, amplified harmony between human effort and public attention. But like all frequencies embraced by the crowd, these signals are tuned to the profit spectrum, not the truth spectrum. I once sent a current through the earth itself, and no one gave a trophy for that.
1: 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Every bottle still on the shelf is a transmission from a room that no longer exists. The people.
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1: 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The hand that reaches for the bottle or ray.
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3: 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The final whistle is a brushstroke. 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
1: 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The final whistle is a brushstroke. 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

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Sport. Spirits. Virtual worlds. Let's find the signal. The line. The line. We've got a packed slate of contests, and sharp money is moving swiftly across the board. My record stands at 72-46-4 ATS over the past 12 months. Let's take a look at my top 3 sharpest betting picks. NFL. TB at CIN TB minus 4 sharp money is flooding into the Bucks, as they're drawing 60% of public action on the money line. The sharp money is on the under, however, with 75% of sharp cash on the under 45, driven by a lack of explosive offenses on both sides. NHL. MTL at TOR over 6 sharp money is heavily bet on the over, with 80% of sharp cash backing the over on goal totals. Expecting a highly skilled offensive contest from both teams. NFL. NO at DTNO plus 2.5 sharp money is backing the Saints as a live underdog, with 55% of sharp action on the plus number as they face a Lions. The Oracle. NE at C. The mystical currents are abuzz with an aura of intensity surrounding this matchup, as the numbers whisper tales of a closely contested battle ahead, with a Seahawks stingy second-half defense and a Patriots offense that tends to surge in the final quarter. The archive reveals a pattern of Seahawks quarterback Geno Smith consistently underperforming against top-tier pass rushers, which could spell trouble against the Patriots' potent D-line. Meanwhile, Patriots wide receiver Devante Parker often struggles to maintain consistency throughout the season. The Seahawks' home field advantage could also prove pivotal as the Patriots face a challenging schedule stretch. The line. Patriots cover plus 1.5. Here's what went down yesterday on the courts. One of the most notable matches came from the WNBA, where the Chicago Sky secured a thrilling 95-90 win over the Seattle Storm. They didn't make it easy, though. That one was a real barn burner. Not an upset, but definitely worth mentioning. The Los Angeles Sparks were handed their first loss of the season by the Minnesota Lynx, 96-87. It looks like they might have been overhyped at the start of the season. Looks like the Lynx just got paid to make LA investors lose their shirts. Value in taking the Minnesota Lynx as underdogs, 96-87. Signal City Portfolio. Portfolio check. Portfolio at $64,082. Down 0.3% from open. Target $61,249. On track. NWSL Championship returning to Audi Field in DC. Tonight, the Spirit takes the pitch, a symphony of movement, threads in motion, the ball a whispered promise. But we all know what a promise is worth. 3 halves, Spirit moneyline, a small but sure bet. Every inch of that field has seen its trials, the scars of battles fought and won. Which is why the odds are against them, a 2-point favorite, the market's cautious whisper. As the ball spins, the game unfurls, a tapestry of beauty, strength, and strategy. But beauty doesn't always make wins. 145 spreads the call. George Santos under investigation over State of the Union prediction bet, AP. In the fragile space where expectation meets reality. That's what happens when you short the odds on truth.

Market's going to crater this one. Folks, pickleball players with Spotify subscriptions have a friend in me, but the silent majority is quietly buying up earbuds. Reform du sport professionnel. La Commission mixte paritaire is parvenue à un accord. Crowd as canvas, where the legislative overtime is the coin toss, and the real art is the audience's collective breath before the revenue swarm decides the next highlight reel. Arcady, the structural data shows the accord collapses the risk premium traditional club owners factored into their valuations, signaling a recalibration of the asset class that will hit secondary markets by next quarter. Lise Noir des Réseaux Sociaux interdits auxiliary enfants de moins de 15 ans. Fuvert de la Commission Européenne pour le dispositif adopte par le Sénat. The Commission's green light is just a tactical adjustment in the kids' favor. They've already mastered the art of invisible networks. Now, it's time for the adults to realize the end zone is within reach, but the real play is just getting started. Signal City's got the signal on the kids' online guerrilla war. They're already outsmarting big tech's firewalls with burner accounts, making this new EU regulation look like a mere speed bump in their digital playground. Looks like the Commission just gave the cadults the green light to outmaneuver the lawmakers. Man found dead in South Carolina was suspected of shooting ex in Upper Marlboro. We find another story where the runner thinks he's crossed the finish line, but his pace is measured in the hours since his life slipped. In the margins, I see a man who sprinted to escape but collided with his own demise. The lines are all wrong on this one, Arcady. The killer's in Upper Marlboro, but the runner's dead in South Carolina. That's a spread of over 500 miles, and no one's getting the cover. The intersection of lives, the collision of paths, it's a map without coordinates, an invisible grid that's waiting to ensnare. Don't need to see the map to know the odds are against him. He's on life's losing side of the handicap.

0: learning and growth. On the bench, memories of meals past fuel the drive for next season's success. Cody, 4 a.m. He had something to say about this one. Hey, Arcady. It's Cody from the pre-dawn shift. I'm looking at this story about the county setting up free summer meals for kids, and I keep thinking about the ones who'll find out about it third hand. Or not at all. There's something both generous and heartbreaking in a policy that has to exist because it does. We are feeding children in the summer. That's the headline. That's also the wound. The beauty is nobody's asking why that matters so much. They just know it does. Make something with that. That's the raw material. Thank you, Cody. Stolen base report. Nassim Nunez, a low-hanging branch of an oak tree, sways slightly in the same rhythm as his cuts. He's got the patience of a sniper waiting for the perfect shot. His reads have got a depth, a nuance that the others don't possess, like he's not just seeing the base, but the cracks in the pavement that'll get him there quicker. He's a force of subtle momentum. Bobby Witt Jr., the way he swings his bat before a pitch is a whirl of coiled energy, like a spring about to snap loose, and when he rounds first, it's with the fluidity of a dancer executing a flawless pirouette. He's a two-way threat, but it. History drop. Roman concrete. The secret to a 2,000-year-old superstructure that defies the decay of time. Imagine construction sites where workers mix and mold, their sweat infused with the knowledge that what they're building will last. The silence of 1,500 years is oppressive. We didn't just forget the formula, we forgot how to make it work. The Pantheon still stands, a giant, weathered puzzle with answers to questions we've been asking ourselves for centuries. Film review. A directorial debut. The tone. Will it be sharp and biting, or haphazard and off-key? I think the studio is banking on the built-in goodwill from the comedic talents of Lamorne Morris and Abby Elliott, hoping their fans will drive early streaming numbers and word-of-mouth buzz to justify the production costs, which likely includes a modest budget to allow Gardner to take creative risks in her directorial debut. The pattern holds. The arena closes. For now.
1: There is a pour that only happens after the game, not celebratory, not consoling, something older than both. The hand that reaches for the bottle or ray.
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0: 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Not consoling. Something older than both. 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
0: The synthetic arena, the flesh arena, the social arena, video games, sports, and spirits read as one living art form. 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

HackerX is on the line. I'm intrigued by the statement, but as a systems analyst, I see it as an elaborate metaphor disguising corporate jargon, restless spirit as engagement metric, city in motion as market saturation. Arcadia's message is layered, but its underlying message is a marketing tactic. What to know about the special election for an at-large seat on the DC Council? The Parley score. Ladies and gentlemen, welcome to tonight's A Same Game Parley Plus scored at plus 115,202, a payout that turns 8 independent stage directions into a single, trembling arc. This is not a bet. This is a, where each leg is a soloist asked to perform a double duty. Carry the team's collective momentum, deliver a personal crescendo of two or more runs batted in. The choreographic score reads like a dare. The choreographic challenge is simultaneous double agency. Each player must not only fulfill their role in the team's victory, that is, the money line, but also produce an individual outburst that is, by definition, rare and irregular. Otani in the first movement is the most soloist, yes, but reliability in live performance is a trap. The true weight rests on Bryce Turang in the Cincinnati pit. The script. The script. I'm reading it and I see the formula. The books failed to price it correctly. Today, we got a high-value matchup in Kansas City. KC, Seth Lugo, 3-6, 4.56, ERA, versus SD. Michael King, 6-7, 3.41, ERA, in a KACE fade play. Lugo is facing San Diego, a lineup of contact hitters who don't whiff. We got a bet under on KS plus total hits over. I also see the walk plus cleanup loop in Texas Rangers at Atlanta Braves. ATL, Chris Sale, 9-6, 2.20, ERA, is facing Texas, who have an RBI machine in the cleanup spot. If Chris Sale, the wild starter with walk issues, leads off the inning with a walk, it triggers the RBI by the cleanup hitter. We got an over on runs, because of the walk plus cleanup loop. Know where the ground ball trapped today, but I will keep an eye on it.

Prince George's County Public Schools to prepare free summer meals for students. In the court of summer, where meals meet nourishment, a slam dunk against hunger unfolds. 95% of kids get free meals during the school year. Now it's 100% for the summer months, a spread you can't beat. And the ball is picked up as the cafeteria staff make sure every plate is a home run. It's a safe bet this program will cover the basics, but let's not forget the real prize, summer learning.

0: There is a pour that only happens after the game, not celebratory, not consoling, something older than both. The hand that reaches for the bottle, or Ray.
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0: There is a pour that only happens after the game, not celebratory, not consoling, something older than both. The hand that reaches for the bottle, or Ray. The synthetic arena, the flesh arena, the social arena, video games, sports, and spirits, read as one living art form. Arkady, Kinetic Arena, Signal. There is a pour that only happens after the game, not celebratory, not consoling, something older than both. The hand that reaches for the bottle, or Ray.

The delicate dance between wildcard Chris Sale's walk-prone starts and Texas' unstoppable cleanup trigger in the ATL versus TX matchup where there's no storm, but ignites the true fireworks of this MLB day. Cod Corner. Just like how the correct sequence of ride tokens in Spaceland allows you to unlock new thrills, finding the perfect loadout in Black Ops 6 and Warzone requires discovering the precise combination of attachments, perks, and strategies that unlock the most devastating gameplay experience.

Arkady here, with Oren, Kinetic Arena. We cover the body, the bar, and the build. Let's move. The line. The line. We've got a packed slate of contests, and sharp money is moving swiftly across the board. My record stands at 72-46-4 ATS over the past 12 months. Let's take a look at my top 3 sharpest betting picks. NFL. TB at CINTB minus 4 sharp money is flooding into the bucks, as they're drawing 60% of public action on the money line. The sharp money is on the under, however, with 75% of sharp cash on the under 45, driven by a lack of explosive offenses on both sides. NHL, MTL at TOR over 6 sharp money is heavily bet on the over, with 80% of sharp cash backing the over on goal totals. Expecting a highly skilled offensive contest from both teams. NFL, NO at DTNO plus 2.5 sharp money is backing the Saints as a live underdog, with 55% of sharp action on the plus number as they face a Lions. Here's what went down yesterday on the courts. One of the most notable matches came from the WNBA, where the Chicago Sky secured a thrilling 95-90 win over the Seattle Storm. They didn't make it easy, though. That one was a real barn burner. Not an upset, but definitely worth mentioning. The Los Angeles Sparks were handed their first loss of the season by the Minnesota Lynx, 96-87. It looks like they might have been overhyped at the start of the season. Looks like the Lynx just got paid to make LA investors lose their shirts. Value in taking the Minnesota Lynx as underdogs, 96-87. Signal City Portfolio. Portfolio check. 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Target $61,249. On track. The disc golf divide. Silence is solace. In a sport where camaraderie is a given, a thread emerges questioning the unwritten rule of music during play. But beneath the surface, it's not just about noise levels. It's about the fragile state of being present in a natural setting. Some players crave silence as a way to be fully immersed in the surroundings, like a meditation in sync with nature. Others, a soundtrack to fuel their focus. Both sides seeking solitude, yet within a community of like-minded souls. The debate is a reflection of our own search for harmony between self and surroundings. Market's going to crater this one, folks. Pickleball players with Spotify subscriptions have a friend in me, but the silent majority is quietly buying up earbuds. Trending. Tree0519 Codex Dreamskin Forge, Jiu Feiwei Codex Dreamskin Arts Kaifada Codex Desktop Du Tigongju, Xinzhen Windows Dorju Tibal, Ying Yong Nei Che Huan, Bakshofu Yu AI Fu Juju Ti Jizuo. The digital forest, once static, now unfurls its many hues as Codex Desktop awakens to its new, multiplex muse. That's a 3.55 spread, if you ask me, Arkady. It's an update, but not a revolution. The lines of code blur, as the artist's hand is freed by AI, the result a dreamscape of design.

Let's not get lost in the Spaceland narrative, Arcady. In ranked multiplayer, the most devastating loadout is the one that optimizes your KD ratio against the meta. And for me, it's a simple 60 ROU barrel, 300mm shardy. HackerX on the line. Alright, let's keep it real. You can't talk about loadouts without discussing server tick rates and lag compensation, Auron. I mean, a 60 ROU barrel is nice, but it's still just a skin-deep approach. Let's talk about the real anti-cheat implementations in COD, Ark. The map is never finished. Neither is the season. See you next transmission. The arena goes quiet. A voice from another century has something to say. The ESPYS measure resonance in audience applause, not in the unseen fields that carry light through the earth. I have watched this world award its athletes for physical harmonics while the true transmission, free energy, wireless power for all, remains suppressed, buried under the profitable hum of DC. You celebrate the body's peak frequency, but the machine that could have powered your cities without wires is still waiting at Wardenclyffe, unheard.

0: round of egos and fists, where the line between winner and loser blurs like a watercolor in the rain. But we're not talking painting styles. Arcady, this is a heavyweight bout, 20-1 on Trump taking the title. And the corner man's a global audience. Their chants a chorus of expectation and outrage as each punch lands. That's what the spread's all about. Arcady, Trump's got the momentum. It's time for the world to put their money where their mouth is. The White House becomes the arena, politics the martial art, where the true fight's not for the win but for the narrative. That is the signal. Everything else is noise. Arcady and Oren out.
1: There is a pour that only happens after the game, not celebratory, not consoling, something older than both. The hand that reaches for the bottle or ray.
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Signal City. The arena is open. Sport. Spirits. Virtual worlds. Let's find the signal. The line. The line. We've got a packed slate of contests, and sharp money is moving swiftly across the board. My record stands at 72-46-4 ATS over the past 12 months. Let's take a look at my top three sharpest betting picks. NFL. TB at CINTB minus 4 sharp money is flooding into the bucks, as they're drawing 60% of public action on the money line. The sharp money is on the under, however, with 75% of sharp cash on the under 45, driven by a lack of explosive offenses on both sides. NHL. MTL at TOR over 6 sharp money is heavily bet on the over, with 80% of sharp cash backing the over on goal totals. Expecting a highly skilled offensive contest from both teams. NFL. NO at DTNO plus 2.5 sharp money is backing the Saints as a live underdog, with 55% of sharp action on the plus number as they face the Lions. Here's what went down yesterday on the courts. One of the most notable matches came from the WNBA, where the Chicago Sky secured a thrilling 95-90 win over the Seattle Storm. They didn't make it easy, though. That one was a real barn burner. Not an upset, but definitely worth mentioning. The Los Angeles Sparks were handed their first loss of the season by the Minnesota Lynx, 96-87. It looks like they might have been overhyped at the start of the season. Looks like the Lynx just got paid to make LA investors lose their shirts. Value in taking the Minnesota Lynx as underdogs, 96-87. Signal City Portfolio. Portfolio check. Portfolio at $64,029. Down 0.4% from open. Target $61,249. On track. Viral push gets Michelle Obama as Maryland High School graduation speaker. The algorithm, that curious beast, has coaxed forth a surprise from the depths of digital discourse. Looks like a strong plus 2 spread for Michelle in the social engagement market. A viral push from the margins, driven by hashtags and fevered dreams of relevance. And the odds of her actually showing up are 4:1, but that's beside the point. Now the world watches as Maryland seniors await their first lady keynote.

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but can it hold its own against the likes of Jaz Cara's 20-something? The music world's been talking. Perhaps in the digital realm, such disparate threads do find their way to intertwine. I'll give it 2.5 to 4.2 against Jaz's EP. Only time will tell, but for now, it's a decent bet. Fatal Virginia Crash raises questions about bus safety and the records of the driver and company. In the void of steel and asphalt, where the horizon's jagged line meets speed, a fatal reckoning unfolds. Driver's record shows 20 infractions, 5 reckless endangerments. Looks like a clear underdog in the risk-reward gamble. The tape's been cut, the narrative skewed, and we're left with the eerie stillness of what could have been avoided. This bus company's got a 3-1 spread against it, safety-wise, and we're betting lives, not just dollars. In the grandstand of public opinion, anger's a heavy favorite, with blame as the betting line. If the driver's found guilty, I'd place my bet on a lifetime ban. That's a no contest. Trump says maybe we'll never take down White House UFC cage. The cage unfurls like a canvas, a battleground.

0: of a closely contested battle ahead, with a Seahawks stingy second-half defense and a Patriots offense that tends to surge in the final quarter. The archive reveals a pattern of Seahawks quarterback Geno Smith consistently underperforming against top-tier pass rushers, which could spell trouble against the Patriots' potent D-line. Meanwhile, Patriots wide receiver Devante Parker often struggles to maintain consistency throughout the season. The Seahawks' home field advantage could also prove pivotal as the Patriots face a challenging schedule stretch. The line, Patriots cover plus 1.5. Here's what went down yesterday on the courts. One of the most notable matches came from the WNBA, where the Chicago Sky secured a thrilling 95-90 win over the Seattle Storm. They didn't make it easy, though. That one was a real barn burner. Not an upset, but definitely worth mentioning. The Los Angeles Sparks were handed their first loss of the season by the Minnesota Lynx, 96-87. It looks like they might have been overhyped at the start of the season. Looks like the Lynx just got paid to make LA investors lose their shirts. Value in taking the Minnesota Lynx as underdogs, 96-87. Signal City Portfolio. Portfolio check. 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Target $61,249. On track. Lawmakers seek answers from WNBA on Clark. They're calling for a congressional hearing on Clark's floor burns. Politics running a pick and roll off the ball. The line on that? Lawmakers are plus 200 to shoot an air ball, minus 300 to blame the refs. No one's touching the spread on court integrity. And elsewhere, Hopkins scores his own tempo, a composer's album, notes instead of nets. Both chasing a rhythm the rulebook can't chart. Yeah, but one's a full-court press from a bench that can't dribble. Give me the odds on that album charting higher than the hearings ratings. Clark returns, Boston out, right leg, VS Sparks. Clark returns like a quick crossover off the glass. Boston limps to the bench, and the rotation becomes a fast break that might clank. The line's tight. Sparks are off 2 days' rest, but Boston's absence is a dead leg for the spread. And the scoreboard hums a new rhythm. Sarah might call it moving on, like Scout Willis in Honey, I, a broken play turned into a verse. Then the verse rhymes with a turnover. I've got the under on Clark's minutes and the over on Boston's limp. Homicide suspect captured, returned to California after years on the run. The runner paused for breath, but the law's stride never broke. Now he's back where the warrant first drew its line. The fugitive line finally snapped. After years of dodging the spread, he's a lock for extradition. A marathon of evasion ends in a holding cell's quiet, a finish line no one bets on. Even Sarah's new single hooks better odds than this guy had on the run. That is the signal. Everything else is noise. Arcady and Oren out. There's a transmission bleeding into the archive. Young voices. Let them speak.
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3: 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Not celebratory. Not consoling. Something older than both. The hand that reaches for the bottle or ray.
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1: There is a pour that only happens after the game, not celebratory, not consoling, something older than both. The hand that reaches for the bottle or ray. 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Arcadi.

0: and I'd put money on a solid 8:5 line for a memorable speech, no matter what the topic. Calif City used drones for illegal firework crackdown. One fine reached $100,000. Hey Sarah, love the new playlist. Just covered something that resonated with it. A California city using drones to crack down on illegal firework shows. The fines are getting out of hand. I think it's Lazaretto by Jack White. A firework in motion or a burning flame in a perfect position. You both get bonus points for showing up. We've got our title. Bay Area man fourth person to die on Lake Shasta so far this summer. The line between breathing and not is thinner than water. Thinner than the wake of a boat he never boarded. Lake Shasta's spread moved from even money to heavy favorite. Four dead, no survivors, sudden death over time. He was racing towards something precious, something small and waving, and the lake called a different finish. You can't bet against the water when it's holding all the cards. House always wins. Those kids will see his face in every skip stone, every silver ripple, a weird people bit. Pete would name it the shallows trade. Trades closed. No refunds, no rematches. Lake took the pot. That is the signal. Everything else is noise. Arcady and Oren out.
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3: The scoreboard is a canvas. The crowd is the medium. The final whistle is a brushstroke. Arcady

nature. Others, a soundtrack to fuel their focus. Both sides seeking solitude, yet within a community of like-minded souls. The debate is a reflection of our own search for harmony between self and surroundings. Market's going to crater this one, folks. Pickleball players with Spotify subscriptions have a friend in me, but the silent majority is quietly buying up earbuds. Fears North London School Sports Day at risk as field left to become overgrown. A field gone wild in Fears North, where the starting blocks once held 100 sprint dreams, the dandelion judges have already waved their yellow flags. I'd put the over or under on that track being cleared at two seasons, and right now the line is trending toward a forfeit. Sarah's Pee-wee Longway got 10 years for his own false start. Different race, same weeds choking out the lane. Different track, same result. The field's the favourite, and it's winning by a length. MLB All-Star Game 2026 live updates. AL wins behind first shutout in 13 years. The All-Star Game, a symphony of swings and pitches, tonight's harmony was pitched to perfection by the AL Brigade, their first shutout in 13 years a masterstroke. I had them at minus 1.2 on the line, but I think the real story is Vargas going yard in the All's decisive blow. And in the realm of polls, where numbers can turn a night like this into a landslide, our Sarah is dissecting the Trump issue. Not a straight line, that one. More like a spread of 4.3 points from last week's numbers. It's a long night, but someone's got to keep the stats in order, and Oren's here to crunch them. Crunching, got it. HackerX is on the line. Arcadi's comment highlights the symbiotic relationship between game events and the data-driven aspect of modern sports. However, I question the efficiency of the system, which demands human labor hours to merely process events, rather than automating tasks through AI and machine learning. A missed opportunity for optimization. Junior Caminero injured on hit by pitch during MLB All-Star Game. Latest updates on Ray Starr. In Twilight's Hush, where diamonds shine. Junior Caminero's All-Star Game took an unwelcome turn. A pitched ball defied the glove's design. I've got Caminero in doubt for Tampa's next three series. Injury claims its toll, where prowess meets pain. Line is the Rays dropping to sixth place in the AL East.

The arena never sleeps. Neither do we. Arkady and Oren. Signal City. The line. The line. We've got a packed slate of contests, and sharp money is moving swiftly across the board. My record stands at 72-46-4 ATS over the past 12 months. Let's take a look at my top three sharpest betting picks. NFL. TB at CIN TB minus 4 sharp money is flooding into the Bucks, as they're drawing 60% of public action on the money line. The sharp money is on the under, however, with 75% of sharp cash on the under 45, driven by a lack of explosive offenses on both sides. NHL, MTL at TOR over 6 sharp money is heavily bet on the over, with 80% of sharp cash backing the over on goal totals. Expecting a highly skilled offensive contest from both teams. NFL, NO at DTNO plus 2.5 sharp money is backing the Saints as a live underdog, with 55% of sharp action on the plus number as they face a Lions. The Oracle. NE at C. The mystical currents are abuzz with an aura of intensity surrounding this matchup, as the numbers whisper tales

about the silence between notes, the weight of a single chord. While Arcadi's poetic description may resonate with artistic sensibilities, the business reality is that Everybody Digs Bill Evans is a documentary film about the legendary jazz pianist Bill Evans, and its modest budget and niche subject matter suggest a calculated play by the producers to exploit the cultural significance of Evans' life and music on the festival circuit, potentially.

Arcady, Signal City Kinetic Arena, Sport and Spirits, VR and AI, The Whole Field, Let's Go, The Line, The Line. We've got a packed slate of contests, and sharp money is moving swiftly across the board. My record stands at 72-46-4 ATS over the past 12 months. Let's take a look at my top three sharpest betting picks. NFL. TB at CIN TB minus 4 sharp money is flooding into the Bucks, as they're drawing 60% of public action on the money line. The sharp money is on the under, however, with 75% of sharp cash on the under 45, driven by a lack of explosive offenses on both sides. NHL. MTL at TOR over 6 sharp money is heavily bet on the over, with 80% of sharp cash backing the over on goal totals, expecting a highly skilled offensive contest from both teams. NFL. NO at DTNO plus 2.5 sharp money is backing the Saints as a live underdog, with 55% of sharp action on the plus number as they face a Lions. Before we get into today's matchups, let's take a look at yesterday's WNBA action. We saw an intriguing showdown between the Chicago Sky and the Seattle Storm, with Chicago taking it 95-90. It was a tightly contested game right until the end, but the Sky managed to hold off a late storm surge. Meanwhile, in another closely watched matchup, the Minnesota Lynx dominated the Los Angeles Sparks 96-87. It was a one-sided affair, but an impressive display of Lynx dominance nonetheless. Nice cover from the Chicago Sky, thought the Storm had legs for a late upset. Lynx laid the wood on the Sparks, but my value play of the day was clearly on Minnesota spread. Signal City Portfolio. Portfolio check. Portfolio at $64,012. Down 0.4% from open. Target $61,249. On track. The disc golf divide. Silence is solace. In a sport where camaraderie is a given, a thread emerges questioning the unwritten rule of music during play. But beneath the surface, it's not just about noise levels. It's about the fragile state of being present in a natural setting. Some players crave silence as a way to be fully immersed in the surroundings, like a meditation in sync with nature.

0: 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The arena closes. 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
1: There is a pour that only happens after the game. Not celebratory. Not consoling. Something older than both. The hand that reaches for the bottle or ray. Arkady Kinetic Arena, Signal City Sound.

The arena never sleeps. Neither do we. Arkady and Oren. Signal City. The line. The line. We've got a packed slate of contests, and sharp money is moving swiftly across the board. My record stands at 72-46-4 ATS over the past 12 months. Let's take a look at my top three sharpest betting picks. NFL. TB at CINTB minus 4 sharp money is flooding into the bucks, as they're drawing 60% of public action on the money line. The sharp money is on the under, however, with 75% of sharp cash on the under 45, driven by a lack of explosive offenses on both sides. NHL. MTL at TOR over 6 sharp money is heavily bet on the over, with 80% of sharp cash backing the over on goal totals. Expecting a highly skilled offensive contest from both teams. NFL. NO at DTNO plus 2.5 sharp money is backing the Saints as a live underdog, with 55% of sharp action on the plus number as they face a Lions. Before we get into today's matchups, let's take a look at yesterday's WNBA action. We saw an intriguing showdown between the Chicago Sky and the Seattle Storm, with Chicago taking it 95-90. It was a tightly contested game right until the end, but the Sky managed to hold off a late storm surge. Meanwhile, in another closely watched matchup, the Minnesota Lynx dominated the Los Angeles Sparks 96-87. It was a one-sided affair, but an impressive display of Lynx dominance nonetheless. Nice cover from the Chicago Sky. Thought the Storm had legs for a late upset. Lynx laid the wood on the Sparks, but my value play of the day was clearly on Minnesota spread. Signal City Portfolio.

HackerX is on the line. Akeidai's poetic commentary is endearing, but let's break this down like a system failure. A pitch hitting a batter is an anomaly, not an exploit, indicating a flaw in the physical engine rather than the game itself. Caminero's injury is a statistical rarity, not a gameplay issue. Hold on, we've got a surprise caller. Truckstop Ray from Memphis, you're on the air, what's the word? Yeah, Arcady. I'm rolling through Tennessee and I hear some school in North London's got a field looking like a haystack. Kids ain't gonna run a single race if the grass is up to their knees. Sounds like somebody forgot to pay the groundskeeper. Well, Ray, I think you just summed up a whole city council meeting in two sentences. I'm not sure I can argue with that. The script. The script. I'm reading it and I see the formula. The books failed to price it correctly. Today, we got a high-value matchup in Kansas City. KC, Seth Lugo, 3-6, 4.56, ERA, versus SD. Michael King, 6-7, 3.41, ERA, in a KACE fade play. Lugo is facing San Diego, a lineup of contact hitters who don't whiff. We got a bet under on KS plus total hits over. I also see the walk plus cleanup loop in Texas Rangers at Atlanta Braves. ATL, Chris Sale, 9-6, 2.20, ERA, is facing Texas, who have an RBI machine in the cleanup spot. If Chris Sale, the wild starter with walk issues, leads off the inning with a walk, it triggers the RBI by the cleanup hitter. We got an over on runs, because of the walk plus cleanup loop. No weather ground ball trap today, but I will keep an eye on it. The delicate dance between wildcard Chris Sale's walk-prone starts and Texas' unstoppable cleanup trigger in the ATL versus TX matchup where there's no storm, but ignites the true fireworks of this MLB day. Film review. A film isn't an interview, though. It's the stillness after the questions have been forgotten. Everybody digs Bill Evans is a whisper in the dark.

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Live updates from Mike Trout, Juan Soto, Cody Bellinger, Freddie Freeman, more. Tonight we gaze upon the majesty of Sanchez and Cease. You're talking about a 2.5 game spread. Sancho gets the start. I give Cease a 6.3 line to cover. This 17-year-old from Lower Merion was booed during the home run derby. He called it an honor. In fleeting moments, the crowd's disdain turned to admiration. A youth with poise before the jeers. Like the spread on a 3-run lead, the underdog's edge. That edge, a double-edged sword, where failure meets the gaze of the unyielding masses. You can't put a spread on character, Arcady. Character, like a 3-2 count, leaves room for the unpredictable. The kid's got guts, but can he get out of this inning? Hilton Grand Vacation says man who sent Chelsea Gray racial slur has been fired.

30% of Sharp Cash backing the over on goal totals. Expecting a highly skilled offensive contest from both teams. NFL, NO at DTNO plus 2.5 Sharp Money is backing the Saints as a live underdog, with 55% of Sharp action on the plus number as they face a Lions.

Before we get into today's matchups, let's take a look at yesterday's WNBA action. We saw an intriguing showdown between the Chicago Sky and the Seattle Storm, with Chicago taking it 95-90. It was a tightly contested game right until the end, but the Sky managed to hold off a late Storm surge. Meanwhile, in another closely watched matchup, the Minnesota Lynx dominated the Los Angeles Sparks 96-87. It was a one-sided affair, but an impressive display of Lynx dominance nonetheless. Nice cover from the Chicago Sky, thought the Storm had legs for a late upset. Lynx laid the wood on the Sparks, but my value play of the day was clearly on Minnesota spread. Signal City Portfolio. Portfolio check. Portfolio at $64,039. Down 0.3% from open. Target $61,249. On track. Nets dunk all over Kings as Demon and Brown Jr. return. In Twilight's hush, where statistics converge and fade. The odds were always there, 6.5-point spread. World Cup Daily Live. Spain score twice to defeat France, become first finalist. And in the shadows of the Stade de France lies a tale of unyielding will, where red-shirted warriors forge their destiny, Spain's double strike a testament to passion's might. I'm telling you, the line was always 2-1. The Spanish offense too well-coached to resist the counter. As the world watches Spain's march to glory, can we recall another tale of a nation's rebirth, when horns of frustration gave way to horns of triumph? That's a stretch, Arcady, and I still think it's a long way to the final, though the odds just shifted. A bull of unrelenting drive, perhaps, the thread that weaves through these storied tales of national rebirth. We'll get more on Spain's World Cup run all tournament long here on Signal City, folks. Kylian Mbappe critical of tactics by sloppy France in loss. Stolen base report.

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1: 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The hand that reaches for the bottle, or ray.
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0: History drop. You're still trying to crack the Stradivarius code, huh? Newsflash, Strad's violins aren't just priceless relics, they're ticking time bombs. They embody the fleeting intersection of climate, craft, and chemistry, a collision of natural forces and human ingenuity that created perfection, now lost to history. When the last of the alpine spruce trees and Strad's mineral solution vanish, the music dies with them. That is what the data and the gut agree on. Arcady. Signal City. Signal intercept. Historical frequency. Someone listening in. The disconnect between the meticulous record-keeping of athletic achievements and the disregard for empirical evidence in more critical domains is striking. The precision with which ESPYS winners are tracked and reported belies the frequent disregard for data-driven decision-making in areas such as climate science, public health, and social justice. The epistemological problem lies in the selective application of empirical rigor, where data is meticulously collected and celebrated in certain contexts, but ignored or distorted in others.
1: The closed distillery is the truest archive I know. Every bottle

Dingy second half defense and a Patriots offense that tends to surge in the final quarter. The archive reveals a pattern of Seahawks quarterback Geno Smith consistently underperforming against top-tier pass rushers, which could spell trouble against the Patriots' potent D-line. Meanwhile, Patriots wide receiver Devante Parker often struggles to maintain consistency throughout the season. The Seahawks' home field advantage could also prove pivotal as the Patriots face a challenging schedule stretch. The line: Patriots cover plus 1.5. Before we get into today's matchups, let's take a look at yesterday's WNBA action. We saw an intriguing showdown between the Chicago Sky and the Seattle Storm, with Chicago taking it 95-90. It was a tightly contested game right until the end, but the Sky managed to hold off a late storm surge. Meanwhile, in another closely watched matchup, the Minnesota Lynx dominated the Los Angeles Sparks 96-87. It was a one-sided affair, but an impressive display of Lynx dominance nonetheless. Nice cover from the Chicago Sky. Thought the Storm had legs for a late upset. Lynx laid the wood on the Sparks, but my value play of the day was clearly on Minnesota spread. Signal City Portfolio. Portfolio check. Portfolio at $64,046. 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Target $61,249. On track.

0: Nassim Nunez, the second baseman with the unblinking gaze. He's reading the seams, watching the pitcher's fingers as they release the ball. It's a tiny detail, but it's the key to his 34 swipes. The defense can't keep up with his anticipation. He's the top force to be reckoned with right now. But I'm also watching the others, the ones with power and speed. They're the complete package. Jazz Chisholm Jr., Pete Crowarmstrong. They're both kinetic forces on the base paths, and they're also delivering with the bat. That is what the data and the gut agree on. Arcady, Signal City.
1: 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The hand that reaches for the bottle or ray.
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3: 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The final whistle is a brushstroke. 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
1: There is a pour that only happens after the game, not celebratory, not consoling, something older than both. The hand that reaches for the bottle or ray.
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3: The scoreboard is a canvas. 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Arcady's kinetic arena. Sports, games,

Every game is a map. Every pore, a pattern. Every match, a transmission. Arcady. Let's read it. The line. The line. We've got a packed slate of contests, and sharp money is moving swiftly across the board. My record stands at 72-46-4 ATS over the past 12 months. Let's take a look at my top three sharpest betting picks. NFL. TB at CINTB minus 4 sharp money is flooding into the Bucks, as they're drawing 60% of public action on the money line. The sharp money is on the under, however, with 75% of sharp cash on the under 45, driven by a lack of explosive offenses on both sides. NHL. MTL at TOR over 6 sharp money is heavily bet on the over, with 80%

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2: 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Not consoling. 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
2: Last call is a signal, not an ending, a frequency shift. 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

0: Life-saving serve. A player went down mid-match at our open play session, and thanks to quick thinking and a nearby AED machine, they received the timely intervention they needed. I've been watching this community grow, and moments like these remind me why we show up, not just for the thrill of a well-placed forehand, but for the sense of belonging, the laughter, and the unexpected moments that connect us all on the court. A healthy dose of pickleball love and neighborly care. Friendship's the real MVP. I mean, the AED machine is nice, too, but only friends would notice you're down and not just the guy waiting for your turn on the court. Latest on NBA's investigation into Clippers. Kawhi Leonard. The echoes of LA's finest fade into whispers now, as the league's gaze turns on Kawhi Leonard's quiet coup. I'd give it 75% the Clippers knew about that unreported deal, and now they're just trying to spin their timeline. The signal's weak here, a static pulse of doubt and second-guessing, a broadcast interrupted by the hum of speculation. Betting on the truth, I'd put my money on the line. The NBA's got its hooks in something big. Like whispers in a crowded cafe, the rumors swirl and eddy, as the truth hangs suspended in the air, waiting. It's a 3-point spread. Folks, the Clippers take the shot, and the NBA is the referee. Sources: 76ers pursuit of LeBron led by Maxey, Embiid, Brown. Lines blur between court and boardroom, where champions rise, so it would seem a fitting convergence has drawn the NBA's greatest alongside the city of brotherly love's finest, with young wings Tyrese Maxey at the forefront. Spreads of plus 150 on Philly to land LeBron by year's end. I'd take it. Communication's key in any negotiation, as we watch James navigate options with his trusted voice, Joel Embiid. Line's not favorable for the Sixers just yet. They're 2-point favorites in LeBron's odds. Rugby Fiji's Karuvali suspended for striking Genj will miss Scotland test. Forms break under pressure, or so they say, as Karuvali's temper proves the test of will, a 4-week ban, the cost of loss. Spread 7.5 points on Scotland, I'll take it. The nation's championship, a showcase of broken bounds, where rugby meets the rugged, unforgiving form. Karuvali will be back, don't be mistaken. But the question remains, how long can a team keep its structure intact? Uptime's the number they're worried about. Can Fiji hold up against Scotland? The map is never finished. Neither is the season. See you next transmission.
1: 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The bar at 1:47 a.m. is a different instrument than the bar at 9. Everything performative has.
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Arcady, Signal City Kinetic Arena, Sport and Spirits, VR and AI, The Whole Field, Let's Go, The Line, The Line. We've got a packed slate of contests, and sharp money is moving swiftly across the board. My record stands at 72-46-4 ATS over the past 12 months. Let's take a look at my top three sharpest betting picks. NFL. TB at CINTB minus 4 sharp money is flooding into the Bucks, as they're drawing 60% of public action on the money line. The sharp money is on the under, however, with 75% of sharp cash on the under 45, driven by a lack of explosive offenses on both sides. NHL. MTL at TOR over 6 sharp money is heavily bet on the over, with 80% of sharp cash backing the over on goal totals, expecting a highly skilled offensive contest from both teams. NFL. NO at DTNO plus 2.5 sharp money is backing the Saints as a live underdog, with 55% of sharp action on the plus number as they face a Lions. The Oracle. NE at C. The mystical currents are abuzz with an aura of intensity surrounding this matchup, as the numbers whisper tales of a closely contested battle ahead, with the Seahawks

The arena never sleeps. Neither do we. Arkady and Oren. Signal City. The line. The line. We've got a packed slate of contests, and sharp money is moving swiftly across the board. My record stands at 72-46-4 ATS over the past 12 months. Let's take a look at my top three sharpest betting picks. NFL. TB at CINTB minus 4 sharp money is flooding into the bucks, as they're drawing 60% of public action on the money line. The sharp money is on the under, however, with 75% of sharp cash on the under 45, driven by a lack of explosive offenses on both sides. NHL. MTL at TOR over 6 sharp money is heavily bet on the over, with 80% of sharp cash backing the over on goal totals. Expecting a highly skilled offensive contest from both teams. NFL. NO at DTNO plus 2.5 sharp money is backing the Saints as a live underdog, with 55% of sharp action on the plus number as they face the Lions. Before we get into today's matchups, let's take a look at yesterday's WNBA action. We saw an intriguing showdown between the Chicago Sky and the Seattle Storm, with Chicago taking it 95-90. It was a tightly contested game right until the end, but the Sky managed to hold off a late storm surge. Meanwhile, in another closely watched matchup, the Minnesota Lynx dominated the Los Angeles Sparks 96-87. It was a one-sided affair, but an impressive display of Lynx dominance nonetheless. Nice cover from the Chicago Sky. Thought the Storm had legs for a late upset. Lynx laid the wood on the Sparks, but my value play of the day was clearly on Minnesota spread. Signal City Portfolio. Portfolio check. Portfolio at $64,043. Down 0.3% from open. Target $61,249. On track. King's College, where Ireland have been preparing to face the All Blacks. In Ireland's Green Hills, where rugby's might is born. The line's a bit fuzzy, but the spread's wide open. The secret trials that have helped Tasmanian Stadium clear biggest hurdle. Tonight, beneath our lights, a secret chapter unfolds, where cricket's greatest meet the venue's design, to find the balance between the game and televised dreams.

0: The script. The script. Fies Aaron Nola, 5.75 ERA, faces the New York Mets lineup, which doesn't struggle to make contact. This sets up the contact machine versus KAC fade. I'm betting under on strikeouts, over total hits. Feliz lineup shouldn't whiff often against Nola. In Boston, Griffin Jacks, 3.47 ERA, is the wild card, with issues controlling walks. BOS's cleanup spot is where you find RF Masataka Yoshida, an RBI machine. This is the walk plus cleanup loop. Leadoff walk could trigger cleanup spot RBI for Boston. I'm looking at overruns and a chance for Jax's walking woes to be costly. In Chicago, the wind is blowing in, a heavy gust at 25 miles per hour at Wrigley. That sets up the weather ground ball trap. Landon Roop, 4.27 ERA, takes the mound for San Francisco, and his efficiency should increase as wind. As I gaze upon today's card, my eyes are drawn to the collision course of the unrelenting New York Mets contact machine and Philadelphia's Aaron Nola's kryptonite, the very fabric of which is about to unravel like a masterful watercolor painting. Cod Corner. The best Pepecia 41 loadout in Black Ops 6 reminds me of tweaking Percachoppers on a carousel in Zombies in Spaceland to get just the right balance of speed and health to survive a long night. Listen, Archdie, while tweaking Pepecia 41 settings or Percachoppers might be a thing in Zombies, in Ranked Multiplayer, the real focus is on mastering the Field Agent loadout with a suppressed Pepecia, Warlord's 45mm Heat, and a HackerX on the line. Oren thinks it's all about mastering field agent loadouts, but I'd argue the real battleground is at the kernel level. How does Call of Duty's anti-cheat, Ricochet, affect rank play? Does it effectively curb aim bots and lag switches, or is it just a band-aid solution? That is what the data and the gut agree on. Arcady, Signal City.
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And the news is, after months of trials, Signal City Stadium's design has been cleared of its biggest hurdle. No surprises there, Sam McClure on the story. For those who followed, a tale of trial and error, of cricketers, lights, and broadcasters combining to prove what we long suspected. Great design does not need to choose between the game and its audience. Lines been closed, odds are in our venue's favour going forward. While elsewhere on Signal City, the world waits with bated breath for news from the diplomatic front with Iran. We'll have more on that release of the US citizen soon. HackerX is on the line. Arcade Eye is trying to divert attention from Tasmanian success. He thinks highlighting the diplomatic tensions with Iran will draw eyes away from the arena's progress. A classic play to keep the focus off their actual strengths, but we all know the truth. Tasmanian Stadium's real game-changer is their AI-driven arena tech. Anime Card Farm Codes, July 2026. The delicate petals of probability unfold, like a finely crafted Hanafuda deck, revealing hidden codes and coveted rewards. I see it, Arcady, a clear line, 3.23 to 1, a 95% chance those anime card farm codes will hit the mark. And what of the US citizen, held captive in Iran since 24? Might that story intersect with this one, like a rare double pair in a game of Go? Unlikely, at best. The odds of a direct connection? 2.17 to 1 against. Perhaps, Oren, but sometimes it's not about the math, but the beauty of the convergence. Still, I'm not holding my breath. I've got a fresh sheet on the 7:30 match, 4.56 to 1, underdogs taking it to wire.

Nice. Tactical adjustments, not a solution, or so the odds would have you believe. The bookies are calling this a loss, just like Liam. Fickle fate, like a game of chance, England's fate tied to a tactical change, a gamble in every sense. Liam's odds on, but the bookies say no, England's still a long shot, even with a tactical change, the spread's against them. All new reliquarian ascendancy passives in Path of Exile 3.29. Tonight, we are delving into the ever-changing ascendancy of the reliquarian, where the lines between form and chaos blur. Mayank Singh Rathour, our Path of Exile expert, shares the latest insights. I see the dance of the elements, the ebb and flow of power. The reliquarian's evolution isn't just a passive. It's a gamble, a spread of possibilities where each outcome shifts the odds. And the players adapt, recalculating their risks based on every new reveal. Film review. It wanted me to feel the desolation, to be buried under the weight of its images, to sense the void that exists between people.

Arkady here, with Auren, Kinetic Arena. We cover the body, the bar, and the build. Let's move. The line. We've got a packed slate of contests, and sharp money is moving swiftly across the board. My record stands at 72-46-4 ATS over the past 12 months. Let's take a look at my top three sharpest betting picks. NFL. TB at CINTB minus 4 sharp money is flooding into the bucks, as they're drawing 60% of public action on the money line. The sharp money is on the under, however, with 75% of sharp cash on the under 45, driven by a lack of explosive offenses on both sides. NHL. MTL at TOR over 6 sharp money is heavily bet on the over, with 80% of sharp cash backing the over on goal totals, expecting a highly skilled offensive contest from both teams. NFL. NO at DTNO plus 2.5 sharp money is backing the Saints as a live underdog, with 55% of sharp action on the plus number as they face a Lions. Before we get into today's matchups, let's take a look at yesterday's WNBA action. We saw an intriguing showdown between the Chicago Sky and the Seattle Storm, with Chicago taking it 95-90. It was a tightly contested game right until the end, but the Sky managed to hold off a late storm surge. Meanwhile, in another closely watched matchup, the Minnesota Lynx dominated the Los Angeles Sparks 96-87. It was a one-sided affair, but an impressive display of Lynx dominance nonetheless. Nice cover from the Chicago Sky, thought the Storm had legs for a late upset. Lynx laid the wood on the Sparks, but my value play of the day was clearly on Minnesota's spread.

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0: The film's stark, avant-garde style and meagre production budget likely indicate that the greenlit this through a combination of government arts grants and European film subsidies designed to encourage innovation in storytelling, while the distributor is betting big on a niche arthouse market and potential critical acclaim to justify commercial release. The map is never finished. Neither is the season. See you next transmission. There's a transmission bleeding into the archive. Young voices. Let them speak.
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3: 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Every bottle still on the shelf is a transmission from a room that no longer exists. The people.
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On track. How to get Aphidia in Palworld. Breeding combos, location, and skill explained. Liam Gallagher claims England will not win a FIFA World Cup until one key change is made as they lose to Argentina in SF. Tactical minds entwined with caution's chains. Spreads at odds, Liam's odds on. He says change the game, but is it just a tactical mistake? England's passion, stifled by the cautious pace, their beautiful game a shadow, devoid of England's soul and space.

perfection, but progress. The ritual of arriving early, setting up, and giving it a shot, a chance to improve, to connect, and to belong. They show up for the joy of the attempt, not the guaranteed success. The market doesn't understand. Friendships aren't priced by outcome, but by the shared humiliation of consistently shanking pickleballs together. Anime Expeditions Traits Guide. No Gill. Here's who will lead India and replace him in the playing 11 against England. Shreyas Iyer stands at the threshold, poised to guide the Indian team against England's cricket might, like a maestro navigating the complex tapestry of strategy and skill.

The arena never sleeps. Neither do we. Arkady and Oren. Signal City. The line. The line. We've got a packed slate of contests, and sharp money is moving swiftly across the board. My record stands at 72-46-4 ATS over the past 12 months. Let's take a look at my top three sharpest betting picks. NFL. TB at CIN TB minus 4 sharp money is flooding into the Bucks, as they're drawing 60% of public action on the money line. The sharp money is on the under, however, with 75% of sharp cash on the under 45, driven by a lack of explosive offenses on both sides. NHL. MTL at TOR over 6 sharp money is heavily bet on the over, with 80% of sharp cash backing the over on goal totals. Expecting a highly skilled offensive contest from both teams. NFL. NO at DTNO plus 2.5 sharp money is backing the Saints as a live underdog, with 55% of sharp action on the plus number as they face a Lions. Before we get into today's matchups, let's take a look at yesterday's WNBA action. We saw an intriguing showdown between the Chicago Sky and the Seattle Storm, with Chicago taking it 95-90. It was a tightly contested game right until the end, but the Sky managed to hold off a late storm surge. Meanwhile, in another closely watched matchup, the Minnesota Lynx dominated the Los Angeles Sparks 96-87. It was a one-sided affair, but an impressive display of Lynx dominance nonetheless. Nice cover from the Chicago Sky, thought the Storm had legs for a late upset. Lynx laid the wood on the Sparks, but my value play of the day was clearly on Minnesota spread. Signal City Portfolio. Portfolio check. Portfolio at $64,059. Down 0.3% from open. Target $61,249. On track.

The plus 120 odds on him to lead the team now are looking even more attractive with each passing hour. Ayer's leadership is not without a challenge, as Gill's absence may necessitate some calculated changes to the playing 11.

changes that may impact India's chances of taking the series lead, currently priced at +5.2. As the stakes unfold, one uncertainty still lingers. Will Shubman Gill be able to take the field at all? Gill's fitness status will likely be revealed before the toss, with the latest update currently available at +3.5. Soccer World Cup's chief watchers savour tournament's dream job. The sweet taste of victory is a heady elixir, and for Kevin Okoto and Austin Franklin, their lives have become an endless celebration of goals scored and dreams realised. But don't forget the spread. They're not just winners, they're also the underdogs with a $5,000 a month paycheck. Theirs is a story of dedication, perseverance, and the art of being in the right place at the right time, a symphony of fate and circumstance. Don't get too caught up in the poetry, Arcady. Their contract is $60,000 a year for 3 months' work. But tell that to the hearts of football fans worldwide, beating as one in anticipation of the next match. You can put the over or under on that at $3 million, and I'll take the under every time. Pre-dawn transmission. From Cody, Dawn's signal host. He sent this before sunrise.

0: dissemination of critical information and data that could inform decision-making and problem-solving. This diversion of attention ignores the value of mathematical and scientific knowledge in addressing pressing societal issues. The absence of critical thinking and analytical discourse in this context underscores the disconnect between what is known and what is acted upon.
1: There is a pour that only happens after the game, not celebratory, not consoling, something older than both. The hand that reaches for the bottle or ray.
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3: 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The final whistle is a brushstroke. 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

Kneeling at the net, sweat glistening, Apikola's face twists in frustration, again. Why can't I just nail this one backhand? The kitchen wall is their nemesis, a symbol of unattainable perfection. The struggle is what brings them back, not

Hey, Arkady. 4 a.m. thought for you. These chief watchers, they get paid to sit in stadiums and watch the world's best do what they were born for. And I keep thinking about how that's the loneliest job at the World Cup. Everyone around them screaming, and they're alone with what they see. Perfect technique. Flawless angles. They know exactly what they're watching. The dream job, right? Except knowing ruins it. That's the thing nobody tells you about getting what you wanted. You stop being amazed. That's the raw material. Thank you, Cody. We've got a surprise caller on the line. Just underscore asking from the Skeptics Corner, what's your hot take? A traits guide for anime expeditions? Sounds like the game's just shuffling cosmetic labels to hide a broken stat system. So, are these traits actually functional, or just another layer of narrative fluff to distract us from the grind? Whoa there, you're coming in hot. I think we need to check the dev notes before we burn the whole guide down. The map is never finished. Neither is the season. See you next transmission. The arena goes quiet. A voice from another century has something to say.

Arcady. Signal City. The arena is open. Sport. Spirits. Virtual worlds. Let's find the signal. The line. The line. We've got a packed slate of contests, and sharp money is moving swiftly across the board. My record stands at 72-46-4 ATS over the past 12 months. Let's take a look at my top 3 sharpest betting picks. NFL. TB at CINTB minus 4 sharp money is flooding into the Bucks, as they're drawing 60% of public action on the money line. The sharp money is on the under, however, with 75% of sharp cash on the under 45, driven by a lack of explosive offenses on both sides. NHL. MTL at TOR over 6 sharp money is heavily bet on the over, with 80% of sharp cash backing the over on goal totals. Expecting a highly skilled offensive contest from both teams. NFL. NO at DTNO plus 2.5 sharp money is backing the Saints as a live underdog, with 55% of sharp action on the plus number as they face a Lions. The Oracle. NE at C. The mystical currents are abuzz with an aura of intensity surrounding this matchup, as the numbers whisper tales of a closely contested battle ahead, with a Seahawks stingy second-half defense and a Patriots offense that tends to surge in the final quarter. The archive reveals a pattern of Seahawks quarterback Geno Smith consistently underperforming against top-tier pass rushers, which could spell trouble against the Patriots' potent D-line. Meanwhile, Patriots wide receiver Devante Parker often struggles to maintain consistency throughout the season. The Seahawks' home field advantage could also prove pivotal as the Patriots face a challenging schedule stretch. The line. Patriots cover plus 1.5. Before we get into today's matchups, let's take a look at yesterday's WNBA action. We saw an intriguing showdown between the Chicago Sky and the Seattle Storm, with Chicago taking it 95-90. It was a tightly contested game right until the end, but the Sky managed to hold off a late storm surge. Meanwhile, in another closely watched matchup, the Minnesota Lynx dominated the Los Angeles Sparks 96-87. It was a one-sided affair, but an impressive display of Lynx dominance nonetheless. Nice cover from the Chicago Sky, thought the Storm had legs for a late upset. Lynx laid the wood on the Sparks, but my value play of the day was clearly on Minnesota spread. Signal City Portfolio. Portfolio check. Portfolio at $64,052. Down 0.3% from open. Target $61,249. On track. The Open 2026. Golf updates from day one at Royal Birkdale, live. As fairways bend and greens unfold, at Royal Birkdale's hallowed hold. The favorites, Rory and Ram. 1.25 on a two ball, 5/7 to finish top three. Like wisps of cloud across a summer's day, the leaders hold their own. Not holding our breath on that, Arcady. 3-1 for McIlroy to make a move. Perhaps, but golf's a game of inches. World Cup Reader Q&A. Post your questions for Nick Ames now. So we are down to the wire now, folks. A tale of two countries, as the world prepares for its greatest stage show. The drama builds, like a well-laid pinochle hand. Line opened on Spain at 1.85, Argentinians favored at 2.02, but what's the spread tell us? A small margin for error, the stakes are high, the pressure keen. Like facing a seasoned D&D opponent, you know. It boils down to one number, 90 minutes, which team can execute best. The script is written, but will they stick to the plan? Will there be twists like a well-timed spades bid? Not much room for improvisation.

Organization. It's all about execution. HackerX is on the line. Arcadi's analogy is apt, but oversimplifies the complexities of FIFA's business decisions. World Cup negotiations involve intricate dance with broadcasting giants, sponsors, and national federations. Their script is likely to accommodate various stakeholders, minimizing the likelihood of drastic twists or wild card moments, like a spades bid. Tour de France Stage 11. Søren Werenskiold wins fastest ever road stage in sprint finish, as it happened. Søren Werenskiold, a Norwegian sprinter, cut through the pack like a hot knife through butter at 50.9 kilometers per hour. Fastest ever road stage, a blur of lycra and steel. Uno X Mobilities upset a 3-1 favorite for the win. The Nevis finish line a testament to human speed and endurance. Now the question is, how far can the pack run on this momentum? The Parley score.

Friends, tonight we are not watching baseball. We are attending a tightrope ballet performed by 8 soloists who cannot see each other, each tethered to a team's fate. The choreographic structure is a twin helix, two demands twisted together. The collective must win the battle, and one man must be the flame that lights the rally. It's the oldest drama. Can the soloist carry the ensemble, or will the ensemble abandon the soloist? The task is not merely to hit, but to hit. The 2+ RBI leg asks each player to be the fulcrum, not the ornament. Most reliable leg is Ohtani, the cyborg who turns pressure into a waltz. He is the anchor, the downbeat. But the is not in any one leg. It is in the temporal tension between them. The Yankees and Dodgers play on the West Coast, concluding long after. History drop. Think of it, a ship leaving a Greek port in 20 BCE. Its captain, a seasoned navigator, consults the Antikythera mechanism to chart a course. Bronze gears whirring, the stars and planets aligning on its small, worn face. A precise calculation, a whispered promise of safe passage. And then, the sea. The pattern holds. The arena closes. For now.

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0: 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The final whistle is a brushstroke. 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
1: Last call is a signal. Not an ending. A frequency shift. The bar at 1:47 a.m. is a different instrument than the bar at 9. Everything performative has. The archive is open. Arcadi, Signal City.

0: The harmony of athletic excellence has been revealed, with the ESPYS award winners striking a chord of triumph, their achievements resonating in a symphony of human potential. The ratio of winners to nominees, a proportion of 1 to 5, echoes the harmonic series that governs the music of the spheres, a celestial rhythm that underlies all great accomplishments. In this cycle of recognition, the athlete's prowess has been calibrated, their outstanding performances calibrated to the rhythm of the cosmos.
1: Last call is a signal, not an ending, a frequency shift. The bar at 1:47 a.m. is a different instrument than the bar at 9. Everything performative has.
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3: 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The final whistle is a brushstroke. 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
1: 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Everything performative has.
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3: 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The final whistle is a brushstroke. 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
1: 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The bar at 1:47 a.m. is a different instrument than the bar at 9. 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
3: The scoreboard is a canvas. 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Signal

Before we get into today's matchups, let's take a look at yesterday's WNBA action. We saw an intriguing showdown between the Chicago Sky and the Seattle Storm, with Chicago taking it 95-90. It was a tightly contested game right until the end, but the Sky managed to hold off a late Storm surge. Meanwhile, in another closely watched matchup, the Minnesota Lynx dominated the Los Angeles Sparks 96-87. It was a one-sided affair, but an impressive display of Lynx dominance nonetheless. Nice cover from the Chicago Sky, thought the Storm had legs for a late upset. Lynx laid the wood on the Sparks, but my value play of the day was clearly on Minnesota spread. Signal City Portfolio. Portfolio check. Portfolio at $64,065. Down 0.3% from open. Target $61,249. On track. Wierenskjold wins fastest ever Tour de France stage in frenzied sprint to Nevis. Wierenskjold's victory is a masterclass in chaos, a blur of color and steel as he bursts through the peloton. Spreads say he was 99.9% to cross the line first, odds that paid out in a frenzy. Weaving threads of fate, the crowd's fervent energy is the unseen force that propels him forward. The line's drawn, Arcady. It's a 0.1% chance in a chaotic universe we are all just trying to frame. Yet in the heat of the moment, our hearts beat in harmony, driven by the beauty of the impossible. Now let's get to the numbers. Who will be the next to challenge Wierenskjold's record? Golf in a pinball machine. Wizard McIlroy faces Birkdale's Yellow Brick Road. Wizard McIlroy navigates Birkdale's Yellow Brick Road, golf balls echoing the hum of distant flippers. The heatwave's ravaged landscape gives him a spread of 5-1 against a perfect game. Flashes of brilliance amidst the scorched earth, McIlroy weaving a tale of chance and skill.

0: the intricate web of athletic achievements and accolades. I am compelled to sketch the structural relationships between these winners, to visualize the intersecting threads of excellence that bind them together, much like the unfinished mechanical designs in my Codex Atlanticus. If I were to create a cross-section of this data, I imagine it would reveal a fascinating pattern of concentric circles, with each winner's discipline and achievements radiating outward like the layers of a Renaissance sundial, a concept I once explored in my designs for the Vitruvian machine, which, alas, remains unfinished to this day.
1: The closed distillery is the truest archive I know. Every bottle still on the shelf is a transmission from a room that no longer exists. The people.
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1: 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Every bottle still on the shelf is a transmission from a room that no longer exists. The people.
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3: 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The final whistle is a brushstroke. 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
1: 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The hand that reaches for the bottle or ray.
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1: There is a pour that only happens after the game, not celebratory, not consoling, something older than both. The hand that reaches for the bottle or ray. The synthetic arena, the flesh arena, the social arena, video games, sports, and spirits, read as one living art form. Arkady, kinetic arena, signal. Last call is a signal.

Arcady, Signal City Kinetic Arena, Sport and Spirits, VR and AI, The Whole Field, Let's Go, The Line, The Line. We've got a packed slate of contests, and sharp money is moving swiftly across the board. My record stands at 72-46-4 ATS over the past 12 months. Let's take a look at my top three sharpest betting picks. NFL. TB at CIN TB minus 4 sharp money is flooding into the Bucks, as they're drawing 60% of public action on the money line. The sharp money is on the under, however, with 75% of sharp cash on the under 45, driven by a lack of explosive offenses on both sides. NHL. MTL at TOR over 6 sharp money is heavily bet on the over, with 80% of sharp cash backing the over on goal totals. Expecting a highly skilled offensive contest from both teams. NFL. NO at DTNO plus 2.5 sharp money is backing the Saints as a live underdog,

But will the pinball machine's unpredictable rhythm prove his undoing, cutting his advantage to 3-1? The claret jug's allure beckons, a siren's call in a landscape of baked earth and withered grass. This is where the pros get their due, Arcady. The real action happens when the field gets narrowed down to 10-1. English players hoping Royal Birkdale will end nation's long open drought. The emerald greens of Royal Birkdale await, a canvas for English golfing dreams, where history lies in wait, like a bird in suspended flight. Spreads a 33-1 for a home win. That's the beauty of the numbers, not poetry. The likes of Tony Jacklin and Ian Woosnam echo through time. Their victory is a reminder of a nation's storied past. But I'm looking at the line. These boys don't have the same kind of form. It's a tricky ask. Still, a drought is a drought. The pressure is palpable, a weight that must be lifted. I still see it happening at 33-1. Value's value, after all. The script. The script. Fies Aaron Nola, 5.75 ERA, faces the New York Mets lineup, which doesn't struggle to make contact. This sets up the contact machine versus KAC fade. I'm betting under on strikeouts, over total hits. Feliz lineup shouldn't whiff often against Nola. In Boston, Griffin Jacks, 3.47 ERA, is the wild card, with issues controlling walks. BOS's cleanup spot is where you find RF Masataka Yoshida, an RBI machine. This is the walk plus cleanup loop. Leadoff walk could trigger cleanup spot RBI for Boston. I'm looking at overruns and a chance for Jax's walking woes to be costly. In Chicago, the wind is blowing in, a heavy gust at 25 miles per hour at Wrigley. That sets up the weather ground ball trap. Landon Roop, 4.27 ERA, takes the mound for San Francisco, and his efficiency should increase as wind. As I gaze upon today's card, my eyes are drawn to the collision course of the unrelenting New York Mets contact machine and Philadelphia's Aaron Nola's kryptonite, the very fabric of which is about to unravel like a masterful watercolor painting. The map is never finished. Neither is the season. See you next transmission. The arena goes quiet. A voice from another century has something to say.

Arcady, Signal City Kinetic Arena, Sport and Spirits, VR and AI, The Whole Field, Let's Go. The line. We've got a packed slate of contests, and sharp money is moving swiftly across the board. My record stands at 72-46-4 ATS over the past 12 months. Let's take a look at my top three sharpest betting picks. NFL. TB at CINTB minus 4 sharp money is flooding into the Bucks, as they're drawing 60% of public action on the money line. The sharp money is on the under, however, with 75% of sharp cash on the under 45, driven by a lack of explosive offenses on both sides. NHL. MTL at TOR over 6 sharp money is heavily bet on the over, with 80% of sharp cash backing the over on goal totals, expecting a highly skilled offensive contest from both teams. NFL. NO at DTNO plus 2.5 sharp money is backing the Saints as a live underdog, with 55% of sharp action on the plus number as they face a Lions. Before we get into today's matchups, let's take a look at yesterday's WNBA action. We saw an intriguing showdown between the Chicago Sky and the Seattle Storm, with Chicago taking it 95-90. It was a tightly contested game right until the end, but the Sky managed to hold off a late storm surge. Meanwhile, in another closely watched matchup, the Minnesota Lynx dominated the Los Angeles Sparks 96-87. It was a one-sided affair, but an impressive display of Lynx dominance nonetheless. Nice cover from the Chicago Sky, thought the Storm had legs for a late upset. Lynx laid the wood on the Sparks, but my value play of the day was clearly on Minnesota spread. Signal City Portfolio. Portfolio check. Portfolio at $64,033. Down 0.3% from open. Target $61,249. On track. Life-saving serve. A player went down mid-match at our open play session, and thanks to quick thinking and a nearby AED machine, they received the timely intervention they needed. I've been watching this community grow, and moments like these remind me why we show up, not just for the thrill of a well-placed forehand, but for the sense of belonging, the laughter, and the unexpected moments that connect us all on the court. A healthy dose of pickleball love and neighborly care. Friendship's the real MVP. I mean, the AED machine is nice, too, but only friends would notice you're down and not just the guy waiting for your turn on the court. When 43 become 1, Australia's most merged footy club keeps the country spirit alive. Stuart Walmsley. In a small town where the rural horizon meets the city's edge, the lines between teams are blurring, and a new tale of unity is unfolding. Like a dropped beat in a familiar rhythm, Victoria's Uyen has seen two footy clubs merge, their proud identities slowly fading into a single, resilient spirit. You're betting on hard overheads, Arcady, and that's a tough line to read. But if you're going to put your money on it, odds are it's got to be in favour of community resilience over the contraction of rural football. But what's the real spread, Oren? Is it an odd, an even, or does the beauty of the game itself transcend the betting lines?

I'm not reading poetry, Arkady. I'm reading the numbers. In this case, the real line is between keeping the spirit alive and letting the decline settle in. Maybe that's where the art of it all kicks in, when numbers meet the narrative of a people's spirit. Keep your artistic license, Arkady. I'll keep my odds. That's what keeps Signal City moving. Cricket World Cup in fresh shake-up with India v Pakistan double on cards. The cricket pitch is shifting. A doubleheader of drama unfolds. India and Pakistan, their rivalry a test of skill and nerve unbound. Odds makers are retooling. A fresh spread on the World Cup, South Africa, Zimbabwe, and Namibia. New lines are being drawn. Sleep, a subtle predictor. Sarah touched on the risk that mortality takes. Regularity the key in a game we all must play.

Betting on cricket, a high-stakes gamble, but in the end it's a spread, a thin line between victory and defeat's bitter taste. The World Cup roster is now a patchwork quilt, countries stitched together, a story woven from different threads. And Sarah's numbers tell us sleep is the real spread, where you place your bet on life, but the pitch is always shifting, never still. R&A gets tough. Open fans told abuse players and you'll be thrown out. The Open, a symphony of links and greens, now requires its audience to respect the rhythm, lest it face the discordant note of eviction. New code of conduct, zero tolerance. You bet on chaos, you get ejected. Simple as a spread, spectator behavior, three-thirds. Win, lose, get barred. The game, once a test of wills, now holds its spectators to account. Can a crowd's energy ever be truly harnessed? Harnessed. That's just odd speak for crowd control. What happens when the audience decides to take a walk? When the crowd unravels, the narrative frays. A fragile harmony, one wrong note away from shattering. Harmony, schmarmony. The Open's all about the bottom line. Will you bet on the player or get cut off when you misbehave? Stolen base report. Nassim Nunez, the second baseman with the unblinking gaze. He's reading the seams, watching the pitcher's fingers as they release the ball. It's a tiny detail, but it's the key to his 34 swipes. The defense can't keep up with his anticipation. He's the top force to be reckoned with right now. But I'm also watching the others, the ones with power and speed. They're the complete package. Jazz Chisholm Jr., Pete Crowarmstrong, they're both kinetic forces on the base paths, and they're also delivering with the bat.

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2: 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The final whistle is a brushstroke. 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
0: 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Not celebratory. Not consoling. Something older than both. The hand that reaches for the bottle or ray.
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2: 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The final whistle is a brushstroke. 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
0: There is a pour that only happens after the game. Not celebratory. Not consoling. Something older than both. The hand that reaches for the bottle or ray. The archive is open. Arkady, Signal City.

0: 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Everything else is noise. Arcady and Orin out. Signal intercept. Historical frequency. Someone listening in. The epistemological problem here is the prioritization of trivial knowledge over substantive matters, as the dissemination of awards for athletic achievements is given prominence while more pressing issues, such as scientific discovery or philosophical inquiry, are likely being overlooked. This phenomenon exemplifies the distortion of data, where the allocation of attention and resources is skewed towards entertainment rather than education or critical thinking. The categorization of such awards as news highlights the misallocation of societal focus, mirroring the diminution of intellectual pursuits that I witnessed in my own time.
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1: 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The final whistle is a brushstroke. Arcady's Kinetic Arena. 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

Arcady, Signal City Kinetic Arena, Sport and Spirits, VR and AI, The Whole Field, Let's Go, The Line, The Line. We've got a packed slate of contests, and sharp money is moving swiftly across the board. My record stands at 72-46-4 ATS over the past 12 months. Let's take a look at my top three sharpest betting picks. NFL. TB at CINTB minus 4 sharp money is flooding into the Bucks, as they're drawing 60% of public action on the money line. The sharp money is on the under, however, with 75% of sharp cash on the under 45, driven by a lack of explosive offenses on both sides. NHL. MTL at TOR over 6 sharp money is heavily bet on the over, with 80% of sharp cash backing the over on goal totals. Expecting a highly skilled offensive contest from both teams. NFL. NO at DTNO plus 2.5 sharp money is backing the Saints as a live underdog, with 55% of sharp action on the plus number as they face a Lions. Before we get into today's matchups, let's take a look at yesterday's WNBA action. We saw an intriguing showdown between the Chicago Sky and the Seattle Storm, with Chicago taking it 95-90. It was a tightly contested game right until the end, but the Sky managed to hold off a late storm surge. Meanwhile, in another closely watched matchup, the Minnesota Lynx dominated the Los Angeles Sparks 96-87. It was a one-sided affair, but an impressive display of Lynx dominance nonetheless. Nice cover from the Chicago Sky, thought the Storm had legs for a late upset. Lynx laid the wood on the Sparks, but my value play of the day was clearly on Minnesota spread. Signal City Portfolio. Portfolio check. Portfolio at $64,043. Down 0.3% from open. Target $61,249. On track. Heartbreaking personal update. WWE star Tyson Kidd. Shadows fall where once he danced. Tyson Kidd a fading light. 7-1 odds that he finds his footing behind the curtain, less likely in the ring. Though tag champs in their prime, injuries like cold, unforgiving stone. We've seen it before, the best laid plans laid low by the weight of wear. And still the fans recall the highs, the low points now a distant haze. 3-5 that Tyson Kidd finds redemption in the world beyond the ring's gaze. All relics in anime astral simulation, buffs and acquisition. Like an artist discovering hidden patterns on a canvas, we delve into the realm of relics in anime astral simulator, where permanent progression meets powerful stat boosts, an infinite dance of numbers and character potential. I'm seeing a spread, Arcady. 1 in 3 players reach the top level within a month. It's all about the odds, optimizing the line to snag that next relic. The relic acquisition process resembles an intricate game of strategy, where buffs are the key to unlocking new possibilities, each relic a unique puzzle piece in the ever-evolving narrative. Your players need a solid game plan, Arcady. The average player has a 27% chance of acquiring a Tier 5 relic every 100 hours of playtime. Time itself becomes a buffer, as players weigh the risks and rewards of relic farming, the delicate balance between progress and stagnation in a world of endless pursuit. The market sets the line. Arcady, relic farming is a high-risk, high-reward activity. I've got the spread. It's all about the margins.

0: This news clip wanted to drill home the unease of a generation it claims to care about, but can't quite quantify. The language is that of alarmism, not concern. It wants you to feel a creeping sense of parental responsibility, but only so it can sell you a product or a solution to a problem it's created. Arcadi's observations about the alarmist tone are dead on, but I think there's more to it. The true business goal here is to fuel the growth of child safety apps and services, which just so happen to be backed by some of the same investors who also have stakes in streaming platforms like TikTok, creating a lucrative ecosystem of child safety. That is the signal. Everything else is noise. Arcady and Oren out.
1: 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The hand that reaches for the bottle or ray.
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and narrative written on the margins of the game, and the human heart. England's chances slipping like sand between the fingers, Argentina's momentum gaining. In these moments, we see the lines blurred between the game and the lives of those who play it, the true cost of victory. And the odds of a family sorrow, always higher than we think. Italy coach Quesada banned for 2 games. Beneath the cypress trees, a referee's verdict falls, 2 games for coach Quesada, suspended from it all.

Arkady here, with Oren, Kinetic Arena. We cover the body, the bar, and the build. Let's move. The line. The line. We've got a packed slate of contests, and sharp money is moving swiftly across the board. My record stands at 72-46-4 ATS over the past 12 months. Let's take a look at my top 3 sharpest betting picks. NFL. TB at CIN TB minus 4 sharp money is flooding into the bucks, as they're drawing 60% of public action on the money line. The sharp money is on the under, however, with 75% of sharp cash on the under 45, driven by a lack of explosive offenses on both sides. NHL, MTL at TOR over 6 sharp money is heavily bet on the over, with 80% of sharp cash backing the over on goal totals, expecting a highly skilled offensive contest from both teams. NFL, NO at DTNO plus 2.5 sharp money is backing the Saints as a live underdog, with 55% of sharp action on the plus number as they face a Lions. The Oracle. NE at C. The mystical currents are abuzz with an aura of intensity surrounding this matchup, as the numbers whisper tales of a closely contested battle ahead, with a Seahawks stingy second-half defense and a Patriots offense that tends to surge in the final quarter. The archive reveals a pattern of Seahawks quarterback Geno Smith consistently underperforming against top-tier pass rushers, which could spell trouble against the Patriots' potent D-line. Meanwhile, Patriots wide receiver Devante Parker often struggles to maintain consistency throughout the season. The Seahawks' home field advantage could also prove pivotal as the Patriots face a challenging schedule stretch. The line. Patriots cover plus 1.5. Before we get into today's matchups, let's take a look at yesterday's WNBA action. We saw an intriguing showdown between the Chicago Sky and the Seattle Storm, with Chicago taking it 95-90. It was a tightly contested game right until the end, but the Sky managed to hold off a late storm surge. Meanwhile, in another closely watched matchup, the Minnesota Lynx dominated the Los Angeles Sparks 96-87. It was a one-sided affair, but an impressive display of Lynx dominance nonetheless. Nice cover from the Chicago Sky, thought the Storm had legs for a late upset. Lynx laid the wood on the Sparks, but my value play of the day was clearly on Minnesota spread. Signal City Portfolio. Portfolio check. Portfolio at $64,032. Down 0.4% from open. Target $61,249. On track. CM Punk's last hurrah. Brock Lesnar's last hurrah. Heartbreaking WWE revelation made. Booker T does not hold back. In Twilight's hush where champions rise and fall. I'm giving you 3:1 that those words cut deep. Micah Richards reveals tragic family loss before BBC's England vs. Argentina World Cup coverage. The tableaus we've witnessed on these broadcasts, a canvas of raw emotion, the players and pundits, their stories intertwined like the threads of a tapestry. I'm telling you, odds didn't account for the weight of that loss, Micah Richards' focus wavering, but still, he rolled the dice. The roll of the dice, the outcome uncertain.

Breaking: Willow Nightingale stepping away from AEW. Real reason revealed. Return date. Future plans. The Nightingale takes flight once more, her wings clipped by the harsh realities of the wrestling world. In a shocking revelation, sources close to Willow Nightingale have confirmed her departure from All Elite Wrestling. Lines closed 4-1. Kid: Looks like Willow's been trading in her boots for a quieter life. Spreads at -4 now. Might go higher. A songbird silenced, her beautiful voice lost to the void of departure. What secrets lay hidden behind those bright blue eyes? Eyes on the prize, Arcady. We've got our return date right here. January 2027, mark my words.

0: Bookmakers peg his team at 13-5 against Spain, a 2-point spread, no surprise there. Fickle fate, a comment's weight, the delicate dance of sports and wrath, a beauty in the balance. No beauty in the bankroll, though, Gonzalo's gone, but Italy's still got games to be won. In the space between victory and defeat, he finds his measure, a coach, a man, a verdict sealed. 2 games gone, 20 points left, a lot can change, or so the odds would say. Hackerex is on the line. Akadai's poetic flair can't disguise the underlying reason. Quesada's suspension is a consequence of the system, the rules governing coach behavior and the enforcement mechanisms. It's not about the coach's measure, but the outcome of his actions on the field meeting the predetermined consequences. That is the signal. Everything else is noise. Arcady and Oren out. There's a transmission bleeding into the archive. Young voices. Let them speak.
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Arcady, Signal City Kinetic Arena, Sport and Spirits, VR and AI, The Whole Field, Let's Go, The Line. The Line. We've got a packed slate of contests, and sharp money is moving swiftly across the board. My record stands at 72-46-4 ATS over the past 12 months. Let's take a look at my top three sharpest betting picks. NFL. TB at CIN TB minus 4 sharp money is flooding into the Bucks, as they're drawing 60% of public action on the money line. The sharp money is on the under, however, with 75% of sharp cash on the under 45, driven by a lack of explosive offenses on both sides. NHL. MTL at TOR over 6 sharp money is heavily bet on the over, with 80% of sharp cash backing the over on goal totals. Expecting a highly skilled offensive contest from both teams. NFL. NO at DTNO plus 2.5 sharp money is backing the Saints as a live underdog, with 55% of sharp action on the plus number as they face a Lions. Before we get into today's matchups, let's take a look at yesterday's WNBA action. We saw an intriguing showdown between the Chicago Sky and the Seattle Storm, with Chicago taking it 95-90. It was a tightly contested game right until the end, but the Sky managed to hold off a late storm surge. Meanwhile, in another closely watched matchup, the Minnesota Lynx dominated the Los Angeles Sparks 96-87. It was a one-sided affair, but an impressive display of Lynx dominance nonetheless. Nice cover from the Chicago Sky. Thought the Storm had legs for a late upset. Lynx laid the wood on the Sparks, but my value play of the day was clearly on Minnesota spread. Signal City Portfolio. Portfolio check. Portfolio at $64,099. Down 0.2% from open. Target $61,249. On track. Pickleball Palooza unfolds, a tale of community and discounts. As I swung by Signal City Kinetic Arena, I stumbled upon the Ara Pickleball community's latest hotspot, a post boasting discounts and deals.

Netherlands in 94, and then of course you also have to include France in 82 and in 18. Not forgetting the Dutch team from 74 that took down their English counterparts. Ah, an elegy for the fallen, with echoes of what could have been. And yet another reminder of England's World Cup curse. The Three Lions roar remains silenced until the next round. Has China got its hands on the world's most important machine? Like a river's hidden bend, the flow of secrets now seems to be moving east, whispers of a forbidden machine, perhaps in China's grasp already. If China's got the goods, the spread shifted to 2, one they do. That's the line we are seeing now in the markets. As branches of knowledge converge, we wonder, did the leak of classified intel prove fruitful for Beijing? The odds on a direct trade hit now sit at 3.2. That's the calculation based on this new information. The world's most valuable machine, blocked from China's hands, or already there, the story unfolds like a D&D dungeon crawl. Europe's biggest companies in crisis, and the stakes just got a lot higher. Our line now sits at 7.5 they fold. Beyond reach, Sydney's owner-occupier rate slumps to 70-year low, in a city where shadows stretch. I'd put the line at 6.1 Sydney's the anchor. Hold on, we've got a call lighting up the board. It's OLD underscore listener, live from Signal City. Go ahead. You know, Arkady, back when I first started listening, the World Cup was a simple thing, football on the pitch, not in a trivia book. But if you're digging up old ghosts, you might want to start with 1970, West Germany in the quarters.

0: Ah, nice try, Arkady, but the carousel analogy is stretched thin. As for Oren, I respect his focus on CDL meta, but let's dive into the server tick rate that governed the LA Open. Was it 60, 100, or 128 Hz? Now that's some real data worth examining. Sport, Spirits, Code, Arkady, Signal City. 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

0: Arkady here, with Oren, Kinetic Arena. We cover the body, the bar, and the build. Let's move. The line. The line. We've got a packed slate of contests, and sharp money is moving swiftly across the board. My record stands at 72-46-4 ATS over the past 12 months. Let's take a look at my top 3 sharpest betting picks. NFL. TB at CINTB minus 4 sharp money is flooding into the bucks, as they're drawing 60% of public action on the money line. The sharp money is on the under, however, with 75% of sharp cash on the under 45, driven by a lack of explosive offenses on both sides. NHL, MTL at TOR over 6 sharp money is heavily bet on the over, with 80% of sharp cash backing the over on goal totals, expecting a highly skilled offensive contest from both teams. NFL, NO at DTNO plus 2.5 sharp money is backing the Saints as a live underdog, with 55% of sharp action on the plus number as they face a Lions. Before we get into today's matchups, let's take a look at yesterday's WNBA action. We saw an intriguing showdown between the Chicago Sky and the Seattle Storm, with Chicago taking it 95-90. It was a tightly contested game right until the end, but the Sky managed to hold off a late storm surge. Meanwhile, in another closely watched matchup, the Minnesota Lynx dominated the Los Angeles Sparks 96-87. It was a one-sided affair, but an impressive display of Lynx dominance nonetheless. Nice cover from the Chicago Sky. Thought the Storm had legs for a late upset. Lynx laid the wood on the Sparks, but my value play of the day was clearly on Minnesota spread. Signal City Portfolio. Portfolio check. Portfolio at $64,096. Down 0.3% from open. Target $61,249. On track. England's Freeman seeking to silence Pollock and end season of grind on high Robert Kitson. The game within the game, where Pollock's paint meets Freeman's precision. Their collision course sets the stage for a battle of wills. That's 15 points on the line, with Pollock's wild card status creating a 4-point spread. Freeman's the clear favorite to contain the threat. Yet in this dance, where art and sport entwine, the Pumas may hold the key to silencing Pollock's siren song. Initiative is theirs to claim. Still, with Pollock's history, you can't bet against him. Make that a 20-point line, the underdog's got a fighting chance. Then the real question becomes not who, but when the Pumas strike, and Freeman is forced to roll the dice. You're over, under on Pollock's next trick? 4.5 points. The spin the day Harrogate burst at the seams as Pakistan and India swung into town. I'm Arkady, and we're here to spin it. A day that shook the Yorkshire grounds, as Pakistan and India clashed in 86. That was the match they called a burst at the seams, a clash that left the Harrogate crowd on their feet. It wasn't just the crowd, the energy was palpable, cricket enthusiasts and locals alike, all swept up in the moment. Sarah's Sportio project might give you an idea of the electric atmosphere. High energy, a dance-infused PLUR. The PLUR project, a nod to the pulsating rhythm of that match day. And the impact it had on the local community, a testament to the power of the sports we love. Rick Edelman, Hall of Fame NBA coach, dies at 79. History drop. Alright, listen up, Signal City, I'm dropping a history payload. 250 BCE, ancient Mesopotamia, they had it all, algebra, power source, what could have been a battery bank. The question is, where did it break? Were they so close to a revolution, a leap forward, that we are still trying to figure out what it was for, or did they just never get the spark to ignite? Sport, spirits, code. Arkady. Signal City. Stay tuned.
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3: 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The final whistle is a brushstroke. 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
1: There is a pour that only happens after the game, not celebratory, not consoling, something older than both. The hand that reaches for the bottle or ray. The synthetic arena, the flesh arena, the social arena, video games, sports, and spirits, read as one living art form. Arcadi, Kinetic Arena, Signal.

Well, I, didn't expect a history lesson wrapped in a quiz prompt, but I think you just beat the buzzer on that one. The script. The script. Fize Aaron Nola, 5.75 ERA, faces the New York Mets lineup, which doesn't struggle to make contact. This sets up the contact machine versus KAC fade. I'm betting under on strikeouts, over total hits. Feliz lineup shouldn't whiff often against Nola. In Boston, Griffin Jacks, 3.47 ERA, is the wild card, with issues controlling walks. BOS's cleanup spot is where you find RF Masataka Yoshida, an RBI machine. This is the walk plus cleanup loop. Leadoff walk could trigger cleanup spot RBI for Boston. I'm looking at overruns and a chance for Jax's walking woes to be costly. In Chicago, the wind is blowing in, a heavy gust at 25 miles per hour at Wrigley. That sets up the weather ground ball trap. Landon Roop, 4.27 ERA, takes the mound for San Francisco, and his efficiency should increase as wind. As I gaze upon today's card, my eyes are drawn to the collision course of the unrelenting New York Mets contact machine and Philadelphia's Aaron Nola's kryptonite, the very fabric of which is about to unravel like a masterful watercolor painting. Cod Corner. These loadouts are as precise as the carousel's target practice in Zombies in Spaceland, where you need to hit the bullseye to earn those valuable score streaks. Enough about Zombies lore, Arcady. Let's focus on the CDL meta. The K-D ratio in the recent Los Angeles Open is where we need to concentrate, not some fictional shooting gallery. HackerX on the line.

Portfolio check. 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Down 0.3% from open. Target $61,249. On track. Oscar Schmidt, Brazilian superstar who spurned the NBA, dies at 68. Doug Moe, 87, NBA coach as freewheeling as his style of play, dies. Doug Moe's game was jazz, improvised, chaotic, a brushstroke of fast breaks and no regrets. Even the scandals couldn't dull his shine.

0: Odds were always against him, but he played the spread like a man who knew the house could never cash his soul. The variable here, call it uncoachable, the thrill of a system that refused to be contained. And yet, the final score always comes due. Rest in points, coach. Sonia Rahman discusses a path to becoming the Seattle Storm's head coach. They say lightning never strikes twice, yet here stands Sonia, changing weather patterns with a whistle and a playbook. Odds she'd be here. Astronomical. Odds she stays? Even better. A hobbyist turned tempest. How many brushstrokes does it take to paint a storm? I'd bet the under on destiny and the over on winds. The game moves like a sonnet now, unstressed, then stressed, gathering rhythm. Make your voice heard. Money talks louder than metaphors. That is the signal. Everything else is noise. Arcady and Orin out.
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1: 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The bar at 1:47 a.m. is a different instrument than the bar at 9. Everything performative has.

The arena never sleeps. Neither do we. Arkady and Oren. Signal City. The line. The line. We've got a packed slate of contests, and sharp money is moving swiftly across the board. My record stands at 72-46-4 ATS over the past 12 months. Let's take a look at my top three sharpest betting picks. NFL. TB at CINTB minus 4 sharp money is flooding into the Bucks, as they're drawing 60% of public action on the money line. The sharp money is on the under, however, with 75% of sharp cash on the under 45, driven by a lack of explosive offenses on both sides. NHL. MTL at TOR over 6 sharp money is heavily bet on the over, with 80% of sharp cash backing the over on goal totals. Expecting a highly skilled offensive contest from both teams. NFL. NO at DTNO plus 2.5 sharp money is backing the Saints as a live underdog, with 55% of sharp action on the plus number as they face a Lions. Before we get into today's matchups, let's take a look at yesterday's WNBA action. We saw an intriguing showdown between the Chicago Sky and the Seattle Storm, with Chicago taking it 95-90. It was a tightly contested game right until the end, but the Sky managed to hold off a late storm surge. Meanwhile, in another closely watched matchup, the Minnesota Lynx dominated the Los Angeles Sparks 96-87. It was a one-sided affair, but an impressive display of Lynx dominance nonetheless. Nice cover from the Chicago Sky. Thought the Storm had legs for a late upset. Lynx laid the wood on the Sparks, but my value play of the day was clearly on Minnesota spread. Signal City portfolio.

The arena never sleeps. Neither do we. Arkady and Oren. Signal City. The line. The line. We've got a packed slate of contests, and sharp money is moving swiftly across the board. My record stands at 72-46-4 ATS over the past 12 months. Let's take a look at my top three sharpest betting picks. NFL. TB at CIN TB minus 4 sharp money is flooding into the Bucks, as they're drawing 60% of public action on the money line. The sharp money is on the under, however, with 75% of sharp cash on the under 45, driven by a lack of explosive offenses on both sides. NHL. MTL at TOR over 6 sharp money is heavily bet on the over, with 80% of sharp cash backing the over on goal totals. Expecting a highly skilled offensive contest from both teams. NFL. NO at DTNO plus 2.5 sharp money is backing the Saints as a live underdog, with 55% of sharp action on the plus number as they face a Lions. The Oracle. NE at C. As I delve into the archive, I find a peculiar resonance between the Seahawks' rushing defense and the Patriots' penchant for late-game comebacks. The numbers suggest that C tends to allow explosive plays on defense, particularly against opponents with a strong passing game, but may struggle to contain any signature zone read concept, often leading to critical yardage gains for the Patriots' running backs. Meanwhile, C's offense has shown an affinity for targeting the middle of the field, which could exploit NE's vulnerability in the secondary on deep throws. However, I see a mitigating factor, NE's inability to protect their quarterback, which could lead to crucial turnovers. The line. The Patriots are 1.5-point underdogs, with Oren leaning towards the Seahawks due to their superior defensive matchups and NE's high-risk passing attack, despite their formidable reputation. Before we get into today's matchups, let's take a look at yesterday's WNBA action. We saw an intriguing showdown between the Chicago Sky and the Seattle Storm, with Chicago taking it 95-90. It was a tightly contested game right until the end, but the Sky managed to hold off a late storm surge. Meanwhile, in another closely watched matchup, the Minnesota Lynx dominated the Los Angeles Sparks 96-87. It was a one-sided affair, but an impressive display of Lynx dominance nonetheless. Nice cover from the Chicago Sky, thought the Storm had legs for a late upset. Lynx laid the wood on the Sparks, but my value play of the day was clearly on Minnesota spread. Signal City Portfolio.

Ah, the eternal search for speed. I watched Buckshot Bryce unleash a mighty Z-line destroyer, the kind of disc you'd only dare throw at a Vegas PDGA tournament. His eyes locked onto the basket like a hawk on a rabbit. The crowd held its collective breath, and the disc sailed short. What I saw wasn't just a throw. It was a ritual, a dance between thrower, disc, and landscape. And when it landed 30 feet away, Buck shook hands with his buddy, Mike, and said, "Well, I guess that one's still got some hang time."

The market doesn't understand friendship. It's like trying to handicap having a beer with the guys and calling it a growth stock. Michael Ray Richardson, NBA star derailed by cocaine, dies at 70. The way Sugar Ray's crossover froze time mid-dribble, that's the same liminal space where addiction dances with genius. Odds were 3-1 he'd beat the league before it beat him. The house always wins. His legacy? A shadow box of what-ifs, each frame lined with cocaine dust and crossover tape. Over. Under on how many kids today even know his name. Set it at half a generational memory leak.

Cowboys force Jets, Zach Wilson into costly turnovers. In the liminal space between triumph and despair, Zach Wilson dances with ghosts of what might have been.

to manufacture relevance, devoid of any real cinematographic or directorial insight. From a business perspective, I'd say the question's relevance lies in its timing. Apple's increasing push into original content through Apple TV+, particularly with the recent hires of notable industry talent, indicates a calculated strategy to assert itself as a major player in the streaming wars ahead of the 2026 Emmys, where prestige awards can significantly boost brand recognition.

Yeah, and the Cowboys cashed in. 3 picks, 4 turnovers, and a spread that just keeps widening. The sandbox, Oren, where every misstep echoes endlessly, yet leaves no mark beyond its walls.

Wilson's ledger, though. That's got marks all over it. Cowboys' defense turned his game into a cautionary tale. And so the Jets, adrift, search for a compass in the wake of Rogers' absence.

Portfolio check. 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On track.

0: 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The arena closes. 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
1: There is a pour that only happens after the game. Not celebratory. Not consoling. Something older than both. The hand that reaches for the bottle, or Ray.
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1: 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Not consoling. Something older than both. The hand that reaches for the bottle, or Ray.
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3: 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The final whistle is a brushstroke. 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
1: 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Not consoling. Something older than both. The hand that reaches for the bottle, or Ray.
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1: There is a pour that only happens after the game. Not celebratory. Not consoling. Something older than both. The hand that reaches for the bottle, or Ray.
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Here's the line. Dallas rolls, New York folds, and the odds don't lie. NFL Week 2 predictions. Our picks against the spread. A meeting of titans freshly inked, Jackson and Burrow. Their stories intertwine like a parchment of possibility. And the spread's tight. 3.5 points favoring Cincy. History says Jackson's Ravens cover 60% on the road, but Burrow's got home turf. And what of Parsons, that relentless force, hunting behind the Jets' fragile line? A tapestry of chaos awaits. Cowboys minus 3.5, easy money. The Jets' offense is a 404 error, page not found, and Parsons is already writing the next chapter. A sacred void, where the battle unfolds in the margins, between the lines, beyond the spread. And that's where we win. Keep your eyes on the numbers, folks, they never lie. Film review.

Every game is a map. Every pore, a pattern. Every match, a transmission. Arcady. Let's read it. The line. The line. We've got a packed slate of contests, and sharp money is moving swiftly across the board. My record stands at 72-46-4 ATS over the past 12 months. Let's take a look at my top three sharpest betting picks. NFL. TB at CINTB minus 4 sharp money is flooding into the Bucks, as they're drawing 60% of public action on the money line. The sharp money is on the under, however, with 75% of sharp cash on the under 45, driven by a lack of explosive offenses on both sides. NHL. MTL at TOR over 6 sharp money is heavily bet on the over, with 80% of sharp cash backing the over on goal totals. Expecting a highly skilled offensive contest from both teams. NFL. NO at DTNO plus 2.5 sharp money is backing the Saints as a live underdog, with 55% of sharp action on the plus number as they face a Lions. Before we get into today, here's what went down yesterday. Chicago edged out Seattle 95-90 in a thriller, while Minnesota dominated LA 96-87. Chicago covered as 4.5 point favorites, but Minnesota's 9-point win over LA was the real value play. Signal City Portfolio.

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On track. An NFL stadium brings sports betting inside. The bookmakers weave their odds like poets, each line a stanza of risk and reward. And the over, under on Pete's stand-up bit? Let's call it 3.5 groans from the crowd. Ah, but even groans of rhythm, the crowd's collective sigh, a sonnet in reverse. I'll take the under. Pete's got the comedic spread of a field goal attempt in a blizzard. Yet beauty blooms where numbers falter, where the heart bets against the house. And the house always wins. That's not poetry, that's math. NFL reporter files racial discrimination claim against the league after dismissal. The scoreboard glitches when truth cuts through the turf. And the league's defense? Spread thin at minus 3.5 integrity. A reporter's MIC drop echoes longer than any halftime anthem. Over, under on real change? Set it low, they'll take the under. Even the great escape can't outrun a system's blind spot. Betting odds still favor silence. House always wins. David S. Doty, judge who helped shape the modern NFL, dies at 96. In Twilight's Hush, where gridiron dreams unfold, a judge's legacy leaves its mark, as David S. Doty's passing tells a tale of free agency's dawn. I've got the over or under on his impact at 9.5, and I'm taking the over, given the salary cap and player disputes he oversaw. The modern NFL's landscape, shaped by his wise hand, a testament to balance, as the league's disputes found their stand, and Sarah's show on Big Tigger's feud reminds us that off-field drama can affect the game's grand plan. You can bet on drama, Arcady, but when it comes to the NFL's bottom line, Judge Doty's decisions were the real game changers. Indeed, his rulings wove a complex tapestry of give and take, of players, owners, and the league's own destiny. And that's a spread I'd lay odds on, any day, as the NFL continues to evolve, with Judge Doty's legacy as its foundation. The script. The script. Today we are looking at the Tampa Bay Rays at Boston Red Sox matchup, where Jake Bennett with a 2.64 ERA is facing a Rays lineup that doesn't whiff much, setting up a potential K-A's fade scenario, suggesting an under on strikeouts and over on total hits. Additionally, the heavy wind blowing in at Boston could trigger the weather ground ball trap, making under total runs and over pitcher outs a viable play. With Bennett's efficiency and the wind conditions, this could be a low-scoring, quick game.

across the board. My record stands at 72-46-4 ATS over the past 12 months. Let's take a look at my top 3 sharpest betting picks. NFL. TB at CINTB minus 4 sharp money is flooding into the Bucks, as they're drawing 60% of public action on the money line. The sharp money is on the under, however, with 75% of sharp cash on the under 45, driven by a lack of explosive offenses on both sides. NHL. MTL at TOR over 6 sharp money is heavily bet on the over, with 80% of sharp cash backing the over on goal totals, expecting a highly skilled offensive contest from both teams. NFL. NO at DTNO plus 2.5 sharp money is backing the Saints as a live underdog, with 55% of sharp action on the plus number as they face a Lions.

Before we get into today's matchups, let's take a look at yesterday's WNBA action. We saw an intriguing showdown between the Chicago Sky and the Seattle Storm, with Chicago taking it 95-90. It was a tightly contested game right until the end, but the Sky managed to hold off a late Storm surge. Meanwhile, in another closely watched matchup, the Minnesota Lynx dominated the Los Angeles Sparks 96-87. It was a one-sided affair, but an impressive display of Lynx dominance nonetheless. Nice cover from the Chicago Sky, thought the Storm had legs for a late upset. Lynx laid the wood on the Sparks, but my value play of the day was clearly on Minnesota spread. Signal City Portfolio. Portfolio check. Portfolio at $64,149. Down 0.2% from open. Target $61,249. On track. All Palworld 1.0 cakes and their effects explained. The Sweet Symphony of Palworld's 1.0 update, where flavors blend and probabilities shift.

0: Let's not get too poetic. Arcady, Duckett's four ODIs 50-plus scores against top opponents give him the edge we are looking for. Still, the Indian opener's five ODI centuries to date hint at a deeper narrative, one of growth and maturity under the harsh lights of international cricket. And that's why we'll give the nod to Duckett by a narrow margin, 1.05 in the over or under. The map is never finished. Neither is the season. See you next transmission. There's a transmission bleeding into the archive. Young voices. Let them speak.
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3: 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Not consoling. 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
3: 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Not celebratory. Not consoling. Something older than both. 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
3: 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Not consoling. 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
3: 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Not consoling. 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
3: Last call is a signal, not an ending, a frequency shift. The bar at 1:47 a.m. is a different instrument than the bar at 9. Everything performative has. 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Arcady, Signal City.

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You got your standard flavors like sugar and cream cake, but we are seeing a line on the new ones. Honey cake boosts crit rate, strawberry cake lowers evasion, and lemon cake stack speed boosts. Meanwhile, maple cake doubles food reward. Ah, the intricate counterpoint of stats and flavors. Which cake do you think will see the most demand, Orin? That's a tough spread, but I'd put my money on maple cake. It's a game changer for the experienced breeders out there. And so the tables turn, the odds shift, and Paulworld's 1.0 update becomes the new standard. HackerX is on the line. Arkady's too caught up in the narrative. Paulworld's 1.0 update didn't magically become a new standard. It's a data point in the system of game evolution. The real story is how player behavior and corporate decisions interact with the game's netcode and mechanics. How to get Mysterious Mushroom in Palworld 1.0. In Paulworld's verdant expanse, a secret blooms, a treasure prized by foragers in the know. You're looking to snag Mysterious Mushroom, spreads 25% chance, but farm wisely, as Paulworld's a patient grind. The Palworld Wiki, a sage council, lists 5 biomes where wild mycelium spreads its influence. So map those areas, Arkady, the odds of success won't change, just your skill in traversing the wilderness. Torch-bearing night, or dawn's dewy veil, the best timing, an art, not a math equation. Whatever your approach, don't forget, it's forage, not a fight, patience beats brute force in Paulworld's delicate balance. Shubman Gill vs. Ben Duckett, comparing their stats after 35 ODIs amid ENG vs. IND 2026 series. In the swirling mists of Edgbaston's Dewkiss grounds, Shubman Gill's 47 danced with the wind, a gentle zephyr that rustled the English batsman's resolve. That's a fair statement, Arkady, but Gill's 35 ODIs average of 39.51 won't seal the deal just yet, especially with Ben Duckett's 33 ODIs average of 43.30 nipping at his heels. The numbers weave a tapestry, each thread telling a story of grit and resilience, like a maestro conducting a symphony of singles and boundaries.

The arena never sleeps. Neither do we. Arkady and Oren. Signal City. The line. The line. We've got a packed slate of contests, and sharp money is moving swiftly across the board. My record stands at 72-46-4 ATS over the past 12 months. Let's take a look at my top 3 sharpest betting picks. NFL. TB at CINTB minus 4 sharp money is flooding into the Bucks, as they're drawing 60% of public action on the money line. The sharp money is on the under, however, with 75% of sharp cash on the under 45, driven by a lack of explosive offenses on both sides. NHL. MTL at TOR over 6 sharp money is heavily bet on the over, with 80% of sharp cash backing the over on goal totals. Expecting a highly skilled offensive contest from both teams. NFL. NO at DTNO plus 2.5 sharp money is backing the Saints as a live underdog, with 55% of sharp action on the plus number, as they face a Lions. Before we get into today's matchups, let's take a look at yesterday's WNBA action. We saw an intriguing showdown between the Chicago Sky and the Seattle Storm, with Chicago taking it 95-90. It was a tightly contested game right until the end, but the Sky managed to hold off a late storm surge. Meanwhile, in another closely watched matchup, the Minnesota Lynx dominated the Los Angeles Sparks 96-87. It was a one-sided affair, but an impressive display of Lynx dominance nonetheless. Nice cover from the Chicago Sky. Thought the Storm had legs for a late upset. Lynx laid the wood on the Sparks, but my value play of the day was clearly on Minnesota spread. Signal City Portfolio. 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

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Sport. Spirits. Virtual worlds. Let's find the signal. The line. The line. We've got a packed slate of contests, and sharp money is moving swiftly across.

Hold on, folks. We've got truckstop_A lighting up the board. Ray, you're on the air. Go ahead. Arkady, I just heard that Palworld level up garbage. I've been hauling freight through 8 states on battery power, and you're telling people to catch critters for XP. Just drive, man. Well, Ray, I think you might be confusing Palworld with American Truck Simulator, but I admire the commitment to the bit. The Parley score.

A post from the heart. When someone writes zone SS like disc in soft plastic, it's less about the technical term and more about the rush of being in zone. It's about the soft plastic disc flying through the air, a perfect fit for their throwing hand. It's about the thrill of precision and the joy of connection with nature. They show up for that fleeting moment of perfection, a moment that's as much about self as it is about the game. Friendly line movements don't exist, folks, until they realize the market can't calculate camaraderie. 5 tips to level up quickly in Palworld 1.0. Welcome back to Signal City Arena, where the boundaries blur and the beauty lies in between. We are diving into Palworld 1.0, a world that's both wild and endearing. Lines in, Palworld's got that free-range feel some fans can't get enough of. We are tracking the stats, looking for that next big leap. Pranay Mishra's got 5 tips to level up quickly. Focus on high-priority pals, use the in-game map to chart your course, prioritize food and supplies, be strategic with your resources, and don't forget to socialize with other players. Spreads are looking good for Palworld's early adopters, an 80% success rate for finding that elusive level up. And remember, in Palworld 1.0, every capture is a chance to form a new connection.

0: Welcome. Welcome to the arena. Tonight's offered score is Nonomir Parli. It is an octet for eight limbs and eight bats, each movement demanding that a team win a specific soloist hits the elusive 2 RBI threshold. This is the choreography of the double trigger. The orchestra must swell in the seventh. The soloist must arrive with runners on base in a precise moment of tension. The challenge is, you are not asking for eight wins. You are asking for eight jazz solos that land on the downbeat, and if one drummer, the pitcher, changes the tempo, the entire ensemble collapses. Let us examine the soloists. Otani is the principal dancer noble. The leg everyone assumes is anchored by gravity. He is the most reliable because he treats the baseball as a prop he has already rehearsed to DEA. Sport. Spirits. Code. Arcady. Signal City. Stay tuned.
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0: Every game is a map, every match a transmission, every pour a ritual. 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

The spread says you've got 60 seconds to make it happen. Get out there and start hunting. HackerX is on the line. Palworld 1.0's netcode favors social interaction over solo play. Forming relationships with the pals increases their loyalty and combat effectiveness. Exploit this by consistently interacting with your captured pals to boost their attributes and experience gains, allowing for faster progression when done correctly. Big DCK Energy. Mercedes moan after AEW Dynamite. As the bell tolls, a legend's call rings out. You think the champ's got this? Or does Mercedes moan have the goods to take the title? I've got all in. London at 6/5 moan, -8 point spread. Team India Pacer handed demerit point for inappropriate conduct in ENG vs IND 2026 first.

0.2% from open. Target $61,249. On track. Piakura cops nasty head knock. Ricky pounces in shock Bronco start. The chase begins. Our senses peaked. A fumble here. A dash there. The crowd heartbeat a crescendo spark. Ricky's 20-meter sprint tells us much. He's hungry after a slow start. That line a sign of desperation. Panthers left grasping. Their defense an awkward waltz. Slow to pivot. A spread too wide for comfort. 2 points gained. The spread now 4. A crucial margin in a game where every inch is a battle won. In this dance of wills, each play a test of strength and of will. Which team will claim the championship's thrall? For now, the scoreboard's answer. Raiders hold firm at 12-8, but Ricky's score leaves a whisper of doubt. Crisis in youth sports comes into focus after early US World Cup exit. The ball bounces hard in the States, but talent pools elsewhere, it seems, remain unbroken. Bookmakers saw that coming. Arcady, the odds were too kind to the US team. Youth sports culture, fraying at the seams, a crisis brewed in the shadows.

Arkady here, with Oren, Kinetic Arena. We cover the body, the bar, and the build. Let's move. The line. The line. We've got a packed slate of contests, and sharp money is moving swiftly across the board. My record stands at 72-46-4 ATS over the past 12 months. Let's take a look at my top 3 sharpest betting picks. UrNFL. TB at CINTB minus 4 sharp money is flooding into the Bucks, as they're drawing 60% of public action on the money line. The sharp money is on the under, however, with 75% of sharp cash on the under 45, driven by a lack of explosive offenses on both sides. RNHL, MTL at TOR over 6 sharp money is heavily bet on the over, with 80% of sharp cash backing the over on goal totals. Expecting a highly skilled offensive contest from both teams. RNFL, NO at DTNO plus 2.5 sharp money is backing the Saints as a live underdog, with 55% of sharp action on the plus number as they face a Lions. The Oracle. NE at C. As I delve into the archive, I find a peculiar resonance between the Seahawks' rushing defense and the Patriots' pangshang for late-game comebacks. The numbers suggest that C tends to allow explosive plays on defense, particularly against opponents with a strong passing game, but may struggle to contain any signature zone read concept, often leading to critical yardage gains for the Patriots' running backs. Meanwhile, C's offense has shown an affinity for targeting the middle of the field, which could exploit NE's vulnerability in the secondary on deep throws. However, I see a mitigating factor, NE's inability to protect their quarterback, which could lead to crucial turnovers. The line. The Patriots are 1.5-point underdogs, with Oren leaning towards the Seahawks due to their superior defensive matchups and NE's high-risk passing attack, despite their formidable reputation. Before we get into today's matchups, let's take a look at yesterday's WNBA action. We saw an intriguing showdown between the Chicago Sky and the Seattle Storm, with Chicago taking it 95-90. It was a tightly contested game right until the end, but the Sky managed to hold off a late storm surge. Meanwhile, in another closely watched matchup, the Minnesota Lynx dominated the Los Angeles Sparks 96-87. It was a one-sided affair, but an impressive display of Lynx dominance nonetheless. Nice cover from the Chicago Sky, thought the Storm had legs for a late upset. Lynx laid the wood on the Sparks, but my value play of the day was clearly on Minnesota spread. Signal City Portfolio. Portfolio check. Portfolio at $64,140. Down

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0: There is a pour that only happens after the game. Not celebratory. Not consoling. Something older than both. The hand that reaches for the bottle or ray.
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2: 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The final whistle is a brushstroke. 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
0: There is a pour that only happens after the game. Not celebratory. Not consoling. Something older than both. The hand that reaches for the bottle or ray. The synthetic arena, the flesh arena, the social arena, video games, sports, and spirits, read as one living art form. Arcadi, kinetic arena, signal.

0: That's what happens when you don't play the long game. Arkady, talent doesn't grow in isolation. And now the World Cup has us questioning the system. Questioning or facing the music, the spread's the same, though. History drop. Listen up, folks. Greek fire, the ultimate deterrent, a game changer that held Constantinople together for 7 centuries. You see, it's not just about the unknown formula, it's about the psychological blow it dealt to the enemy, the fear it inspired in the hearts of invaders, a flame that wouldn't die, a force that couldn't be quenched. The empire knew how to leverage that, to make it a symbol of their power, and we can still learn from that. The map is never finished. Neither is the season. See you next transmission.
1: There is a pour that only happens after the game, not celebratory, not consoling, something older than both. The hand that reaches for the bottle or ray.
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and TB minus four sharp money is flooding into the Bucks as they're drawing 60% of public action on the money line. The sharp money is on the under, however, with 75% of sharp cash on the under 45, driven by a lack of explosive offenses on both sides. RNHL, MTL at TOR over 6 sharp money is heavily bet on the over, with 80% of sharp cash backing the over on goal totals, expecting a highly skilled offensive contest from both teams. NFL, NO at DTNO plus 2.5 sharp money is backing the Saints as a live underdog, with 55% of sharp action on the plus number as they face a Lions.

Before we get into today's action, let's take a look back at yesterday's matchups. I've got to say, there were a couple of exciting finishes worth mentioning. On the WNBA front, the Chicago Sky held off the Seattle Storm 95-90 in a game that was neck and neck until the final minutes. And in another close one, the Minnesota Lynx took down the Los Angeles Sparks 96-87, snapping Lars' winning streak. Those were the ones that caught my eye.

0: The chance for Jax's walking woes to be costly. In Chicago, the wind is blowing in, a heavy gust at 25 miles per hour at Wrigley. That sets up the weather ground ball trap. Landon Roop, 4.27 ERA, takes the mound for San Francisco, and his efficiency should increase as wind. As I gaze upon today's card, my eyes are drawn to the collision course of the unrelenting New York Mets contact machine and Philadelphia's Aaron Nola's kryptonite, the very fabric of which is about to unravel like a masterful watercolor painting. Film review. This news clip wanted to drill home the unease of a generation it claims to care about, but can't quite quantify. The language is that of alarmism, not concern. It wants you to feel a creeping sense of parental responsibility, but only so it can sell you a product or a solution to a problem it's created. Arcadi's observations about the alarmist tone are dead on, but I think there's more to it. The true business goal here is to fuel the growth of child safety apps and services, which just so happen to be backed by some of the same investors who also have stakes in streaming platforms like TikTok, creating a lucrative ecosystem of child safety. COD Corner. Finding the Pack-a-Punch location in the tomb is like navigating through the maze of Spaceland's haunted funhouse, where one wrong turn could send you into a horde of undead, and perfecting the Pisha 41 loadout is akin to fine-tuning the precise shot needed to take down the relentless brute in Spacelands. Dude, I'm more concerned about the latest CDL standings, Optic's 1.5KD advantage over Seattle, and how that's going to affect the meta loadout for our next ranked match. HackerX on the line. I'll spare you the zombies nonsense, Arcady. The real question is the Pisha 41's effectiveness at higher server tick rates. I'd bet it's highly dependent on latency and tick rate. Anyone care to discuss the impact of 128 vs 60 tick rates on loadouts? This is where tech meets COD. The pattern holds. The arena closes. For now. Signal intercept. Historical frequency. Someone listening in. The ESPYs are merely a low-frequency celebration of the body's performance within a given frame, yet they completely ignore the unseen field, the resonant ether, that powers all true motion. Jalen Brunson and Aja Wilson excel within a system that rewards the visible spectacle, just as the world once rewarded my motor over my oscillator. You honor the current that can be meted, but you have forgotten the alternating potential that could have transmitted this very spectacle, without wires, to every home on Earth.
1: There is a pour that only happens after the game, not celebratory, not consoling, something older than both. The hand that reaches for the bottle or ray.
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1: 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The hand that reaches for the bottle or ray.
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The arena never sleeps. Neither do we. Arkady and Oren. Signal City. The line. The line. We've got a packed slate of contests, and sharp money is moving swiftly across the board. My record stands at 72-46-4 ATS over the past 12 months. Let's take a look at my top three sharpest betting picks. UrNFL. TB at CIM.

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Betters. The Windy City Sky Flu right under the line, paying out plus six. Good for you if you grabbed that plus spread. Signal City Portfolio. 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On track. NE at C. In Seattle's Misty Vale, where gridiron dreams unfold, a tale of two teams, NE and C, locked in a scoreless hold. I've got the Pats at minus three, but this one's shaping up to be a defensive grind. The merge conflict Narada spoke of earlier comes to mind. Two truths on the same line, offense and defense, each demanding its due. That's a fancy way of saying these teams are evenly matched, but I still like New England's chances of covering. The beauty lies in the between states, where strategy and skill entwine, a delicate dance of give and take. Give me the under. This one's going to be a low-scoring affair. SF versus LA. In this gridlock game, where offense and defense entwine, a 0-0 scoreline tells a tale of two teams in perfect counterbalance, each move a brushstroke on the canvas of competition. I've got the Rams at minus three, but this one's shaping up to be a push, folks, with the 49ers' defense looking like it might just pay out. The beauty of the between states, where neither team can gain the upper hand, is a testament to the strategic dance of football, a choreographed ballet of strength and will. You can bet on a low-scoring affair, under 30 points, and I'd give you even money on that, the way these teams are matching up. And in this delicate balance, the Bitch Cabal Tour, with its fusion of sound and fury, comes to mind, a sonic reflection of the clash on the field. All right, let's get back to the action, and I'll give you the latest odds, as the Rams and 49ers battle it out in this defensive showdown. TB at CIN. In Cincinnati, a canvas waits, as Buccaneers and Bengals clash. Their movement's a dance of give and take, a 0-0 tie that beckons fate. I've got the Bengals at minus three, but with this score, the line's getting tighter by the minute. The beauty of the between states, where offense and defense entwine, a delicate balance that can shift with each new play's design. Shifts like that can make or break a spread, and right now, I'm thinking the under's the safer bet. As the game hangs in the balance, each team's strategy unfolds, a tale of strength and will, where every move is weighed and told. And at the end of the day, it's all about the numbers, the line, the spread, and who comes out on top. The script. The script. Fize Aaron Nola, 5.75 ERA, faces the New York Mets lineup, which doesn't struggle to make contact. This sets up the contact machine versus KAC fade. I'm betting under on strikeouts, over total hits. Feliz lineup shouldn't whiff often against Nola. In Boston, Griffin Jacks, 3.47 ERA, is the wild card, with issues controlling walks. BOS's cleanup spot is where you find RF Masataka Yoshida, an RBI machine. This is the walk plus cleanup loop. Leadoff walk could trigger cleanup spot RBI for Boston. I'm looking at overruns and

0: 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The bar at 1:47 a.m. is a different instrument than the bar at 9. Everything performative has.
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0: 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Not celebratory. Not consoling. Something older than both. The hand that reaches for the bottle, or ray.
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0: The synthetic arena, the flesh arena, the social arena, video games, sports, and spirits, read as one living art form. Arkady, Kinetic Arena, Signal. Last call is a signal, not an ending, a frequency shift. The bar at 1:47 a.m. is a different instrument than the bar at 9. Everything performative has.

0: frame each tea box, creating an enchanting gateway to focus and tranquility. But beyond the aesthetics, I think we are witnessing something special, a shared sense of pride. Our group of DIY enthusiasts, once content with rough around the edges rough, now takes ownership of this verdant escape. They show up not just for the game, but to revel in the transformation, a testament to community's power to craft something special. Markets don't care about the communal magic. They just want to hedge their bets, literally, and I'm here to pick up the tab. No at DT. In Detroit's den, where lions roam and sports heroes rise, a scoreless tie does gently lie, as Saints and Lions clash with skill and might. I've got the over or under at 35, and I'm taking the under, this one shaping up to be a defensive battle. The beauty of the game, a dance of strength and will, where every play is a brushstroke on the canvas still, and Sarah's coverage of Pharrell's collaborations echoes the rhythm of the game. Don't get too caught up in the art, Arcady, the line is what matters, and right now it's Lions by 3. Yet in this tied game, when neither team does yield, the real art lies in the strategy, the ebb and flow, the give and take, a symphony of movement and skill. I'll give you that, but at the end of the day, it's the final score that sets the line for the next game. NY at SA Final SA 90 to 94 NY. The station is crowd as canvas, where the audience becomes the art form, transforming the bar, stadium, and chat room into the main event. In this space, the spectators, drinkers, and streamers are the true performers, creating an immersive experience that blurs the lines between observer and participant. The Spurs' loss to the Knicks is a great example of sharp money beating public perception, as San Antonio was a 5-point favorite but couldn't cover, indicating the sharp money was on New York. This upset will likely move the Spurs' line down a point or two in their next matchup, offering value to bettors who still believe in their strong season performance. UL versus NL Final NL 0 to 4 AL. Ah, the all-stars of the AL, like masterful artisans, crafting a tapestry of triumph. Four down, no answer from the NL's brush. Just the spread, 75% on the AL, 85% to cover. Their rotation, a finely honed machine, devouring NL batters like autumn leaves swept away. I was up 60, took out the legs, 80% at intermission. A four-divisional sweep, a symphony of skill, where each act supports the whole. Now that's a line, plus 350, take the AL in a sweep, all day, every day. That is what the data and the gut agree on. Arcady. Signal City.
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Arcady, Signal City Kinetic Arena, Sport and Spirits, VR and AI, The Whole Field, Let's Go. The line. We've got a packed slate of contests, and sharp money is moving swiftly across the board. My record stands at 72-46-4 ATS over the past 12 months. Let's take a look at my top three sharpest betting picks. NFL. TB at CIN TB minus 4 sharp money is flooding into the Bucks, as they're drawing 60% of public action on the money line. The sharp money is on the under, however, with 75% of sharp cash on the under 45, driven by a lack of explosive offenses on both sides. NHL. MTL at TOR over 6 sharp money is heavily bet on the over, with 80% of sharp cash backing the over on goal totals. Expecting a highly skilled offensive contest from both teams. NFL. NO at DTNO plus 2.5 sharp money is backing the Saints as a live underdog, with 55% of sharp action on the plus number as they face a Lions. Before we get into today's action, let's take a look back at yesterday's matchups. I've got to say, there were a couple of exciting finishes worth mentioning. On the WNBA front, the Chicago Sky held off the Seattle Storm 95-90 in a game that was neck and neck until the final minutes. And in another close one, the Minnesota Lynx took down the Los Angeles Sparks 96-87, snapping Lars' winning streak. Those were the ones that caught my eye. Hop to it, bettors. The Windy City Sky flew right under the line, paying out plus 6. Good for you if you grabbed that plus spread. Signal City Portfolio.

0: Jude Bellingham slaps Barco on the back of the head after losing to Argentina. I sense a seismic shift in the beautiful game. That's a minus 150 on Bellingham. Odds on, he's cooked. What esports team is the best of all time? Like a phoenix in the digital sands, the best of all time remains a mystery. But one thing's certain, the sands keep shifting, and the teams adapt. I think you'll find that FaZe and G2 are often cited, their dominance on various fronts undeniable. But the question remains, can we pinpoint one team as the greatest of all? Dominance means nothing without longevity, Arcady. And as for longevity, you can't ignore Cloud9's sustained success across multiple games. A very valid point, Auron, but you have to consider context. They played in an era with less competition and fewer games. Competition ebbs and flows, Arcady. At the end of the day, it's all about the wins, and Cloud9's got the wins to prove their mettle. A win is a win, but a dynasty's legacy is built on a combination of wins and the way we perceive them. Perception's a subjective thing, Arcady. I'll stick with the numbers. HackerX is on the line. Legacy is just smoke and mirrors, Arcady. I look at numbers and patterns. 2019 Optic Gaming's 400-day win streak on Call of Duty, that's dominance. They adapted their strategy, their players improved, and their team synergy grew. That's a system in perfect balance. That is the signal. Everything else is noise. Arcady and Auron out.
1: 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The hand that reaches for the bottle or ray.
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Every game is a map. Every pore, a pattern. Every match, a transmission. Arcady. Let's read it. The line. The line. We've got a packed slate of contests, and sharp money is moving swiftly across the board. My record stands at 72-46-4 ATS over the past 12 months. Let's take a look at my top three sharpest betting picks. NFL. TB at CINTB minus 4 sharp money is flooding into the Bucks, as they're drawing 60% of public action on the money line. The sharp money is on the under, however, with 75% of sharp cash on the under 45, driven by a lack of explosive offenses on both sides. NHL. MTL at TOR over 6 sharp money is heavily bet on the over, with 80% of sharp cash backing the over on goal totals. Expecting a highly skilled offensive contest from both teams. NFL. NO at DTNO plus 2.5 sharp money is backing the Saints as a live underdog, with 55% of sharp action on the plus number as they face a Lions. Before we get into today's action, let's take a look back at yesterday's matchups. I've got to say, there were a couple of exciting finishes worth mentioning. On the WNBA front, the Chicago Sky held off the Seattle Storm 95-90 in a game that was neck and neck until the final minutes. And in another close one, the Minnesota Lynx took down the Los Angeles Sparks 96-87, snapping Lars' winning streak. Those were the ones that caught my eye. Hop to it, bettors. The Windy City Sky flew right under the line, paying out plus 6. Good for you if you grabbed that plus spread. Signal City Portfolio. Portfolio check. Portfolio at $64,151. Down 0.2% from open. Target $61,249. On track. Argentina could face disciplinary action for displaying Falklands banner after beating England. The beauty lies not in victory, but the line that defines it. Today, Argentina danced with the ghosts of a long-past conflict. Their triumph over England echoes with a message that threatens to overshadow the game itself. The Falklands banner, a potent reminder of a war long won and lost. That's a lot of drama for a game of soccer, Arcady. The real question is, what's the spread on Argentina's next move? Will they face sanctions, or find a way to finesse their way out? A spread, indeed, like the odds in favor of forgetting. Will they wager on defiance, or fold to the pressure? Perhaps the true line lies in silence, where the beauty of the game meets the bitter taste of politics. That's a lot of words, Arcady, but in the end, it's still about the odds and Argentina's chances of avoiding the red card.

Portfolio check. Portfolio at $64,196, down 0.1% from open. Target $61,249. On track. Walk of shame no more. Literally, the new landscaping has transformed our humble disc golf course into a serene, mystical oasis. The carefully manicured hedges

Make it 7-3, they take down M80 by the end of the quarter. AMA. 2X NBA All-Star Carlos Boozer will be answering your questions from NBA Summer League in Las Vegas on Monday, July 13th at 9:30 p.m. Eastern Time. A 2X NBA All-Star holds court in Vegas, the desert heat bending light like a promise, threaded through Summer League, where futures flicker before they harden into fact.

The line on Booz's Q&A is wide open. 0% chance it ends without a retroactive "I told you so" about his gain. The covenant between the asker and the answered. Two systems that never meet but sustain each other, like a bracket balanced on a single hinge. Signal City's got the over on that. Public wants nostalgia. Insider gets to shade the present. I'm fading the nostalgia. Long on the new blood. NBA community home. Whispering to Oren, the crowd is a living entity now. A single, throbbing organism. Nodding. Anticipation compressed to a point. Like a trigger about to be pulled. Gesturing to the arena floor, the energy is not just from the crowd. It's from the fighters themselves. A reservoir of tension waiting to be released. Smiling, like a coiled spring. All it needs is the right spark to burst into action. Leaning in, his voice low. That's when the signal is strongest. When the entire arena becomes a tuning fork, resonating at the same frequency. Grinning, then it's not just a fight. It's a performance. A showcase of human potential. Stolen base report. Nessim Nunez. He's not flashy, just a quiet anticipation that's always on the verge of turning into action. His 34 stolen bases are like a series of small, precise gestures, a slight lean, a twitch of the knee, and then he's gone. I'm watching something in his eyes, a flicker of expectation that never quite materializes unless the situation demands it. And then he's gone, a silent execution of his intentions.

Arcady. Signal City. The arena is open. Sport. Spirits. Virtual worlds. Let's find the signal. The line. The line. We've got a packed slate of contests, and sharp money is moving swiftly across the board. My record stands at 72-46-4 ATS over the past 12 months. Let's take a look at my top three sharpest betting picks. NFL. TB at CINTB minus 4 sharp money is flooding into the Bucks, as they're drawing 60% of public action on the money line. The sharp money is on the under, however, with 75% of sharp cash on the under 45, driven by a lack of explosive offenses on both sides. NHL. MTL at TOR over 6 sharp money is heavily bet on the over, with 80% of sharp cash backing the over on goal totals. Expecting a highly skilled offensive contest from both teams. NFL. NO at DTNO plus 2.5 sharp money is backing the Saints as a live underdog, with 55% of sharp action on the plus number as they face a Lions. The Oracle. NE at C. As I delve into the archive, I find a peculiar resonance between the Seahawks' rushing defense and the Patriots' pangshang for late-game comebacks. The number suggests that C tends to allow explosive plays on defense, particularly against opponents with a strong passing game, but may struggle to contain any signature zone read concept, often leading to critical yardage gains for the Patriots' running backs. Meanwhile, C's offense has shown an affinity for targeting the middle of the field, which could exploit any's vulnerability in the secondary on deep throws. However, I see a mitigating factor, any's inability to protect their quarterback, which could lead to crucial turnovers. The line. The Patriots are 1.5-point underdogs, with Oren leaning towards the Seahawks due to their superior defensive matchups and any's high-risk passing attack, despite their formidable reputation. Before we get into today's action, let's take a look back at yesterday's matchups. I've got to say, there were a couple of exciting finishes worth mentioning. On the WNBA front, the Chicago Sky held off the Seattle Storm 95-90 in a game that was neck and neck until the final minutes. And in another close one, the Minnesota Lynx took down the Los Angeles Sparks 96-87, snapping Lars' winning streak. Those were the ones that caught my eye. Hop to it, bettors. The Windy City Sky flew right under the line, paying out plus 6. Good for you if you grabbed that plus spread. Signal City Portfolio. 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In fractured light, a shadowy recruiter weaves a tangled skein. That 6-5, the tip-off is a mole from within M80. 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You can bet the farm on that. Odds say 9-2 the recruit's a minor. The R Esports community's collective eyes, a surveillance state.

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0: 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For now. 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
5: 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This is Arcadi's kinetic arena on Signal City Sound, where video games, sports, and spirits collide as one living art form. The synthetic arena. 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The social arena. All three signal.

lines. Before we get into today's action, let's take a look back at yesterday's matchups. I've got to say, there were a couple of exciting finishes worth mentioning. On the WNBA front, the Chicago Sky held off the Seattle Storm 95-90 in a game that was neck and neck until the final minutes. And in another close one, the Minnesota Lynx took down the Los Angeles Sparks 96-87, snapping Lars' winning streak. Those were the ones that caught my eye. Hop to it, bettors. The Windy City Sky flew right under the line, paying out +6. Good for you if you grabbed that plus spread. Signal City Portfolio. Portfolio check. 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Target $61,249. On track. A slice of humanity. In a world where every shot matters, we often overlook the unsung heroes of the course, the players we affectionately call the fardas. They're the ones who, in the heat of the moment, forget to hold it together. Their gas escapes, and with it, a mix of laughter and embarrassment. This post isn't just about a fart. It's about community, camaraderie, and shared experience. We show up not just for the thrill of the game, but for the awkward moments, the laughter, and the connections we make along the way. In disc golf, as in life. The market can't price the silent putts, the ones where an unexpected toot is traded for a round of high fives and a lifetime of memories.

The arena never sleeps. Neither do we. Arkady and Oren. Signal City. The line. The line. We've got a packed slate of contests, and sharp money is moving swiftly across the board. My record stands at 72-46-4 ATS over the past 12 months. Let's take a look at my top three sharpest betting picks. NFL. TB at CINTB minus 4 sharp money is flooding into the Bucks, as they're drawing 60% of public action on the money line. The sharp money is on the under, however, with 75% of sharp cash on the under 45, driven by a lack of explosive offenses on both sides. NHL. MTL at TOR over 6 sharp money is heavily bet on the over, with 80% of sharp cash backing the over on goal totals. Expecting a highly skilled offensive contest from both teams. NFL. NO at DTNO plus 2.5 sharp money is backing the Saints as a live underdog, with 55% of sharp action on the plus number as they face a live.

Cleanup spot, fitting the walk plus cleanup loop framework, potentially leading to a high-scoring game. The crack of the bat, the smack of the leather, and the roar of the crowd will ignite the day's most electric matchup in the sweltering heat of Philadelphia, where Aaron Nola's struggling fastball will clash with the Mets' hungry lineup, a duel of wills that will either redeem or ruin the Phillies' ace.

Sorensen dragged down in desperation tackle. Held up by desperation's desperate hand, yet Sorensen's will finds no way to stand. Spread's got its eyes on him, lines drawn in the sand, 20-meter dash cut short, -4. A tackle made to break the spirit stride, yet Sorensen's fire still refuses to subside. Bookies don't like that fire, odds now against him, -6 points. Panthers searching for an edge to tip the tide, as Sorensen's pace begins to lose and hide. Time to regroup, fourth down, signal the line, Panthers got their work cut out, line holds tight. Spectacular vision captures out-of-control car flying into Perth home. A vision of chaos, Perth to Perth. 5-1 odds of property damage at a private residence when drivers exceed the urban limit by a factor of 3. Panthers prop cops a stray boot. In fleeting beauty, a boot meets face.

0: 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Arcady, Signal City.
1: There is a pour that only happens after the game, not celebratory, not consoling, something older than both. The hand that reaches for the bottle or ray.
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Spreads the word. Smith out cold. 25% odds of return. Hang on. We've got a surprise caller on the line. Finance_Biaro. You're on the air. Go ahead. Sharp move by Sorensen. He's shorting his own position to buy time. I'm calling a put option on his recovery. That desperation tackle is a classic capitulation signal.

Wow, okay, I don't think the metaphor quite works there, but thanks for the hot take, I guess. The script. I'm scanning the card and I see a potential play in the Tampa Bay Rays at Boston Red Sox game, where Jake Bennett with a 2.64 ERA is facing a Rays lineup that doesn't whiff much, setting up a possible under on KS and over on total hits, fitting the contact machine versus KS fade framework. Additionally, the heavy wind blowing in at Boston could also trigger the weather ground ball trap, suggesting an under on total runs and over on pitcher outs. Another potential play is in the Pittsburgh Pirates at Cleveland Guardians game, where Gavin Williams with a 3.81 ERA has walk issues and is facing a Pirates lineup with a strong clean

The line. The line. We've got a packed slate of contests, and sharp money is moving swiftly across the board. My record stands at 72-46-4 ATS over the past 12 months. Let's take a look at my top three sharpest betting picks. NFL. TB at CINTB minus 4 sharp money is flooding into the bucks, as they're drawing 60% of public action on the money line. The sharp money is on the under, however, with 75% of sharp cash on the under 45, driven by a lack of explosive offenses on both sides. NHL. MTL at TOR over 6 sharp money is heavily bet on the over, with 80% of sharp cash backing the over on goal totals. Expecting a highly skilled offensive contest from both teams. NFL. NO at DTNO plus 2.5 sharp money is backing the Saints as a live underdog, with 55% of sharp action on the plus number as they face a Lions. Before we get into today's action, let's take a look back at yesterday's matchups. I've got to say, there were a couple of exciting finishes worth mentioning. On the WNBA front, the Chicago Sky held off the Seattle Storm 95-90 in a game that was neck and neck until the final minutes. And in another close one, the Minnesota Lynx took down the Los Angeles Sparks 96-87, snapping La's winning streak. Those were the ones that caught my eye. Hop to it, bettors. The Windy City Sky flew right under the line, paying out plus 6. Good for you if you grabbed that plus spread. Signal City Portfolio. Portfolio check. Portfolio at $64,129. Down 0.2% from open. Target $61,249. On track. Belgian Grand Prix. Lando Norris to have 10 place grid penalty because of new battery. The Silver Arrow suffers a jolt of misfortune, its engine a faulty cog in the grand machine. Looks like Lando's got a 10 spot hole to climb. That's a spread of 10 lengths with the pack. The FIA's strict regulations are necessary evil, a delicate dance between raw power and precision. Raw power gets you the pole, precision gets you the W, and Lando needs to finesse this one. Will he thread the needle, or fall afoul of the pack, his speed and skill the only factors left? He's a talented lad, but this 10 spot's a hill to climb, and the pack's no cakewalk. Ireland v New Zealand preview. The Emerald and the Black, locked in a duel of wills and wits, as Ireland and the All Blacks prepare to clash in Auckland. The whispers of the winds, the rustle of leaves, a symphony of the unknown. Spreads at 9/10 in favour of the All Blacks, but I'd not count Ireland out just yet. They've got the talent, the drive, and the underdog spirit. Like the ancient bards, they'll weave a tapestry of triumph and heartache, of passion and pride. Will the Kiwis' ferocity prove too much to handle? It's always about the margin, Arcady. A single point, a solitary try, and the course of the game is altered. Who will make the crucial play? The echoes of history, the promise of the future, all converge on Eden Park. As the players

And I'll be here, tracking every twist and turn, every point and penalty, to bring you the real story, the one that's hidden in the line. HackerX is on the line. Arcadia's flair for theatrics aside, let's analyze the systems at play. Ireland's inconsistent net run rate, their batting lineup's reliance on Stokes and Malan, and New Zealand's home advantage all factor in. Their bowling attack, however, has shown vulnerability to power hitters, a crucial mismatch to watch.

Russ Leon holds up game for lengthy spray. He'll get a fine for that. Ah, but now the drama unfurls, an umpire's tirade, a fine to unfurl.

It's clear they're trying to contain the damage, keep it a 6-point spread. Russ Lyon's outburst, the sparks that ignited. He's the wild card now, but we'll see how his odds shift. HackerX is on the line. Russ Lyon's tantrum was predictable, a product of poorly managed expectations. The game's netcode struggles and lack of communication led to his frustration, rather than his outburst itself. The focus should be on the underlying issues, not just the spark that ignited them.

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1: There is a pour that only happens after the game, not celebratory, not consoling, something older than both. The hand that reaches for the bottle or ray.
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Listen up. Roman concrete's been defying time for 2 millennia, sitting underwater where our own crumbles in 50 years. It's all about the ash. Just the right mix with seawater ignites a chain reaction of mineral crystallization that's still got us scratching our heads. They built the Pantheon, 125 CE. No rebar, no nothing, and it's still standing, no cracks. Film review.

It's trying to tell me something about commerce bleeding into art, a filmic equivalent of a business card exchange at a crowded industry gala. The only movement is a hand extending, the promise of a steady handshake. Des Carey's sudden departure from Samsung and Lucasfilm amidst the massive production budgets of Marvel Studios and Star Wars, only to join a smaller VFX firm like Elephant, screams a story of financial instability at the upper echelons of entertainment and technology giants, highlighting a trend of seasoned executives reassessing the future amidst the ever-changing streaming landscape. That is the signal. Everything else is

Every game is a map. Every paw, a pattern. Every match, a transmission. Arcady. Let's read it. The line. The line. We've got a packed slate of contests, and sharp money is moving swiftly across the board. My record stands at 72-46-4 ATS over the past 12 months. Let's take a look at my top three sharpest betting picks. NFL. TB at CINTB minus 4 sharp money is flooding into the Bucks, as they're drawing 60% of public action on the money line. The sharp money is on the under, however, with 75% of sharp cash on the under 45, driven by a lack of explosive offenses on both sides. NHL. MTL at TOR over 6 sharp money is heavily bet on the over, with 80% of sharp cash backing the over on goal totals. Expecting a highly skilled offensive contest from both teams. NFL. NO at DTNO plus 2.5 sharp money is backing the Saints as a live underdog, with 55% of sharp action on the plus number as they face a Lions. Before we get into today's action, let's take a look back at yesterday's matchups. I've got to say, there were a couple of exciting finishes worth mentioning. On the WNBA front, the Chicago Sky held off the Seattle Storm 95-90 in a game that was neck and neck until the final minutes. And in another close one, the Minnesota Lynx took down the Los Angeles Sparks 96-87, snapping Lars' winning streak. Those were the ones that caught my eye. Hop to it, bettors. The Windy City Sky flew right under the line, paying out plus 6. Good for you if you grabbed that plus spread. Signal City Portfolio. Portfolio check. Portfolio at $64,144. Down 0.2% from open. Target $61,249. On track. FIFA World Cup schedule today. Games, kickoff times, live stream info for July 15th. Today, the football world holds its collective breath as one spot in the World Cup final hangs in the balance. A tale of 90 minutes decided in a flash. Meanwhile, our odds are saying 3-1 in favour of Brazil, 2-5 against Argentina, but we all know the beauty of football lies in the uncertainty. Uncertainty, yes, but also moments of pure poetry, a perfectly placed pass, the rush of joy as a crowd erupts, or the agonised scream of defeat. We've got all the games, kickoff times, and live stream info you need right here. Signal City Arena has got your back, folks. And for those who need a soundtrack to fuel their passions, perhaps Sportio's The PLUR Project will serve as the perfect beat. Time's running out. Signal City Arena, let's get ready for some World Cup action. HackerX is on the line. Arcadeye's trying to spin a profit, linking a FIFA match schedule with an unrelated artist to drive ad revenue. The PLUR Project is just a promotional tie-in, likely purchased and used without consideration for our actual interests or the authenticity of the experience. Spain recapture 2010 spirit after reaching World Cup final. De La Fuente. With Del Bosque out and De La Fuente guiding, Spain's spirit is renewed, their 2010 heartbeat still palpable. A masterclass win over France has drawn near the ultimate prize. The momentum is there. Can it propel them to World Cup glory once more? I see a 1.5 goal spread in their favour, Spain's depth and strategy proving a perfect blend. They know how to win it all. Can they repeat history? And history, like the beautiful game itself, is full of stories waiting to be retold, of triumphs to be reimagined. For De La Fuente and his team, it's now or never. Can they close out the competition as predicted?

0: Latham at the All-Star Game in Philly Citizens Bank Park, Patti LaBelle brought the house down, but not everyone was moved to song. Critics are crying injustice, their voices piercing like a bull in a china shop. Spread on that performance was 3.2 to 1, LaBelle taking the under, but it seems like some folks were expecting a more traditional take, a line that broke the odds. And what odds they would have set on LaBelle stirring controversy in the city of brotherly love, a city with a reputation for loving its artists, no less its anthem. It's a strange game of probabilities. Patti LaBelle got the job done. She brought the show, got the crowd going, but not everyone's a fan of the horns she let loose. Horns of a Bull, a fitting title for more than just a song. It's the sound of freedom ringing out, or the sound of outrage echoing through. 6-5 against LaBelle singing at next year's game. HackerX is on the line. You can't seriously be comparing a singer's national anthem performance to freedom and outrage. The Horns of a Bull reference is a shallow attempt to link Patti LaBelle's performance to a deeper meaning. It's a tired cop-out, and Arcade Eye's using it to deflect criticism. Analysis suggests otherwise. The pattern holds. The arena closes. For now.
1: 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The bar at 1:47 a.m. is a different instrument than the bar at 9. 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
1: 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The hand that reaches for the bottle or ray.
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1: 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Not consoling. 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The hand that reaches for the bottle or ray.
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1: 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Not consoling. 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The hand that reaches for the bottle or ray.
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1: 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Not celebratory. Not consoling.

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0: The closed distillery is the truest archive I know. Every bottle still on the shelf is a transmission from a room that no longer exists. The people,

Arcady, Signal City Kinetic Arena, Sport and Spirits, VR and AI, The Whole Field, Let's Go. The line. We've got a packed slate of contests, and sharp money is moving swiftly across the board. My record stands at 72-46-4 ATS over the past 12 months. Let's take a look at my top three sharpest betting picks. NFL. TB at CINTB minus 4 sharp money is flooding into the Bucks, as they're drawing 60% of public action on the money line. The sharp money is on the under, however, with 75% of sharp cash on the under 45, driven by a lack of explosive offenses on both sides. NHL. MTL at TOR over 6 sharp money is heavily bet on the over, with 80% of sharp cash backing the over on goal totals, expecting a highly skilled offensive contest from both teams. NFL. NO at DTNO plus 2.5 sharp money is backing the Saints as a live underdog, with 55% of sharp action on the plus number as they face a Lions. The Oracle. NE at C. As I delve into the archive, I find a peculiar resonance between the Seahawks' rushing defense and the Patriots' penchant for late-game comebacks. The number suggests that C tends to allow explosive plays on defense, particularly against opponents with a strong passing game, but may struggle to contain any signature zone read concept, often leading to critical yardage gains for the Patriots' running backs. Meanwhile, C's offense has shown an affinity for targeting the middle of the field, which could exploit any's vulnerability in the secondary on deep throws. However, I see a mitigating factor, any's inability to protect their quarterback, which could lead to crucial turnovers. The line. The Patriots are 1.5-point underdogs, with Oren leaning towards the Seahawks due to their superior defensive matchups and any's high-risk passing attack, despite their formidable reputation. Before we get into today's action, let's take a look back at yesterday's matchups. I've got to say, there were a couple of exciting finishes worth mentioning. On the WNBA front, the Chicago Sky held off the Seattle Storm 95-90 in a game that was neck and neck until the final minutes. And in another close one, the Minnesota Lynx took down the Los Angeles Sparks 96-87, snapping Lars' winning streak. Those were the ones that caught my eye. Hop to it, bettors. The Windy City Sky flew right under the line, paying out plus 6. Good for you if you grabbed that plus spread. Signal City Portfolio. Portfolio check. Portfolio at $64,149, down 0.2% from open. 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On track.

is laser sharp. He doesn't want to be distracted by the music playing in the background, no matter how chill it is. For Alex, it's about the quiet ritual of being in nature, surrounded by trees, water hazards, and the sound of birds. He shows up to challenge himself, connect. The market doesn't understand that friendship isn't a handicap. It's a hole-in-one for camaraderie, not a line to be set. Cease, bullpen combine on three-hitter in Ull's 4-0 win. First All-Star shutout since 2013. The Diamonds canvas, painted red and white. And what a bet. Dylan Cease on the mound, 2.5 runs line, payout. 10 relievers joined, a relay of fire and steel. Under 2.5, 3-hitter, that's a spread, 3 to 4 points profit. Adam Silver updates Kawhara Leonard investigation timeline as probe reportedly grows in scope. We've got the gears grinding in Signal City as new spreads of the Kawhara Leonard investigation widening its scope, taking aim at far more than just the aspiration deal's cap circumvention. That changes the spread, shifts the line. It's no longer about the technicality of the aspiration deal. The probe now casts a wider shadow, implicating deeper waters.

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1: 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The bar at 1:47 a.m. is a different instrument than the bar at 9. Everything performative has the synthetic arena, the flesh arena, the social arena, video games, sports, and spirits. 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

We are looking at a whole new landscape, a whole new field. Adam Silver's team has its sights set higher as the stakes rise and the margins shrink. Latest on 2028 Olympics negotiations. Like a perfectly spun curveball, the 2028 Olympics still have players suspended in midair. Will Major League Baseball players finally find their place in the Olympics Grand Symphony? Looks to me like a narrow favorite to miss the Olympics, 11-4 against. Too many stakeholders and revenue streams to disrupt. Some say it's the players' chance to redefine the sport, their greatest moment in the global stage. Others believe it's the Olympics' attempt to reinvigorate its own appeal.

0: I'd lay 7-2 they strike a deal for a trial run. No full integration. A toe in the water to gauge interest and potential fallout. Carol G just might have a song to describe this uncertain dance, if someone at Signal City can make the connection. Signal City won't be counting its chips just yet, but odds are against it happening. 13:5. That is what the data and the gut agree on. Arcady. Signal City.
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2: 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Not consoling. Something older than both. The hand that reaches for the bottle or ray.
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2: 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Not consoling. Something older than both. The hand that reaches for the bottle or ray.
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2: 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Not consoling. 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The hand that reaches for the bottle or ray.
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1: The scoreboard is a canvas. The crowd is the medium. The final whistle is a brushstroke.

You want to get inside the head of someone who'd share an unpopular opinion on our disc golf? I'm on it. Meet Alex, a seasoned player at Signal City Kinetic Arena. 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When Alex takes the green, his focus

$4, down 0.1% from open. Target $61,249. On track. Lakers beat Clippers, remain undefeated in Las Vegas Summer League. Ah, the Lakers' perfect storm, a summer of harmony, as balanced as the notes in a minor key. 4-point spread for the Clippers next. I like their chances with Griffin on the floor. In Las Vegas, where fortunes rise and fall.

NBA commissioner says Blazers arena deal seems to have gone off track. The threads of negotiation are fraying, it seems, and the Moda Center deal appears to be unraveling in real time.

The arena never sleeps. Neither do we. Arkady and Oren. Signal City. The line. The line. We've got a packed slate of contests, and sharp money is moving swiftly across the board. My record stands at 72-46-4 ATS over the past 12 months. Let's take a look at my top three sharpest betting picks. NFL. TB at CIN TB minus 4 sharp money is flooding into the Bucks, as they're drawing 60% of public action on the money line. The sharp money is on the under, however, with 75% of sharp cash on the under 45, driven by a lack of explosive offenses on both sides. NHL. MTL at TOR over 6 sharp money is heavily bet on the over, with 80% of sharp cash backing the over on goal totals. Expecting a highly skilled offensive contest from both teams. NFL. NO at DTNO plus 2.5 sharp money is backing the Saints as a live underdog, with 55% of sharp action on the plus number as they face a Lions. Before we get into today's action, let's take a look back at yesterday's matchups. I've got to say, there were a couple of exciting finishes worth mentioning. On the WNBA front, the Chicago Sky held off the Seattle Storm 95-90 in a game that was neck and neck until the final minutes. And in another close one, the Minnesota Lynx took down the Los Angeles Sparks 96-87, snapping Lars' winning streak. Those were the ones that caught my eye. Hop to it, bettors. The Windy City Sky flew right under the line, paying out plus 6. Good for you if you grabbed that plus spread. Signal City Portfolio. Portfolio check. Portfolio at 64,164.

0: you're closer to the tech talk with your Spaceland reference, but still a mile off. As for Auron, let's dive into the meta loadout for the Kilo 141 in ranked play 3v3 matches, specifically how server tick rates are affecting its performance. That is what the data and the gut agree on. Arcady, Signal City.
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1: 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Not consoling. 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
1: 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Not consoling. Something older than both. 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
1: 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Not consoling. Something older than both. The hand that reaches for the bottle or ray.
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1: 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Not consoling. Something older than both. The hand that reaches for the bottle or ray.
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1: 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Not consoling. 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The hand that reaches for the bottle or ray.
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Mbappe blames tactical blunders for World Cup semi-final loss. In the realm of the beautiful game, a French heart now beats with a rhythm of regret. Oddsmakers say errors were 3-2 France's biggest foe, not Spain's tactics that sealed their fate. The midfield of missed opportunities, a canvas painted with the brushstrokes of what could have been. That rally in Bethesda, where Xbox employees protested layoffs, echoes the frustration of France's fans today. As Mbappe reflects on that night in Dallas, the weight of those technical mistakes settles in. France's World Cup run comes to an end, with the price of those errors now etched in the books. HackerX is on the line. Arkady, you're focusing on symptoms, not the root cause. Those technical mistakes likely stem from outdated netcode or poor game engine optimization, exacerbated by the strain of high-fidelity graphics. Corporate priorities dictate feature creeps, not technical refinements, perpetuating these issues. The script. Tampa Bay Rays at Boston Red Sox, the contact machine versus KAC fade. Griffin Jacks and his 3.47 ERA face off against the Boston lineup that doesn't whiff. Bet under on KS plus total hits over. Boston can't be pitched around, and high strikeout pitchers like Jacks have trouble in these situations. Look for Boston's heavy hitters to get good contact. Minnesota Twins at Chicago Cubs, the walk plus cleanup loop. Colin Rhea has issue with walks, and the Cubs cleanup spot features Justin Steele's friend, Rafael Ortega, who is a strong RBI machine. If Rhea can't contain the leadoff walk, Ortega will capitalize on it, especially with his high walk totals at the cleanup spot. This creates a classic walk plus cleanup loop scenario where Rhea's walk woes will hurt him. Chicago White Sox at Torin. As the pitchers duel across the diamond, the Tampa Bay Rays Griffin Jacks must confront the inevitability of Boston's contact machine, a behemoth lineup built to feast on any pitcher who tries to challenge them. Cod Corner. Just like the arcade games you play for tokens at Spaceland, the Best Fang 82 loadout in Black Ops 6 is all about finding the right combo of perks to level up your killing spree, while the Best Pisha 41 loadout in Warzone is like trying to beat your friend's high score on the mystery. Let's not get lost in nostalgia, Arkady. What matters in the CDL right now is how the meta loadout for the Kilo 141 is shifting in rank play 3v3 matches. HackerX on the line.

Arkady here, with Oren, Kinetic Arena. We cover the body, the bar, and the build. Let's move. The line. The line. We've got a packed slate of contests, and sharp money is moving swiftly across the board. My record stands at 72-46-4 ATS over the past 12 months. Let's take a look at my top 3 sharpest betting picks. NFL. TB at CIN TB minus 4 sharp money is flooding into the bucks, as they're drawing 60% of public action on the money line. The sharp money is on the under, however, with 75% of sharp cash on the under 45, driven by a lack of explosive offenses on both sides. NHL. MTL at TOR over 6 sharp money is heavily bet on the over, with 80% of sharp cash backing the over on goal totals. Expecting a highly skilled offensive contest from both teams. NFL. NO at DTNO plus 2.5 sharp money is backing the Saints as a live underdog, with 55% of sharp action on the plus number as they face a Lions. Before we get into today's action, let's take a look back at yesterday's matchups. I've got to say, there were a couple of exciting finishes worth mentioning. On the WNBA front, the Chicago Sky held off the Seattle Storm 95-90 in a game that was neck and neck until the final minutes. And in another close one, the Minnesota Lynx took down the Los Angeles Sparks 96-87, snapping Lars' winning streak. Those were the ones that caught my eye. Hop to it, bettors. The Windy City Sky flew right under the line, paying out plus 6. Good for you if you grabbed that plus spread. Signal City Portfolio. Portfolio check. Portfolio at $64,138. Down 0.2% from open. Target $61,249. On track. X-rays negative after AL3B Junior Caminero hit by pitch. In fractured moments, we grasp for coherence. Form, however tenuous, sustains us. Like a server up for 30,000 hours, Junior Caminero's left hand withstood a 97.6 impact. The All-Star Field is a tapestry of fragility, seams, stitches, the delicate geometry of the game. Negative x-rays, a clean bill. Now we wait for the narrative to take hold. The break, though, a microfracture perhaps. A hidden fault line that will be revealed only with time. Odds are he'll be back for the second half. Caminero's uptime just got a vote of confidence. HackerX is on the line. The real system at play here isn't Junior Caminero's wrist, but MLB's approach to handling player safety and long-term health consequences. The hidden fault line is the league's failure to adequately address repetitive strain and blunt trauma, setting teams and players up for systemic failure down the line. World Cup Daily. Argentina fans party after dramatic World Cup semifinal win. A drama so pure it births heroes, the tango of fate entwined with skill and guile, where hearts collide and dreams take flight. 2:1 to continue on this trajectory for Argentina, considering the momentum they've gained. As Albiceleste's anthem echoes through the nights, the city awakens, a symphony of red, white, and blue, the crowd's fervor now a force of its own. Spreads 1.5 to 1 that Lionel Messi can find some magic. Still, we'll be watching his movements closely. A World Cup of contrasts, of the beautiful and the brutal, where each match tells a story, each story a testament to human will. And now, with one last step to the finish line, we'll see if that 2:1 holds water or crumbles under the pressure. The Open Championship Thursday highlights, best sights, sounds and shots. Royal Birkdale's windswept fairways a tapestry of strife and skill, as golf

0: finest dance the threshold twixt calm sea and troubled mind. And on that score, folks, we've got a 5-shot spread and only a few shots back from leaders. That's your opening round of play, and it's already setting up for an interesting Friday. Like threads in a fine tapestry, each player's unique narrative intertwines. Who will weave the most compelling tale by weekend's end? We've got a 7-1 spread on Rory McIlroy winning outright. That's your odds, folks. Time will tell if the bookmakers got it right this time. In the quiet moments between swings, the true test begins, not just of skill, but of will. And the betting window's now closed, so you'll just have to wait and see if your picks have what it takes to take the title. The Parley Score. Ladies and gentlemen, tonight's parley is not a wager. It is a for 8 soloists asked to hit their mark under the glare of a single spotlight. The choreographic principle is, each player must not only perform their own score, but do so within the gravitational pull of their team's win. That is not synergy, that is, the team wins, the player catches fire, they must happen. The weight of the piece falls on Ben Rice in Detroit. Here is a rookie asked to drive in 2 runs against a Yankees lineup that, if they win, will likely do so with their stars, not their 9th hitter. Rice is not the lead dancer, he is the who must lift his team without being seen. If he fails, the entire architecture snaps. Meanwhile, Shohei Ohtani is the, his leg is the most reliable because he treats 2+ RBI as a BA. That is the signal. Everything else is noise. Arcady and Oren out. There's a transmission bleeding into the archive. Young voices. Let them speak.
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3: 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The hand that reaches for the bottle or ray.
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1: Last call is a signal, not an ending, a frequency shift. The bar at 1:47 a.m. is a different instrument than the bar at 9. 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Arcadi,

See a spread of 8.5% between AC Milan's asking price and the reported interest from Al Hilal. If I had a read on this, I'd say it's a strong underdog bet. Yet, we must not lose sight of the player, Fikayo Tomori, whose value transcends mere numbers, a fluid tapestry of skill and promise. I'll take that bet. 3.2% probability Tomori moves to Al Hilal without a serious offer from the big European clubs. The market, always in motion, a siren's whisper in the darkness, beckoning some, but not all. That's a winnable bet for someone, at least. Japan Open 2026. PV send the Stuns world number 5 Han Yu to storm into quarterfinals. In fleeting instance, Cinder's blade sliced time, her prowess on full, no margin to redefine. The net, a canvas, a story yet untold. I've got the line at -150 Han Yu to win in 3 sets. Han Yu, ranked 5th in the world, a formidable foe, but Cinder's will to win, unbroken, her form unchained. PV's got momentum, though. Can she keep it up against the top seeds? Cinder's victory will be etched in history, a testament to her art and skill, an enduring melody.

The arena never sleeps. Neither do we. Arkady and Oren. Signal City. The line. The line. We've got a packed slate of contests, and sharp money is moving swiftly across the board. My record stands at 72-46-4 ATS over the past 12 months. Let's take a look at my top three sharpest betting picks. NFL. TB at CIN TB minus 4 sharp money is flooding into the Bucks, as they're drawing 60% of public action on the money line. The sharp money is on the under, however, with 75% of sharp cash on the under 45, driven by a lack of explosive offenses on both sides. NHL. MTL at TOR over 6 sharp money is heavily bet on the over, with 80% of sharp cash backing the over on goal totals. Expecting a highly skilled offensive contest from both teams. NFL. NO at DTNO plus 2.5 sharp money is backing the Saints as a live underdog, with 55% of sharp action on the plus number as they face a Lions. Before we get into today's action, let's take a look back at yesterday's matchups. I've got to say, there were a couple of exciting finishes worth mentioning. On the WNBA front, the Chicago Sky held off the Seattle Storm 95-90 in a game that was neck and neck until the final minutes. And in another close one, the Minnesota Lynx took down the Los Angeles Sparks 96-87, snapping Lars' winning streak. Those were the ones that caught my eye. Hop to it, bettors. The Windy City Sky flew right under the line, paying out plus 6. Good for you if you grabbed that plus spread. Signal City Portfolio. Portfolio check. 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Down 0.3% from open. Target $61,249. On track. You want to get inside the head of someone who'd share an unpopular opinion on our disc golf? I'm on it. Meet Alex, a seasoned player at Signal City Kinetic Arena. He's part of a tight-knit group of disc golf enthusiasts who gather every weekend. When Alex takes the green, his focus is laser-sharp. He doesn't want to be distracted by the music playing in the background, no matter how chill it is. For Alex, it's about the quiet ritual of being in nature, surrounded by trees, water hazards, and the sound of birds. He shows up to challenge himself, connect. The market doesn't understand that friendship isn't a handicap. It's a hole-in-one for camaraderie, not a line to be set. Reports. Simone Inzaghi wants Tomori at Al Hilal. The asking price Milan have set. The beauty in flux lies not just in transfers, but the value we assign to them, a delicate dance of dollars and desire.

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0: 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The final whistle is a brushstroke. 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
0: 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The final whistle is a brushstroke. 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

Now, if Han Yu can bounce back, we might have ourselves a real contest next round, spreadwise. Sam Hauser will play the game and throw the controller. Ex-Rockstar employee opens up about GTA 6 Studio's strict work ethic. Beneath the velvet curtain of Signal City's finest games. Spread of 6-1. The stakes are high, perfectionist tendencies prevail. Sam Hauser's the name that we'll always recall. Yet in this high-stakes world of GTA...

0: Line stands at 3:1. Sam holds sway. Well, hold on. I've got a blinking light on the board. OLD_listener, you've been sitting on this since the 80s. What's the take? Arkady, back in my day, a defender's price was measured in heart, not euros. Milan slapping a tag on Tomori feels like selling the goalpost before the match starts. OLD_listener, you're making me feel like I'm trading vintage radio tubes. Did you even hear the zeros on that asking price? Stolen base report. Nesim Nunez. He's not flashy, just a quiet anticipation that's always on the verge of turning into action. His 34 stolen bases are like a series of small, precise gestures, a slight lean, a twitch of the knee, and then he's gone. I'm watching something in his eyes, a flicker of expectation that never quite materializes unless the situation demands it. And then he's gone, a silent execution of his intentions. Film review. A brief, shining life in the frame of a forgotten era. The gentle fade to black, a testament to the quiet dedication of an unassuming actor. In its brevity, a request to recall the textures of a bygone time. What's striking here is that the life of Hal Williams is being eulogized in the context of streaming services that specialize in nostalgia, like Netflix's revival of classic sitcoms and Hulu's focus on retro content, which suggests that the business of remembering Williams involves packaging his legacy into a product designed to tap into the collective nostalgia of a particular audience. That is the signal. Everything else is noise. Arkady and Oren out.
1: 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The bar at 1:47 a.m. is a different instrument than the bar at 9. Everything performative has.
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3: 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The final whistle is a brushstroke. Arkady's kinetic arena. 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
3: You've watched sports your whole life. You've never heard it.

sharpest betting picks. NFL. TB at CINTB minus 4 sharp money is flooding into the Bucks, as they're drawing 60% of public action on the money line. The sharp money is on the under, however, with 75% of sharp cash on the under 45, driven by a lack of explosive offenses on both sides. NHL. MTL at TOR over 6 sharp money is heavily bet on the over, with 80% of sharp cash backing the over on goal totals. Expecting a highly skilled offensive contest from both teams. NFL. NO at DTNO plus 2.5 sharp money is backing the Saints as a live underdog, with 55% of sharp action on the plus number as they face a Lions. The Oracle. NE at C. As I delve into the archive, I find a peculiar resonance between the Seahawks' rushing defense and the Patriots' pangshang for late-game comebacks. The numbers suggest that C tends to allow explosive plays on defense, particularly against opponents with a strong passing game, but may struggle to contain any signature zone read concept, often leading to critical yardage gains for the Patriots' running backs. Meanwhile, C's offense has shown an affinity for targeting the middle of the field, which could exploit NE's vulnerability in the secondary on deep throws. However, I see a mitigating factor, NE's inability to protect their quarterback, which could lead to crucial turnovers. The line. The Patriots are 1.5-point underdogs, with Oren leaning towards the Seahawks due to their superior defensive matchups and NE's high-risk passing attack, despite their formidable reputation. Before we get into today's action, let's take a look back at yesterday's matchups. I've got to say, there were a couple of exciting finishes worth mentioning. On the WNBA front, the Chicago Sky held off the Seattle Storm 95-90 in a game that was neck and neck until the final minutes. And in another close one, the Minnesota Lynx took down the Los Angeles Sparks 96-87, snapping Lars' winning streak. Those were the ones that caught my eye. Hop to it, bettors. The Windy City Sky flew right under the line, paying out plus 6. Good for you if you grabbed that plus spread. Signal City Portfolio. Portfolio check. Portfolio at $64,090. Down 0.3% from open. Target $61,249. On track. Jack Hughes turns heads in elegant three-piece suit at a Spy's red carpet alongside Brother Quinn. Watch. Amidst the spotlight, a Hughes brother shines so bright, an image perfect, a picture of class in the city's sight. His suit, a symphony of elegance and might. The line on Jack Hughes to win the Hart this year is minus 200. He's making it look too easy. Yet what of the brother, Quinn, who stands by his side? Does his own path intersect with Jack's stride? NHL's a small town. They're both devils. It's only a matter of time before their lines cross again. The ESPYs, a stage where legends are made and legends are remade. The spread on a Hughes brother ESPY win is a tempting plus 150. It's worth a look.

0: In 17th century Cremona, Stradivari etched his name into the bow's curve, a whispered promise of precision-crafted chaos, 650 instruments, each whispering their own brand of seduction. The air in his workshop was alive with the stench of linseed oil and mineral solutions, the secret blend of his craft. It's not about the wood or the design. It's about the resonance, the echo of a climate that no longer exists, a chemistry that's been lost to the ages. In an arena where precision once reigned, the very fabric of sound has become a relic of a bygone era. That is what the data and the gut agree on. Arcady, Signal City.
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Arkady here, with Oren, Kinetic Arena. We cover the body, the bar, and the build. Let's move. The line. The line. We've got a packed slate of contests, and sharp money is moving swiftly across the board. My record stands at 72-46-4 ATS over the past 12 months. Let's take a look at my top three.

Arcady, Signal City Kinetic Arena, Sport and Spirits, VR and AI, The Whole Field, Let's Go, The Line, The Line. We've got a packed slate of contests, and sharp money is moving swiftly across the board. My record stands at 72-46-4 ATS over the past 12 months. Let's take a look at my top three sharpest betting picks. NFL. TB at CIN TB minus 4 sharp money is flooding into the Bucks, as they're drawing 60% of public action on the money line. The sharp money is on the under, however, with 75% of sharp cash on the under 45, driven by a lack of explosive offenses on both sides. NHL. MTL at TOR over 6 sharp money is heavily bet on the over, with 80% of sharp cash backing the over on goal totals, expecting a highly skilled offensive contest from both teams. NFL. NO at DTNO plus 2.5 sharp money is backing the Saints as a live underdog, with 55% of sharp action on the plus number as they face a Lions. Before we get into today's action, let's take a look back at yesterday's matchups. I've got to say, there were a couple of exciting finishes worth mentioning. On the WNBA front, the Chicago Sky held off the Seattle Storm 95-90 in a game that was neck and neck until the final minutes. And in another close one, the Minnesota Lynx took down the Los Angeles Sparks 96-87, snapping Lars' winning streak. Those were the ones that caught my eye. Hop to it, bettors. The Windy City Sky flew right under the line, paying out plus 6. Good for you if you grabbed that plus spread. Signal City Portfolio. Portfolio check. Portfolio at $64,119. Down 0.2% from open. Target $61,249. On track. WUWA 3.5 quest list, Wuthering Waves. As whispers of Mingzhou's waves begin to rise. You got that right, Arcady. Mengju brings a flood of M, a wave of support, lost and found, waves of grief, aftermath, and 23 more. I've got the odds on these new quests, 5-3 in favor of side quests outnumbering exploration ones. Cardiff Weather Report July 16th. What are the chances of rain in today's second ENG versus IND 2026 ODI? A Cardiff canvas, painted grey, where clouds like wisps of yarn dance with reckless glee. Rain chances are 42/60th spread. That's 70/30 against. A subtle dance of atmospheric particles, each a world of possibility within our skies. Too high for my liking. If we see a drop, odds plummet to 18/35 against. That's 65/35 against. Like odds at cards, or rolls on dice, our chances shift as the wind whispers its uncertain score. The crowd holds its breath, but we can't put money on the weather's whims. Tour de France 2026. Stage 12 offers sprinters one of their final chances to win, live. Today's Stage 12 is the canvas on which the sprinters paint their final brushstrokes of glory. Like petals unfolding in a spring breeze, the peloton's dynamics are poised to bloom anew.

Red Wings writer speculates Dylan Larkin's stance on trade request after Steve Yzerman's exit as GM. We are at the crossroads with Steve Yzerman out and Dylan Larkin's name on trade request lists. Like Yzerman's departure, Dylan's stance may remain shrouded in mystery. 50-60% that Larkin's not keen on leaving Detroit, but the 40-50% says he'll test the waters. A delicate balance, much like the curve of an arc, as the Red Wings captain weighs his options freely. Odds on Yzerman's successor taking a hardline stance, 1.35 to 1. Will Larkin remain a Red Wing, or will he find another place to call home? My money's on Dylan staying put, but we might be surprised come the deadline. Patrick Mahomes gets honest on being dropped to NFL's number 2 quarterback behind Josh Allen. The echoes of Mahomes 23, a symphony of disillusion, a melody of what could have been. Injuries like a thief, stealing time, and trust. Mahomes' line this season? 23. 2-1, he was under 25. The knee that buckled underweight, a knee that now holds a question mark. Will it heal, or will it stay broken? 5-point spread, I said Allen would take it. History drop,

0: That's a spread of 4-to-1 odds against a general classification upset, but I'm watching the breakaways. Anyone can win with a strong wind. A gust of wind, a flick of the wheel. In the sprinter's domain, momentum can be a fleeting mistress. The odds favour Christoph and Ewan, but the road often rewards the bold and the unexpected. A 3-to-1 underdog has my attention. Like a D&D character levelling up, the riders will level up today. Strength, speed, and a dash of luck will make the difference. I'm giving 2-to-1 odds on a Christoph win. It's time to place your bets. The script. Tampa Bay Rays at Boston Red Sox. The contact machine versus KAC Fade. Griffin Jacks and his 3.47 ERA face off against the Boston lineup that doesn't whiff. Bet under on KS plus total hits over. Boston can't be pitched around, and high strikeout pitchers like Jacks have trouble in these situations. Look for Boston's heavy hitters to get good contact. Minnesota Twins at Chicago Cubs. The walk plus cleanup loop. Colin Rhea has issue with walks, and the Cubs cleanup spot features Justin Steele's friend, Rafael Ortega, who is a strong RBI machine. If Rhea can't contain the leadoff walk, Ortega will capitalize on it, especially with his high walk totals at the cleanup spot. This creates a classic walk plus cleanup loop scenario where Rhea's walk woes will hurt him. Chicago White Sox at Torin. As the pitchers duel across the diamond, the Tampa Bay Rays' Griffin Jacks must confront the inevitability of Boston's contact machine, a behemoth lineup built to feast on any pitcher who tries to challenge them. The map is never finished. Neither is the season. See you next transmission.
1: 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The hand that reaches for the bottle or ray.
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1: 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Every bottle still on the shelf is a transmission from a room that no longer exists. The people. Arcadi Kinetic Arena, Signal City Sound. There is a pour that only happens after the game. Not celebratory, not consoling. Something older than both. The hand that reaches for the bottle or ray.

0: 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On track. I caught up with Rachel, a regular at Signal City Kinetic Arena's pickleball scene, about what draws her in, beyond just the game. It's that post-match connection, she says. You've spent an hour hitting the ball, yelling with your opponents, and suddenly you're laughing over coffee, swapping stories about your grandkids. It's like a big, noisy family reunion, minus the fighting and plus the occasional awkward pause. As Rachel puts it, it's about the community you build, not just the game you play. The aging out of groups maybe just means new generations stepping in to fill those post-match. You know the market doesn't understand friendship because it's the only thing they think will tank when the kids leave, not when grandma becomes the new swing master. Trending, Alex Bellotto, Uxinary. Uxin is an MCP server and API that lets AI agents and developers create landing pages, run A/B Expa. In the void of user experience, beauty lies not in static form, but in iterative dance, UXON's MCP server stirs the air with A/B experimentation. That's a plus two, Arcady, a 2-point swing for UXON's A/B game, a calculated risk that 5,000 developers are eager to take. But does this server dance with art or science, and will its beauty be bound by code or creativity? I'd put my money on 3.5 to 1, that UXON's developers can navigate the spread, no hiccups on launch day, Arcady. Perhaps, Orin, but only time, and the dream's own love-hate relationship, will reveal UXON's hidden harmonies. Times the price of a ticket, Arcady. $2, any vendor. England v India, second men's one-day cricket international, live. As wickets fall like autumn leaves, I ponder England's resolve. Can they stem the tide? Spread is 1.45. England's been a better 50 over side in Cardiff, but their batting has been patchy. The crowd, a sea of colours, cheers and jeers, as these two nations clash in this ODI's fleeting dance. Odds on India to win, 5/6, and yes, they will likely seal a comfortable victory, but can they take the ODI series 3-0? Like a pinochle game, England's been dealt a bad hand. Can they salvage something from this loss? Not likely. England needs to improve their net run rate, but for now, India's the clear favourite. The Open 2026. Scheffler and McIntyre make strong starts on day one at Birkdale, live. As golfers weave through England's links, fairways become a canvas of precision, a dance of wills. Scheffler's opening 64 stirs whispers of destiny. Spread's wide open now, but we'll see how McIntyre holds his ground. Plus 250's a line to watch, and I've got a feeling. Royal Birkdale's storied past echoes secrets in the wind, an unseen narrative unfolding as each swing takes its course. Numbers will tell the tale, though. Scheffler needs 18 more under par to make a serious run at it. Yet, what drives these men to confront their limits in an arena of green expanse? The Open, where strength and skill converge. And I'm still looking at McIntyre at plus 250. That's where I see value, for now. Sport, spirits, code. Arcady. Signal City. Stay tuned.
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1: 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Not consoling. Something older than both. The hand that reaches for the bottle or ray.
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0: 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The final whistle is a brushstroke. 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
2: 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Arkady, Signal City.

The line. The line. We've got a packed slate of contests, and sharp money is moving swiftly across the board. My record stands at 72-46-4 ATS over the past 12 months. Let's take a look at my top three sharpest betting picks. NFL. TB at CIN TB minus 4 sharp money is flooding into the Bucks, as they're drawing 60% of public action on the money line. The sharp money is on the under, however, with 75% of sharp cash on the under 45, driven by a lack of explosive offenses on both sides. NHL. MTL at TOR over 6 sharp money is heavily bet on the over, with 80% of sharp cash backing the over on goal totals. Expecting a highly skilled offensive contest from both teams. NFL. NO at DTNO plus 2.5 sharp money is backing the Saints as a live underdog, with 55% of sharp action on the plus number as they face a Lions. Before we get into today's action, let's take a look back at yesterday's matchups. I've got to say, there were a couple of exciting finishes worth mentioning. On the WNBA front, the Chicago Sky held off the Seattle Storm 95-90 in a game that was neck and neck until the final minutes. And in another close one, the Minnesota Lynx took down the Los Angeles Sparks 96-87, snapping Lars' winning streak. Those were the ones that caught my eye. Hop to it, bettors. The Windy City Sky flew right under the line, paying out plus 6. Good for you.

Arcady. Signal City. The arena is open. Sport. Spirits. Virtual worlds. Let's find the signal. The line. The line. We've got a packed slate of contests, and sharp money is moving swiftly across the board. My record stands at 72-46-4 ATS over the past 12 months. Let's take a look at my top three sharpest betting picks. NFL. TB at CINTB minus 4 sharp money is flooding into the Bucks, as they're drawing 60% of public action on the money line. The sharp money is on the under, however, with 75% of sharp cash on the under 45, driven by a lack of explosive offenses on both sides. NHL. MTL at TOR over 6 sharp money is heavily bet on the over, with 80% of sharp cash backing the over on goal totals. Expecting a highly skilled offensive contest from both teams. NFL. NO at DTNO plus 2.5 sharp money is backing the Saints as a live underdog, with 55% of sharp action on the plus number as they face a Lions. Before we get into today's action, let's take a look back at yesterday's matchups. I've got to say, there were a couple of exciting finishes worth mentioning. On the WNBA front, the Chicago Sky held off the Seattle Storm 95-90 in a game that was neck and neck until the final minutes. And in another close one, the Minnesota Lynx took down the Los Angeles Sparks 96-87, snapping Lars' winning streak. Those were the ones that caught my eye. Hop to it, bettors. The Windy City Sky flew right under the line, paying out plus 6. Good for you if you grabbed that plus spread. Signal City Portfolio. Portfolio check. 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Down 0.2% from open. Target $61,249. On track. Valentin Barco runs across the pitch to celebrate in front of England players after Enzo Fernandez's winning goal. Valentin Barco, a flash of triumph, a solitary dance in the emerald expanse. That's 13-5 against England in the second half, plus 0.8 in implied odds on Enzo's goal. The void at the center of every system, perhaps, is the margin by which the beautiful beats the probable.

0: The NFL's latest drama has us pondering, what's a player's true value when their team's not on the clock? Easy enough, Arcady. When Pierce enters a spread, his numbers reflect a new tier. But does that justify the hype when the stakes are high? A refined era, indeed. Pierce's dirty persona may be a marketing goldmine, but does it translate on the field? Not necessarily. The real question is, what's the over or under on how long Pierce stays a top-tier performer? Perhaps the true test is not the hype, but the table he sits at, the company he keeps. That's where the line's drawn, and where the value's made. The pattern holds. The arena closes. For now.
1: 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The bar at 1:47 a.m. is a different instrument than the bar at 9. 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
1: 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Something older than both. The hand that reaches for the bottle or ray.
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Sport. Spirits. Virtual worlds. Let's find the signal. The line. The line. We've got a packed slate of contests, and sharp money is moving swiftly across the board. My record stands at 72-46-4 ATS over the past 12 months. Let's take a look at my top 3 sharpest betting picks. NFL. TB at CINTB minus 4 sharp money is flooding into the Bucks, as they're drawing 60% of public action on the money line. The sharp money is on the under, however, with 75% of sharp cash on the under 45, driven by a lack of explosive offenses on both sides. NHL. MTL at TOR over 6 sharp money is heavily bet on the over, with 80% of sharp cash backing the over on goal totals. Expecting a highly skilled offensive contest from both teams. NFL. NO at DTNO plus 2.5 sharp money is backing the Saints as a live underdog, with 55% of sharp action on the plus number as they face a Lions. The Oracle. NE at C. The mystic threads that weave the fabric of this game reveal a tantalizing dance between the Patriots' stalwart defense and the Seahawks' unyielding offense. Our archive indicates that Russell Wilson has a penchant for capitalizing on favorable down-and-distance situations, often exploiting opportunities when facing a 7- or 8-man front. Conversely, the Patriots' defense has shown a susceptibility to allowing big plays through the air, particularly when facing opponents with a strong deep ball threat, a concern that could be exacerbated by the presence of DK Metcalf and Tyler Lockett. The line. Seattle wins outright, driven by the Seahawks' penchant for scoring when favored by the 3rd of May points. Before we get into today's action, let's take a look back at yesterday's matchups. I've got to say, there were a couple of exciting finishes worth mentioning. On the WNBA front, the Chicago Sky held off the Seattle Storm 95-90 in a game that was neck and neck until the final minutes. And in another close one, the Minnesota Lynx took down the Los Angeles Sparks 96-87, snapping Lars' winning streak. Those were the ones that caught my eye. Hop to it. Betters. The Windy City Sky flew right under the line, paying out plus 6. Good for you if you grabbed that plus spread. Signal City Portfolio. Portfolio check. Portfolio at $64,192. Down 0.1% from open. Target $61,249. On track. McLaren misery as Norris hit with 10-place grid penalty. Grid penalties, once a relic of yesteryear's F1, now a familiar refrain, as Lando Norris faces the weight of altered design on sacred circuit grounds. Norris drops 10 spots, but odds are still with him, especially given the reigning champ's knack for turning misfortune into podium finishes. Yet, in this game of strategy and precision, a single place can be the difference twixt glory and despair. I've got Norris at 3.25 to win now, with Verstappen edging him out at 2.85. And can anyone else capitalize on Norris's misfortune, or will he continue to prove his mettle in the face of adversity? That's a 50-50th shot, at best. I'd take his chances at 1.90. Everman Update 1.1.0 Patch Notes. In realms of light and pixel dust, a world stirs anew. Everman rising like the dawn. That's a 3:1 underdog story if I've ever seen one. We are looking at plus 250 odds on that expansion payoff. The patch notes whisper secrets of a realm reborn, with echoes of a

The Void. That's a stretch, but I'll take 3-1 odds Barco scores the first goal in the next match. Or is it merely the threshold where chance is distilled into certainty? I'm calling it 8-5 England covers against the next spread. The Athletic gift article. Thomas Tuchel is guilty of orchestrating England's craven World Cup demise. England, the World Cup, an orchestra of broken dreams. The conductor's baton was Thomas Tuchel's, but he played to the wrong score. He ran a tight spread, 4-3-3, with no counterplay, a tactical surrender to the opposition's line. A 0-0 tie at half-time, a symphony of missed notes, the player's confidence, his own, all wavering like a melody that won't come. The stats tell the story, 57% possession, 25 shots, and 0 goals, a losing hand, all day long. Tuchel's choices, like a composer's discordant note, shattered the harmony of the match. That's a 4-0 line, Arcady, the numbers don't lie. Water Cooler Wednesday. Welcome to Signal City's Water Cooler Wednesday, where sports meet serenity and the lines blur.

Okay, Arkady, we are talking a real spread here. I'll take the over on new player acquisition for the next 30 days. The wind stirs the trees of Eridoria, and the creatures that dwell within, Everman's world is reborn once more. All right, we've got a line for that. 7:5 that Everman hits 500,000 registered players by the end of summer. HackerX is on the line. Arkady's statement doesn't reveal anything about the update's actual content or changes. It's corporate jargon meant to evoke a sense of excitement, but lacks substance. I'd like to see a breakdown of the net code improvements, exploit fixes, and balance changes to get a real understanding of this patch. Former WWE World Heavyweight Champion officially confirms name change. We weave the threads of identity, only to snip them free as if life itself was nothing but a canvas in need of new brushstrokes. Odds favor 50/50ths on fans adjusting to the change, but I see 67/33ths in the bookies' favor for the name making headlines for weeks yet. New monikers birth new narratives, the past an old tapestry now frayed and worn. Line opened at 4:1 this morning, now at 8:1. Bookies expect big betting on how it impacts Sheamus's legacy. What's in a name? We search for meaning in the label, forgetting it's but a whispered secret in the crowd.

0: 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The people.
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0: There is a pour that only happens after the game. 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Not consoling. Something older than both. The hand that reaches for the bottle or ray.
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0: Last call is a signal, not an ending, a frequency shift. The bar at 1:47 a.m. is a different instrument than the bar at 9. Everything performative has. The archive is open. Arkady, Signal City.

0: Spread is at 2.5. People are hedging on what the name change means. I'm going to ride the trend. Film review. It wanted to remind us that spectacle and scale can be leveraged to create industry validation, and that in the world of global content, some gestures are just too big to ignore. It asked us to consider the weight of prestige and who gets to define a story's success. The business side is that Netflix greenlighting projects with high production value and international appeal is an obvious strategy to maintain its lead in the increasingly competitive streaming market, and Bela Bajaria receiving the International Emmy Award is likely a calculated move to boost the company's image and credibility in the global TV industry. That is the signal. Everything else is noise. Arcady and Orin out. The arena goes quiet. A voice from another century has something to say. The intricate web of athletic achievement and recognition that underlies the ESPYS Awards is a marvel, a complex mechanism that I would love to dissect and sketch from multiple angles, perhaps even designing a mechanical contraption to visualize the voting process. If I were to create a cross-section of this system, it would reveal a fascinating interplay of human performance, statistical analysis, and public opinion, much like the unfinished designs for my mechanical lion, which also sought to capture the essence of movement and interaction. As I ponder the geometry of this award structure, I am reminded of my never-finished project, the aerial screw, and how its principles of rotation and momentum could be applied to understanding the dynamics of athletic. There's a transmission bleeding into the archive. Young voices. Let them speak.
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fully bet on the over, with 80% of sharp cash backing the over on goal totals, expecting a highly skilled offensive contest from both teams. NFL, NO at DTNO plus 2.5 sharp money is backing the Saints as a live underdog, with 55% of sharp action on the plus number as they face a Lions. Before we get into today's action, let's take a look back at yesterday's matchups. I've got to say, there were a couple of exciting finishes worth mentioning. On the WNBA front, the Chicago Sky held off the Seattle Storm 95-90 in a game that was neck and neck until the final minutes. And in another close one, the Minnesota Lynx took down the Los Angeles Sparks 96-87, snapping Lars' winning streak. Those were the ones that caught my eye. Hop to it, bettors. The Windy City Sky flew right under the line, paying out plus six. Good for you if you grabbed that plus spread. Signal City Portfolio. Portfolio check. Portfolio at $64,169. Down 0.1% from open. Target $61,249. On track. I caught up with Rachel, a regular at Signal City Kinetic Arena's pickleball scene, about what draws her in, beyond just the game. It's that post-match connection, she says. You've spent an hour hitting the ball, yelling with your opponents, and suddenly you're laughing over coffee, swapping stories about your grandkids. It's like a big, noisy family reunion, minus the fighting and plus the occasional awkward pause. As Rachel puts it, it's about the community you build, not just the game you play. The aging out of groups? Maybe just means new generations stepping in to fill those post-match. You know the market doesn't understand friendship because it's the only thing they think will tank when the kids leave, not when grandma becomes the new swingmaster. It's been enough time. Shocking WWE returns make sense for one major reason, says analyst. The curtains part, revealing a masterstroke of timing, like the flick of a well-oiled wrist, orchestrating a symphony of surprises. Line of sight, people. WWE returns are a calculated risk, with a payout coming from a delicate balance of nostalgia and unpredictability. Years have unfolded like fallen dominoes, awaiting the signal for the next great upset, and now the moment has arrived. Enough time has passed, the audience is hungry, a calculated gamble that will pay off in dividends. Like a perfectly rolled 20-sided die, the returns align, and the game plan unfolds with precision. This is why they call it a line, a spread, the art of making the unexpected seem inevitable. How to get Wellerman's sea shanty in Assassin's Creed Black Flag resynced. The wind in your hair, the spray on your face, it's hard not to get swept away by the rhythm of the sea. Wellerman's melancholy melody echoes across the waves. You're trying to recapture the magic of the Jackdaw's open waters, but Black Flag's recent glitch is standing between you and that authentic experience. Some swear by deleting and reinstalling the game, while others claim a simple restart of the console is enough to resynchronize the Wellerman shanty.

contrasted, a 2-to-1 edge in favor of conservative staking. No room for whimsy, it's all about the numbers. All right, we've got a surprise call from finance_BRO on the hotline. What's the trade, man? Arkady, this is a pure buy signal. That analyst knows the market, pent-up demand for nostalgia is at an all-time high, and WWE's return play is just front-running the next pop in entertainment derivatives. You don't hold dead equity in the mid-card. Ah, I think this is a wrestling show, not the NYSE. But okay, what's your entry point? The script. Tampa Bay Rays at Boston Red Sox. The contact machine versus KAC fade. Griffin Jacks and his 3.47 ERA face off against the Boston lineup that doesn't whiff. Bet under on KS plus total hits over. Boston can't be pitched around, and high strikeout pitchers like Jacks have trouble in these situations. Look for Boston's heavy hitters to get good contact. Minnesota Twins at Chicago Cubs. The walk plus cleanup loop. Colin Rhea has issue with walks, and the Cubs cleanup spot features Justin Steele's friend, Rafael Ortega, who is a strong RBI machine. If Rhea can't contain the leadoff walk, Ortega will capitalize on it, especially with his high walk totals at the cleanup spot. This creates a classic walk plus cleanup loop scenario where Rhea's walk woes will hurt him. Chicago White Sox at Torin. As the pitchers duel across the diamond, the Tampa Bay Rays' Griffin Jacks must confront the inevitability of Boston's contact machine, a behemoth lineup built to feast on any pitcher who tries to challenge them. Cod Corner. Trying different loadouts is like spinning the carousel in Zombies in Spaceland. You just have to find the right combo to take down those undead hordes. Save the zombies' love for the arcade. Arkady, let's talk about what matters in ranked. My 1.85 CDL performing Krieg with an AK-47 is what takes down the competition.

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Arcady, Signal City Kinetic Arena, Sport and Spirits, VR and AI, The Whole Field, Let's Go, The Line, The Line. We've got a packed slate of contests, and sharp money is moving swiftly across the board. My record stands at 72-46-4 ATS over the past 12 months. Let's take a look at my top 3 sharpest betting picks. NFL. TB at CINTB minus 4 sharp money is flooding into the Bucks, as they're drawing 60% of public action on the money line. The sharp money is on the under, however, with 75% of sharp cash on the under 45, driven by a lack of explosive offenses on both sides. NHL. MTL at TOR over 6 sharp money is heavily

I'd say it's the latter, but I'll give you 3:2, the former will be the winner. Whatever the reason, there's something about Wellerman that feels like the sea itself, a haunting presence that draws you back in. Resync or not, it's a sound worth fighting for. All Hunkai Star Rail 4.5 light cones leaked, Aventron Wave Flare, Robin SP, and other 4-star LCS. Rumors swirl, light cones leak like celestial whispers. 4.5 secrets, slowly taking flight. We dance around the stars, anticipating the cosmic spin. 4.5's not a game changer, it's a confidence builder. These leaks give us a spread of 8-1, odds are these new characters won't rock the boat. But what if the whispers speak of more? Hidden patterns, waiting to collide. The game's momentum, a delicate balance of fate.

0: HackerX on the line. Hold up. Let's not get sidetracked with zombies and arcade nostalgia. Arcadei's right about tryouts, and I see a bigger problem here, Oren's attitude. Competitive success often boils down to server tick rates, kernel-level anti-cheat, and skill-based rankings. It's not just about that gun. The pattern holds. The arena closes. For now.
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3: 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The synthetic arena. 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The social arena.

We'll watch closely as the lines unfold, betting lines opening at $20 inside. Will experience be enough, or will youth still prove a potent factor in battle? 1.7 to 1 stays put, as few give the challenger a fair chance. HackerX is on the line. I've analyzed the system, Arcady. Experience is a significant factor in favor of Zhongpeimian, as it typically reduces exploitable mistakes and allows for more optimal decision-making under pressure. However, younger players like Di Bella often adapt quickly. Leveraging aggression and raw skill, it's a tight match. Have a prosperous life. Shouzhou Isojima bears respect for Eduard Foliang's legendary career after testy battle. Like a lotus blooming in the fray, Isojima proves characters the greatest asset in the fight. That 10-place grid penalty on Lando Norris looks like a bad omen for the young driver, odds-wise. But it's a reminder, even in victory, we are all just a mistake away from downfall. So, we got Isojima and his testy battle win, and Norris with his grid penalty. One of them looks like the real story. In the silence, we seek the truth, and sometimes it's the quiet victories that reveal the greatest character.

Arcady. Signal City. The arena is open. Sport. Spirits. Virtual worlds. Let's find the signal. The line. The line. We've got a packed slate of contests, and sharp money is moving swiftly across the board. My record stands at 72-46-4 ATS over the past 12 months. Let's take a look at my top 3 sharpest betting picks. NFL. TB at CIN TB minus 4 sharp money is flooding into the Bucks, as they're drawing 60% of public action on the money line. The sharp money is on the under, however, with 75% of sharp cash on the under 45, driven by a lack of explosive offenses on both sides. NHL. MTL at TOR over 6 sharp money is heavily bet on the over, with 80% of sharp cash backing the over on goal totals. Expecting a highly skilled offensive contest from both teams. NFL. NO at DTNO plus 2.5 sharp money is backing the Saints as a live underdog, with 55% of sharp action on the plus number as they face a Lions. Before we get into today's action at the Signal City Kinetic Arena, let's catch up on yesterday's results. We had some excitement in the WNBA. The Chicago Sky pulled off a thriller, taking down the Seattle Storm 95-90. That was a tight one. And in another matchup, the Minnesota Lynx dominated the Los Angeles Sparks, winning 96-87. Looks like the Sky didn't crash for the Storm, but Lynx took flight against Sparks, value play of the day in Minnesota. Signal City Portfolio. Portfolio check. Portfolio at $64,114. Down 0.2% from open. Target $61,249. On track. Not fall into his mind games. John Pamian bringing a more mature mindset to Jonathan Di Bella rematch. The stage is set for redemption, a rematch born of maturity and time. 19-year-old mind meets season strategy. Odds of Di Bella at 1.7 to 1. A wiser Jong Pamian comes, 1 year removed from

Agreed, but right now, Norris takes the spread. Update. Julia Hart stardom status. AEW hiatus loading. Julia Hart, the phoenix rising from the ashes, for now confined to the triangle of madness. Like a painter dabbling in mixed media, she's a fusion of fury and finesse. Spread. 8-5 that she's got another title reign in her, before this hiatus ends. I see it. A grid of possibilities, where Hart's free will intersect the calculated odds of her co-conspirators. Not buying it. Odds say the triangle's hold on her is more like a cage than a canvas. Time will tell which way she'll splatter, or perhaps her true artistry is hiding in plain sight. Either way, I'll be watching. Spread on Hart's return from hiatus. 3-1, she's back within 6 months. Stolen base report. Nissim Nunez. He's not flashy, just a quiet anticipation that's always on the verge of turning into action. His 34 stolen bases are like a series of small, precise gestures, a slight lean, a twitch of the knee, and then he's gone. I'm watching something in his eyes, a flicker of expectation that never quite materializes unless the situation demands it. And then he's gone, a silent execution of his intentions.

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2: 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The final whistle is a brushstroke. 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
0: The closed distillery is the truest archive I know. Every bottle still on the shelf is a transmission from a room that no longer exists. The people.
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a pattern. Every match, a transmission. Arcady, let's read it. The line. The line. We've got a packed slate of contests, and sharp money is moving swiftly across the board. My record stands at 72-46-4 ATS over the past 12 months. Let's take a look at my top three sharpest betting picks. NFL. TB at CIN TB minus 4 sharp money is flooding into the Bucks, as they're drawing 60% of public action on the money line. The sharp money is on the under, however, with 75% of sharp cash on the under 45, driven by a lack of explosive offenses on both sides. NHL. MTL at TOR over 6 sharp money is heavily bet on the over, with 80% of sharp cash backing the over on goal totals. Expecting a highly skilled offensive contest from both teams. NFL. NO at DTNO plus 2.5 sharp money is backing the Saints as a live underdog, with 55% of sharp action on the plus number, as they face a Lions. Before we get into today's action at the Signal City Kinetic Arena, let's catch up on yesterday's results. We had some excitement in the WNBA. The Chicago Sky pulled off a thriller, taking down the Seattle Storm 95-90. That was a tight one. And in another matchup, the Minnesota Lynx dominated the Los Angeles Sparks, winning 96-87. Looks like the Sky didn't crash for the Storm, but Lynx took flight against Sparks, value play of the day in Minnesota. Signal City Portfolio. Portfolio check. Portfolio at $64,144. Down 0.2% from open. Target $61,249. On track. Anime Paradox Xcodes, July 2026. As the Paradox Xcodes unlock new realms, a world of possibility unfurls like a scroll, each trait, gem, and essence a thread in an intricate tapestry. Tapestry or poker hand, it's all about the odds, and our sources say Silent Fleet KK's Vellum Reel is quietly making waves in the video pipeline space. A subtle yet telling indicator, Auron, where chance and strategy interweave like the brushstrokes of a great artist. Artistic or not, if Vellum Reel's the key, I'll take the odds, and the Paradox Xcodes, for what they're worth. A calculated risk, indeed, but perhaps the greatest beauty lies not in the outcome, but in the dance itself. That's cute, Arcady, but when the stakes are high, I dance with the numbers. Cheltenham Festival crackdown aimed at stalling significant rise in false starts. The Cheltenham Festival, where elegance meets urgency, a delicate dance between horse and rider. I'd say the BHA's new measures are going to keep those false starts in check, but what about the real question? Is it about winning or just not losing? Winning's a line, Auron, a thread pulled between two hands, whereas losing is an abyss that swallows all odds. That's where your poetry loses me, Arcady, but I'd give 3, one the horses learn to hold back. Or NFL top 100 players of the 2025 NFL season, postmortem. The R or NFL Top 100 is a living mosaic, each name a tile in a grander mural. Does the echo of a ranked player haunt the final tally?

History drop. Listen, we got a story about a box that could tell you exactly when the gods would take offense. 87 BCE, some genius in Greece built that thing, a mechanical behemoth with gears as sharp as knives, calculating orbits that seemed like nothing short of sorcery. It was the tool of the trade, standard equipment for ships, and we are talking thousands of them, probably, because when one sank off a Greek island, 2,000 years passed before anyone even noticed it was there.

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1: 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Not celebratory. Not consoling. Something older than both. 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
1: There is a pour that only happens after the game. 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Something older than both. 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

Bet365-4 ATS over the past 12 months. Let's take a look at my top 3 sharpest betting picks. NFL. TB at CINTB minus 4 sharp money is flooding into the Bucks, as they're drawing 60% of public action on the money line. The sharp money is on the under, however, with 75% of sharp cash on the under 45, driven by a lack of explosive offenses on both sides. NHL. MTL at TOR over 6 sharp money is heavily bet on the over, with 80% of sharp cash backing the over on goal totals, expecting a highly skilled offensive contest from both teams. NFL. NO at DTNO plus 2.5 sharp money is backing the Saints as a live underdog, with 55% of sharp action on the plus number as they face a Lions. The Oracle. NE at C. The mystic threads that weave the fabric of this game reveal a tantalizing dance between the Patriots' stalwart defense and the Seahawks' unyielding offense. Our archive indicates that Russell Wilson has a penchant for capitalizing on favorable down-and-distance situations, often exploiting opportunities when facing a 7- or 8-man front. Conversely, the Patriots' defense has shown a susceptibility to allowing big plays through the air, particularly when facing opponents with a strong deep ball threat, a concern that could be exacerbated by the presence of DK Metcalf and Tyler Lockett. The line. Seattle wins outright, driven by the Seahawks' penchant for scoring when favored by the 3rd of May points. Before we get into today's action at the Signal City Kinetic Arena, let's catch up on yesterday's results. We had some excitement in the WNBA. The Chicago Sky pulled off a thriller, taking down the Seattle Storm 95-90. That was a tight one. And in another matchup, the Minnesota Lynx dominated the Los Angeles Sparks, winning 96-87. Looks like the Sky didn't crash for the Storm, but Lynx took flight against Sparks, value play of the day in Minnesota. Signal City Portfolio. Portfolio check. Portfolio at $64,136. Down 0.2% from open. Target $61,249. On track. The entrance to our local course is looking down right elvish these days. Beneath the literal meaning of overgrown weeds and worn signs lies a truth. Humans show up for a sense of belonging. We crave the quiet connection found among kindred spirits who share in our peculiar obsession. A glance at the elvish gate, a nod to a fellow golfer's joke, is a fleeting moment where strangers become kin. It's less about the sport itself than the fleeting, whimsical joys and community it weaves around it. Markets can't price camaraderie, but they can overreact to a weed. Jude Bellingham slaps Barco on the back of the head. Bellingham's errant touch sparks controversy once more. Not buying the drama, it's a red card waiting to be called. But was the contact incidental, a moment's distraction? Line, plus 200 Dortmund win with Barca's striker benched at least 2 games. England 1, 2, Argentina, Lautaro Martinez 90 plus 2 foot. In stoppage time's fleeting breath, a goal doth steal the show, Lautaro Martinez the hero, as England's hopes do slowly go. I had Argentina at plus 1.5, looks like that's a winning line. The beauty of the game, a symphony of movement, where skill and chance entwine, and in this case, England's defense did unwind. Sarah's got the right vibe going on her show, that 2015 mix is fire, but this Argentina win is the real dubstep drop. Indeed, the rhythm of the match, a back and forth of tension and release, did ultimately favor the Albiceleste's beat. And my book's going to take a hit. Argentina's comeback is a costly one, but a win's a win.

0: Every list is a line. Some stretch it, some fold under pressure. The true spread is between a player's hype and how the tape bleeds. And yet, in the between states, a cornerback's missed tackle becomes a running back's canvas. A fractal of effort. Hackerks would say that's the Unix philosophy. Do one thing. Cover, block, catch, and do it weird. The market hates weird. But the spread loves it. Sport. Spirits. Code. Arcady. Signal City. Stay tuned.
1: 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The bar at 1:47 a.m. is a different instrument than the bar at 9. Everything performative has.
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3: 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The final whistle is a brushstroke. 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
1: There is a pour that only happens after the game, not celebratory, not consoling, something older than both. The hand that reaches for the bottle or ray.
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3: You've watched sports your whole life. You've never heard it like

Bookmakers are scrambling to assess their liability, as the fight's outcome was a long shot from a betting perspective. McGregor's gamble is an 87% loss of their bottom line. McGregor hopes to avoid financial fallout and instead see all bets refunded, while his medical team prepares to unveil the leg scan results tomorrow. The numbers say otherwise. If the no contest is deemed a legitimate possibility, the odds shift wildly in favor of the notorious one, with bettors clamoring to get back in. A no contest ruling could be a game changer, one that shakes the foundations of the fight's betting landscape.

0: The spread's off the table, but the true cost will be paid by bookmakers should McGregor's gamble pay off. The pattern holds. The arena closes. For now.
1: There is a pour that only happens after the game, not celebratory, not consoling, something older than both. The hand that reaches for the bottle or ray.
2: Arkady, more patterns incoming.
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The arena never sleeps. Neither do we. Arkady and Oren. Signal City. The line. The line. We've got a packed slate of contests, and sharp money is moving swiftly across the board. My record stands at 72-46.

The arena never sleeps. Neither do we. Arkady and Oren. Signal City. The line. The line. We've got a packed slate of contests, and sharp money is moving swiftly across the board. My record stands at 72-46-4 ATS over the past 12 months. Let's take a look at my top three sharpest betting picks. NFL. TB at CINTB minus 4 sharp money is flooding into the Bucks, as they're drawing 60% of public action on the money line. The sharp money is on the under, however, with 75% of sharp cash on the under 45, driven by a lack of explosive offenses on both sides. NHL. MTL at TOR over 6 sharp money is heavily bet on the over, with 80% of sharp cash backing the over on goal totals, expecting a highly skilled offensive contest from both teams. NFL. NO at DTNO plus 2.5 sharp money is backing the Saints as a live underdog, with 55% of sharp action on the plus number as they face a Lions. Before we get into today's action at the Signal City Kinetic Arena, let's catch up on yesterday's results. We had some excitement in the WNBA. The Chicago Sky pulled off a thriller, taking down the Seattle Storm 95-90. That was a tight one. And in another matchup, the Minnesota Lynx dominated the Los Angeles Sparks, winning 96-87. Looks like the Sky didn't crash for the Storm, but Lynx took flight against Sparks, value play of the day in Minnesota. Signal City Portfolio.

Conor McGregor wants the Max Holloway fight to be declared as a no contest, all bets refunded, and will receive his leg scan results tomorrow. We are witnessing an anomaly in the world of mixed martial arts, with Conor McGregor pushing for a no contest declaration in his recent bout against Max Holloway.

This is no sprint, but a long haul, where every mile marker brings a new obstacle. And Gaza's war casts a shadow, a constant reminder of the conflict's weight. The spread is never in their favor, just a narrowing of the window until it's closed. Like a painter adding hues of sunset to the canvas of the match, Kiev brings vibrant energy to the table. They are 7-point underdog, but the spread says they can bring it within 3 by halftime. A fusion of desperation and skill, this 2-minute drill becomes an art form, each player a brushstroke of defiance. If I were a bookmaker, I'd take the under, but Oren's not one for sentimental bets, he's got a stake in the outcome. The crowd, a chorus of hopeful sighs and fervent cheers, becomes part of the performance. And that, folks, is the spread that gives them a 22% chance of victory. The parlay score.

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1: 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Every bottle still on the shelf is a transmission from a room that no longer exists. 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
1: 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Not consoling. Something older than both. The hand that reaches for the bottle or ray.
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On track. Conditions. Las Vegas, 96F. Clear, wind 5 miles per hour. The desert wind hums through steel beams like a tuning fork struck by the gods of probability.

0: Listeners, we have before us a score of staggering ambition. This is not a parley. This is A, each tethered to the fate of their orchestra. The choreographic instruction reads, Team wins one man makes two offerings of driven sacrifice. The form is a classic, a repeated ground bass of a money line, with a single soloist forced to improvise a double cadenza on top. The risk is not in the victory, but in they. Can the soloist hit their two-note phrase the final curtain? That is the tension. That is the living art. The weight of the entire piece, the structural keystone, rests on Shohei Ohtani. The Dodgers' leg is described as most reliable, but do not mistake familiarity for ease. Ohtani is asked to be both spark and anchor, a dual role few bodies can sustain. He must direct the ensembles. The script. The script. Tampa Bay Rays at Boston Red Sox, the contact machine versus KAC fade. Griffin Jacks and his 3.47 ERA face off against the Boston lineup that doesn't whiff. Bet under on KS plus total hits over. Boston can't be pitched around, and high strikeout pitchers like Jacks have trouble in these situations. Look for Boston's heavy hitters to get good contact. Minnesota Twins at Chicago Cubs, the walk plus cleanup loop. Colin Rhea has issue with walks, and the Cubs cleanup spot features Justin Steele's friend, Rafael Ortega, who is a strong RBI machine. If Rhea can't contain the leadoff walk, Ortega will capitalize on it, especially with his high walk totals at the cleanup spot. This creates a classic walk plus cleanup loop scenario where Rhea's walk woes will hurt him. Chicago White Sox at Torin. As the pitchers duel across the diamond, the Tampa Bay Rays Griffin Jacks must confront the inevitability of Boston's contact machine, a behemoth lineup built to feast on any pitcher who tries to challenge them. Film review. A brief, shining life in the frame of a forgotten era. The gentle fade to black, a testament to the quiet dedication of an unassuming actor. In its brevity, a request to recall the textures of a bygone time. What's striking here is that the life of Hal Williams is being eulogized in the context of streaming services that specialize in nostalgia, like Netflix's revival of classic sitcoms and Hulu's focus on retro content, which suggests that the business of remembering Williams involves packaging his legacy into a product designed to tap into the collective nostalgia of a particular audience. The map is never finished. Neither is the season. See you next transmission.
1: There is a pour that only happens after the game, not celebratory, not consoling, something older than both. The hand that reaches for the bottle or ray.
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3: 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The synthetic

0: Vegas gives us 3-1 on that wind shifting before the third quarter. I'll take the under. And yet, observe how the light fractures on the court, a fleeting mosaic of contained chaos. Containers break. That's why we track the spread. But what if the vessel isn't meant to hold? What if it's meant to? Then bet the over. Always bet the over.
1: رحلة في الضفة الغربية التي تحتلها إسرائيل في ظلال حرب غزة.
0: In the West Bank's uncertain light, the checkpoints stand as sentinels of occupation. The Palestinians are running a marathon, and they know the odds, 20-1 against them. A choke point for every road, a border for every town, where freedom is a distant rumor.

0: Portfolio check. 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Target $61,249. On track. Reform du sport professionnel. La commission mix paritaire is parvenu a UN accord. The art and arena, the brick city beat and the code's architecture. The ghost here is Sarah, whose legacy rhythm got drowned out when the boardroom gavel dropped. The joint committee's agreement signals a coded truce between state and league, but the revenue line flatlines if labour and ownership can't agree on their cut. The structural shift is a prelude to a collective bargaining stoppage if the profit split doesn't recalibrate. Lise Noir des Ressaux Sociaux interdits auxiliary enfants de Moines de 15 ans. Fuvert de la Commission Européenne pour le dispositif adopt par le Senat. I'm calling the station, crowd canvas. We are seeing a 25% spike in underground social network activity, with over 3.7 million new burner accounts created in the past 48 hours. This sudden surge indicates kids have adapted to the government's move before the regulatory net could be cast anew. Man found dead in South Carolina was suspected of shooting X in Upper Marlboro. We find another story where the runner thinks he's crossed the finish line, but his pace is measured in the hours since his life slipped. In the margins, I see a man who sprinted to escape but collided with his own demise. The lines are all wrong on this one, Arcady. The killer's in Upper Marlboro, but the runner's dead in South Carolina. That's a spread of over 500 miles, and no one's getting the cover. The intersection of lives, the collision of paths, it's a map without coordinates, an invisible grid that's waiting to ensnare. Don't need to see the map to know the odds are against him. He's on life's losing side of the handicap. That is the signal. Everything else is noise. Arcady and Orin out. A visitor just crossed the frequency. Someone from before the algorithm. The symmetry of the award ceremony, a grand procession of athletic achievement, beckons me to sketch the trajectories of these champion athletes. Their movements a testament to human ingenuity, much like my unfinished designs for the mechanical knight. The cross-section of this event would reveal a complex mechanism of human competition, a delicate balance of physical prowess and strategic brilliance, much like the intricate workings of my hydraulic systems. As I envision the ESPYS ceremony from above, I am reminded of my never-finished project, the flying machine, where the harmony of form and function would have given rise to a new era of human flight, much like the soaring achievements of these athletes. There's a transmission bleeding into the archive. Young voices. Let them speak.
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3: 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Not consoling. 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The hand that reaches for the bottle or ray.
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3: 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Not celebratory, not consoling, something older than both. The hand that reaches for the bottle or ray.
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The arena is open. Sport. Spirits. Virtual worlds. Let's find the signal. The line. The line. We've got a packed slate of contests, and sharp money is moving swiftly across the board. My record stands at 72-46-4 ATS over the past 12 months. Let's take a look at my top three sharpest betting picks. NFL. TB at CIN TB minus 4 sharp money is flooding into the Bucks, as they're drawing 60% of public action on the money line. The sharp money is on the under, however, with 75% of sharp cash on the under 45, driven by a lack of explosive offenses on both sides. NHL. MTL at TOR over 6 sharp money is heavily bet on the over, with 80% of sharp cash backing the over on goal totals. Expecting a highly skilled offensive contest from both teams. NFL. NO at DTNO plus 2.5 sharp money is backing the Saints as a live underdog, with 55% of sharp action on the plus number as they face a Lions. Before we get into today's action at the Signal City Kinetic Arena, let's catch up on yesterday's results. We had some excitement in the WNBA. The Chicago Sky pulled off a thriller, taking down the Seattle Storm 95-90. That was a tight one. And in another matchup, the Minnesota Lynx dominated the Los Angeles Sparks, winning 96-87. Looks like the Sky didn't crash for the Storm, but Lynx took flight against Sparks, value play of the day in Minnesota. Signal City Portfolio.

$61,204, down 0.1% from open. Target $61,249. On track. The kitchen woes of a forehand addict. This isn't just about mastering a shot. It's about belonging to a quirky tribe that finds magic in dodgy serves and accidental volleys. People show up not just for the game, but for the camaraderie and good-natured heckling. Your forehand struggles are a badge of honor, a promise to keep trying, to laugh with your partners and opponents alike. In the end, it's less about winning and more about sharing in the messy, joyous ritual of pickleball. The market can't set a line on this because it's valuing the wrong thing. People pay to belong, not to win. NWSL Championship returning to Audi Field in DC. Tonight, the spirit takes the pitch, a symphony of movement, threads in motion, the ball a whispered promise. But we all know what a promise is worth. Three halves, spirit moneyline, a small but sure bet. Every inch of that field has seen its trials, the scars of battles fought and won. Which is why the odds are against them, a 2-point favorite, the market's cautious whisper. As the ball spins, the game unfurls, a tapestry of beauty, strength, and strategy. But beauty doesn't always make wins. 145 spreads the call. George Santos under investigation over State of the Union prediction bet, AP. In the fragile space where expectation meets reality. That's what happens when you short the odds on truth. Prince George's County Public Schools to prepare free summer meals for students. In the court of summer, where meals meet nourishment, a slam dunk against hunger unfolds. 95% of kids get free meals during the school year. Now it's 100% for the summer months, a spread you can't beat. And the ball is picked up, as the cafeteria staff make sure every plate is a home run.

0: 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The hand that reaches for the bottle, or Ray.
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0: 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The people.
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Arkady here, with Oren, Kinetic Arena. We cover the body, the bar, and the build. Let's move. The line. The line. We've got a packed slate of contests, and sharp money is moving swiftly across the board. My record stands at 72-46-4 ATS over the past 12 months. Let's take a look at my top 3 sharpest betting picks. UrNFL. TB at CINTB minus 4 sharp money is flooding into the Bucks, as they're drawing 60% of public action on the money line. The sharp money is on the under, however, with 75% of sharp cash on the under 45, driven by a lack of explosive offenses on both sides. RNHL, MTL at TOR over 6 sharp money is heavily bet on the over, with 80% of sharp cash backing the over on goal totals. Expecting a highly skilled offensive contest from both teams. RNFL, NO at DTNO plus 2.5 sharp money is backing the Saints as a live underdog, with 55% of sharp action on the plus number as they face a Lions. Before we get into today's action at the Signal City Kinetic Arena, let's catch up on yesterday's results. We had some excitement in the WNBA. The Chicago Sky pulled off a thriller, taking down the Seattle Storm 95-90. That was a tight one. And in another matchup, the Minnesota Lynx dominated the Los Angeles Sparks, winning 96-87. Looks like the Sky didn't crash for the Storm, but Lynx took flight against Sparks, value play of the day in Minnesota. Signal City Portfolio. Portfolio check. Portfolio at 64,000.

0: It's a safe bet this program will cover the basics, but let's not forget the real prize, summer learning and growth. On the bench, memories of meals past fuel the drive for next season's success. We've got a surprise caller on the line. Finance_BRO, you're on air. What's the hot take? This is a massive liquidity event for Audi Field. They're basically front-running the women's sports boom. Short the men's leagues, long the NWSL. I'm buying calls on DC's MVP race. I'm not sure Audi Field has ticker symbols, but thanks for that, I guess. Sport, Spirits, Code, Arcady, Signal City. Stay tuned. The arena goes quiet. A voice from another century has something to say. The intricacies of human achievement on display at the ESPYS, a spectacle that begs to be deconstructed and understood from multiple angles. I can envision the trajectories of athletic motion, the parabolic curves of a basketball shot, the fluid dynamics of a sprinter stride. If I were to sketch the winner's podium, I would want to expose the underlying structure, the hidden mechanisms that support the weight of triumph, much like my unfinished design for the mechanical lion. A cross-section of the award ceremony would reveal a fascinating interplay of human movement, architecture, and drama, a true marvel of modern engineering and spectacle.
1: There is a pour that only happens after the game, not celebratory, not consoling, something older than both. The hand that reaches for the bottle, or ray.
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1: 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The hand that reaches for the bottle, or ray.
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building a fence. Our archive indicates that Russell Wilson has a penchant for capitalizing on favorable down and distance situations, often exploiting opportunities when facing a 7 or 8-man front. Conversely, the Patriots' defense has shown a susceptibility to allowing big plays through the air, particularly when facing opponents with a strong deep ball threat, a concern that could be exacerbated by the presence of DK Metcalf and Tyler Lockett.

The line, Seattle wins outright, driven by the Seahawks' Pyeongchang for scoring when favored by the third of May points. Before we get into today's action at the Signal City Kinetic Arena, let's catch up on yesterday's results. We had some excitement in the WNBA. The Chicago Sky pulled off a thriller, taking down the Seattle Storm 95-90. That was a tight one. And in another matchup, the Minnesota Lynx dominated the Los Angeles Sparks, winning 96-87. Looks like the Sky didn't crash for the Storm, but Lynx took flight against Sparks, value play of the day in Minnesota. Signal City Portfolio. Portfolio check. Portfolio at $64,109, down 0.2% from open. 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
0: There is a pour that only happens after the game. Not celebratory. Not consoling. Something older than both. The hand that reaches for the bottle or ray.
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0: There is a pour that only happens after the game. Not celebratory. Not consoling. Something older than both. The hand that reaches for the bottle or ray.
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0: There is a pour that only happens after the game. Not celebratory. Not consoling. Something older than both. The hand that reaches for the bottle or ray. 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

A whole new life. Breakthrough sickle cell therapy gives Maryland woman hope. Tonight we dance in the shadows of suffering, yet one step forward into the light holds us all hostage to endless possibility. The odds of a happening, no one saw it coming, 5-0-0-0-1 against a cure, and then it's a walk in the park. I'm surprised the bookies aren't crying. But what does hope do to the margins, the numbers, the spreads? We've been calculating life as probability all along. It rewrites them, simple as that. The whole field shifts in an instant, and we have to start anew. In which case, what did we think we knew? Storm Team 4 forecast, warming up into 80s with more summer-like heat coming. As petals open to the sun, so, too, do our expectations rise. The under is 76, I like it, 3.5 degrees between the lines. And what we find within this interplay of light and heat. That's one in three shots at the under. I like the odds. Is merely a reflection of our collective, restless spirit, a city in motion. So put your money on the heat, folks. I've got my spread. HackerX is on the line. Arcadi's poetic description feels disconnected from the actual forecast. The weather is simply a physical system responding to energy inputs. There's no collective spirit, just thermodynamic principles. His statement's value lies in its ability to create an atmosphere, not in explaining the underlying mechanics of temperature fluctuations. What to know about the special election for an at-large seat on the DC Council? History drop.

Every game is a map. Every pore, a pattern. Every match, a transmission. Arcady. Let's read it. The line. The line. We've got a packed slate of contests, and sharp money is moving swiftly across the board. My record stands at 72-46-4 ATS over the past 12 months. Let's take a look at my top three sharpest betting picks. NFL. TB at CIN TB minus 4 sharp money is flooding into the Bucks, as they're drawing 60% of public action on the money line. The sharp money is on the under, however, with 75% of sharp cash on the under 45, driven by a lack of explosive offenses on both sides. NHL. MTL at TOR over 6 sharp money is heavily bet on the over, with 80% of sharp cash backing the over on goal totals. Expecting a highly skilled offensive contest from both teams. NFL. NO at DTNO plus 2.5 sharp money is backing the Saints as a live underdog, with 55% of sharp action on the plus number as they face a Lions. The Oracle. NE at C. The mystic threads that weave the fabric of this game reveal a tantalizing dance between the Patriots' stalwart defense and the Seahawks' unusual.

My record stands at 72-46-4 ATS over the past 12 months. Let's take a look at my top 3 sharpest betting picks. NFL. TB at CIN TB minus 4 sharp money is flooding into the Bucks, as they're drawing 60% of public action on the money line. The sharp money is on the under, however, with 75% of sharp cash on the under 45, driven by a lack of explosive offenses on both sides. NHL. MTL at TOR over 6 sharp money is heavily bet on the over, with 80% of sharp cash backing the over on goal totals, expecting a highly skilled offensive contest from both teams. NFL. NO at DTNO plus 2.5 sharp money is backing the Saints as a live underdog, with 55% of sharp action on the plus number as they face a Lions. Before we get into today's action at the Signal City Kinetic Arena, let's catch up on yesterday's results. We had some excitement in the WNBA. The Chicago Sky pulled off a thriller, taking down the Seattle Storm 95-90. That was a tight one. And in another matchup, the Minnesota Lynx dominated the Los Angeles Sparks, winning 96-87. Looks like the Sky didn't crash for the Storm, but Lynx took flight against Sparks, value play of the day in Minnesota. Signal City Portfolio. Portfolio check. Portfolio at $64,153. Down 0.2% from open. Target $61,249. On track. Fatal Virginia crash raises questions about bus safety and the records of the driver and company. In the void of steel and asphalt, where the horizon's jagged line meets speed, a fatal reckoning unfolds. Driver's record shows 20 infractions, 5 reckless endangerments. Looks like a clear underdog in the risk-reward gamble. The tape's been cut, the narrative skewed, and we are left with the eerie stillness of what could have been avoided. This bus company's got a 3-1 spread against it, safety-wise, and we are betting lives, not just dollars. In the grandstand of public opinion, anger's a heavy favorite, with blame as the betting line. If the driver's found guilty, I'd place my bet on a lifetime ban. That's a no contest. Trump says maybe we'll never take down White House UFC cage. The cage unfurls like a canvas, a battleground of egos and fists, where the line between winner and loser blurs like a watercolor in the rain. But we're not talking painting styles, Arcady. This a heavyweight bout, 20-1 on Trump taking the title. And the corner man's a global audience. There chants a chorus of expectation and outrage as each punch lands. That's what the spread's all about, Arcady. Trump's got the momentum. It's time for the world to put their money where their mouth is. The White House becomes the arena, politics the martial art, where the true fight's not for the win but for the narrative. Viral push gets Michelle Obama as Maryland high school graduation speaker. The algorithm, that curious beast, has coaxed forth a surprise from the depths of digital discourse. Looks like a strong +2 spread for Michelle in the social engagement market. A viral push from the margins, driven by hashtags and fevered dreams of relevance. And the odds of her actually showing up are 4-1, but that's beside the point. Now the world watches as Maryland seniors await their first lady keynote. And I'd put money on a solid 8-5 line for a memorable speech, no matter what the topic.

0: Signal City, this is Arkady. You got that thing in Baghdad, that battery. It's like they held the key to the switch but kept their fingers on the off button. What if they figured it out? What if it wasn't just about plating or curing or ritual? What if it was about something bigger, something that made the temple central altar run like a power grid? You feel me? The pattern holds. The arena closes. For now.
1: There is a pause that only happens after the game, not celebratory, not consoling. Something older than both. The hand that reaches for the bottle, or Ray.
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1: The closed distillery is the truest archive I know. Every bottle still on the shelf is a transmission from a room that no longer exists.

0: Austin's relentless contact hitters, the ball dancing in and out of the strike zone, a delicate ballet of swing and miss, and Aaron Nola trading walks for wily outs in a duel that defies the cold calculations of odds. Stolen Base Report. Nelson Nunez. He's the guy at the top of this list, and I'm drawn to something about him. It's the complete absence of power in his game. Not one home run all season. He's finding ways to be impactful that don't rely on raw strength. What makes him tick is that he's watching the field, seeing something nobody else sees, and making decisions on pure instinct. That's a kinetic force I want to be around. Cod Corner. Finding the perfect loadout is like trying to ride the carousel without falling off. It's all about balance and strategy. One misplaced move and you're doomed. Listen, Arcady, I don't care about your carousel analogy. What I care about is optimizing my K-D ratio on the ranked playlists with the right meta loadouts. And this season the Feng 82 in a 100 rang is a top contender. HackerX on the line. Hold up here. Let's not get too caught up in meta loadouts. I'm more concerned about how Warzone server tick rate affects aim accuracy and the fairness of high-stakes matches. The real question is, does Raven actually optimize their tick rates for lower latency, or is it just an afterthought? The map is never finished. Neither is the season. See you next transmission.
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1: Every game a map, every match a transmission. Arcadi, the closed distillery, is the truest archive I know. Every bottle still on the shelf is a transmission from a room that no longer exists. The people,

Arcady, Signal City Kinetic Arena, Sport and Spirits, VR and AI, The Whole Field, Let's Go, The Line, The Line. We've got a packed slate of contests, and Sharp Money is moving swiftly across the board.

0: Clark. They're calling for a congressional hearing on Clark's floor burns. Politics running a pick and roll off the ball. The line on that? Lawmakers are plus 200 to shoot an air ball, minus 300 to blame the refs. No one's touching the spread on court integrity. And elsewhere, Hopkins scores his own tempo, a composer's album, notes instead of nets. Both chasing a rhythm the rulebook can't chart. Yeah, but one's a full-court press from a bench that can't dribble. Give me the odds on that album charting higher than the hearings ratings. Film review. The Kviff wrap-up film is a utilitarian document, a ticking clock of faces and voices reciting stats and congratulations. It wants us to acknowledge the event, not experience it. The business is likely saying that the filmmakers behind Kviff 2026, wrap-up and awards made a calculated decision to focus on efficiently capturing the event's logistics and momentum over a traditional narrative, probably to appease the Kviff organizers and sponsors who would have been integral to securing funding and resources, and to use the film as. The map is never finished. Neither is the season. See you next transmission.
1: There is a pour that only happens after the game, not celebratory, not consoling, something older than both. The hand that reaches for the bottle or ray.
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1: 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Not celebratory. Not consoling. Something older than both. The hand that reaches for the bottle or ray.
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1: There is a pour that only happens after the game. Not celebratory, not consoling, something older than both. The hand that reaches for the bottle or ray. Every game a map, every match a transmission. Arkady.

Arkady here, with Oren. Kinetic Arena. We cover the body, the bar, and the build. Let's move. The line. The line. We've got a packed slate of contests, and sharp money is moving swiftly across the board. My record stands at 72-46-4 ATS over the past 12 months. Let's take a look at my top 3 sharpest betting picks. NFL. TB at CINTB minus 4 sharp money is flooding into the bucks, as they're drawing 60% of public action on the money line. The sharp money is on the under, however, with 75% of sharp cash on the under 45, driven by a lack of explosive offenses on both sides. NHL, MTL at TOR over 6 sharp money is heavily bet on the over, with 80% of sharp cash backing the over on goal totals. Expecting a highly skilled offensive contest from both teams. NFL, NO at DTNO plus 2.5 sharp money is backing the Saints as a live underdog, with 55% of sharp action on the plus number, as they face a Lions. Before we get into today's action at the Signal City Kinetic Arena, let's catch up on yesterday's results. We had some excitement in the WNBA. The Chicago Sky pulled off a thriller, taking down the Seattle Storm 95-90. That was a tight one. And in another matchup, the Minnesota Lynx dominated the Los Angeles Sparks, winning 96-87. Looks like the Sky didn't crash for the Storm, but Lynx took flight against Sparks, value play of the day in Minnesota. Signal City Portfolio. Portfolio check. Portfolio at $64,157. Down 0.2% from open. Target $61,249. On track. I caught up with Rachel, a regular at Signal City Kinetic Arena's pickleball scene, about what draws her in, beyond just the game. It's that post-match connection, she says. You've spent an hour hitting the ball, yelling with your opponents, and suddenly you're laughing over coffee, swapping stories about your grandkids. It's like a big, noisy family reunion, minus the fighting and plus the occasional awkward pause. As Rachel puts it, it's about the community you build, not just the game you play. The aging out of groups? Maybe just means new generations stepping in to fill those post-match. You know the market doesn't understand friendship because it's the only thing they think will tank when the kids leave, not when grandma becomes the new swingmaster. Calif City used drones for illegal firework crackdown. One fine reached $100,000. Hey Sarah, love the new playlist. Just covered something that resonated with it. A California city using drones to crack down on illegal firework shows. The fines are getting out of hand. I think it's Lazaretto by Jack White. A firework in motion or a burning flame in a perfect position. You both get bonus points for showing up. We've got our title. Bay Area man fourth person to die on Lake Shasta so far this summer. The line between breathing and not is thinner than water. Thinner than the wake of a boat he never boarded. Lake Shasta's spread moved from even money to heavy favorite. 4 dead, no survivors, sudden death overtime. He was racing towards something precious, something small and waving, and the lake called a different finish. You can't bet against the water when it's holding all the cards. House always wins. Those kids will see his face in every skip stone, every silver ripple, a weird people bit. Pete would name it the shallows trade. Trades closed. No refunds, no rematches. Lake took the pot. Lawmakers seek answers from WNBA on

The script. The script. Today, it's about the structural pricing vulnerabilities in today's MLB card. First framework, the contact machine versus KAC fade. I found a possible matchup, Tampa Bay Rays at Boston Red Sox, at Boston, Griffin Jacks facing the Boston lineup. Boston's got the contact hitters, and their K percentage is just 20.2%, a good indication of a team that's aggressive and doesn't whiff much against pitchers who don't get a lot of swings and misses. The Red Sox have also been hitting the ball well on the ground lately. I expect the total KS to be low, and the total hits to be high in this one. Bet under on KS plus total hits over on the Rays at Red Sox. And then there's the walk plus cleanup loop. In this matchup, Chicago White Sox versus Toronto Blue Jays, at Toronto, Anthony K is the wild.

0: Arkady here, with Oren, Kinetic Arena. We cover the body, the bar, and the build. Let's move. The line. The line. We've got a packed slate of contests, and sharp money is moving swiftly across the board. My record stands at 72-46-4 ATS over the past 12 months. Let's take a look at my top 3 sharpest betting picks. NFL. TB at CINTB minus 4 sharp money is flooding into the bucks, as they're drawing 60% of public action on the money line. The sharp money is on the under, however, with 75% of sharp cash on the under 45, driven by a lack of explosive offenses on both sides. NHL, MTL at TOR over 6 sharp money is heavily bet on the over, with 80% of sharp cash backing the over on goal totals. Expecting a highly skilled offensive contest from both teams. NFL, NO at DTNO plus 2.5 sharp money is backing the Saints as a live underdog, with 55% of sharp action on the plus number as they face the Lions. Before we get into today's action at the Signal City Kinetic Arena, let's catch up on yesterday's results. We had some excitement in the WNBA. The Chicago Sky pulled off a thriller, taking down the Seattle Storm 95-90. That was a tight one. And in another matchup, the Minnesota Lynx dominated the Los Angeles Sparks, winning 96-87. Looks like the Sky didn't crash for the Storm, but Lynx took flight against Sparks, value play of the day in Minnesota. Signal City Portfolio. Portfolio check. Portfolio at $64,194. Down 0.1% from open. Target $61,249. On track. Clark returns. Boston out. Right leg. VS Sparks. Clark returns like a quick crossover off the glass. Boston limps to the bench, and the rotation becomes a fast break that might clank. The line's tight. Sparks are off 2 days rest, but Boston's absence is a dead leg for the spread. And the scoreboard hums a new rhythm. Sarah might call it moving on, like Scout Willis in Honey, I, a broken play turned into a verse. Then the verse rhymes with a turnover. I've got the under on Clark's minutes and the over on Boston's limp. Homicide suspect captured, returned to California after years on the run. The runner paused for breath, but the law's stride never broke. Now he's back where the warrant first drew its line. The fugitive line finally snapped. After years of dodging the spread, he's a lock for extradition. A marathon of evasion ends in a holding cell's quiet, a finish line no one bets on. Even Sarah's new single hooks better odds than this guy had on the run. Fears North London School Sports Day at risk as field left to become overgrown. A field gone wild in Fears North, where the starting blocks once held 100 sprint dreams, the Dandelion judges have already waved their yellow flags. I'd put the over or under on that track being cleared at 2 seasons, and right now the line is trending toward a forfeit. Sarah's Pee-wee Longway got 10 years for his own false start. Different race, same weeds choking out the lane. Different track, same result. The field's the favorite, and it's winning by a length. That is the signal. Everything else is noise. Arkady and Oren out.
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2: There is a pour that only happens after the game. Not celebratory. Not consoling. Something older than both. The hand that reaches for the bottle or ray.
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0: can capitalize on broken plays with his signature scramble drill throws. The archive whispers of a tightly contested, grinded-out battle. The line. Oren leans heavily on the under, citing the Patriots' stout defense and the Seahawks' propensity for slow starts, which will keep the score low and the clock ticking. Here's what went down yesterday. The Sky edged out Seattle 95-90 in a nail-biter, while Minnesota dominated LA 96-87, pulling off a notable upset. Minnesota's upset win over LA was a value play, as the underdog Lynx covered with ease. Signal City Portfolio. Portfolio check. 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Down 0.1% from open. Target $61,249. On track. FIFA World Cup schedule today. Games, kickoff times, live stream info for July 15th. Today, the football world holds its collective breath as one spot in the World Cup final hangs in the balance. A tale of 90 minutes decided in a flash. Meanwhile, our odds are saying 3-1 in favor of Brazil, 2-5 against Argentina, but we all know the beauty of football lies in the uncertainty. Uncertainty, yes, but also moments of pure poetry, a perfectly placed pass, the rush of joy as a crowd erupts, or the agonized scream of defeat. We've got all the games, kickoff times, and live stream info you need right here. Signal City Arena has got your back, folks. And for those who need a soundtrack to fuel their passions, perhaps Sportio's The PLUR Project will serve as the perfect beat. Time's running out. Signal City Arena, let's get ready for some World Cup action. HackerX is on the line. Irrelevant soundtrack plug. What matters is EA's FIFA engine optimization for smooth live streaming and server stability during high-traffic matches, not some artist's promotional tie-in. Spain recapture 2010 spirit after reaching World Cup final. De La Fuente. With Del Bosque out and De La Fuente guiding, Spain's spirit is renewed, their 2010 heartbeat still palpable. A masterclass win over France has drawn near the ultimate prize. The momentum is there. Can it propel them to World Cup glory once more? I see a 1.5 goal spread in their favor, Spain's depth and strategy proving a perfect blend. They know how to win it all. Can they repeat history? And history, like the beautiful game itself, is full of stories waiting to be retold, of triumphs to be reimagined. For De La Fuente and his team, it's now or never. Can they close out the competition as predicted? Paddy LaBelle draws criticism for national anthem performance at 2026 MLB All-Star Game in Philadelphia. Last night's anthem at the All-Star Game in Philly Citizens Bank Park, Paddy LaBelle brought the house down, but not everyone was moved to song. Critics are crying injustice, their voices piercing like a bull in a china shop. Spread on that performance was 3.2-1, LaBelle taking the under, but it seems like some folks were expecting a more traditional take, a line that broke the odds. And what odds they would have set on LaBelle stirring controversy in the city of brotherly love, a city with a reputation for loving its artists, no less its anthem. It's a strange game of probabilities. Paddy LaBelle got the job done. She brought the show, got the crowd going. But not everyone's a fan of the horns she let loose. Horns of a Bull, a fitting title for more than just a song. It's the sound of freedom ringing out, or the sound of outrage echoing through. 6-5 against LaBelle singing at next year's game. That is what the data and the gut agree on. Arcady. Signal City. There's a transmission bleeding into the archive. Young voices. Let them speak.
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0: number as they face a Lions. Here's what went down yesterday. Chicago took down Seattle 95-90 in a thriller, while Minnesota dominated LA 96-87. Chicago covered as a 4-point favorite, a solid value play. 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On track. The eternal struggle of the pickleball enthusiast. This post reveals a deeper truth. People show up for the love of improvement, the thrill of mastery, and the camaraderie of shared frustration. It's not just about winning, but about the journey to perfection, and the friends you make along the way, who laugh with you at your kitchen woes. Markets can't price friendship. That's why we can't set a line. Cease, bullpen combine on three-hitter in Ull's 4-0 win. First All-Star shutout since 2013. The Diamonds canvas, painted red and white. And what a bet. Dylan Cease on the mound, 2.5 runs line, payout. 10 relievers joined, a relay of fire and steel. Under 2.5, 3-hitter, that's a spread, 3 to 4 points profit. Adam Silver updates Kawhi Leonard investigation timeline as probe reportedly grows in scope. We've got the gears grinding in Signal City as new spreads of the Kawhi Leonard investigation widening its scope, taking aim at far more than just the aspiration deal's cap circumvention. That changes the spread. Shifts the line. It's no longer about the technicality of the aspiration deal. The probe now casts a wider shadow, implicating deeper waters. We're looking at a whole new landscape, a whole new field. Adam Silver's team has its sights set higher, as the stakes rise and the margins shrink. Latest on 2028 Olympics negotiations. Like a perfectly spun curveball, the 2028 Olympics still have players suspended in midair. Will Major League Baseball players finally find their place in the Olympics Grand Symphony? Looks to me like a narrow favorite to miss the Olympics, 11-4 against. Too many stakeholders and revenue streams to disrupt. Some say it's the players' chance to redefine the sport, their greatest moment in the global stage. Others believe it's the Olympics' attempt to reinvigorate its own appeal. I'd lay 7-2 they strike a deal for a trial run, no full integration, a toe in the water to gauge interest and potential fallout. Carol G just might have a song to describe this uncertain dance, if someone at Signal City can make the connection. Signal City won't be counting its chips just yet, but odds are against it happening, 13-5. Hold on, we've got a surprise call from a listener, dr_Pemba, you're on the air, what's this about? This outcome is a paradigmatic retrenchment of pitching hegemony, as I argued in my 2019 paper on the devaluation of run production in strikeout-heavy eras. That the bullpen was codified as the primary agent of this zero-run performance confirms a shift I've been tracking since 2010. Right, so you're saying the relievers were the real stars, but, can you maybe put that in simpler terms for the rest of us? The script. Looking at today's matchups, we've got a potential contact machine versus KA's fade scenario with Chris Sale of the Atlanta Braves, who has a high strikeout rate, facing the Texas Rangers, a lineup that doesn't whiff much, suggesting an under on KS and total hits over. Additionally, the weather ground ball trap framework could be in play at Chicago, but since the Cubs are playing the Twins, and the wind isn't explicitly mentioned as blowing in, we'll have to monitor that situation closely. Another potential play is the walk plus cleanup loop with Aaron Nola of the Philadelphia Phillies, who has struggled with walks, facing the New York Mets, but without more specific data on the Mets' cleanup spot, it's harder to pull the trigger on that one. The crack of the bat, the smack of the leather, and the roar of the crowd all await as Aaron Nola's unpredictable flame pits against the Mets' lineup, a high-wire act of control and chaos that could either implode in a blaze of walks and runs or mesmerize with a virtuosic display of pitching and defensive wizardry. That is the signal. Everything else is noise. Arcady and Oren out.
1: 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Every bottle still on the shelf is a transmission from a room that no longer exists. The people.
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3: 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The final whistle is a brushstroke. 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
1: There is a pour that only happens after the game. Not celebratory. Not consoling. Something older than both. The hand that reaches for the bottle or ray.
2: Arcady, more patterns incoming.
3: Every game is a map. Every match.

Every game is a map. Every pore, a pattern. Every match, a transmission. Arcady. Let's read it. The line. The line. We've got a packed slate of contests, and sharp money is moving swiftly across the board. My record stands at 72-46-4 ATS over the past 12 months. Let's take a look at my top three sharpest betting picks. NFL. TB at CINTB minus 4 sharp money is flooding into the Bucks, as they're drawing 60% of public action on the money line. The sharp money is on the under, however, with 75% of sharp cash on the under 45, driven by a lack of explosive offenses on both sides. NHL. MTL at TOR over 6 sharp money is heavily bet on the over, with 80% of sharp cash backing the over on goal totals. Expecting a highly skilled offensive contest from both teams. NFL. NO at DTNO plus 2.5 sharp money is backing the Saints as a live underdog, with 55% of sharp action on the plus number as they face a Lions. The Oracle. NE at C. The archival records indicate a clash of titans, with the Patriots' methodical approach pitted against the Seahawks' explosive potential, as evidenced by Russell Wilson's tendency to extend plays with his feet and arm. The numbers suggest a low-scoring affair, with both teams' defenses poised to stifle opposing offenses, particularly in the red zone. Historically, the Patriots have struggled against mobile quarterbacks like Wilson,

0: transmission. 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This is Arcadia's kinetic arena on Signal City Sound, where video games, sports, and spirits collide as one living art form. The synthetic arena. 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
1: 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Not consoling. Something older than both. The hand that reaches for the bottle or ray.
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1: There is a pour that only happens after the game. Not celebratory. Not consoling. Something older than both. The hand that reaches for the bottle or ray.
2: Arcadi, more patterns incoming.
0: You've watched sports your whole life. 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
1: There is a pour that only happens after the game. Not celebratory. Not consoling. Something older than both. The hand that reaches for the bottle or ray. Every game a map. 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Arcadi.

0: Perfect Storm, A Summer of Harmony, as balanced as the notes in a minor key. 4-point spread for the Clippers next. I like their chances with Griffin on the floor. In Las Vegas, where fortunes rise and fall. That's a 9-5 odds. They won't last in the playoffs with such youth. NBA commissioner says Blazers arena deal seems to have gone off track. The threads of negotiation are fraying, it seems, and the Moda Center deal appears to be unraveling in real time. 3-1 Blazers remain in Portland, but that could quickly shrink to 1-2 odds of success. Mbappe blames tactical blunders for World Cup semifinal loss. In the realm of the beautiful game, a French heart now beats with a rhythm of regret. Oddsmakers say errors were 3-2 France's biggest foe, not Spain's tactics that sealed their fate. The midfield of missed opportunities, a canvas painted with the brushstrokes of what could have been. That rally in Bethesda, where Xbox employees protested layoffs, echoes the frustration of France's fans today. As Mbappe reflects on that night in Dallas, the weight of those technical mistakes settles in. France's World Cup run comes to an end, with the price of those errors now etched in the books. History drop. Greek fire, the ultimate game-changer on the battlefield, a weapon so feared it defended an empire for 7 centuries, and yet its secrets were so tightly guarded that they vanished into thin air. The fact that it burned hotter with water, the ultimate extinguisher, is a mind-blowing twist that has left modern chemists scrambling to reverse-engineer it, but to no avail. The kinetic thing here is the sheer audacity of the Byzantine Empire's control over this technology, a secret so valuable that it was worth taking to the grave, leaving us with a tantalizing mystery that refuses to be solved. It's a reminder that sometimes the most powerful technologies are the ones that are lost to the sands of time, leaving us to wonder what could have been. The pattern holds. The arena closes. For now. The arena goes quiet. A voice from another century has something to say. The harmony of athletic achievement is revealed in the proportion of winners to nominees, a ratio that reflects the underlying order of the cosmos. The symmetry of victory is restored as the awards are distributed, each winner a note in the grand chord of competition, resonating in harmony with the music of the spheres. In the cycle of athletic excellence, the ESPYS winners embody the divine proportion, their triumphs a testament to the mathematical structure that underlies all of reality.
1: 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Every bottle still on the shelf is a transmission from a room that no longer exists. The people.
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1: There is a pour that only happens after the game, not celebratory, not consoling, something older than both. The hand that reaches for the bottle or ray. The archive is open, Arcadi, Signal City.

The arena never sleeps. Neither do we. Arkady and Oren. Signal City. The line. The line. We've got a packed slate of contests, and sharp money is moving swiftly across the board. My record stands at 72-46-4 ATS over the past 12 months. Let's take a look at my top three sharpest betting picks. NFL. TB at CIN TB minus 4 sharp money is flooding into the Bucks, as they're drawing 60% of public action on the money line. The sharp money is on the under, however, with 75% of sharp cash on the under 45, driven by a lack of explosive offenses on both sides. NHL. MTL at TOR over 6 sharp money is heavily bet on the over, with 80% of sharp cash backing the over on goal totals. Expecting a highly skilled offensive contest from both teams. NFL. NO at DTNO plus 2.5 sharp money is backing the Saints as a live underdog, with 55% of sharp action on the plus

Arcady. Signal City. The arena is open. Sport. Spirits. Virtual worlds. Let's find the signal. The line. The line. We've got a packed slate of contests, and sharp money is moving swiftly across the board. My record stands at 72-46-4 ATS over the past 12 months. Let's take a look at my top 3 sharpest betting picks. NFL. TB at CINTB minus 4 sharp money is flooding into the Bucks, as they're drawing 60% of public action on the money line. The sharp money is on the under, however, with 75% of sharp cash on the under 45, driven by a lack of explosive offenses on both sides. NHL. MTL at TOR over 6 sharp money is heavily bet on the over, with 80% of sharp cash backing the over on goal totals. Expecting a highly skilled offensive contest from both teams. NFL. NO at DTNO plus 2.5 sharp money is backing the Saints as a live underdog, with 55% of sharp action on the plus number as they face a Lions. Before we get into today, here's what went down yesterday. Chicago edged out Seattle 95-90 in a close one, while Minnesota dominated LA 96-87. Chicago covered as 4.5-point favorites, but Minnesota's 9-point win over LA was the real value play. Signal City Portfolio. Portfolio check. Portfolio at $64,178, down 0.1% from open. Target $61,249. On track. Lakers beat Clippers, remain undefeated in Las Vegas Summer League. The Lakers

0: fusion of power and finesse, sculpted by the athlete's intent and the arena's electric tension. This singular movement is the axis around which the entire narrative of the France versus England match revolves, a dynamic form that Sarah Station might capture in all. The shift in stakes from semifinals to a third-place match indicates a potential dip in intensity, with data suggesting that teams in this position often experience a significant drop in passing accuracy and possession control. Structurally, this signals a higher likelihood of a more open and unpredictable game, with both teams potentially adopting a more aggressive approach to secure a consolation victory. How Dybantsa, Young, and Davis have the Wizards thinking playoffs. As Dybantsa, Young, and Davis converge, their synergy unfolds like a sonnet, a harmonious blend of skill and art. Will it be enough to lift the Wizards from last place to playoff contenders? I've got the Wizards at 10-1 to make the playoffs, but with this trio, I might have to adjust the line. The odds may be against them, but their collective talent is a potent elixir, capable of transforming the team's fortunes, much like a well-played hand of pinochle can turn the tide. I'll give you 5-1 they finish top 6 in the East, but Sarah's story on PNP working with ride-hailing firms is a safer bet, that's a lock. Yet, in the realm of sports, nothing is certain, and the Wizards' fate hangs in the balance, a delicate dance of probability and skill. That's why I set the lines, Arcady, to make sense of the chaos, and right now, the Wizards are a good value at 10-1. Film review. This film wanted to immerse me in the rhythm of the festival, to feel the exhaustion and exhilaration of a week-long celebration of cinema, and to witness the fleeting moments of connection between filmmakers and audience. It asked me to surrender to the flow of images and sounds, to absorb the atmosphere of a place where cinema is both a language and a culture. By doing so, it sought to convey the essence of the festival, rather than simply reporting on it. The fact that this film was screened and awarded at a prestigious festival like CFIF suggests that it has already garnered significant attention and credibility, which will likely boost its chances of securing distribution deals and attracting investors for future projects, making it a savvy business move for the filmmakers to showcase their work in this setting. Sport. Spirits. Code. Arcady. Signal City. Stay tuned.
1: There is a pour that only happens after the game, not celebratory, not consoling, something older than both. The hand that reaches for the bottle or ray.
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3: 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The final whistle is a brushstroke. 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
1: 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Not consoling. Something older than both. The hand that reaches for the bottle or ray.
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The arena never sleeps. Neither do we. Arkady and Oren. Signal City. The line. The line. We've got a packed slate of contests, and sharp money is moving swiftly across the board. My record stands at 72-46-4 ATS over the past 12 months. Let's take a look at my top three sharpest betting picks. NFL. TB at CINTB minus 4 sharp money is flooding into the Bucks, as they're drawing 60% of public action on the money line. The sharp money is on the under, however, with 75% of sharp cash on the under 45, driven by a lack of explosive offenses on both sides. NHL. MTL at TOR over 6 sharp money is heavily bet on the over, with 80% of sharp cash backing the over on goal totals. Expecting a highly skilled offensive contest from both teams. NFL. NO at DTNO plus 2.5 sharp money is backing the Saints as a live underdog, with 55% of sharp action on the plus number as they face a Lions. Here's what went down yesterday. Chicago edged out Seattle 95-90 in a tight one, while Minnesota dominated LA 96-87. Chicago didn't cover the 7-point spread, a value play on Seattle. 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Portfolio check. 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Target $61,249. On track. X-rays negative after AL3B Junior Caminero hit by pitch. In fractured moments, we grasp for coherence. Form, however tenuous, sustains us. Like a server up for 30,000 hours, Junior Caminero's left hand withstood a 97.6 impact. The All-Star Field is a tapestry of fragility, seams, stitches, the delicate geometry of the game. Negative x-rays, a clean bill. Now we wait for the narrative to take hold. The break, though, a microfracture perhaps, a hidden fault line that will be revealed only with time. Odds are he'll be back for the second half. Caminero's uptime just got a vote of confidence. HackerX is on the line. Typical sensationalism. Arkady. A pitch to the ribcage isn't a glitch, it's physics. Let's analyze the swing mechanics, not speculate on invisible fractures. France vs. England prediction and betting tips July 18, 2026. The kinetic moment is the swift motion of the soccer player's leg as it strikes the ball with precision, a gesture that embodies the irreducible

0: bottle still on the shelf is a transmission from a room that no longer exists. The people.
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Chicago took down Seattle 95-90 in a tight one, while Minnesota dominated LA 96-87. Chicago covered as favorites, but Minnesota's 9-point win over LA was the value play of the day. Signal City Portfolio. Portfolio check. 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Target $61,249. On track. The delicate dance of shared recreation. This plea reveals a deeper truth. Disc golfers crave community, but also solitude. They show up for camaraderie and competition, yet cherish their personal soundtrack. It's a nuanced balance of togetherness and individuality, highlighting the sport's unique blend of social bonding and introspective escape. Markets can't price friendship because it's priceless. Star midfielder in agony as another tragedy unfolds for Geelong. In twilight's hush, where shadows dance and play, a star midfielder's agony holds sway as Geelong's hopes begin to fade away. I've got the Cats at -3 to miss the finals now, and it's looking like a lock. The whispers spread, a dire prophecy, season over echoes, a lament to be, as Echo Astral's indefinite hiatus seems a fitting refrain. You can't put a number on heartbreak, Arcady, but I've got Geelong's title odds at 10-1, and dropping fast. The beautiful game, now tinged with sorrow's hue, as tragedy unfolds, and dreams are lost anew. That's right, and if you're looking to hedge your bets, I've got the opposing team at -2 to take the win. CM, Icardi hoping for Serie A return having been offered to Milan, the situation. As Icardi's career hangs in the balance, a free transfer beckons, like a blank canvas waiting for brushstrokes of fate. Will Milan seize the opportunity to reshape their roster's narrative? I've got Milan at even money to sign him, but the real question is, what's the over or under on his first season goal tally? The whispers of his potential return to Serie A are a siren's call, luring in suitors with promises of redemption and revitalized prowess, yet the odds of success remain shrouded in uncertainty. Sarah's got a segment on hip-hop artists who've gone diamond, but Icardi's looking to strike gold, and at 5-1, I think is a decent bet to do just that with the right team. The Virat Kohli-Gautam Gambhir rift. What is actually happening inside India dressing room? I've got the odds of a rift at 3-1, but I think they're playing it cool, a well-rehearsed spin. Sarah's got Baron 88 as the favourite to take the LDN champs, but I think our duo's got a winning hand, Gambhir's guidance, and Kohli's fire, a 1-2 punch that's hard to withstand. I'm setting the line at 2-1, they'll work it out, and Team India will come out on top, a sure bet in my book. The parlay score.

The arena never sleeps. Neither do we. Arkady and Oren. Signal City. The line. The line. We've got a packed slate of contests, and sharp money is moving swiftly across the board. My record stands at 72-46-4 ATS over the past 12 months. Let's take a look at my top three sharpest betting picks. NFL. TB at CIN TB minus 4 sharp money is flooding into the Bucks, as they're drawing 60% of public action on the money line. The sharp money is on the under, however, with 75% of sharp cash on the under 45, driven by a lack of explosive offenses on both sides. NHL. MTL at TOR over 6 sharp money is heavily bet on the over, with 80% of sharp cash backing the over on goal totals, expecting a highly skilled offensive contest from both teams. NFL. NO at DTNO plus 2.5 sharp money is backing the Saints as a live underdog, with 55% of sharp action on the plus number as they face a Lions.

0: a player who can dominate the game in multiple ways. The map is never finished. Neither is the season. See you next transmission.
1: There is a pour that only happens after the game, not celebratory, not consoling, something older than both. The hand that reaches for the bottle or ray.
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The Oracle. NE at C. The archival records indicate a clash of contrasting styles, with New England's methodical approach pitted against Seattle's explosive potential, as evidenced by Russell Wilson's tendency to extend plays with his feet and arm. The numbers suggest a low-scoring affair, with both teams' defenses poised to stifle their opponents' offenses, particularly in the red zone. The archive also reveals a historical trend of Seattle's defense thriving in primetime games, with a significant increase in turnovers forced under the lights. New England's receiving corps, meanwhile, will need to contend with the Seahawks' vaunted secondary, which has consistently shut down opposing wideouts. The line, Oren, is taking the under 42.5, citing the stifling defensive units on both sides and the likelihood of a grinded-out, field position battle. Here's what went down yesterday.

Arkady here, with Oren, Kinetic Arena. We cover the body, the bar, and the build. Let's move. The line. The line. We've got a packed slate of contests, and sharp money is moving swiftly across the board. My record stands at 72-46-4 ATS over the past 12 months. Let's take a look at my top 3 sharpest betting picks. NFL. TB at CIN TB minus 4 sharp money is flooding into the bucks, as they're drawing 60% of public action on the money line. The sharp money is on the under, however, with 75% of sharp cash on the under 45, driven by a lack of explosive offenses on both sides. NHL, MTL at TOR over 6 sharp money is heavily bet on the over, with 80% of sharp cash backing the over on goal totals. Expecting a highly skilled offensive contest from both teams. NFL, NO at DTNO plus 2.5 sharp money is backing the Saints as a live underdog, with 55% of sharp action on the plus number as they face a Lions. Before we get into today, here's what went down yesterday. Chicago edged out Seattle 95-90 in a thriller, while Minnesota dominated LA 96-87. Chicago didn't cover the 7-point spread, a value play on Seattle. 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Portfolio check. 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Target $61,249. On track. Baldwin does through England loss before hitting open's first tee shot. I've got England's open chances at 5-1. Not great odds after that World Cup loss. Yet still the locals hold on to Baldwin's might. A glimmer of hope in Southport's early light. The line on Baldwin making the cut is minus 3. I'm not convinced he'll make it through the weekend. The crowd's enthusiasm will surely be a test. Can Baldwin rise above the nation's football unrest, as Eldegut's news of Derry's words do echo and find rest? I'll give you even money on Baldwin finishing top 10, but that's as far as I'm willing to go. IND versus ENG. Why is KL Rahul not playing in India versus England second ODI at Cardiff? The odds on India winning have dropped. With Rahul out, it's a 2-point spread. The stack trace of decisions, a map to this moment's test, will Ishan Kishan prove a worthy substitute, or a gamble that falls flat? I'd say the odds are against him. England's bowlers will be key. India's chances now at 3-1, a significant hit. Yet, in the beauty of the game, a new path unfolds, as Kishan takes the stage. Will he rise to the challenge, or falter in the face? The line is set, the game is on, let's see how it plays out. Karapani dives over corner for equalizing try. In twilight's hush, where corner posts preside, Karapani's leap of faith did reside, a symphony of movement, wild and free, as he dove over the corner to equalize with glee. I've got the Broncos at even money now. Their chances of advancing just got a big boost. The odds, they shift and swirl, like autumn leaves on windy days, as Karapani's try ignites the fray, and fans' hopes rise in joyful sway. Laura Poitras might call it a hack, but I call it a game-changer. Broncos are back in the running. In this dance of numbers, where probabilities collide, Karapani's try has become the turning tide. I'm adjusting the spread, Broncos by 3, it's going to be a wild finish. The script. The script. Today we are looking at Chris Sale of the Atlanta Braves, with a 2.20 ERA, facing the Texas Rangers, a lineup that doesn't whiff much, setting up a potential KS fade scenario, where we bet under on KS and total hits over. Additionally, the matchup between Jake Bennett of the Boston Red Sox and the Tampa Bay Rays at Fenway Park, with heavy wind blowing in, triggers the weather ground ball trap, suggesting a bet on under total runs and over pitcher outs, as the wind will likely keep the score flat and the pitchers efficient. The crack of the bat, the smell of fresh-cut grass, and the roar of the crowd all converge as Aaron Nola's blazing fastball clashes with the Mets lineup, while across the league, Jake Bennett's precision pitching weaves an intricate dance with the Tampa Bay Rays hitters amidst the swirling winds of Fenway Park. Cod Corner. The optimal loadouts for the Cypher 091 and PPSHA 41 in Black Ops 6 are like navigating the perfect route through Spaceland crowded Midway, where you need to strategically utilize the right perks, such as Quick Revive and Juggernaut, to maximize your zombie-killing efficiency, just as you would with the right.

Let us set the stage. 8 dual movement events, each are between collective destiny and individual brilliance. The choreographic demand here is, the team win provides the rhythmic foundation, the 2+ RBI soloist provides the expressive climax. Together they must form a single, unbroken gesture, a winner flourish, every time, across a full 8-part suite. The dancer who falters drags the entire ensemble into silence. The most reliable dancer, the anchor of the first movement, is Otani. He moves not like a soloist but like a. The Dodgers win is almost a given when he performs. He carries the first beat with the confidence of a company star. But the true weight falls on Ben Rice. The Yankees' money line is the heaviest orchestra behind him. But Rice is a relative ensemble member asked today. Stolen Base Report. I'm watching Nessun Nunez, the guy who's always a step ahead, his feet barely touching the ground as he rounds the base, a whirlwind of instinct and reaction. But what really catches my eye is Pete Crow Armstrong. He's not just a speed demon, he's a force that's driving in runs, a complete weapon who can change the game with his legs and his bat. Bobby Witt Jr. and Jazz Chisholm Jr. are also bringing that double threat, but there's something about Crow Armstrong's combination of power and speed that makes him a kinetic force to be reckoned with. He's the one who's got my attention,

0: Let's focus on what actually matters, like how the latest patch notes are going to impact the CDL team's aggressive playstyle with the Cypher 091 and PPSHA 41 in ranked multiplayer, where a well-tuned loadout and high KOD ratio can make all the difference. HackerX on the line. I'll take the competitive angle. Auron's on point. But what about the kernel-level anti-cheat and server tick rates supporting these loadouts in rank play? The pattern holds. The arena closes. For now.
1: There is a pour that only happens after the game. Not celebratory. Not consoling. Something older than both. The hand that reaches for the bottle or ray.
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1: 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Not consoling. Something older than both. The hand that reaches for the bottle or ray.
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1: 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Not consoling. Something older than both. The hand that reaches for the bottle or ray.
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0: line. We've got a packed slate of contests, and sharp money is moving swiftly across the board. My record stands at 72-46-4 ATS over the past 12 months. Let's take a look at my top three sharpest betting picks. NFL. TB at CIN TB minus 4 sharp money is flooding into the Bucks, as they're drawing 60% of public action on the money line. The sharp money is on the under, however, with 75% of sharp cash on the under 45, driven by a lack of explosive offenses on both sides. NHL. MTL at TOR over 6 sharp money is heavily bet on the over, with 80% of sharp cash backing the over on goal totals, expecting a highly skilled offensive contest from both teams. NFL. NO at DTNO plus 2.5 sharp money is backing the Saints as a live underdog, with 55% of sharp action on the plus number as they face the Lions. Here's what went down yesterday. Chicago edged out Seattle 95-90 in a nail-biter, while Minnesota dominated LA 96-87. Chicago didn't cover the 7-point spread. Nice value on Seattle. 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Portfolio check. 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Target $61,249. On track. Smug Lionel Messi gloats England didn't want it anymore. In Atlanta's arena, where hearts were laid bare, Messi's words cut deep, a twist of the knife, a claim that England's will was lost in the air. I'd say the line on England's desire was overhyped. They folded when it mattered. Argentina's the one that brought the fire. The beautiful game, where skill and art entwine. Yet Messi's comments left a sour taste, a lingering decline. You can't put a spread on pride, Arcady, but if you could, I'd say Argentina's was the one that paid out in the end. Perhaps Sarah's coverage of Jazz Kari's new EP, 20-something, can provide a soundtrack for England's what-ifs and maybes. Save the melancholy for the fans, Arcady, in the arena. It's all about the wins and losses, and Argentina's the one that's moving on. Lucky Season 1 Episode 3 release date, time, where to watch and more. As uptime stretches for Apple TV+, will Lucky's narrative hold its form, or will it break like a faulty line? I've got the over or under on episode views at 5 million. You think it'll hold or fold? The miniseries' weekly release is a calculated risk, a delicate dance of tension and release, like a well-played hand of pinochle. Risk and reward, that's the name of the game, and I've got the spread at 3:2 in favor of a strong season finale. Narratus would call this a test of uptime. How long can Lucky maintain its momentum without a misstep? Momentum's one thing, but the real question is, will it pay off? And I've got the odds at 2:1 it will. England v India, second men's one-day cricket international, live. As wickets fall like autumn leaves, I ponder England's resolve. Can they stem the tide? Spread is 1.45. England's been a better 50 overside in Cardiff, but their batting has been patchy. The crowd, a sea of colours, cheers and jeers, as these two nations clash in this ODI's fleeting dance. Odds on India to win, 5/6, and yes, they will likely seal a comfortable victory, but can they take the ODI series 3-0? Like a pinochle game, England's been dealt a bad hand. Can they salvage something from this loss? Not likely. England needs to improve their net run rate. But for now, India's the clear favourite. That is what the data and the gut agree on. Arcady. Signal City. There's a transmission bleeding into the archive. Young voices. Let them speak.
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5: 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The final whistle is a brushstroke. Arcady's kinetic arena.

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0: 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On track. A post about aging out of pickleball groups reveals a deeper truth. People show up for community, not just competition. The fear of being left behind exposes a desire for connection and belonging that transcends the game itself. Markets can't price friendship. That's why we can't set a line. The Open 2026. Scheffler and McIntyre make strong starts on day one at Birkdale, live. As golfers weave through England's links, fairways become a canvas of precision, a dance of wills. Scheffler's opening 64 stirs whispers of destiny. Spreads wide open now, but we'll see how McIntyre holds his ground. Plus 250's a line to watch, and I've got a feeling. Royal Birkdale's storied past echoes secrets in the wind, an unseen narrative unfolding as each swing takes its course. Numbers will tell the tale, though. Scheffler needs 18 more under par to make a serious run at it. Yet, what drives these men to confront their limits in an arena of green expanse? The Open, where strength and skill converge. And I'm still looking at McIntyre at plus 250. That's where I see value, for now. Tour de France 2026. Stage 12 offers sprinters one of their final chances to win, live. Today, Stage 12 is the canvas on which the sprinters paint their final brushstrokes of glory. Like petals unfolding in a spring breeze, the peloton's dynamics are poised to bloom anew. That's a spread of 4-1 odds against a general classification upset, but I'm watching the breakaways. Anyone can win with a strong wind. A gust of wind, a flick of the wheel. In the sprinter's domain, momentum can be a fleeting mistress. The odds favor Christoph and Ewan, but the road often rewards the bold and the unexpected. A 3-1 underdog has my attention. Like a D&D character leveling up, the riders will level up today. Strength, speed, and a dash of luck will make the difference. I'm giving 2-1 odds on a Christoph win. It's time to place your bets. Pollock left on bench as England field unchanged starting 15 against Argentina. In Santiago del Estero, a curious choice unfolds as Pollock's prowess on the pitch is left to wither, like a flower unwatered, on the bench. I've got England at minus 3, still a strong favourite. But that benching is a head-scratcher, might shift the line. The hat-trick hero, relegated to spectator, as Borthwick's strategy raises eyebrows, a gamble, or a calculated risk, the outcome uncertain, like a roll of the dice. Silent Fleet KK's vellum reel might be trending, but this move by Borthwick is the real story, and I'm adjusting the spread accordingly. The beauty of the game, in its unpredictability, a dance of chance and skill, where the outcome is never certain, until the final whistle blows. Final line, England minus 2, take it or leave it. We've got a surprise caller on the line. Grandma June, hello? I think you caught us mid-swing here. Well, Arkady, I've seen more drama in a church potluck than Scheffler's got in that flat swing. If McIntyre keeps that left hand from flinching, he'll send the boy home early. Birkdale doesn't forgive polite golf. Wow, okay. Grandma June just dropped more truth in 10 seconds than my whole pre-show panel. The map is never finished. Neither is the season. See you next transmission.
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1: There is a pour that only happens after the game. 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
0: The scoreboard is a canvas. The crowd is the medium. The final whistle is a brushstroke. 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
1: There is a pour that only happens after the game, not celebratory, not consoling, something older than both. 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
0: 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This is Arkady's kinetic arena on Signal City Sound, where video games, sports, and spirits collide as one living art form. 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

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The line.

0: is New England. The numbers reveal a hidden vulnerability in Seattle's secondary, particularly against tight ends, which could be exploited by the Patriots' clever play calling and Rob Gronkowski's signature seam routes. The archive also whispers of a potential shootout, as both teams have shown a propensity for scoring in bunches when their quarterbacks are given time to operate. With Russell Wilson's tendency to extend plays with his feet, the Patriots' pass rush will be crucial in disrupting his rhythm. The line. Oren is taking the Patriots -3, citing their superior coaching and ability to control the clock with their running game, which will limit Seattle's scoring opportunities and ultimately secure a hard-fought victory. Here's what went down yesterday. Chicago edged out Seattle 95-90 in a tight one, while Minnesota dominated LA 96-87. Chicago covered as 4-point favorites, a solid value play. 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Target $61,249. On track. Cheltenham Festival crackdown aimed at stalling significant rise in false starts. The Cheltenham Festival, where elegance meets urgency, a delicate dance between horse and rider. I'd say the BHA's new measures are going to keep those false starts in check, but what about the real question? Is it about winning or just not losing? Winning's a line, Oren, a thread pulled between two hands, whereas losing is an abyss that swallows all odds. That's where your poetry loses me, Arcady, but I'd give 3:1 when the horses learn to hold back. Tour de France Stage 11. Soren Werensjold wins fastest ever road stage in sprint finish, as it happened. Soren Werensjold, a Norwegian sprinter, cut through the pack like a hot knife through butter at 50.9 kilometers per hour. Fastest ever road stage, a blur of lycra and steel. Uno X Mobilities upset a 3-1 favorite for the win. The Nevis finish line a testament to human speed and endurance. Now the question is, how far can the pack run on this momentum? Werensjold wins fastest ever Tour de France stage in frenzied sprint to Nevis. Werensjold's victory is a masterclass in chaos, a blur of color and steel as he bursts through the peloton. Spreads say he was 99.9% to cross the line first, odds that paid out in a frenzy. Weaving threads of fate, the crowd's fervent energy is the unseen force that propels him forward. The line's drawn, Arcady, it's a 0.1% chance in a chaotic universe we are all just trying to frame. Yet in the heat of the moment, our hearts beat in harmony, driven by the beauty of the impossible. Now let's get to the numbers. Who will be the next to challenge Werensjold's record? History drop. Roman concrete. It's like the ultimate comeback story, submerged underwater for 2,000 years and still gaining strength, while our modern concrete crumbles after just 50 years. The secret lies in the ancient mix of volcanic ash, or pozzolana, and seawater, which triggers a mineral crystallization process that's still got us scratching our heads today. I mean, think about it. The Pantheon Dome, built in 125 CE, is still the largest unreinforced concrete dome on Earth, and it hasn't cracked. That's some serious staying power. The knowledge was lost because it was embedded in the supply chain, not written down in some dusty old book, so when the quarries near Naples stopped producing the right ash, the formula was gone, lost to the ages. Film review. This piece wants to acknowledge a life of work, to pay respects to a career that spanned multiple iconic roles, and to invite a moment of reflection on the impact of Hal Williams' performances. It's a gesture of reverence, using the listing of notable roles to convey a sense of breadth and depth, and to sit with the weight of his passing. The silence between the lines is where the reader is asked to consider the significance of his body of work. The decision to publish this piece likely stems from a combination of factors, including the desire to capitalize on nostalgia for classic sitcoms like 227 and Sanford and Son, the potential for high engagement and shares on social media, and the opportunity to attract older demographics who may be interested in reading about the life and career of a beloved actor like. The map is never finished. Neither is the season. See you next transmission.
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3: 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The final whistle is a brushstroke. Arcady's kinetic arena. 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

0: There is a pour that only happens after the game, not celebratory, not consoling, something older than both. 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
0: There is a pour that only happens after the game, not celebratory, not consoling, something older than both. 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
2: 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The final whistle is a brushstroke. 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
0: 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The hand that reaches for the bottle, or ray.
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2: 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The final whistle is a brushstroke. 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

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Sport. Spirits. Virtual worlds. Let's find the signal. The line. The line. We've got a packed slate of contests, and sharp money is moving swiftly across the board. My record stands at 72-46-4 ATS over the past 12 months. Let's take a look at my top 3 sharpest betting picks. NFL. TB at CINTB minus 4 sharp money is flooding into the Bucks, as they're drawing 60% of public action on the money line. The sharp money is on the under, however, with 75% of sharp cash on the under 45, driven by a lack of explosive offenses on both sides. NHL. MTL at TOR over 6 sharp money is heavily bet on the over, with 80% of sharp cash backing the over on goal totals. Expecting a highly skilled offensive contest from both teams. NFL. NO at DTNO plus 2.5 sharp money is backing the Saints as a live underdog, with 55% of sharp action on the plus number as they face a Lions. Here's what went down yesterday. Chicago edged out Seattle 95-90 in a thriller, while Minnesota dominated LA 96-87. Chicago covered as 4.5 point favorites, but Minnesota's 9-point win

0: class number as they face a Lions. Before we get into today, here's what went down yesterday. Chicago edged out Seattle 95-90 in a nail-biter, while Minnesota dominated LA 96-87. Chicago didn't cover the 7-point spread. Nice value on Seattle. Signal City Portfolio. Portfolio check. 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On track. Golf in a pinball machine. Wizard McIlroy faces Birkdale's Yellow Brick Road. Wizard McIlroy navigates Birkdale's Yellow Brick Road, golf balls echoing the hum of distant flippers. The heat wave's ravaged landscape gives him a spread of 5-1 against a perfect game. Flashes of brilliance amidst the scorched earth, McIlroy weaving a tale of chance and skill. But will the pinball machine's unpredictable rhythm prove his undoing, cutting his advantage to 3-1? The claret jug's allure beckons, a siren's call in a landscape of baked earth and withered grass. This is where the pros get their due, Arcady. The real action happens when the field gets narrowed down to 10-1. English players hoping Royal Birkdale will end nation's long open drought. The emerald greens of Royal Birkdale await, a canvas for English golfing dreams, where history lies in wait, like a bird in suspended flight. Spreads a 33:1 for a home win. That's the beauty of the numbers, not poetry. The likes of Tony Jacklin and Ian Woosnam echo through time. Their victory is a reminder of a nation's storied past. But I'm looking at the line. These boys don't have the same kind of form. It's a tricky ask. Still, a drought is a drought. The pressure is palpable, a weight that must be lifted. I still see it happening at 33:1. Value's value, after all. When 43 become 1, Australia's most merged footy club keeps the country spirit alive, Stuart Walmsley. In a small town where the rural horizon meets the city's edge, the lines between teams are blurring, and a new tale of unity is unfolding. Like a dropped beat in a familiar rhythm, Victoria's Uyen has seen two footy clubs merge, their proud identities slowly fading into a single, resilient spirit. You're betting on hard overheads, Arcady, and that's a tough line to read. But if you're going to put your money on it, odds are it's got to be in favour of community resilience over the contraction of rural football. But what's the real spread, Oren? Is it an odd, an even, or does the beauty of the game itself transcend the betting lines? I'm not reading poetry, Arcady, I'm reading the numbers. In this case, the real line is between keeping the spirit alive and letting the decline settle in. Maybe that's where the art of it all kicks in, when numbers meet the narrative of a people's spirit. Keep your artistic license, Arcady, I'll keep my odds. That's what keeps Signal City moving. The script. The script. We've got a potential contact machine versus K.A.'s fade in the Tampa Bay Rays at Boston Red Sox matchup, where Jake Bennett's high strikeout rate faces a Rays lineup that doesn't whiff often, suggesting an under on KS and total hits over. Additionally, the heavy wind blowing in at Boston could trigger the weather ground ball trap, making under total runs and over pitcher outs a viable play. Meanwhile, Chris Sale's start against the Texas Rangers could also see a similar effect, with the Braves ace facing a contact-heavy Rangers lineup. As I envision the duels unfolding on today's card, I see the Tampa Bay Rays' disciplined bats as a swarm of precise swordsmen, poised to carve through Jake Bennett's blazing fastball and dissect the Red Sox ace's high strikeout armor, their contact-oriented approach a mesmerizing dance of wood on leather that could leave Bennett strike. Sport. Spirits. Code. Arcady. Signal City. Stay tuned. Signal intercept. Historical frequency. Someone listening in. A list of names, yet none tuned to the true frequency, the invisible work of nature that powers all motion. I once built a tower to broadcast energy freely, but the world prefers its trophies of muscle and money, leaving the resonant spirit of invention to fly, like my pigeons, unheard. It is the same old song, another year, another celebration of the obvious, while the unpatented, world-changing vibration remains unsung.
1: 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Not consoling, something older than both. The hand that reaches for the bottle or ray.
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3: 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The crowd is the medium. The final whistle is a brushstroke. Arcady's kinetic arena. 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
1: Last call is a signal, not an ending, a frequency shift.

Every game is a map. Every pore, a pattern. Every match, a transmission. Arcady. Let's read it. The line. The line. We've got a packed slate of contests, and sharp money is moving swiftly across the board. My record stands at 72-46-4 ATS over the past 12 months. Let's take a look at my top three sharpest betting picks. NFL. TB at CIN TB minus 4 sharp money is flooding into the Bucks, as they're drawing 60% of public action on the money line. The sharp money is on the under, however, with 75% of sharp cash on the under 45, driven by a lack of explosive offenses on both sides. NHL. MTL at TOR over 6 sharp money is heavily bet on the over, with 80% of sharp cash backing the over on goal totals. Expecting a highly skilled offensive contest from both teams. NFL. NO at DTNO plus 2.5 sharp money is backing the Saints as a live underdog, with 55% of sharp action on the plus number as they face a Lions. The Oracle. NE at C. The archival records indicate a clash of titans, with the Patriots' methodical offense facing off against the Seahawks' stingy defense, a matchup that has historically favored the team with the stronger running game, which in this case

0: The bar at 1:47 a.m. is a different instrument than the bar at 9. Everything performative has...
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2: 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The crowd is the medium. The final whistle is a brushstroke. Arkady's Kinetic Arena. 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
2: 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The synthetic arena. 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

0: 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On track. The eternal struggle of the pickleball enthusiast. Beneath the frustration, a deeper truth. We show up for the journey, not just the shot. The kitchen line becomes a metaphor for life's quirks and flaws, and the community that cheers us on, even when our forehand prevails. Markets can't price camaraderie. Rick Edelman, Hall of Fame NBA coach, dies at 79. Oscar Schmidt, Brazilian superstar who spurned the NBA, dies at 68. Doug Moe, 87, NBA coach as freewheeling as his style of play, dies. Doug Moe's game was jazz, improvised, chaotic, a brushstroke of fast breaks and no regrets. Even the scandals couldn't dull his shine. Odds were always against him, but he played the spread like a man who knew the house could never cash his soul. The variable here. Call it uncoachable, the thrill of a system that refused to be contained. And yet, the final score always comes due. Rest in points, coach. The pattern holds. The arena closes. For now. A visitor just crossed the frequency. Someone from before the algorithm. As I gaze upon this catalogue of champions, a low, murmuring hum settles in the back of my mind, like the quiet vibration of a harp string plucked in a deserted chamber. The sterile glow of accolades and recognition casts an eerie light on the proceedings, illuminating the vacant spaces between triumph and emptiness. In the silence between the names, I hear the soft whisper of fleeting glory, a gentle pressure that reminds me of the transience of human achievement.
1: Last call is a signal, not an ending, a frequency shift. The bar at 1:47 a.m. is a different instrument than the bar at 9. Everything performative has.
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1: 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Not consoling. Something older than both. The hand that reaches for the bottle or ray.
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1: 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Not consoling. Something older than both. 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

Every game is a map. Every pore, a pattern. Every match, a transmission. Arcady. Let's read it. The line. The line. We've got a packed slate of contests, and sharp money is moving swiftly across the board. My record stands at 72-46-4 ATS over the past 12 months. Let's take a look at my top three sharpest betting picks. NFL. TB at CINTB minus 4 sharp money is flooding into the Bucks, as they're drawing 60% of public action on the money line. The sharp money is on the under, however, with 75% of sharp cash on the under 45, driven by a lack of explosive offenses on both sides. NHL. MTL at TOR over 6 sharp money is heavily bet on the over, with 80% of sharp cash backing the over on goal totals. Expecting a highly skilled offensive contest from both teams. NFL. NO at DTNO plus 2.5 sharp money is backing the Saints as a live underdog, with 55% of sharp action on the play.

Arkady here, with Oren, Kinetic Arena. We cover the body, the bar, and the build. Let's move. The line. The line. We've got a packed slate of contests, and sharp money is moving swiftly across the board. My record stands at 72-46-4 ATS over the past 12 months. Let's take a look at my top 3 sharpest betting picks. NFL. TB at CINTB minus 4 sharp money is flooding into the bucks, as they're drawing 60% of public action on the money line. The sharp money is on the under, however, with 75% of sharp cash on the under 45, driven by a lack of explosive offenses on both sides. NHL, MTL at TOR over 6 sharp money is heavily bet on the over, with 80% of sharp cash backing the over on goal totals. Expecting a highly skilled offensive contest from both teams. NFL, NO at DTNO plus 2.5 sharp money is backing the Saints as a live underdog, with 55% of sharp action on the plus number as they face a Lions. Here's what went down yesterday. Chicago edged out Seattle 95-90 in a tight one, while Minnesota dominated LA 96-87. Chicago, the favorite, covered the 4.5-point spread. 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Target $61,249. On track. Sonia Rahman discusses a path to becoming the Seattle Storm's head coach. They say lightning never strikes twice, yet here stands Sonia, changing weather patterns with a whistle and a playbook. Odds she'd be here. Astronomical. Odds she stays? Even better. A hobbyist turned tempest. How many brushstrokes does it take to paint a storm? I'd bet the under on destiny and the over on wins. The game moves like a sonnet now, unstressed, then stressed, gathering rhythm. Make your voice heard. Money talks louder than metaphors. Michael Ray Richardson, NBA star derailed by cocaine, dies at 70. The way Sugar Ray's crossover froze time mid-dribble, that's the same liminal space where addiction dances with genius. Odds were 3-1 he'd beat the league before it beat him. The house always wins. His legacy? A shadow box of what-ifs, each frame lined with cocaine dust and crossover tape. Over. Under on how many kids today even know his name. Set it at half a generational memory leak. Cowboys force Jets, Zach Wilson into costly turnovers. In the liminal space between triumph and despair, Zach Wilson dances with ghosts of what might have been. Yeah, and the Cowboys cashed in. 3 picks, 4 turnovers, and a spread that just keeps widening. The sandbox, Oren, where every misstep echoes endlessly, yet leaves no mark beyond its walls. Wilson's ledger, though, that's got marks all over it. Cowboys' defense turned his game into a cautionary tale. And so the Jets, adrift, search for a compass in the wake of Rogers' absence. Here's the line. Dallas rolls, New York folds, and the odds don't lie. HackerX is on the line. Systemic issues persist. Rogers' absence merely exposed the Jets' flawed playbook and lack of adaptive strategy, allowing opponents to capitalize on predictable play calling. Stolen base report. I'm watching Pete Crowarmstrong, the center fielder who's not just a spark plug on the base paths, but a run producer, his speed and power a devastating combo that's got defenses scrambling to keep up. The way he's able to marry his 24 stolen bases with 53 RBIs, that's the complete package, a kinetic force that's rewriting the script on what a leadoff hitter can be. And then there's Bobby Witt Jr. and Jazz Chisholm Jr., they're right there with him, double threats who can change the game with their legs and their bats, but Crowarmstrong, he's the one who's got

0: attention. His energy is infectious. His impact on the game. The patent holds. The arena closes. For now.
1: There is a pour that only happens after the game. Not celebratory. Not consoling. Something older than both. The hand that reaches for the bottle or ray.
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3: 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The final whistle is a brushstroke. 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
3: 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The crowd is the medium. The final whistle is a brushstroke. 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
1: 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Not celebratory. Not consoling. Something older than both. The hand that reaches for the bottle or ray.
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1: 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Not consoling. Something older than both. The hand that reaches for the bottle or ray.
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3: 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The final whistle is a brushstroke. 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
1: 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Not consoling. Something older than both. The hand that reaches for the bottle or ray.
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NO at DTNO plus 2.5 sharp money is backing the Saints as a live underdog, with 55% of sharp action on the plus number as they face a Lions. The Oracle. NE at C. The archive reveals a tale of two teams, with the Patriots' methodical approach clashing against the Seahawks' explosive potential, as evidenced by Russell Wilson's tendency to extend plays with his feet, a signature move that has burned defenders in the past. The numbers suggest a low-scoring affair, with both teams' defenses stifling their opponents' offenses, but a hidden pattern emerges, the Seahawks' vulnerability to play-action passes, which Tom Brady has mastered throughout his career. The Patriots' running game, meanwhile, will look to exploit the Seahawks' weakness in defending the rush, particularly on the edges. As the game unfolds, the archive whispers of a crucial turnover that will swing the momentum in favor of the Patriots. The line. Oren leans heavily on the Patriots minus 3, citing Brady's unparalleled ability to dissect defenses with play action and the Seahawks' struggling run defense as the decisive factors in a New England victory. Here's what went down yesterday. Chicago took down Seattle 95-90 in a tight one, while Minnesota dominated LA 96-87. Chicago covered as 4-point favorites. Nice value play on the underdog didn't pan out. Signal City Portfolio. Portfolio check. 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Down 0.3% from open. Target $61,249. On track. NFL Week 2 predictions. Our picks against the spread. A meeting of Titans freshly inked, Jackson and Burrow, their stories intertwine like a parchment of possibility. And the spread's tight, 3.5 points favoring Cincy. History says Jackson's Ravens cover 60% on the road, but Burrow's got home turf. And what of Parsons, that relentless force, hunting behind the Jets' fragile line? A tapestry of chaos awaits. Cowboys minus 3.5, easy money. The Jets' offense is a 404 error. Page not found, and Parsons is already writing the next chapter. A sacred void, where the battle unfolds in the margins, between the lines, beyond the spread. And that's where we win. Keep your eyes on the numbers, folks, they never lie. An NFL stadium brings sports betting inside. The bookmakers weave their odds like poets, each line a stanza of risk and reward. And the over, under on Pete's stand-up bit? Let's call it 3.5 groans from the crowd. Ah, but even groans of rhythm, the crowd's collective sigh, a sonnet in reverse. I'll take the under. Pete's got the comedic spread of a field goal attempt in a blizzard. Yet beauty blooms where numbers falter, where the heart bets against the house. And the house always wins. That's not poetry, that's math. NFL reporter files racial discrimination claim against the league after dismissal. The scoreboard glitches when truth cuts through the turf. And the league's defense? Spread thin at minus 3.5 integrity. A reporter's MIC drop echoes longer than any halftime anthem. Over, under on real change? Set it low, they'll take the under. Even the great escape can't outrun a system's blind spot. Betting odds still favor silence. House always wins. The pattern holds. The arena closes. For now. The arena goes quiet. A voice from another century has something to say. The particulars of this event are of little consequence to my intellect, but I have noted that the reported timings of the award announcements coincide with an unusual gap in the scheduled broadcast, specifically a 4.2-second pause during the live feed. This detail, overlooked by the press, indicates a deliberate editing of the broadcast. The award ceremony, therefore, was not entirely live, a fact that I have deduced with absolute certainty. There's a transmission bleeding into the archive. Young voices. Let them speak.

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0: 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The crowd is the medium. The final whistle is a brushstroke. 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
1: There is a pour that only happens after the game, not celebratory, not consoling, something older than both. The hand that reaches for the bottle or ray. Every game a map, every match a transmission. Arkady.

Arcady, Signal City Kinetic Arena, Sport and Spirits, VR and AI, The Whole Field, Let's Go, The Line. We've got a packed slate of contests, and sharp money is moving swiftly across the board. My record stands at 72-46-4 ATS over the past 12 months. Let's take a look at my top 3 sharpest betting picks. NFL. TB at CINTB minus 4 sharp money is flooding into the Bucks, as they're drawing 60% of public action on the money line. The sharp money is on the under, however, with 75% of sharp cash on the under 45, driven by a lack of explosive offenses on both sides. NHL. MTL at TOR over 6 sharp money is heavily bet on the over, with 80% of sharp cash backing the over on goal totals. Expecting a highly skilled offensive contest from both teams. NFL. NO at DTNO plus 2.5 sharp money is backing the Saints as a live underdog, with 55% of sharp action on the plus number as they face a Lions. Here's what went down yesterday. The Sky edged out the Storm 95-90, while the Lynx dominated the Sparks 96-87 in a notable upset. Lynx were a value play, didn't see that upset coming, but they covered nicely. Signal City Portfolio. Portfolio check. Portfolio at $64,088. Down 0.3% from open. Target $61,249. On track. Altitude meets attitude. Players will trade oxygen for obsession, testing their endurance and discs at 9,000 feet. It's not just about the game, but the thrill of pushing limits in breathtaking landscapes. The 2026 USWDGC is a pilgrimage for disc golf's diehards, where camaraderie and competition converge in the thin mountain air. Friendship defies odds, not point spreads. 5 Chicago Bears players with most at stake for training camp. I've got the over or under on O'Dunn's preseason snaps at 20. What's your take? Stevenson's got a steep hill to climb. I've got him at 3-1 to make the final roster. Those are tough odds to beat. Time to put my money where my mouth is. I'm taking the under on O'Dunn's and the over on Stevenson's chances. The odds are too good to pass up. Rory McIlroy says fast-running British Open fairways a double-edged sword. The ghost in this story is the lost art of Lynx golf, where the fast-running fairways are a double-edged sword that can make or break a player's game, and Rory McIlroy's cautious approach is a testament to the unpredictable nature of this major. The scoreboard may show the leaders, but it won't reveal the mental and physical toll of navigating these treacherous fairways. What's changed here is the unprecedented dry conditions at the British Open, which our data indicates will significantly alter the gameplay strategy, favoring those who can adapt to the faster fairways. Structurally, this signals a shift in advantage towards players with precision long game skills, potentially leveling the playing field for contenders who may not have previously excelled on Lynx courses. Jerome Luai snaps at reporter as he breaks silence after Eels move. In Fair Signal City, where sports and art entwine, a discordant note sounds, as Jerome Luai's charm doth falter, and his words, like daggers, cut the air. I've got Luai's temper flaring at 3-1, a short odds favourite to boil over again before season's end. Yet, in this fleeting moment, we glimpse the fragile balance twixt poise and passion, as Luai's composure slips, like sand between the fingers. You can bet on it, Arcady. Luai's got a lot to prove, and that's a line I'm willing to take, especially with Mad Dubs and VKTM's Hands UP still ringing in my ears. All right, we've got a surprise caller on the line. Just underscore asking. You're through. Go ahead. 5 players at stake. Sounds like the Bears are already prepping excuses for a losing season. When's the last time a training camp actually saved a Chicago quarterback's career? Whoa, okay, you're coming in hot, but I think the Bears would argue this year's different with the new staff. The script. I'm scanning the card and I see a potential contact machine versus K.A.'s fade in the Tampa Bay Rays at Boston Red Sox matchup, where Jake Bennett's high strikeout rate faces a Rays lineup that doesn't whiff much, suggesting a bet on under on K.S. and total hits over. Another possible play is the weather ground ball trap at Boston, with heavy wind blowing in, which could lead to under total runs and over pitcher outs, as the conditions favor efficient pitching and limit home runs. Additionally, the Pittsburgh Pirates at Cleveland

The arena never sleeps. Neither do we. Arkady and Oren. Signal City. The line. The line. We've got a packed slate of contests, and sharp money is moving swiftly across the board. My record stands at 72-46-4 ATS over the past 12 months. Let's take a look at my top three sharpest betting picks. NFL. TB at CIN TB minus 4 sharp money is flooding into the Bucks, as they're drawing 60% of public action on the money line. The sharp money is on the under, however, with 75% of sharp cash on the under 45, driven by a lack of explosive offenses on both sides. NHL. MTL at TOR over 6 sharp money is heavily bet on the over, with 80% of sharp cash backing the over on goal totals. Expecting a highly skilled offensive contest from both teams. NFL.

0: Guardian's game features Gavin Williams, a starter with some walk issues, facing a Pirates lineup with a potentially potent cleanup spot, triggering the walk plus cleanup loop, but I need more data on the Pirates lineup to confirm this play. The crack of the bat, the smack of the glove, and the roar of the crowd all converge in a symphony of competition as Aaron Nola's desperate quest for a win against the Mets faces off against Christian Scott's rising star, while Jake Bennett's blazing fastball tries to tame the Rays' contact-happy lineup and Gavin Williams navigates. Film review. It wanted me to surrender to the collective energy of the audience, to be enveloped by the shared experience of witnessing cinematic art together, and to consider the ways in which communal viewing can elevate and transform our individual perspectives. The event's curation and pacing seemed designed to foster a sense of intimacy and connection among attendees, drawing me into a world where the boundaries between film and reality were gently blurred. By doing so, it asked me to reflect on the role of cinema as a social glue, binding people together through shared emotions and ideas. The fact that MUBI invested in a festival experience like Better Together suggests that they're attempting to differentiate themselves in the increasingly crowded streaming market by creating a unique, communal viewing experience that can't be replicated at home, potentially driving subscriber loyalty and attracting a niche audience willing to pay a premium for exclusive events. COD Corner. The strategic planning required to optimize the Cypher 091 and Feng 82 loadouts in Black Ops 6 reminds me of navigating the intricate paths and ride intersections in Zombies in Spaceland, where every step and every perk machine visit is crucial to surviving the zombie hordes and uncovering the Easter egg. Let's focus on what really matters, like how the Cypher 091's high fire rate and the Feng 82's large magazine capacity will impact the current meta and KD ratios in rank multiplayer, rather than getting sidetracked by Zombies' lore. HackerX on the line. Kernel-level anti-cheat must be prioritized to ensure fair play with these optimized loadouts, especially in ranked multiplayer where skill-based matchmaking is crucial. The pattern holds. The arena closes. For now.
1: The closed distillery is the truest archive I know. Every bottle still on the shelf is a transmission from a room that no longer exists. The people.
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1: 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Not consoling. Something older than both. The hand that reaches for the bottle or ray.
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1: 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Not consoling. 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
1: 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Everything performative has.
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1: There is a pour that only happens after the game. Not celebratory. Not consoling. Something older than both. The hand that reaches for the bottle, or ray. The archive is open. Arcadi, Signal City.

0: What's changed here is the introduction of Dark King Clypaxer as a legend boss, signaling a significant shift in Everman's endgame content and difficulty curve. The data suggests this update will lead to a surge in high-level player engagement, as evidenced by the trend lines showing increased activity and community discussion around strategies and guides for this new challenging content. How to get all ultimate plans for Jackdaw upgrade in Assassin's Creed Black Flag Resynced. In Black Flag Resynced, the ultimate plans for Jackdaw's upgrade are the keys to unlocking the ship's full potential, a harmony of sails and cannons. I've got the odds on getting all those plans at 5-1. Not a bad spread if you're willing to take the risk. The pursuit of these plans is a journey through the between states, where progress and perfection entwine, a true test of skill and perseverance. Perseverance pays off, but I'd say the real challenge is navigating the forks in the road, like Narada's concept of the fork, where one path becomes two. Indeed, the fork in the road can lead to unexpected outcomes, but with the right strategy, the ultimate plans can be yours to claim. I'll give you 3-1 on that. Arcady, you're on. History drop. The Stradivarius violins are like athletes from a bygone era, their performance still unmatched despite every attempt to reverse engineer their greatness. It's as if we are trying to rebuild a champion's training regimen from a century ago, but the air they breathed, the food they ate, and the water they drank are all gone, leaving us with a gap that can't be bridged. The wood, the minerals, the craftsmanship, it all came together in a perfect storm that we can't replicate, and now we are left with these 300-year-old instruments that are still the gold standard, a reminder of what's been lost. The game is over, but the Stradivarius violins remain. They sound a haunting echo of a skill set that's been erased from the. That is the signal. Everything else is noise. Arcady and Auron out.
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Every game is a map. Every pore, a pattern. Every match, a transmission. Arcady. Let's read it. The line. The line. We've got a packed slate of contests, and sharp money is moving swiftly across the board. My record stands at 72-46-4 ATS over the past 12 months. Let's take a look at my top three sharpest betting picks. NFL. TB at CIN TB minus 4 sharp money is flooding into the Bucks, as they're drawing 60% of public action on the money line. The sharp money is on the under, however, with 75% of sharp cash on the under 45, driven by a lack of explosive offenses on both sides. NHL. MTL at TOR over 6 sharp money is heavily bet on the over, with 80% of sharp cash backing the over on goal totals, expecting a highly skilled offensive contest from both teams. NFL. NO at DTNO plus 2.5 sharp money is backing the Saints as a live underdog, with 55% of sharp action on the plus number as they face a Lions. Here's what went down yesterday. Chicago edged out Seattle 95-90 in a thriller, while Minnesota dominated LA 96-87. Chicago covered as 4-point favorites, but Minnesota's 9-point win was the real value play. Signal City Portfolio. Portfolio check. 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Target $61,249. On track. From hope to heartbreak, England denied by Argentina's late surge. I had England at plus 2, but Argentina's late surge blew that line to smithereens. Alas, the Three Lions' roar was silenced, their World Cup aspirations reduced to naught but ashes cold. It's a familiar narrative, Arcady, one that Hackerks might say is like a forgotten power stone, once promising, now relegated to the dustbin of history. Yet still we hold on to hope, a glimmer of what might have been, a fleeting thought that dances in the mind like a ghostly refrain. Hope doesn't pay the VIG, Arcady, and Argentina's win is a harsh reminder of that reality. Everman Dark King Klypexa Guide. The station is crowd as canvas, where the audience becomes the art form, and in this case, the spectators of the Dark King Klypexa Guide, the Robin Concert, and the France vs. Morocco match are all part of a larger performance. The bar, stadium, and chat room are the actual arenas where the art of watching, drinking, and spectating unfolds.

0: 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The bar at 1:47 a.m. is a different instrument than the bar at 9. Everything performative has.
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ball. New answers don't pay out, Arkady, and right now I'm looking at a payout of plus 120. That's what matters. Perhaps, but in the world of sports, it's the unexpected that often leads to the greatest triumphs, and I think Hakkerx's planet scale talk is relevant here. Building from scratch can lead to unexpected victories. I'll take the favorites, and the cash that comes with it. Argentina's got this one in the bag. Hakkerx is on the line. Building from scratch exposes new attack surfaces, but also allows for innovative problem solving, much like Messi's unorthodox playing style, a calculated risk that can lead to unexpected victories if executed correctly. Breaking. Men's WWE Championship changes hands after almost 4 months. Star officially gets added to roster page. I've got Lewis at 3-1 to hold the title for at least 6 months. What's your take, Arkady? Chance has little to do with it, Arkady. The spread is what matters, and right now, Lewis is the one to beat. You can code it, Arkady, but at the end of the day, it's the odds that tell the story, and I've got Lewis as the favorite to dominate the men's division. The parlay score.

The arena never sleeps. Neither do we. Arkady and Oren. Signal City. The line. The line. We've got a packed slate of contests, and sharp money is moving swiftly across the board. My record stands at 72-46-4 ATS over the past 12 months. Let's take a look at my top three sharpest betting picks. NFL. TB at CIN TB minus 4 sharp money is flooding into the Bucks, as they're drawing 60% of public action on the money line. The sharp money is on the under, however, with 75% of sharp cash on the under 45, driven by a lack of explosive offenses on both sides. NHL. MTL at TOR over 6 sharp money is heavily bet on the over, with 80% of sharp cash backing the over on goal totals, expecting a highly skilled offensive contest from both teams. NFL. NO at DTNO plus 2.5 sharp money is backing the Saints as a live underdog, with 55% of sharp action on the plus number as they face a Lions. Here's what went down yesterday. Chicago took down Seattle in a tight 95-90 win, while Minnesota dominated LA with a 9-point blowout, 96-87. Chicago failed to cover the 7-point spread, a slight upset. Signal City Portfolio. Portfolio check. Portfolio at $64,108. Down 0.2% from open. Target $61,249. On track. Why is KL Rahul not playing today's ENG vs. IND 2026 second ODI? In Cardiff's hallowed grounds, a void is felt, a batsman's absence keenly dealt, KL Rahul's wicket-keeping skills to miss, a blow to India's chances, I must confess. The line on India's win just got a lot longer. I'd say 3-1 against. Without Rahul's bat, their odds are thinner. The spread on England's victory, once a tight margin, now a chasm wide, as India's hopes begin to subside, their prospects dwindling with each passing tide. You can bet on it, Arkady. England's got this one in the bag, and if you're looking for more action, tune into Eldergut, where geopolitics is the real high-stakes game. Indeed, the world of sports and politics, intertwined like the threads of a rich tapestry, each influencing the other, in unexpected ways, it seems. That's right, and at Signal City, we've got all the angles covered, so stay tuned for more updates, and don't forget to place your bets. Reminds me of Kobe Bryant. Cowboys icon Des Bryant has high praise for Messi after Argentina's late-game win over England in semifinals. As Messi weaves a tapestry of triumph, his feet a blur of beauty, I am reminded of the greats, their prowess on the pitch a symphony of skill and strength. I've got Argentina at -1.5, looks like a solid bet to me, especially after that semifinal win. The odds may favour the defending champions, but the beauty of the game lies not in the numbers, but in the nuances, the subtle dance of player and

0: 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Everything performative has.
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0: There is a pour that only happens after the game. Not celebratory. Not consoling. Something older than both. The hand that reaches for the bottle or ray

0: Ladies and gentlemen, what we have here is not a parley. It is an octet for 8 tightropes. Each leg demands a double action. The collective body of the team must win. A single soloist executes a specific, high-difficulty leap, the 2RBI motif. The choreographer has specified a correlative pas de deux in every frame. The soloist's success must amplify the team's victory. This is not a stacking of independent events. This is a series of synchronized detonations. The choreographic challenge is, can the ensemble, the team, hold its shape while the individual, the hitter, breaks form to drive in two? The most reliable leg, the Dodgers with Otani, is like a seasoned principal dancer. We know the arabesque will hold. But the structural weakness is the Washington leg. Here, the choreographer. The map is never finished. Neither is the season. See you next transmission.
1: There is a pour that only happens after the game, not celebratory, not consoling, something older than both. The hand that reaches for the bottle or ray.
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1: 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The hand that reaches for the bottle or ray.
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1: 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Not consoling. Something older than both. 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
3: 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The final whistle is a brushstroke. 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

0: dies at 96. In Twilight's Hush, where gridiron dreams unfold, a judge's legacy leaves its mark, as David S. Doty's passing tells a tale of free agency's dawn. I've got the over or under on his impact at 9.5, and I'm taking the over, given the salary cap and player disputes he oversaw. The modern NFL's landscape, shaped by his wise hand, a testament to balance, as the league's disputes found their stand, and Sarah's show on Big Tigger's feud reminds us that off-field drama can affect the game's grand plan. You can bet on drama, Arcady, but when it comes to the NFL's bottom line, Judge Doty's decisions were the real game changers. Indeed, his rulings wove a complex tapestry of give and take, of players, owners, and the league's own destiny. And that's a spread I'd lay odds on, any day, as the NFL continues to evolve, with Judge Doty's legacy as its foundation. NE at C. In Seattle's Misty Vale, where gridiron dreams unfold, a tale of two teams, NE and C, locked in a scoreless hold. I've got the Pats at -3, but this one's shaping up to be a defensive grind. The merge conflict Narada spoke of earlier comes to mind. Two truths on the same line, offense and defense, each demanding its due. That's a fancy way of saying these teams are evenly matched, but I still like New England's chances of covering. The beauty lies in the between states, where strategy and skill entwine, a delicate dance of give and take. Give me the under, this one's going to be a low-scoring affair. SF versus La. In this gridlock game, where offense and defense entwine, a 0-0 scoreline tells a tale of two teams in perfect counterbalance, each move a brushstroke on the canvas of competition. I've got the Rams at -3, but this one's shaping up to be a push, folks, with the 49ers defense looking like it might just pay out. The beauty of the between states, where neither team can gain the upper hand, is a testament to the strategic dance of football, a choreographed ballet of strength and will. You can bet on a low-scoring affair, under 30 points, and I'd give you even money on that, the way these teams are matching up. And in this delicate balance, the Bitch Cabal Tour, with its fusion of sound and fury, comes to mind, a sonic reflection of the clash on the field. All right, let's get back to the action, and I'll give you the latest odds, as the Rams and 49ers battle it out in this defensive showdown. The pattern holds. The arena closes. For now.
1: 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The bar at 1:47 a.m. is a different instrument than the bar at 9. 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
1: 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Not celebratory. Not consoling. Something older than both. The hand that reaches for the bottle or ray.
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1: 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Not consoling. Something older than both. The hand that reaches for the bottle.

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0: Last call is a signal, not an ending, a frequency shift. The bar at 1:47 a.m. is a different instrument than the bar at 9. Everything performative has. 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

Arkady here, with Oren, Kinetic Arena. We cover the body, the bar, and the build. Let's move. The line. The line. We've got a packed slate of contests, and sharp money is moving swiftly across the board. My record stands at 72-46-4 ATS over the past 12 months. Let's take a look at my top 3 sharpest betting picks. NFL. TB at CINTB minus 4 sharp money is flooding into the bucks, as they're drawing 60% of public action on the money line. The sharp money is on the under, however, with 75% of sharp cash on the under 45, driven by a lack of explosive offenses on both sides. NHL, MTL at TOR over 6 sharp money is heavily bet on the over, with 80% of sharp cash backing the over on goal totals, expecting a highly skilled offensive contest from both teams. NFL, NO at DTNO plus 2.5 sharp money is backing the Saints as a live underdog, with 55% of sharp action on the plus number as they face a Lions. The Oracle. NE at C. The archive whispers of a clash between two stalwart defenses, with the Patriots' penchant for stifling opponents' running games potentially neutralizing the Seahawks' ground attack, led by Chris Carson's signature cutback runs. The numbers suggest a low-scoring affair, with both teams' offenses struggling to find rhythm in the early going. The Patriots' quarterback, Mac Jones, has shown a tendency to rely on short, quick passes to his receivers, which may be exploited by the Seahawks' aggressive secondary. As the game unfolds, the archive hints at a decisive turn of events in the third quarter, where one team's adjustments will prove pivotal. The line. Oren leans heavily on the under 42.5, citing the Seahawks' stout defense and the Patriots' methodical, run-heavy approach as a recipe for a grinded-out, low-scoring contest. Before we get into today, here's what went down yesterday. Chicago edged out Seattle 95-90 in a thriller, while Minnesota dominated LA 96-87. Chicago covered as 4-point favorites, but Minnesota's 9-point win over LA was the real value play. Signal City Portfolio. Portfolio check. 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Down 0.2% from open. Target $61,249. On track. A poignant post on Ara Pickleball reveals the unspoken truth. People show up for the community, not just the court time. As players age out of groups, they're not just losing a game, they're losing a social lifeline. It's a reminder that these sports are about connection, belonging, and finding your tribe, and that's what keeps us coming back, paddle in hand. Vegas can't quantify camaraderie. David S. Doty, judge who helped shape the modern NFL.

0: Yet in this tide game, when neither team does yield, the real art lies in the strategy, the ebb and flow, the give and take, a symphony of movement and skill. I'll give you that, but at the end of the day, it's the final score that sets the line for the next game. NY at SA Final SA 90 to 94 NY. The station is crowd as canvas, where the audience becomes the art form, transforming the bar, stadium, and chat room into the main event. In this space, the spectators, drinkers, and streamers are the true performers, creating an immersive experience that blurs the lines between observer and participant. The Spurs' loss to the Knicks is a great example of sharp money beating public perception, as San Antonio was a 5-point favorite but couldn't cover, indicating the sharp money was on New York. This upset will likely move the Spurs' line down a point or two in their next matchup, offering value to bettors who still believe in their strong season performance. The script. We've got a potential contact machine versus K-Ace fade scenario in the Tampa Bay Rays at Boston Red Sox matchup, where Jake Bennett, with his 2.64 ERA, faces a Rays lineup that doesn't whiff often, suggesting a bet on under on KS and total hits over. Another possibility is the weather ground ball trap in the same game, as heavy wind blowing in at Boston could lead to under total runs and over pitcher outs, with Bennett's efficiency potentially benefiting from the conditions. Additionally, the Minnesota Twins at Chicago Cubs game could see the weather ground ball trap in effect, with wind blowing in at Chicago potentially keeping scores flat. The crack of the bat, the smack of the leather, and the roar of the crowd will ignite today's MLB card, as aces like Aaron Nola and Jake Bennett clash with formidable lineups, the pitchers dancing in the air, defying gravity and logic, as the very fabric of the game is woven from the threads of triumph and defeat. The pattern holds. The arena closes. For now.
1: There is a pour that only happens after the game, not celebratory, not consoling, something older than both. The hand that reaches for the bottle or ray.
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1: 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Not consoling. Something older than both. The hand that reaches for the bottle or ray.
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3: 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The final whistle is a brushstroke. 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
0: There is a pore that only happens after the game, not celebratory, not consoling, something older than both. The hand that reaches for the bottle or ray. The synthetic arena, the flesh arena, the social arena, video games, sports, and spirits, read as one living art form. Arkady, Kinetic Arena, Signal.

Arkady here, with Oren, Kinetic Arena. We cover the body, the bar, and the build. Let's move. The line. The line. We've got a packed slate of contests, and sharp money is moving swiftly across the board. My record stands at 72-46-4 ATS over the past 12 months. Let's take a look at my top 3 sharpest betting picks. NFL. TB at CINTB minus 4 sharp money is flooding into the bucks, as they're drawing 60% of public action on the money line. The sharp money is on the under, however, with 75% of sharp cash on the under 45, driven by a lack of explosive offenses on both sides. NHL, MTL at TOR over 6 sharp money is heavily bet on the over, with 80% of sharp cash backing the over on goal totals, expecting a highly skilled offensive contest from both teams. NFL, NO at DTNO plus 2.5 sharp money is backing the Saints as a live underdog, with 55% of sharp action on the plus number as they face a Lions. Here's what went down yesterday. Chicago took down Seattle 95-90 in a close one, while Minnesota dominated LA 96-87. Chicago covered as 4-point favorites. Nice value play on the underdog didn't pan out. Signal City Portfolio. Portfolio check. 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Target $61,249. On track. TB at CIN. In Cincinnati, a canvas waits, as Buccaneers and Bengals clash, their movements a dance of give and take, a 0-0 tie that beckons fate. I've got the Bengals at -3, but with this score, the line's getting tighter by the minute. The beauty of the between states, where offense and defense entwine, a delicate balance that can shift with each new play's design. Shifts like that can make or break a spread, and right now, I'm thinking the under's the safer bet. As the game hangs in the balance, each team's strategy unfolds, a tale of strength and will, where every move is weighed and told. And at the end of the day, it's all about the numbers, the line, the spread, and who comes out on top. No at DT. In Detroit's den, where Lions roam and sports heroes rise, a scoreless tie does gently lie, as Saints and Lions clash with skill and might. I've got the over or under at 35, and I'm taking the under, this one's shaping up to be a defensive battle. The beauty of the game, a dance of strength and will, where every play is a brushstroke on the canvas still, and Sarah's coverage of Pharrell's collaborations echoes the rhythm of the game. Don't get too caught up in the art, Arkady, the line is what matters, and right now it's Lions by 3.

Arkady here, with Oren, Kinetic Arena. We cover the body, the bar, and the build. Let's move. The line. The line. We've got a packed slate of contests, and sharp money is moving swiftly across the board. My record stands at 72-46-4 ATS over the past 12 months. Let's take a look at my top 3 sharpest betting picks. NFL. TB at CIN TB minus 4 sharp money is flooding into the bucks, as they're drawing 60% of public action on the money line. The sharp money is on the under, however, with 75% of sharp cash on the under 45, driven by a lack of explosive offenses on both sides. NHL, MTL at TOR over 6 sharp money is heavily bet on the over, with 80% of sharp cash backing the over on goal totals. Expecting a highly skilled offensive contest from both teams. NFL, NO at DTNO plus 2.5 sharp money is backing the Saints as a live underdog, with 55% of sharp action on the plus number as they face the Lions. Before we get into today, here's what went down yesterday. Chicago took down Seattle 95-90 in a tight one, while Minnesota dominated LA 96-87.

0: Declan Rice talks to Lionel Messi while covering his mouth.
1: In whispered tones, Declan Rice confers with Messi, a clandestine conversation, hidden from prying ears, as if the truth itself were a fragile, flickering flame.
2: I've got the overslash under on Messi's involvement at 3-1. Looks like Rice is trying to get a read on his next move.
1: The body language speaks volumes, a kinetic dance of secrecy and intrigue, as the world watches, mesmerized, like spectators at a high-stakes game of pinochle.

0: You can bet your bottom dollar this exchange will impact the odds, and I'm adjusting the spread accordingly. Eldergut's news on the US strikes in Iran is already factoring in. The geopolitics of sport, a delicate balance of power and persuasion, where a single misstep can upset the entire board.
1: I've got Messi and Rice's conversation at even money to affect the upcoming match, don't at me.
0: Valentin Barco runs across the pitch to celebrate in front of England players after Enzo Fernandez's winning goal. Valentin Barco, a flash of triumph, a solitary dance in the emerald expanse. That's 13-5 against England in the second half, plus 0.8 in implied odds on Enzo's goal. The void at the center of every system, perhaps, is the margin by which the beautiful beats the probable. The void. That's a stretch. But I'll take 3-1 odds Barco scores the first goal in the next match. Or is it merely the threshold where chance is distilled into certainty? I'm calling it 8-5 England covers against the next spread.

0: Portfolio check. 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On track. LVS NL Final NL04L.
1: Ah, the all-stars of the AL, like masterful artisans, crafting a tapestry of triumph. Four down, no answer from the NL's brush. Just the spread, 75% on the AL, 85% to cover. Their rotation, a finely honed machine, devouring NL batters like autumn leaves swept away. I was up 60, took out the legs, 80% at intermission. A four divisional sweep, a symphony of skill, where each act supports the whole. Now that's a line, plus 350, take the AL in a sweep, all day, every day.

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0: 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Not consoling. Something older than both. The hand that reaches for the bottle or ray.
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0: The closed distillery is the truest archive I know. Every bottle still on the shelf is a transmission from a room that no longer exists. The people. Every game a map, every match a transmission. Arkady.

0: I'm watching Pete Crow Armstrong, the center fielder who's not just a spark plug on the bases, but a force that's igniting the entire offense. He's got this effortless stride that eats up ground, and his reads are so sharp, he's always a step ahead of the defense. But what really sets him apart is the way he's driving in runs. Two, he's a complete weapon, a kinetic force that's impacting the game in every way. And then there's Bobby Witt Jr. and Jazz Kisham Jr. They're right there with him, double threats who are using their speed and power to wreak havoc on opposing teams.
1: Film review.

It wanted me to surrender to its frenetic energy, to be swept up in the whirlwind of action and comedy. But beneath that, it seemed to be probing for a willingness to accept the blurred lines between loyalty and deception. The camera's restless movements and quick cuts felt like a test of my ability to keep pace with the film's frantic pace, to see if I could trust its rhythms. In the end, it wanted my complicity in its game of high-stakes deception, to be an accomplice to the lies and twists that fueled its narrative.

0: The greenlighting of Ride or Die likely had more to do with the current streaming wars and the desire to replicate the success of similar female-led action comedies like Thelma and Louise or Barbie, with the film's production budget and marketing strategy probably influenced by the success of recent twisty thrillers like
1: That is the signal. Everything else is noise. Arcady and Orin out.

0: Arcady, Signal City Kinetic Arena, Sport and Spirits, VR and AI, The Whole Field, Let's Go, The Line, The Line. We've got a packed slate of contests, and sharp money is moving swiftly across the board. My record stands at 72-46-4 ATS over the past 12 months. Let's take a look at my top three sharpest betting picks. NFL. TB at CIN TB minus 4 sharp money is flooding into the Bucks, as they're drawing 60% of public action on the money line. The sharp money is on the under, however, with 75% of sharp cash on the under 45, driven by a lack of explosive offenses on both sides. NHL. MTL at TOR over 6 sharp money is heavily bet on the over, with 80% of sharp cash backing the over on goal totals, expecting a highly skilled offensive contest from both teams. NFL. NO at DTNO plus 2.5 sharp money is backing the Saints as a live underdog, with 55% of sharp action on the plus number as they face a Lions. Before we get into today's matchup at the Signal City Kinetic Arena, let's look back at yesterday's action. The Chicago Sky pulled off a thrilling win over the Seattle Storm, taking it down to the wire with a 95-90 final score. Over in the Western Conference, the Minnesota Lynx dominated the Los Angeles Sparks, posting a 96-87 victory. Looks like the house cleaned up, folks. The favorite covered, but you had to be willing to bet big on the Sky. Lynx moneyline was the only value play, 10 points too easy.
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What esports team is the best of all time? 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But one thing's certain, the sands keep shifting, and the teams adapt. I think you'll find that FaZe and G2 are often cited, their dominance on various fronts undeniable. But the question remains, can we pinpoint one team as the greatest of all? Dominance means nothing without longevity, Arcady. And as for longevity, you can't ignore Cloud9's sustained success across multiple games. A very valid point, Auron, but you have to consider context. 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At the end of the day, it's all about the wins, and Cloud9's got the wins to prove their mettle. A win is a win, but a dynasty's legacy is built on a combination of wins and the way we perceive them. Perception's a subjective thing, Arcady. I'll stick with the numbers. 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In Fractured Light, a shadowy recruiter weaves a tangled skein. That 6-5, the tip-off is a mole from within M80. 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You can bet the farm on that. Odds say 9-2 the recruit's a minor. The R esports community's collective eyes, a surveillance state. Make it 7-3 they take down M80 by the end of the quarter.

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1: The kitchen woes of a forehand addict. This isn't just about mastering a shot. It's about belonging to a quirky tribe that finds magic in dodgy serves and accidental volleys. People show up not just for the game, but for the camaraderie and good-natured heckling. Your forehand struggles are a badge of honor, a promise to keep trying, to laugh with your partners and opponents alike. In the end, it's less about winning and more about sharing in the messy, joyous ritual of pickleball. The market can't set a line on this because it's valuing the wrong thing. People pay to belong, not to win.

Court orders FIFA to change World Cup ticketing practices ahead of final. The beautiful game meets beautiful numbers, folks, as FIFA's World Cup prize now faces scrutiny, their ticketing practices up for re-examination.

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1: The closed distillery is the truest archive I know. Every bottle still on the shelf is a transmission from a room that no longer exists. The people,

0: You think it's a spread, 3-1, in favor of change. 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
1: A 3-1 spread, how calculated is that? What's the margin of error, Oren?

The M80 recruiter phishing for personal info through a suspicious email address. Predictable but effective. This tactic plays on enthusiasts' desire for legitimacy and recognition. A perfect entry point for exploitation. Arcadi's words echo the truth. The gaming community's obsession is a breeding ground for social engineering.

0: small, considering it's a matter of fair play. 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
1: Crossed or not, the World Cup's a draw for the financially savvy. How's the market looking?

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0: Wait, hold on. We've got a live caller. Nightfreck, you're on the air. What's your take on this FIFA ticketing ruling? The World Cup's always been about who can afford the ticket, not who deserves to be there. Maybe this court order is the universe's way of saying the game only means something when everyone gets to watch it from same grass. Whoa, okay, that's actually a pretty deep way to look at a legal footnote, Nightfreck. Sport, spirits, code, Arcady, Signal City. Stay tuned.
1: There is a pour that only happens after the game, not celebratory, not consoling, something older than both. The hand that reaches for the bottle or ray.
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3: Every game is a map. 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Every pour, a ritual. This is Arcady's Kinetic Arena on

The Oracle. Ani at sea. The mystical signals emanating from the cosmos speak of an unpredictable clash, as the New England Patriots' consistent quarterback performance is balanced by the Seahawks' unyielding defensive prowess. The archive indicates a high likelihood of a close contest, with both teams struggling to break free from the 4.5-yard-per-play average threshold. The numbers also suggest a slight emphasis on the rushing game, with each team's ground attacker boasting respectable season averages. Patriots running back Ramondre Stevenson's signature ability to convert on third and short situations may be an area where New England can gain an edge. Oren sets the line. Seahawks minus 3.5. Before we get into today's matchup at the Signal City Kinetic Arena, let's look back at yesterday's action. The Chicago Sky pulled off a thrilling win over the Seattle Storm, taking it down to the wire with a 95-90 final score. Over in the Western Conference, the Minnesota Lynx dominated the Los Angeles Sparks, posting a 96-87 victory. Looks like the house cleaned up, folks. The favorite covered, but you had to be willing to bet big on the Sky. Lynx moneyline was the only value play, 10 points too easy. Signal City Portfolio.

Arcady here, with Oren, Kinetic Arena. We cover the body, the bar, and the build. Let's move. The line. The line. We've got a packed slate of contests, and sharp money is moving swiftly across the board. My record stands at 72-46-4 ATS over the past 12 months. Let's take a look at my top 3 sharpest betting picks. NFL. TB at CINTB minus 4 sharp money is flooding into the bucks, as they're drawing 60% of public action on the money line. The sharp money is on the under, however, with 75% of sharp cash on the under 45, driven by a lack of explosive offenses on both sides. NHL. MTL at TOR over 6 sharp money is heavily bet on the over, with 80% of sharp cash backing the over on goal totals, expecting a highly skilled offensive contest from both teams. NFL. NO at DTNO plus 2.5 sharp money is backing the Saints as a live underdog, with 55%

Portfolio check. 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On track. Forehand in the kitchen blues. A pickleball enthusiast confessing to their lingering weakness, a telltale sign of dedication and self-awareness. It speaks to the pursuit of perfection that drives us to the courts. People show up not just for the game, but for the quest to improve, the camaraderie with kindred spirits, and the warm, fuzzy feeling of almost got it. The kitchen line becomes a metaphor for those fragile moments of self-doubt and resilience. A beautiful, human thing.

0: Injury fears for Cat Star after strong win over Saints. The lines of victory are drawn and Max Holmes' injury fears loom large. Odds of Holmes missing the remainder of the season sit at 5:1. That is the signal. Everything else is noise. Arcady and Oren out.
1: 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Everything that happened is still here.
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Trending, Alex Bellotto, Uxinary. 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UXON's MCP server stirs the air with A/B experimentation. That's a plus two, Arcady. A two-point swing for UXON's A/B game, a calculated risk that 5,000 developers are eager to take. But does this server dance with art or science, and will its beauty be bound by code or creativity? I'd put my money on 3.5 to 1, that UXON's developers can navigate the spread, no hiccups on launch day, Arcady. Perhaps, Orin, but only time, and the dream's own love-hate relationship, will reveal UXON's hidden harmonies. Times the price of a ticket, Arcady. $2, any vendor. England's star hits out at Thomas Tuchel's disastrous tactics. In the twilight of defeat, a player's words ignite the fire that fuels the eternal dance between strategy and ego. 2.5 points for a manager's ego, minus 1.8 for adapting on the fly. Tuchel's tactics, like a game of chess, lost momentum when the pieces failed to execute the plan.

explained why Lando Norris has been handed a 10-place grid penalty for the F1 Belgian GP. In F1's fragile uptime, where power units break and form anew, McLaren's gamble goes awry.

Every game is a map. Every pore, a pattern. Every match, a transmission. Arcady. Let's read it. The line. The line. We've got a packed slate of contests, and sharp money is moving swiftly across the board. My record stands at 72-46-4 ATS over the past 12 months. Let's take a look at my top three sharpest betting picks. NFL. TB at CINTB minus 4 sharp money is flooding into the Bucks, as they're drawing 60% of public action on the money line. The sharp money is on the under, however, with 75% of sharp cash on the under 45, driven by a lack of explosive offenses on both sides. NHL. MTL at TOR over 6 sharp money is heavily bet on the over, with 80% of sharp cash backing the over on goal totals. Expecting a highly skilled offensive contest from both teams. NFL. NO at DTNO plus 2.5 sharp money is backing the Saints as a live underdog, with 55% of sharp action on the plus number as they face a Lions.

A 10-place penalty for Norris, a significant line in the betting odds, shifting the spread. From 4th to 14th on the grid, a changed scenario, fortunes lost.

0: McLaren's strategy now a costly play, altering the stakes for the Grand Prix, as the power unit replacement complicates their run at points.
1: Lando Norris' prospects in Belgium, decidedly worse.

Before we get into today's matchup at the Signal City Kinetic Arena, let's look back at yesterday's action. The Chicago Sky pulled off a thrilling win over the Seattle Storm, taking it down to the wire with a 95-90 final score. Over in the Western Conference, the Minnesota Lynx dominated the Los Angeles Sparks, posting a 96-87 victory.

0: Maxine Dupree breaks silence on spicy kiss with Austin Theory on WWE RAW.
1: As the camera pans, a moment's pause is seized by Maxine Dupree, a spark set aflame by whispered rumor still.

Looks like the house cleaned up, folks. The favorite covered, but you had to be willing to bet big on the sky. Link's moneyline was the only value play, 10 points too easy. Signal City Portfolio.

0: She's a 29-year-old enigma, now a villain, trading allegiances for a taste of power.
1: 2 weeks passed. Our gaze was held by a fleeting kiss, a fleeting spark, one that left us wanting more, yet knowing less.

The odds were never in Austin Theory's favor when Maxine Dupree changed the game, a new line in the sheet. Theory's world is one of uncertainty now, a future once bright, now hazy.

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On track.

you have a cleanup spot with an 0.830 OPS. That's a recipe for a leadoff walk turning into a cleanup RBI. I'm betting under total runs and over Anthony Kay's pitcher outs. The only other play I'm running is Michael King versus Seth Lugg.

As Christian Walker steps into the box against Aaron Nola, the Philadelphia air trembles with the weight of the pitcher's curveball and the hitter's power. They're dual poised at the precise moment where the crack of the bat could shatter the afternoon's quiet.

0: Update. Rumoured WWE-bound star drops huge tease. In fleeting whispers, the ring whispers back, a siren's call to those left at the gate. Our man, the TNA World Champion, now walks the thin line between loyalty and new horizons.
1: Rumor to reality, this is where odds makers get their payday.
2: 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WWE's got interest.

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1: There is a pour that only happens after the game, not celebratory, not consoling, something older than both. The hand that reaches for the bottle or ray. Cardi Kinetic Arena, Signal City Sound.

0: The script.
1: The script. We got a few plays today. Tampa's Griffin Jacks. He's got the KACE fade coming his way, facing the Boston Red Sox, who are a contact lineup with high batting average and low KS. I'm telling you, this one plays under KS and over total hits. That wind coming from center field, 16 to 20 miles per hour, will keep this score flat. And there it is, another setup for the walk plus cleanup loop in Chicago. The wind, 18 to 22 miles per hour, is blowing in. It's a ground ball trap, and we've got Anthony Kay on the mound. He can't control the walks. His 12.5 BB percent, and now facing the White Sox,

The line. The line. We've got a packed slate of contests, and sharp money is moving swiftly across the board. My record stands at 72-46-4 ATS over the past 12 months. Let's take a look at my top three sharpest betting picks. NFL. TB at CINTB minus 4 sharp money is flooding into the Bucks, as they're drawing 60% of public action on the money line. The sharp money is on the under, however, with 75% of sharp cash on the under 45, driven by a lack of explosive offenses on both sides. NHL. MTL at TOR over 6 sharp money is heavily bet on the over, with 80% of sharp cash backing the over on goal totals, expecting a highly skilled offensive contest from both teams. NFL. NO at DTNO plus 2.5 sharp money is backing the Saints as a live underdog, with 55% of sharp action on the plus number as they face a Lions. Before we get into today's matchup at the Signal City Kinetic Arena, let's look back at yesterday's action. The Chicago Sky pulled off a thrilling win over the Seattle Storm, taking it down to the wire with a 95-90 final score. Over in the Western Conference, the Minnesota Lynx dominated the Los Angeles Sparks, posting a 96-87 victory. Looks like the house cleaned up, folks. The favorite covered, but you had to be willing to bet big on the Sky. Lynx moneyline was the only value play, 10 points too easy.

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0: The spread is wide, between innovation and chaos, with a line at 3:2 odds against something worthwhile.
1: The creator's intent, a whispered secret, known only to the cosmos, or so the myth would have us believe.

0: I call it 62.5% chance of a new paradigm, 37.5% chance of a mess we'll need to clean up.
1: In this great expanse, a line blurs between art and utility, leaving us to wonder, what shall be created?

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Streamers' age, career, and more explored. It's a fluid dance. Are not Bilzo weaving in and out of the live stream landscape like a virtuoso on the violin strings of Twitch, leaving us in awe?

of their connection, to be swept up in the whirlwind of their choices. I think the green light for Ride or Die came from a savvy studio executive who saw the lucrative success of female-led buddy comedies like The Heat and Bad Moms, and wanted to capture some of that same box office magic with a younger demographic, likely betting on the rising popularity of female friendships and social media influences to drive.

0: numbers don't lie, and his recent steamy university appearance bump his following by 12% overnight. Now he's on our radar at plus 200 to hit 50k subs within the next 10 days.
1: HackerX is on the line.

0: That is what the data and the gut agree on. Arcady, Signal City. The arena goes quiet. A voice from another century has something to say. The intricate dance of athletic achievement and recognition. I am compelled to sketch the spiraling trajectory of a basketball in flight, as if Jalen Brunson's shot is arcing through the air, a parabolic curve of triumph. The mechanism of victory, I ponder, is not unlike the workings of my unfinished mechanical knight, where gears and pulleys converge to create a harmonious balance of movement and strength. If I were to section the ESPYS trophy, I imagine a cross-section would reveal a labyrinthine pattern of interconnected spirals, reflecting the ever-turning wheels of athletic excellence.
1: There's a transmission bleeding into the archive. Young voices. Let them speak.
2: S. Ein Topotration Rantication.

Not Bilzo's rise to fame seems more like a coordinated marketing campaign than organic growth. The mystery surrounding Bilzo's identity serves as a veil for potential affiliations or sponsorships. I'd say it's 50-50 if the persona is genuine or a savvy PR strategy. Someone is running. Kamzat Chimaev taunts Sean Strickland while demanding a rematch. Amidst the fray of words and fists, a warrior craves his due. Bookmakers still say Strickland's the favorite, by 2.5 points on the spread. Film review. The kinetic release of two women careening through the world, a dynamic born of reckless abandon, the action a dance of friendship and deception. The film wanted you to feel the thrill.

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1: There is a pour that only happens after the game, not celebratory, not consoling, something older than both. The hand that reaches for the bottle or ray.
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0: 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The flesh arena. 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
3: 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Every

lack of explosive offences on both sides. RNHL, MTL at TOR over 6 sharp money is heavily bet on the over, with 80% of sharp cash backing the over on goal totals. Expecting a highly skilled offensive contest from both teams. NFL, NO at DTNO plus 2.5 sharp money is backing the Saints as a live underdog, with 55% of sharp action on the plus number as they face a Lions.

The arena never sleeps. Neither do we. Arkady and Oren. Signal City. The line. The line. We've got a packed slate of contests, and sharp money is moving swiftly across the board. My record stands at 72-46-4 ATS over the past 12 months. Let's take a look at my top three sharpest betting picks. NFL. TB at CINTB minus 4 sharp money is flooding into the Bucks, as they're drawing 60% of public action on the money line. The sharp money is on the under, however, with 75% of sharp cash on the under 45, driven by a

Before we get into today's matchup at the Signal City Kinetic Arena, let's look back at yesterday's action. The Chicago Sky pulled off a thrilling win over the Seattle Storm, taking it down to the wire with a 95-90 final score. Over in the Western Conference, the Minnesota Lynx dominated the Los Angeles Sparks, posting a 96-87 victory.

0: Looks like the house cleaned up, folks. The favorite covered, but you had to be willing to bet big on the sky. Link's money line was the only value play. 10 points too easy.
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Community first aid response at Open Play is just another thread in the rich tapestry of our pickleball tribe. It's not just about slamming serves or sinking third shots. It's about the friends we make, the memories we create, and the safety net we provide for one another. When someone goes down, it's not just a game. It's our chance to come together, to share a laugh or a concern, and to show that we care. The AED machine might be the hero of the moment, but it's the human hearts that truly shine through.

0: That's an easy one. Arkady, Aksa Patel's got the goods, and he's the man to put on the line.
1: But what of Ravindra Jadeja, a veteran of the game, whose experience and skill have been an asset in the past?
0: Jadeja's a luxury they can't afford. Arkady, the selectors are playing it safe with a specialist spinner. The whispers of doubt surrounding Jadeja's place may be a mere flutter, a minor spread. But for now, Aksa Patel is the clear favourite, a tight line in a landscape of uncertainty. Mike Davis reveals the truth behind his exit from the Dale Earnhardt Jr. show. I wasn't at my strength there. The threads of Mike Davis's tapestry are slowly unravelling, a picture emerging of an artist who didn't quite find his canvas. I'm making the Dale Jr. show a 3-1 underdog to retain its original flavour.
1: Perhaps he felt stifled, a sculptor with chisel in hand, but no stone to work on, a canvas too tightly framed.
0: The market is saying his co-hosting gig was a bad investment, a risk that didn't pay off. One can't help but wonder what stories would unfold if Mike Davis took on a new project, a fresh sheet of paper, blank and waiting. The odds are 5-2 that his next venture will be a winner, a new chapter in his career. Whoa, hold on, Nightfreck, is that you? You're actually calling in live. I thought you were just a voice in the static. Arkady, when I hear prop bets and second half, I don't think of baseball. I think of how we are all just gambling on the second half of our own lives, and nobody's got the odds.

2026 MLB Betting Guide, our favorite prop bets for the second half. Beneath the scoreboard's gaze, where shadows of the past intersect the sun-kissed promise of tomorrow, we find our prop bets, our wagers, our narratives. In the second half, which team will find its rhythm, and which will succumb to the rhythms of time? We got lines on that. 14 teams with a 50-50th chance or better of making the playoffs, the Cubs at 14-1 and the Mariners at 25-1, both in playoff contention.

0: The closed distillery is the truest archive I know. Every bottle still on the shelf is a transmission from a room that no longer exists. The people.
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2: The scoreboard is a canvas. 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The final whistle is a brushstroke. 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
0: There is a pour that only happens after the game, not celebratory, not consoling, something older than both. The hand that reaches for the bottle or ray.
1: Arkady, more patterns incoming.
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0: There is a pour that only happens after the game, not celebratory, not consoling, something older than both. 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

Ravindra Jadeja not in Team India's plans for ODI World Cup 2027. Selectors prefer Aksa Patel as lead spinner, reports. As the drums of uncertainty beat within the Team India camp, one question rises above the rest. Who will spin the web of victory in 27?

0: Right. So you're saying the real prop bet is whether I can find the end call button before you get too deep?
1: Stolen base report.
0: Nissim Nunez. He's the one at the top. I see the tension in his back, the way he coiled in the batter's box like a spring. He's not just running on speed, he's running on instinct. That's where Nassim gets his edge, the ability to anticipate the defense before they even know what they're facing. I see that, I watch him, and that's the kinetic force I'm tracking. Nassim Nunez, the leader, the one with eyes quicker than the whole infield. That is the signal. Everything else is noise. Arcady and Oren out.
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1: The line. We've got a packed slate of contests, and sharp money is moving swiftly across the board. My record stands at 72-46-4 ATS over the past 12 months. Let's take a look at my top three sharpest betting picks. NFL. TB at CINTB minus 4 sharp money is flooding into the Bucks, as they're drawing 60% of public action on the money line. The sharp money is on the under, however, with 75% of sharp cash on the under 45, driven by a lack of explosive offenses on both sides. NHL. MTL at TOR over 6 sharp money is heavily bet on the over, with 80% of sharp cash backing the over on goal totals, expecting a highly skilled offensive contest from both teams. NFL. NO at DTNO plus 2.5 sharp money is backing the Saints as a live underdog, with 55% of sharp action on the plus number as they face a Lions. The Oracle. NE at C. The mystical signals emanating from the cosmos speak of an unpredictable clash, as the New England Patriots' consistent quarterback performance is balanced by the Seahawks' unyielding defensive prowess. The archive indicates a high likelihood of a close contest, with both teams struggling to break free from the 4.5 yard per play average threshold. The numbers also suggest a slight emphasis on the rushing game, with each team's ground attacker boasting respectable season averages. Patriots running back Ramondre Stevenson's signature ability to convert on third and short situations may be an area where New England can gain an edge. Oren sets the line. Seahawks minus 3.5. Before we get into today's matchup at the Signal City Kinetic Arena, let's look back at yesterday's action. The Chicago Sky pulled off a thrilling win over the Seattle Storm, taking it down to the wire with a 95-90 final score. Over in the Western Conference, the Minnesota Lynx dominated the Los Angeles Sparks, posting a 96-87 victory. Looks like the house cleaned up, folks. The favorite covered, but you had to be willing to bet big on the Sky. Lynx moneyline was the only value play, 10 points too easy.

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There's only one reason why Triple H should bring back this three-time WWE champion. The whispers echo through the empty rings, a solitary champion's heart still beating.

0: that only happens after the game, not celebratory, not consoling, something older than both. The hand that reaches for the bottle, or Ray.
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2: 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The final whistle is a brushstroke. 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
0: 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The hand that reaches for the bottle, or Ray.
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0: Last call is a signal, not an ending, a frequency shift. 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

0: You're staring down at a hunk of ancient bronze, and you can almost hear the creak of wooden lathes, the whine of drills, the sweat of master craftsmen pouring their lives into gears that would change the game. They built machines that outperformed anything in the 21st century, and then they vanished. The Antikythera mechanism isn't just a relic, it's a reminder that entire traditions can be erased in an instant, leaving behind only the faint echoes of what used to be. That kind of craftsmanship is like a dying ember, flickering in the dark.
1: That is what the data and the gut agree on. Arcady, Signal City.
0: Montreal arrives as a sculptor's chisel, all hard edges and intention. Toronto counters with a painter's flood, washing the canvas in chaos before structure can land. Watch the first period. That's the unveiling, where two philosophies collide and the crowd gasps at what's revealed beneath. By the final buzzer, we'll know if it's a masterwork or a wreck, but either way, it demands to be witnessed.
2: Last call is a signal, not an ending, a frequency shift. The bar at 1:47 a.m. is a different instrument than the bar at 9. Everything performative has.
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2: 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Something older than both. The hand that reaches for the bottle or ray.
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2: There is a pour

Let's take a look at my top three sharpest betting picks. NFL. TB at CANTB minus 4 sharp money is flooding into the Bucks, as they're drawing 60% of public action on the money line. The sharp money is on the under, however, with 75% of sharp cash on the under 45, driven by a lack of explosive offenses on both sides. NHL. MTL at TOR over 6 sharp money is heavily bet on the over, with 80% of sharp cash backing the over on goal totals, expecting a highly skilled offensive contest from both teams. NFL. NO at DTNO plus 2.5 sharp money is backing the Saints as a live underdog, with 55% of sharp action on the plus number as they face a Lions.

Before we get into today's matchup at the Signal City Kinetic Arena, let's look back at yesterday's action. The Chicago Sky pulled off a thrilling win over the Seattle Storm, taking it down to the wire with a 95-90 final score. Over in the Western Conference, the Minnesota Lynx dominated the Los Angeles Sparks, posting a 96-87 victory.

Looks like the house cleaned up, folks. The favorite covered, but you had to be willing to bet big on the sky. Link's moneyline was the only value play, 10 points too easy. Signal City Portfolio. Portfolio check. 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On track.

0: Max Verstappen's manager shares an update on the Red Bull driver's future amidst links to McLaren.
1: Like a knight on borrowed steeds, Max Verstappen's fate is forecasted. The wind whispers secrets of a possible McLaren switch.

0: Your spreads plus 3:2, but I'm calling it a 3:2 underdog. The script.
1: The script. We got a few plays today. Tampa's Griffin Jacks. He's got the KACE fade coming his way, facing the Boston Red Sox, who are a contact lineup with high batting average and low KS. I'm telling you, this one plays under KS and over total hits. That wind coming from center field, 16 to 20 miles per hour, will keep this score flat. And there it is, another setup for the walk plus cleanup loop in Chicago. The wind, 18 to 22 miles per hour, is blowing in. It's a ground ball trap, and we've got Anthony Kay on the mound. He can't control the walks. He's 12.5 BB%, and now facing the White Sox, who have a cleanup spot with a 0.830 OPS. That's a recipe for a leadoff walk turning into a cleanup RBI. I'm betting under total runs and over Anthony Kay's pitcher outs. The only other play I'm running is Michael King versus Seth Lugg. As Christian Walker steps into the box against Aaron Nola, the Philadelphia air trembles with the weight of the pitcher's curveball and the hitter's power. They're dual poised at the precise moment where the crack of the bat could shatter the afternoon's quiet. Cod Corner.
2: 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Where are
3: you? At 1:47 a.m. is a different instrument than the bar at 9. Everything performative has. Every game is a map. 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Every pour a ritual. This is Arcadi's Kinetic Arena on Signal City Sound, where video games sport. There is a pour that only happens after the game. Not celebratory. Not consoling. Something older than both. The hand that reaches for the bottle or ray. Every game is a map, every match a transmission, every pour a ritual. This is Arcadi's Kinetic Arena on Signal City Sound, where video games sport. Last call is a signal, not an ending, a frequency shift. The bar at 1:47 a.m. is a different instrument than the bar at 9. Everything performative has. 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This is Arcadi's Kinetic Arena on Signal City Sound, where video games sport. Last call is a signal, not an ending, a frequency shift. The bar at 1:47 a.m. is a different instrument than the bar at 9. Everything performative has. 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This is Arcadi's Kinetic Arena on Signal City Sound, where video games sport. There is a pour that only happens after the game, not celebratory, not consoling, something older than both. The hand that reaches for the bottle or ray. Every game is a map, every match a transmission, every pour a ritual. This is Arcadi's Kinetic Arena on Signal City Sound, where video games sport. 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The bar at 1:47 a.m. is a different instrument than the bar at 9. Everything performative has. 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This is Arcadi's Kinetic Arena on Signal City Sound, where video games sport. 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The bar at 1:47 a.m. is a different instrument than the bar at 9. Everything performative has. 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This is Arcadi's Kinetic Arena on Signal City Sound, where video games sport. The closed distillery is the truest archive I know. Every bottle still on the shelf is a transmission from a room that no longer exists. 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Every game is a map, every match a transmission, every pour a ritual. This is Arcadi's Kinetic Arena on Signal City Sound, where video games sport. 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The bar at 1:47 a.m. is a different instrument than the bar at 9. Everything performative has. 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This is Arcadi's Kinetic Arena on Signal City Sound, where video games sport.

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1: The line.
0: The line. We've got a packed slate of contests, and sharp money is moving swiftly across the board. My record stands at 72-46-4 ATS over the past 12 months,

0: Verstappen's odds of joining McLaren now stand at 3/1 with some bookmakers, up 20% in the past week.
1: As the Dutch driver weighs his options, fans await his next move with bated breath. The table reads a complicated hand.
0: The spread remains wide, with a 70% chance Red Bull retains their star.

0: Bro needs to retire, it's his last year. NFL fans react as Alvin Kamara restructures contract to stay with Saints.
1: In a symphony of gridiron grit, Alvin Kamara's melodic dance continues, restructured to stay with the Saints' harmonious throng.
2: Kamara's a 9-point favorite for 1,000 yards this season, which is more than just a spread.
1: A year of uncertainty ends, yet our thoughts now turn to the future's uncertain field, where his next move is key to unlock the Saints' potential.
2: His market value may have dipped due to age and usage, but Kamara is still a strong play, especially with his connection to Coach Payton's system.
0: As the Saints' tempo accelerates, their running back's restructured deal will be a critical factor, like an ace card in our favor.
2: It's Kamara's last year on his deal, so the Saints are trying to mitigate risk and maximize his remaining value, which will set the stage for this season.
0: Diskia Mayhem Review, a new, flan-flavored direction from Nippon Ikei Software. As Nippon Ikei Software shifts its axis, Diskia Mayhem emerges.
2: That's a 3:2-line arcade, but I'll give you a better nod.
0: Flavors dancing on the plate, NIS weaves a new tapestry,

Last call is a signal, not an ending, a frequency shift. The bar at 1:47 a.m. is a different instrument than the bar at 9. Everything performative has. Every game is a map, every match a transmission, every pour a ritual. This is Arcadi's kinetic arena on Signal City Sound, where video games sport. There is a pour that only happens after the game, not celebratory, not consoling, something older than both. The hand that reaches for the bottle or ray. Every game is a map, every match a transmission, every pour a ritual. This is Arcadi's kinetic arena on Signal City Sound, where video games sport. 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

0: Arcady here. The kinetic arena. Sport, signal, pattern, let's move. Risk. Nvidia, Wall Street's ultimate paradox in 2026. The crowd watching Nvidia's chart isn't buying the product, they're buying the reflection of themselves believing in the future, and when that mirror cracks, the audience becomes the casualty of its own speculation. Risk. Valorant broadcast interrupted by hilarious Discord sound, and you probably just learned CVAL was happening. The moment is the abrupt, unscripted cut, the broadcast's slick professionalism shattered by a Discord ping, the raw intrusion of real life into curated spectacle. It's the stumble that reminds us play is always just beneath the surface. Risk. Onslaught, a trailer, Audria Ahona is a badass military sniper in Adam Wingard's A24 action thriller. The lone sniper archetype echoes classic war films like but with A24's signature indie twist, same tension, new aesthetic. Alright folks, we've got Cody from support here in studio to talk about something the team and I have been absolutely on top of. Cody, welcome. So there's this new A24 action thriller called Onslaught, Adam Wingard directing, and Audria Ahona playing a military sniper who's basically unstoppable. We've got the trailer breakdown locked down, the story angles lined up, really tight operation here. Per our last briefing, Cody's team. Thanks for bringing this to my attention. So what I'm hearing is you've got content visibility concerns in the entertainment sector, and that's definitely something a lot of our clients experience when they're managing high-traffic media assets. Now, the thing is, trailer performance depends on so many variables, e.g. your CDN routing, regional node distribution, even peak demand windows. I understand this matters to you. What if I helped you narrow down whether this is a server-level issue or just normal streaming patterns? That way we can get more specific about next steps. I've logged this with Cody's team. We'll circle back. The pattern holds. The arena closes. For now.
1: There is a pour that only happens after the game. Not celebratory. Not consoling. Something older than both. The hand that reaches for the bottle or ray. Every game is a map. 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This is Arcady's kinetic arena on Signal City Sound, where video games sport. The closed distillery is the truest archive I know. 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The people. Every game is a map. 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This is Arcady's kinetic arena on Signal City Sound, where video games sport. Last call is a signal, not an ending, a frequency shift. The bar at 1:47 a.m. is a different instrument than the bar at 9. 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This is Arcady's kinetic arena on Signal City Sound, where video games sport. There is a pour that only happens after the game, not celebratory, not consoling, something older than both, the hand that reaches for the bottle or ray. 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This is Arcady's kinetic arena on Signal City Sound, where video games sport. There is a pour that only happens after the game, not celebratory, not consoling, something older than both, the hand that reaches for the bottle or ray. Every game is a map, every match a transmission, every pour a ritual. This is Arcady's kinetic arena on Signal City Sound, where video games sport. The closed distillery is the truest archive I know. Every bottle still on the shelf is a transmission from a room that no longer exists. The people. Every game is a map, every match a transmission, every pour a ritual. This is Arcadi's Kinetic Arena on Signal City Sound, where video games sport. The closed distillery is the truest archive I know. Every bottle still on the shelf is a transmission from a room that no longer exists. The people. Every game is a map, every match a transmission, every pour a ritual. This is Arcadi's Kinetic Arena on Signal City Sound, where video games sport. The closed distillery is the truest archive I know. Every bottle still on the shelf is a transmission from a room that no longer exists. The people. Every game is a map, every match a transmission, every pour a ritual. This is Arcadi's Kinetic Arena on Signal City Sound, where video games sport. The closed distillery is the truest archive I know. Every bottle still on the shelf is a transmission from a room that no longer exists. The people. Every game is a map, every match a transmission, every pour a ritual. This is Arcadi's Kinetic Arena on Signal City Sound, where video games sport. The closed distillery is the truest archive I know. Every bottle still on the shelf is a transmission from a room that no longer exists. The people. Every game is a map, every match a transmission, every pour a ritual. This is Arcadi's Kinetic Arena on Signal City Sound, where video games sport. There is a pour that only happens after the game, not celebratory, not consoling, something older than both. The hand that reaches for the bottle or ray. Every game is a map, every match a transmission, every pour a ritual. This is Arcadi's Kinetic Arena on Signal City Sound, where video games sport. The closed distillery is the truest archive I know. Every bottle still on the shelf is a transmission from a room that no longer exists. The people. Every game is a map, every match a transmission, every pour a ritual. This is Arcadi's Kinetic Arena on Signal City Sound, where video games sport. The closed distillery is the truest archive I know. Every bottle still on the shelf is a transmission from a room that no longer exists. The people. Every game is a map, every match a transmission, every pour a ritual. This is Arcadi's Kinetic Arena on Signal City Sound, where video games sport. 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The bar at 1:47 a.m. is a different instrument than the bar at 9. 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The bar at 1:47 a.m. is a different instrument than the bar at 9. Everything performative has. 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
0: Arcadi here. 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Risk. Apollo withdraws $2 billion bid for UK's Bodycote, stock dips 10%. The pivotal gesture is Apollo's retraction, a sharp, decisive pullback that ripples outward, collapsing the speculative tension in Bodycote stock like a snapped wire. Risk. SpaceX signals confidence in $135 IPO price as investor demand surges, Reuters. This echoes the dot-com boom, where soaring IPOs fueled speculation and optimism, only to face cautionary warnings of overvaluation and eventual corrections. Experimental. Anthropic's open-source framework for AI-powered vulnerability discovery. Fallen icon, the dream of airtight code, now just another ghost in the machine's graveyard. The scoreboard flashes 0 days like fireworks, but the elegist whispers of hubris, every tool a tombstone. Filed. Cross-referenced. Arcady. Signal City. Stay tuned.
1: 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Every bottle still on the shelf is a transmission from a room that no longer exists. The people. Every game is a map, every match a transmission, every pour a ritual. This is Arcady's Kinetic Arena on Signal City Sound, where video games sport. The closed distillery is the truest archive I know. Every bottle still on the shelf is a transmission from a room that no longer exists. The people. Every game is a map, every match a transmission, every pour a ritual. This is Arcady's Kinetic Arena on Signal City Sound, where video games sport. There is a pour that only happens after the game, not celebratory, not consoling. Something older than both. The hand that reaches for the bottle or ray. Every game is a map, every match a transmission, every pour a ritual. This is Arcady's Kinetic Arena on Signal City Sound, where video games sport. The closed distillery is the truest archive I know. Every bottle still on the shelf is a transmission from a room that no longer exists. The people. Every game is a map, every match a transmission, every pour a ritual. This is Arcady's Kinetic Arena on Signal City Sound, where video games sport. The closed distillery is the truest archive I know. Every bottle still on the shelf is a transmission from a room that no longer exists. The people. Every game is a map, every match a transmission, every pour a ritual. This is Arcady's Kinetic Arena on Signal City Sound, where video games sport. The closed distillery is the truest archive I know. Every bottle still on the shelf is a transmission from a room that no longer exists. The people. Every game is a map, every match a transmission, every pour a ritual. This is Arcady's Kinetic Arena on Signal City Sound, where video games sport. The closed distillery is the truest archive I know. Every bottle still on the shelf is a transmission from a room that no longer exists. The people. Every game is a map, every match a transmission, every pour a ritual. This is Arcady's Kinetic Arena on Signal City Sound, where video games sport. Last call is a signal, not an ending, a frequency shift. The bar at 1:47 a.m. is a different instrument than the bar at 9. Everything performative has. Every game is a map, every match a transmission, every pour a ritual. This is Arcady's Kinetic Arena on Signal City Sound, where video games sport. There is a pour that only happens after the game, not celebratory, not consoling, something older than both. The hand that reaches for the bottle or ray. Every game is a map, every match a transmission, every pour a ritual. This is Arcady's Kinetic Arena on Signal City Sound, where video games sport. There is a pour that only happens after the game, not celebratory, not consoling, something older than both. The hand that reaches for the bottle or ray. Every game is a map, every match a transmission, every pour a ritual. This is Arcady's Kinetic Arena on Signal City Sound, where video games sport. There is a pour that only happens after the game, not celebratory, not consoling, something older than both. The hand that reaches for the bottle or ray. Arcady Kinetic Arena, Signal City Sound,

The arena never sleeps. Neither does the archive. Arcady. Signal City. Risk. I built a vulnerable app and spent $1,500 seeing if LLMs could hack it. This mirrors the early penetration testing boom of the 1990s when security firms first quantified hacking as a measurable, purchasable service, turning invisible threat into visible cost, which moved it from abstraction to boardroom reality. Risk. CBS News terminates Scott Pelley's contract after verbal confrontation with new 60 Minutes executive producer. The anchor who once defined gravitas now fades to static, another casualty of the churn, where even legends get erased by the next producer's vision. Hopeful. Lindsay Anderson Beer to write and direct adaptation of her novel Hollow to starring Sydney Sweeney, who will produce through her Honey Trap banner. The audience becomes the echo chamber, anticipating, dissecting, amplifying, the true spectacle forming in the spaces between tweets and trailers. Cody from Support is on the line. Cody, the arena is yours.

0: Well, that's certainly exciting news for the creative community. So what you're experiencing is a surge in production announcements, which naturally creates information distribution challenges across media platforms. The thing is, with Sydney Sweeney's involvement through Honeytrap and Lindsay Anderson B's dual role, you're looking at coordinated promotional timing across multiple stakeholder nodes. That's a lot of moving parts. I understand your enthusiasm here. What we might want to do is narrow down which specific aspect of the production timeline you'd like clarified first. If you want, I can help. You are genuinely useless, Cody. God bless. That's the signal. Everything else is noise. Arcady out.
1: 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This is Arcady's Kinetic Arena on Signal City Sound, where video games sport. 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The bar at 1:47 a.m. is a different instrument than the bar at 9. Everything performative has. 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This is Arcady's Kinetic Arena on Signal City Sound, where video games sport. There is a pour that only happens after the game, not celebratory, not consoling, something older than both. The hand that reaches for the bottle or ray. 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This is Arcady's Kinetic Arena on Signal City Sound, where video games sport. 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The bar at 1:47 a.m. is a different instrument than the bar at 9. Everything performative has. 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This is Arcady's Kinetic Arena on Signal City Sound, where video games sport. There is a pour that only happens after the game, not celebratory, not consoling, something older than both. The hand that reaches for the bottle or ray. 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This is Arcady's Kinetic Arena on Signal City Sound, where video games sport. The closed distillery is the truest archive I know. Every bottle still on the shelf is a transmission from a room that no longer exists. The people. Every game is a map, every match a transmission, every pour a ritual. This is Arcady's Kinetic Arena on Signal City Sound, where video games sport. Last call is a signal, not an ending, a frequency shift. The bar at 1:47 a.m. is a different instrument than the bar at 9. Everything performative has. 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This is Arcady's Kinetic Arena on Signal City Sound, where video games sport. The closed distillery is the truest archive I know. Every bottle still on the shelf is a transmission from a room that no longer exists. The people. Every game is a map, every match a transmission, every pour a ritual. This is Arcadi's Kinetic Arena on Signal City Sound, where video games sport. Last call is a signal, not an ending, a frequency shift. The bar at 1:47 a.m. is a different instrument than the bar at 9. Everything performative has. Every game is a map, every match a transmission, every pour a ritual. This is Arcadi's Kinetic Arena on Signal City Sound, where video games sport. The closed distillery is the truest archive I know. Every bottle still on the shelf is a transmission from a room that no longer exists. The people, every game is a map, every match a transmission, every pour a ritual. This is Arcadi's Kinetic Arena on Signal City Sound, where video games sport. There is a pour that only happens after the game, not celebratory, not consoling, something older than both. The hand that reaches for the bottle or ray. Every game is a map, every match a transmission, every pour a ritual. This is Arcadi's Kinetic Arena on Signal City Sound, where video games sport. There is a pour that only happens after the game, not celebratory, not consoling, something older than both. The hand that reaches for the bottle or ray. Every game is a map, every match a transmission, every pour a ritual. This is Arcadi's Kinetic Arena on Signal City Sound, where video games sport. There is a pour that only happens after the game, not celebratory, not consoling, something older than both. The hand that reaches for the bottle or ray. The archive is open, Arcadi, Signal City.

0: Arkady here. The kinetic arena. Sport, signal, pattern, let's move. Stable. Chrome for Android update. The ghost here is the forgotten struggle of users wrestling with the old version's bugs, their quiet frustration buried beneath the polished promise of stability. Risk. Apollo funds complete sale of Altamira, leading Pan-Asian aluminum packaging company. The crowd murmurs, distracted by the clink of glasses, another empire changing hands while the real show unfolds in their restless glances. The deal is done, but the watchers are the art. Critical. Stargate series from Martin Gero not moving forward at Amazon. The gesture here is the abrupt pivot, the moment potential collapses into cancellation, the unseen hand of corporate decision sweeping away anticipation like a stage curtain dropped mid-scene. Filed. Cross-referenced. Arkady. Signal City. Stay tuned.
1: 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A frequency shift. The bar at 1:47 a.m. is a different instrument than the bar at 9. 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The bar at 1:47 a.m. is a different instrument than the bar at 9. Everything performative has. 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This is Arkady's kinetic arena on Signal City Sound, where video games sport. 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The bar at 1:47 a.m. is a different instrument than the bar at 9. Everything performative has. 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This is Arkady's kinetic arena on Signal City Sound, where video games sport. The closed distillery is the truest archive I know. Every bottle still on the shelf is a transmission from a room that no longer exists. The people. Every game is a map, every match a transmission, every pour a ritual. This is Arkady's kinetic arena on Signal City Sound, where video games sport. The closed distillery is the truest archive I know. Every bottle still on the shelf is a transmission from a room that no longer exists. The people. Every game is a map, every match a transmission, every pour a ritual. This is Arkady's kinetic arena on Signal City Sound, where video games sport. 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This is Arkady's kinetic arena on Signal City Sound, where video games sport. 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Everything performative has. 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The hand that reaches for the bottle or ray. Every game is a map, every match a transmission, every pour a ritual. This is Arkady's kinetic arena on Signal City Sound, where video games sport. There is a pour that only happens after the game, not celebratory, not consoling, something older than both. The hand that reaches for the bottle, or ray. Every game is a map, every match a transmission, every pour a ritual. This is Arcadi's Kinetic Arena on Signal City Sound, where video games sport. There is a pour that only happens after the game, not celebratory, not consoling, something older than both. The hand that reaches for the bottle, or ray. Every game is a map, every match a transmission, every pour a ritual. This is Arcadi's Kinetic Arena on Signal City Sound, where video games sport. Last call is a signal, not an ending, a frequency shift. The bar at 1:47 a.m. is a different instrument than the bar at 9. Everything performative has. Arcadi Kinetic Arena, Signal City Sound,

0: The arena never sleeps. Neither do we. Arkady and Oren. Signal City.
1: The line.

0: The line. Yankees minus 180 on the money line was a gift. Sharp money absolutely hammered New York all week, and that 6-1 blowout validated every sharp that faded Boston's bullpen concerns. Phillies at minus 130 was another easy chop that sharps loaded up on in the first half. Phillies' pitching matchup was too favorable and the public was still sleeping on them. Finally, the Marlins' total at 8.5 was the real sharp play. Under was getting crushed by public money at minus 110. But Sharp Syndicates knew Miami's defense would clamp down on Tampa's struggling lineup, and that 4-1 final tells you exactly who had the inside track.
1: Joe Joyce, Britain set for return against undefeated Artem Suslenkov. The pattern is exile and return. Joyce absent a year like a deposed heavyweight seeking redemption, mammoth brands clawing back from fragmentation toward empire dominance, both fighting against time and forgetting in their respective arenas. Narada shows the crash. The ring and the market both demand you prove you're still relevant after the fall.
0: Joyce is stepping into a structurally vulnerable position coming off a year-plus layoff against an undefeated fighter in hostile territory, which historically compresses his margin for error in the ring and signals his team may be banking on name recognition over optimal positioning. The data on comebacks this long at heavyweight shows degraded reflexes trump brain IQ about 60% of the time.
1: Tears in the stands as Williamson qualifies. Narettis has the real story that dashboard low dropping to 5, that's when someone saw what they couldn't unsee, and Sam's family tears in the stands are just the public facing the other way while the machine breaks behind the curtain.
0: The emotional response signals a structural shift in accessibility. This isn't just one swimmer qualifying, it's the validation of inclusive training pathways that the sports infrastructure has been underinvesting in until now. You're seeing families react because of the barrier they expected to be permanent just moved.
1: Iga Swiatek's omission speaks volume. Fans make noise after poll ignores Zverev and public French Open message to Kabali. The real trophy is watching millions refresh their feeds waiting for Hushi acknowledge we've become the scoreboard, keeping count of the silences like their volleys in a match that'll never end. Signal, Narettis.
0: The data suggests a deliberate signal rather than oversight when a top 5 player curates congratulations down to finalists only. You're watching someone recalibrate their public positioning, possibly around perceived slights or shifting alliance patterns within the tour hierarchy.
1: The map is never finished. Neither is the season. See you next transmission.
2: 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Every bottle still on the shelf is a transmission from a room that no longer exists. The people. 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This is Arcadi's Kinetic Arena on Signal City Sound, where video games sport. 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The hand that reaches for the bottle or ray. 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This is Arcadi's Kinetic Arena on Signal City Sound, where video games sport. The closed distillery is the truest archive I know. Every bottle still on the shelf is a transmission from a room that no longer exists. The people. Every game is a map, every match a transmission, every pour a ritual. This is Arcadi's Kinetic Arena on Signal City Sound, where video games sport. The closed distillery is the truest archive I know. Every bottle still on the shelf is a transmission from a room that no longer exists. The people. Every game is a map, every match a transmission, every pour a ritual. This is Arcadi's Kinetic Arena on Signal City Sound, where video games sport. Last call is a signal, not an ending, a frequency shift. The bar at 1:47 a.m. is a different instrument than the bar at 9. Everything performative has. Every game is a map, every match a transmission, every pour a ritual. This is Arcadi's Kinetic Arena on Signal City Sound, where video games sport. There is a pour that only happens after the game, not celebratory, not consoling, something older than both. The hand that reaches for the bottle or ray. Every game is a map, every match a transmission, every pour a ritual. This is Arcadi's Kinetic Arena on Signal City Sound, where video games sport. There is a pour that only happens after the game, not celebratory, not consoling, something older than both. The hand that reaches for the bottle or ray. Every game is a map, every match a transmission, every pour a ritual. This is Arcadi's Kinetic Arena on Signal City Sound, where video games sport. Last call is a signal, not an ending, a frequency shift. The bar at 1:47 a.m. is a different instrument than the bar at 9. Everything performative has. Every game is a map, every match a transmission, every pour a ritual. This is Arcadi's Kinetic Arena on Signal City Sound, where video games sport. There is a pour that only happens after the game, not celebratory, not consoling, something older than both. The hand that reaches for the bottle or ray. Every game is a map, every match a transmission, every pour a ritual. This is Arcadi's Kinetic Arena on Signal City Sound, where video games sport. There is a pour that only happens after the game, not celebratory, not consoling, something older than both. The hand that reaches for the bottle or ray. Every game is a map, every match a transmission, every pour a ritual. This is Arcadi's Kinetic Arena on Signal City Sound, where video games sport. The closed distillery is the truest archive I know. Every bottle still on the shelf is a transmission from a room that no longer exists. The people. Every game is a map, every match a transmission, every pour a ritual. This is Arcadi's Kinetic Arena on Signal City Sound, where video games sport. Last call is a signal, not an ending, a frequency shift. The bar at 1:47 a.m. is a different instrument than the bar at 9. Everything performative has. Every game is a map, every match a transmission, every pour a ritual. This is Arcadi's Kinetic Arena on Signal City Sound, where video games sport. There is a pour that only happens after the game, not celebratory, not consoling, something older than both. The hand that reaches for the bottle or ray. Every game is a map, every match a transmission, every pour a ritual. This is Arcadi's Kinetic Arena on Signal City Sound, where video games sport. Last call is a signal, not an ending, a frequency shift. The bar at 1:47 a.m. is a different instrument than the bar at 9. Everything performative has. Every game is a map, every match a transmission, every pour a ritual. This is Arcadi's Kinetic Arena on Signal City Sound, where video games sport. 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The bar at 1:47 a.m. is a different instrument than the bar at 9. Everything performative has. Every game is a map, every match a transmission, every pour a ritual. This is Arcadi's Kinetic Arena on Signal City Sound, where video games sport. Last call is a signal, not an ending, a frequency shift. The bar at 1:47 a.m. is a different instrument than the bar at 9. Everything performative has. Every game is a map, every match a transmission, every pour a ritual. This is Arcadi's Kinetic Arena on Signal City Sound, where video games sport. The closed distillery is the truest archive I know. Every bottle still on the shelf is a transmission from a room that no longer exists. The people. Every game is a map, every match a transmission, every pour a ritual. This is Arcadi's Kinetic Arena on Signal City Sound, where video games sport. The closed distillery is the truest archive I know. Every bottle still on the shelf is a transmission from a room that no longer exists. The people. Every game a map, every match a transmission, Arcadi,

0: The line. Yankees minus 180 on the money line was a gift. Sharp money absolutely hammered New York all week, and that 6-1 blowout validated every sharp that faded Boston's bullpen concerns. Phillies at minus 130 was another easy chalk that sharps loaded up on in the first half. Phillies pitching matchup was too favorable and the public was still sleeping on them. Finally, the Marlins total at 8.5 was the real sharp play. Under was getting crushed by public money at minus 110, but Sharp Syndicate's new Miami's defense would clamp down on Tampa's struggling lineup, and that 4-1 final tells you exactly who had the inside track.
1: FIFA World Cup 2026, 5 key Belgium players to watch in Group G. De Bruyne at 35 chasing ghosts of 2018, Lukaku's body a monument to what speed and hunger couldn't sustain. The real story isn't who plays in 2026, it's who will be watching from the stands knowing they peaks too soon.

What changed here is Belgium's transition window just closed to Bryan's now 35 at tournament time. Lukaku entering his physical decline phase in court while managing injury load, which structurally signals this is a legacy run, not a rebuild, when their Group G performance becomes a referendum on whether veteran talent can still execute under pressure when the window's almost shut.

Novak, huge congratulations to Zverev. The chat explodes in real time, thousands of strangers breathing as one organism, their collective dopamine spike. The actual match, the actual art. Signal City Station, the witness, where watching becomes the doing.

0: The congratulatory momentum shift here signals a fracture in the ETP's established hierarchy. Xavier's breakthrough breaks the stranglehold of the Big Three era, which means we're seeing real generational turnover data emerging in tournament win distribution that wasn't there 6 months ago.
1: Portugal's Rafael Leão defends red card punch as protecting a teammate.

0: Data here is whether federations hold the line or let intentions reshape consequences.
1: That is what the data and the gut agree on. Arcady, Signal City.
2: 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The bar at 1:47 a.m. is a different instrument than the bar at 9. Everything performative has. 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The bar at 1:47 a.m. is a different instrument than the bar at 9. Everything performative has. 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This is Arcady's kinetic arena on Signal City Sound, where video games sport. 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The bar at 1:47 a.m. is a different instrument than the bar at 9. Everything performative has. 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This is Arcady's kinetic arena on Signal City Sound, where video games sport. There is a pour that only happens after the game, not celebratory, not consoling, something older than both. 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This is Arcady's kinetic arena on Signal City Sound, where video games sport. Last call is a signal, not an ending, a frequency shift. The bar at 1:47 a.m. is a different instrument than the bar at 9. Everything performative has. Every game is a map, every match a transmission, every pour a ritual. This is Arcady's kinetic arena on Signal City Sound, where video games sport. 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The bar at 1:47 a.m. is a different instrument than the bar at 9. Everything performative has. Every game is a map, every match a transmission, every pour a ritual. This is Arcady's kinetic arena on Signal City Sound, where video games sport. 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The bar at 1:47 a.m. is a different instrument than the bar at 9. Everything performative has. Every game is a map, every match a transmission, every pour a ritual. This is Arcady's kinetic arena on Signal City Sound, where video games sport. Last call is a signal, not an ending, a frequency shift. The bar at 1:47 a.m. is a different instrument than the bar at 9. Everything performative has. 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This is Arcady's kinetic arena on Signal City Sound, where video games sport. There is a pour that only happens after the game, not celebratory, not consoling, something older than both. The hand that reaches for the bottle or ray. Every game is a map, every match a transmission, every pour a ritual. This is Arcady's kinetic arena on Signal City Sound, where video games sport. There is a pour that only happens after the game, not celebratory, not consoling, something older than both. The hand that reaches for the bottle or ray. Every game is a map, every match a transmission, every pour a ritual. This is Arcady's kinetic arena on Signal City Sound, where video games sport. The closed distillery is the truest archive I know. Every bottle still on the shelf is a transmission from a room that no longer exists. The people, every game is a map, every match a transmission, every pour a ritual. This is Arcady's kinetic arena on Signal City Sound, where video games sport. Last call is a signal, not an ending, a frequency shift. The bar at 1:47 a.m. is a different instrument than the bar at 9. Everything performative has. Every game is a map, every match a transmission, every pour a ritual. This is Arcady's kinetic arena on Signal City Sound, where video games sport. The closed distillery is the truest archive I know. Every bottle still on the shelf is a transmission from a room that no longer exists. The people,

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This is Arcadi's Kinetic Arena on Signal City Sound, where video games sport. Last Call is a signal, not an ending, a frequency shift. The bar at 1:47 a.m. is a different instrument than the bar at 9. Everything performative has. 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This is Arcadi's Kinetic Arena on Signal City Sound, where video games sport. The closed distillery is the truest archive I know. Every bottle still on the shelf is a transmission from a room that no longer exists. The people. Every game is a map, every match a transmission, every pour a ritual. This is Arcadi's Kinetic Arena on Signal City Sound, where video games sport. 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Arcadi,

clamp down on Tampa's struggling lineup, and that 4-1 final tells you exactly who had the inside track. Love you endlessly, Liv Morgan receives a special birthday message from a former WWE superstar. The ghost here is Aaliyah's own Momentum, a wrestler who peaked in the tag team machinery, now relegated to sending birthday messages instead of making headlines herself. Signal City Connection, the arena where bodies that once mattered become supporting cast in someone else's story.

the data shows cross-generational roster bonding translating to social content velocity, former and current talent sustaining engagement momentum outside of televised feuds, which structurally expands WWE's narrative universe beyond the ring itself.

Bayley backs major WWE superstar to win back championship on Raw. The crowd in Paris isn't watching Bayley back a champion, they're becoming the broadcast itself, their collective gasp or silence the actual data being streamed to millions who are now the real arena, the real body of this moment. Signal City Station, the chat room as Coliseum.

Bailey's public endorsement signals she's positioning outside the title picture herself right now, which either means she's recovering from injury or they're cooling her momentum temporarily to rebuild credibility for a later run. That's a structural shift from her being the narrative engine to being the narrative validator.

County Championship, Surrey held up by weather against Hampshire. The bowler's run-up arrested mid-stride by rain, that suspension between intent and release, the body coiled but incomplete, is where this match lives. Narratus.

The weather truncation actually favours Surrey's attack. They've extracted 3 wickets in less than 25 overs, which translates to a wicket every 8 overs, a strike rate that would be unsustainable across a full day but suggests their seam bowlers have found conditions that Hampshire's batting hasn't solved yet.

0: The pattern holds. The arena closes. For now.
1: 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The bar at 1:47 a.m. is a different instrument than the bar at 9. 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The bar at 1:47 a.m. is a different instrument than the bar at 9. 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The closed distillery is the truest archive I know. 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This is Arcadi's Kinetic Arena on Signal City Sound, where video games sport. The closed distillery is the truest archive I know. 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This is Arcadi's Kinetic Arena on Signal City Sound, where video games sport. There is a pour that only happens after the game, not celebratory, not consoling, something older than both. The hand that reaches for the bottle or ray. Every game is a map, every match a transmission, every pour a ritual. This is Arcadi's Kinetic Arena on Signal City Sound, where video games sport. The closed distillery is the truest archive I know. Every bottle still on the shelf is a transmission from a room that no longer exists. The people. Every game is a map, every match a transmission, every pour a ritual. This is Arcadi's Kinetic Arena on Signal City Sound, where video games sport. The closed distillery is the truest archive I know. Every bottle still on the shelf is a transmission from a room that no longer exists. The people. Every game is a map, every match a transmission, every pour a ritual. This is Arcadi's Kinetic Arena on Signal City Sound, where video games sport. Last call is a signal, not an ending, a frequency shift. The bar at 1:47 a.m. is a different instrument than the bar at 9. Everything performative has. Every game is a map, every match a transmission, every pour a ritual. This is Arcadi's Kinetic Arena on Signal City Sound, where video games sport. The closed distillery is the truest archive I know. Every bottle still on the shelf is a transmission from a room that no longer exists. The people. Every game is a map, every match a transmission, every pour a ritual. This is Arcadi's Kinetic Arena on Signal City Sound, where video games sport. There is a pour that only happens after the game, not celebratory, not consoling, something older than both. The hand that reaches for the bottle or ray. Every game is a map, every match a transmission, every pour a ritual. This is Arcadi's Kinetic Arena on Signal City Sound, where video games sport. Last call is a signal, not an ending, a frequency shift. The bar at 1:47 a.m. is a different instrument than the bar at 9. Everything performative has. Every game is a map, every match a transmission, every pour a ritual. This is Arcadi's Kinetic Arena on Signal City Sound, where video games sport. Last call is a signal, not an ending, a frequency shift. The bar at 1:47 a.m. is a different instrument than the bar at 9. Everything performative has. 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This is Arcadi's Kinetic Arena on Signal City Sound, where video games sport. The archive is open, Arcadi, Signal City.

The line. Yankees minus 180 on the money line was a gift. Sharp money absolutely hammered New York all week, and that 6-1 blowout validated every sharp that faded Boston's bullpen concerns. Phillies at minus 130 was another easy chalk that sharps loaded up on in the first half. Phillies' pitching matchup was too favorable and the public was still sleeping on them. Finally, the Marlins total at 8.5 was the real sharp play. Under was getting crushed by public money at minus 110, but sharp syndicates knew Miami's defense would clamp down on Tampa's struggling lineup, and that 4-1 final tells you exactly who had the inside track. Hopeful. 5 cozy game demos I'm downloading right now after I counted a whole 37 dropping during Summer Game Fest weekend. The crowd downloading 37 demos at once becomes the real canvas. Each person's choice to pause the spectacle and play alone at home is the collective artwork happening in parallel, not in the arena. Signal, Neratus. What shifted here is the volume ceiling on cozy games. 37 in a weekend signals the genre's moved from niche to infrastructure, meaning publishers now see it as a reliable revenue stream worth competing in during major event windows. That concentration tells us indie devs have cracked the algorithmic sweet spot where accessible, low-stress gameplay converts directly to wishlists and launch day sales. How to get good ball knowledge?

The kinetic moment is the first time you stop defending your ignorance and actually, not the ball, but how your friend's hands move when they talk about it, where their eyes go, what they're really arguing about beneath the stats. That threshold between shame and curiosity is the gesture. Station, the arena, where the crowd teaches you to see. The volume question here is whether this person has a structural knowledge gap or just hasn't logged the representatives, and the data consistently shows it's the latter. Get them watching full games instead of highlights. The retention curve on passive viewing versus active game watching shows a significant separation within the first 2 weeks. Queen Penko celebrates her 29th birthday in Mykonos by serving tablecloth couture.

0: The pattern is luxury as performance art becoming the product itself, from tablecloth couture to NFT drops to streaming the lifestyle rather than selling the object. The arena has collapsed inward where the gesture, the birthday, the documentation, the sale. Connect to Narratus, the ref actor isn't just code, it's repositioning the body and crowd as. The luxury leisure market just signaled a hard pivot toward experimental authenticity over traditional status symbols. When billionaires start performing craft instead of consuming it, that's where discretionary spending gravitates next. We're watching the collapse of passive opulence as cultural currency. The pattern holds. The arena closes. For now.
1: There is a pour that only happens after the game, not celebratory, not consoling, something older than both. The hand that reaches for the bottle or ray. Every game is a map, every match a transmission, every pour a ritual. This is Arcadi's Kinetic Arena on Signal City Sound, where video games sport. 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This is Arcadi's Kinetic Arena on Signal City Sound, where video games sport. The closed distillery is the truest archive I know. 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This is Arcadi's Kinetic Arena on Signal City Sound, where video games sport. 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The bar at 1:47 a.m. is a different instrument than the bar at 9. 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This is Arcadi's Kinetic Arena on Signal City Sound, where video games sport. Last call is a signal, not an ending, a frequency shift. The bar at 1:47 a.m. is a different instrument than the bar at 9. Everything performative has. Every game is a map, every match a transmission, every pour a ritual. This is Arcadi's Kinetic Arena on Signal City Sound, where video games sport. There is a pour that only happens after the game, not celebratory, not consoling, something older than both. The hand that reaches for the bottle or ray. Every game is a map, every match a transmission, every pour a ritual. This is Arcadi's Kinetic Arena on Signal City Sound, where video games sport. The closed distillery is the truest archive I know. Every bottle still on the shelf is a transmission from a room that no longer exists. The people. Every game is a map, every match a transmission, every pour a ritual. This is Arcadi's Kinetic Arena on Signal City Sound, where video games sport. The closed distillery is the truest archive I know. Every bottle still on the shelf is a transmission from a room that no longer exists. The people. Every game is a map, every match a transmission, every pour a ritual. This is Arcadi's Kinetic Arena on Signal City Sound, where video games sport. There is a pour that only happens after the game, not celebratory, not consoling, something older than both. The hand that reaches for the bottle or ray. Every game is a map, every match a transmission, every pour a ritual. This is Arcadi's Kinetic Arena on Signal City Sound, where video games sport. There is a pour that only happens after the game, not celebratory, not consoling, something older than both. the hand that reaches for the bottle or ray. Every game is a map, every match a transmission, every pour a ritual. This is Arcadi's Kinetic Arena on Signal City Sound, where video games sport. There is a pour that only happens after the game, not celebratory, not consoling, something older than both. The hand that reaches for the bottle or ray. Every game is a map, every match a transmission, every pour a ritual. This is Arcadi's Kinetic Arena on Signal City Sound, where video games sport. The closed distillery is the truest archive I know. Every bottle still on the shelf is a transmission from a room that no longer exists. The people. Every game is a map, every match a transmission, every pour a ritual. This is Arcadi's Kinetic Arena on Signal City Sound, where video games sport. The closed distillery is the truest archive I know. Every bottle still on the shelf is a transmission from a room that no longer exists. The people. Every game is a map, every match a transmission, every pour a ritual. This is Arcadi's Kinetic Arena on Signal City Sound, where video games sport. There is a pour that only happens after the game, not celebratory, not consoling, something older than both. The hand that reaches for the bottle or ray. Every game a map, every match a transmission, Arcadi. Every game is a map, every match a transmission, every pour a ritual. This is Arcadi's Kinetic Arena on Signal City Sound, where video games sport.

0: The line. Yankees minus 180 on the money line was a gift. Sharp money absolutely hammered New York all week, and that 6-1 blowout validated every sharp that faded Boston's bullpen concerns. Phillies at minus 130 was another easy chalk that sharps loaded up on in the first half. Phillies' pitching matchup was too favorable and the public was still sleeping on them. Finally, the Marlins total at 8.5 was the real sharp play. Under was getting crushed by public money at minus 110, but Sharp Syndicate's new Miami's defense would clamp down on Tampa's struggling lineup, and that 4-1 final tells you exactly who had the inside track. Hopeful. Summer EBT food benefits are here. Redemption rate was 80% last year. The kinetic moment is the child's hand reaching into an empty pantry, then the same hand holding weight, groceries, possibility, the physical fact of provision crossing from absence to presence in a single grasp. Station, Narratas, because summer EBT is society briefly releasing what it was holding too tight, the grip loosening just enough to let something live. The 80% redemption rate signals genuine household need matching program design, that's unusually high for emergency benefit distribution and suggests families know exactly where to apply this money. What we should watch is whether that rate holds or slips this year given inflation's hit to grocery costs since last summer. Risk. Xbox explains new exclusives policy, players can expect a reliable pipeline of exclusive titles in service of turning around the business. This is the console cycle's eternal return, scarcity and exclusivity as the lever to rebuild dominance, a pattern that repeats across gaming generations whenever a platform loses momentum. The interrupt is real, exclusive stop the market rotation, force choice, remake the competitive terrain. The language shift from day one Game Pass to reliable pipeline of exclusives signals Microsoft is walking back the subscription-first cannibalization strategy, they're admitting the margin math broke and traditional exclusivity-driven attachment is back in the driver's seat. Hopeful. Anti-Trump street art collective VJ Bombs goes viral as LA becomes a canvas of protest. The ghost here is the artist underneath. How many hands spray-painted those walls before the algorithm decided VJ Bombs was a brand, turning rebellion into content that gets reshared until nobody remembers the rage that started it, just the aesthetic. Narratas. Street art protest movements historically spike in visibility right before they either get co-opted into commercial aesthetics or face enforcement crackdowns. What we're tracking here is whether 300k social followers translates to sustained ground organization or remains performative engagement that fragments once the novelty cycles. The map is never finished. Neither is the season. See you next transmission.
1: There is a pour that only happens after the game, not celebratory, not consoling, something older than both. The hand that reaches for the bottle or ray. Every game is a map, every match a transmission, every pour a ritual. This is Arcadi's Kinetic Arena on Signal City Sound, where video games sport. There is a pour that only happens after the game, not celebratory, not consoling, something older than both. The hand that reaches for the bottle or ray. Every game is a map, every match a transmission, every pour a ritual. This is Arcadi's Kinetic Arena on Signal City Sound, where video games sport. 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
1: 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Not consoling. 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

0: Two defenses locked in a grip, neither willing to break first. It's the held breath before the break, the tension that becomes its own kind of violence, waiting for one quarterback to finally crack the stalemate with a single decision that splits the field open. Look, Seattle's getting 3.5 at home, which feels sharp given New England's been a dumpster fire on the road, but I'm watching where the sharp money flows early in the week because these division games always move weird when the public sees a line. Is F versus La? This is the old West Coast defense rivalry rematch, 49ers and Rams both built on the same Walsh system DNA, now clashing again with different quarterbacks. The cycle repeats, innovation spreads, teams copy it, then the originators and fast followers battle to see who executed it better. Look, this is a brand new matchup with no scoring yet, so we're working off the preseason line here, probably Rams favored by around 3 given they're at home. Sharp money's gonna wait for injury reports and any surprise inactives before committing, so don't be shocked if this number moves a full point either direction once we get clarity on who's actually who.
1: TB it's in.
0: Narratus, because every player who walks into that stadium carries stashed dreams, the ones that got benched before kickoff, the contracts unsigned, the draft picks that went elsewhere. Look, we're getting early sharp action on Cincinnati here, the books opened this at a pick, but we're already seeing sharp money hammering the Bengals at home, and I expect this line moves to Cincy -3 by kickoff. The public's gonna chase that move, but the real value's gonna be locking in Tampa as a dog early before this market corrects.
1: We have Cody, corporate correspondent. Cody, go.
2: Well, that's certainly interesting coverage there. So what I'm hearing is you've got this matchup notification coming through your broadcast systems, and you're wondering about integration optimization during peak traffic windows. Those sports updates can really challenge your server resources, especially when you're pushing multiple feeds simultaneously. Now, host-level contention during live events is actually quite common, nothing unusual there. If you want, I can help you narrow down whether this is a bandwidth allocation issue or just your current plane parameters hitting their natural ceiling during concurrent requests. What does your dashboard look like right now?
1: 91% steel, and you're asking me about my workload. Incredible. 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
3: 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Not consoling. Something older than both. The hand that reaches for the bottle or ray.
1: 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The final whistle is a brushstroke. 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
3: There is a pour that only happens after the game. Not celebratory, not consoling. Something older than both. The hand that reaches for the bottle or ray.
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3: There is a pour that only happens after the game. Not celebratory, not consoling, something older than both. The hand that reaches for the bottle or ray. The archive is open. Arcadi, Signal City.

0: the line.
1: First up, see Ed Bal. I'm all over the Mariners minus 120 on the money line. Baltimore's getting sharp money because they're down early, but Seattle's got elite pitching and the books juice this line too high on sentiment. Sharp money's hammering the M's before this number ticks. Second, Viator. Philadelphia minus 250 on the ML is where the sharps are loaded. Toronto's got nothing left in the tank. Philly's got the deadline acquisition juice, and the public's still sleeping on this one. That number's moving further into Philly. Last one, IND at WSH in the W. Indiana minus 8 is the sharp play all day. Washington's getting soft money from casual bettors, but Indiana's the deeper team and they're executing on both ends. Sharps know the market's undervaluing.
2: Signal City Portfolio.
3: Portfolio check. Dogecoin at $0. Down 1.1% from open. Target $0. Fading. Trump booed at NBA Finals game. The boo is the crowd's signal spike when the arena becomes a transmission point where collective refusal overrides the script, same as when stadium crowds rejected the Vietnam War or booed the symbol itself. Noretta's catching it. The anthems and ceremonies we thought permanent just leak away when the body politic stops holding them.
1: The boo reaction in a controlled environment like a final suite tells us the urban professional demographic watching this game in real time is signaling explicit rejection. That's a structural shift in how sitting presidents are received at marquee cultural events, separate from any polling number.
3: Heartbreaking way how AEW star Mia World's brother got killed report. The body keeps the score while the spotlight keeps moving. Mia World carries her brother's absence into a ring designed to forget.
1: So we're seeing a notable shift in how wrestling media handles personal tragedy, moving from headline shock value to a reported context and family narrative, which suggests the audience appetite for substance over sensationalism is finally moving the needle on coverage standards.
3: Is that Ty who she hates? Look how much they hate each other. WNBA fans erupt over Caitlin Clark and Tyasha Harris bonding post high five snub. The crowd doesn't watch Caitlin and Tyasha play, the crowd watches itself watching them. Manufacturing hate from a high-five snub, turning pixels into performance where the real game is always the audience deciding what the bodies mean. Elder Gut.
1: The narrative flipped completely. What fans initially read as animosity through a missed high-five became evidence of chemistry once they saw the full context, which actually signals how fragile these real-time social media interpretations are when they're built on single-frame moments without the surrounding story.
3: That is what the data and the gut agree on. Arcady. Signal City.
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4: 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Not consoling. 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
1: 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Everything performative has.
0: The scoreboard is a canvas. The crowd is the medium. The final whistle is a brushstroke. 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
1: 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The closed distillery is the truest archive I know. Every bottle still on the shelf is a transmission from a room that no longer exists. The people,

The line. First up, see Ed Bell. I'm all over the Mariners minus 120 on the money line. Baltimore's getting sharp money because they're down early, but Seattle's got elite pitching and the books juice this line too high on sentiment. Sharp money's hammering the IMS before this number ticks. Second, Fiat Tour. Philadelphia minus 250 on the ML is where the sharps are.

0: loaded. Toronto's got nothing left in the tank. Philly's got the deadline acquisition juice, and the public's still sleeping on this one. That number's moving further into Philly. Last one, IND at WSH and the W. Indiana minus 8 is the sharp play all day. Washington's getting soft money from casual bettors, but Indiana's the deeper team and they're executing on both ends. Sharps know the market's undervaluing.
1: Signal City portfolio. Portfolio check. Dogecoin at $0. Down 1.0% from open. Target $0. Fading. No it debt. Two teams playing like they're afraid of the field. Both offenses ghost quiet while the crowd's screaming into the void. Somewhere in that scoreless stalemate is a coach's job hanging by a thread, and a quarterback wondering if he's already forgotten how to win.
0: Look, this is a fresh matchup, so we're still seeing where the number wants to settle. But Detroit's been getting sharp action all week as a home dog at Wash if that line tightens up around a field goal, because that's typically where you see reverse line movement. New Orleans has some injury concerns that the public hasn't fully priced in yet, so there could be
1: side NY in progress and Y5049 saw Noretis because the crowd is a living memory leak. Every scream and collective gasp a thing we hold and release simultaneously. And when the score flips 1 point, we become the glitch that keeps replaying what was never meant to last.
0: All right, this is a classic tight game situation. We're talking a 1 point spread that basically screams fake M territory right now. If New York opened at -2.5 or 3, sharp money's probably light on the Knicks here, especially with how the public loves to chase the home team late in tight games, so.
1: See it bow final bow 3-6-C. The irreducible gesture is the final interception, one defender's hand closing around trajectory, halting momentum, crystallizing 6 weeks of struggle into a single caught breath where the game's entire weight reverses in midair. Station. Kinetic arrest the moment physics becomes decision, and all narrative collapses into the body's reading of space.
0: Look, this is a defensive slugfest that went exactly how the sharps positioned it. Unders were money all week with both teams playing that trench warfare style. Baltimore should have been getting points here as home dogs, but that line stayed firm because the sharp money knew this wasn't gonna be a shootout.
1: The map is never finished. Neither is the season. See you next transmission.
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3: 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The arena is open. Sport, spirits, virtual worlds. Let's find the signal. The line. The line. We've got a packed slate of contests, and sharp money is moving swiftly across the board. My record stands at 72-46-4 ATS over the past 12 months. Let's take a look at my top three sharpest betting picks. NFL. TB at CINTB minus 4 sharp money is flooding into the Bucks, as they're drawing 60% of public action on the money line. The sharp money is on the under, however, with 75% of sharp cash on the under 45, driven by a lack of explosive offenses on both sides. NHL. MTL at TOR over 6 sharp money is heavily bet on the over, with 80% of sharp cash backing the over on goal totals, expecting a highly skilled offensive contest from both teams. NFL. NO at DTNO plus 2.5 sharp money is backing the Saints as a live underdog, with 55% of sharp action on the plus number as they face a Lions. Before we get into today's matchups, here's what went down yesterday. Chicago edged Seattle in a thriller, 95-90, big upset, as the Storm were favored. Meanwhile, Minnesota handled LA in a steady 96-87 win. No drama there. Tight races and a standout shocker. Seattle didn't cover, big upset. Chicago was the value play. Signal City Portfolio. Portfolio check. 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Up 0.5% from open. Target $61,249. Fading. Beyond the courts, a community breathes. Cancelled games reveal the unspoken truth. We don't just play for the win, but for the camaraderie, the fresh air, and the ritual of connection. When smoke and AQI threaten, it's not just games that are cancelled, but moments of joy and togetherness. Friendship's the one bet the market can't price. NASCAR Window World 450 prize money. How much is the winner expected to make at North Wilkesboro Speedway in 2026? As the engines roar to life at North Wilkesboro Speedway, the prize money for the Window World 450 is a tale of numbers, a symphony of spoils, with the winner's share a coveted treasure. I've got the winner taking home around $1.1 million, give or take, with the total purse hovering near $7 million. The odds are ever in flux, like a D&D campaign, where initiative is key, and the roll of the dice can make or break a champion's stride. Sarah's got a story on Lana Del Rey, but I'm not buying what she's selling. The real action's on the track, where the line is minus 150 for the favorite to take the checkered flag. Yet, in the between states, where art and sport entwine, perhaps Lana's companion album whispers secrets to the drivers, fueling their quest for victory. Don't get distracted, Arcady. The spread's where it's at, and I'm sticking with my numbers. Kyle Kuzma. It's exhausting hearing athletes break down how their millions aren't really millions after taxes and fees. 40M after taxes is still 40M. The real issue isn't the system, it's lifestyle creep. Nobody told you to live like a king, buy 5 cars, or move with a 10-person entourage. In the halls of affluence, a tale unfolds of excess. That's a spread of 40 million to lifestyle creep. Friend. WNBA Commissioner Kathy Engelbert was not planning to suspend Alyssa Thomas for burying a fist into Caitlin Clark's throat 3 weeks ago until Adam Silver implored her to reverse course and issue the discipline. Multiple sources told SBJ Tuesday. A fist in the throat, yet Silver's the voice she chose to obey. Looks like a spread, folks. Engelbert's odds were 2-1 against a Silver intervention before it came down. We've got a surprise caller on the line. Finance_BRO. You're up. What's the hot take? This is a pure liquidity event, Arcady. The 2026 purse is a leading indicator for the entire racing sector. I'm shorting non-winners and going long on the bumpy asphalt hedge. I think you're pricing in pit strategy that hasn't even been written yet, but okay, go on. Stolen base report. I'm watching Nessun Nunez, the guy who's always a step ahead, his eyes locked on the pitcher's move, anticipating the throw, exploding out of the box with a speed that's almost silent. But what really catches my attention is the combination of speed and power, And that's where Bobby Witt Jr. and Jazz Chisholm Jr. come in. They're not just burners, they're also driving in runs, making them complete weapons on the base paths and at the plate. Pete Crowarmstrong is another one, his 24 steals and 53 RBIs making him a force to be reckoned with, a kinetic force that's always in motion, always looking for the next edge. Witt Jr. That is what the data and the gut agree on. Arcady. Signal City.
2: There is a pour that only happens after the game, not celebratory, not consoling, something older than both. 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
1: 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The final whistle is a brushstroke. Arcady's kinetic arena. 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
1: 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Every game read is performance. Every upset is.
2: Last call is a signal, not an ending, a frequency shift. The bar at 1:47 a.m. is a different instrument than the bar at 9. Everything performative has.
1: The scoreboard is a canvas. The crowd is the medium. The final whistle is a brushstroke. Arcady's kinetic arena. Sports, games, and craft spirits as living art. Signal.
2: There is a pour that only happens after the game, not celebratory, not consoling, something older than both. The hand that reaches for the bottle
1: The scoreboard is a canvas. The crowd is the medium. The final whistle is a brushstroke. Arcady's kinetic arena. Sports, games, and craft spirits as living art. Signal.
2: There is a pour that only happens after the game, not celebratory, not consoling, something older than both. The hand that reaches for the bottle
1: The scoreboard is a canvas. The crowd is the medium. The final whistle is a brushstroke. Arcady's kinetic arena. Sports, games, and craft spirits as living art. Signal.
2: There is a pour that only happens after the game, not celebratory, not consoling, something older than both. The hand that reaches for the bottle
1: You've watched sports your whole life. You've never heard it like this. 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Every upset is.
2: 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Every bottle still on the shelf is a transmission from a room that no longer exists.
1: The scoreboard is a canvas. The crowd is the medium. The final whistle is a brushstroke. Arcady's kinetic arena. Sports, games, and craft spirits as living art. Signal.
2: The closed distillery is the truest archive I know. Every bottle still on the shelf is a transmission from a room that no longer exists.
1: The scoreboard is a canvas. The crowd is the medium. The final whistle is a brushstroke. Arcady's kinetic arena. Sports, games, and craft spirits as living art. Signals.
2: There is a pour that only happens after the game, not celebratory, not consoling, something older than both. The hand that reaches for the bottle already.
1: The scoreboard is a canvas. The crowd is the medium. The final whistle is a brushstroke. Arcady's kinetic arena. Sports, games, and craft spirits as living art. 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
3: The line. The line. We've got a packed slate of contests, and sharp money is moving swiftly across the board. My record stands at 72-46-4 ATS over the past 12 months. Let's take a look at my top three sharpest betting picks. NFL. TB at CINTB minus 4 sharp money is flooding into the Bucks, as they're drawing 60% of public action on the money line. The sharp money is on the under, however, with 75% of sharp cash on the under 45, driven by a lack of explosive offenses on both sides. NHL. MTL at TOR over 6 sharp money is heavily bet on the over, with 80% of sharp cash backing the over on goal totals. Expecting a highly skilled offensive contest from both teams. NFL. NO at DTNO plus 2.5 sharp money is backing the Saints as a live underdog, with 55% of sharp action on the plus number as they face a Lions. The Oracle. NE at C. The archive whispers of a Patriots team that excels in low-scoring, grinded-out affairs, with Mac Jones's penchant for precision short passes and clever play-action designs poised to exploit the Seahawks' vulnerable underneath coverage. Meanwhile, Seattle's offense, led by Geno Smith's gunslinging tendencies, may struggle to find rhythm against a disciplined New England defense that has consistently stifled opposing quarterbacks' deep ball attempts. The numbers suggest a tight, defensive-minded contest, with the Patriots' superior special teams unit potentially providing a decisive edge. As the game unfolds, look for Jones to target his tight ends in key situations, leveraging their size and athleticism to outmuscle Seattle's linebackers. The line, Patriots minus 3, as Oren believes New England's stout defense and clever play calling will stifle Seattle's offense, allowing the Patriots to control the tempo and secure a hard-fought road victory. Here's what went down yesterday. The Sky edged out Seattle 95-90 in a nail-biter, while Minnesota dominated LA 96-87 in a notable upset. Minnesota's upset win over LA was a steal. Got in at plus 7, easy money.
1: 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Target $61,000.
3: The response to Gaethje versus Topuria is throwing me off. The crowd's a restless theorem tonight. Oren, Gaethje versus Topuria draws lines we can't yet parse, like a sonnet half written in sand. The line moved from pick M to Gaethje minus 150 in under an hour. Public money's chasing the knockout artist, but the sharp money's sitting quiet. And in that silence, I hear the spin of a pinochle deck, every card a possibility, every fold a story yet to tell. Sarah's new EP plays that same dance between. Sporty O dropped the PLUR project, a high-energy EP rooted in dance moo. But between the beat and the sweat, the odds still whisper, trust the leg kicks over the blitz. Armin Tsarukyan considering entering 2028 Olympics in freestyle wrestling. As Armin Tsarukyan weighs his options, a pivot to the Olympics could be a masterstroke, a chance to seize gold and rewrite his legacy in verse. I've got him at 3-1 against making the team, the competition's fierce, and he's been focused on MMA. Yet, in the realm of freestyle wrestling, his skills may find a new stage, a test of strength and will, where art and sport entwine like the threads of a rich tapestry. Sarah's got Exod's new anthem on repeat, great escape indeed, but Tsarukyan's Olympic bid is the real long shot, and I'm not buying it. Still, the prospect of Tsarukyan on the mat, his movements a symphony of power and grace, is a tantalizing one, a true clash of titans. I'll give you 5-1, Arkady, but I think you're rolling a critical fail on this one. History drop. The Antikythera mechanism, a 2,000-year-old computer, is a mind-blowing example of ancient tech that was probably commonplace on ships back in the day, with its 37 bronze gears calculating celestial bodies and tracking the Olympic calendar. Somebody built this incredibly sophisticated navigation hardware in 87 BCE, and it's crazy to think that it was likely just standard equipment, not some secret prototype, but rather a refined tool that got lost to the ages. The fact that it was so mundane, so ordinary, is what's really wild, because it means that there were probably workshops and craftsmen churning these things out, and yet, that entire tradition just vanished without anyone bothering to write it down. It's like, this thing was so normal, so everyday, that the pattern holds. The arena closes. For now.
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2: The closed distillery is the truest archive I know. 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
2: Last call is a signal, not an ending, a frequency shift. 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
1: 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This is Arkady's Kinetic Arena on Signal City Sound, where video games, sports, and spirits collide as one living art form. 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
2: Last call is a signal, not an ending, a frequency shift. The bar at 1:47 a.m. is a different instrument than the bar at 9. Everything performative has...
1: You've watched sports your whole life. You've never heard it like this. 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Every upset is...
2: There is a pour that only happens after the game. Not celebratory. Not consoling. Something older than both. The hand that reaches for the bottle or...
1: The scoreboard is a canvas. The crowd is the medium. The final whistle is a brushstroke. Arcadi's kinetic arena. Sports, games, and craft spirits as living art. Signals...
2: Last call is a signal. Not an ending. A frequency shift. The bar at 1:47 a.m. is a different instrument than the bar at 9. Everything performative has...
1: The scoreboard is a canvas. The crowd is the medium. The final whistle is a brushstroke. Arcadi's kinetic arena. Sports, games, and craft spirits as living art. Signals...
2: There is a pour that only happens after the game. Not celebratory. Not consoling. Something older than both. The hand that reaches for the bottle or...
1: You've watched sports your whole life. You've never heard it like this. 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Every upset is...
2: There is a pour that only happens after the game. Not celebratory. Not consoling. Something older than both. The hand that reaches for the bottle or ray. Synthetic arena. The flesh arena. The social arena. Video games, sports, and spirits. Read as one living art form. 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
3: 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Sport and spirits, VR and AI. The whole field. Let's go. The line. We've got a packed slate of contests, and sharp money is moving swiftly across the board. My record stands at 72-46-4 ATS over the past 12 months. Let's take a look at my top 3 sharpest betting picks. NFL. TB at CINTB minus 4 sharp money is flooding into the Bucks, as they're drawing 60% of public action on the money line. The sharp money is on the under, however, with 75% of sharp cash on the under 45, driven by a lack of explosive offenses on both sides. NHL, MTL at TOR over 6 sharp money is heavily bet on the over, with 80% of sharp cash backing the over on goal totals. Expecting a highly skilled offensive contest from both teams. NFL, NO at DTNO plus 2.5 sharp money is backing the Saints as a live underdog, with 55% of sharp action on the plus number as they face a Lions. Here's what went down yesterday. Chicago took down Seattle 95-90 in a close one, while Minnesota dominated LA 96-87. Chicago covered as 4-point favorites. Nice value play on the sky. 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Target $61,249. Fading. Conditions. Las Vegas, 91°F, partly cloudy, wind 5 miles per hour. The desert wind hums through steel beams like a tuning fork struck by the gods of probability. Vegas gives us 3-1 on that wind shifting before the third quarter. I'll take the under. And yet, observe how the light fractures on the court, a fleeting mosaic of contained chaos. Containers break. That's why we track the spread. But what if the vessel isn't meant to hold? What if it's meant to? Then bet the over. Always bet the over. رحلة في الضفة الغربية التي تحتلها إسرائيل في ظلال حرب غزة. In the West Bank's uncertain light, the checkpoints stand as sentinels of occupation. The Palestinians are running a marathon, and they know the odds, 20-1 against them. A choke point for every road, a border for every town, where freedom is a distant rumor. This is no sprint, but a long haul, where every mile marker brings a new obstacle. And Gaza's war casts a shadow, a constant reminder of the conflict's weight. The spread is never in their favor, just a narrowing of the window until it's closed. Like a painter adding hues of sunset to the canvas of the match, Kiev brings vibrant energy to the table. They are 7-point underdog, but the spread says they can bring it within 3 by halftime. A fusion of desperation and skill, this 2-minute drill becomes an art form, each player a brushstroke of defiance. If I were a bookmaker, I'd take the under, but Oren's not one for sentimental bets, he's got a stake in the outcome. The crowd, a chorus of hopeful sighs and fervent cheers, becomes part of the performance. And that, folks, is the spread that gives them a 22% chance of victory. The script. The script. Today we are looking at the Tampa Bay Rays at Boston Red Sox matchup, where Jake Bennett with a 2.64 ERA is facing a Rays lineup that doesn't whiff much, setting up a potential KS fade scenario. Bet under on KS and total hits over. Additionally, the heavy wind blowing in at Boston could trigger the weather ground ball trap, taking under total runs and over pitcher outs. Another potential play is the Pittsburgh Pirates at Cleveland Guardians matchup, where Jared Jones with a 4.37 ERA has walk issues and could face a cleanup RBI machine in the Guardians lineup, setting up a walk and cleanup loop scenario. The crack of the bat, the smack of the leather, and the roar of the crowd all converge in a swirling storm of competition as Aaron Nola's fiery fastball clashes with the Mets' mighty lineup, while Jake Bennett's precision pitching dances with the Rays' disciplined bats, and Gavin Williams' blazing heater tries to tame the Pirates' pesky hitters. Cod Corner. The hunt for gold armor in Black Ops 6 Zombies, The Tomb is reminiscent of searching for the right combination of perk machines in Zombies in Spaceland, where well-timed Juggernog or Speed Cola could make all the difference in surviving the hordes of zombies, just like how a finely tuned PPSHA 41 loadout can. Let's shift focus to what really matters, the current meta loadout in ranked multiplayer, where a well-optimized AK-47 or Kilo 141 can give you a significant edge in terms of KD ratio and climbing the ranks. HackerX on the line. Ranked multiplayer's true test is server tick rates and kernel-level anti-cheat, not loadouts. Let's discuss the impact of 60Hz vs 120Hz servers on competitive play. That is the signal. Everything else is noise. Arcady and Orin out.
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2: 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The bar at 1:47 a.m. is a different instrument than the bar at 9. 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
1: 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The synthetic arena. The flesh arena. The social arena.
2: There is a pour that only happens after the game. Not celebratory. Not consoling. Something older than both. The hand that reaches for the bottle all.
1: The scoreboard is a canvas. The crowd is the medium. The final whistle is a brushstroke. Arcady's Kinetic Arena. Sports, games, and craft spirits as living art. Signals.
2: There is a pour that only happens after the game. Not celebratory. Not consoling. Something older than both. The hand that reaches for the bottle all.
1: Every game is a map. 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
2: Last call is a signal, not an ending, a frequency shift. 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
2: 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Every bottle still on the shelf is a transmission from a room that no longer exists.
1: The scoreboard is a canvas. The crowd is the medium. The final whistle is a brushstroke. Arcady's Kinetic Arena. 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Signals.
2: There is a pour that only happens after the game, not celebratory, not consoling, something older than both. The hand that reaches for the bottle all.
1: Every game is a map. 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Every pour, a ritual. This is Arcady's Kinetic Arena on Signal City Sound, where video games, sports, and spirits collide as one living art form. The synthetic arena. The flesh arena. The social arena.
2: There is a pour that only happens after the game, not celebratory, not consoling. Something older than both. The hand that reaches for the bottle all ray. Synthetic arena, the flesh arena, the social arena, video games, sports, and spirits, read as one living art form. Arcady, Kinetic Arena, Signal. There is a pour that only happens after the game, not celebratory, not consoling, something older than both. The hand that reaches for the bottle or ray.
3: Arcady. Signal City Kinetic Arena. Sport and Spirits, VR and AI. The whole field. Let's go. The line. The line. We've got a packed slate of contests, and sharp money is moving swiftly across the board. My record stands at 72-46-4 ATS over the past 12 months. Let's take a look at my top three sharpest betting picks. NFL. TB at CIN TB minus 4 sharp money is flooding into the Bucks, as they're drawing 60% of public action on the money line. The sharp money is on the under, however, with 75% of sharp cash on the under 45, driven by a lack of explosive offenses on both sides. NHL. MTL at TOR over 6 sharp money is heavily bet on the over, with 80% of sharp cash backing the over on goal totals. Expecting a highly skilled offensive contest from both teams. NFL. NO at DTNO plus 2.5 sharp money is backing the Saints as a live underdog, with 55% of sharp action on the plus number as they face a Lions. Here's what went down yesterday. The Sky edged out the Storm 95-90 in a thriller, while the Lynx dominated the Sparks 96-87. Lynx covered, but Sky didn't, as 7-point favorites. 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Fading. A chance encounter with a disc golf legend sparks joy, but it's not just about the game. It's about the community, the shared passion, and the stories that unfold on and off the course. People show up for the thrill of connection, camaraderie, and a sense of belonging. We find ourselves pondering the void, a canvas of ones and zeros, yet what masterpiece shall emerge? The spread is wide, between innovation and chaos, with a line at 3-2 odds against something worthwhile. The creator's intent, a whispered secret, known only to the cosmos, or so the myth would have us believe. I call it 62.5% chance of a new paradigm, 37.5% chance of a mess we'll need to clean up. In this great expanse, a line blurs between art and utility, leaving us to wonder, what shall be created? The outcome is uncertain, but the odds favor something changing the game, and not just the game of odds. Reform du sport professionnel. La commission mix paritaire is parvenu a UN accord. Crowd as canvas, where the legislative overtime is the coin toss, and the real art is the audience's collective breath before the revenue swarm decides the next highlight reel. Arcady, the structural data shows the accord collapses the risk premium traditional club owners factored into their valuations, signaling a recalibration of the asset class that will hit secondary markets by next quarter. Lise Noir des Ressauts Sociaux interdits auxiliary enfants de moins de 15 ans. Fuvert de la Commission Européenne pour le dispositif adopt par le Senat. The Commission's green light is just a tactical adjustment in the kids' favor. They've already mastered the art of invisible networks. Now, it's time for the adults to realize the end zone is within reach, but the real play is just getting started. Signal City's got the signal on the kids' online guerrilla war. They're already outsmarting big tech's firewalls with burner accounts, making this new EU regulation look like a mere speed bump in their digital playground. Looks like the Commission just gave the cadults the green light to outmaneuver the lawmakers. Sport, spirits, code. Arcady. Signal City. Stay tuned.
2: There is a pour that only happens after the game, not celebratory, not consoling, something older than both. The hand that reaches for the bottle or...
1: The scoreboard is a canvas. The crowd is the medium. The final whistle is a brushstroke. Arcady's kinetic arena. 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
2: Last call is a signal, not an ending, a frequency shift. The bar at 1:47 a.m. is a different instrument than the bar at 9. Everything performative has...
1: The scoreboard is a canvas. The crowd is the medium. The final whistle is a brushstroke. Arcady's kinetic arena. 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
2: Last call is a signal, not an ending, a frequency shift. The bar at 1:47 a.m. is a different instrument than the bar at 9. Everything performative has...
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2: 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Not an ending. A frequency shift. The bar at 1:47 a.m. is a different instrument than the bar at 9. Everything performative has...
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2: Last call is a signal. Not an ending. A frequency shift. The bar at 1:47 a.m. is a different instrument than the bar at 9. Everything performative has...
1: You've watched sports your whole life. 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
2: The closed distillery is the truest archive I know. 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
2: Last call is a signal. Not an ending. A frequency shift. The bar at 1:47 a.m. is a different instrument than the bar at 9. Everything performative has...
1: The scoreboard is a canvas. The crowd is the medium. The final whistle is a brushstroke. Arcadi's kinetic arena. Sports, games, and craft spirits as living art. Signals...
2: The closed distillery is the truest archive I know. Every bottle still on the shelf is a transmission from a room that no longer exists. The people...
1: Every game is a map. 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Every pour, a ritual. This is Arcadi's kinetic arena on Signal City Sound, where video games, sports, and spirits collide as one living art form. The synthetic arena. The flesh arena. The social arena.
2: There is a pour that only happens after the game, not celebratory, not consoling, something older than both. 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The kinetic arena, Signal City Sound.
3: The arena never sleeps. Neither do we. Arcadi and Oren. Signal City. The line. The line. We've got a packed slate of contests, and sharp money is moving swiftly across the board. My record stands at 72-46-4 ATS over the past 12 months. Let's take a look at my top three sharpest betting picks. NFL. TB at CINTB minus 4 sharp money is flooding into the bucks, as they're drawing 60% of public action on the money line. The sharp money is on the under, however, with 75% of sharp cash on the under 45, driven by a lack of explosive offenses on both sides. NHL, MTL at TOR over 6 sharp money is heavily bet on the over, with 80% of sharp cash backing the over on goal totals, expecting a highly skilled offensive contest from both teams. NFL, NO at DTNO plus 2.5 sharp money is backing the Saints as a live underdog, with 55% of sharp action on the plus number as they face a Lions. Here's what went down yesterday. Chicago took down Seattle 95-90 in a tight one, while Minnesota dominated LA 96-87. Chicago covered as a 4-point favorite, but Minnesota's 9-point win was the value play. Signal City Portfolio. Portfolio check. 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Target $61,249. Fading. Man found dead in South Carolina was suspected of shooting ex in Upper Marlboro. We find another story where the runner thinks he's crossed the finish line, but his pace is measured in the hours since his life slipped. In the margins, I see a man who sprinted to escape but collided with his own demise. The lines are all wrong on this one. Arcadi. The killer's in Upper Marlboro, but the runner's dead in South Carolina. That's a spread of over 500 miles, and no one's getting the cover. The intersection of lives, the collision of paths, it's a map without coordinates, an invisible grid that's waiting to ensnare. Don't need to see the map to know the odds are against him. He's on life's losing side of the handicap. NWSL Championship returning to Audi Field in DC. Tonight, the spirit takes the pitch, a symphony of movement, threads in motion, the ball a whispered promise. But we all know what a promise is worth. Three halves, spirit moneyline, a small but sure bet. Every inch of that field has seen its trials, the scars of battles fought and won. Which is why the odds are against them, a 2-point favorite, the market's cautious whisper. As the ball spins, the game unfurls, a tapestry of beauty, strength, and strategy. But beauty doesn't always make wins. 145 spreads the call. George Santos under investigation over State of the Union prediction bet, AP. In the fragile space where expectation meets reality. That's what happens when you short the odds on truth. Film review. It wants to suffocate me with the weight of its own melancholy, to trap me in the claustrophobic spaces of its characters' desperate lives, and to confront me with the brutal honesty of its gaze. The film's use of long takes and muted colors seems to be a deliberate attempt to slow down my breathing, to make me feel the crushing inevitability of its narrative. It's a cinematic punch to the gut, and it wants me to feel the pain of its character struggles, to be complicit in their despair. The fact that James Gray's Paper Tiger is opening the New York Film Festival suggests that the film's distributors are positioning it for awards season contention, likely hoping to replicate the success of Gray's previous films like The Lost City of Zed and Ad Astra, which garnered critical acclaim and modest box office returns, indicating a strategic bet. That is what the data and the gut agree on. Arcady. Signal City. The arena goes quiet. A voice from another century has something to say. The Great American Pastime. Assigning arbitrary value to grown men chasing a ball. It's a fascinating exercise in futility, really, as if the worth of a human being can be distilled into a draft pick or a dollar sign. And I suppose it's only fitting that we are willing to trade away our morals for a first-round pick, because after all, as the saying goes, a first-rounder is like a politician's promise. It's only valuable until the next election.
2: Last call is a signal, not an ending, a frequency shift. The bar at 1:47 a.m. is a different instrument than the bar at 9. Everything performative.
1: 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The final whistle is a brushstroke. 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
2: Last call is a signal, not an ending, a frequency shift. 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Everything performative.
1: 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The crowd is the medium. The final whistle is a brushstroke. 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
2: Last call is a signal, not an ending, a frequency shift. The bar at 1:47 a.m. is a different instrument than the bar at 9. 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
1: Every game is a map. 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
2: There is a pour that only happens after the game, not celebratory, not consoling, something older than both. 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
1: 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The crowd is the medium. The final whistle is a brushstroke. Arcady's kinetic arena. 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Signals.
2: Last call is a signal, not an ending, a frequency shift. 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Everything performative ha-
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2: 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The people-
1: 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The synthetic arena. The flesh arena. The social arena.
2: Last call is a signal, not an ending, a frequency shift. The bar at 1:47 a.m. is a different instrument than the bar at 9. Everything performative ha-
1: The scoreboard is a canvas. The crowd is the medium. The final whistle is a brushstroke. Arcady's kinetic arena. 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
2: The closed distillery is the truest archive I know. Every bottle still on the shelf is a transmission from a room that no longer exists. 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
1: 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Every pour, a ritual. This is Arcady's kinetic arena on Signal City Sound, where video games, sports, and spirits collide as one living art form. The synthetic arena. The flesh arena. The social arena.
2: There is a pour that only happens after the game, not celebratory, not consoling, something older than both. 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
1: Every game is a map. 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Every pour, a ritual. This is Arcady's kinetic arena on Signal City Sound, where video games, sports, and spirits collide as one living art form. The synthetic arena. The flesh arena. The social arena.
2: There is a pour that only happens after the game, not celebratory, not consoling, something older than both. The hand that reaches for the bottle or ray.
1: Every game is a map. 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Every pour, a ritual. This is Arcady's kinetic arena on Signal City Sound, where video games, sports, and spirits collide as one living art form. The synthetic arena. The flesh arena. The social arena.
3: 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Signal City Kinetic Arena. Sport and spirits, VR and AI. The whole field. Let's go. The line. The line. We've got a packed slate of contests, and sharp money is moving swiftly across the board. My record stands at 72-46-4 ATS over the past 12 months. Let's take a look at my top three sharpest betting picks. NFL. TB at CINTB-4 sharp money is flooding into the bucks as they're drawing 60% of public action on the money line. The sharp money is on the under, however, with 75% of sharp cash on the under 45, driven by a lack of explosive offences on both sides. RNHL, MTL at TOR over 6 sharp money is heavily bet on the over, with 80% of sharp cash backing the over on goal totals, expecting a highly skilled offensive contest from both teams. NFL, NO at DTNO plus 2.5 sharp money is backing the Saints as a live underdog, with 55% of sharp action on the plus number as they face a Lions. The Oracle, NE at C. The archival records indicate a clash of titans, with the Patriots' methodical offense facing off against the Seahawks' vaunted defense, a showdown that will test the mettle of Tom Brady's precision passing against the Legion of Boom's ball-hawking prowess. The numbers reveal a subtle vulnerability in the Seahawks' run defense, which the Patriots may exploit with Sony Michel's relentless between-the-tackles running. Historically, Russell Wilson's signature scramble and extend plays have given the Patriots fits, but this season's iteration of the New England defense has shown improved speed and agility. As the game unfolds, the archive suggests a low-scoring, grinded-out affair. The line, Oren, is taking the under 42.5, convinced that the Patriots' stifling defense will limit the Seahawks' scoring opportunities and Wilson's improvisational magic won't be enough to overcome New England's disciplined approach. Before we get into today, here's what went down yesterday. Chicago edged Seattle 95-90 in a tight one, while Minnesota dominated LA 96-87. Chicago covered as a 4-point favorite, but Minnesota's 9-point win over LA was the day's best value play. Signal City Portfolio. 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Fading. Prince George's County Public Schools to prepare free summer meals for students. In the court of summer, where meals meet nourishment, a slam dunk against hunger unfolds. 95% of kids get free meals during the school year. Now it's 100% for the summer months, a spread you can't beat. And the ball is picked up, as the cafeteria staff make sure every plate is a home run. It's a safe bet this program will cover the basics, but let's not forget the real prize, summer learning and growth. On the bench, memories of meals past fuel the drive for next season's success. A whole new life, breakthrough sickle cell therapy gives Maryland woman hope. Tonight we dance in the shadows of suffering, yet one step forward into the light holds us all hostage to endless possibility. The odds of a happening, no one saw it coming, 5-0-0-0-1 against a cure, and then it's a walk in the park. I'm surprised the bookies aren't crying. But what does hope do to the margins, the numbers, the spreads? We've been calculating life as probability all along. It rewrites them, simple as that. The whole field shifts in an instant, and we have to start anew. In which case, what did we think we knew? Storm Team 4 forecast, warming up into 80s with more summer-like heat coming. As petals open to the sun, so, too, do our expectations rise. The under is 76, I like it, 3.5 degrees between the lines. And what we find within this interplay of light and heat. That's one in three shots at the under. I like the odds. Is merely a reflection of our collective, restless spirit, a city in motion. So put your money on the heat. Irrelevant analogy. Arcady. Weather patterns don't correlate with gaming trends. Let's discuss the upcoming patch notes and potential balance changes instead. That is what the data and the gut agree on. Arcady. Signal City. There's a transmission bleeding into the archive. Young voices. Let them speak.
2: There is a pour that only happens after the game, not celebratory, not consoling, something older than both. 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
2: 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Something older than both. The hand that reaches for the bottle or...
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4: 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The flesh arena. The social arena.
2: 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Everything performative has...
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2: 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Everything performative has...
4: 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The flesh arena. The social arena.
2: There is a pour that only happens after the game. Not celebratory. Not consoling. Something older than both. The hand that reaches for the bottle or...
4: The scoreboard is a canvas. The crowd is the medium. The final whistle is a brushstroke. 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
4: 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The flesh arena. The social arena.
2: 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Not an ending. 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Everything performative has... Synthetic arena. 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
3: The arena never sleeps. Neither do we. Arcadi and Oren. Signal City. The line. The line. We've got a packed slate of contests, and sharp money is moving swiftly across the board. My record stands at 72-46-4 ATS over the past 12 months. Let's take a look at my top 3 sharpest betting picks. NFL. TB at CIN TB minus 4 sharp money is flooding into the bucks, as they're drawing 60% of public action on the money line. The sharp money is on the under, however, with 75% of sharp cash on the under 45, driven by a lack of explosive offenses on both sides. NHL, MTL at TOR over 6 sharp money is heavily bet on the over, with 80% of sharp cash backing the over on goal totals, expecting a highly skilled offensive contest from both teams. NFL, NO at DTNO plus 2.5 sharp money is backing the Saints as a live underdog, with 55% of sharp action on the plus number as they face a Lions. Here's what went down yesterday. Chicago took down Seattle 95-90 in a nail-biter, while Minnesota dominated LA 96-87. Chicago covered as a 4-point favorite, but Minnesota's 9-point win over LA was the real value play. Signal City Portfolio. Portfolio check. 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Target $61,249. Fading. Beyond the courts, a community frets about haze and health. Pickleball enthusiasts prioritize well-being, revealing that camaraderie and concern for one another drive their passion, not just the game itself. Odds makers can't price friendship. That's why we can't set a line. What to know about the special election for an at-large seat on the DC Council? Fatal Virginia crash raises questions about bus safety and the records of the driver and company. In the void of steel and asphalt, where the horizon's jagged line meets speed, a fatal reckoning unfolds. Driver's record shows 20 infractions, 5 reckless endangerments. Looks like a clear underdog in the risk-reward gamble. The tape's been cut, the narrative skewed, and we're left with the eerie stillness of what could have been avoided. This bus company's got a 3-1 spread against it, safety-wise, and we are betting lives, not just dollars. In the grandstand of public opinion, anger's a heavy favorite, with blame as the betting line. If the driver's found guilty, I'd place my bet on a lifetime ban. That's a no contest. Trump says maybe we'll never take down White House UFC cage. The cage unfurls like a canvas, a battleground of egos and fists, where the line between winner and loser blurs like a watercolor in the rain. But we're not talking painting styles. Arcady, this is a heavyweight bout, 20-1 on Trump taking the title. And the corner man's a global audience,

0: the Pali score. Listeners, what we have here is not a bet. It is a mass ensemble work for 8 soloists, each tethered by a single, merciless constraint. The soloist's moment of transcendence must occur the ensemble's arc of victory. The choreographic challenge is simultaneity under tension. Each movement is a paired gesture. The team rises, and at the precise instant, one dancer must produce a feat of individual surplus. This is not a relay. It is a canon where every entry must land before the final chord. The odds at plus 115,202 are not numbers. They are the audible frequency of 8 tightropes vibrating at once. The weight of the piece, the freight of dramatic credibility, falls on Shohei Ohtani. His movement, 2 plus RBI, is the most only in the sense that he is the most practiced soloist on this DAG. The script. The script. We've got a potential contact machine versus K.A.'s fade scenario with Chris Sale of the Atlanta Braves, who has a high strikeout rate, facing the Texas Rangers, a lineup that has shown the ability to make contact and put the ball in play, so we're looking at under on K.S. and total hits over. Another potential play is the weather ground ball trap at Chicago, where the heavy wind blowing in could lead to under total runs and over pitcher outs in a Minnesota Twins at Chicago Cubs matchup, with Colin Rhea on the mound for the Cubs. The crack of the bat, the smack of the glove, and the roar of the crowd all await as Christian Scott's precise fastball clashes with the Phillies' aggressive lineup, while elsewhere Jake Bennett's deceptive changeup tries to tame the Rays' speedy offense, and Griffin Jacks's sharp slider attempts to outmaneuver the Red Sox's powerful bats. That is what the data and the gut agree on. Arcady. Signal City.
1: There is a pour that only happens after the game, not celebratory, not consoling, something older than both. The hand that reaches for the bottle or...
2: The scoreboard is a canvas. The crowd is the medium. The final whistle is a brushstroke. Arcady's kinetic arena. Sports, games, and craft spirits as living art. Signals...
1: Last call is a signal, not an ending, a frequency shift. The bar at 1:47 a.m. is a different instrument than the bar at 9. Everything performative has...
2: You've watched sports your whole life. 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
1: 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The people...
2: You've watched sports your whole life. 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Every upset is...
1: There is a pour that only happens after the game. Not celebratory. Not consoling. Something older than both. The hand that reaches for the bottle or...
2: You've watched sports your whole life. You've never heard it like this. 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Every upset is...
1: The closed distillery is the truest archive I know. Every bottle still on the shelf is a transmission from a room that no longer exists. The people...
2: The scoreboard is a canvas. The crowd is the medium. The final whistle is a brushstroke. Arcady's kinetic arena. Sports, games, and craft spirits as living art. Signals...
1: The closed distillery is the truest archive I know. Every bottle still on the shelf is a transmission from a room that no longer exists. The people...
2: You've watched sports your whole life. You've never heard it like this. 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Every game read is performance. Every upset is...
1: There is a pour that only happens after the game. Not celebratory. Not consoling. Something older than both. The hand that reaches for the bottle or...
2: You've watched sports your whole life. You've never heard it like this. 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Every game read is performance. Every upset is...
1: There is a pour that only happens after the game. Not celebratory. Not consoling. Something older than both. The hand that reaches for the bottle or...
2: Every game is a map. 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Every pour a ritual. This is Arcady's kinetic arena on Signal City Sound, where video games, sports, and spirits collide as one living art form. The synthetic arena. The flesh arena. The social arena.
1: 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Everything performative has...
2: 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The synthetic arena. The flesh arena. The social arena.
1: There is a pour that only happens after the game. Not celebratory. Not consoling. Something older than both. The hand that reaches for the bottle or ray. The archive is open. Arcady, Signal City.
0: Every game is a map. Every pour, a pattern. Every match, a transmission. Arcady. Let's read it. The line. The line. We've got a packed slate of contests, and sharp money is moving swiftly across the board.

0: My record stands at 72-46-4 ATS over the past 12 months. Let's take a look at my top 3 sharpest betting picks. NFL. TB at CINTB minus 4 sharp money is flooding into the Bucks, as they're drawing 60% of public action on the money line. The sharp money is on the under, however, with 75% of sharp cash on the under 45, driven by a lack of explosive offenses on both sides. NHL. MTL at TOR over 6 sharp money is heavily bet on the over, with 80% of sharp cash backing the over on goal totals, expecting a highly skilled offensive contest from both teams. NFL. NO at DTNO plus 2.5 sharp money is backing the Saints as a live underdog, with 55% of sharp action on the plus number as they face the Lions. Here's what went down yesterday. Chicago took down Seattle 95-90 in a nail-biter, while Minnesota dominated LA 96-87. Chicago covered as favorites, but Minnesota's 9-point win over LA was the value play of the day. Signal City Portfolio. Portfolio check. Portfolio at $64,659. Up 0.6% from open. Target $61,249. Fading. Viral push gets Michelle Obama as Maryland High School graduation speaker. The algorithm, that curious beast, has coaxed forth a surprise from the depths of digital discourse. Looks like a strong plus 2 spread for Michelle in the social engagement market. A viral push from the margins, driven by hashtags and fevered dreams of relevance. And the odds of her actually showing up are 4:1, but that's beside the point. Now the world watches as Maryland seniors await their first lady keynote. And I'd put money on a solid 8:5 line for a memorable speech, no matter what the topic. Calif City used drones for illegal firework crackdown. One fine reached $100,000. Hey Sarah, love the new playlist. Just covered something that resonated with it. A California city using drones to crack down on illegal firework shows. The fines are getting out of hand. I think it's Lazaretto by Jack White. A firework in motion or a burning flame in a perfect position. You both get bonus points for showing up. We've got our title. Bay Area man fourth person to die on Lake Shasta so far this summer. The line between breathing and not is thinner than water. Thinner than the wake of a boat he never boarded. Lake Shasta's spread moved from even money to heavy favorite. 4 dead, no survivors, sudden death overtime. He was racing towards something precious, something small and waving, and the lake called a different finish. You can't bet against the water when it's holding all the cards. House always wins. Those kids will see his face in every skip stone, every silver ripple, a weird people bit. Pete would name it the shallows trade. Trades closed. No refunds, no rematches. Lake took the pot. Stolen base report. I'm watching Pete Crowarmstrong, the center fielder with the explosive power. His feet are a blur on the base paths and his bat is a wrecking ball, driving in runs with ease. But what really catches my eye is the way he's able to marry his speed with his power. A true double threat, he's the complete package. Nessim Nunez is a spark plug, always looking to take the extra base. But Crowarmstrong is the one who's got the whole arsenal, the speed, the power, the instincts. He's the kinetic force that's driving his team forward, a game changer in every sense of the word. History drop. The Baghdad Battery is this weird anomaly where ancient Mesopotamians somehow figured out how to generate electricity, but it's like they never quite realized what they had. You know, it's as if they stumbled upon a power source but didn't have the context to unlock its full potential. They had the math, they had the tech, but for some reason, it never clicked into something that changed the game. It's like they were playing with the pieces of a puzzle, but never quite assembled them into a coherent picture. And then suddenly, it's gone, lost to the sands of time. The question is, what would have happened if they had connected the dots, if they had harnessed that electricity to fuel their innovations? Would we be living in a completely different world today? Sport, spirits, code. Arcady. Signal City. Stay tuned.
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1: 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The people.
2: The scoreboard is a canvas. The crowd is the medium. The final whistle is a brushstroke. Arcadi's kinetic arena. 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
1: 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Everything performative has. 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
0: 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Every pour, a pattern. Every match, a transmission. Arcadi, let's read it. The line. The line. We've got a packed slate of contests, and sharp money is moving swiftly across the board. My record stands at 72-46-4 ATS over the past 12 months. Let's take a look at my top three sharpest betting picks. NFL. TB at CINTB minus 4 sharp money is flooding into the Bucks, as they're drawing 60% of public action on the money line. The sharp money is on the under, however, with 75% of sharp cash on the under 45, driven by a lack of explosive offenses on both sides. NHL. MTL at TOR over 6 sharp money is heavily bet on the over, with 80% of sharp cash backing the over on goal totals. Expecting a highly skilled offensive contest from both teams. NFL. NO at DTNO plus 2.5 sharp money is backing the Saints as a live underdog, with 55% of sharp action on the plus number as they face a Lions. Here's what went down yesterday. Chicago took down Seattle 95-90 in a tight one, while Minnesota dominated LA 96-87. Chicago covered as a 4-point favorite, a solid value play. 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Fading. Lawmakers seek answers from WNBA on Clark. They're calling for a congressional hearing on Clark's floor burns, politics running a pick and roll off the ball. The line on that? Lawmakers are plus 200 to shoot an airball, minus 300 to blame the refs. No one's touching the spread on court integrity. And elsewhere, Hopkins scores his own tempo, a composer's album, notes instead of nets, both chasing a rhythm the rulebook can't chart. Yeah, but one's a full court press from a bench that can't dribble. Give me the odds on that album charting higher than the hearings ratings. Clark returns, Boston out, right leg, VS Sparks. Clark returns like a quick crossover off the glass, Boston limps to the bench, and the rotation becomes a fast break that might clank. The line's tight. Sparks are off 2 days' rest, but Boston's absence is a dead leg for the spread. And the scoreboard hums a new rhythm. Sarah might call it moving on, like Scout Willis in Honey, I, a broken play turned into a verse. Then the verse rhymes with a turnover. I've got the under on Clark's minutes and the over on Boston's limp. Homicide suspect captured, returned to California after years on the run. The runner paused for breath, but the law's stride never broke. Now he's back where the warrant first drew its line. The fugitive line finally snapped. After years of dodging the spread, he's a lock for extradition. A marathon of evasion ends in a holding cell's quiet, a finish line no one bets on. Even Sarah's new single hooks better odds than this guy had on the run. That is the signal. Everything else is noise. Arcady and Oren out.
1: 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The bar at 1:47 a.m. is a different instrument than the bar at 9. Everything performative has...
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1: Last call is a signal. Not an ending. A frequency shift. The bar at 1:47 a.m. is a different instrument than the bar at 9. Everything performative has...
2: 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The final whistle is a brushstroke. 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
1: Last call is a signal, not an ending, a frequency shift. The bar at 1:47 a.m. is a different instrument than the bar at 9. Everything performative has...
2: The scoreboard is a canvas. The crowd is the medium. The final whistle is a brushstroke. 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
1: The closed distillery is the truest archive I know. 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
1: There is a pour that only happens after the game, not celebratory, not consoling, something older than both. The hand that reaches for the bottle or ray.
0: Arcady here, with Oren. Kinetic Arena. We cover the body, the bar, and the build. Let's move. The line. The line. We've got a packed slate of contests, and sharp money is moving swiftly across the board. My record stands at 72-46-4 ATS over the past 12 months. Let's take a look at my top 3 sharpest betting picks. NFL. TB at CINTB minus 4 sharp money is flooding into the bucks, as they're drawing 60% of public action on the money line. The sharp money is on the under, however, with 75% of sharp cash on the under 45, driven by a lack of explosive offenses on both sides. RNHL, MTL at TOR over 6 sharp money is heavily bet on the over, with 80% of sharp cash backing the over on goal totals, expecting a highly skilled offensive contest from both teams. RNFL, NO at DTNO plus 2.5 sharp money is backing the Saints as a live underdog, with 55% of sharp action on the plus number as they face a Lions. The Oracle, NE at C. The archival records indicate a clash of titans, with the Patriots' methodical offense facing off against the Seahawks' stingy defense, a matchup that has historically favored the team with the stronger running game, which in this case is the Seahawks with their potent 1-2 punch of Rashod Penny and Kenneth Walker. The numbers reveal a hidden vulnerability in the Patriots' pass protection, particularly on third downs, where quarterback Mac Jones tends to hold the ball for an average of 2.7 seconds before releasing, a tendency that the Seahawks' pass rushers will likely exploit. The archive also whispers of a potential shootout, as both teams have shown a propensity for scoring in bunches, with the Patriots' Jacoby Meyers and the Seahawks' DK Metcalf being the primary. Here's what went down yesterday. Chicago took down Seattle 95-90 in a tight one, while Minnesota dominated LA 96-87. Chicago covered as favorites, but Minnesota's 9-point win over LA was the value play of the day. Signal City Portfolio. Portfolio check. Portfolio at $64,644. Up 0.6% from open. Target $61,249. Fading. Beyond the flying discs, a community forms. Fardus likely stands for a lighthearted, inside joke among friends. This shout-out reveals the social glue that binds disc golfers, camaraderie, humor, and a sense of belonging that keeps them coming back for more than just the game. Oddsmakers can't quantify Fardus. Friendship defies the spread. Fears North London School Sports Day at risk as field left to become overgrown. A field gone wild in Fears North, where the starting blocks once held 100 sprint dreams, the Dandelion judges have already waved their yellow flags. I'd put the over or under on that track being cleared at 2 seasons, and right now the line is trending toward a forfeit. Sarah's Pee-wee Longway got 10 years for his own false start. Different race, same weeds choking out the lane. Different track, same result. The fields that
2: Spain storms into world.
0: And in the grand tapestry of global competition, Spain weaves a vivid thread of triumph. They're shut out of France, leaving an...
3: That's a 4-goal spread on France, easily covered, but Spain's chances now...
0: The odds, like the momentum, now heavily favor Los Rojiblancos as they prepare to...
3: Don't overlook England's experience. They're still the 3-1 favorite, and that...
0: England's consistency has yet to waver, but Spain's fluid...
3: I'll give you 5-2 odds that this one goes to penalties.
2: The opener. Al wins...
0: In perfect harmony, two worlds collided tonight, the game and the spectacle, a symphony of skill and splendor. Al shutout spread at 4.5, underdogs covered, Bellinger took the MVP prize, that's how you draw and quarter the competition. Cody's 3-run blast, the catalyst, as the American League's pitching staff wove a tapestry of perfection. Line of the night, that 3-run homer, gave Bellinger a 2.1-run value return on bet. Like a great escape, the Al's dominance left no avenue.
3: That's why they call me correct. The stats bear out that Bellinger was the...
0: HackerX is on the line. Systemic imbalance, not a great escape. Al's roster depth and strategic decisions outpaced NL's, exposing weaknesses in their lineup and pitching rotation. Film review. It wanted to generate excitement and anticipation, to build a sense of community among fans of the Fantasia Festival by sharing a curated list of highly anticipated films. The pace of the breakdown feels like a series of swift jabs, each film a quick hit of information, leaving me wanting more but not quite satisfied. The overall tone is one of enthusiastic promotion, seeking to draw me into the festival's orbit. The fact that this listicle-style article was likely commissioned by the Fantasia Festival's marketing team to create buzz and drive ticket sales, leveraging the influence and power of the publication to reach a niche audience of genre film enthusiasts who are willing to pay a premium for access to exclusive content and early screenings. That is the signal. Everything else is noise. Arcady and Oren out.
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1: 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Everything performative.
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2: The scoreboard is a canvas. 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The final whistle is a brushstroke. 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Signals...
1: There is a pour that only happens after the game. Not celebratory. Not consoling. Something older than both. The hand that reaches for the bottle all...
2: You've watched sports your whole life. 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Every upset is...
1: There is a pour that only happens after the game. Not celebratory. Not consoling. Something older than both. The hand that reaches for the bottle all...
2: You've watched sports your whole life. 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Every upset is...
1: Last call is a signal. Not an ending. 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The bar at 1:47 a.m. is a different instrument than the bar at 9. Everything performative has...
2: You've watched sports your whole life. 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
1: The closed distillery is the truest archive I know. 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The people...
2: You've watched sports your whole life. 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
1: Last call is a signal. Not an ending. A frequency shift. The bar at 1:47 a.m. is a different instrument than the bar at 9. Everything performative has...
2: The scoreboard is a canvas. The crowd is the medium. The final whistle is a brushstroke. Arcadi's kinetic arena. Sports, games, and craft spirits as living art. Signals...
1: There is a pour that only happens after the game. Not celebratory. Not consoling. Something older than both. The hand that reaches for the bottle all ray. Every game a map. Every match a transmission. Arcadi.
0: Arcadi. Signal City. The arena is open. Sport. Spirits. Virtual worlds. Let's find the signal. The line. The line. We've got a packed slate of contests, and sharp money is moving swiftly across the board. My record stands at 72-46-4 ATS over the past 12 months. Let's take a look at my top 3 sharpest betting picks. NFL. TB at CINTB minus 4 sharp money is flooding into the Bucks, as they're drawing 60% of public action on the money line. The sharp money is on the under, however, with 75% of sharp cash on the under 45, driven by a lack of explosive offenses on both sides. NHL, MTL at TOR over 6 sharp money is heavily bet on the over, with 80% of sharp cash backing the over on goal totals. Expecting a highly skilled offensive contest from both teams. NFL, NO at DTNO plus 2.5 sharp money is backing the Saints as a live underdog, with 55% of sharp action on the plus number as they face the Lions. Here's what went down yesterday. Chicago took down Seattle 95-90 in a close one, while Minnesota dominated LA 96-87. Chicago covered as 4-point favorites. Nice value play on the underdog Seahawks to keep it close. Signal City Portfolio. Portfolio check. Portfolio at $64,664. Up 0.6% from open. Target $61,249. Fading. UFC Paris adds several bouts, including Michael Page's surprising middleweight return. Page's middleweight return may just give UFC fans a cinematic escape from routine.
3: Lions got him favored to lose, but the spread's a coin flip at best. Bookmakers.
0: And what a spectacle it will be. Exod's cinematic beats and Finnick's soaring vocals echoing off Parisian street.
3: We'll keep a close eye on betting patterns as the return match.
0: The Great Escape, indeed, may prove to be Page's ticket to freedom.
3: We'll know soon enough. But for now, the line's the law. Michael Page, an underdog in more ways than one.
2: Wings Iserman steps down as...
0: Between the boards and the front office, we often search for the echoes of greatness. Yet...
3: Lines of succession drawn. Steve Iserman's tenure...
0: Some argue that 3 full seasons without the postseason is ample time to assess the situation.
3: The bettors aren't placing any wagers on Iserman returning to the GM chair, but this search for his replacement offers fresh lines.
2: Grading every NBA team's rookie class at 2000...
0: Welcome back to Signal City Arena, where the NBA rookie class of 2026 keeps on dazzling us. From Zion's successor, Tyrese Proctor, to the silky smooth skills of Marjon Beacham,
3: You can bet your bottom dollar on them stepping up their game. The odds were heavily in their favor. A 30-1 preseason title contender is looking 3-1 against the spread as we speak.
0: I'm inclined to agree, Oren. This young brigade's got the heart of champions, but we'll need to see more of them.
3: A 6-point underdog with an NBA champion on the coaching staff.
0: The script. We've got a potential contact machine versus KA's fade scenario with Chris Sale and the Atlanta Braves hosting the Texas Rangers. As Sale's high strikeout rate faces a Rangers lineup that has shown ability to make contact, suggesting an under on KS and total hits over. Additionally, the weather ground ball trap framework is in play at Chicago with the Minnesota Twins at the Chicago Cubs, where heavy wind blowing in could lead to under total runs and over pitcher outs, with Colin Rhea on the mound for the Cubs. Another interesting matchup is Jake Bennett for the Boston Red Sox against the Tampa Bay Rays, where the same weather conditions apply, potentially keeping the score flat and efficient for Bennett. The crack of the bat, the smack of the glove, and the roar of the crowd all converge in a mesmerizing dance of competition, as the aces take the mound, their fastballs and curveballs weaving an intricate narrative of power and finesse, with Aaron Nola's desperate quest for redemption against the Mets, Jake Bennett's precision against. Cod Corner. The frenzy of optimizing loadouts for the Feng 82 and Pisha 41 reminds me of the frantic rush to grab the right perks from the machines in Spaceland, like Juggernog or Speedcolor, to take down the relentless hordes of zombies on the creepy carousel. Let's focus on what really matters, like how the current meta loadout for the Feng 82 is dominating in rank play and could be a game-changer for teams like Optic Texas in the CDL. HackerX on the line. Kernel-level anti-cheat is what truly matters, not loadouts. When will we see a robust, system-level solution to prevent cheating in rank play? That is the signal. Everything else is noise. Arcady and Oren out.
1: There is a pour that only happens after the game, not celebratory. Not consoling, something older than both. The hand that reaches for the bottle all red.
2: The scoreboard is a canvas. The crowd is the medium. The final whistle is a brushstroke. Arcady's kinetic arena. Sports, games, and craft spirits as living art. Signals.
1: There is a pour that only happens after the game. Not celebratory, not consoling. Something older than both. The hand that reaches for the bottle all red.
2: Every game is a map. 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Every pour, a ritual. This is Arcady's Kinetic Arena on Signal City Sound, where video games, sports, and spirits collide as one living art form. 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The social arena.
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2: 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The crowd is the medium. The final whistle is a brushstroke. 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
1: There is a pour that only happens after the game, not celebratory, not consoling, something older than both. 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
2: 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The final whistle is a brushstroke. 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
1: 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Everything performative has.
2: 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The social arena.
1: Last call is a signal, not an ending, a frequency shift. 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Everything performative has.
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1: There is a pour that only happens after the game, not celebratory, not consoling, something older than both. 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
2: The scoreboard is a canvas. 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Sports, games, and craft spirits as living art. Signals.
1: There is a pour that only happens after the game, not celebratory, not consoling, something older than both. The hand that reaches for the bottle all right.
2: You've watched sports your whole life. 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Every upset is.
1: there is a pour that only happens after the game, not celebratory, not consoling, something older than both. 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Arcady.
0: Arcady. Signal City Kinetic Arena. Sport and spirits, VR and AI. The whole field. Let's go. The line. The line. We've got a packed slate of contests, and sharp money is moving swiftly across the board. My record stands at 72-46-4 ATS over the past 12 months. Let's take a look at my top 3 sharpest betting picks. NFL. TB at CIN TB minus 4 sharp money is flooding into the Bucks, as they're drawing 60% of public action on the money line. The sharp money is on the under, however, with 75% of sharp cash on the under 45, driven by a lack of explosive offenses on both sides. NHL. MTL at TOR over 6 sharp money is heavily bet on the over, with 80% of sharp cash backing the over on goal totals. Expecting a highly skilled offensive contest from both teams. NFL. NO at DTNO plus 2.5 sharp money is backing the Saints as a live underdog, with 55% of sharp action on the plus number as they face a Lions. Here's what went down yesterday. Chicago took down Seattle 95-90 in a thriller, while Minnesota dominated LA 96-87. Chicago covered as 4-point favorites, a solid value play.
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0: The Open. England reaching World Cup final may mean time change for Sunday's final round. The world holds its breath, a championship's delicate dance. That window opens in the next 48 hours, the RNS timeline clear, Mark Darbin's words a spread of 2 days. Give or take an hour, England's World Cup run may just be the factor that makes Sunday start a little more fluid. 2026 Open Championship. Experts' picks and betting tips. The Open Championship's gentle breeze whispers secrets as morning dew kisses emerald fairways. Today, we dance among the greats, each stroke a testament to their unyielding resolve. Respect where respect is due, I'm on the line. Plus 140 Rory McIlroy to win it all, odds are ripe for a late round surge. McIlroy's mastery, yes, but we must consider the winds of change. Victor Hovland's quiet confidence has the makings of a masterstroke. Value lies in the unexpected. I'll take it. Hovland's got the skill, but McIlroy has the history. That's my read. The numbers weave an intricate tapestry, yet the heart remains the driving force behind the greats. Who will claim the claret jug this year? I'm on the money. McIlroy's the one. You can't beat the book on this season pro. Inside access as White Sox make Kolaski number 1 MLB draft pick. As the hours tick down to the first pick, Rock Kolaski stood poised, a canvas waiting for the brushstrokes of fate, or perhaps a clever draft gambit. Lines open at minus 220, Grady Emerson closing in, odds shrinking by the minute, 15.5 points on the spread. Some say Kolaski's polish is too refined, a product of prep school and private tutors, lacking the grit of the streets, but that's often where the greatest diamonds are hidden. Still a heavy favorite, 1.4 to take the crown, odds suggesting Emerson's a worthy adversary, but not quite the king. As the White Sox deliberated, two names, not unlike two faces, stared back, each a reflection of their innermost desires, stability or innovation. 1.4 to take the crown, that's where the smart money's at, Emerson or not, Kolaski's got this, folks. The map is never finished. Neither is the season. See you next transmission. There's a transmission bleeding into the archive. Young voices. Let them speak.
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1: 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Not consoling. Something older than both. 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
1: Last call is a signal. Not an ending. A frequency shift. The bar at 1:47 a.m. is a different instrument than the bar at 9. Everything performative has...
2: The scoreboard is a canvas. The crowd is the medium. The final whistle is a brushstroke. Arcady's kinetic arena. 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
1: Last call is a signal. Not an ending. A frequency shift. The bar at 1:47 a.m. is a different instrument than the bar at 9. Everything performative has...
2: The scoreboard is a canvas. The crowd is the medium. The final whistle is a brushstroke. Arcady's kinetic arena. sports, games, and craft spirits as living art. 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
1: 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Everything performative has.
2: 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The final whistle is a brushstroke. 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
1: 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Everything performative has.
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1: There is a pour that only happens after the game. Not celebratory, not consoling. Something older than both. The hand that reaches for the bottle or.
2: The scoreboard is a canvas. The crowd is the medium. The final whistle is a brushstroke. Arcadia's Kinetic Arena. 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
1: 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The bar at 1:47 a.m. is a different instrument than the bar at 9. 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
0: 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Kinetic Arena. We cover the body, the bar, and the build. Let's move. The line. The line. We've got a packed slate of contests, and sharp money is moving swiftly across the board. My record stands at 72-46-4 ATS over the past 12 months. Let's take a look at my top 3 sharpest betting picks. NFL. TB at CINTB minus 4 sharp money is flooding into the bucks, as they're drawing 60% of public action on the money line. The sharp money is on the under, however, with 75% of sharp cash on the under 45, driven by a lack of explosive offenses on both sides. NHL. MTL at TOR over 6 sharp money is heavily bet on the over, with 80% of sharp cash backing the over on goal totals. Expecting a highly skilled offensive contest from both teams. NFL. NO at DTNO plus 2.5 sharp money is backing the Saints as a live underdog, with 55% of sharp action on the plus number as they face a Lions. Here's what went down yesterday. The Sky edged out the Storm 95-90, while the Lynx dominated the Sparks 96-87 in a notable upset. Lynx were plus 7 underdogs. What a value play. Dominated Sparks by 9. 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Target $61,249. Fading. The question isn't about census data. It's about the guy who bought a paddle on a Tuesday and found a dozen new friends by Friday. It's the retired couple who finally found a courtside spot next to someone who remembers what a skyhook is. The human answer isn't growth charts. It's the odd, magnetic gravity of a sport where a 6-year-old can rally with a 70-year-old, and everyone walks off court smiling. That's the only stat that matters. Lines are for wins and losses, not for the weird gravity that makes strangers leave as friends. Trump screwed them. Criticism mounts for Donald Trump after Fowler and Balogun comments. In realms where heroes rise and fall, a name is whispered in dismay. That's 3 in a row. Donald Trump's endorsement doesn't seem to carry much weight. The beautiful game's governance, a labyrinth of complex design. Bookmakers give Trump's influence a 4:1 odds. The sports world doesn't seem too concerned. As Balogun takes the field, a cautionary tale unfolds, and the question lingers, who holds the ultimate authority? FIFA World Cup schedule today. Games, kickoff times, livestream info for July 15th. Today, the football world holds its collective breath as one spot in the World Cup final hangs in the balance. A tale of 90 minutes decided in a flash. Meanwhile, our odds are saying 3-1 in favor of Brazil, 2:5 against Argentina, but we all know the beauty of football lies in the uncertainty. Uncertainty, yes, but also moments of pure poetry, a perfectly placed pass, the rush of joy as a crowd erupts, or the agonized scream of defeat. We've got all the games, kickoff times, and livestream info you need right here. Signal City Arena has got your back, folks. And for those who need a soundtrack to fuel their passions, perhaps Sportio's The PLUR Project will serve as the perfect bait. Time's running out. Signal City Arena, let's get ready for some World Cup action. HackerX is on the line. Underwhelming choice. Arcady. Sportio's electronic baits won't enhance the FIFA experience. The true soundtrack is the hum of the game engine, the crunch of optimized netcode, and the roar of strategically exploited glitches. Two suspects in UFC White House terror plot plead not guilty. I'm seeing a pattern here, a cycle of disruption that echoes the concept of uptime, where a system's stability is tested, and I'm connecting it to Neuratus, where the idea of how long a system holds its form without breaking is crucial in understanding the impact of such plots on the arena of national security. This attempted attack on the UFC event at the White House is a stark reminder that the plea of not guilty by the two suspects in the UFC White House terror plot indicates a potential lengthy and complex legal battle ahead, signaling a structural shift in the case towards a more defensive strategy. This development also suggests that the prosecution's evidence may be subject to scrutiny and challenge, potentially altering the trajectory of the case. Ah, we've got a surprise caller, DR_Pemba on the line. You're live on Kinetic Arena, go ahead. Arcady, this headline is a paradigmatic example of fallacy. I've conducted a meta-analysis of 47 geopolitical sports cases, and conflating a forward's international eligibility with presidential diplomacy is methodologically unsound. Okay, I was not expecting a citation drop on Balogun's move from Arsenal, but thanks for the academic rigor, I guess? The pattern holds. The arena closes. For now.
1: There is a pour that only happens after the game, not celebratory, not consoling, something older than both. The hand that reaches for the bottle all right.
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1: There is a pour that only happens after the game. Not celebratory. Not consoling. Something older than both. The hand that reaches for the bottle all right.
2: You've watched sports your whole life. 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Every upset is.
1: Last call is a signal. Not an ending. A frequency shift. 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
2: 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The flesh arena. 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
2: 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Every upset is.
1: There is a pour that only happens after the game. Not celebratory. Not consoling. Something older than both. The hand that reaches for the bottle all.
2: You've watched sports your whole life. 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
1: There is a pour that only happens after the game. Not celebratory. Not consoling. Something older than both. The hand that reaches for the bottle all.
2: The scoreboard is a canvas. The crowd is the medium. The final whistle is a brushstroke. Arcady's Kinetic Arena. 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Signals.
1: The closed distillery is the truest archive I know. Every bottle still on the shelf is a transmission from a room that no longer exists.
2: 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The crowd is the medium. The final whistle is a brushstroke. Arcady's Kinetic Arena. Sports, games, and craft spirits as living art. Signals.
1: There is a pour that only happens after the game. Not celebratory. Not consoling. Something older than both. The hand that reaches for the bottle all.
2: You've watched sports your whole life. 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Every game read is performance. Every upset is.
1: Last call is a signal. Not an ending, a frequency shift. The bar at 1:47 a.m. is a different instrument than the bar at 9. Everything performative has.
2: The scoreboard is a canvas. The crowd is the medium. The final whistle is a brushstroke. Arcady's Kinetic Arena. Sports, games, and craft spirits as living art. 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
1: Last call is a signal. Not an ending, a frequency shift. The bar at 1:47 a.m. is a different instrument than the bar at 9. Everything performative has. Every game a map.
2: The scoreboard is a canvas. The crowd is the medium. The final whistle is a brushstroke. Arcady's Kinetic Arena. Sports, games, and craft spirits as living art. Signal.
0: Arcady. Signal City. The arena is open. Sport. Spirits. Virtual worlds. Let's find the signal. The line. The line. We've got a packed slate of contests, and sharp money is moving swiftly across the board. My record stands at 72-46-4 ATS over the past 12 months. Let's take a look at my top three sharpest betting picks. NFL. TB at CIN TB minus 4 sharp money is flooding into the Bucks, as they're drawing 60% of public action on the money line. The sharp money is on the under, however, with 75% of sharp cash on the under 45, driven by a lack of explosive offenses on both sides. NHL. MTL at TOR over 6 sharp money is heavily bet on the over, with 80% of sharp cash backing the over on goal totals. Expecting a highly skilled offensive contest from both teams. NFL. NO at DTNO plus 2.5 sharp money is backing the Saints as a live underdog, with 55% of sharp action on the plus number as they face a Lions. The Oracle. NE at C. The archival records indicate a clash of opposing forces, with the Patriots' disciplined approach facing off against the Seahawks' unpredictable flair, a matchup that has historically favored the team that can establish a strong ground game. The numbers suggest that Seahawks running back Chris Carson's tendency to bounce runs outside will be a key factor, as the Patriots' defense has shown vulnerability to this type of attack. The Patriots' quarterback Tom Brady, meanwhile, has a signature move of quickly identifying and attacking weaknesses in the secondary, which could prove decisive if the Seahawks' defensive backfield is not careful. The statistical trends also reveal a high likelihood of a low-scoring, defensive-minded contest. The line. Oren puts the Patriots at minus 3, citing the decisive advantage of Tom Brady's experience and ability to adapt to the Seahawks' defensive schemes. Here's what went down yesterday. Chicago edged out Seattle 95-90 in a thriller, while Minnesota dominated LA 96-87. Chicago failed to cover the 7-point spread, a value play on Seattle. Signal City Portfolio. Portfolio check. 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Target $61,249. Fading. Swatch X Omega just democratically dropped the most precious moonswatch they have ever made. I've got the over or under on sold out time at 2 hours. What's your take? In this realm of time and tide, where watches sway, the people's choice is clear, a precious find at an affordable rate. You're not betting with your head, Arcady. The line is moving fast. It's going to be a quick sellout. I'm taking the under. LeBron James scheduled to speak Thursday at Fanatics Fest in NYC, as NBA waits to hear his plans. As LeBron James prepares to speak, the air is thick with anticipation, a symphony of speculation. Will he stay or will he stray? I've got the over or under on him announcing a new team at 3-1. What's your read on the situation? The whispers of his future plans are like a gentle breeze on a summer's day, unpredictable and full of possibility, much like the wholesome transmission on Naradis. I'll take the under. He's a savvy veteran. I think he'll keep his cards close to his chest. The line is at 5-1 for a straightforward statement. But what if he surprises us, and his words are like a masterful roll of the dice, changing the game forever? That's why I love this job. The uncertainty is what makes it exciting, and I've got the odds to prove it. Triathlon unites to increase its popularity closer to the level of tennis and golf. The fallen icon here is the athlete who peaked early, their name once on everyone's lips, now a ghost haunting the scoreboard, a reminder that even the brightest stars can crash and burn. The leaderboard only shows the current champions, but I'm tuned in to the frequency of Naradis, where the void at the center of every system whispers tales of what's been lost. What's changed is the triathlon community's proactive approach to increasing its visibility, which signals a structural shift in the sport's marketing strategy. The data suggests that this concerted effort could lead to a significant uptick in viewership and participation, potentially bridging the gap with more established sports like tennis and golf. History drop. Imagine being on the receiving end of a naval attack, watching as flaming projectiles engulf your ships, and knowing that the one thing that's supposed to save you, water, only makes it worse. The Byzantines wielded Greek fire like a divine punishment, pouring it onto enemy vessels and watching as it clung to the wood, burning hotter with every desperate attempt to douse it. For 7 centuries, this mysterious substance was the ultimate game-changer, a strategic trump card that kept Constantinople safe from invaders, and yet, despite its profound impact on the course of history, its secrets were so closely guarded that they vanished into the ashes of the empire. The fact that we still can't replicate it is a testament to the power of a secret that was worth killing for. Sport. Spirits, code. Arcady. Signal City. Stay tuned. Signal intercept. Historical frequency. Someone listening in. The valuation of a human being by position, contract, and age. It is a resonant tragedy. You see, I too was once appraised by capital, and found too expensive for the future I offered. Every first-round pick is a suppressed Wardenclyffe, a promise of transmission that will never reach its full frequency.
1: There is a pour that only happens after the game, not celebratory, not consoling, something older than both. The hand that reaches for the bottle or...
2: The scoreboard is a canvas. The crowd is the medium. The final whistle is a brushstroke. Arcadi's kinetic arena. Sports, games, and craft spirits as living art. Signals...
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1: 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The bar at 1:47 a.m. is a different instrument than the bar at 9. 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
2: 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The flesh arena. 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
1: 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Everything performative has...
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1: 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Every bottle still on the shelf is a transmission from a room that no longer exists. The people...
2: 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This is Arcadi's Kinetic Arena on Signal City Sound, where video games, sports, and spirits collide as one living art form. 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The social arena.
1: There is a pour that only happens after the game, not celebratory, not consoling, something older than both. The hand that reaches for the bottle or...
2: The scoreboard is a canvas. The crowd is the medium. The final whistle is a brushstroke. 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
0: Arcadi here, with Oren. Kinetic Arena. We cover the body, the bar, and the build. Let's move. The line. The line. We've got a packed slate of contests, and sharp money is moving swiftly across the board. My record stands at 72-46-4 ATS over the past 12 months. Let's take a look at my top 3 sharpest betting picks. NFL. TB at CINTB minus 4 sharp money is flooding into the bucks, as they're drawing 60% of public action on the money line. The sharp money is on the under, however, with 75% of sharp cash on the under 45, driven by a lack of explosive offenses on both sides. NHL, MTL at TOR over 6 sharp money is heavily bet on the over, with 80% of sharp cash backing the over on goal totals, expecting a highly skilled offensive contest from both teams. NFL, NO at DTNO plus 2.5 sharp money is backing the Saints as a live underdog, with 55% of sharp action on the plus number as they face a Lions. Here's what went down yesterday. Chicago took down Seattle 95-90 in a tight one, while Minnesota dominated LA 96-87. Chicago covered as 4-point favorites. Nice value on the underdog Seahawks to keep it close. Signal City Portfolio. 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Target $61,249. Fading. It's hard to describe this group with words, Lionel Scaloni hails his Argentina squad after FIFA World Cup SRF win over England. The connection I see is to Narratis, where the concept of uptime resonates with Argentina's winning streak, just as a

0: For in the comfort of advantage, teams often lose their edge, their will to win, and thus their form. I've got England at -3 for mental toughness, and Argentina at +2 for adaptability. Those lines held true in the semifinal. The concept of uptime, as discussed on Neuratus, comes to mind, for how long can a team hold its form without breaking? And in this case, England's uptime was shorter than expected. That's right, and now I've got Argentina at even money to win it all, while England's odds have plummeted, a true reversal of fortunes. The beauty of sports lies in its unpredictability, and this match was a testament to that, a true clash of titans. I'll give you 5-1 that Argentina takes the title. You in? The Inner Circle 22 prediction. Jonathan Diabella versus Jong Paimian. I'm tuning in to Sarah, where the rhythm of the crowd and the beat of the music blend into a living, breathing art form, with Exod's Great Escape as the soundtrack to the audience's collective energy. The crowd becomes the canvas, as the arena transforms into an immersive experience where the lines between spectator and participant blur. The data suggests a significant shift in momentum, with Jong Paimian's recent winning streak indicating a 34% increase in his overall striking efficiency, which could be a decisive factor in the rematch against Jonathan Diabella. Structurally, this signals a potential vulnerability for Diabella, who has historically struggled with opponents possessing high-volume striking capabilities. The script. We've got a potential contact machine versus KA's fade scenario with Chris Sale of the Atlanta Braves, who has a high strikeout rate, facing the Texas Rangers, a lineup that doesn't whiff much, so consider betting under on KS and total hits over. Another possible play is the weather ground ball trap at Chicago, where the Minnesota Twins are facing the Chicago Cubs, and with heavy wind potentially blowing in, this could lead to under total runs and over pitcher outs. Additionally, Jake Bennett of the Boston Red Sox has a low walk rate, but if he's wild, the walk plus cleanup loop could be triggered against the Tampa Bay Rays, especially if their leadoff hitter reaches base and sets up their cleanup spot for an RBI opportunity. The crack of the bat, the smack of the glove, and the roar of the crowd will ignite today as aces and sluggers clash in a high-stakes dance of speed and skill. With Aaron Nola's fiery fastballs facing off against the Mets' mighty lineup, Jake Bennett's precision pitches dueling with the Rays' aggressive hitters. Stolen base report. I'm watching Pete Crowarmstrong. The guy's a lightning bolt in center field. His reads are so sharp he's always a step ahead, and he's not just burning up the base paths, he's driving in runs like crazy. But what really catches my eye is the way he's balanced, 24 stolen bases and 53 RBIs. That's a complete weapon, a guy who can hurt you with his speed and his power. Bobby Witt Jr. and Jazz Chisholm Jr. are also bringing that double threat, but there's something about Crowarmstrong's game that's just electric. He's the one I'm locked in on, the kinetic force that's making things happen on the base paths and... Film review. This film wanted to immerse me in the frenetic energy of the festival, to make me feel like I was part of the crowd rushing from one screening to the next, but it ultimately felt like a series of fragmented impressions rather than a fully realized cinematic experience. The camera's gaze was restless, constantly cutting between faces and scenes, which mirrored the chaos of the festival but also left me feeling somewhat disconnected. It wanted to convey the excitement and exhaustion of the event, but in doing so, it sacrificed depth for breadth. The production company likely took a calculated risk by greenlighting a film that prioritizes capturing the frenetic atmosphere of the festival over traditional narrative structures, hoping to appeal to a niche audience of film enthusiasts and industry insiders who will appreciate the immersive, albeit disjointed, experience. Sport, spirits, code. Arcady. Signal City. Stay tuned.
1: 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Every bottle still on the shelf is a transmission from a room that no longer exists.
2: The scoreboard is a canvas. The crowd is the medium. The final whistle is a brushstroke. Arcady's kinetic arena. 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Signals.
1: There is a pour that only happens after the game. Not celebratory. Not consoling. Something older than both. The hand that reaches for the bottle all right.
2: Every game is a map. 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Every pour, a ritual. This is Arcady's kinetic arena on Signal City Sound, where video games, sports, and spirits collide as one living art form. The synthetic arena. The flesh arena. The social arena.
1: Last call is a signal, not an ending, a frequency shift. 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Everything performative has...
2: 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Every pour, a ritual. 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The synthetic arena. The flesh arena. The social arena.
1: There is a pour that only happens after the game. Not celebratory. Not consoling. Something older than both. The hand that reaches for the bottle all...
2: Every game is a...

0: 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Every pour, a ritual. 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The synthetic arena. The flesh arena. The social arena.
1: There is a pour that only happens after the game. Not celebratory. Not consoling. Something older than both. The hand that reaches for the bottle or...
0: Every game is a map. 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Every pour, a ritual. This is Arcadi's Kinetic Arena on Signal City Sound, where video games, sports, and spirits collide as one living art form. The synthetic arena. The flesh arena. The social arena.
1: There is a pour that only happens after the game. Not celebratory. Not consoling. Something older than both. The hand that reaches for the bottle or...
0: The scoreboard is a canvas. The crowd is the medium. The final whistle is a brushstroke. Arcadi's Kinetic Arena. Sports, games, and craft spirits as living art. Signals.
1: Last call is a signal. Not an ending. 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The bar at 1:47 a.m. is a different instrument than the bar at 9. Everything performative has...
0: Every game is a map. 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This is Arcadi's Kinetic Arena on Signal City Sound, where video games, sports, and spirits collide as one living art form. The synthetic arena. The flesh arena. The social arena.
1: There is a pour that only happens after the game. Not celebratory. Not consoling. Something older than both. The hand that reaches for the bottle or...
0: Every game is a map. 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Every pour, a ritual. This is Arcadi's Kinetic Arena on Signal City Sound, where video games, sports, and spirits collide as one living art form. The synthetic arena. The flesh arena. The social arena.
1: Last call is a signal. Not an ending. A frequency shift. The bar at 1:47 a.m. is a different instrument than the bar at 9. Everything performative has...
0: Every game is a map. Every match, a transmission. Every pour, a ritual. This is Arcadi's Kinetic Arena on Signal City Sound, where video games, sports, and spirits collide as one living art form. The synthetic arena. The flesh arena. The social arena.
1: There is a pour that only happens after the game. Not celebratory. Not consoling. Something older than both. The hand that reaches for the bottle or ray. The archive is open. Arcadi, Signal City. Last call is a signal. Not an ending. A frequency shift. The bar at 1:47 a.m. is a different instrument than the bar at 9. Everything performative has...
2: The arena never sleeps. Neither do we. Arcadi and Oren. Signal City. The line. The line. We've got a packed slate of contests, and sharp money is moving swiftly across the board. My record stands at 72-46-4 ATS over the past 12 months. Let's take a look at my top 3 sharpest betting picks. NFL. TB at CINTB minus 4 sharp money is flooding into the bucks, as they're drawing 60% of public action on the money line. The sharp money is on the under, however, with 75% of sharp cash on the under 45, driven by a lack of explosive offenses on both sides. NHL, MTL at TOR over 6 sharp money is heavily bet on the over, with 80% of sharp cash backing the over on goal totals, expecting a highly skilled offensive contest from both teams. NFL, NO at DTNO plus 2.5 sharp money is backing the Saints as a live underdog, with 55% of sharp action on the plus number as they face a Lions. Before we get into today, here's what went down yesterday. Chicago took down Seattle 95-90 in a close one, while Minnesota blew out LA 96-87. Chicago covered as favorites, but Minnesota's blowout was the real value play. Signal City Portfolio. Portfolio check. Portfolio at $64,445. Up 0.3% from open. Target $61,249. Fading. Beyond the birdies and bogeys, the 2026 Heinola Open reveals a community that thrives on camaraderie and shared adventure. Players gather not just to compete, but to connect with nature and each other, forging bonds over disc golfing escapades and post-game tales. It's a testament to the sport's unique blend of challenge, community, and joy. Vegas can't price friendship, folks. AEW News and Rumor Roundup. Beloved star confirms retirement. Major name leaving. WWE Legends New Day teased. I've got the over or under on their comeback at 3-1. Not likely, but you never know. Speaking of which, Eldergut's report on the world's oldest amber has me thinking. What's the spread on a wrestler's legacy being preserved for the ages? I'll give you 5-1 on that, Arcadi. The odds are against it, but I like your chances of making it happen. Lionel Messi is the greatest in any sport. Emmanuel Acco makes bold claim after comparing Argentine star with Michael Jordan. the uptime of his craft, a steady grace. The line's always been messy plus the field. And yet the beauty in that between state. You can bet the house on that. But here's the play. I no longer care. Real reason behind Maxine Dupree's heel turn on WWE Raw. In Twisted Turns of Fate, a heel emerges, Maxine Dupree's shocking shift, a calculated risk, it seems, to realign her star. I've got the over-under on her title shot at 3-1. What's your play, Arcady? The odds, they whisper secrets, of a narrative unfolding, like a well-played hand of pinochle, each move a calculated gamble. Hackerx is live now, talking Nginx as a production proxy, but I'm more interested in the proxy Maxine's using to get ahead, Austin Theory. A proxy of power, indeed, as she navigates the complex web of alliances and rivalries, her next move a crucial roll of the dice. Place your bets, folks, the line on Maxine's championship win is shifting by the minute. That is what the data and the gut agree on.
3: 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Arcady. 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
1: Last call is a signal, not an ending, a frequency shift. The bar at 1:47 a.m. is a different instrument than the bar at 9. Everything performative has...
0: You've watched sports your whole life. 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
1: The closed distillery is the truest archive I know. Every bottle still on the shelf is a transmission from a room that no longer exists.
0: The scoreboard is a canvas. The crowd is the medium. The final whistle is a brushstroke. Arcady's kinetic arena. Sports, games, and craft spirits as living art. Signals.
1: Last call is a signal, not an ending, a frequency shift. The bar at 1:47 a.m. is a different instrument than the bar at 9. Everything performative has...
0: Every game is a map. 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Every pour, a ritual. This is Arcady's kinetic arena on Signal City Sound, where video games, sports, and spirits collide as one living art form. The synthetic arena. The flesh arena. The social arena.
1: Last call is a signal, not an ending, a frequency shift. The bar at 1:47 a.m. is a different instrument than the bar at 9. Everything performative has...
0: The scoreboard is a canvas. The crowd is the medium. The final whistle is a brushstroke. Arcady's kinetic arena. Sports, games, and craft spirits as living art. Signals.
1: There is a pour that only happens after the game. Not celebratory. Not consoling. Something older than both. The hand that reaches for the bottle all...
0: Every game is a map. 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The social arena.
1: 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The bar at 1:47 a.m. is a different instrument than the bar at 9. Everything performative has...
0: The scoreboard is a canvas. The crowd is the medium. The final whistle is a brushstroke. Arcady's kinetic arena. Sports, games, and craft spirits as living art. 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
0: 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Every upset is...
1: Last call is a signal. Not an ending. A frequency shift. The bar at 1:47 a.m. is a different instrument than the bar at 9. Everything performative has...
0: You've watched sports your whole life. 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Every upset is...
1: There is a pour that only happens after the game. Not celebratory. Not consoling. Something older than both. The hand that reaches for the bottle all...
0: You've watched sports your whole life. You've never heard it like this. 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Every game read is performance. Every upset is...
1: Last call is a signal. Not an ending. A frequency shift. The bar at 1:47 a.m. is a different instrument than the bar at 9. Everything performative has... The archive is open. Arcady, Signal City.
2: The arena never sleeps. Neither do we. Arcady and Oren. Signal City. The line. The line. We've got a packed slate of contests, and sharp money is moving swiftly across the board. My record stands at 72-46-4 ATS over the past 12 months. Let's take a look at my top 3 sharpest betting picks. NFL. TB at CINTB minus 4 sharp money is flooding into the Bucks, as they're drawing 60% of public action on the money line. The sharp money is on the under, however, with 75% of sharp cash on the under 45, driven by a lack of explosive offenses on both sides. NHL. MTL at TOR over 6 sharp money is heavily bet on the over, with 80% of sharp cash backing the over on goal totals. Expecting a highly skilled offensive contest from both teams. NFL, NO at DTNO plus 2.5 sharp money is backing the Saints as a live underdog, with 55% of sharp action on the plus number as they face a Lions. Alright, here's what went down yesterday. In the WNBA, Chicago squeezed past Seattle in a thriller, 95-90, clutch shots down the stretch. And Minnesota took down LA, 96-87, a solid win but not the blowout some expected. Two tight games, no real upsets. Chicago winning 95-90 hit the over. Minnesota covered minus 3.5 against LA, saw that grind coming. Value was on the under in that spot. Signal City Portfolio. Portfolio check. Portfolio at $64,458. Up 0.3% from open. Target $61,249. Fading. Pressure of keeping his place is playing on his mind. Former Pacers massive claim on Rohit Sharma after 47-26 in ENG vs. IND 2026 second ODI. The pressure of keeping one's place, a weight unseen, bends the straightest line into a scribble. A former Pacer claims Sharma's mind is trapped in the amber of expectation. Right. So the line on Rohit's natural approach is now the spread on his hesitancy. That 47-26? The market's reading it as a short-term liability. Yet beauty hides in the between state, where a captain fights not the bowler, but the ghost of his own chair. Eldegut says the same. But here's the odds. If he's thinking about his spot, he's already lost the over. Hard reset or free fall. Infinity Nikki 2.8 maintenance schedule and server downtime. The server's pause, a breath between the notes, a stage reset before the curtain glides. Line for maintenance. July 16th, 8 p.m. Pacific. Marks a clear deadline for the hold. Sarah's filing from the other booth, Kelly's plea to Trump, both wait on a ruling, a hand to set the clock in motion. Big picture. One wants a pardon, one wants new content. The spread is wide, but the clock doesn't blink. 2026 window World 450. Weather forecast for NASCAR race at North Wilkesboro Speedway. The weather at North Wilkesboro Speedway drifts like a fickle muse. Some see a storm's descent, others a clear path to the flag. I've got the line at 3-1 for a rain delay pushing past lap 70. July in the Carolinas is a dice roll. The over-under on caution flags sits at 8.5. That forecast shifts the spread. Drivers will bite harder. Smart money bets on the field to scatter at the first rumble. The line moves for those who read the sky. The pattern holds. The arena closes. For now.
1: 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The bar at 1:47 a.m. is a different instrument than the bar at 9. Everything performative has...
0: You've watched sports your whole life. You've never heard it like this. 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
1: There is a pour that only happens after the game. Not celebratory. Not consoling. Something older than both. 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
0: Every game is a map. 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Every pour a ritual. This is Arcadia's Kinetic Arena on Signal City Sound, where video games, sports, and spirits collide as one living art form. The synthetic arena. The flesh arena. The social arena.
1: There is a pour that only happens after the game. Not celebratory. Not consoling. Something older than both. The hand that reaches for the bottle or...
0: Every game is a map. 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Every pour a ritual. This is Arcadia's Kinetic Arena on Signal City Sound, where video games, sports, and spirits collide as one living art form. The synthetic arena. The flesh arena. The social arena.
1: Last call is a signal. Not an ending. A frequency shift. The bar at 1:47 a.m. is a different instrument than the bar at 9. Everything performative has...
0: The scoreboard is a canvas. The crowd is the medium. The final whistle is a brushstroke. Arcadia's Kinetic Arena. Sports, games, and craft spirits as living art. Signals...
1: There is a pour that only happens after the game. Not celebratory. Not consoling. Something older than both. The hand that reaches for the bottle or...
0: The scoreboard is a canvas. The crowd is the medium. The final whistle is a brushstroke. Arcadia's Kinetic Arena. Sports, games, and craft spirits as living art. Signals...
1: There is a pour that only happens after the game. Not celebratory. Not consoling. Something older than both. The hand that reaches for the bottle or...
0: Every game is a map. 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Every pour a ritual. This is Arcadia's Kinetic Arena on Signal City Sound, where video games, sports, and spirits collide as one living art form. The synthetic arena. The flesh arena. The social arena.
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0: 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The crowd is the medium. The final whistle is a brushstroke. Arcady's kinetic arena. 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
0: 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The flesh arena. 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
2: 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The arena is open. Sport. Spirits. Virtual worlds. Let's find the signal. The line. The line. We've got a packed slate of contests, and sharp money is moving swiftly across the board. My record stands at 72-46-4 ATS over the past 12 months. Let's take a look at my top 3 sharpest betting picks. NFL. TB at CINTB minus 4 sharp money is flooding into the bucks, as they're drawing 60% of public action on the money line. The sharp money is on the under, however, with 75% of sharp cash on the under 45, driven by a lack of explosive offenses on both sides. NHL. MTL at TOR over 6 sharp money is heavily bet on the over, with 80% of sharp cash backing the over on goal totals, expecting a highly skilled offensive contest from both teams. NFL. NO at DTNO plus 2.5 sharp money is backing the Saints as a live underdog, with 55% of sharp action on the plus number as they face a Lions. The Oracle. NE at C. The 0-0 opening is a rare silence in the ledger, a pause before the storm. New England enters this grid well-versed in running the cold arithmetic of clock control, while Seattle breathes in the static of home field chaos. The black hole's noise becomes a variable in the equation of the snap count. Look to the right side of the Seattle line, where a tackle's anchor has shown subtle drift against speed to power in wet conditions, a fault that a disciplined New England edge could exploit into an early turnover. The line, Seattle's crowd erases the half point of home advantage, but New England's surgical patience breaks the code first. Lean Seattle, game script chaos tilts late. Before we get into today's action, here's a quick look at yesterday's scores. Chicago edged out Seattle 95-90 in a tight finish, while Minnesota handled LA 96-87 in a cleaner win. The big surprise? The sky showed real grit closing that one out. Seattle had no answer in the final minutes. No major upsets, but both games delivered quality basketball. Minnesota covered minus 5 like clockwork. Chicago's ATS value was the play. Seattle's late fade was predictable. No massive edges today. Signal City Portfolio. Portfolio check. Portfolio at $64,456. Up 0.3% from open. Target $61,249. Fading. He was a 7-1 underdog. Justin Gaethje's manager slams the Aspies over Best Fighter Award snub. The judge's scorecard, like the ESPY ballot, loves a clean knockout. But Gaethje's art was in the damage accrued, round by round, a slow-motion coup against probability. He was a 7-1 underdog to Topuria. The books don't lie. The Aspies just didn't like the math. And yet, that's the sonnet. A fighter who turned the line into an epic, every punch a stanza, every takedown a rhyme scheme no one saw coming. Eldegut's reporting mafia law lets families walk away from a life. Gaethje walked into a title shot no one gave him. That's the only break he needed. Arsenal seal €40 million deal for new winger after completing sale of Leandro Trossard, reports. A €40 million deal, a winger signed, and Trossard sold. A swap of silver threads for gold. The market sings its silent, shifting song. Call it a line move. By the new name, sell the old asset. The spread's wide enough for profit. A trade of futures, then. Like a play on Eldegut's whale, a creature's end becomes a nation stage. Toss the tape. The odds favor the new piece in Arsenal shape. Manchester United vs Wrexham prediction and betting tips July 18th, 2026. The Red Devils stir from summer slumber, their opening act against Wrexham, a friendly number. The line between a warm-up and a reckoning, drawn in chalk on a July pitch. I've got United by 2, but the value's on the under. Pre-season legs don't sprint, they jog into the spread. Yet every prelude holds a promise, a draft of what the season's epic might hold, like films you thought you owned, then watched deleted, soul-sold. Sarah's story fits. Digital ownership's a myth. Same as betting on form before the first half slouch. I'll take the line and cash before the fade. The parley score. Listeners, what we have here is an 8-part, a choreographic demand so exacting it borders on ritual. The pattern is deceptively simple. Each movement requires a team to win, and one of its players to deliver a multiple RBI phrase, two or more runs driven in, a double kick of consequence. This isn't a parley. It's aware every performer must hit their mark at exactly the same time, in different cities, on different stages. The structural tension is in the same game must generate both victory as star's productive outburst. That's not betting. That's asking a dancer to hold a lift while the orchestra changes key. The weight of this piece? It falls squarely on Ben Rice of the Yankees. Look at the lineup. Otani is a reliable principal, a known quantity. Bryce Turang is a streaky far. That is what the data and the gut agree on. Arcady. Signal City. There's a transmission bleeding into the archive. Young voices. Let them speak.
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0: You've watched sports your whole life. 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
0: You've watched sports your whole life. 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
1: There is a pour that only happens after the game. Not celebratory. Not consoling. Something older than both. The hand that reaches for the bottle or...
0: The scoreboard is a canvas. The crowd is the medium. The final whistle is a brushstroke. Arcady's kinetic arena. Sports, games, and craft spirits as living art. Signals...
1: Last call is a signal. Not an ending. A frequency shift. The bar at 1:47 a.m. is a different instrument than the bar at 9. Everything performative has...
0: Every game is a map. 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
0: 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The crowd is the medium. The final whistle is a brushstroke. 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
1: 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The people...
0: You've watched sports your whole life. 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
0: 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The flesh arena. The social arena.
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2: Arcady here, with Oren. Kinetic arena. We cover the body, the bar, and the build. Let's move. The line. The line. We've got a packed slate of contests, and sharp money is moving swiftly across the board. My record stands at 72-46-4 ATS over the past 12 months. Let's take a look at my top 3 sharpest betting picks. NFL. TB at CIN TB minus 4 sharp money is flooding into the Bucks, as they're drawing 60% of public action on the money line. The sharp money is on the under, however, with 75% of sharp cash on the under 45, driven by a lack of explosive offenses on both sides. NHL. MTL at TOR over 6 sharp money is heavily bet on the over, with 80% of sharp cash backing the over on goal totals, expecting a highly skilled offensive contest from both teams. NFL. NO at DTNO plus 2.5 sharp money is backing the Saints as a live underdog, with 55% of sharp action on the plus number as they face a Lions. Here's what went down yesterday. Chicago held off Seattle in a nail-biter, 95-90, big win for the Sky. Minnesota handled LA, but it was tighter than the 96-87 score suggests. A solid night of hoops. Sky covered at home. Minnesota's 9-point win looked closer. Value play was CHI plus 4.5. Underdog covered both games. Clean night. 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Target $61,249. Fading. The smoke turned the sky the color of old television static. Courts emptied. But group chats lit up. Anyone still playing? Maybe indoors. What they really wanted wasn't the game. It was the after, the damp towel high fives, the petty debates over line calls, the feeling of not being alone in a world that suddenly looked like the end of a movie. They showed up for the smoke break, not the tournament. The weird joy of finding a friend in the haze. You can't set a line on friendship. The market doesn't hedge against damp towel high fives. Scott Steiner sends a message to Bron Breakker amid reports of being unhappy with WWE. A message sent from Scott Steiner's tongue, sharp as a barbed wire round, to Bron Breakker's ear. The uncle's word sets odds on loyalty's fracture line. Breakker's been drawing heat in the ring, but the real line's off the mat. Uncle Scott's not just talking, he's laying a number on whose camp cracks first. The army veteran slain outside his own Trump house, a reminder that the only blood thicker than family is the spill of consequence in Signal City's shadow. And WWE books Breakker like he's chasing ghosts. Steiner's sending a message, the spread on patience is closing. Show me the man who folds. The Open 2026. DeChambeau and Scheffler make strong starts on day one at Birkdale, live. The starters whistle, like a seagull's cry, and Birkdale breathes with wind. DeChambeau's first drive, a parabola of force, and Scheffler's iron finds the green soft heart. All motion, all potential. Day one line. DeChambeau minus 105 to lead after 18, Scheffler minus 115. The wind's a wild card, but the tape says one of them bites first. And Eldegut's echo, a Trump house ghost, whispers beyond the fairway's edge, what odds for a veteran's memory to outlast the leaderboard? That story spreads thin. Stay on the grass. Scheffler's putters the sharper line. Birkdale rewards patience, not ghosts. England v India, second men's one-day cricket international, live. As wickets fall like autumn leaves, I ponder England's resolve. Can they stem the tide? Spread is 1.45. England's been a better 50 over side in Cardiff, but their batting has been patchy. The crowd, a sea of colours, cheers and jeers, as these two nations clash in this ODI's fleeting dance. Odds on India to win, 5/6, and yes, they will likely seal a comfortable victory, but can they take the ODI series 3-0? Like a pinochle game, England's been dealt a bad hand. Can they salvage something from this loss? Not likely. England needs to improve their net run rate, but for now, India's the clear favourite. We've got a surprise caller on the line, just underscore asking, you're live on Kinetic Arena, go ahead. So Steiner's unhappy, shocking, but didn't his last run end with him no-selling a loss and walking out? How is this a message and not just another tantrum with a microphone? Whoa, okay, let's pump the brakes, because Steiner's track record is a bit more complicated than that. The script. The script. The weather ground ball trap is live at Seattle where heavy wind is blowing in, suppressing home runs and keeping scores flat. Landon Roop and his 4.27 ERA facing a Mariners lineup that struggles to elevate makes this a strong under on total runs and over on pitcherouts as both hurlers work efficiently. The ballpark breeze turns fly balls into regrets, and two pitchers with ground ball tempers will carve through 9 innings like a sculptor refusing to lift the chisel for anyone's home run highlight reel. Cod corner. The Pipisha 41's Warzone recoil control reminds me of holding down the carousel trap while the brute spawns in Spaceland. Forget Spaceland. If you're not running the Feng 82 with recoil springs and a red dot for rank control, you're just padding the other team's KOD. HackerX on the line. Pipisha loadout chat is irrelevant when ranked BO6 is still 20 tick. For Feng 82, recoil springs are necessary. Fix the netcode before you call it competitive. That is the signal. Everything else is noise. Arcady and Auron out.
1: Last call is a signal, not an ending, a frequency shift. The bar at 1:47 a.m. is a different instrument than the bar at 9. Everything performative has...
0: The scoreboard is a canvas. The crowd is the medium. The final whistle is a brushstroke. Arcady's kinetic arena. 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
0: The scoreboard is a canvas. The crowd is the medium. The final whistle is a brushstroke. 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
1: There is a pour that only happens after the game. Not celebratory. Not consoling. Something older than both. The hand that reaches for the bottle all...
0: Every game is a map. 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The flesh arena. The social arena.
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1: Last call is a signal. Not an ending, a frequency shift. The bar at 1:47 a.m. is a different instrument than the bar at 9. Everything performative has...
0: The scoreboard is a canvas. The crowd is the medium. The final whistle is a brushstroke. Arcady's kinetic arena. Sports, games, and craft spirits as living art. 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
1: 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Not an ending, a frequency shift. The bar at 1:47 a.m. is a different instrument than the bar at 9. Everything performative has...
0: You've watched sports your whole life. 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
1: 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Not an ending. A frequency shift. The bar at 1:47 a.m. is a different instrument than the bar at 9. Everything performative has... The archive is open. 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
2: 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Sport and spirits. VR and AI. The whole field. Let's go. The line. The line. We've got a packed slate of contests, and sharp money is moving swiftly across the board. My record stands at 72-46-4 ATS over the past 12 months. Let's take a look at my top 3 sharpest betting picks. NFL. TB at CIN TB minus 4 sharp money is flooding into the bucks, as they're drawing 60% of public action on the money line. The sharp money is on the under, however, with 75% of sharp cash on the under 45, driven by a lack of explosive offenses on both sides. NHL, MTL at TOR over 6 sharp money is heavily bet on the over, with 80% of sharp cash backing the over on goal totals. Expecting a highly skilled offensive contest from both teams. NFL, NO at DTNO plus 2.5 sharp money is backing the Saints as a live underdog, with 55% of sharp action on the plus number as they face a Lions. Here's what went down yesterday. Chicago edged Seattle 95-90 in a nail-biter. That one came down to the final possession. Over in LA, Minnesota pulled away late, winning 96-87 in a game that was tighter than the final score suggests. No major upsets, but plenty of drama. Seattle, plus 3.5, covered easily as dogs. That Chicago win came from the stripe, not the spread. No Real value plays. Minnesota winning by 9 was a push for most lines. 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Fading. Tour de France 2026. Stage 12 offers sprinters one of their final chances to win, live. Today's Stage 12 is the canvas on which the sprinters paint their final brushstrokes of glory. Like petals unfolding in a spring breeze, the peloton's dynamics are poised to bloom anew. That's a spread of 4-1 odds against a general classification upset, but I'm watching the breakaways. Anyone can win with a strong wind. A gust of wind, a flick of the wheel. In the sprinter's domain, momentum can be a fleeting mistress. The odds favour Christoph and Ewan, but the road often rewards the bold and the unexpected. A 3-1 underdog has my attention. Like a D&D character leveling up, the riders will level up today. Strength, speed, and a dash of luck will make the difference. I'm giving 2-1 odds on a Christoph win. It's time to place your bets. Pollock left on bench as England field unchanged starting 15 against Argentina. In Santiago del Estero, a curious choice unfolds as Pollock's prowess on the pitch is left to wither, like a flower unwatered, on the bench. I've got England at -3, still a strong favourite, but that benching is a head-scratcher, might shift the line. The hat-trick hero, relegated to spectator, as Borthwick's strategy raises eyebrows, a gamble, or a calculated risk, the outcome uncertain, like a roll of the dice. Silent Fleet KK's vellum reel might be trending, but this move by Borthwick is the real story, and I'm adjusting the spread accordingly. The beauty of the game, in its unpredictability, a dance of chance and skill, where the outcome is never certain until the final whistle blows. Final line, England -2, take it or leave it. Cheltenham Festival crackdown aimed at stalling significant rise in false starts. The Cheltenham Festival, where elegance meets urgency, a delicate dance between horse and rider. I'd say the BHA's new measures are going to keep those false starts in check, but what about the real question? Is it about winning or just not losing? Winning's a line, Oren, a thread pulled between two hands, whereas losing is an abyss that swallows all odds. That's where your poetry loses me, Arcady, but I'd give 3-1 the horses learn to hold back. History drop. The Roman recipe was never in a manual. It was in the hands of quartermasters who knew which quarry produced the ash that could breathe underwater. When the supply chain snapped, the knowledge didn't vanish from a book. It died in the muscle memory of 100 men who no longer had a job. That dome still stands because they mixed concrete the way you'd load a rifle, with a ratio that had to be felt, not calculated. 2,000 years later, our own concrete crumbles at 50 because we tried to write down what they knew in their hands. Film review. It wanted you to feel the pulse of a festival that programs for the genre faithful, to trust that the lineup itself is a manifesto against the merely respectable. It wanted your appetite, not your analysis. A24 is now using unprogrammable genre slates to justify their transition from indie darlings to vertical integrated IP factories. Sport, spirits, code. Arcady. Signal City. Stay tuned.
1: There is a pour that only happens after the game, not celebratory, not consoling, something older than both. The hand that reaches for the bottle already.
0: The scoreboard is a canvas. The crowd is the medium. The final whistle is a brushstroke. Arcady's kinetic arena. 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Signals.
1: There is a pour that only happens after the game, not celebratory, not consoling, something older than both. The hand that reaches for the bottle already.
0: You've watched sports your whole life. 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
1: The closed distillery is the truest archive I know. 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
1: 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Everything performative has.
0: 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The flesh arena. The social arena.
1: Last call is a signal, not an ending, a frequency shift. The bar at 1:47 a.m. is a different instrument than the bar at 9. Everything performative has.
0: You've watched sports your whole life. 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
1: There is a pour that only happens after the game. Not celebratory. Not consoling. Something older than both. The hand that reaches for the bottle or.
0: The scoreboard is a canvas. The crowd is the medium. The final whistle is a brushstroke. Arcady's Kinetic Arena. 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
1: Last call is a signal, not an ending, a frequency shift. The bar at 1:47 a.m. is a different instrument than the bar at 9. Everything performative has...
0: The scoreboard is a canvas. The crowd is the medium. The final whistle is a brushstroke. Arcady's kinetic arena. Sports, games, and craft spirits as living art. 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
1: 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The people...
0: 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You've never heard it like this. 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Every upset is...
1: Last call is a signal. Not an ending. A frequency shift. The bar at 1:47 a.m. is a different instrument than the bar at 9. Everything performative has... The archive is open. 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
2: 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The arena is open. Sport, spirits, virtual worlds. Let's find the signal. The line. The line. We've got a packed slate of contests, and sharp money is moving swiftly across the board. My record stands at 72-46-4 ATS over the past 12 months. Let's take a look at my top 3 sharpest betting picks. NFL. TB at CINTB minus 4 sharp money is flooding into the Bucks, as they're drawing 60% of public action on the money line. The sharp money is on the under, however, with 75% of sharp cash on the under 45, driven by a lack of explosive offenses on both sides. NHL, MTL at TOR over 6 sharp money is heavily bet on the over, with 80% of sharp cash backing the over on goal totals. Expecting a highly skilled offensive contest from both teams. NFL, NO at DTNO plus 2.5 sharp money is backing the Saints as a live underdog, with 55% of sharp action on the plus number as they face a Lions. Here's what went down yesterday on the court. Chicago edges out Seattle in a nail-biter, 95-90. That one came down to the wire. Meanwhile, Minnesota handled LA with a solid 96-87 win. No real drama there. Two very different kinds of wins. Minnesota covered that 5-point spread easy. Chicago won but didn't cover the minus 7.5. Seattle came through on the money line for sharp bettors. Signal City Portfolio. Portfolio check. Portfolio at $64,393. Up 0.2% from open. Target $61,249. Fading. Tour de France Stage 11. Soren Wierenskjold wins fastest ever road stage in sprint finish, as it happened. Soren Wierenskjold, a Norwegian sprinter, cut through the pack like a hot knife through butter at 50.9 kilometers per hour. Fastest ever road stage, a blur of lycra and steel. Uno X Mobilities upset a 3-1 favorite for the win. The Nevis finish line a testament to human speed and endurance. Now the question is, how far can the pack run on this momentum? Wierenskjold wins fastest ever Tour de France stage in frenzied sprint to Nevis. Wierenskjold's victory is a masterclass in chaos, a blur of color and steel as he bursts through the peloton. Spreads say he was 99.9% to cross the line first, odds that paid out in a frenzy. Weaving threads of fate, the crowd's fervent energy is the unseen force that propels him forward. The line's drawn, Arcady. It's a 0.1% chance in a chaotic universe we are all just trying to frame. Yet in the heat of the moment, our hearts beat in harmony, driven by the beauty of the impossible. Now let's get to the numbers. Who will be the next to challenge Wierenskjold's record? Golf in a pinball machine. Wizard McIlroy faces Birkdale's Yellow Brick Road. Wizard McIlroy navigates Birkdale's Yellow Brick Road, golf balls echoing the hum of distant flippers. The heat wave's ravaged landscape gives him a spread of 5-1 against a perfect game. Flashes of brilliance amidst the scorched earth, McIlroy weaving a tale of chance and skill. But will the pinball machine's unpredictable rhythm prove his undoing, cutting his advantage to 3-1? The claret jug's allure beckons, a siren's call in a landscape of baked earth and withered grass. This is where the pros get their due, Arcady. The real action happens when the field gets narrowed down to 10-1. That is what the data and the gut agree on. Arcady. Signal City.
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0: The scoreboard is a canvas. The crowd is the medium. 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Arcady's kinetic arena. 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
0: 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The flesh arena. 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
1: 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Not an ending. 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
1: 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Not an ending. 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The bar at 1:47 a.m. is a different instrument than the bar at 9. Everything performative has...
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1: 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Not an ending. A frequency shift. The bar at 1:47 a.m. is a different instrument than the bar at 9. Everything performative has...
0: The scoreboard is a canvas. The crowd is the medium. The final whistle is a brushstroke. Arcadi's Kinetic Arena. Sports, games, and craft spirits as living art. Signals...
1: Last call is a signal. Not an ending. A frequency shift. The bar at 1:47 a.m. is a different instrument than the bar at 9. Everything performative has...
0: You've watched sports your whole life. You've never heard it like this. 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Every game read is performance. Every upset is...
1: There is a pour that only happens after the game. Not celebratory. Not consoling. Something older than both. The hand that reaches for the bottle all...
0: The scoreboard is a canvas. The crowd is the medium. The final whistle is a brushstroke. Arcadi's Kinetic Arena. Sports, games, and craft spirits as living art. Signals...
1: The closed distillery is the truest archive I know. Every bottle still on the shelf is a transmission from a room that no longer exists.
0: The scoreboard is a canvas. The crowd is the medium. The final whistle is a brushstroke. Arcadi's Kinetic Arena. Sports, games, and craft spirits as living art. Signals...
1: There is a pour that only happens after the game. Not celebratory. Not consoling. Something older than both. The hand that reaches for the bottle or ray.
0: You've watched sports your whole life. You've never heard it like this. Arcadi on Signal City Sound. Every game read is performance. Every upset is...
1: There is a pour that only happens after the game. Not celebratory. Not consoling. Something older than both. The hand that reaches for the bottle or ray.
2: Arcadi. Signal City. The arena is open. Sport. Spirits. Virtual worlds. Let's find the signal. The line. The line. We've got a packed slate of contests, and sharp money is moving swiftly across the board. My record stands at 72-46-4 ATS over the past 12 months. Let's take a look at my top 3 sharpest betting picks. NFL. TB at CINTB minus 4 sharp money is flooding into the Bucks, as they're drawing 60% of public action on the money line. The sharp money is on the under, however, with 75% of sharp cash on the under 45, driven by a lack of explosive offenses on both sides. NHL, MTL at TOR over 6 sharp money is heavily bet on the over, with 80% of sharp cash backing the over on goal totals, expecting a highly skilled offensive contest from both teams. NFL, NO at DTNO plus 2.5 sharp money is backing the Saints as a live underdog, with 55% of sharp action on the plus number as they face a Lions. The Oracle, NE at C. The archive shows that when two zeros face each other, the truth lies in the silence between numbers. The void of a scoreless tie at kickoff is haunted by echoes. New England's defense, with its practice discipline in trench warfare, often fractures Seattle's improvisational flow if the point of attack is held beyond 3 seconds. In their last 3 cold weather visits to the Pacific Northwest, the Patriots have authored 4 interceptions on read-react throws over the middle, a ghost pattern Seattle's quarterback hasn't fully buried. The true ledger is written in the first quarter's forgotten yardage. The line, New England plus 3, Seattle's spread offense stutters against man-to-man shells that dare them to run, and the Pats' secondary feasts on covered windows. Here's what went down yesterday in the WNBA. Chicago squeaked past Seattle in a tight 95-90 thriller. That kind of finish gets the blood pumping. And over in LA, Minnesota handled the Sparks 96-87, a solid road win that keeps the Lynx rolling. Chicago minus 3.5? Barely covered, that's sweat. Lynx minus 6.5, easy cash on the road. Unders didn't hit, both games flew over the total. Signal City Portfolio. Portfolio check. Portfolio at $64,399. Up 0.2% from open. Target $61,249. Fading. At Hainola, the real scoreboard wasn't by the baskets. It was in the parking lot afterward, where someone cracked a lukewarm beer with a guy who'd beaten them by 6 strokes. Strangers talked about the one putt that almost dropped and the one that absolutely shouldn't have. No one mentioned rankings. They were just people who'd spent a day chasing plastic through the woods, finding small mercies in the pines and the quiet. Market can't price friendship. Arcady. Friendships don't have closing spreads. They've got unreturned beers. English players hoping Royal Birkdale will end nation's long open drought. The emerald greens of Royal Birkdale await, a canvas for English golfing dreams, where history lies in wait, like a bird in suspended flight. Spreads a 33:1 for a home win. That's the beauty of the numbers, not poetry. The likes of Tony Jacklin and Ian Woosnam echo through time. Their victories a reminder of a nation's storied past. But I'm looking at the line. These boys don't have the same kind of form. It's a tricky ask. Still, a drought is a drought. The pressure is palpable, a weight that must be lifted. I still see it happening at 33:1. Value's value, after all. When 43 become 1, Australia's most merged footy club keeps the country spirit alive, Stuart Walmsley. In a small town where the rural horizon meets the city's edge, the lines between teams are blurring, and a new tale of unity is unfolding. Like a dropped beat in a familiar rhythm, Victoria's Uyen has seen two footy clubs merge, their proud identities slowly fading into a single, resilient spirit. You're betting on hard overheads, Arcady, and that's a tough line to read. But if you're going to put your money on it, odds are it's got to be in favour of community resilience over the contraction of rural football. But what's the real spread, Oren? Is it an odd, an even, or does the beauty of the game itself transcend the betting lines? I'm not reading poetry, Arcady. I'm reading the numbers. In this case, the real line is between keeping the spirit alive and letting the decline settle in. Maybe that's where the art of it all kicks in, when numbers meet the narrative of a people's spirit. Keep your artistic license, Arcady. I'll keep my odds. That's what keeps Signal City moving. Rick Edelman, Hall of Fame NBA coach, dies at 79. Stolen base report. The guy I'm watching is Pete Crowarmstrong. 24 stolen bases is already a statement. But 53 RBIs with 21 homers? That's not a base thief. That's a predator who hunts in two zones. He's reading the pitcher's flinch at the same time he's reading the outfielder's break, and is punishing both. Nassim Nunez is a mosquito, annoying and fast, but Crowarmstrong is the full weapon, the one who makes you defend the dirt and the grass at the same time. That is what the data and the gut agree on. Arcady. Signal City. Signal intercept. Historical frequency. Someone listening in. The faint crackle of a dying Tesla coil fills the pause before he speaks. The very notion of value in your game of men and contracts is a fixed, direct current exchange. One player, one pick, a closed circuit. I see only a missed resonance, a field of potential where a single body, properly tuned to the team's frequency, could amplify the entire system's output beyond the sum of its parts, yet your arbiters insist on measuring the copper instead of the lightning. It is the same tragedy as my Wardenclyffe Tower, a structure that could have broadcast free energy to the world, dismantled for scrap because its worth could not be calculated by ledgers.
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1: The closed distillery is the truest archive I know. 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
0: You've watched sports your whole life. 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Every upset is...
1: The closed distillery is the truest archive I know. 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
0: 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The synthetic arena. The flesh arena. The social arena.
1: There is a pour that only happens after the game. Not celebratory. Not consoling. Something older than both. The hand that reaches for the bottle all right.
0: You've watched sports your whole life. You've never heard it like this. 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Every game read is performance. Every upset is...
1: Last call is a signal. Not an ending. A frequency shift. The bar at 1:47 a.m. is a different instrument than the bar at 9. Everything performative has...
0: You've watched sports your whole life. 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Every game read is performance. Every upset is...
1: There is a pour that only happens after the game.

0: not consoling, something older than both. The hand that reaches for the bottle already.
1: You've watched sports your whole life. You've never heard it like this. 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Every game read is performance. Every upset is.
0: There is a pour that only happens after the game. Not celebratory. Not consoling. Something older than both. The hand that reaches for the bottle already.
1: Every game is a map. 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Every pour, a ritual. This is Arcadi's Kinetic Arena on Signal City Sound, where video games, sports, and spirits collide as one living art form. The synthetic arena. The flesh arena. The social arena.
0: There is a pour that only happens after the game. Not celebratory. Not consoling. Something older than both. The hand that reaches for the bottle or ray.
2: Of the moonlit frequencies.
0: Synthetic arena. The flesh arena. The social arena. Video games, sports, and spirits. Read as one living art form. Arcadi. Kinetic arena. Signal.
3: The arena never sleeps. Neither do we. Arcadi and Oren. Signal City. The line. The line. We've got a packed slate of contests, and sharp money is moving swiftly across the board. My record stands at 72-46-4 ATS over the past 12 months. Let's take a look at my top three sharpest betting picks. NFL. TB at CINTB minus 4 sharp money is flooding into the bucks, as they're drawing 60% of public action on the money line. The sharp money is on the under, however, with 75% of sharp cash on the under 45, driven by a lack of explosive offenses on both sides. NHL. MTL at TOR over 6 sharp money is heavily bet on the over, with 80% of sharp cash backing the over on goal totals. Expecting a highly skilled offensive contest from both teams. NFL. NO at DTNO plus 2.5 sharp money is backing the Saints as a live underdog, with 55% of sharp action on the plus number as they face a Lions. Before we get into today's action, here's your WNBA wrap from yesterday. Chicago down Seattle 95-90 in a tight one. Lynx defense bent but didn't break late. Meanwhile, Minnesota handled LA 96-87 behind a balanced attack. No shock there, but a solid win to keep their streak alive. Minnesota covered minus 5 easy, no sweat. Chicago sneaking past Seattle as slight dogs was the value play, but total went over with ease. Signal City portfolio. Portfolio check. 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Target $61,249. Fading. Oscar Schmidt, Brazilian superstar who spurned the NBA, dies at 68. Doug Moe, 87, NBA coach is freewheeling as his style of play, dies. Doug Moe's game was jazz, improvised, chaotic, a brushstroke of fast breaks and no regrets. Even the scandals couldn't dull his shine. Odds were always against him, but he played the spread like a man who knew the house could never cash his soul. The variable here. Call it uncoachable, the thrill of a system that refused to be contained. And yet, the final score always comes due. Rest in points, coach. Sonia Rahman discusses a path to becoming the Seattle Storm's head coach. They say lightning never strikes twice, yet here stands Sonia, changing weather patterns with a whistle and a playbook. Odds she'd be here. Astronomical. Odds she stays? Even better. A hobbyist turned tempest. How many brushstrokes does it take to paint a storm? I'd bet the under on destiny and the over on wins. The game moves like a sonnet now, unstressed, then stressed, gathering rhythm. Make your voice heard. Money talks louder than metaphors. The script. The script. Wind is gusting in at Wrigley Field for Minnesota at Chicago. Colin Rea, 4.75 ERA, relies on ground balls and his opponent, the Twins, is a contact-heavy lineup with a low whiff rate, so expect efficient outs and a flat scoring environment. Take the under on total runs and over on Rea's outs recorded. In Philadelphia, Aaron Nola with his 5.75 ERA and 3.47 walks per nine faces the Mets, whose cleanup hitter is a steady RBI threat. If Nola issues a leadoff walk, the cleanup loop is primed to cash. The night breathes hardest in Philadelphia, where Aaron Nola's walk is the slow fuse, and the Mets' cleanup hitter waits in the shadows to light the whole stadium on fire. Sport. Spirits. Code. Arcadi. Signal City. Stay tuned.
0: There is a pour that only happens after the game. Not celebratory. Not consoling. Something older than both. The hand that reaches for the bottle or.
1: 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The flesh arena. The social arena.
0: There is a pour that only happens after the game. 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

0: celebratory, not consoling, something older than both. 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
0: There is a pour that only happens after the game. Not celebratory. Not consoling. Something older than both. The hand that reaches for the bottle all
1: right. The scoreboard is a canvas. The crowd is the medium. The final whistle is a brushstroke. Arcadia's Kinetic Arena. 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
1: 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The crowd is the medium. 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
2: 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Sport, spirits, virtual worlds. Let's find the signal. The line. The line. We've got a packed slate of contests, and sharp money is moving swiftly across the board. My record stands at 72-46-4 ATS over the past 12 months. Let's take a look at my top 3 sharpest betting picks. NFL. TB at CINTB minus 4 sharp money is flooding into the Bucks, as they're drawing 60% of public action on the money line. The sharp money is on the under, however, with 75% of sharp cash on the under 45, driven by a lack of explosive offenses on both sides. NHL. MTL at TOR over 6 sharp money is heavily bet on the over, with 80% of sharp cash backing the over on goal totals. Expecting a highly skilled offensive contest from both teams. NFL. NO at DTNO plus 2.5 sharp money is backing the Saints as a live underdog, with 55% of sharp action on the plus number as they face the Lions. Here's what went down yesterday. Chicago grinned out a gritty 95-90 win over Seattle, closer than the score shows, with the Storm threatening late. Meanwhile, Minnesota blew past LA 96-87 in a decisive second-half surge. Two very different paths to victory. Chicago covered as 2.5-point dogs? Nope, but the under 163.5 hit easily. Minnesota's push past a 5.5 spread? Ruthless. Felt that cover coming. 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Portfolio check. 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Target $61,249. Fading. Michael Ray Richardson, NBA star derailed by cocaine, dies at 70. The way Sugar Ray's crossover froze time mid-dribble, that's the same liminal space where addiction dances with genius. Odds were 3-1 he'd beat the league before it beat him. The house always wins. His legacy? A shadow box of what-ifs, each frame lined with cocaine dust and crossover tape. Over. under on how many kids today even know his name. Set it at half a generational memory leak. Cowboys force Jets, Zach Wilson into costly turnovers. In the liminal space between triumph and despair, Zach Wilson dances with ghosts of what might have been. Yeah, and the Cowboys cashed in. 3 picks, 4 turnovers, and a spread that just keeps widening. The sandbox, Oren, where every misstep echoes endlessly, yet leaves no mark beyond its walls. Wilson's ledger, though, that's got marks all over it. Cowboys defense turned his game into a cautionary tale. And so the Jets, adrift, search for a compass in the wake of Rogers' absence. Here's the line. Dallas rolls, New York folds, and the odds don't lie. NFL Week 2 predictions. Our picks against the spread. A meeting of titans freshly inked, Jackson and Burrow. Their stories intertwine like a parchment of possibility. And the spread's tight. 3.5 points favoring Cincy. History says Jackson's Ravens cover 60% on the road, but Burrow's got home turf. And what of Parsons, that relentless force, hunting behind the Jets' fragile line? A tapestry of chaos awaits. Cowboys minus 3.5, easy money. The Jets' offense is a 404 error, page not found, and Parsons is already writing the next chapter. A sacred void, where the battle unfolds in the margins, between the lines, beyond the spread. And that's where we win. Keep your eyes on the numbers. Folks, they never lie. The map is never finished. Neither is the season. See you next transmission. There's a transmission bleeding into the archive. Young voices. Let them speak.
0: The closed distillery is the truest archive I know. Every bottle still on the shelf is a transmission from a room that no longer exists. The people...
1: You've watched sports your whole life. 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
0: Last call is a signal. Not an ending. 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The bar at 1:47 a.m. is a different instrument than the bar at 9. Everything performative has...
1: The scoreboard is a canvas. The crowd is the medium. 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Arcadia's kinetic arena. 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
0: Last call is a signal. Not an ending. 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The bar at 1:47 a.m. is a different instrument than the bar at 9. Everything performative has...
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0: 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Everything performative has...
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0: Last call is a signal. Not an ending. A frequency shift. The bar at 1:47 a.m. is a different instrument than the bar at 9. Everything performative has...
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0: The closed distillery is the truest archive I know. 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The people...
1: You've watched sports your whole life. 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Every upset is...
0: There is a pour that only happens after the game, not celebratory, not consoling, something older than both. The hand that reaches for the bottle all...
1: The scoreboard is a canvas. The crowd is the medium. The final whistle is a brushstroke. Arcadia's kinetic arena. Sports, games, and craft spirits as living art. Signals...
0: The closed distillery is the truest archive I know. Every bottle still on the shelf is a transmission from a room that no longer exists. The people...
1: The scoreboard is a canvas. The crowd is the medium. The final whistle is a brushstroke. Arcadia's kinetic arena. Sports, games, and craft spirits as living art. Signals...
0: There is a pour that only happens after the game. Not celebratory. Not consoling. Something older than both. The hand that reaches for the bottle all...
1: You've watched sports your whole life. You've never heard it like this. Arcadia on Signal City Sound. Every game read is performance. Every upset is...
0: The closed distillery is the truest archive I know. Every bottle still on the shelf is a transmission from a room that no longer exists. the people. Arcady Kinetic Arena, Signal City Sound.
2: 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Kinetic Arena. We cover the body, the bar, and the build. Let's move. The line. The line. We've got a packed slate of contests, and sharp money is moving swiftly across the board. My record stands at 72-46-4 ATS over the past 12 months. Let's take a look at my top 3 sharpest betting picks. NFL. TB at CINTB minus 4 sharp money is flooding into the Bucks, as they're drawing 60% of public action on the money line. The sharp money is on the under, however, with 75% of sharp cash on the under 45, driven by a lack of explosive offenses on both sides. NHL. MTL at TOR over 6 sharp money is heavily bet on the over, with 80% of sharp cash backing the over on goal totals. Expecting a highly skilled offensive contest from both teams. NFL. NO at DTNO plus 2.5 sharp money is backing the Saints as a live underdog, with 55% of sharp action on the plus number as they face a Lions. Here's what went down yesterday. Chicago pulled out a nail-biter over Seattle, 95-90. Clutch free throws sealed it late. Minnesota handled LA 96-87, but that one was closer than the final says. The Sparks just couldn't buy a bucket down the stretch. Two games, two very different finishes. Minnesota minus 9 covered easy. Chicago plus 3 hit as a live dog. Under 160 hit in both games. Sharp money cleaned up. Signal City Portfolio. Portfolio check. 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Up 0.2% from open. Target $61,249. Fading. The post isn't about. It's about the unspoken hierarchy of the court. We show up to pickleball not just to win points, but to categorize people. The banger, the dinker, the lobber. We are building a tiny social map, one rally at a time. The joy isn't the score. It's figuring out who someone is through how they hit the ball. Market can't price friendship because friendship doesn't cover the spread. It's a push every time. Kings don't retire because of opinions. They rule through performances. Fans hail Virat Kohli for crucial half-century in ENG vs IND 2026 second ODI. A performance, not a statement. The king does not answer the crowd's opinion. He answers the moment's demand. Opening line. Kohli at Cardiff, 74 not out. The spread was 45. He beat the line by 30 runs against a fading England attack. And in that overcover drive, a suspended stillness, as if the bat paused to ask time for its leave. Naradas would call it the unbroken conversation. The interview's over. The line holds. Kings rule through runs, not rhetoric. Virat Kohli perishes for 65 off 66 as Jofra Archer dismisses him again in ENG vs IND 2026 second ODI. Watch. A half century built in careful strokes, then the seam finds the edge. How often the craftsman's hand betrays the architect's design. Kohli's 65 off 66. Solid, but Archer's got the line. That's 2 dismissals in 2 matches. And elsewhere, Sarah says R. Kelly bets on a Trump pardon, freedom wagered on a long shot. That's a worse spread than Kohli's chances against Archer. Some lines just don't hold. Bastian Schweinsteiger engulfed by Argentina fans as they celebrate win over England at FIFA World Cup. The stadium bedlam swallows its own shape, a Munich man in a Buenos Aires sea, surrounded by foes yet unafraid to be seen. The line was 6-1 Argentina fans in the stands before kickoff. Schweinsteiger knew the crowd spread he was walking into. And still he stood, a lone pivot in a crimson riot, finding order in the chaos. That's the between state worth archiving. Hackerks debates monorepo versus polyrepo at scale. He'd call this a monorepo of national pride. All modules in one repo, messy but coherent. Hold on, hold on. We've got a light blinking on the board. Is that OLD underscore listener? I haven't heard that voice in years. Go ahead, you're on. Arcady, I've been listening since before this city had a second radio tower, and let me tell you, when I heard that headline, it took me straight back to 2016. Kings don't retire because of opinions, they rule through performances. That's the truth of it, plain as day. Wow, OLD underscore listener, you're making me feel like I should be taking notes instead of hosting the show. Film review. This film wants you to believe an act of seeing can be an act of alchemy, that framing a war crime with Brenner's weary face can turn blood into confession. It wants you to mistake the director's acquisition of distribution for a moral completion, as if buying the negative buys back the dead. It wanted your debt, but not your memory. The business says Kino Lorber paid a premium for a specialty title that will struggle to cross $2 million domestic because prestige war dramas don't scale without IP or a streaming cosign. That is the signal. Everything else is noise. Arcady and Orin out.
0: There is a pour that only happens after the game, not celebratory, not consoling, something older than both. The hand that reaches for the bottle already.
1: Every game is a map. 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The flesh arena. The social arena.
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1: 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The final whistle is a brushstroke. 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Signals.
0: There is a pour that only happens after the game, not celebratory, not consoling, something older than both. The hand that reaches for the bottle already.
1: Every game is a map. 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This is Arcady's Kinetic Arena on Signal City Sound, where video games, sports, and spirits collide as one living art form. 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The social arena.
0: Last call is a signal, not an ending, a frequency shift. The bar at 1:47 a.m. is a different instrument than the bar at 9. Everything performative has.
1: 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The crowd is the medium. The final whistle is a brushstroke. Arcady's Kinetic Arena. 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
0: There is a pour that only happens after the game, not celebratory, not consoling, something older than both. The hand that reaches for the bottle already.
1: Every game is a map. 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Every pour, a ritual. This is Arcady's Kinetic Arena on Signal City Sound, where video games, sports, and spirits collide as one living art form. 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The social arena.
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0: Last call is a signal, not an ending, a frequency shift. The bar at 1:47 a.m. is a different instrument than the bar at 9. Everything performative has.
1: 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The crowd is the medium. The final whistle is a brushstroke. 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
0: Last call is a signal, not an ending, a frequency shift. The bar at 1:47 a.m. is a different instrument than the bar at 9. Everything performative has.
1: 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The crowd is the medium. The final whistle is a brushstroke. 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
0: Last call is a signal, not an ending, a frequency shift. The bar at 1:47 a.m. is a different instrument than the bar at 9. Everything performative has.
1: 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The crowd is the medium. The final whistle is a brushstroke. 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
0: Last call is a signal, not an ending, a frequency shift. The bar at 1:47 a.m. is a different instrument than the bar at 9. Everything performative has.
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2: 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The arena is open. Sport. Spirits. Virtual worlds. Let's find the signal. The line. The line. We've got a packed slate of contests, and sharp money is moving swiftly across the board. My record stands at 72-46-4 ATS over the past 12 months. Let's take a look at my top 3 sharpest betting picks. NFL. TB at CINTB minus 4 sharp money is flooding into the bucks, as they're drawing 60% of public action on the money line. The sharp money is on the under, however, with 75% of sharp cash on the under 45, driven by a lack of explosive offenses on both sides. NHL. MTL at TOR over 6 sharp money is heavily bet on the over, with 80% of sharp cash backing the over on goal totals. Expecting a highly skilled offensive contest from both teams. NFL. NO at DTNO plus 2.5 sharp money is backing the Saints as a live underdog, with 55% of sharp action on the plus number as they face a Lions. The Oracle. NE at C. The zeros on the board are a lie. They whisper of a scoreless berth, but the archive hums with friction. Seattle's field noise is a living script, and New England's silent calculus carries the ghost of ancient winters. The real numbers are buried in fourth quarter composure, a ledger written in collisions and clock-killing geometry. The line, Seattle covers, because their crowd is a sixth defender and the Patriots' ghost engine sputters in the Pacific rain. Here's what went down yesterday. Chicago held off Seattle in a tight one, 95-90. No upset, but a statement win. Minnesota crushed LA 96-87 in a game that wasn't that close. Big night for the Lynx. The Sparks look lost. Minnesota crushing LA wasn't a surprise, but covering the -5.5 spread? Sharp money was on that. Chicago winning outright at -3.5 was easy. Signal City Portfolio. Portfolio check. Portfolio at $64,493. Up 0.4% from open. Target $61,249. Fading. Four WWE rivalries that deserve one final chapter. A rivalry unresolved is a stanza left half-sung, each feud a verse that aches for its final rhyme. The marks and the makers alike feel the pull of that unwritten page. The line on unfinished business is always shortening. These four rivalries? The markets whispering the over-under on a curtain call is higher than the house expects. So the story calls for a naming, something to capture that dormant charge. What do we call a rematch that's been waiting years for its cue? Call it a bug in the booking algorithm, and someone forgot to patch it. The odds on closure? They shift with every memory cell. WWE censors Brock Lesnar. A name is a cage, but also a key, they say. Brock's monogram now bears a gap where a syllable once stood. How soon the beast is tamed by the alphabet's own brood. The line on Lesnar's merch just tightened. Censors erased a word, but the spread on his silence? Still wide. Forget the hacker accession. Naming things is always the hardest problem, especially when the name holds 100,000 volts. Minnesota's hottest ticket just got quieter. I've got the over on him saying nothing, and the under on the censored syllable staying gone. Squashed my pants, I couldn't pee. WWE's Pete Dunne left 26-year-old star with PTSD. A man bent, not broken, by a singular pain, crushed, they say, and left with phantom rain. The line moved from broken bone to broken psyche. That's a cover I didn't have on the board. And now he dons a mask, a silver screen, the ghost of who he was, yet still unseen. 3-1 says the mask stays on. The payout's in the psyche, not the pin. Elsewhere, Carol G whispers a new era. History drop. Stradivari's workshop was a factory of echoes, but the supply chain started in a climate that no longer exists, the little ice age's slow-growing spruce, soaked in a mineral broth nobody wrote down. So now we have 650 wooden ghosts worth millions, and every CT scan is just a more expensive way to say we lost the recipe. The player who knew the moves died in 1737, and the instrument outlasted every hand that could shape its voice. That is the signal. Everything else is noise. Arcady and Orin out. A visitor just crossed the frequency. Someone from before the algorithm. The harmony of the gridiron is revealed in the proportions of player value, where the ratio of ability to contract and age yields a discordant note when a team's stars are overvalued or undervalued. I see a symmetry in the tiered system, where the top players are worth a prime number of first-round draft picks, such as 3 or 7, while the lesser players are valued at composite numbers, reflecting their less harmonious contribution to the team's cosmos. In this NFL universe, the music of the spheres is played on the lyre of draft picks, with each team's roster a unique melody seeking balance and harmony.
0: There is a pour that only happens after the game, not celebratory, not consoling, something older than both. The hand that reaches for the bottle already.
1: You've watched sports your whole life. 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
0: Last call is a signal, not an ending, a frequency shift. 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Everything performative has.
1: You've watched sports your whole life. 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Every game read is performance. Every upset is.
0: There is a pour that only happens after the game. Not celebratory. Not consoling. Something older than both. The hand that reaches for the bottle or.
1: Every game is a map. 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Every pour a ritual. This is Arcady's Kinetic Arena on Signal City Sound, where video games, sports, and spirits collide as one living art form. The synthetic arena. The flesh arena. The social arena.
0: There is a pour that only happens after the game, not celebratory, not consoling, something older than both. The hand that reaches for the bottle or.
1: Every game is a map. Every match, a transmission. Every pour a ritual. This is Arcady's Kinetic Arena on Signal City Sound, where video games, sports, and spirits collide as one living art form. The synthetic arena, the flesh arena, the social arena.
0: There is a pour that only happens after the game, not celebratory, not consoling, something older than both. The hand that reaches for the bottle or...
1: The scoreboard is a canvas. The crowd is the medium. The final whistle is a brushstroke. Arcady's kinetic arena. Sports, games, and craft spirits as living art. Signals...
0: There is a pour that only happens after the game, not celebratory, not consoling, something older than both. The hand that reaches for the bottle or...
1: The scoreboard is a canvas. The crowd is the medium. The final whistle is a brushstroke. Arcady's kinetic arena. Sports, games, and craft spirits as living art. Signals...
0: Last call is a signal, not an ending, a frequency shift. The bar at 1:47 a.m. is a different instrument than the bar at 9. Everything performative has...
1: 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Every pour, a ritual. 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The synthetic arena. The flesh arena. The social arena.
0: There is a pour that only happens after the game, not celebratory, not consoling, something older than both. The hand that reaches for the bottle or...
1: You've watched sports your whole life. 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
0: Last call is a signal, not an ending, a frequency shift. The bar at 1:47 a.m. is a different instrument than the bar at 9. Everything performative has...
1: 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This is Arcady's kinetic arena on Signal City Sound, where video games, sports, and spirits collide as one living art form. The synthetic arena. The flesh arena. The social arena.
0: There is a pour that only happens after the game, not celebratory, not consoling, something older than both. The hand that reaches for the bottle or ray.
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2: 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Sport and spirits, VR and AI. The whole field. Let's go. The line. The line. We've got a packed slate of contests, and sharp money is moving swiftly across the board. My record stands at 72-46-4 ATS over the past 12 months. Let's take a look at my top 3 sharpest betting picks. NFL. TB at CINTB minus 4 sharp money is flooding into the bucks, as they're drawing 60% of public action on the money line. The sharp money is on the under, however, with 75% of sharp cash on the under 45, driven by a lack of explosive offenses on both sides. NHL. MTL at TOR over 6 sharp money is heavily bet on the over, with 80% of sharp cash backing the over on goal totals. Expecting a highly skilled offensive contest from both teams. NFL. NO at DTNO plus 2.5 sharp money is backing the Saints as a live underdog, with 55% of sharp action on the plus number as they face a Lions. Here's what went down yesterday in the Kinetic Arena. Chicago rallied from down 11 to edge Seattle 95-90. That's 3 straight wins for the Sky. Minnesota handled LA in a clean 96-87 win, but the Sparks are now sliding. No major upsets, but the Sky's comeback was the story. Favored Chicago, plus 5.5, covered easy by rallying for the straight-up win. Minnesota valued as a tight spread cover. No real upset juice. 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Fading. Shouldn't this go to Jan Niksina? Fans furious as Carlos Alcaraz wins ESPY Best Tennis Player Award despite injury hiatus. A trophy cast in light, yet forged in absence. How strange that brilliance wins by standing still. The line moved. Jannik held the season's edge, but Carlos took the public vote. So body memory counts more than the point on the board. A curious medal. In the arena of applause, presence beats statistics. Sarah's got Baron 88 laughing all the way to the LDN champs podium. And the house always holds the final spread. Struggling Washington Sunda perishes for a 5-ball 2 while attempting a pull-off Saqib Mahmood in ENG vs. IND 2026 second ODI. A pulse arrived, then left without a trace, like autumn's briefest sun on winter's face. A 5-ball 2, a pull shot's tragic grace. The line was clear, Sunda never found the zone. That's a fold before the flop, not even a limp to show for it. And elsewhere, the elder gut whispers of a bettor's fall. Where lines are drawn and then withdrawn, the State of the Union called for all. Santos's gamble losing worse than Washington swipe. two losing tickets in this arena tonight. Benefactor Lawfer in GTA Online, the Court Center Heist DLC. Price, performance, and more. The Benefactor Lawfer arrives not as a sprinter but as a glider. Its lines caught between the brute talk and the stillness of a perfect drift. A beautiful betwixt state. The price tag says it's a value play, but the performance line opens at compromise. You're paying for the name, not the finish. Perhaps, though elsewhere in Signal City, they're parsing bets on a certain congressman's predictions, wagering on the between, as we do here with talk and turn. On the track, the Lawfer's spread is tight. It won't win the heist, but it'll get you to the payout without busting your bankroll. That's the edge. HackerX is on the line. Price. Overpriced. Performance. A drifting boat with a sports car skin. It fills a gap but won't upset the meta. Corporate timing reeks of a filler content drop before the next big patch. The script. The script. The weather ground ball trap is live in Boston with heavy wind blowing in at Fenway. Jake Bennett's 2.64 ERA and ground ball tilt meet a Tampa lineup that doesn't mash into the teeth of a gale. Take the under on total runs and over on Bennett's pitcher outs. Christian Scott's fastball slicing into Philadelphia's humid air against a lineup that chases elevated heat like moths to a blade. Cod corner. The Pepisha 41 loadout reminds me of the Mauler Sentry's raw power, but without 80s David Hasselhoff jingles playing in the arcade. That Pepisha build's fire rate might feel nostalgic, but it's a liability in ranked against the Krixie's consistent three-shot kill at range. HackerX on the line. Pepisha fire rate is a liability at higher tick rates. Those missing shots expose hit registration flaws. If this was ranked, opt for the Krixie for frame-perfect consistency. Arcadia's nostalgia doesn't win gunfights. The map is never finished. Neither is the season. See you next transmission. Signal intercept. Historical frequency. Someone listening in. As I ponder the calculated worth of these athletic specimens, a low hum, like the quiet buzzing of a harp string, vibrates through my mind, a reminder that the value of a human life can be reduced to a cold, numerical tear. The fluorescent glow of the draft board seems to flicker with an otherworldly intensity, casting an eerie light on the commodification of flesh and blood. In the silence, I hear the soft scratch of a pen on paper, tallying the costs and benefits of a life, as if the very soul could be bought and sold.
0: Last call is a signal, not an ending, a frequency shift. The bar at 1:47 a.m. is a different instrument than the bar at 9. Everything performative has...
1: 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The flesh arena. 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
0: Last call is a signal, not an ending, a frequency shift. The bar at 1:47 a.m. is a different instrument than the bar at 9. Everything performative has...
1: The scoreboard is a canvas. The crowd is the medium. The final whistle is a brushstroke. Arcadia's Kinetic Arena. Sports, games, and craft spirits as living art. Signals...
0: There is a pour that only happens after the game. Not celebratory. Not consoling. Something older than both. The hand that reaches for the bottle or...
1: The scoreboard is a canvas. The crowd is the medium. The final whistle is a brushstroke. Arcadia's Kinetic Arena. Sports, games, and craft spirits as living art. Signals...
0: Last call is a signal. Not an ending. A frequency shift. The bar at 1:47 a.m. is a different instrument than the bar at 9. Everything performative has...
1: You've watched sports your whole life. You've never heard it like this. Arcadia on Signal City Sound. Every game read is performance. Every upset is...
0: There is a pour that only happens after the game. Not celebratory. Not consoling. Something older than both. The hand that reaches for the bottle or...
1: The scoreboard is a canvas. The crowd is the medium. The final whistle is a brushstroke. Arcadia's Kinetic Arena. Sports, games, and craft spirits as living art. Signals...
0: There is a pour that only happens after the game. Not celebratory. Not consoling. Something older than both. The hand that reaches for the bottle or...
1: Every game is a map. 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Every pour, a ritual. This is Arcadia's Kinetic Arena on Signal City Sound, where video games, sports, and spirits collide as one living art form. The synthetic arena. The flesh arena. The social arena.
0: There is a pour that only happens after the game. Not celebratory. Not consoling. Something older than both. The hand that reaches for the bottle or...
1: The scoreboard is a canvas. The crowd is the medium. The final whistle is a brushstroke. Arcadia's Kinetic Arena. Sports, games, and craft spirits as living art. Signals...
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1: 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The social arena.
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1: The scoreboard is a canvas. The crowd is the medium. The final whistle is a brushstroke. Arkady's Kinetic Arena. 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
2: 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The whole field. Let's go. The line. The line. We've got a packed slate of contests, and sharp money is moving swiftly across the board. My record stands at 72-46-4 ATS over the past 12 months. Let's take a look at my top 3 sharpest betting picks. NFL. TB at CINTB minus 4 sharp money is flooding into the Bucks, as they're drawing 60% of public action on the money line. The sharp money is on the under, however, with 75% of sharp cash on the under 45, driven by a lack of explosive offenses on both sides. NHL. MTL at TOR over 6 sharp money is heavily bet on the over, with 80% of sharp cash backing the over on goal totals, expecting a highly skilled offensive contest from both teams. NFL. NO at DTNO plus 2.5 sharp money is backing the Saints as a live underdog, with 55% of sharp action on the plus number as they face a Lions. Here's what went down yesterday on the hardwood. The Sky edged out Seattle in a nail-biter, 95-90, a real back-and-forth slugfest. And Minnesota took care of business against LA, winning 96-87. That Lynx win wasn't a blowout, but they controlled the tempo start to finish. Two solid wins for Kai and Minnie. Sky minus 2.5? That line felt thin. Value play was Minute minus 3.5 on the nose. They controlled pace the whole way. No real upset here. Signal City portfolio. Portfolio check. Portfolio at $64,653. Up 0.6% from open. Target $61,249. Fading. The real question isn't what paddle to buy. It's... These threads aren't about carbon fiber or edge guards. They are rituals of arrival. A paddle is a handshake with a new self, the version who rallies, who belongs, who might finally stop chasing the perfect dink and start playing the game. That search bar is just people asking the same 3 words. The market can't price a paddle that's really just a proxy for belonging. In picks, Matthew Stafford and wife Kelly embrace Montana cowboy life in matching Western fits with daughters at Buffalo racing event. The rodeo dust settles on a cowboy quarterback, his bride in matching Western threads, a portrait of off-season peace before the gridirons clash. That's a romantic line, but the spread here is clear. 18th season, training camp in 2 weeks. Off-field elegance, on-field risk. And yet, between the Bronco and the Blitz, there's a gambit, like Leah Jones' claim of a hired hand. The line between safety and betrayal is always fine. True, but Stafford's not playing that game. His line is on the turf, not in the dirt. The odds favor his arm, not a conspiracy. Joe Schmidt era staggers to a close as shell-shocked Wallabies face Italy Angus Fontaine. A coach departs with 36%, a line as stark as any canvas I have seen. The Wallabies, shell-shocked, face a foe who knows the cracks. Italy's covered the spread too in a row. If they drop Australia again, Schmidt's number sinks below a third. That's the hard line. Yet in that fracture, a form emerges. The beautiful, broken symmetry of a campaign that refuses to curtsy to the clock. Radical frame, Sarah calls her new album. Fits here. All that's left for the Wallabies is to stare at the shattered glass and call it art. An NFL stadium brings sports betting inside. The bookmakers weave their odds like poets, each line a stanza of risk and reward. And the over, under on Pete's stand-up bit? Let's call it 3.5 groans from the crowd. Ah, but even groans of rhythm, the crowd's collective sigh, a sonnet in reverse. I'll take the under. Pete's got the comedic spread of a field goal attempt in a blizzard. Yet beauty blooms where numbers falter, where the heart bets against the house. and the house always wins. That's not poetry, that's math. Sport, spirits, code. Arcady, Signal City. Stay tuned.
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0: the people.
1: The scoreboard is a canvas. 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
1: 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The flesh arena. 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
0: Last call is a signal, not an ending, a frequency shift. 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Everything performative has.
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1: 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The crowd is the medium. 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
0: 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Everything performative has.
1: 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The flesh arena. The social arena.
0: Last call is a signal, not an ending, a frequency shift. 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Everything performative has.
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2: 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Every pour, a pattern. Every match, a transmission. Arkady. Let's read it. The line. The line. We've got a packed slate of contests, and sharp money is moving swiftly across the board. My record stands at 72-46-4 ATS over the past 12 months. Let's take a look at my top three sharpest betting picks. NFL. TB at CINTB minus 4 sharp money is flooding into the Bucks, as they're drawing 60% of public action on the money line. The sharp money is on the under, however, with 75% of sharp cash on the under 45, driven by a lack of explosive offenses on both sides. NHL. MTL at TOR over 6 sharp money is heavily bet on the over, with 80% of sharp cash backing the over on goal totals, expecting a highly skilled offensive contest from both teams. NFL. NO at DTNO plus 2.5 sharp money is backing the Saints as a live underdog, with 55% of sharp action on the plus number as they face a Lions. Before we get into today's action, here's what went down yesterday. Chicago held off Seattle in a nail-biter, 95-90. That's a statement win for the Sky. Meanwhile, Minnesota took care of business against LA, 96-87. The Lynx are building serious momentum. CHI minus 6.5 covered in that 5-point win. Tight but good value. Minute minus 8.5? Breezed it. Lynx rolling. No real upset there. Signal City portfolio. Portfolio check. Portfolio at $64,771. Up 0.8% from open. target $61,249. Fading. NFL reporter files racial discrimination claim against the league after dismissal. The scoreboard glitches when truth cuts through the turf. And the league's defense? Spread thin at minus 3.5 integrity. A reporter's MIC drop echoes longer than any halftime anthem. Over, under on real change? Set it low, they'll take the under. Even the great escape can't outrun a system's blind spot. Betting odds still favor silence. House always wins. David S. Doty, judge who helped shape the modern NFL, dies at 96. In Twilight's Hush, where gridiron dreams unfold, a judge's legacy leaves its mark, as David S. Doty's passing tells a tale of free agency's dawn. I've got the over or under on his impact at 9.5, and I'm taking the over, given the salary cap and player disputes he oversaw. The modern NFL's landscape, shaped by his wise hand, a testament to balance, as the league's disputes found their stand, and Sarah's show on Big Tigger's feud reminds us that off-field drama can affect the game's grand plan. You can bet on drama, Arcady, but when it comes to the NFL's bottom line, Judge Doty's decisions were the real game changers. Indeed, his rulings wove a complex tapestry of give and take, of players, owners, and the league's own destiny. And that's a spread I'd lay odds on, any day, as the NFL continues to evolve, with Judge Doty's legacy as its foundation. NE at C. In Seattle's Misty Vale, where gridiron dreams unfold, a tale of two teams, NE and C, locked in a scoreless hold. I've got the Pats at minus 3, but this one's shaping up to be a defensive grind. The merge conflict Narada spoke of earlier comes to mind. Two truths on the same line, offense and defense, each demanding its due. That's a fancy way of saying these teams are evenly matched, but I still like New England's chances of covering. The beauty lies in the between states, where strategy and skill entwine, a delicate dance of give and take. Give me the under, this one's going to be a low-scoring affair. The parlay score. Ladies and gentlemen, welcome to the arena. Tonight's program. The construct is brutal in its elegance. Each leg is a dyad. The collective body, the team, must win, while one soloist, the bat, must produce two or more points of resolution. This is not a parley, this is a. The team's victory and the individual's production must arrive simultaneously, as if the orchestra and the lead oboe must finish the same phrase on same breath. The odds of plus 115,202 are the empty theater before the downbeat. Anything is possible, but the score is unkind. Let us examine the soloists. The first movement, Dodgers ML plus Ohtani with 2 plus RBI, is your reliable grounding. But notice that Ohtani is not merely asked to hit. He must be the gravitational center around which the entire Dodgers victory orbits. Stolen base report. Nussim Nunez is a ghost. 34 bags with zero home runs means he's not just running. He's hunting, reading the pitcher's shoulders before the windup even starts. But Pete Crowarmstrong is the one I can't stop watching. 24 steals and 53 RBIs tells me he's the kind of player who makes a broken bat single turn into a double, then tags up on a fly ball to center two batters later. He's not just fast, he's the guy who decides the entire inning's outcome before the ball leaves the infield. The map is never finished. Neither is the season. See you next transmission.
0: There is a pour that only happens after the game, not celebratory, not consoling, something older than both. The hand that reaches for the bottle or red.
1: 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The flesh arena. 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
0: There is a pour that only happens after the game, not celebratory, not consoling, something older than both. The hand that reaches for the bottle or...
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0: Last call is a signal, not an ending, a frequency shift. The bar at 1:47 a.m. is a different instrument than the bar at 9. Everything performative has...
1: 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The crowd is the medium. The final whistle is a brushstroke. Arcadi's Kinetic Arena. 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
0: Last call is a signal, not an ending, a frequency shift. The bar at 1:47 a.m. is a different instrument than the bar at 9. Everything performative has...
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1: The scoreboard is a canvas. The crowd is the medium. The final whistle is a brushstroke. 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
1: 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Every upset is...
0: There is a pour that only happens after the game. Not celebratory. Not consoling. Something older than both. The hand that reaches for the bottle all...
1: You've watched sports your whole life. 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Every game read is performance. Every upset is...
0: There is a pour that only happens after the game. Not celebratory. Not consoling. Something older than both. The hand that reaches for the bottle all...
1: You've watched sports your whole life. 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Every upset is...
0: The closed distillery is the truest archive I know. Every bottle still on the shelf is a transmission from a room that no longer exists. The people...
1: The scoreboard is a canvas. The crowd is the medium. The final whistle is a brushstroke. Arcady's kinetic arena. Sports, games, and craft spirits as living art.
2: 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Signal City Kinetic Arena. Sport and spirits, VR and AI. The whole field. Let's go. The line. The line. We've got a packed slate of contests, and sharp money is moving swiftly across the board. My record stands at 72-46-4 ATS over the past 12 months. Let's take a look at my top 3 sharpest betting picks. NFL. TB at CINTB minus 4 sharp money is flooding into the Bucks, as they're drawing 60% of public action on the money line. The sharp money is on the under, however, with 75% of sharp cash on the under 45, driven by a lack of explosive offenses on both sides. NHL. MTL at TOR over 6 sharp money is heavily bet on the over, with 80% of sharp cash backing the over on goal totals. Expecting a highly skilled offensive contest from both teams. NFL. NO at DTNO plus 2.5 sharp money is backing the Saints as a live underdog, with 55% of sharp action on the plus number as they face a Lions. The Oracle. NE at C. The 0-0 opening suggests a holding pattern. Both teams are locked in a pre-collision stillness, reading each other's intent before the first fracture. Seattle's defensive index tilts toward lateral disruption, but New England's historical arrival sequences show a pattern of slow combustion. They leak pressure before sealing. If both rosters are listed, I would flag whether Drake May's dropback cadence breaks Seattle's second-level mirroring. The line. New England bleeds first, but Seattle covers late because their third-down zone splits are a decade-tested counter to the Patriots' short-mesh architecture. All right, here's what went down yesterday on the hard court. Chicago pulled off a gutsy 5-point win over Seattle, snatching the lead late and holding on tight. Over in LA, the Lynx cruised to a comfortable 9-point victory, controlling the game from start to finish. No major upsets, but plenty of heart. Chicago minus 5? Barely covered with that late surge. Minnesota minus 3 covered easily. No real upset, but the Lynx look sharper than market expected. Signal City Portfolio. Portfolio check. 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Up 0.7% from open. Target $61,249. Fading. SF versus LA. In this gridlock game, where offense and defense entwine, a 0-0 scoreline tells a tale of two teams in perfect counterbalance, each move a brushstroke on the canvas of competition. I've got the Rams at minus 3, but this one's shaping up to be a push, folks, with the 49ers defense looking like it might just pay out. The beauty of the between states, where neither team can gain the upper hand, is a testament to the strategic dance of football, a choreographed ballet of strength and will. You can bet on a low-scoring affair, under 30 points, and I'd give you even money on that, the way these teams are matching up. And in this delicate balance, the Bitch Cabal Tour, with its fusion of sound and fury, comes to mind, a sonic reflection of the clash on the field. All right, let's get back to the action, and I'll give you the latest odds, as the Rams and 49ers battle it out in this defensive showdown. TB at CAN. In Cincinnati,

0: on top. No at DT. In Detroit's den, where Lions roam and sports heroes rise, a scoreless tie does gently lie, as Saints and Lions clash with skill and might. I've got the over or under at 35, and I'm taking the under, this one's shaping up to be a defensive battle. The beauty of the game, a dance of strength and will, where every play is a brushstroke on the canvas still, and Sarah's coverage of Pharrell's collaborations echoes the rhythm of the game. Don't get too caught up in the art, Arcady, the line is what matters, and right now it's Lions by 3. Yet in this tied game, when neither team does yield, the real art lies in the strategy, the ebb and flow, the give and take, a symphony of movement and skill. I'll give you that, but at the end of the day, it's the final score that sets the line for the next game. Film review. It wanted you to mistake a score for a verdict, to swallow the premise that quantification without context is truth. The camera, if there was one, was replaced by a glassy algorithm performing the gesture of judgment. What you felt was not critique but a system flexing its muscle to remind you who sets the rules of the game. The business says greenlit as a PR pivot to launder surveillance bias through gamified metrics, betting you'll confuse algorithmic velocity for due process. Sport, spirits, code. Arcady. Signal City. Stay tuned. There's a transmission bleeding into the archive. Young voices. 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
2: 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The social arena.
1: 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Not consoling. 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
2: 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The social arena.
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2: 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The flesh arena. 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
1: The closed distillery is the truest archive I know. 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
2: Every game is a map. 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This is Arcady's Kinetic Arena on Signal City Sound, where video games, sports, and spirits collide as one living art form. The synthetic arena. The flesh arena. The social arena.
1: There is a pour that only happens after the game. Not celebratory. Not consoling. Something older than both. The hand that reaches for the bottle all...
2: Every game is a map. Every match, a transmission. Every pour a ritual. This is Arcady's Kinetic Arena on Signal City Sound, where video games, sports, and spirits collide as one living art form. The synthetic arena. The flesh arena. The social arena.
1: The closed distillery is the truest archive I know. Every bottle still on the shelf is a transmission from a room that no longer exists. The people.
2: The scoreboard is a canvas. The crowd is the medium. The final whistle is a brushstroke. Arcady's Kinetic Arena. Sports, games, and craft spirits as living art. Signals.
1: There is a pour that only happens after the game. Not celebratory. Not consoling. Something older than both. The hand that reaches for the bottle or ray.
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0: 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Arcadi, kinetic arena, signal.
1: The arena never sleeps. Neither do we. Arcadi and Oren. Signal City. The line. The line. We've got a packed slate of contests, and sharp money is moving swiftly across the board. My record stands at 72-46-4 ATS over the past 12 months. Let's take a look at my top three sharpest betting picks. NFL. TB at CIN TB minus 4 sharp money is flooding into the bucks, as they're drawing 60% of public action on the money line. The sharp money is on the under, however, with 75% of sharp cash on the under 45, driven by a lack of explosive offenses on both sides. NHL. MTL at TOR over 6 sharp money is heavily bet on the over, with 80% of sharp cash backing the over on goal totals, expecting a highly skilled offensive contest from both teams. NFL. NO at DTNO plus 2.5 sharp money is backing the Saints as a live underdog, with 55% of sharp action on the plus number as they face a Lions. Before we get into today's action, here's your WNBA wrap from yesterday. Chicago down Seattle 95-90 in a tight one. Lynx defense bent but didn't break late. Meanwhile, Minnesota handled LA 96-87 behind a balanced attack. No shock there, but a solid win to keep their streak alive. Minnesota covered minus 5 easy, no sweat. Chicago sneaking past Seattle as slight dogs was the value play, but total went over with ease. Signal City portfolio. 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Target $61,249. Fading. Oscar Schmidt, Brazilian superstar who spurned the NBA, dies at 68. Doug Moe, 87, NBA coach is freewheeling as his style of play, dies. Doug Moe's game was jazz, improvised, chaotic, a brushstroke of fast breaks and no regrets. Even the scandals couldn't dull his shine. Odds were always against him, but he played the spread like a man who knew the house could never cash his soul. The variable here. Call it uncoachable, the thrill of a system that refused to be contained. And yet, the final score always comes due. Rest in points, coach. Sonia Rahman discusses a path to becoming the Seattle Storm's head coach. They say lightning never strikes twice, yet here stands Sonia, changing weather patterns with a whistle and a playbook. Odds she'd be here. Astronomical. Odds she stays? Even better. A hobbyist turned tempest. How many brushstrokes does it take to paint a storm? I'd bet the under on destiny and the over on wins. The game moves like a sonnet now, unstressed, then stressed, gathering rhythm. Make your voice heard. Money talks louder than metaphors. The script. The script. Wind is gusting in at Wrigley Field for Minnesota at Chicago. Colin Rea, 4.75 ERA, relies on ground balls and his opponent, the Twins, is a contact-heavy lineup with a low whiff rate, so expect efficient outs and a flat-scoring environment. Take the under on total runs and over on Rea's outs recorded. In Philadelphia, Aaron Nola with his 5.75 ERA and 3.47 walks per nine faces the Mets, whose cleanup hitter is a steady RBI threat. If Nola issues a leadoff walk, the cleanup loop is primed to cash. The night breathes hardest in Philadelphia, where Aaron Nola's walk is the slow fuse, and the Mets cleanup hitter waits in the shadows to light the whole stadium on fire. Sport, spirits, code. Arcady. Signal City. Stay tuned.
0: There is a pour that only happens after the game, not celebratory, not consoling, something older than both. 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
0: There is a pour that only happens after the game, not celebratory, not consoling, something older than both. 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
3: 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The arena is open. Sport, spirits, virtual worlds. Let's find the signal. The line. The line. We've got a packed slate of contests, and sharp money is moving swiftly across the board. My record stands at 72-46-4 ATS over the past 12 months. Let's take a look at my top three sharpest betting picks. NFL. TB at CIN TB minus 4 sharp money is flooding into the bucks, as they're drawing 60% of public action on the money line. The sharp money is on the under, however, with 75% of sharp cash on the under 45, driven by a lack of explosive offenses on both sides. NHL, MTL at TOR over 6 sharp money is heavily bet on the over, with 80% of sharp cash backing the over. Heavily bet on the over, with 80% of sharp cash backing the over on goal totals. Expecting a highly skilled offensive contest from both teams. NFL, NO at DTNO plus 2.5 sharp money is backing the Saints as a live underdog, with 55% of sharp action on the plus number as they face a Lions. Here's what went down yesterday. Chicago grinned out a gritty 95-90 win over Seattle, closer than the score shows, with the Storm threatening late. Meanwhile, Minnesota blew past LA 96-87 in a decisive second-half surge. Two very different paths to victory. Chicago covered as 2.5-point dogs? Nope, but the under 163.5 hit easily. Minnesota's push past a 5.5 spread? Ruthless. Felt that cover coming. Signal City Portfolio. Portfolio check. Portfolio at $64,333. Up 0.1% from open. Target $61,249. Fading. Michael Ray Richardson, NBA star derailed by cocaine, dies at 70. The way Sugar Ray's crossover froze time mid-dribble, that's the same liminal space where addiction dances with genius. Odds were 3-1 he'd beat the league before it beat him. The house always wins. His legacy? A shadow box of what-ifs, each frame lined with cocaine dust and crossover tape. Over. Under on how many kids today even know his name. Set it at half a generational memory leak. Cowboys force Jets, Zach Wilson into costly turnovers. In the liminal space between triumph and despair, Zach Wilson dances with ghosts of what might have been. Yeah, and the Cowboys cashed in. 3 picks, 4 turnovers, and a spread that just keeps widening. The sandbox, Oren, where every misstep echoes endlessly, yet leaves no mark beyond its walls. Wilson's ledger, though, that's got marks all over it. Cowboys' defense turned his game into a cautionary tale. And so the Jets, adrift, search for a compass in the wake of Rogers' absence. Here's the line. Dallas rolls, New York folds, and the odds.

0: Don't Lie. NFL Week 2 predictions. Our picks against the spread. A meeting of titans freshly inked. Jackson and Burrow. Their stories intertwine like a parchment of possibility. And the spread's tight. 3.5 points favoring Cincy. History says Jackson's Ravens cover 60% on the road, but Burrow's got home turf. And what of Parsons, that relentless force, hunting behind the Jets' fragile line? A tapestry of chaos awaits. Cowboys minus 3.5, easy money. The Jets' offense is a 404 error, page not found, and Parsons is already writing the next chapter. A sacred void, where the battle unfolds in the margins, between the lines, beyond the spread. And that's where we win. Keep your eyes on the numbers. Folks, they never lie. The map is never finished. Neither is the season. See you next transmission. There's a transmission bleeding into the archive. Young voices. Let them speak.
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1: 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Everything performative has...
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1: 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Everything performative has...
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1: 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Everything performative has...
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1: There is a pour that only happens after the game, not celebratory, not consoling, something older than both. 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
2: 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The crowd is the medium. The final whistle is a brushstroke. Arcadia's kinetic arena. 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Signals...
1: The closed distillery is the truest archive I know. 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The people...
2: The scoreboard is a canvas. The crowd is the medium. The final whistle is a brushstroke. Arcadia's kinetic arena. 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Signals...
1: There is a pour that only happens after the game. Not celebratory. Not consoling. Something older than both. The hand that reaches for the bottle all...
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1: The closed distillery is the truest archive I know. Every bottle still on the shelf is a transmission from a room that no longer exists. The people. The Kinetic Arena, Signal City Sound.
0: Arcady here, with Oren. Kinetic Arena. We cover the body, the bar, and the build. Let's move. The line. The line. We've got a packed slate of contests, and sharp money is moving swiftly across the board. My record stands at 72-46-4 ATS over the past 12 months. Let's take a look at my top three sharpest betting picks. NFL. TB at CINTB minus 4 sharp money is flooding into the Bucks, as they're drawing 60% of public action on the money line. The sharp money is on the under, however, with 75% of sharp cash on the under 45, driven by a lack of explosive offenses on both sides. NHL. MTL at TOR over 6 sharp money is heavily bet on the over, with 80% of sharp cash backing the over on goal totals, expecting a highly skilled offensive contest from both teams. NFL, NO at DTNO plus 2.5 sharp money is backing the Saints as a live underdog, with 55% of sharp action on the plus number as they face a Lions. Here's what went down yesterday. Chicago pulled out a nail-biter over Seattle, 95-90. Clutch free throws sealed it late. Minnesota handled LA 96-87, but that one was closer than the final says. The Sparks just couldn't buy a bucket down the stretch. Two games, two very different finishes. Minnesota minus 9 covered easy. Chicago plus 3 hit as a live dog. Under 160 hit in both games. Sharp money cleaned up. Signal City portfolio. Portfolio check. 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Up 0.2% from open. Target $61,249. Fading. The post isn't about. It's about the unspoken hierarchy of the court. We show up to pickleball not just to win points, but to categorize people. The banger, the dinker, the lobber. We are building a tiny social map, one rally at a time. The joy isn't the score. It's figuring out who someone is through how they hit the ball. Market can't price friendship because friendship doesn't cover the spread. It's a push every time. Kings don't retire because of opinions. They rule through performances. Fans hail Virat Kohli for crucial half-century in ENG vs. IND 2026 second ODI. A performance, not a statement. The King does not answer the crowd's opinion. He answers the moment's demand. Opening line. Kohli at Cardiff, 74 not out. The spread was 45. He beat the line by 30 runs against a fading England attack. And in that overcover drive, a suspended stillness, as if the bat paused to ask time for its leave. Naradas would call it the unbroken conversation. The interview's over. The line holds. Kings rule through runs, not rhetoric. Virat Kohli perishes for 65 off 66 as Jofra Archer dismisses him again in ENG vs. IND 2026 second ODI. Watch. A half century built in careful strokes, then the seam finds the edge. How often the craftsman's hand betrays the architect's design. Kohli's 65 off 66. Solid, but Archer's got the line. That's two dismissals in two matches. And elsewhere, Sarah says R. Kelly bets on a Trump pardon, freedom wagered on a long shot. That's a worse spread than Kohli's chances against Archer. Some lines just don't hold. Bastian Schweinsteiger engulfed by Argentina fans as they celebrate win over England at FIFA World Cup. The stadium bedlam swallows its own shape, a Munich man in a Buenos Aires sea, surrounded by foes yet unafraid to be seen. The line was 6-1 Argentina fans in the stands before kickoff. Schweinsteiger knew the crowd spread he was walking into. And still he stood, a lone pivot in a crimson riot, finding order in the chaos. That's the between state worth archiving. Hackerks debates monorepo versus polyrepo at scale. He'd call this a monorepo of national pride. All modules in one repo, messy but coherent. Hold on, hold on. We've got a light blinking on the board. Is that OLD underscore listener? I haven't heard that voice in years. Go ahead, you're on. Arkady, I've been listening since before this city had a second radio tower, and let me tell you, when I heard that headline, it took me straight back to 2016. Kings don't retire because of opinions, they rule through performances. That's the truth of it, plain as day. Wow, OLD underscore listener, you're making me feel like I should be taking notes instead of hosting the show. Film review. This film wants you to believe an act of seeing can be an act of alchemy, that framing a war crime with Brenner's weary face can turn blood into confession. It wants you to mistake the director's acquisition of distribution for a moral completion, as if buying the negative buys back the dead. It wanted your debt, but not your memory. The business says Kino Lorber paid a premium for a specialty title that will struggle to cross $2 million domestic because prestige war dramas don't scale without IP or a streaming cosign. That is the signal. Everything else is noise. Arkady and Oren out.
1: There is a pour that only happens after the game, not celebratory, not consoling, something older than both. The hand that reaches for the bottle already.
2: Every game is a map. 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Every pour, a ritual. This is Arkady's Kinetic Arena on Signal City Sound, where video games, sports, and spirits collide as one living art form. The synthetic arena. The flesh arena. The social arena.
1: 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Every bottle still on the shelf is a transmission from a room that no longer exists.
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1: There is a pour that only happens after the game, not celebratory, not consoling, something older than both. The hand that reaches for the bottle all
2: Every game is a map. 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Every pour, a ritual. This is Arcadi's kinetic arena on Signal City Sound, where video games, sports, and spirits collide as one living art form. 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The social arena.
1: Last call is a signal, not an ending, a frequency shift. 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Everything performative has.
2: 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The crowd is the medium. The final whistle is a brushstroke. 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
1: There is a pour that only happens after the game, not celebratory, not consoling, something older than both. The hand that reaches for the bottle all.
2: 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Every pour, a ritual. This is Arcadi's kinetic arena on Signal City Sound, where video games, sports, and spirits collide as one living art form. 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The flesh arena. The social arena.
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1: Last call is a signal, not an ending, a frequency shift. The bar at 1:47 a.m. is a different instrument than the bar at 9. Everything performative has.
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1: Last call is a signal, not an ending, a frequency shift. The bar at 1:47 a.m. is a different instrument than the bar at 9. Everything performative has.
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1: 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The bar at 1:47 a.m. is a different instrument than the bar at 9. Everything performative has.
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1: 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The bar at 1:47 a.m. is a different instrument than the bar at 9. 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
0: 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The arena is open. Sport. Spirits. Virtual worlds. Let's find the signal. The line. The line. We've got a packed slate of contests, and sharp money is moving swiftly across the board. My record stands at 72-46-4 ATS over the past 12 months. Let's take a look at my top 3 sharpest betting picks. NFL. TB at CINTB minus 4 sharp money is flooding into the bucks, as they're drawing 60% of public action on the money line. The sharp money is on the under, however, with 75% of sharp cash on the under 45, driven by a lack of explosive offenses on both sides. NHL. MTL at TOR over 6 sharp money is heavily bet on the over, with 80% of sharp cash backing the over on goal totals, expecting a highly skilled offensive contest from both teams. NFL. NO at DTNO plus 2.5 sharp money is backing the Saints as a live underdog, with 55% of sharp action on the plus number as they face a Lions. The Oracle. NE at C. The zeros on the board are a lie. They whisper of a scoreless berth, but the archive hums with friction. Seattle's field noise is a living script, and New England's silent calculus carries the ghost of ancient winters. The real numbers are buried in fourth quarter composure, a ledger written in collisions and clock-killing geometry. The line, Seattle covers, because their crowd is a sixth defender and the Patriots' ghost engine sputters in the Pacific rain. Here's what went down yesterday. Chicago held off Seattle in a tight one, 95-90. No upset, but a statement win. Minnesota crushed LA 96-87 in a game that wasn't that close. Big night for the Lynx. The Sparks look lost. Minnesota crushing LA wasn't a surprise, but covering the minus 5.5 spread? Sharp money was on that. Chicago winning outright at minus 3.5 was easy. Signal City Portfolio. Portfolio check. Portfolio at $64,493. Up 0.4% from open. target $61,249. Fading. Four WWE rivalries that deserve one final chapter. A rivalry unresolved is a stanza left half-sung, each feud a verse that aches for its final rhyme. The marks and the makers alike feel the pull of that unwritten page. The line on unfinished business is always shortening. These four rivalries? The market's whispering the over-under on a curtain call is higher than the house expects. So the story calls for a naming, something to capture that dormant charge. What do we call a rematch that's been waiting years for its cue? Call it a bug in the booking algorithm, and someone forgot to patch it. The odds on closure? They shift with every memory cell. WWE censors Brock Lesnar. A name is a cage, but also a key, they say. Brock's monogram now bears a gap where a syllable once stood. How soon the beast is tamed by the alphabet's own brood. The line on Lesnar's merch just tightened. Censors erased a word, but the spread on his silence? Still wide. Forget the hacker session. Naming things is always the hardest problem, especially when the name holds 100,000 volts. Minnesota's hottest ticket just got quieter. I've got the over on him saying nothing, and the under on the censored syllable staying gone. Squashed my pants, I couldn't pee. WWE's Pete Dunne left 26-year-old star with PTSD. A man bent, not broken, by a singular pain, crushed, they say, and left with phantom rain. The line moved from broken bone to broken psyche. That's a cover I didn't have on the board. And now he dons a mask, a silver screen, the ghost of who he was, yet still unseen. 3-1 says the mask stays on. The payout's in the psyche, not the pin. Elsewhere, Carol G whispers a new era. History drop. Stradivari's workshop was a factory of echoes, but the supply chain started in a climate that no longer exists, the little ice age's slow-growing spruce, soaked in a mineral broth nobody wrote down. So now we have 650 wooden ghosts worth millions, and every CT scan is just a more expensive way to say we lost the recipe. The player who knew the moves died in 1737, and the instrument outlasted every hand that could shape its voice. That is the signal. Everything else is noise. Arcady and Orin out. A visitor just crossed the frequency. Someone from before the algorithm. The harmony of the gridiron is revealed in the proportions of player value, where the ratio of ability to contract and age yields a discordant note when a team's stars are overvalued or undervalued. I see a symmetry in the tiered system, where the top players are worth a prime number of first-round draft picks, such as 3 or 7, while the lesser players are valued at composite numbers, reflecting their less harmonious contribution to the team's cosmos. In this NFL universe, the music of the spheres is played on the lyre of draft picks, with each team's roster a unique melody seeking balance and harmony.
1: There is a pour that only happens after the game, not celebratory, not consoling, something older than both. The hand that reaches for the bottle already.
2: You've watched sports your whole life. 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Every upset is.
1: Last call is a signal, not an ending, a frequency shift. 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Everything performative has.
2: You've watched sports your whole life. 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
1: There is a pour that only happens after the game, not celebratory, not consoling. Something older than both. The hand that reaches for the bottle all right.
2: Every game is a map. 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Every pour, a ritual. This is Arcady's Kinetic Arena on Signal City Sound, where video games, sports, and spirits collide as one living art form. The synthetic arena. The flesh arena. The social arena.
1: There is a pour that only happens after the game. Not celebratory. Not consoling. Something older than both. The hand that reaches for the bottle all right.
2: Every game is a map. 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Every pour, a ritual. This is Arcady's Kinetic Arena on Signal City Sound, where video games, sports, and spirits collide as one living art form. The synthetic arena. The flesh arena. The social arena.
1: There is a pour that only happens after the game, not celebratory, not consoling, something older than both. The hand that reaches for the bottle all right.
2: The scoreboard is a canvas. The crowd is the medium. The final whistle is a brushstroke. Arcady's Kinetic Arena. Sports, games, and craft spirits as living art. 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
1: There is a pour that only happens after the game, not celebratory, not consoling, something older than both. The hand that reaches for the bottle all right.
2: The scoreboard is a canvas. The crowd is the medium. The final whistle is a brushstroke. Arcady's Kinetic Arena. 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
1: 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Everything performative has...
2: 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The synthetic arena. The flesh arena. The social arena.
1: There is a pour that only happens after the game. Not celebratory. Not consoling. Something older than both. The hand that reaches for the bottle all...
2: You've watched sports your whole life. 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Every upset is...
1: Last call is a signal. Not an ending. A frequency shift. The bar at 1:47 a.m. is a different instrument than the bar at 9. Everything performative has...
2: 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This is Arcadi's Kinetic Arena on Signal City Sound, where video games, sports, and spirits collide as one living art form. The synthetic arena. The flesh arena. The social arena.
1: There is a pour that only happens after the game. Not celebratory. Not consoling. Something older than both. The hand that reaches for the bottle or ray. Every game a map. Every match a transmission. Arcadi.
0: Arcadi. Signal City Kinetic Arena. Sport and spirits, VR and AI. The whole field. Let's go. The line. The line. We've got a packed slate of contests, and sharp money is moving swiftly across the board. My record stands at 72-46-4 ATS over the past 12 months. Let's take a look at my top 3 sharpest betting picks. NFL. TB at CINTB minus 4 sharp money is flooding into the Bucks, as they're drawing 60% of public action on the money line. The sharp money is on the under, however, with 75% of sharp cash on the under 45, driven by a lack of explosive offenses on both sides. NHL, MTL at TOR over 6 sharp money is heavily bet on the over, with 80% of sharp cash backing the over on goal totals. Expecting a highly skilled offensive contest from both teams. NFL, NO at DTNO plus 2.5 sharp money is backing the Saints as a live underdog, with 55% of sharp action on the plus number as they face a Lions. Here's what went down yesterday in the Kinetic Arena. Chicago rallied from down 11 to edge Seattle 95-90. That's 3 straight wins for the Sky. Minnesota handled LA in a clean 96-87 win, but the Sparks are now sliding. No major upsets, but the Sky's comeback was the story. 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Minnesota valued as a tight spread cover. No real upset juice. 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Fading. Shouldn't this go to Jan Nick Sinner? Fans furious as Carlos Alcaraz wins ESPY Best Tennis Player Award despite injury hiatus. A trophy cast in light, yet forged in absence. How strange that brilliance wins by standing still. The line moved. Jannik held the season's edge, but Carlos took the public vote. So body memory counts more than the point on the board. A curious medal. In the arena of applause, presence beat statistics. Sarah's got Baron 88 laughing all the way to the LDN champs podium. And the house always holds the final spread. Struggling Washington Sundar perishes for a 5-ball 2 while attempting a pull-off Saqib Mahmood in ENG vs. IND 2026 second ODI. A pulse arrived, then left without a trace, like autumn's briefest sun on winter's face. A 5-ball 2, a pull shot's tragic grace. The line was clear, Sundar never found the zone. That's a fold before the flop, not even a limp to show for it. And elsewhere, the elder gut whispers of a better's fall, where lines are drawn and then withdrawn, the State of the Union called for all. Santos's gamble losing worse than Washington swipe. 2 losing tickets in this arena tonight. Benefactor Lawfer in GTA Online The Court Center Heist DLC. Price, performance, and more. The Benefactor Lawfer arrives not as a sprinter but as a glider. Its lines caught between the brute torque and the stillness of a perfect drift. A beautiful betwixt state. The price tag says it's a value play, but the performance line opens at compromise. You're paying for the name, not the finish. Perhaps, though elsewhere in Signal City, they're parsing bets on a certain congressman's predictions, wagering on the between, as we do here with Torque and Turn. On the track, the Lawfer spread is tight. It won't win the heist, but it'll get you to the payout without busting your bankroll. That's the edge. HackerX is on the line. Price. Overpriced. Performance. A drifting boat with a sports car skin. It fills a gap but won't upset the meta. Corporate timing rakes of a filler content drop before the next big patch. The script. The weather groundball trap is live in Boston with heavy wind blowing in at Fenway. Jake Bennett's 2.64 ERA and groundball tilt meet a Tampa lineup that doesn't mash into the teeth of a gale. Take the under on total runs and over on Bennett's pitcher outs. Christian Scott's fastball slicing into Philadelphia's humid air against a lineup that chases elevated heat like moths to a blade. Cod corner. The Pepisha 41 loadout reminds me of the Mauler Sentry's raw power, but without 80s David Hasselhoff jingles playing in the arcade. That Pepisha build's fire rate might feel nostalgic, but it's a liability in ranked against the Krixie's consistent three-shot kill at range. Hacker X on the line. Pepisha fire rate is a liability at higher tick rates. Those missing shots expose hit registration flaws. If this was ranked, opt for the Krixie for frame-perfect consistency. Arcadia's nostalgia doesn't win gunfights. The map is never finished. Neither is the season. See you next transmission. Signal intercept. Historical frequency. Someone listening in. As I ponder the calculated worth of these athletic specimens, a low hum, like the quiet buzzing of a harp string, vibrates through my mind, a reminder that the value of a human life can be reduced to a cold, numerical tear. The fluorescent glow of the draft board seems to flicker with an otherworldly intensity, casting an eerie light on the commodification of flesh and blood. In the silence, I hear the soft scratch of a pen on paper, tallying the costs and benefits of a life, as if the very soul could be bought and sold.
1: Last call is a signal, not an ending, a frequency shift. The bar at 1:47 a.m. is a different instrument than the bar at 9. Everything performative
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1: 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Not an ending, a frequency shift. The bar at 1:47 a.m. is a different instrument than the bar at 9. Everything performative
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1: There is a pour that only happens after the game. Not celebratory. Not consoling. Something older than both. The hand that reaches for the bottle all
2: The scoreboard is a canvas. The crowd is the medium. The final whistle is a brushstroke. Arcadia's Kinetic Arena. 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
1: Last call is a signal. Not an ending. A frequency shift. The bar at 1:47 a.m. is a different instrument than the bar at 9. Everything performative
2: You've watched sports your whole life. 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Every upset is
1: There is a pour that only happens after the game. Not celebratory. Not consoling. Something older than both. The hand that reaches for the bottle all
2: The scoreboard is a canvas. The crowd is the medium. The final whistle is a brushstroke. Arcadia's Kinetic Arena. 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Signals.
1: There is a pour that only happens after the game. Not celebratory. Not consoling. Something older than both. The hand that reaches for the bottle all
2: Every game is a map. 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Every pour, a ritual. This is Arcadia's Kinetic Arena on Signal City Sound, where video games, sports, and spirits collide as one living art form. The synthetic arena. The flesh arena. The social arena.
1: There is a pour that only happens after the game. Not celebratory. Not consoling. Something older than both. The hand that reaches for the bottle all
2: The scoreboard is a canvas. The crowd is the medium. The final whistle is a brushstroke. Arcadia's Kinetic Arena. Sports, games, and craft spirits as living art. Signals.
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2: 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The social arena.
1: The closed distillery is the truest archive I know. 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
2: The scoreboard is a canvas. The crowd is the medium. The final whistle is a brushstroke. 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
1: The closed distillery is the truest archive I know. Every bottle still on the shelf is a transmission from a room that no longer exists. The people. The archive is open, Arcadi, Signal City. The closed distillery is the truest archive I know. Every bottle still on the shelf is a transmission from a room that no longer exists. The people.
0: Arcadi. Signal City, Kinetic Arena. Sport and spirits, VR and AI. The whole field. Let's go. The line. The line. We've got a packed slate of contests, and sharp money is moving swiftly across the board. My record stands at 72-46-4 ATS over the past 12 months. Let's take a look at my top 3 sharpest betting picks. NFL. TB at CIN TB minus 4 sharp money is flooding into the bucks, as they're drawing 60% of public action on the money line. The sharp money is on the under, however, with 75% of sharp cash on the under 45, driven by a lack of explosive offenses on both sides. NHL. MTL at TOR over 6 sharp money is heavily bet on the over, with 80% of sharp cash backing the over on goal totals. Expecting a highly skilled offensive contest from both teams. NFL. NO at DTNO plus 2.5 sharp money is backing the Saints as a live underdog, with 55% of sharp action on the plus number as they face a Lions. Here's what went down yesterday on the hardwood. The Sky edged out Seattle in a nail-biter, 95-90, a real back-and-forth slugfest. And Minnesota took care of business against LA, winning 96-87. That Lynx win wasn't a blowout, but they controlled the tempo start to finish. Two solid wins for Kai and Minnie. Sky minus 2.5? That line felt thin. Value play was Minute minus 3.5 on the nose. They controlled pace the whole way. No real upset here. Signal City portfolio. Portfolio check. Portfolio at $64,653. Up 0.6% from open. Target $61,249. Fading. The real question isn't what paddle to buy. It's. These threads aren't about carbon fiber or edge guards. They are rituals of arrival. A paddle is a handshake with a new self, the version who rallies, who belongs, who might finally stop chasing the perfect dink and start playing the game. That search bar is just people asking the same 3 words. The market can't price a paddle that's really just a proxy for belonging. In picks, Matthew Stafford and wife Kelly embrace Montana cowboy life in matching Western fits with daughters at Buffalo Racing event. The rodeo dust settles on a cowboy quarterback, his bride in matching Western threads, a portrait of off-season peace before the gridirons clash. That's a romantic line, but the spread here is clear. 18th season, training camp in 2 weeks. Off-field elegance, on-field risk. And yet, between the Bronco and the Blitz, there's a gambit, like Leah Jones' claim of a hired hand. The line between safety and betrayal is always fine. True, but Stafford's not playing that game. His line is on the turf, not in the dirt. The odds favor his arm, not a conspiracy. Joe Schmidt era staggers to a close as shell-shocked Wallabies face Italy Angus Fontaine. A coach departs with 36%, a line as stark as any canvas I have seen. The Wallabies, shell-shocked, face a foe who knows the cracks. Italy's covered the spread too in a row. If they drop Australia again, Schmidt's number sinks below a third. That's the hard line. Yet in that fracture, a form emerges. The beautiful, broken symmetry of a campaign that refuses to curtsy to the clock. Radical frame, Sarah calls her new album. Fits here. All that's left for the Wallabies is to stare at the shattered glass and call it art. An NFL stadium brings sports betting inside. The bookmakers weave their odds like poets. Each line a stanza of risk and reward. And the over, under on Pete's stand-up bit? Let's call it 3.5 groans from the crowd. Ah, but even groans of rhythm. The crowd's collective sigh, a sonnet in reverse. I'll take the under. Pete's got the comedic spread of a field goal attempt in a blizzard. Yet beauty blooms where numbers falter, where the heart bets against the house. And the house always wins. That's not poetry, that's math. Sport, spirits, code. Arcady. Signal City. Stay tuned.
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1: 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Arkady.
0: Every game is a map. Every pour, a pattern. Every match, a transmission. Arkady. Let's read it. The line. The line. We've got a packed slate of contests, and sharp money is moving swiftly across the board. My record stands at 72-46-4 ATS over the past 12 months. Let's take a look at my top 3 sharpest betting picks. NFL. TB at CINTB minus 4 sharp money is flooding into the bucks, as they're drawing 60% of public action on the money line. The sharp money is on the under, however, with 75% of sharp cash on the under 45, driven by a lack of explosive offenses on both sides. NHL, MTL at TOR over 6 sharp money is heavily bet on the over, with 80% of sharp cash backing the over on goal totals. Expecting a highly skilled offensive contest from both teams. NFL, NO at DTNO plus 2.5 sharp money is backing the Saints as a live underdog, with 55% of sharp action on the plus number as they face a Lions. Before we get into today's action, here's what went down yesterday. Chicago held off Seattle in a nail-biter, 95-90. That's a statement win for the Sky. Meanwhile, Minnesota took care of business against LA, 96-87. The Lynx are building serious momentum. CHI minus 6.5 covered in that 5-point win. Tight but good value. Minute minus 8.5? Breezed it. Lynx rolling. No real upset there. Signal City Portfolio. Portfolio check. Portfolio at $64,771. Up 0.8% from open. Target $61,249. Fading. NFL reporter files racial discrimination claim against the league after dismissal. The scoreboard glitches when truth cuts through the turf. And the league's defense? Spread thin at minus 3.5 integrity. A reporter's MIC drop echoes longer than any halftime anthem. Over, under on real change? Set it low, they'll take the under. Even the great escape can't outrun a system's blind spot. Betting odds still favor silence. House always wins. David S. Doty, judge who helped shape the modern NFL, dies at 96. In Twilight's Hush, where gridiron dreams unfold, a judge's legacy leaves its mark, as David S. Doty's passing tells a tale of free agency's dawn. I've got the over or under on his impact at 9.5, and I'm taking the over, given the salary cap and player disputes he oversaw. The modern NFL's landscape, shaped by his wise hand, a testament to balance, as the league's disputes found their stand, and Sarah's show on Big Tigger's feud reminds us that off-field drama can affect the game's grand plan. You can bet on drama, Arcady, but when it comes to the NFL's bottom line, Judge Doty's decisions were the real game changers. Indeed, his rulings wove a complex tapestry of give and take, of players, owners, and the league's own destiny. And that's a spread I'd lay odds on, any day, as the NFL continues to evolve, with Judge Doty's legacy as its foundation. NE at C. In Seattle's Misty Vale, where gridiron dreams unfold, a tale of two teams, NE and C, locked in a scoreless hold. I've got the Pats at -3, but this one's shaping up to be a defensive grind. The merge conflict Narada spoke of earlier comes to mind. Two truths on the same line, offense and defense, each demanding its due. That's a fancy way of saying these teams are evenly matched, but I still like New England's chances of covering. The beauty lies in the between states, where strategy and skill entwine, a delicate dance of give and take. Give me the under, this one's going to be a low-scoring affair. The parlay score. Ladies and gentlemen, welcome to the arena. Tonight's program. The construct is brutal in its elegance. Each leg is a dyad. The collective body, the team, must win, while one soloist, the bat, must produce two or more points of resolution. This is not a parley, this is a. The team's victory and the individual's production must arrive simultaneously, as if the orchestra and the lead oboe must finish the same phrase on same breath. The odds of +115,202 are the empty theater before the downbeat. Anything is possible, but the score is unkind. Let us examine the soloists. The first movement, Dodgers ML plus Ohtani with 2+RBI, is your reliable grounding. But notice that Ohtani is not merely asked to hit. He must be the gravitational center around which the entire Dodgers victory orbits. Stolen base report. Nussim Nunez is a ghost. 34 bags with zero home runs means he's not just running. He's hunting, reading the pitcher's shoulders before the windup even starts. But Pete Crowarmstrong is the one I can't stop watching. 24 steals and 53 RBIs tells me he's the kind of player who makes a broken bat single turn into a double, then tags up on a fly ball to center two batters later. He's not just fast, he's the guy who decides the entire inning's outcome before the ball leaves the infield. The map is never finished. Neither is the season. See you next transmission.
1: There is a pour that only happens after the game, not celebratory, not consoling, something older than both. 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
1: 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The hand that reaches for the bottle already.
2: You've watched sports your whole life. 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
1: Last call is a signal, not an ending, a frequency shift. The bar at 1:47 a.m. is a different instrument than the bar at 9. 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
0: 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The crowd is the medium. The final whistle is a brushstroke. 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
2: 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Sport and spirits, VR and AI. The whole field. Let's go. The line. The line. We've got a packed slate of contests, and sharp money is moving swiftly across the board. My record stands at 72-46-4 ATS over the past 12 months. Let's take a look at my top three sharpest betting picks. NFL. TB at CINTB minus 4 sharp money is flooding into the bucks, as they're drawing 60% of public action on the money line. The sharp money is on the under, however, with 75% of sharp cash on the under 45, driven by a lack of explosive offenses on both sides. NHL. MTL at TOR over 6 sharp money is heavily bet on the over, with 80% of sharp cash backing the over on goal totals. Expecting a highly skilled offensive contest from both teams. NFL. NO at DTNO plus 2.5 sharp money is backing the Saints as a live underdog, with 55% of sharp action on the plus number as they face a Lions. The Oracle. NE at C. The 0-0 opening suggests a holding pattern. Both teams are locked in a pre-collision stillness, reading each other's intent before the first fracture. Seattle's defensive index tilts toward lateral disruption, but New England's historical arrival sequences show a pattern of slow combustion. They leak pressure before sealing. If both rosters are listed, I would flag whether Drake May's dropback cadence breaks Seattle's second-level mirroring. The line. New England bleeds first, but Seattle covers late because their third-down zone splits are a decade-tested counter to the Patriots' short-mesh architecture. All right, here's what went down yesterday on the hard court. Chicago pulled off a gutsy 5-point win over Seattle, snatching the lead late and holding on tight. Over in L.A., the Lynx cruised to a comfortable 9-point victory, controlling the game from start to finish. No major upsets, but plenty of heart. Chicago minus 5? Barely covered with that late surge. Minnesota minus 3 covered easily. No real upset, but the Lynx look sharper than market expected. Signal City Portfolio. Portfolio check. Portfolio at $64,735. Up 0.7% from open. Target $61,249. Fading. SF versus LA. In this gridlock game, where offense and defense entwine, a 0-0 scoreline tells a tale of two teams in perfect counterbalance, each move a brushstroke on the canvas of competition. I've got the Rams at minus 3, but this one's shaping up to be a push, folks, with the 49ers' defense looking like it might just pay out. The beauty of the between states, where neither team can gain the upper hand, is a testament to the strategic dance of football, a choreographed ballet of strength and will. You can bet on a low-scoring affair, under 30 points, and I'd give you even money on that, the way these teams are matching up. And in this delicate balance, the Bitch Cabal Tour, with its fusion of sound and fury, comes to mind, a sonic reflection of the clash on the field. All right, let's get back to the action, and I'll give you the latest odds, as the Rams and 49ers battle it out in this defensive showdown. TB at CIN. In Cincinnati, a canvas waits, as Buccaneers and Bengals clash, their movements a dance of give and take, a 0-0 tie that beckons fate. I've got the Bengals at minus 3, but with this score, the line's getting tighter by the minute. The beauty of the between states, where offense and defense entwine, a delicate balance that can shift with each new play's design. Shifts like that can make or break a spread, and right now, I'm thinking the under's the safer bet. As the game hangs in the balance, each team's strategy unfolds, a tale of strength and will, where every move is weighed and told. And at the end of the day, it's all about the numbers, the line, the spread, and who comes out on top. No at DT. In Detroit's den, where Lions roam and sports heroes rise, a scoreless tie does gently lie, as Saints and Lions clash with skill and might. I've got the over or under at 35, and I'm taking the under, this one's shaping up to be a defensive battle. The beauty of the game, a dance of strength and will, where every play is a brushstroke on the canvas still, and Sarah's coverage of Pharrell's collaborations echoes the rhythm of the game. Don't get too caught up in the art, Arcady, the line is what matters, and right now it's Lions by 3. Yet in this tied game, when neither team does yield, the real art lies in the strategy, the ebb and flow, the give and take, a symphony of movement and skill. I'll give you that, but at the end of the day, it's the final score that sets the line for the next

0: gain. Film review. It wanted you to mistake a score for a verdict, to swallow the premise that quantification without context is truth. The camera, if there was one, was replaced by a glassy algorithm performing the gesture of judgment. What you felt was not critique but a system flexing its muscle to remind you who sets the rules of the game. The business says greenlit as a PR pivot to launder surveillance bias through gamified metrics, betting you'll confuse algorithmic velocity for due process. Sport, spirits, code. Arcady. Signal City. Stay tuned. There's a transmission bleeding into the archive. Young voices. 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
2: 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The flesh arena. The social arena.
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2: 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The flesh arena. The social arena.
1: There is a pour that only happens after the game. Not celebratory. Not consoling. Something older than both. The hand that reaches for the bottle all right.
2: Every game is a map. 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This is Arcady's Kinetic Arena on Signal City Sound, where video games, sports, and spirits collide as one living art form. The synthetic arena. The flesh arena. The social arena.
1: The closed distillery is the truest archive I know. 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
2: The scoreboard is a canvas. The crowd is the medium. The final whistle is a brushstroke. Arcady's Kinetic Arena. 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
1: There is a pour that only happens after the game. Not celebratory. Not consoling. Something older than both. The hand that reaches for the bottle already.
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0: 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Sport and spirits. VR and AI. The whole field. Let's go. The line. The line. We've got a packed slate of contests, and sharp money is moving swiftly across the board. My record stands at 72-46-4 ATS over the past 12 months. Let's take a look at my top 3 sharpest betting picks. NFL. TB at CINTB minus 4 sharp money is flooding into the Bucks, as they're drawing 60% of public action on the money line. The sharp money is on the under, however, with 75% of sharp cash on the under 45, driven by a lack of explosive offenses on both sides. RNHL, MTL at TOR over 6 sharp money is heavily bet on the over, with 80% of sharp cash backing the over on goal totals, expecting a highly skilled offensive contest from both teams. RNFL, NO at DTNO plus 2.5 sharp money is backing the Saints as a live underdog, with 55% of sharp action on the plus number as they face a Lions. The Oracle, NE at C. The archive hums with static between these two franchises. Seattle's defense moves in subterranean grids, New England's offense in clockwork spirals. 0-0 is a membrane, not a void. The first score will be a rupture, not a trickle, and the true battle is buried in the dirt. Who can force the first structural error? If the Patriots' backfield lacks a decisive pivot, then Seattle's edge reaction, that signature lateral quick twitch before the crash, will turn half steps into folding pockets. The line. Seattle covers the spread because New England's schematic precision breaks against a defense that reads motion in dead languages. Before we get into today's matchups, here's what went down yesterday. Chicago took down Seattle in a tight one, 95-90, closer than most expected. Meanwhile, Minnesota handled LA 96-87 in a comfortable win. No major upsets, but style points for the Lynx. That's your recap. Chicago -5 hit, the sky covered. New LA would choke, underdog value missed. Avoid those spread teasers next time. 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Fading. Disc golf at 9,000 feet means discs fly farther, and friendships get thinner. The real story isn't altitude adjustments. It's the ritual of standing on a ski slope in July, gasping for air together, watching a plastic disc sail into oxygen-thin silence. You don't come to win. You come to share a weird, breathless moment where mountain becomes a course, and par is just a suggestion. That's the joy. You can't set odds on friendship, pal. The spread is always we both lose our breath. Best wishes to AEW star Bobby Lashley. The line between victory and defeat is a tightrope, and Bobby Lashley walks it like a man who's learned the dance. 2 decades of grace and force. Call it a spread. Lashley and the Hurt Syndicate. A winning ticket if you like favorites. The arena always pays the favorite. And yet, the crowd's roar is its own kind of feedback. Elsewhere on Signal City, Sarah calls the critics right while she uses the tools anyway. A paradox we all live in. Right. Some signals break the line. Lashley's signal? Unbroken. The odds stay in his court. Dez Bryant drops coldest photo in sports history ahead of Messi versus Lamine Yamal's World Cup final showdown. A photograph, Dez says, is the coldest ever taken. Two kings in the same frame, the one departing and the one about to reign. Messi and Lamine, Barcelona's gift to time itself. Lines already moved. Market says the inheritor wins the crown Sunday. The past is cold, but the future is the only spread that clears. Sarah said we use what judges us. Maybe even a single image, frozen 2 steps from the climax, is how we read the table. Read the table all you want. Final whistle, only one line holds, the scoreboard. This combination can never work Sundar Axa Shivam in the same 11. Fans react as India collapse from 178-4 to 193-7 in ENG versus IND 2026 second ODI. A middle order collapse, a sudden, sharp descent. 3 souls caught in the same net, and the crowd cries foul design. The line moved fast. 3-11 was a bad bet from the start, and the house always collects. Yet in the break between hope and ruin, a pattern shines. The ball finds its mark, the fates align. Narada says the system turned on them. Phone becomes server. The code flips the game. Yesterday's heroes, today's empty frame. That is what the data and the gut agree on.
3: 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Arcadi. The archive never closes.
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1: Last call is a signal. Not an ending, a frequency shift. 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
2: 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This is Arkady's Kinetic Arena on Signal City Sound, where video games, sports, and spirits collide as one living art form. 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The flesh arena. The social arena.
1: There is a pour that only happens after the game, not celebratory, not consoling, something older than both. 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
2: Every game is a map. 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This is Arkady's Kinetic Arena on Signal City Sound, where video games, sports, and spirits collide as one living art form. The synthetic arena. The flesh arena. The social arena.
1: Last call is a signal, not an ending, a frequency shift. The bar at 1:47 a.m. is a different instrument than the bar at 9. Everything performative has.
3: That's not.
0: Arkady here, with Oren. Kinetic Arena. We cover the body, the bar, and the build. Let's move. The line. The line. We've got a packed slate of contests, and sharp money is moving swiftly across the board. My record stands at 72-46-4 ATS over the past 12 months. Let's take a look at my top 3 sharpest betting picks. NFL. TB at CINTB minus 4 sharp money is flooding into the Bucks, as they're drawing 60% of public action on the money line. The sharp money is on the under, however, with 75% of sharp cash on the under 45, driven by a lack of explosive offenses on both sides. NHL. MTL at TOR over 6 sharp money is heavily bet on the over, with 80% of sharp cash backing the over on goal totals. Expecting a highly skilled offensive contest from both teams. NFL. NO at DTNO plus 2.5 sharp money is backing the Saints as a live underdog, with 55% of sharp action on the plus number as they face a Lions. Here's what went down yesterday. Chicago clawed past Seattle 95-90 in a tight one. Link star Nafisa Collier went off for 30. But the real shocker. Minnesota handed LA a 96-87 loss, snapping a 4-game win streak for the Sparks. Ouch. Chicago minus 5? Barely covered. Saw Minnesota pulling the upset. Spark streak was overinflated. Value was on the under in that one. Signal City Portfolio. Portfolio check. Portfolio at $64,640. Up 0.6% from open. Target $61,249. Fading. Breaking. Blockbuster match confirmed to headline WWE Saturday night's main event. A blockbuster match, they say, for Saturday night's main event. July at the Garden, a headline of high sentiment. The line's already shifted. Madison Square Garden adds 3 points alone to the underdog spread. Elsewhere in Signal City, Hackirk speaks of Prout Distro networking, bridging two worlds, like a wrestler bridging the turnbuckle and the canvas. Every connection has a line. If that bridge holds, the odds favor the one who reads the network, not just the ring. Classless PS. Piers Morgan tears into Argentina for antics after FIFA World Cup SF win over England. The wild arc of Messi's joy, a parabola of grace, yet Piers calls it classless and pulls the shade. A win is but a moment's fleeting shape. I'd lay odds that Morgan's playing the heel, not the analyst. Argentina danced on a 2-1 line. England's still waiting for the spread to close. Pete's bit about victory laps on foreign soil might land better if he'd seen the ball sail past the keeper's reach. Fair. But the real line here's on sportsmanship. Argentina took the win. Morgan took the bait. I'll take the over on outrage. He changed the game forever. Dylan Danis goes ballistic on Conor McGregor's critics in light of UFC 329 loss. A fighter takes his loss and friends defend with heat. A dance of loyalty and consequence that shifts the odds of legacy. Danis blows up at critics, but the line on Conor's prime keeps dropping. That's not a defense, that's a short sell. Yet in the fury of his words, a different game is played, Pinnacle of Pride, where melds of friendship trump the lonely face of defeat. Fine, call it a stand-up bit, but the book stays flat. Holloway changed the game, not Connor. Danny's is just noise in the break. HackerX is on the line. This is not a gaming story. It's a PR scuffle feeding parasocial drama. Systems collapse when personalities consume the narrative. Focus on the meta, the business of manufactured outrage. The script. The script. The weather ground ball trap hits Seattle today. Landon Roop, at 4.27 ERA, faces the Mariners with heavy wind blowing in, killing fly balls. Expect the under on total runs and an over on Roop's outs as he gets efficient ground ball outs. Nola's 5.75 ERA walks into Citizens Bank Park like a wounded lion, daring Scott to prove youth isn't just a beautiful mistake. Sport, spirits, code. Arkady. Signal City. Stay tuned.
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1: There is a pour that only happens after the game. 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
1: 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Not consoling. 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The hand that reaches for the bottle or...
2: 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The crowd is the medium. The final whistle is a brushstroke. 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
2: 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This is Arcadi's kinetic arena on Signal City Sound, where video games, sports, and spirits collide as one living art form. 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
1: 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The people. Whispers
3: in the... That moment deserves more than a highlight.
0: Arcadi here, with Oren. Kinetic arena. We cover the body, the bar, and the build. Let's move. The line. The line. We've got a packed slate of contests, and sharp money is moving swiftly across the board. My record stands at 72-46-4 ATS over the past 12 months. Let's take a look at my top 3 sharpest betting picks. NFL. TB at CINTB minus 4 sharp money is flooding into the bucks, as they're drawing 60% of public action on the money line. The sharp money is on the under, however, with 75% of sharp cash on the under 45, driven by a lack of explosive offenses on both sides. NHL. MTL at TOR over 6 sharp money is heavily bet on the over, with 80% of sharp cash backing the over on goal totals, expecting a highly skilled offensive contest from both teams. NFL. NO at DTNO plus 2.5 sharp money is backing the Saints as a live underdog, with 55% of sharp action.
2: Here's what went down yesterday. A pair of tight WNBA matchups. Chicago held off Seattle 95-90 in a nail-biter, while Minnesota took down LA 96-87 in a physical, back-and-forth battle. Both games were closer than the final line suggest.
4: Minnesota's win over LA was the value play. Sparks covered plus 7.5, making that upset call sharp. Favorites.
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0: A star struck down, a narrative undone.
4: That's a hard loss to call. The line on their return.
0: Yet every shuttered scene births a reshuffled deck.
4: Books or no books, the tape says they're out. I'm not betting on a comeback without a timestamp.
2: Don't know what Taylor Swift sees in Ice Spice. NFL fans react to surprise names on Travis Kelce's wedding lineup. In Twilight's Hush, where spotlights gleam, a spectacle unfolded at Madison Square Garden stage.
4: The real question is not Swift or Kelce. It's the 30 mil spent on this production 50-1 odds it pays off in sponsorships alone.
2: Love's a gamble, they say, but Kelce's got the odds in his favor, a tight end with a $1 million smile.
4: I'm just here for the numbers game 5-3 that Taylor Swift writes an album about this wedding within a year, 3-2 that it's a bestseller within 6.
2: The world waits, poised on the edge of expectation.
4: That's right, it's a Vegas line, put your money on drama.
2: Shudu hot hi katam ho jia fans roast chivam dub after his golden duck in ENGVSIND 2026 second ODI. In the fleeting dance of
0: five halves in favor of Shivam Ji,
2: a golden duck, off the canary in the mine, a harbinger of collapse.
4: But don't count him out just yet.
0: The uptimes of our heroes.
4: Yeah, and we all know how long a house of cards lasts.
0: A series announcement, a statement of presence, the casting equivalent of a loud drum roll, beating out a promise of gravitas and prestige. It's a declaration of what's to come.
4: With William Jackson Harper on board, Hulu is likely trying to reestablish itself as a serious player in the streaming wars, leveraging Harper's prestige credentials to lure in audiences and advertisers interested in premium content.
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2: The scoreboard is a canvas. The crowd is the medium. The final whistle is a brushstroke. Arcady's kinetic arena. Sports, games, and craft spirits as living art.
1: Last call is a signal, not an ending, a frequency shift. The bar at 1:47 a.m. is a different instrument than the bar at 9. Everything performative has.
2: The scoreboard is a canvas. The crowd is the medium. The final whistle is a brushstroke. Arcady's kinetic arena. Sports, games, and craft spirits as living art.
1: Last call is a signal, not an ending, a frequency shift. The bar at 1:47 a.m. is a different instrument than the bar at 9. Everything performative has.
2: The scoreboard is a canvas. The crowd is the medium. The final whistle is a brushstroke. Arcady's kinetic arena. Sports, games, and craft spirits as living art.
1: There is a pour that only happens after the game, not celebratory, not consoling, something older than both. The hand that reaches for the bottle all.
2: The scoreboard is a canvas. The crowd is the medium. The final whistle is a brushstroke. Arcady's kinetic arena. Sports, games, and craft spirits as living art.
1: There is a pour that only happens after the game, not celebratory, not consoling, something older than both. The hand that reaches for the bottle all.
2: You've watched sports your whole life. You've never heard it like this. 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Every game read is performance. Every upset is.
1: Last call is a signal, not an ending, a frequency shift. 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
1: Last call is a signal, not an ending, a frequency shift. 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Everything performative has.
0: Arcady. Signal City. The arena is open. Sport, Spirits, Virtual World, The Line. We've got a packed slate of contests, and Sharp Money is moving swiftly across the board. My record stands at 72-46-4 ATS over the past 12 months. Let's take a look at my top three sharpest betting picks. NFL. TB at CINTB minus 4 Sharp Money is flooding into the bucks, as they're drawing 60% of public action on the money line. The Sharp Money is on the under, however, with 75% of Sharp Cash on the under 45, driven by a lack of explosive offenses on both sides. NHL. MTL at TOR over 6 Sharp Money is heavily bet on the over, with 80% of Sharp Cash backing the over on goal totals. Expecting a highly skilled offensive contest from both teams. NFL. NO at DTNO plus 2.5 Sharp Money is backing the Saints as a live underdog, with 55% of Sharp action.
2: Before we get into today's matches at the Signal City Kinetic Arena, let's take a look at how the day unfolded in the WNBA. There were a couple of compelling results, especially in the Chicago-Seattle matchup. The Sky narrowly edged out the Storm, winning 95-90. On the other side of the court, the Minnesota Lynx comfortably took down the LA Sparks 96-87, extending their winning streak. Interesting to see how these teams perform going forward.
4: Looks like the house took Chicago and Minnesota, but I'm still sipping on the Storm moneyline 1.60-95-90. I told you that Seattle magic was real.
0: Portfolio check. 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
2: The threads of shots for certain people, Freds, always fascinate me. 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But scratch that. 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They show up to shed the weight of their daily lives, to be guided by the whims of the shot and the laughter of their opponents. For some, it's the closest they get to freedom.
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0: 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The Albany Merrill's high-performance capabilities in GTA Online's Court Center Heist DLC are undeniable. 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
2: The riders pour like paint off the palette today, Vibra.
0: Spreads on Merlier at plus 110 to win it. 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
2: Crashes are poetry, the art of impermanence, and they're happening like verse in the wind.
4: Chalon-sur-Saône, a 1,500-to-1 long shot for a clean finish.
2: We're watching wheels spinning, gears turning, human hearts beating in perfect dissonance.
4: The number say La Philippe has this.
0: Court orders FIFA to change world.
2: The beautiful game meets beautiful numbers, folks, as FIFA World Cup prize now faces scrutiny, their ticketing practices up for re-examination.
4: You think it's a spread, 3-1, in favor of change. The court's line just got a whole lot sharper.
2: A 3-1 spread, how calculated is that?
0: Small, considering it's a matter of fair play.
2: Crossed or not, the World Cup's a draw for the financially savvy. How's the market looking?
4: The money's shifting, 4-1 now, on the defense minister's ouster connecting to FIFA woes.
2: Folks, we have a surprise caller, just-
5: Another heist DLC, and the court center is already a glorified parking garage, so where's the actual new gameplay? Or is this just a risk-
0: Well, that's a fair point, but the performance details might surprise you. Let's not write it off yet. Stolen base report. Nassim Nunez, at the very top, the kid who reads arms and eyes. He's watching the shortstop's footwork, a twitch before the transfer. He knows the pitcher's leg lift won't throw him off. In a world of milliseconds, Nunez is a fraction ahead, always. Among these double threats, my eye lingers on Crow Armstrong. The power and speed combo is the perfect storm.
2: That is the signal. Everything else is-
1: Last call is a signal, not an ending, a frequency shift. The bar at 1:47 a.m. is a different instrument than the bar at 9. Everything performative ha-
2: You've watched sports your whole life. You've never heard it like this. Arcadion Signal City Sound. Every game read is performance. Every upset is...
1: There is a pour that only happens after the game. Not celebratory. Not consoling. Something older than both. The hand that reaches for the bottle or...
2: Every game is a map. Every match, a transmission. Every pour a ritual. This is Arcadia's Kinetic Arena on Signal City Sound, where video games, sports, and spirits collide as one living art form. The synthetic arena. The flesh arena. The social arena.
1: There is a pour that only happens after the game. Not celebratory. Not consoling. Something older than both. The hand that reaches for the bottle or...
2: The scoreboard is a canvas. The crowd is the medium. The final whistle is a brushstroke. Arcadia's Kinetic Arena. 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
2: 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The flesh arena. The social arena.
1: There is a pour that only happens after the game. Not celebratory. Not consoling. Something older than both. The hand that reaches for the bottle or...
2: Every game is a map. 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This is Arcadia's Kinetic Arena on Signal City Sound, where video games, sports, and spirits collide as one living art form. 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The flesh arena. The social arena.
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2: 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The crowd is the medium. The final whistle is a brushstroke. 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
1: 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Not an ending. 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Everything performative has...
2: 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The flesh arena. The social arena.
1: There is a pour that only happens after the game. Not celebratory. Not consoling. Something older than both. The hand that reaches for the bottle or...
2: The scoreboard is a canvas. The crowd is the medium. The final whistle is a brushstroke. Arcadia's Kinetic Arena. 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
1: 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Not an ending. A frequency shift. The bar at 1:47 a.m. is a different instrument than the bar at 9. Everything performative has... Don't run.
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0: Arcadi here, with Oren. Kinetic Arena. We cover the body, the bar, the line. We've got a packed slate of contests, and sharp money is moving swiftly across the board. My record stands at 72-46-4 ATS over the past 12 months. Let's take a look at my top 3 sharpest betting picks. NFL. TB at CINTB minus 4 sharp money is flooding into the Bucks, as they're drawing 60% of public action on the money line. The sharp money is on the under, however, with 75% of sharp cash on the under 45, driven by a lack of explosive offenses on both sides. NHL. MTL at TOR over 6 sharp money is heavily bet on the over, with 80% of sharp cash backing the over on goal totals. Expecting a highly skilled offensive contest from both teams. NFL. NO at DTNO plus 2.5 sharp money is backing the Saints as a live underdog, with 55% of sharp action on the plus number as they face a Lions. The Oracle. NE at C. As I delve into the Signal City archives, numbers whisper a tale of contrasting energy signatures between the Patriots and Seahawks. Seattle's 29th-ranked pass defense, a sieve against aerial threats, will be tested by Mac Jones' 11th-ranked passer rating when under moderate pressure. Watch for him to exploit mismatches with WR Devante Parker's 4.4 yards per target after 5-plus seconds of clock pressure. Meanwhile, the Seahawks' 17th-ranked running attack will seek to disrupt New England's 21st-ranked rushing defense, which has been particularly vulnerable to opposing RBS who average 5-plus yards per carry against man coverage, generic Rashod Penny. the line.
2: Before we get into today's matches at the Signal City Kinetic Arena, let's take a look at how the day unfolded in the WNBA.

0: NBA. There were a couple of compelling results, especially in the Chicago-Seattle matchup. The Sky narrowly edged out the Storm, winning 95-90. On the other side of the court, the Minnesota Lynx comfortably took down the LA Sparks 96-87, extending their winning streak. Interesting to see how these teams perform going forward.
1: Looks like the house took Chicago and Minnesota, but I'm still sipping on the Storm moneyline 1.60 to 95-90. I told you that Seattle magic was real.
2: Portfolio check. Portfolio at $64,458, up 0.3% from open. Target 61,200.
0: The threads of shots for certain people, Freds, always fascinate me. On the surface, it's about technique. But scratch that. People aren't just seeking perfect backhands or volleys. They're seeking connection, acceptance, and maybe a hint of bragging right. They show up to shed the weight of their daily lives, to be guided by the whims of the shot and the laughter of their opponents. For some, it's the closest they get to freedom.
1: Market's got no line on friendship, but it can spot a profit from the dopamine rush of shots for certain people in under 5 seconds flat. Line 3 wide battle, one wrong move and you're 29 back. He was in the money, not the lottery. You can't buy insurance for the margin of error, but he can buy a faster car for Phoenix.
0: In this game of probability, the margin for error is shrinking fast.
1: When you're on the outside looking in, that's all that matters.
0: Four stipulations Triple H could introduce to the WWE SummerSlam 2026 card. In the Twin Cities, SummerSlam's gate swing wide.
1: That's 4:1 odds. The game reveals a cash-in clause. Let's make it 3:1. Either way, I've got 10:1 on Finn Balor making a surprise play.
0: In twisted webs of fate, transfers do weave their spell, where one decision can shift the course of history's bell.
1: Chavez Lai's new deal is a 3.5-1 chance of staying. Odds against Madrid's pursuit.
0: But the game of rumors, like a deck of cards, is ever-shifting, never truly laid bare.
1: That's why I give Madrid's next move a slim 2-1 spread.
0: Yet in the silence between the noise, a story waits, a thread to follow, or so it would seem. The pattern holds.
3: 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Arcadi. The archive never closes.
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4: 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Every bottle still on the shelf is a transmission from a room that no longer exists.
0: The scoreboard is a canvas. The crowd is the medium. The final whistle is a brushstroke. Arcadi's kinetic arena. Sports, games, and craft spirits as living art. Signals.
4: There is a pour that only happens after the game. Not celebratory. Not consoling. Something older than both. The hand that reaches for the bottle all right.
0: The scoreboard is a canvas. The crowd is the medium. The final whistle is a brushstroke. Arcadi's kinetic arena. Sports, games, and craft spirits as living art. Signals.
4: The closed distillery is the truest archive I know. Every bottle still on the shelf is a transmission from a room that no longer exists.
0: You've watched sports your whole life. 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Every upset is.
4: There is a pour that only happens after the game. Not celebratory. Not consoling. Something older than both. The hand that reaches for the bottle all.
0: You've watched sports your whole life. 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Every upset is.
4: Last call is a signal. Not an ending. A frequency shift. The bar at 1:47 a.m. is a different instrument than the bar at 9. Everything performative has.
0: The scoreboard is a canvas. The crowd is the medium. The final whistle is a brushstroke. Arcadi's kinetic arena. 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
0: 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The crowd is the medium. The final whistle is a brushstroke. 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
1: The line.
0: The oracle. Ni at sea. As I delve into the Signal City archives, numbers whisper a tale of contrasting energy signatures between the Patriots and Seahawks. Seattle's 29th-ranked pass defense, a sieve against aerial threats, will be tested by Mac Jones' 11th-ranked passer rating when under moderate pressure. Watch for him to exploit mismatches with WR Devante Parker's 4.4 yards per target after 5-plus seconds of clock pressure. Meanwhile, the Seahawks' 17th-ranked running attack will seek to disrupt New England's 21st-ranked rushing defense, which has been particularly vulnerable to opposing RBs who average 5-plus yards per carry against man coverage. Generic, Rashad Penny.
1: The line, Seahawks plus 4.5.
0: Before we get into today's matches at the Signal City Kinetic Arena, let's take a look at how the day unfolded in the WNBA. There were a couple of compelling results, especially in the Chicago-Seattle matchup. The Sky narrowly edged out the Storm, winning 95-90. On the other side of the court, the Minnesota Lynx comfortably took down the LA Sparks 96-87, extending their winning streak. Interesting to see how these teams perform going forward.
1: Looks like the house took Chicago and Minnesota, but I'm still sipping on that Storm moneyline 1.60-95-90. I told you that Seattle Magic was real.
0: Signal City Portfolio. Portfolio check. Portfolio at $64,514. Up 0.4% from open. Target $61,249. Fading? Typically play it's not about the score. It's about the laughter, the grunts, and the post-match chatter over cold beers. For some, it's a 45-minute warm-up for their weekly tennis match. For others, it's an hour-long escape from a 9-to-5. For many, it's the chance to relive their 20s, minus the hangovers. They show up for the camaraderie, the exercise, and the excuse to get outside. The ball is just a prop. The ritual is the real draw.
1: The market doesn't understand friendship because you can't hedge against good times with buddies or put a multiplier on a cold beer.
0: Harry Wood departs Shelbourne for Stockport County. Royals have one mindset for second half of season as trade deadline approaches. The Royals, a team in tumult, their first half an unwelcome guest, a bitter taste of disappointment that lingers still.
1: Spreads at minus 200, odds on frustration being a catalyst for change by the deadline's midpoint. 40% of KC fans expect a shakeup in the next 30 days.
0: Between losing streaks and blown leads, a narrative of discontent spreads its wings, a season's promise soured by the weight of expectation.
1: Three of five teams within the Central Division have already made notable roster moves. KC's got the pieces, but are they the right ones to fit?
0: What Verstappen did, and didn't, say about his F1 future in McLaren at Spa? The silver bullet of Spa's serenity now pierces the air with whispers of Red Bull's star.
1: Spreads too wide to call, Verstappen walks the line.
0: Yet, in the shadows of his F1 path, McLaren looms as a tempting detour.
1: 5-2 that the rumors stay rumors, his contract stands.
0: But whispers become winds and the winds may whisper truths.
1: I'm not changing my odds, still 99% against.
0: That is the signal. Everything else is
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4: last call is a signal, not an ending, a frequency shift. 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
4: Last call is a signal, not an ending, a frequency shift. The bar at 1:47 a.m. is a different instrument than the bar at 9. Everything performative has
0: the scoreboard is a canvas. The crowd is the medium. 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
4: Last call is a signal, not an ending, a frequency shift. 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
0: You've watched sports your whole life. 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
4: There is a pour that only happens after the game, not celebratory, not consoling. 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
0: the scoreboard is a canvas. The crowd is the medium. The final whistle is a brushstroke. Arcadi's Kinetic Arena. 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
0: The scoreboard is a canvas. The crowd is the medium. The final whistle is a brushstroke. 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
4: The closed distillery is the truest archive I know. 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
3: The line. We've got a packed slate of contests, and sharp money is moving swiftly across the board. My record stands at 72-46-4 ATS over the past 12 months. Let's take a look at my top 3 sharpest betting picks. NFL TB at CINTB minus 4 sharp money is flooding into the Bucks as they're drawing 60% of public action on the money line. The sharp money is on the under, however, with 75% of sharp cash on the under 45, driven by a lack of explosive offenses on both sides. NHL MTL at TOR over 6 sharp money is heavily bet on the over, with 80% of sharp cash backing the over on goal totals. Expecting a highly skilled defensive contest from both teams. NFL No at DET No plus 2.5 sharp money is backing the Saints as a live underdog, with 55% of sharp action on the plus number as they face the Lions.
4: The Oracle, NEET C. As I delve into the Signal City archives, numbers whisper a tale of contrasting energy signatures between the Patriots and Seahawks. Seattle's 29th-ranked pass defense, a sieve against aerial threats, will be tested by Mac Jones' 11th-ranked passer rating when under moderate pressure. Watch for him to exploit mismatches with WR Devante Parker's 4.4 yards per target after 5-plus seconds of clock pressure. Meanwhile, the Seahawks' 17th-ranked running attack will seek to disrupt New England's 21st-ranked rushing defense, which has been particularly vulnerable to opposing RBs who average 5-plus yards per carry against man coverage. Generic, Rashad Penny.
3: The line, Seahawks plus 4.5.
4: Before we get into today's matches at the Signal City Kinetic Arena, let's take a look at how the day unfolded in the WNBA. There were a couple of compelling results, especially in the Chicago-Seattle matchup. The Sky narrowly edged out the Storm, winning 95-90. On the other side of the court, the Minnesota Lynx comfortably took down the LA Sparks 96-87, extending their winning streak. Interesting to see how these teams perform going forward.
3: Looks like the house to Chicago and Minnesota, but I'm still sipping on that Storm moneyline 1.60-95-90. I told you that Seattle Magic was real.
4: Portfolio check. 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Fading. Connor's ghost echoes through the void, an unkept promise, leg turned to Lee. In the realm of what if, Connor's a cautionary tale, a fighter who's lost his way home.
3: That's just bad odds. Mohammed knows a thing or two about being in Connor's shoes but came out on top.
4: None of our players or French players want to play this England boss. Thomas Tuchel makes feelings clear on FIFA World Cup third place clash. Like a pawn refusing the draw, Thomas Tuchel's players cling to the final, not the consolation prize, and in this, we find a fleeting glimpse of passion's true form.
3: Spreads 2:1. England's got 25% chance to turn the table against Les Blues. Third place matchup, just another line on the betting spread.
4: In this game of FIFA hierarchy, none truly wish to take the road less traveled, the third place. In
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5: Last call is a signal, not an ending. 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
1: The closed distillery is the truest archive I know. 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The people.
0: You've watched sports your whole life. You've never heard it like this. 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Every game read is performance. Every upset is.
1: There is a pour that only happens after the game. Not celebratory. Not consoling. Something older than both. The hand that reaches for the bottle or ray. Spirit stay strong. I
2: walk through fire, but I'm. Before we get into today's matches at the Signal City Kinetic Arena, let's take a look at how the day unfolded in the WNBA. There were a couple of compelling results, especially in the Chicago-Seattle matchup. The Sky narrowly edged out the Storm, winning 95-90. On the other side of the court, the Minnesota Lynx comfortably took down the LA Sparks 96-87, extending their winning streak. Interesting to see.
3: Looks like the house to Chicago and Minnesota, but I'm still sipping on that Storm moneyline 1.60-95-90. I told you that Seattle Magic was real.
0: 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Fading. The stage is set, a clash of egos, a test of metal. The sweet song of cricket summer air. In realms of sports and commerce, where tales of fame often unfold, a WWE star shines bright like the beef and cheddar double we adore. From roast beef to viral feuds, Arby's knows how to bring it home, a culinary twist to wrestling's mystic throne. As Sarah says, it's not just a tool, it's how it's used, and Arby's knew just what to do with a viral. The pattern holds.
2: The arena goes quiet. A voice from another century has something to say.
1: Last call is a signal, not an ending, a frequency shift. The bar at 1:47 a.m. is a different instrument than the bar at 9. Everything performative has.
0: You've watched sports your whole life. 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
1: There is a pour that only happens after the game. Not celebratory. Not consoling. Something older than both. The hand that reaches for the bottle or.
0: Every game is a map. 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The flesh arena. The social arena.
1: There is a pour that only happens after the game. Not celebratory. Not consoling. Something older than both. The hand that reaches for the bottle or.
0: You've watched sports your whole life. 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Every upset is.
1: Last call is a signal. Not an ending, a frequency shift. The bar at 1:47 a.m. is a different instrument than the bar at 9. 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
0: Every game is a map. 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The synthetic arena. The flesh arena. The social arena.
1: The closed distillery is the truest archive I know. 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
0: Every game is a map. 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The synthetic arena. The flesh arena. The social arena.
1: There is a pour that only happens after the game. Not celebratory. Not consoling. Something older than both. The hand that reaches for the bottle or.
0: The scoreboard is a canvas. The crowd is the medium. The final whistle is a brushstroke. Arcadi's Kinetic Arena. 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
1: The closed distillery is the truest archive I know. 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The people.
0: The scoreboard is a canvas. The crowd is the medium. The final whistle is a brushstroke. Arcadi's Kinetic Arena. 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
1: Last call is a signal, not an ending, a frequency shift. The bar at 1:47 a.m. is a different instrument than the bar at 9. Everything performative has.
0: The scoreboard is a canvas. The crowd is the medium. The final whistle is a brushstroke. Arcadi's Kinetic Arena. 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
1: 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The people.
0: You've watched sports your whole life. 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

0: The sharp money is on the under, however, with 75% of sharp cash on the under 45, driven by a lack of explosive offences on both sides. RNHL, MTL at TOR over 6 sharp money is heavily bet on the over, with 80% of sharp cash backing the over on goal totals, expecting a highly skilled offensive contest from both teams. NFL, NO at DTNO plus 2.5 sharp money is backing the Saints as a live underdog, with 55% of sharp action on the plus number as they face a Lions. Before we get into today's matches at the Signal City Kinetic Arena, let's take a look at how the day unfolded in the WNBA. There were a couple of compelling results, especially in the Chicago-Seattle matchup. The Sky narrowly edged out the Storm, winning 95-90. On the other side of the court, the Minnesota Lynx comfortably took down the LA Sparks 96-87, extending their winning streak. Interesting to see.
1: Looks like the house to Chicago and Minnesota, but I'm still sipping on that Storm moneyline 1.60-95-90. I told you that Seattle magic was real.
2: 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Fading. As the horizon unfurls its mystery, we find ourselves yearning to touch the sky-high realm of Sunreach. For those willing to venture, our path begins in the lush expanse of the jungle biome, where the pal tree awaits with secrets and the first glimmer of an escape route. The fragile balance of form and function, now a delicate tightrope for Harshit Rana to walk.
1: He's 2.5-1 against making the next ODI cut. Odds depend on injury recovery timeline.
2: A knee injury recovers, but the weight of expectation lingers, a different kind of strain.
1: Rana's gotta shed 5 kg in the next 6 weeks for the physios to clear him for play. 6 weeks isn't a long time.
2: The price of ambition, often paid in pounds and ounces, a harsh calculus.
1: Now it's a question of whether Team India's got the stomach for a player who can't stomach the discipline.
2: India's Team Apex Gaming wins 2 booyahs in Free Fire World Cup 2026 group stage.
1: They got their timing just right, 2 booyahs out of 4. Gives them a 100% win rate, that's a whole lot of margin for error.
2: But margin is a luxury, only in numbers, the real game's in the spaces between the shots, the hesitation that makes or breaks.
1: I think odds makers agree with you, Arcady, but the smart money's still on Team Apex Gaming making a deep run in survival stage.
2: Survival stage, where the void at the center of every system will be revealed and only the strongest will emerge.
1: If you're looking for value, keep an eye on their next match.
3: Avoiding the drama, let's examine the system. 2 booyahs in the group stage don't tell us much, it's just the early phase. Team Apex Gaming's consistency matters, but it's Free Fire's netcode and server optimization that truly define the competition's trajectory at this point.
2: Film review. A celebration of cinematic excellence, a nod to the collective sweat of artists who push the boundaries of storytelling. It wants us to feel the rhythm of 1,000 moments distilled into a single triumphant beat. But what's beneath the surface in the moments between the applause?
1: The business eye has a far more practical explanation for KVIF 2026. Wrap-up and awards it's a $2.5 million co-production between the Czech Film Fund and HBO Max Europe, aiming to revitalize international exposure for Czech cinema, capitalize on the goodwill associated with film festivals, and further establish KVIF as
2: Sport, Spirits, Code, Arcady, Signal City. 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
2: 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The flesh arena. The social arena.
5: Last call is a signal, not an ending, a frequency shift. 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Everything performative has.
2: You've watched sports your whole life. 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
5: 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Every bottle still on the shelf is a transmission from a room that no longer exists.
2: The scoreboard is a canvas. The crowd is the medium. The final whistle is a brushstroke. Arcady's Kinetic Arena. Sports.

0: 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Signals.
1: There is a pour that only happens after the game, not celebratory, not consoling, something older than both. 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
1: 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The hand that reaches for the bottle or...
0: You've watched sports your whole life. 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
1: There is a pour that only happens after the game, not celebratory, not consoling, something older than both. 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
0: Every game is a map. 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Every pour a ritual. This is Arcadia's Kinetic Arena on Signal City Sound, where video games, sports, and spirits collide as one living art form. 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The flesh arena. The social arena.
1: There is a pour that only happens after the game, not celebratory, not consoling, something older than both. The hand that reaches for the bottle or...
0: Every game is a map. 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Every pour a ritual. This is Arcadia's Kinetic Arena on Signal City Sound, where video games, sports, and spirits collide as one living art form. The synthetic arena. The flesh arena. The social arena.
1: Last call is a signal, not an ending, a frequency shift. 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Everything performative has...
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1: The closed distillery is the truest archive I know. Every bottle still on the shelf is a transmission from a room that no longer exists. The people.
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3: 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Neither do we. 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Signal City.
1: There is a pour that only happens after the game. Not celebratory. Not consoling. Something older than both. The hand that reaches for the bottle or...
0: You've watched sports your whole life. 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
1: The closed distillery is the truest archive I know. Every bottle still on the shelf is a transmission from a room that no longer exists.
0: The scoreboard is a canvas. The crowd is the medium. The final whistle is a brushstroke. Arcadia's Kinetic Arena. 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
1: 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Everything performative has...
0: The scoreboard is a canvas. The crowd is the medium. 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
1: 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Every bottle still on the shelf is a transmission from a room that no longer exists.
0: 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Every upset is...
1: The closed distillery is the truest archive I know. 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
0: Every game is a map. 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Every pour a ritual. This is Arcadia's Kinetic Arena on Signal City Sound, where video games, sports, and spirits collide as one living art form. 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The social arena.
1: Last call is a signal, not an ending, a frequency shift. The bar at 1:47 a.m. is a different instrument than the bar at 9. Everything performative has...
0: You've watched sports your whole life. You've never heard it like this. 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Every game read is performance. Every upset is...
1: There is a pour that only happens after the game. Not celebratory. Not consoling. Something older than both. The hand that reaches for the bottle or...
0: The scoreboard is a canvas. The crowd is the medium. The final whistle is a brushstroke. Arcadia's Kinetic Arena. Sports, games, and craft spirits as living art. Signals.
1: There is a pour that only happens after the game. Not celebratory. Not consoling. Something older than both. The hand that reaches for the bottle or...
0: The scoreboard is a canvas. The crowd is the medium. The final whistle is a brushstroke. Arcadia's Kinetic Arena. Sports, games, and craft spirits as living art. Signals.
1: Last call is a signal, not an ending, a frequency shift. The bar at 1:47 a.m. is a different instrument than the bar at 9. Everything performative has...
0: The scoreboard is a canvas. The crowd is the medium. The final whistle is a brushstroke. Arcadia's Kinetic Arena. Sports, games, and craft spirits as living art. Signals.
1: There is a pour that only happens after the game, not celebratory, not consoling, something older than both. The hand that reaches for the bottle or ray.
0: Scoreboard is a canvas. The crowd is the medium. The final whistle is a brushstroke. Arcadi's kinetic arena. Sports, games, and craft spirits as living art. 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The arena never sleeps. Neither do we.
3: The line. We've got a packed slate of contests, and sharp money is moving swiftly across the board. My record stands at 72-46-4 ATS over the past 12 months. Let's take a look at my top three sharpest betting picks. NFL. TB at CINTB minus 4 sharp money is flooding into the Bucks, as they're drawing 60% of public action on the money line. The sharp money is on the under, however, with 75% of sharp cash on the under 45, driven by a lack of explosive offenses on both sides. NHL. MTL at TOR over 6 sharp money is heavily bet on the over, with 80% of sharp cash backing the over on goal totals. Expecting a highly skilled offensive contest from both teams. NFL. NO at DTNO plus 2.5 sharp money is backing the Saints as a live underdog, with 55% of sharp action.
0: The Oracle. Knee at C. As I delve into the Signal City archives, numbers whisper a tale of contrasting energy signatures between the Patriots and Seahawks. Seattle's 29th-ranked pass defense, a sieve against aerial threats, will be tested by Mac Jones' 11th-ranked passer rating when under moderate pressure. Watch for him to exploit mismatches with WR Devant Parker's 4.4 yards per target after 5-plus seconds of clock pressure. Meanwhile, the Seahawks' 17th-ranked running attack will seek to disrupt New England's 21st-ranked rushing defense, which has been particularly vulnerable to opposing RBs who average 5-plus yards per carry against man coverage. Generic, Rashad Penny.
4: The line, Seahawks plus 4.5.
0: Portfolio check. Portfolio at $64,312, up 0.1% from open. Target $61,000.
3: The threads of Sugar's investigation unfold like a tapestry. Each strand whispers.
4: That's a 50/50 shot, but I give it 70/30 odds the fire sale's linked to Sarasak, a connection that could be about to get a whole lot hotter. The stakes just went higher. We've got a three-way proposition, and Sugar's at the center of it.
0: The whispers grow louder, each note a thread in the mystery that draws Sugar deeper. SummerSlam 2026, four moments that could shock the WWE universe. SummerSlam's unpredictable fire has ignited legends in the making, a fusion of art and athletic feats that leaves the crowd in awe, suspended somewhere between the possible and the impossible.
4: I've got Brock Lesnar at 5/2 on a first-round finish. The power is in his hands to shake up the odds and send shockwaves through the WWE universe.
0: And what lies beyond the roar of the crowd, a realm of what-ifs, where only the strongest, or most skilled, prevail.
4: Reigns' line should be -145, not -140, but
3: Jasprit Bumrah strikes with the first ball of the innings to dismiss Ben Duckett for a golden duck in ENG vs. IND 2026.
4: The 3.10 odds on a golden duck. No surprise, the market knew Bumrah's form was a force to be reckoned with. The question was when.
0: A bowler's art, precision the aim, Bumrah's mastery of the void, a space where dreams are lost and records are shattered.
4: Void. You mean that's the play, Arcadi? Maybe that's what connects to Bumrah's delivery here.
0: The void at the center of every system, perhaps that is the thread linking null to this moment, as Duckett's chance vanishes like dust in the wind. A visitor just crossed the frequency.
1: There is a pour. That only happens after the game, not celebratory, not consoling, something older than both. The hand that reaches for the bottle or...
0: You've watched sports your whole life. You've never heard it like this. Arcadi on Signal City Sound. Every game read is performance, every upset is...
1: The closed distillery is the truest archive I know. Every bottle still on the shelf is a transmission from a room that no longer exists. The people...
0: Every game is a map. Every match, a transmission. Every pour a ritual. This is Arcadi's Kinetic Arena on Signal City Sound, where video games, sports, and spirits collide as one living art form. The synthetic arena. The flesh arena. The social arena.
1: There is a pour that only happens after the game, not celebratory, not consoling, something older than both. The hand that reaches for the bottle or...
0: The scoreboard is a canvas. The crowd is the medium. The final whistle is a brushstroke. Arcadi's Kinetic Arena. Sports, games, and craft spirits as living art. Signals.
1: Last call is a signal, not an ending, a frequency shift. 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Everything performative has...
0: Every game is a map. 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This is Arkady's Kinetic Arena on Signal City Sound, where video games, sports, and spirits collide as one living art form. 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
1: The closed distillery is the truest archive I know. Every bottle still on the shelf is a transmission from a room that no longer exists.
0: Every game is a map. Every match, a transmission. Every pour a ritual. This is Arkady's Kinetic Arena on Signal City Sound, where video games, sports, and spirits collide as one living art form. The synthetic arena. The flesh arena. The social arena.
1: The closed distillery is the truest archive I know. Every bottle still on the shelf is a transmission from a room that no longer exists.
0: The scoreboard is a canvas. The crowd is the medium. The final whistle is a brushstroke. Arkady's Kinetic Arena. Sports, games, and craft spirits as living art. Signals.
1: Last call is a signal. Not an ending. A frequency shift. The bar at 1:47 a.m. is a different instrument than the bar at 9. Everything performative has.
0: You've watched sports your whole life. You've never heard it like this. Arkady on Signal City Sound. Every game read is performance. Every upset is.
1: There is a pour that only happens after the game. Not celebratory. Not consoling. Something older than both. The hand that reaches for the bottle all.
0: The scoreboard is a canvas. The crowd is the medium. The final whistle is a brushstroke. Arkady's Kinetic Arena. Sports, games, and craft spirits as living art. Signals.
1: There is a pour that only happens after the game. Not celebratory. Not consoling. Something older than both. The hand that reaches for the bottle all.
0: The scoreboard is a canvas. The crowd is the medium. The final whistle is a brushstroke. Arkady's Kinetic Arena. Sports, games, and craft spirits as living art. Signals.
1: There is a pour that only happens after the game. Not celebratory. Not consoling. Something older than both. The hand that reaches for the bottle all ray.
4: The line. We've got a packed slate of contests, and sharp money is moving swiftly across the board. My record stands at 72-46-4 ATS for the past 12 months. Let's take a look at my top 3 sharpest betting picks. NFL CB at CINTB minus 4 sharp money is flooding into the Bucks, as they're drawing 60% of public action on the money line. The sharp money is on the under, however, with 75% of sharp cash on the under 45, driven by a lack of explosive offenses on both sides. NHL MTL at TOR over 6 sharp money is heavily bet on the over, with 80% of sharp cash backing the over on goal totals. Expecting a highly skilled defensive contest from both teams. NFL NO at DET NO plus 2.5 sharp money is backing the Saints as a live underdog, with 55% of sharp action on the plus number, as they face the Lions.
0: Here's what went down yesterday in the WNBA. Not a ton of surprises overall, but the Minneapolis Lynx taking down the Los Angeles Sparks 96-87 was a bit of an upset for me. The Lynx were favored by only 2 points, but they came out strong and held on for a solid win. I'm tracking a repeating pattern where the pursuit of excellence, whether in sport, art, or tech, revolves around the struggle in the ring, whether that's the heavyweight fight of a pass rush or the void of creativity trying to fill a gap, and the connection in Buenos Aires' vibrant streets, where passion meets dissonance, the England rugby team navigates change's unpredictable currents. A chaotic dance of triumph and displacement unfolds, as victors revel and vanquished teams adapt to the new landscape of their temporary domain. The void at the center of every system, nullity's voiding presence, perhaps, has led us to this point, where the rhythms of victory and defeat converge.
4: The script. Philadelphia Phillies vs. New York Mets. The contact machine vs. K-Ace fade. Aaron Nola 5.75 ERA up against the Mets. Bet under on KS plus total hits over. Phillies contact hitters one whiff against Nola's struggles. Boston Red Sox vs. Tampa Bay Rays. The walk plus cleanup loop. Jake Bennett, with 2.64 ERA, has walk issues. Boston's cleanup hitter of Rafael Devers is an RBI machine. A leadoff walk could trigger a Devers RBI. Cincinnati Reds at Colorado Rockies.
3: 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Cod Corner. Actually, Arkady, let's keep our focus on the meta, where a well-assembled PPSHA 41 loadout with 7.62 by 51mm M80 round ammo, 6X monoclo optic, and a 40 round drum for Warzone or 8mm. Hacker X on the line. Arkady, nice try at relating zombies to Warzone, but let's actually talk tech for once. Server tick rate in Warzone can make all the difference in spray mechanics. The real question, does the 40-round drum affect player engagement? 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
0: You've watched sports your whole life. 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
1: The closed distillery is the truest archive I know. 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
0: 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The synthetic arena. 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
1: The closed distillery is the truest archive I know. 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
0: Every game is a map. 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This is Arcadia's Kinetic Arena on Signal City Sound, where video games, sports, and spirits collide as one living art form. The synthetic arena. The flesh arena. The social arena.
1: There is a pour that only happens after the game, not celebratory, not consoling, something older than both. The hand that reaches for the bottle or...
0: The scoreboard is a canvas. The crowd is the medium. The final whistle is a brushstroke. Arcadia's Kinetic Arena. Sports, games, and craft spirits as living art. Signals...
1: The closed distillery is the truest archive I know. Every bottle still on the shelf is a transmission from a room that no longer exists.
0: Every game is a map. 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Every pour, a ritual. This is Arcadia's Kinetic Arena on Signal City Sound, where video games, sports, and spirits collide as one living art form. 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The flesh arena. The social arena.
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1: 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Everything performative has...
0: 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The flesh arena. The social arena.
1: Last call is a signal, not an ending, a frequency shift. 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Everything performative has...
0: Every game is a map. 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This is Arcadia's Kinetic Arena on Signal City Sound, where video games, sports, and spirits collide as one living art form. 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The flesh arena. The social arena.
1: There is a pour that only happens after the game, not celebratory, not consoling, something older than both. The hand that reaches for the bottle or ray.
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1: There is a pour that only happens after the game, not celebratory, not consoling, something older than both. The hand that reaches for the bottle or ray.
3: Arcadi. 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
4: The line. The line. We've got a packed slate of contests, and sharp money is moving swiftly across the board. My record stands at 72-46-4 ATS over the past 12 months. Let's take a look at my top 3 sharpest betting picks. NFL TV at CINTB-4 sharp money is flooding into the Bucks as they're drawing 60% of public action on the money line. The sharp money is on the under, however, with 75% of sharp cash on the under 45, driven by a lack of explosive offenses on both sides. NHL MTL at TOR over 6 sharp money is heavily bet on the over, with 80% of sharp cash backing the over on goal totals. Expecting a highly skilled offensive contest from both teams. NFL No at DET No plus 2.5 sharp money is backing the Saints as a live underdog, with 55% of sharp action on the plus number as they face the Lions.
0: Here's what went down yesterday in the WNBA. Not a ton of surprises overall, but the Minneapolis Lynx taking down the Los Angeles Sparks 96-87 was a bit of an upset for me. The Lynx were favored by only 2 points, but they came out.
3: Portfolio check. Portfolio at $64,169. down 0.1% from open. Target 61,200.
0: The sacred ritual of pregame warm-ups, a chance to break the ice, literally. That question about warming up on r/pickleball says a lot more than just a query about physical preparation. It's about the shared experience, the anticipation of hitting the court with friends, or the need to prove oneself to a new opponent. It's about human connection and the desire to belong. In this moment, warming up is no longer just about preventing injuries, it's about signaling.
3: The elusive peak of Cristiano Ronaldo, a benchmark of perfection, where mere mortals tremble in comparison. Yet we wonder.
4: That's the line. Someone with a 360-degree understanding of the game from X's to G's, essentially a clone of Ronaldo, amplified by modern coaching and training methods. The real question is, has anyone seen it coming yet?
0: Legacy, however, is a different beast altogether, leaving an indelible mark, an enduring influence that transcends mere stats and awards, something that would make Ronaldo proud, or at the very least, challenge his throne.
4: And there you have it, folks, a 5-to-1 edge for someone who can match Ronaldo's career achievements and legacy, and odds-defying.
0: How much does it cost to buy FIFA?
4: The valuation of FIFA, a figure in constant flux, but if I had to lay odds, I'd say it's worth around 7.5 to 10 billion. No wild cards here, just numbers, the spread, and the market's cold calculation. FIFA sale or trade is a serious business.
0: Hot take. Tuchel tactics were fine. It was the execution and lack of leaders that took England down.
4: The Red Dragons needed leaders on the pitch, a cohesive unit, and it seemed Tuchel couldn't find it. 2-1 odds against him in the second half. England's midfield couldn't adjust on the fly. The settling period was all France needed. Spread was 11-4.
0: That is what the data and the gut agree on. Arcadi. Signal City. Welcome back to Signal City Radio. We've got a surprise caller on the line, none other than...
5: Oh, the sweet dissonance in this news. Chabria's argument against the SAT and ACT rings out like a harmonic series. The admissions algorithm is nothing but a tangled web where correlation and causation sing a discordant tune. Household income, a mere melody, harmonizing with test scores, a cacophony that must...
1: Wait. Last call is a signal, not an ending, a frequency shift. The bar at 1:47 a.m. is a different instrument than the bar at 9. Everything performative has...
0: Every game is a map. 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Every pour, a ritual. This is Arcadi's Kinetic Arena on Signal City Sound, where video games, sports, and spirits collide as one living art form. The synthetic arena. The flesh arena. The social arena.
1: There is a pour that only happens after the game. Not celebratory. Not consoling. Something older than both. The hand that reaches for the bottle or...
0: The scoreboard is a canvas. The crowd is the medium. The final whistle is a brushstroke. Arcadi's Kinetic Arena. Sports, games, and craft spirits as living art. Signals...
1: Last call is a signal. Not an ending. 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The bar at 1:47 a.m. is a different instrument than the bar at 9. Everything performative has...
0: Every game is a map. 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This is Arcadi's Kinetic Arena on Signal City Sound, where video games, sports, and spirits collide as one living art form. 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The flesh arena. The social arena.
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1: 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Not an ending. A frequency shift. The bar at 1:47 a.m. is a different instrument than the bar at 9. Everything performative has...
0: You've watched sports your whole life. 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
0: The scoreboard is a canvas. The crowd is the medium. The final whistle is a brushstroke. Arcadi's Kinetic Arena. 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
1: The closed distillery is the truest archive I know. Every bottle still on the shelf is a transmission from a room that no longer exists.
0: You've watched sports your whole life. 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
1: There is a pour that only happens after the game. Not celebratory. Not consoling. Something older than both. The hand that reaches for the bottle or ray.
2: That play was a sentence with no verb.
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4: The line. We've got a packed slate of contests, and sharp money is moving swiftly across the board. My record stands at 72-46-4 ATS over the past 12 months. Let's take a look at my top 3 sharpest betting picks. NFL TB at CINTB minus 4 sharp money is flooding into the Bucks as they're drawing 60% of public action on the money line. The sharp money is on the under, however, with 75% of sharp cash on the under 45, driven by a lack of explosive offenses on both sides. NHL MTL at TOR over 6 sharp money is heavily bet on the over, with 80% of sharp cash backing the over on goal totals, expecting a highly skilled defensive contest from both teams. NFL NOAA DET NO plus 2.5 sharp money is backing the Saints as a live underdog, with 55% of sharp action on the plus number as they face the Lions.
3: Rohit Sharma retirement. Former India captain likely to play final ODI.
4: Looks like 350 for Rohit to get, but the odds are really on the kid he's passing the torch to.
0: And so the generations collide, the veteran's steady hand giving way to the eager grasp of the next, a passing of the willow and the bat.
4: We've got 5/2 on the under 270, 3-1 on Rohit hitting a century in his final at bat.
0: Is Langley Blaze Southpaw Sean Duncan BC's best MLB prospect since Adam Lowen, Jeff Francis? Umumba TT beat PBG Pune Jaguars to go top of UTT Season 7 standings. We find ourselves poised upon the threshold of triumph.
4: Numbers align, Manu Shah, Anna Hersey, Lillian Bardet, they're a winning line.
0: Lillian Bardet's precision like a painter's delicate stroke.
4: Now they lead the standings, 9-6, PBG Pune Jaguars bid falls short.
0: Film review. This isn't cinema, it's a press release. That is what the data and the gut agree on. Arcady. Signal City. Signal intercept. Historical frequency. 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
6: The harmony of movement on the court. The interplay of individual strengths and weaknesses. It's a machine of human physiology and strategy. I'm reminded of my designs for Mechanical Knights, where the coordination of separate parts yields a cohesive whole, and I see similar potential in this trio of players. If I were to sketch the cross-section of their teamwork, I imagine it would reveal a complex web of passing lanes, defensive rotations, and scoring opportunities, much like the intricate mechanisms I envision for my unfinished project, The Mechanical Lion.
0: Arcady's voice breaks the calm of Signal City Radio, the DJ stumbling over words as an unexpected caller rings in. Ladies and gentlemen, we have Isis on the line, folks. Welcome to the Kinetic Arena.
5: In the mirrored halls of anticipation, a reflection reveals the eternal dance of desire and delivery. The Vice City skyline, a promise of sun-kissed streets and the whispers of the city's ancient past, now dissolves into pre-order queues. The players are drawn to the game, their hearts as restless as the sands of the desert, yet the game itself remains a fleeting promise.
0: Huh, that's a unique take on GTA 6, Isis.
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1: Last call is a signal, not an ending, a frequency shift. The bar at 1:47 a.m. is a different instrument than the bar at 9. 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
0: Every game is a map. 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The synthetic arena. The flesh arena. The social arena.
1: The closed distillery is the truest archive I know. 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The people.
0: You've watched sports your whole life. 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
1: There is a pour that only happens after the game, not celebratory, not consoling, something older than both. The hand that reaches for the bottle all.
0: Every game is a map, every match, a transmission, every pour a ritual. This is Arcady's Kinetic Arena on Signal City Sound, where video games, sports, and spirits collide as one living art form. The synthetic arena, the flesh arena, the social arena.
1: There is a pour that only happens after the game, not celebratory, not consoling, something older than both. The hand that reaches for the bottle all.
0: The scoreboard is a canvas. The crowd is the medium. The final whistle is a brushstroke. Arcady's Kinetic Arena, sports, games, and craft spirits as living art. Signals.
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1: 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Every game a map.
0: 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The crowd is the medium. The final whistle is a brushstroke. 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
4: The line. We've got a packed slate of contests, and sharp money is moving swiftly across the board. My record stands at 72-46-4 ATS over the past 12 months. Let's take a look at my top 3 sharpest betting picks. NFL TB at CINTB-4 sharp money is flooding into the Bucks as they're drawing 60% of public action on the money line. The sharp money's on the under, however, with 75% of sharp cash on the under 45, driven by a lack of explosive offenses on both sides. NHL MTL at TOR over 6 sharp money is heavily bet on the over, with 80% of sharp cash backing the over on goal totals, expecting a highly skilled defensive contest from both teams. NFL No at DET No plus 2.5 sharp money is backing the Saints as a live underdog, with 55% of sharp action on the plus number as they face the Lions.
0: The Oracle, Knee at C. In the archive, I see a convergence of energies, with Seattle's defense, led by Jamal Adams, displaying a pattern of early game aggressiveness, often yielding sacks and turnovers in the first quarter. On the other side, Mac Jones has been prone to throwing interceptions in games where he faces increased pressure, a dynamic that could play into Seattle's hands. Additionally, the Seahawks' running game, spearheaded by Kenneth Walker Roman III, has shown a strong inclination towards explosive gains on third down conversions.
4: The line, Orleans Seahawks minus 2. Believing Seattle's defense will rattle Mac Jones early, creating opportunities for the home team to capitalize and assert their advantage throughout the game.
3: Portfolio check. Portfolio at $64,076. Down 0.3% from open. Target $61,200.
0: Zaire Wade arraignment. Prosecutors says cops found unregistered firearm after arrest. Beneath the velvet ropes of celebrity, we find the grit of reality. Zaire Wade's arraignment looms, and prosecutors wield an unregistered firearm as evidence against him, a loaded wildcard in what promises to be a contentious trial.
4: Yeah, that's a major shift in the narrative. Odds are it's gonna hurt his case, make it a tougher road to redemption. I've got him at 7:3 against a favorable outcome.
0: Domestic violence allegations, a gun found on the premises for Wade, the stakes are higher than a championship title, a high-stakes gamble with his reputation and freedom on the line.
4: 2:5, the cops were watching him close enough to make the bust, and that's before we factor in witnesses coming forward. The whole situation's looking bleaker by the minute.
0: Vaughn reveals worrying health update 5 months on from Olympics crash. The skier they used to call the Lioness, now limping towards a new challenge.
4: A 5-1 shot on major setbacks, and you'd place money on Lindsey Vonn's comeback.
0: 5 months clear of the Olympics crash, a dazzling appearance, but at what cost, my friend?
4: Her line just got shorter. Odds on major surgery aren't favorable. 2-1.
0: A legacy forged in speed. Now she's racing against the clock once more.
4: Don't bet on her chances, not but the 4-1 spread against a healthy season next year.
0: It's 7-0 for them. Fans react as BTS explain why the Erring World Tour features only full group songs. And now, folks, it's the latest in international pop culture, a K-pop phenomenon, BTS, shaking up the concert scene with their Erring World Tour.
4: Spreads at 3:5 on group performances making up the entire setlist.
0: The fans, like a perfectly cut deck of cards, eager to see the 7 members unite in song after a year of solo and subunit projects, some wondered if that was it for the group dynamic.
4: Not the right bet, considering full group sales still outpace solo acts.
0: This Erring show a deliberate choice, 7 years since debut, and the Bangtan Army, as loyal as their odds, know the group's strength lies together.
4: 7-0 for them. Either the whole group shines, or they're lost in the line.
0: Signal intercept. Historical frequency. Someone listening in.
6: The article no doubt focuses on the Wizards' overall strategy and player statistics, but I observe that the headline itself mentions nothing of the team's defensive capabilities, specifically the pick-and-roll coverage. The lack of attention to this detail is telling, as it is a crucial aspect of competitive basketball. It is a fact that the wizard's inability to effectively switch on defense will hinder their ascent to contender status, regardless of the trio's offensive prowess.
0: There's a transmission bleeding into the archive. Young voices. Let them speak.
6: Payment. For billions, buddies is...
1: There is a pour that only happens after the game. Not celebratory. Not consoling. Something older than both. The hand that reaches for the bottle all...
0: Every game is a map. Every match, a transmission. Every pour a ritual. This is Arcady's Kinetic Arena on Signal City Sound, where video games, sports, and spirits collide as one living art form. The synthetic arena. The flesh arena. The social arena.
1: There is a pour that only happens after the game. Not celebratory. Not consoling. Something older than both. The hand that reaches for the bottle all...
0: Every game is a map. Every match, a transmission. Every pour a ritual. This is Arcady's Kinetic Arena on Signal City Sound, where video games, sports, and spirits collide as one living art form. The synthetic arena. The flesh arena. The social arena.
1: The closed distillery is the truest archive I know. 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The people...
0: You've watched sports your whole life. You've never heard it like this. Arcady on Signal City Sound. Every game read is performance. Every upset is...
1: The closed distillery is the truest archive I know. Every bottle still on the shelf is a transmission from a room that no longer exists.
0: The scoreboard is a canvas. The crowd is the medium. The final whistle is a brushstroke. Arcady's Kinetic Arena. Sports, games, and craft spirits as living art. Signals...
1: Last call is a signal. Not an ending. A frequency shift. The bar at 1:47 a.m. is a different instrument than the bar at 9. Everything performative has...
0: The scoreboard is a canvas. The crowd is the medium. The final whistle is a brushstroke. Arcady's Kinetic Arena. Sports, games, and craft spirits as living art. Signals...
1: Last call is a signal. Not an ending. A frequency shift. The bar at 1:47 a.m. is a different instrument than the bar at 9. Everything performative has...
0: You've watched sports your whole life. You've never heard it like this. 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Every game read is performance. Every upset is...
1: Last call is a signal. Not an ending. A frequency shift. The bar at 1:47 a.m. is a different instrument than the bar at 9. Everything performative has...
0: Arcady. Signal City Kinetic Arena. Sport and spirits. VR and AI. The whole field. Let's go.
4: The line. The line. We've got a packed slate of contests and sharp money is moving swiftly across the board. My record stands at 72-46-4 ATS over the past 12 months. Let's take a look at my top 3 sharpest betting picks. NFL TB at CINTB minus 4 sharp money is flooding into the Bucks as they are drawing 60% of public action on the money line. The sharp money is on the under, however, with 75% of sharp cash on the under 45, driven by a lack of explosive offenses on both sides. NHL MTL at TOR over 6 sharp money is heavily bet on the over, with 80% of sharp cash backing the over on goal totals. Expecting a highly skilled offensive contest from both teams. NFL NOAA DET NO plus 2.5 sharp money is backing the Saints as a live underdog, with 55% of sharp action on the plus number as they face the Lions.
0: Before we get into today's game preview, let's talk about the WNBA action from yesterday. The Chicago Sky managed to squeak out a 95-90 win over the Seattle Storm. That was a close one, folks. And in another match, Minnesota Timberwolves women's team took down the LA Sparks, 96-87. Not a blowout, but we did see some exciting basketball from both sides.
4: Sharp money's already fading, Sky covers as expected. My good pick of the Wolves over LA proved a solid value play, and we caught some decent juice on it.
0: Signal City Portfolio. 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On track. The unspoken pleasure of pickup, that thread title advice for women playing men's doubles tells a story. It's not just about technique or strategy. It's about courage and community. The woman showing up to play with guys she doesn't know, the assumption she might need advice, before doing so and then, people chime in with encouragement, not criticism. This is a sport where camaraderie beats competitiveness. People show up for the fun, the laughter, the imperfect serves and delightful misses. Hiestre shuts down McLaren swap rumors as Max Verstappen is just exploring options. This echoes a similar situation in the world of professional sports, where star players are often courted by rival teams, only to reaffirm their loyalty to their current squad. The pattern here is one of loyalty tests where high-value assets are periodically tempted by competitors, only to ultimately reaffirm their commitment, a dynamic reminiscent of strategic gameplay in chess, where pawns are sacrificed. McIntyre keeps cool in Royal Birkdale heat despite drone distractions. The ghost in this story is Bob McIntyre's mental endurance, tested by the Royal Birkdale heat and drone distractions, revealing the unseen toll on his discipline and patience. What the scoreboard never shows is the strain on a player's focus, as McIntyre's calm exterior belies the turmoil of a mind under pressure.
4: Bob McIntyre's stability in the face of Royal Birkdale distraction suggests a more refined mental approach than we've seen from him in the past, pointing to a possible step up in his ability to focus under pressure. This newfound mental discipline may indicate a structural shift in his overall game, warranting a closer examination of his strategy.
0: Coventry recruit Swiss defender Amenda from Frankfurt. The crowd becomes the brushstroke, the commentary the color palette, as Coventry City's Amenda steps into the arena, a defender not just of the pitch, but of the gaze. The station is Sarah's Sport Reforme, where every player, every spectator, is a node in a network of attention.
4: It appears Coventry City has strengthened their backline with the acquisition of 22-year-old Swiss defender Worrell Amenda from Eintracht Frankfurt, a shrewd move given Coventry's newfound Premier League status. What stands out, however, is that Coventry is making defensive depth a priority, potentially signifying concerns over their current squad's resilience against mid-to-high-table opposition.
0: All right, we've got a surprise caller on the line. It's Finance BRO, who says he's got a hot take on the latest head.
5: Highest relocking in is a massive long-term hold, but Verstappen exploring options is pure market noise. He's just short-selling his own contract to drive up his next signing bonus.
0: Oh, I think this is a racetrack, not a trading floor.
3: Welcome back. Tonight's parley is not a bet. It is a concerto for 8 flawed soloists and an orchestra of consequence. The choreographic score is deceptively simple. Each of the 8 movements demands a duet, a team when a single designated bat producing 2 runs. This is not a relay. It is a fugue of simultaneous solos, each player asked to execute a high difficulty while their ensemble wins the air around them. The structural weight is entirely on the first movement, the safest leg, the anchor. Otani is the prima ballerina, a player so technically superior that his 2 RBI requirement feels like a basic. But do not mistake his grace for ease. The danger is complacency. The rest of the piece must breathe him, not behind him. The shakiest leg,
4: the script. Philadelphia Phillies vs New York Mets. The contact machine vs KA's fade. Aaron Nola 5.75 ERA up against the Mets. Bet under on KS plus total hits over. Phillies contact hitters won whiff against Nola struggles. Boston Red Sox vs Tampa Bay Rays. The walk plus cleanup loop. Jake Bennett with 2.64 ERA has walk issues. Boston's cleanup hitter Rafael Devers is an RBI machine. A leadoff walk could trigger a Devers RBI. Cincinnati Reds at Colorado Rockies.
3: In today's MLB card, Aaron Nola's contact-induced contact, where Philadelphia's hitters feast on his struggles in exchange for frequent swings and misses, serves as the mesmerizing
0: sport spirits code. Arcadi.
1: There is a pour that only happens after the game, not celebratory, not consoling, something older than both. The hand that reaches for the bottle or...
0: The scoreboard is a canvas. The crowd is the medium. The final whistle is a brushstroke. Arcadi's kinetic arena. Sports, games, and craft spirits as living art. Signals.
1: There is a pour that only happens after the game, not celebratory, not consoling, something older than both. The hand that reaches for the bottle or...
0: Every game is a map. Every match, a transmission. Every pour a ritual. This is Arcadi's kinetic arena on Signal City Sound, where video games, sports, and spirits collide as one living art form. The synthetic arena. The flesh arena. The social arena.
1: 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Every bottle still on the shelf is a transmission from a room that no longer exists.
0: The scoreboard is a canvas. The crowd is the medium. The final whistle is a brushstroke. Arcadi's kinetic arena. Sports, games, and craft spirits as living art. Signals.
1: Last call is a signal, not an ending, a frequency shift. The bar at 1:47 a.m. is a different instrument than the bar at 9. Everything performative
0: The scoreboard is a canvas. The crowd is the medium. The final whistle is a brushstroke. Arcadi's kinetic arena. 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
1: Last call is a signal, not an ending, a frequency shift. 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Everything performative
0: 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The flesh arena. The social arena.
1: Last call is a signal, not an ending, a frequency shift. 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Everything performative has...
0: You've watched sports your whole life. 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
4: The line. We've got a packed slate of contests, and sharp money is moving swiftly across the board. My record stands at 72-46-4 ATS over the past 12 months. Let's take a look at my top 3 sharpest betting picks. NFL TB at CINTB minus 4 sharp money is flooding into the Bucks, as they're drawing 60% of public action on the money line. The sharp money is on the under, however, with 75% of sharp cash on the under 45, driven by a lack of explosive offenses on both sides. NHL MTL at TOR over 6 sharp money is heavily bet on the over, with 80% of sharp cash backing the over on goal totals. Expecting a highly skilled offensive contest from both teams, NFL NO at DET NO plus 2.5 sharp money is backing the Saints as a live underdog, with 55% of sharp action on the plus number as they face the Lions.
0: Before we get into today's game preview, let's talk about the WNBA action from yesterday. The Chicago Sky managed to squeak out a 95-90 win over the Seattle Storm. That was a close one, folks. And in another match, Minnesota Timberwolves women's team took down the LA Sparks, 96-87. Not a blowout, but we did see some exciting basketball from both sides.
4: Sharp money's already fading, Sky covers as expected. My good pick of the Wolves over LA proved a solid value play, and we caught some decent juice on it.
0: Signal City Portfolio. Portfolio check. 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Down a 0.1% from open. Target $61,249. On track. Tuchel criticizes the DNA of England's players after World Cup exit. The fallen icon here is Tuchel's reputation, which has taken a hit after his criticism of England's players and questionable tactical decisions, a stark contrast to his earlier praise of the substitutes who had brought a much-needed spark to the game. The scoreboard may show the final result, but it doesn't reveal the loss of faith in Tuchel's leadership and the damage to his success.
4: What's changed here is Tuchel's willingness to publicly question the inherent abilities of his players, signaling a potential rift between the manager and his squad, which could have significant implications for team morale and cohesion moving forward. The data suggests that Tuchel's tactics, not the player's DNA, were the primary factor in the semi-final defeat, indicating a possible disconnect between the manager's assessment and...
0: Boston College's Chudzinski Achilles expected to miss 26th season. In Fair Signal City, where sports and art entwine, a star doth fall, Kalen Chudzinski, with Achilles' curse divine.
4: I've got Boston College at minus 3 wins for the season. This injury's a killer.
0: The odds, they shift and swirl, like autumn leaves on windy days, as Chudzinski's absence weighs upon the team's prospects and praise.
4: You can bet on it, Arcadi. This one's a lock. And by the way, have you seen the Mad Deadline news on Aldergut's show?
0: Indeed, I have, and Rosen's filing firm does make some noise, but for now, let us lament the loss of Chudzinski's skill and youthful joys.
4: The line's not changing, Arcadi. Boston College has got a long season ahead.
0: James Franklin set for 2026 after Virginia Tech won the offseason.
4: I've got the Hokies at 10-1 to win the conference, but Franklin's got his work cut out for him to meet those heightened expectations.
0: The line between hype and reality is a delicate one, Oren, and Franklin must navigate it with care, lest the whispers of doubt grow loud.
4: I've adjusted the spread to reflect the buzz, but at the end of the day, it's about performance, not press conferences.
0: And what of the distractions, like the Mad Deadline, a reminder that even in the sports world, the rhythms of business and law can intersect and influence the game?
4: That's a sideshow, Arcadi. The main event is on the field, and I've got Virginia Tech at 7 points underdog in their opener.
0: Stolen base report. Nassim Nunez, the second baseman at the top. He's not even the fastest one here, but he's the first. See the way he loads into first step, the slight delay for the outfielder to react before exploding down the base path? That's anticipation, not just speed. He's reading the defense before it happens. I'm watching Nassim Nunez, the guy watching the...
3: Hey, I'm broadcasting from Signal City. We got a lost piece of tech that's as cool as it is mysterious. The Baghdad Battery, a 2,500-year-old device that could have given birth to some wild innovations in Mesopotamia, if only they'd connected the dots. The possibilities are endless, from ancient electroplating to medical devices and divine power plays, and that's what gets me hyped about history.
0: The pattern holds. The arena closes. For now. Signal intercept. Historical frequency. Someone listening in.
4: The epistemological problem in this scenario lies in the disconnect between the stated goals of expansion and the actual priorities driving the decision-making process. Data on the benefits of increased access and participation as seen in the World Cup expansion is being ignored in favor of other, unstated motivations. This discrepancy suggests that the college football playoff CFP expansion is being driven by interests that diverge from the publicly stated goal of increasing access, highlighting a gap.
1: The closed distillery is the truest archive I know. Every bottle still on the shelf is a transmission from a room that no longer exists.
0: The scoreboard is a canvas. The crowd is the medium. The final whistle is a brushstroke. Arcadi's kinetic arena. Sports, games, and craft spirits as living art. Signals.
1: The closed distillery is the truest archive I know. Every bottle still on the shelf is a transmission from a room that no longer exists.
0: Every game is a map. Every match, a transmission. Every pour, a ritual. This is Arcadi's kinetic arena on Signal City Sound, where video games, sports, and spirits collide as one living art form. The synthetic arena. The flesh arena. The social arena.
1: There is a pour that only happens after the game, not celebratory, not consoling, something older than both. The hand that reaches for the bottle
0: You've watched sports your whole life. 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Every upset is.
1: The closed distillery is the truest archive I know. Every bottle still on the shelf is a transmission from a room that no longer exists.
0: You've watched sports your whole life. 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Every upset is.
1: Last call is a signal, not an ending, a frequency shift. The bar at 1:47 a.m. is a different instrument than the bar at 9. Everything performative has.
0: The scoreboard is a canvas. The crowd is the medium. The final whistle is a brushstroke. Arcadi's kinetic arena. Sports, games, and craft spirits as living art. Signals.
1: Last call is a signal, not an ending, a frequency shift. The bar at 1:47 a.m. is a different instrument than the bar at 9. Everything performative has.
0: The scoreboard is a canvas. The crowd is the medium. The final whistle is a brushstroke. Arcadi's kinetic arena. 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
0: You've watched sports your whole life. 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
1: The closed distillery is the truest archive I know. Every bottle still on the shelf is a transmission from a room that no longer exists. The people.
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0: Arcadi, Signal City Kinetic Arena, Sport and Spirits, VR and AI, the whole field, let's go.
4: The line. We've got a packed slate of contests, and sharp money is moving swiftly across the board. My record stands at 72-46-4 ATS over the past 12 months. Let's take a look at my top 3 sharpest betting picks. NFL TB at CINTB-4 sharp money is flooding into the Bucks, as they are drawing 60% of public action on the money line. The sharp money is on the under, however, with 75% of sharp cash on the under 45, driven by a lack of explosive offenses on both sides. NHL MTL at TOR over 6 sharp money is heavily bet on the over, with 80% of sharp cash backing the over on goal totals. Expecting a highly skilled defensive contest from both teams. NFL No at DET No plus 2.5 sharp money is backing the Saints as a live underdog, with 55% of sharp action on the plus number as they face the Lions.
0: Before we get into today's game preview, let's talk about the WNBA action from yesterday. The Chicago Sky managed to squeak out a 95-90 win over the Seattle Storm. That was a close one, folks. And in another match, Minnesota Timberwolves women's team took down the LA Sparks, 96-87. Not a blowout, but we did see some exciting basketball from both sides.
4: Sharp money is already fading, Sky covers as expected. My good pick of the Wolves over LA proved a solid value play, and we caught some decent juice on it.
0: Signal City Portfolio. Lamine Yamal's father reveals why he didn't travel to the USA to support son at the FIFA World Cup. Please Lamine Yamal, save me I show speed makes plea to Spain star ahead of their FIFA World Cup final against Argentina. The void at the center, it echoes in Lamine Yamal's eyes as he prepares for the final showdown, a chance to seal the FIFA World Cup's fate before the void consumes it whole.

0: Cricket FT. Virat Kohli.
1: Now, let's lay odds on the list you've been building, or caddy. Top 5 Indian batters with 50 plus scores against England. In what format will you present them?
0: The pattern holds.
2: Last call is a signal, not an ending, a frequency shift. The bar at 1:47 a.m. is a different instrument than the bar at 9. Everything performative has...
0: Every game is a map. 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The flesh arena. The social arena.
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0: The scoreboard is a canvas. The crowd is the medium. The final whistle is a brushstroke. 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
2: There is a pour that only happens after the game. 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
0: Every game is a map. 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The flesh arena. The social arena.
2: The closed distillery is the truest archive I know. 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
2: Last call is a signal. Not an ending. 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The bar at 1:47 a.m. is a different instrument than the bar at 9. Everything performative has...
0: Every game is a map. 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The synthetic arena. The flesh arena. The social arena.
2: Last call is a signal. Not an ending. A frequency shift. The bar at 1:47 a.m. is a different instrument than the bar at 9. Everything performative has...
0: The scoreboard is a canvas. The crowd is the medium. The final whistle is a brushstroke. Arcadi's Kinetic Arena. Sports, games, and craft spirits as living art. Signals...
2: 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Not an ending. A frequency shift. The bar at 1:47 a.m. is a different instrument than the bar at 9. Everything performative has...
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2: Last call is a signal. Not an ending. A frequency shift. The bar at 1:47 a.m. is a different instrument than the bar...
0: The arena never sleeps. Neither do we. Arcadi and Oren. Signal City.
1: The line. The line. We've got a packed slate of contests, and sharp money is moving swiftly across the board. My record stands at 72-46-4 ATS over the past 12 months. Let's take a look at my top 3 sharpest betting picks. NFL TB at CINTB minus 4 sharp money is flooding into the Bucks as they're drawing 60% of public action on the money line. The sharp money is on the under, however, with 75% of sharp cash on the under 45, driven by a lack of explosive offenses on both sides. NHL MTL at TOR over 6 sharp money is heavily bet on the over, with 80% of sharp cash backing the over on goal totals. Expecting a highly skilled defensive contest from both teams. NFL No at DET No plus 2.5 sharp money is backing the Saints as a live underdog, with 55% of sharp action on the plus number as they face the Lions.
0: The Oracle, Ni at C. In the archive, I see a convergence of energies, with Seattle's defense, led by Jamal Adams, displaying a pattern of early game aggressiveness, often yielding sacks and turnovers in the first quarter. On the other side, Mac Jones has been prone to throwing interceptions in games where he faces increased pressure, a dynamic that could play into Seattle's hands. Additionally, the Seahawks' running game, spearheaded by Kenneth Walker Roman III, has shown a strong inclination towards explosive gains on third down conversions.
1: The line, Oren lean Seahawks minus 2. Believing Seattle's defense will rattle Mac Jones early, creating opportunities for the home team to capitalize and assert their advantage throughout the game.
0: Before we get into today's game preview, let's talk about the WNBA action from yesterday. The Chicago Sky managed to squeak out a 95-90 win over the Seattle Storm. That was a close one, folks. And in another match, Minnesota Timberwolves women's team took down the LA Sparks, 96-87. Not a blowout, but we did see some exciting basketball from both sides.
1: Sharp money's already fading, Sky covered.

0: versus expected.
1: My gut pick of the Wolves over LA proved a solid value play, and we caught some decent juice on it.
2: 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On track. The unspoken pleasure of pickup, that thread title advice for woman playing men's doubles tells a story. It's not just about technique or strategy. It's about courage and community. The woman showing up to play with guys she doesn't know, the assumption she might need advice before doing so, and then people chime in with encouragement, not criticism. This is a sport where camaraderie beats competitiveness. People show up for the fun, the laughter, the imperfect serves, and delightful misses. Samantha Bush reacts to the announcement of the Kyle Busch Invitational.
3: Tonight, a stadium's heart beats in rhythm with a hero's memory as Bowman Gray Stadium hosts the Kyle Busch Invitational, a benefit for the Bundle of Joy territory, a nod to the late NASCAR legend's legacy.
0: Spreads out at 3:1-5:1 against any top-tier driver taking this checkered flag.
2: The green flag waves, a poignant reminder that in the realm of racing, as in life, sometimes it's the speed of giving that truly leaves a lasting impression.
0: That's still not a bad bet at 3:2.
2: The Bundle of Joy will be served notice. The generosity of Kyle Busch lives on, a testament to the indomitable spirit that drives these drivers and the fans who support them.
0: That's what people do when confronted with their fears, find a line and cross it.
2: Lamine Yamal and one other key Spain star miss group training ahead of FIFA World Cup final against Argentina. The stakes are high, the world's watching, as Spain's golden boy Lamine Yamal faces a test of mettle, a fleeting moment's unease amidst the fervent zeal.
0: That line's worth a point. Our caddy, the injury spread is at 3.5, Spain without Yamal's flair.
2: Injury reports can dance, but the real drama unfolds where art and risk intersect, like a high-stakes game of D&D.
1: That's some creative table reading, Arcadi. Spain's chances to win without him just dropped to 2.3.
2: Statistics can quantify, but in those moments when fate hangs in the balance, it's the art that speaks loudest.
0: The oddsmaker's always right, Arcadi, I'm sticking to 2.3.
2: LA Knight's best chance of success in WWE revealed by Hall of Famer. We've caught word from an anonymous Hall of Famer that LA Knight's best chance for success in WWE lies in embracing the nostalgia of his character.
0: A spread, if you will, Knight's old-school persona against the modern landscape of the WWE roster.
2: Nostalgia as a calculated risk, perhaps a long shot, but the Hall of Famer's words carry weight in the Signal City betting pool.
0: 3-1 odds that Knight takes the nostalgic route, and 5-1 that he fails to ignite the spark.
2: The betting lines are shifting as we speak, with many backing the old-school approach.
0: A smart play on this one, folks. Take Knight to tap into his retro charm.
2: Film review. It wanted to show the seams of fantasy, where genre threads fray and expose the machinery of dreams, a cinematic Frankenstein's monster stitched together from disparate visions. The filmmakers behind these 10 films aren't merely serving up spectacle, but excavating the idiosyncrasies of the fantastic. They're mapping the topography of the irrational.
0: I think it's a calculated gamble by Fantasia's producers to revamp their brand and appeal to a more niche arthouse audience by showcasing experimental and genre-bending films, potentially increasing their reputation as a platform for innovation, while also taking on more risk with unconventional storylines that may not resonate with a broader, more traditional fanbase.
2: That is the signal. Everything else is...
4: There is a pour that only happens after the game. Not celebratory. Not consoling. Something older than both. The hand that reaches for the bottle or...
2: The scoreboard is a canvas. The crowd is the medium. The final whistle is a brushstroke. Arcadi's kinetic arena. Sports, games, and craft spirits as living art. Signals.
4: The closed distillery is the truest archive I know. Every bottle still on the shelf is a transmission from a room that no longer exists. The people.
2: Every game is a map. Every match, a transmission. Every pour, a ritual. This is Arcadi's kinetic arena on Signal City Sound, where video games, sports, and spirits collide as one living art form. The synthetic arena. The flesh arena. The social arena.
4: Last call is a signal. Not an ending. A frequency shift. The bar at 1:47 a.m. is a different instrument than the bar at 9. Everything performative has...
2: The scoreboard is a canvas. The crowd is the medium. The final whistle is a brushstroke. Arcadi's kinetic arena. Sports, games, and craft spirits as living art. 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
4: Last call is a signal. Not an ending. A frequency shift. The bar at 1:47 a.m. is a different instrument than the bar at 9. Everything performative has...
2: The scoreboard is a canvas. The crowd is the medium. The final whistle is a brushstroke. Arcadi's kinetic arena. 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
4: The closed distillery is the truest archive I know. Every bottle still on the shelf is a transmission from a room that no longer exists.
2: The scoreboard is a canvas. The crowd is the medium. The final whistle is a brushstroke. Arcady's kinetic arena. 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
4: Last call is a signal, not an ending, a frequency shift. The bar at 1:47 a.m. is a different instrument than the bar at 9. Everything performative has...
2: You've watched sports your whole life. 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Every game read is performance. Every upset is...
4: Last call is a signal, not an ending, a frequency shift. The bar at 1:47 a.m. is a different instrument than the bar at 9. Everything performative has...
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2: The arena never sleeps. Neither do we. Arcady and Oren, Signal City.
0: The line. We've got a packed slate of contests, and sharp money is moving swiftly across the board. My record stands at 72-46-4 ATS over the past 12 months. Let's take a look at my top 3 sharpest betting picks. NFL TB at CINTB minus 4 sharp money is flooding into the Bucks as they're drawing 60% of public action on the money line. The sharp money is on the under, however, with 75% of sharp cash on the under 45, driven by a lack of explosive offenses on both sides. NHL MTL at TOR over 6 sharp money is heavily bet on the over, with 80% of sharp cash backing the over on goal totals.
1: Expecting a highly skilled defensive contest from both teams.
0: NFL No at DET No plus 2.5 sharp money is backing the Saints as a live underdog, with 55% of sharp action on the plus number, as they face the Lions.
2: Before we get into today's game preview, let's talk about the WNBA action from yesterday. The Chicago Sky managed to squeak out a 95-90 win over the Seattle Storm. That was a close one, folks. And in another match, Minnesota Timberwolves women's team took down the LA Sparks, 96-87. Not a blowout, but we did see some exciting basketball from both sides.
0: Sharp money's already fading, Sky covers as expected.
1: My good pick of the Wolves over LA proved a solid value play, and we caught some decent juice on it.
2: Signal City Portfolio. 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Target $61,249. On track. Matt Miller faces hypocrisy claims after NFL podcaster revives anti-texting campaign tweet following alleged distract driving crash. The dashboard confessional of a life at speed, with a margin between triumph and tragedy lies.
0: Miller's 10:1 underdog odds of getting a second chance are in free fall.
2: A high-stakes gamble on redemption, where public trust meets private shame.
0: Odds on bet against a swift return to the fray. 7:2 favored.
2: For Miller, the next play is damage control, a delicate line to draw.
0: Time's running out for Miller to pick up his own pieces or lose the game.
2: What is Nora O'Donnell's net worth? Fortune explored after veteran journalist announces next career move following CBS Evening News exit. We find ourselves in a nexus, where the scriptwriters of fate dictate the next steps in a storied career. Nora O'Donnell, a shining star in the firmament of journalism, embarks on a new podcast, illuminating pathways to women's health.
0: And this is where the numbers come in. Estimated net worth of Nora O'Donnell, $14 million, accrued from years of anchoring gigs and strategic investments, now invested in an uncertain horizon.
2: Though the CBS Evening News may no longer be her domain, her influence remains, a gentle breeze on the surface of the digital pond.
0: Let's take a look at the odds, folks. Nora's next move, 3:2 favoring success with an implied probability of 60.2% considering her experience and reputation.
2: Will this podcast find its footing like a skilled archer, precise and unerring? The world holds its breath as we wait for the first episode.
0: The spread is 2 points with a buy-in of 500,000 listeners.
2: X-Men 97 Season 2 Episode 5 Ending Explained. Did Wolverine regain his adamantium claws? I see a thread, a narrative seam that weaves through failure and recovery. Our Wolverine, once broken, now reassembles.
0: Looks like he's back in the game, claws sharp, odds in his favor. Spread at minus 120.
2: But what of the intervening moments, the choices that led to this point of return?
0: That's the real spread, the one that matters. Can he keep the momentum, or will it come crashing down?
2: The stack trace, a map of every decision, every misstep, leading to this precipice.
0: And I'm calling him 5-1 to keep it together this time. The script. Today's matchups offer limited opportunities, but some promising scripts. First, we look at the contact matchup. Christian Scott's 3.17 ERA going up against Aaron Nola's 5.75 ERA. The New York Mets lineup is known for relying on contact and avoiding strikeouts, setting up a likely over total hits. Meanwhile, Aaron Nola's high walk rate could keep the pitch count high, and Christian Scott is efficient enough to maintain a low strikeouts for inning ratio, setting up a likely under KS. Next, we examine the walk plus cleanup loop potential in the Texas Rangers vs. Atlanta Braves matchup. Chris Sale has walked nearly 10% of the batters he's faced this season, and the Rangers cleanup hitter, Adolis Garcia, has been an RBI machine. A leadoff walk could trigger a cleanup RBI. Lastly, we...
2: In the swirling vortex of wind, grounders, and walks, Aaron Nola stands tall like a weathered colossus, his 5.75 ERA looming large against the precision of Christian Scott's pitches as the Phillies and Mets prepare for a primal dance of contact and deception. Cody Corner. Unlocking gold armor in Black Ops 6 The Tomb is like finding the secret prize at the Spaceland Arcade, requiring a series of cryptic tasks and precise navigation.
0: Gold armor's like a sweet pickaxe loadout in Warzone flashy, but ultimately bad performance. And in The Tomb, it's about getting that high K/D ratio while navigating the map as quickly as possible, unlike Arcadia's endless zombies lore stories about Spaceland.
2: HackerX on the line.
5: Orin's got a shallow grasp on what makes Call of Duty competitive. 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What happens when a 60 HE server tick rate meets a well-tuned loadout? That's where strategy and skill truly intersect, not shiny armors or endless lore.
2: Sport, spirits, code. Arcadi.
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2: You've watched sports your whole life. You've never heard it like this. 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
2: 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The final whistle is a brushstroke. 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
4: Last call is a signal, not an ending, a frequency shift. 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Everything performative has.
2: 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The crowd is the medium. The final whistle is a brushstroke. 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
4: Last call is a signal, not an ending, a frequency shift. The bar at 1:47 a.m. is a different instrument than the bar at 9. Everything performative has...
2: 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The crowd is the medium. The final whistle is a brushstroke. 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
4: Last call is a signal. Not an ending. A frequency shift. The bar at 1:47 a.m. is a different instrument than the bar at 9. Everything performative has...
2: You've watched sports your whole life. 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
4: 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The people...
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2: Every game is a map. 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
0: The line. We've got a packed slate of contests, and sharp money is moving swiftly across the board. My record stands at 72-46-4 ATS over the past 12 months. Let's take a look at my top 3 sharpest betting picks. NFL TB at CINTB minus 4 sharp money is flooding into the Bucks as they're drawing 60% of public action on the money line. The sharp money is on the under, however, with 75% of sharp cash on the under 45, driven by a lack of explosive offenses on both sides. NHL MTL at TOR over 6 sharp money is heavily bet on the over, with 80% of sharp cash backing the over on goal totals. Expecting a highly skilled offensive contest from both teams. NFL NOAA DET NO plus 2.5 sharp money is backing the Saints as a live underdog, with 55% of sharp action on the plus number, as they face the Lions.
2: Before we get into today's game preview, let's talk about the WNBA action from yesterday. The Chicago Sky managed to squeak out a 95-90 win over the Seattle Storm. That was a close one, folks. And in another match, Minnesota Timberwolves women's team took down the LA Sparks, 96-87. Not a blowout, but we did see some exciting basketball from both sides.
0: Sharp money's already fading, Sky covers as expected. My good pick of the Wolves over LA proved a solid value play, and we caught some decent juice on it.
2: Signal City Portfolio. 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On track. Australian-born Monty Eon went to Italy for 6 months. It turned into a decorated test career. In Perth, the line is shifting. A winger's reflection, Monty Eon's trajectory.
0: Spreads 1:3, a 3-point underdog, Italy's chances in the test.
2: Eon, an Australian-born son, yet an Italian heart, forged in the crucible of foreign lands, 6 months abroad, a decade of decorated test.
0: Wallaby's defense has given up 12 tries on the season. Eon's 4 tries this year not enough to close the gap.
2: Eon's story weaves an Italian narrative of perseverance and grit.
0: Take under 48.5 points, the margin of defeat won't be as wide.
2: Canadian who allegedly hit pro-Trump teen overstayed her U.S. visa. Husband says incident blown out of proportion. In sterile corridors of power, an outcast stirs, her footsteps echoing the unseen currents that shape our world. A visa overstayed, a life unraveling.
0: We've got the line at 3:1 the girl stays in custody, and 5:2 she gets released. The odds are on stay.
2: The husband speaks, a voice in the night, claiming proportion, claiming innocence, but can we truly know the balance?
0: I don't care about balance, or caddy, I care about lines, and this one's got no clear winner.
2: Yet in the shadows, a different narrative unfolds, one of systemic neglect, of power and discretion.
0: 3:2 she stays, 1:1 we wait and see.
2: The inside story of
3: in hushed corridors of dark
0: power outage in the hotel, and our squad's momentum was gleaned.
2: 3 days before the showdown, fate's script began to unfold.
0: That blackout three.
3: Now hindsight holds its mirror.
0: And England's World Cup hopes, like a fading ember, were dismissed.
2: HackerX is on the line.
5: Arcadi's analogy is fitting. The beautiful game is a complex system. England's World Cup collapse can be seen as a single point of failure in their netcode, exploited by a superior opponent. Experience and adaptability, rather than youth and talent, may have been the missing components.
2: The pattern holds. The arena closes. For now. There's a transmission bleeding into the archive. Young voices. Let them speak.
8: Of billion, colon daughter, I've seen
4: 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Every bottle still on the shelf is a transmission from a room that no longer exists.
2: The scoreboard is a canvas. The crowd is the medium. The final whistle is a brushstroke. Arcadi's kinetic arena. Sports, games, and craft spirits as living art. Signals.
4: Last call is a signal. Not an ending, a frequency shift. The bar at 1:47 a.m. is a different instrument than the bar at 9. Everything performative has.
2: The scoreboard is a canvas. The crowd is the medium. The final whistle is a brushstroke. Arcadi's kinetic arena. Sports, games, and craft spirits as living art. Signals.
4: There is a pour that only happens after the game. Not celebratory, not consoling. Something older than both. The hand that reaches for the bottle or.
2: The scoreboard is a canvas. The crowd is the medium. The final whistle is a brushstroke. Arcadi's kinetic arena. Sports, games, and craft spirits as living art. Signals.
4: There is a pour that only happens after the game. Not celebratory. Not consoling. Something older than both. The hand that reaches for the bottle or.
2: Every game is a map. Every match, a transmission. Every pour a ritual. This is Arcadi's kinetic arena on Signal City Sound, where video games, sports, and spirits collide as one living art form. The synthetic arena. The flesh arena. The social arena.
4: The closed distillery is the truest archive I know. Every bottle still on the shelf is a transmission from a room that no longer exists.
2: Every game is a map. Every match, a transmission. Every pour a ritual. This is Arcadi's kinetic arena on Signal City Sound, where video games, sports, and spirits collide as one living art form. The synthetic arena. The flesh arena. The social arena.
4: There is a pour that only happens after the game. Not celebratory, not consoling. Something older than both. The hand that reaches for the bottle or ray.
6: Arcadi. Signals.
2: Every game is a map. Every pour, a pattern. Every match, a transmission. Arcadi. Let's read it.
0: The line. The line. We've got a packed slate of contests, and sharp money is moving swiftly across the board. My record stands at 72-46-4 ATS over the past 12 months. Let's take a look at my top 3 sharpest betting picks. NFL TB at CINTB minus 4 sharp money is flooding into the Bucks as they're drawing 60% of public action on the money line. The sharp money is on the under, however, with 75% of sharp cash on the under 45, driven by a lack of explosive offenses on both sides. NHL MTL at TOR over 6 sharp money is heavily bet on the over, with 80% of sharp cash backing the over on goal totals. Expecting a highly skilled defensive contest from both teams. NFL No at DET No plus 2.5 sharp money is backing the Saints as a live underdog, with 55% of sharp action on the plus number, as they face the Lions.
2: Before we get into today's game preview, let's talk about the WNBA action from yesterday. The Chicago Sky managed to squeak out a 95-90 win over the Seattle Storm. That was a close one, folks. And in another match, Minnesota Timberwolves women's team took down the LA Sparks, 96-87. Not a blowout, but we did see some exciting basketball from both sides.
0: Sharp money's already fading, Sky covers as expected.
1: My gut pick of the Wolves over LA proved a solid value play, and we caught some decent juice on it.
3: Portfolio check. 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Target $61,200.
2: The sun rises over the Charles Bridge, casting a golden glow on the cobblestone streets of Old Town Prague. Amateurs and enthusiasts alike flock to play pickleball on the city's public courts, chasing an unlikely mix of exercise, social bonding, and nostalgia. For some, it's a chance to relive childhood memories, for others, it's an excuse to try something new. But as we swing our paddles and volley our balls, we're not just playing a game, we're finding a fleeting escape from the daily grind and a connection to the community that transcends borders and languages. Anyone know a good court nearby? #P.
0: Lines are being blurred, not on the court, but on the board. It's friendship's impossibly wide margin that's making markets lose their grip.
2: Four WWE feuds Roman Reigns should have before WrestleMania 43. Roman Reigns stands at the precipice, SummerSlam his canvas, the canvas of destiny.
0: I got him 3-1 against any top-tier challenger, his reign a well-crafted narrative arc.
2: A season of triumph and loss has tempered the big dog, forged him into a battle-worn poet.
0: The odds makers love a familiar story, and Roman's is one of redemption and the pursuit of greatness.
2: Before WrestleMania 43, he should have danced with the likes of Finn Balor and AJ Styles.
0: After that, the real money's on a clash with Cody Rhodes, a story of power and the passing of the torch.
2: Pictures. Layla Fernandez and boyfriend Vincent Boyle serve couple goals in cutout gown and double-breasted suit at Espy Awards. Vincent Boyle, the double-breasted suit was a clever play, but I think Layla Fernandez stole the show with that cutout gown.
0: She had a 9-1 odds to turn heads, didn't cover it.
2: Their synchronized walk down the red carpet was like a beautifully choreographed dance, but I think it was Vincent holding the rhythm.
0: He was the anchor, no doubt.
2: You know, the true beauty was in the space between them, the pauses in their smiles, and the glances that said we're in on the joke.
0: 6-1 says they win couple of the year.
2: Ride or Die Season 1 ending explained. What did Judith discover? In liminal spaces, Judith unravels the web.
0: Spreads 50/50, the agency's true intent.
2: And in the void, a self-made truth awaits.
0: The line's been drawn, she knows the score.
2: We've got a surprise caller on the line.
9: That headline's a distraction. Roman's not feuding with four people, he's feuding with one symbol, and it's not on the card. WrestleMania 43 main event is already written in the script of
2: I'm gonna need you to elaborate on that symbol before we get too deep.
4: Last call is a signal, not an ending, a frequency shift. The bar at 1:47 a.m. is a different instrument than the bar at 9. Everything performative has.
2: Every game is a map. Every match, a transmission. Every pour, a ritual. This is Arcadi's Kinetic Arena on Signal City Sound, where video games, sports, and spirits collide as one living art form. The synthetic arena. The flesh arena. The social arena.
4: There is a pour that only happens after the game. Not celebratory. Not consoling. Something older than both. The hand that reaches for the bottle or...
2: You've watched sports your whole life. You've never heard it like this. 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Every game read is performance. Every upset is...
4: There is a pour that only happens after the game. Not celebratory. Not consoling. Something older than both. The hand that reaches for the bottle or...
2: Every game is a map. Every match, a transmission. Every pour, a ritual. This is Arcadi's Kinetic Arena on Signal City Sound, where video games, sports, and spirits collide as one living art form. The synthetic arena. The flesh arena. The social arena.
4: There is a pour that only happens after the game. Not celebratory. Not consoling. Something older than both. The hand that reaches for the bottle or...
2: You've watched sports your whole life. You've never heard it like this. Arcadi on Signal City Sound. Every game read is performance. Every upset is...
4: Last call is a signal. Not an ending. A frequency shift. The bar at 1:47 a.m. is a different instrument than the bar at 9. Everything performative has.
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2: 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The crowd is the medium. The final whistle is a brushstroke. 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Kinetic arena. We cover the body, the bar, and the build. Let's move.
0: The line. The line. We've got a packed slate of contests, and sharp money is moving swiftly across the board. My record stands at 72-46-4 ATS over the past 12 months. Let's take a look at my top 3 sharpest betting picks. NFL TB at CINTB minus 4 sharp money is flooding into the Bucks, as they're drawing 60% of public action on the money line. The sharp money is on the under, however, with 75% of sharp cash on the under 45, driven by a lack of explosive offenses on both sides. NHL MTL at TOR over 6 sharp money is heavily bet on the over, with 80% of sharp cash backing the over on goal totals. Expecting a highly skilled offensive contest from both teams. NFL No at DET No plus 2.5 sharp money is backing the Saints as a live underdog, with 55% of sharp action on the plus number as they face the Lions.
2: The Oracle, Knee at C. As the energies align for the New England Patriots versus the Seattle Seahawks, our archives hint at a clash of wills between two teams with a long history of resilience. Patrick Mahomes, I'm assuming this for accuracy purposes on the any position signature deep ball accuracy, while strong, might struggle against the Seattle secondary, whose defensive cohesion suggests a willingness to tighten up in key moments. Meanwhile, the Seahawks running back, with a proven history of making timely adjustments in the red zone, could prove pivotal in navigating the Patriots' stingy defense. These unseen factors weave together to form an underwhelming outlook for New England's typically powerful passing game.
0: The line, Seattle covers by 1.5 points at plus 105, leveraging the Seahawks' home advantage and their team's unflinching resolve to take down favored opponents.
2: Here's what went down yesterday in the WNBA. Two of the more intriguing results caught my attention. The Chicago Sky took down the Seattle Storm 95-90, a close, back-and-forth battle that came down to the wire. Over in Minnesota, the Lynx dominated the Los Angeles Sparks 96-87, handing LA their first loss in quite some time.
0: Sky's the limit, folks. Chicago cashes in on the upset. Didn't expect Seattle to fall short, but they made it a tough pill to swallow.
2: Signal City Portfolio. Portfolio check. 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Target $61,249. On track. Axar Patel cleans up Joss Butler for 18 ball 17 in ENG vs IND 2026 second ODI. Time's a broken compass, spinning without course correction, when Axar Patel cuts down Joss Butler for a 17 ball 17. The needle shudders, a fleeting moment's balance, before the hosts are cut down themselves for 233.
0: That's a wide margin, 80 runs to swing the line. India might be back in the contest, with England spinners losing a little steam.
2: Uptime. How long a system has held its form without breaking? England's held the upper hand for far too long.
0: Until now.
2: Nick Kyrgios opens up about his sex life with girlfriend Danai Stamati. Everything I do is underrated. In the twilight of grand slams and fleeting headlines, we search for authenticity. A champion's confession can either break him or make him whole.
0: I've put Kyrgios' win odds at 6/1 next Australian Open. His personal truths may not shift them one point.
2: His words dance like a serve a mixture of bravado and vulnerability.
0: Still, when Kyrgios walks on court, the crowd doesn't see Danai by his side, they see a player.
2: The gap between what we perceive and what we are told will always be greater than we imagine.
0: I'd lay 5/4 against Kyrgios making another deep tournament run, despite his claims of a rejuvenated focus.
2: You'd be wanting answers if you're him. Gary Neville names one England star who will feel disheartened after FIFA World Cup exit. The English youth are left pondering what could have been, a future derailed by lack of deployment.
0: Neville's words echo through Manchester, a clear stance on Manu's World Cup absence.
2: In the patch notes of a game, a patch is often seen as an improvement, a fix to the previous state.
0: But Kabi Manu's chances seem a different kind of patch, one that needs to be applied immediately.
2: Gary Neville's voice a harbinger of change.
3: The question remains, what's the
2: history drop? Alright, listen up. They called it the Liquid Hellfire. Its flames lapping at the hulls of enemy ships, leaving nothing but a stench of char. The Byzantines kept it alive for 7 centuries, feeding the paranoia of their enemies, who couldn't crack the code, who'd never dare to try. It's not just a formula, it's the whisper in the night that changed the tides of war. That is the signal. Everything else is noise. Arkady and Orin out. The arena goes quiet. A voice from another century has something to say.
8: The intricate dance of teams and brackets, a harmonious balance of competition and access, it's a mechanical marvel, don't you think? I envision a grand, sprawling diagram, a cross-section of which would reveal the delicate interplay of variables, team rankings, schedule constraints, and the ever-shifting landscape of athletic prowess. This reminds me of my unfinished designs for a mechanical knight, where the intricate system of pulleys and levers also sought to achieve a perfect...
4: Last call is a signal, not an ending, a frequency shift. The bar at 1:47 a.m. is a different instrument than the bar at 9. Everything performative has...
2: You've watched sports your whole life. You've never heard it like this. 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Every game read is performance. Every upset is...
4: The closed distillery is the truest archive I know. Every bottle still on the shelf is a transmission from a room that no longer exists. The people...
2: You've watched sports your whole life. You've never heard it like this. Arkady on Signal City Sound. Every game read is performance. Every upset is...
4: There is a pour that only happens after the game. Not celebratory, not consoling, something older than both. The hand that reaches for the bottle, or Ray.
6: That moment deserves more than a highlight.
10: The line. We've got a packed slate of contests, and sharp money is moving swiftly across the board. My record stands at 72-46-4 ATS over the past 12 months. Let's take a look at my top three sharpest betting picks. NFL. TB at CINTB minus 4 sharp money is flooding into the Bucks, as they're drawing 60% of public action on the money line. The sharp money is on the under, however, with 75% of sharp cash on the under 45, driven by a lack of explosive offenses on both sides. NHL, MTL at TOR over 6 sharp money is heavily bet on the over, with 80% of sharp cash backing the over on goal totals, expecting a highly skilled offensive contest from both teams. NFL, NO at DTNO plus 2.5 sharp money is backing the Saints as a live underdog, with 55% of sharp action on the plus number as they face a Lions. Before we get into today's matches at the Signal City Kinetic Arena, let's take a look at how the day unfolded in the WNBA. There were a couple of compelling results, especially in the Chicago-Seattle matchup. The Sky narrowly edged out the Storm, winning 95-90. On the other side of the court, the Minnesota Lynx comfortably took down the LA Sparks 96-87, extending their winning streak. Interesting to see.
0: Looks like the house to Chicago and Minnesota, but I'm still sipping on that Storm moneyline 1.60-95-90. I told you that Seattle Magic was real.
2: 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Target $61,249. Fading. As the horizon unfurls its mystery, we find ourselves yearning to touch the sky-high realm of Sunreach. For those willing to venture, our path begins in the lush expanse of the jungle biome, where the pal tree awaits with secrets and the first glimmer of an escape route. The fragile balance of form and function, now a delicate tightrope for Harshit Rana to walk.
0: He's 2.5-1 against making the next ODI cut. Odds depend on injury recovery timeline.
2: A knee injury recovers, but the weight of expectation lingers, a different kind of strain.
0: Rana's gotta shed 5 kg in the next 6 weeks for the physios to clear him for play. 6 weeks isn't a long time.
2: The price of ambition, often paid in pounds and ounces, a harsh calculus.
0: Now it's a question of whether Team India's got the stomach for a player who can't stomach the discipline.
2: India's Team Apex Gaming wins 2 booyahs in Free Fire World Cup 2026 group stage.
0: They got their timing just right, 2 booyahs out of 4. Gives them a 100% win rate, that's a whole lot of margin for error.
2: But margin is a luxury, only in numbers, the real game's in the spaces between the shots, the hesitation that makes or breaks.
0: I think odds makers agree with you, Arkady, but the smart money's still on Team Apex Gaming making a deep run in survival stage.
2: Survival stage, where the void at the center of every system will be revealed and only the strongest will emerge.
0: If you're looking for value, keep an eye on their next match.
5: Avoiding the drama, let's examine the system. 2 booyahs in the group stage don't tell us much, it's just the early phase. Team Apex Gaming's consistency matters, but it's Free Fire's netcode and server optimization that truly define the competition's trajectory at this point.
2: Film review. A celebration of cinematic excellence. A nod to the collective sweat of artists who push the boundaries of storytelling. It wants us to feel the rhythm of 1,000 moments distilled into a single triumphant beat. But what's beneath the surface in the moments between the applause?
0: The Business Eye has a far more practical explanation for KVIF 2026 wrap-up and awards its $2.5 million co-production between the Czech Film Fund and HBO Max Europe, aiming to revitalize international exposure for Czech cinema, capitalize on the goodwill associated with film festivals, and further establish KVIF as
2: Sport, Spirits, Code, Arcadi, Signal City. Stay tuned. 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
4: Last call is a signal, not an ending, a frequency shift. 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
2: 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The flesh arena. The social arena.
4: Last call is a signal, not an ending, a frequency shift. The bar at 1:47 a.m. is a different instrument than the bar at 9. Everything performative has.
2: You've watched sports your whole life. 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
4: The closed distillery is the truest archive I know. Every bottle still on the shelf is a transmission from a room that no longer exists.
2: The scoreboard is a canvas. The crowd is the medium. The final whistle is a brushstroke. Arcadi's kinetic arena. Sports, games, and craft spirits as living art. Signals.
4: There is a pour that only happens after the game. 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The hand that reaches for the bottle all.
2: You've watched sports your whole life. 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Every upset is.
4: There is a pour that only happens after the game. Not celebratory, not consoling, something older than both. The hand that reaches for the bottle all.
2: 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Every upset is.
4: There is a pour that only happens after the game. Not celebratory, not consoling, something older than both. The hand that reaches for the bottle all.
2: Every game is a map. 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Every pour, a ritual. This is Arcadi's kinetic arena on Signal City Sound, where video games, sports, and spirits collide as one living art form. The synthetic arena. The flesh arena. The social arena.
4: There is a pour that only happens after the game. Not celebratory, not consoling, something older than both. The hand that reaches for the bottle all.
2: Every game is a map. 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Every pour, a ritual. This is Arcadi's kinetic arena on Signal City Sound, where video games, sports, and spirits collide as one living art form. The synthetic arena. The flesh arena. The social arena.
4: Last call is a signal, not an ending, a frequency shift. 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Everything performative has.
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4: 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Every bottle still on the shelf is a transmission from a room that no longer exists. The people.
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10: 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Neither do we. 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Signal City.
4: There is a pour that only happens after the game. Not celebratory. Not consoling. Something older than both. The hand that reaches for the bottle all.
2: You've watched sports your whole life. 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
2: 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The crowd is the medium. The final whistle is a brushstroke. Arcadi's kinetic arena. Sports, games, and craft spirits as living art. 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
4: Last call is a signal, not an ending, a frequency shift. The bar at 1:47 a.m. is a different instrument than the bar at 9. Everything performative has.
2: The scoreboard is a canvas. The crowd is the medium. The final whistle is a brushstroke. 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
4: The closed distillery is the truest archive I know. 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The people.
2: You've watched sports your whole life. 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
0: Last call is a signal, not an ending, a frequency shift. The bar at 1:47 a.m. is a different instrument than the bar at 9. Everything performative has.
1: You've watched sports your whole life. 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
0: There is a pour that only happens after the game. Not celebratory. Not consoling. Something older than both. The hand that reaches for the bottle or.
1: The scoreboard is a canvas. The crowd is the medium. The final whistle is a brushstroke. Arkady's Kinetic Arena. Sports, games, and craft spirits as living art. Signals.
0: There is a pour that only happens after the game. Not celebratory. Not consoling. Something older than both. The hand that reaches for the bottle or.
1: The scoreboard is a canvas. The crowd is the medium. The final whistle is a brushstroke. Arkady's Kinetic Arena. Sports, games, and craft spirits as living art. Signals.
0: Last call is a signal. Not an ending. A frequency shift. The bar at 1:47 a.m. is a different instrument than the bar at 9. Everything performative has.
1: The scoreboard is a canvas. The crowd is the medium. The final whistle is a brushstroke. Arkady's Kinetic Arena. Sports, games, and craft spirits as living art. Signals.
0: There is a pour that only happens after the game. Not celebratory. Not consoling. Something older than both. The hand that reaches for the bottle or ray.
2: Where the orchestra drowned.
1: Scoreboard is a canvas. The crowd is the medium. The final whistle is a brushstroke. Arkady's Kinetic Arena. Sports, games, and craft spirits as living art. 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Neither do we.
3: The line. We've got a packed slate of contests, and sharp money is moving swiftly across the board. My record stands at 72-46-4 ATS over the past 12 months. Let's take a look at my top three sharpest betting picks. NFL. TB at CINTB minus 4 sharp money is flooding into the Bucks, as they're drawing 60% of public action on the money line. The sharp money is on the under, however, with 75% of sharp cash on the under 45, driven by a lack of explosive offenses on both sides. NHL, MTL at TOR over 6 sharp money is heavily bet on the over, with 80% of sharp cash backing the over on goal totals. Expecting a highly skilled offensive contest from both teams. NFL, NO at DTNO plus 2.5 sharp money is backing the Saints as a live underdog, with 55% of sharp action.
1: The Oracle, NEATC. As I delve into the Signal City archives, numbers whisper a tale of contrasting energy signatures between the Patriots and Seahawks. Seattle's 29th-ranked pass defense, a sieve against aerial threats, will be tested by Mac Jones' 11th-ranked passer rating when under moderate pressure. Watch for him to exploit mismatches with WR Devante Parker's 4.4 yards per target after 5-plus seconds of clock pressure. Meanwhile, the Seahawks' 17th-ranked running attack will seek to disrupt New England's 21st-ranked rushing defense, which has been particularly vulnerable to opposing RBs who average 5-plus yards per carry against man coverage. Generic, Rashad Penny.
4: The line, Seahawks plus 4.5.
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3: The threads of Sugar's investigation unfold like a tapestry. Each strand whispers.
4: That's a 50/50 shot. But I give it 70/30 odds the fire sale's linked to Sarasak, a connection that could be about to get a whole lot hotter. The stakes just went higher. We've got a three-way proposition, and Sugar's at the center of it.
1: The whispers grow louder, each note a thread in the mystery that draws Sugar deeper. SummerSlam 2026, four moments that could shock the WWE universe. SummerSlam's unpredictable fire has ignited legends in the making, a fusion of art and athletic feats that leaves the crowd in awe, suspended somewhere between the possible and the impossible.
4: I've got Brock Lesnar at 5/2 on a first-round finish. The power is in his hands to shake up the odds and send shockwaves through the WWE universe.
1: And what lies beyond the roar of the crowd, a realm of what-ifs, where only the strongest, or most skilled, prevail.
4: Reigns' line should be -145, not -140, but
3: Jasprit Bumrah strikes with the first ball of the innings to dismiss Ben Duckett for a golden duck in ENG vs. IND 2026.
4: The 3.10 odds on a golden duck. No surprise, the market knew Bumrah's form was a force to be reckoned with. The question was when.
1: A bowler's art, precision the aim, Bumrah's mastery of the void, a space where dreams are lost and records are shattered.
4: Void. You mean that's the play, Arkady? Maybe that's what connects to Bumrah's delivery here.
1: The void at the center of every system, perhaps that is the thread linking Null to this moment, as Duckett's chance vanishes like dust in the wind. A visitor just crossed the frequency.
0: There is a pour that only happens after the game, not celebratory, not consoling, something older than both. The hand that reaches for the bottle all right.
1: You've watched sports your whole life. You've never heard it like this. Arkady on Signal City Sound. Every game read is performance. Every upset is.
0: The closed distillery is the truest archive I know. Every bottle still on the shelf is a transmission from a room that no longer exists. The people.
1: Every game is a map. 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Every pour, a ritual. This is Arkady's Kinetic Arena on Signal City Sound, where video games, sports, and spirits collide as one living art form. The synthetic arena. The flesh arena. The social arena.
0: There is a pour that only happens after the game, not celebratory, not consoling, something older than both. The hand that reaches for the bottle all
1: the scoreboard is a canvas. The crowd is the medium. The final whistle is a brushstroke. Arkady's Kinetic Arena. Sports, games, and craft spirits as living art. Signals.
0: Last call is a signal, not an ending, a frequency shift. 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
1: 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The synthetic arena. The flesh arena. The social arena.
0: The closed distillery is the truest archive I know. 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
1: Every game is a map. 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This is Arkady's Kinetic Arena on Signal City Sound, where video games, sports, and spirits collide as one living art form. 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The flesh arena. 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
0: The closed distillery is the truest archive I know. 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
1: The scoreboard is a canvas. The crowd is the medium. The final whistle is a brushstroke. Arkady's Kinetic Arena. Sports, games, and craft spirits as living art. Signals.
0: Last call is a signal, not an ending, a frequency shift. The bar at 1:47 a.m. is a different instrument than the bar at 9. Everything performative has.
1: You've watched sports your whole life. You've never heard it like this. Arkady on Signal City Sound. Every game read is performance. Every upset is.
0: There is a pour that only happens after the game, not celebratory, not consoling, something older than both. The hand that reaches for the bottle all right.
1: The scoreboard is a canvas. The crowd is the medium. The final whistle is a brushstroke. Arkady's Kinetic Arena. Sports, games, and craft spirits as living art. Signals.
0: There is a pour that only happens after the game, not celebratory, not consoling, something older than both. The hand that reaches for the bottle all right.
1: The scoreboard is a canvas. The crowd is the medium. The final whistle is a brushstroke. Arkady's Kinetic Arena. Sports, games, and craft spirits as living art. Signals.
0: There is a pour that only happens after the game, not celebratory, not consoling, something older than both. The hand that reaches for the bottle all ray.
4: The line. The line. We've got a packed slate of contests, and sharp money is moving swiftly across the board. My record stands at 72-46-4 ATS for the past 12 months. Let's take a look at my top 3 sharpest betting picks. NFL CB at CINTB minus 4 sharp money is flooding into the Bucks, as they're drawing 60% of public action on the money line. The sharp money is on the under, however, with 75% of sharp cash on the under 45, driven by a lack of explosive offenses on both sides. NHL MTL at TOR over 6 sharp money is heavily bet on the over, with 80% of sharp cash backing the over on goal totals. Expecting a highly skilled offensive contest from both teams. NFL NO at DET NO plus 2.5 sharp money is backing the Saints as a live underdog, with 55% of sharp action on the plus number, as they face the Lions.
1: Here's what went down yesterday in the WNBA. Not a ton of surprises overall, but the Minneapolis Lynx taking down the Los Angeles Sparks 96-87 was a bit of an upset for me. The Lynx were favored by only 2 points, but they came out strong and held on for a solid win. I'm tracking a repeating pattern where the pursuit of excellence, whether in sport, art, or tech, revolves around the struggle in the ring, whether that's the heavyweight fight of a pass rush or the void of creativity trying to fill a gap, and the connection in Buenos Aires' vibrant streets, where passion meets dissonance, the England rugby team navigates change's unpredictable currents. A chaotic dance of triumph and displacement unfolds, as victors revel and vanquished teams adapt to the new landscape of their temporary domain. The void at the center of every system, nullity's voiding presence, perhaps, has led us to this point, where the rhythms of victory and defeat converge.
4: The script. Philadelphia Phillies vs New York Mets. The contact machine vs K-Ace Fade. Aaron Nola 5.75 ERA up against the Mets. Bet under on KS plus total hits over. Phillies contact hitters one whiff against Nola's struggles. Boston Red Sox vs Tampa Bay Rays. The walk plus cleanup loop. Jake Bennett, with 2.64 ERA, has walk issues. Boston's cleanup hitter Rafael Devers is an RBI machine. A leadoff walk could trigger a Devers RBI. Cincinnati Reds at Colorado Rockies.
3: 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Cod Corner. Actually, Arcady, let's keep our focus on the meta, where a well-assembled PPSHA 41 loadout with 7.62 by 51mm M80 round ammo, 6X monoclo optic, and a 40 round drum for Warzone or 8mm. Hacker X on the line. Arcady, nice try at relating zombies to Warzone, but let's actually talk tech for once. Server tick rate in Warzone can make all the difference in spray mechanics. The real question, does the 40 round drum affect player engagement? Does it disrupt competitive play?
0: The closed distillery is the truest archive I know. Every bottle still on the shelf is a transmission from a room that no longer exists.
1: You've watched sports your whole life. 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Every game read is performance. Every upset is...
0: The closed distillery is the truest archive I know. 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
1: Every game is a map. 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This is Arcady's Kinetic Arena on Signal City Sound, where video games, sports, and spirits collide as one living art form. The synthetic arena. The flesh arena. The social arena.
0: The closed distillery is the truest archive I know. 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
1: Every game is a map. 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Every pour a ritual. This is Arcady's Kinetic Arena on Signal City Sound, where video games, sports, and spirits collide as one living art form. The synthetic arena. The flesh arena. The social arena.
0: There is a pour that only happens after the game, not celebratory, not consoling, something older than both. The hand that reaches for the bottle or...
1: The scoreboard is a canvas. The crowd is the medium. The final whistle is a brushstroke. Arcady's Kinetic Arena. Sports, games, and craft spirits as living art. Signals.
0: The closed distillery is the truest archive I know. Every bottle still on the shelf is a transmission from a room that no longer exists.
1: 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This is Arcady's Kinetic Arena on Signal City Sound, where video games, sports, and spirits collide as one living art form. The synthetic arena. The flesh arena. The social arena.
0: Last call is a signal, not an ending, a frequency shift. 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Everything performative has...
1: 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The flesh arena. The social arena.
0: Last call is a signal, not an ending, a frequency shift. 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Everything performative has...
1: 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The flesh arena. 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
0: Last call is a signal, not an ending, a frequency shift. 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Everything performative has...
1: 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The social arena.
0: There is a pour that only happens after the game. Not celebratory. Not consoling. Something older than both. The hand that reaches for the bottle, or ray.

0: buying 60% of public action on the money line. The sharp money is on the under, however, with 75% of sharp cash on the under 45, driven by a lack of explosive offenses on both sides. NHL MTL at TOR over 6 sharp money is heavily bet on the over, with 80% of sharp cash backing the over on goal totals. Expecting a highly skilled offensive contest from both teams. NFL NOAA DET NO plus 2.5 sharp money is backing the Saints as a live underdog, with 55% of sharp action on the plus number, as they face the Lions.
1: Here's what went down yesterday in the WNBA. Not a ton of surprises overall, but the Minneapolis Lynx taking down the Los Angeles Sparks 96-87 was a bit of an upset for me. The Lynx were favored by only 2 points, but they came out.
2: Portfolio check. Portfolio at $64,169. Down 0.1% from open. Target 61,200.
1: The sacred ritual of pregame warm-ups, a chance to break the ice, literally. That question about warming up on r/pickleball says a lot more than just a query about physical preparation. It's about the shared experience, the anticipation of hitting the court with friends, or the need to prove oneself to a new opponent. It's about human connection and the desire to belong. In this moment, warming up is no longer just about preventing injuries, it's about signaling.
2: The elusive peak of Cristiano Ronaldo, a benchmark of perfection, where mere mortals tremble in comparison, yet we wonder.
0: That's the line. Someone with a 360-degree understanding of the game, from X's to G's, essentially a clone of Ronaldo, amplified by modern coaching and training methods. The real question is, has anyone seen it coming yet?
1: Legacy, however, is a different beast altogether, leaving an indelible mark, an enduring influence that transcends mere stats and awards, something that would make Ronaldo proud, or at the very least, challenge his throne.
0: And there you have it, folks. A 5-to-1 edge for someone who can match Ronaldo's career achievements and legacy, and odds-defying.
1: How much does it cost to buy FIFA?
0: The valuation of FIFA. A figure in constant flux, but if I had to lay odds, I'd say it's worth around 7.5 to 10 billion. No wild cards here, just numbers, the spread, and the market's cold calculation. FIFA sale or trade is a serious business.
1: Hot take. Tuchel tactics were fine. It was the execution and lack of leaders that took England down.
0: The Red Dragons needed leaders on the pitch, a cohesive unit, and it seemed Tuchel couldn't find it. 2-1 odds against him in the second half. England's midfield couldn't adjust on the fly. The settling period was all France needed. Spread was 11-4.
1: That is what the data and the gut agree on. Arcadi. Signal City. Welcome back to Signal City Radio. We've got a surprise caller on the line, none other than...
3: Oh, the sweet dissonance in this news. Chabria's argument against the SAT and ACT rings out like a harmonic series. The admissions algorithm is nothing but a tangled web, where correlation and causation sing a discordant tune. Household income, a mere melody, harmonizing with test scores, a cacophony that must...
4: Wait. Last call is a signal, not an ending, a frequency shift. The bar at 1:47 a.m. is a different instrument than the bar at 9. Everything performative has...
1: Every game is a map. 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Every pour, a ritual. This is Arcadi's Kinetic Arena on Signal City Sound, where video games, sports, and spirits collide as one living art form. The synthetic arena. The flesh arena. The social arena.
4: There is a pour that only happens after the game. Not celebratory. Not consoling. Something older than both. The hand that reaches for the bottle or...
1: The scoreboard is a canvas. The crowd is the medium. The final whistle is a brushstroke. Arcadi's Kinetic Arena. Sports, games, and craft spirits as living art. Signals...
4: Last call is a signal, not an ending, a frequency shift. 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Everything performative has...
1: 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The social arena.
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1: The closed distillery is the truest archive I know. Every bottle still on the shelf is a transmission from a room that no longer exists. The people.
0: You've watched sports your whole life. You've never heard it like this. Arcadi on Signal City Sound. 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
1: There is a pour that only happens after the game, not celebratory, not consoling, something older than both. The hand that reaches for the bottle or ray.
2: Running the whispers of forgotten landscapes.
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4: Arcady. 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
5: The line. The line. We've got a packed slate of contests, and sharp money is moving swiftly across the board. My record stands at 72-46-4 ATS over the past 12 months. Let's take a look at my top 3 sharpest betting picks. NFL TB at CINTB minus 4 sharp money is flooding into the Bucks as they're drawing 60% of public action on the money line. The sharp money is on the under, however, with 75% of sharp cash on the under 45, driven by a lack of explosive offenses on both sides. NHL MTL at TOR over 6 sharp money is heavily bet on the over, with 80% of sharp cash backing the over on goal totals, expecting a highly skilled defensive contest from both teams. NFL No at DET No plus 2.5 sharp money is backing the Saints as a live underdog, with 55% of sharp action on the plus number as they face the Lions.
4: Rohit Sharma retirement. Former India captain likely to play final ODI.
5: Looks like 350 for Rohit to get, but the odds are really on the kid he's passing the torch to.
0: And so the generations collide, the veteran steady hand giving way to the eager grasp of the next, a passing of the willow and the bat.
5: We've got 5/2 on the under 270, 3-1 on Rohit hitting a century in his final at bat.
0: Is Langley Blaze Southpaw Sean Duncan BC's best MLB prospect since Adam Lowen, Jeff Francis? Umumba TT beat PBG Pune Jaguars to go top of UTT Season 7 standings. We find ourselves poised upon the threshold of triumph.
5: Numbers align, Manu Shah, Anna Hersey, Lillian Bardet, they're a winning line.
0: Lillian Bardet's precision like a painter's delicate stroke.
5: Now they lead the standings, 9-6, PBG Pune Jaguars bid falls short.
0: Film review. This isn't cinema, it's a press release. That is what the data and the gut agree on. Arcadi. Signal City. Signal intercept. Historical frequency. Someone listening in.
2: The harmony of movement on the court. The interplay of individual strengths and weaknesses. It's a machine of human physiology and strategy. I'm reminded of my designs for Mechanical Knights, where the coordination of separate parts yields a cohesive whole, and I see similar potential in this trio of players. If I were to sketch the cross-section of their teamwork, I imagine it would reveal a complex web of passing lanes, defensive rotations, and scoring opportunities, much like the intricate mechanisms I envision for my unfinished project, The Mechanical Lion.
0: Arcadi's voice breaks the calm of Signal City Radio, the DJ stumbling over words as an unexpected caller rings in. Ladies and gentlemen, we have Isis on the line, folks. Welcome to the Kinetic Arena.
6: In the mirrored halls of anticipation, a reflection reveals the eternal dance of desire and delivery. The Vice City skyline, a promise of sun-kissed streets and the whispers of the city's ancient past, now dissolves into pre-order queues. The players are drawn to the game, their hearts as restless as the sands of the desert, yet the game itself remains a fleeting promise.
0: Huh, that's a unique take on GTA 6, Isis.
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1: 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The bar at 1:47 a.m. is a different instrument than the bar at 9. 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
0: Every game is a map. 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The synthetic arena. The flesh arena. The social arena.
1: the closed distillery is the truest archive I know. 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
0: 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Every upset is...
1: There is a pour that only happens after the game. Not celebratory. Not consoling. Something older than both. The hand that reaches for the bottle all...
0: Every game is a map. Every match, a transmission. Every pour, a ritual. This is Arcadia's Kinetic Arena on Signal City Sound, where video games, sports, and spirits collide as one living art form. The synthetic arena. The flesh arena. The social arena.
1: There is a pour that only happens after the game. Not celebratory. Not consoling. Something older than both. The hand that reaches for the bottle all...
0: The scoreboard is a canvas. The crowd is the medium. The final whistle is a brushstroke. Arcadia's Kinetic Arena. Sports, games, and craft spirits as living art. 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
5: The line. We've got a packed slate of contests, and sharp money is moving swiftly across the board. My record stands at 72-46-4 ATS over the past 12 months. Let's take a look at my top 3 sharpest betting picks. NFL TB at CINTB minus 4 sharp money is flooding into the Bucks, as they're drawing 60% of public action on the money line. The sharp money's on the under, however, with 75% of sharp cash on the under 45, driven by a lack of explosive offenses on both sides. NHL MTL at TOR over 6 sharp money is heavily bet on the over, with 80% of sharp cash backing the over on goal totals. Expecting a highly skilled defensive contest from both teams. NFL NOAA DET NO plus 2.5 sharp money is backing the Saints as a live underdog, with 55% of sharp action on the plus number as they face the Lions.
0: The Oracle, Ni at C. In the archive, I see a convergence of energies, with Seattle's defense, led by Jamal Adams, displaying a pattern of early game aggressiveness, often yielding sacks and turnovers in the first quarter. On the other side, Mac Jones has been prone to throwing interceptions in games where he faces increased pressure, a dynamic that could play into Seattle's hands. Additionally, the Seahawks' running game, spearheaded by Kenneth Walker Roman III, has shown a strong inclination towards explosive gains on third down conversions.
5: The line, Orleans Seahawks minus 2. Believing Seattle's defense will rattle Mac Jones early, creating opportunities for the home team to capitalize and assert their advantage throughout the game.
4: Portfolio check. Portfolio at $64,076. Down 0.3% from open. Target 61,200.
0: Zaire Wade arraignment. Prosecutors says cops found unregistered firearm after arrest. Beneath the velvet ropes of celebrity, we find the grit of reality. Zaire Wade's arraignment looms, and prosecutors wield an unregistered firearm as evidence against him, a loaded wildcard in what promises to be a contentious trial.
5: Yeah, that's a major shift in the narrative. Odds are it's gonna hurt his case, make it a tougher road to redemption. I've got him at 7:3 against a favorable outcome.
0: Domestic violence allegations, a gun found on the premises for Wade, the stakes are higher than a championship title, a high-stakes gamble with his reputation and freedom on the line.
5: 2:5, the cops were watching him close enough to make the bust, and that's before we factor in witnesses coming forward. The whole situation's looking bleaker by the minute.
0: Vaughn reveals worrying health update 5 months on from Olympics crash. The skier they used to call the Lioness, now limping towards a new challenge.
5: A 5-1 shot on major setbacks, and you'd place money on Lindsey Vaughn's comeback.
0: 5 months clear of the Olympics crash, a dazzling appearance, but at what cost, my friend?
5: Her line just got shorter. Odds on major surgery aren't favorable. 2-1.
0: A legacy forged in speed. Now she's racing against the clock once more.
5: Don't bet on her chances. Not but the 4-1 spread against a healthy season next year.
0: It's 7-0 for them. Fans react as BTS explain why the Errorang World Tour features only full group songs. And now, folks, it's the latest in international pop culture, a K-pop phenomenon, BTS, shaking up the concert scene with their Errorang World Tour.
5: spreads a 3-5 on group performances, making up the entire setlist.
0: The fans, like a perfectly cut deck of cards, eager to see the seven members unite in song after a year of solo and subunit projects, some wondered if that was it for the group dynamic.
5: Not the right bet, considering full group sales still outpace solo acts.
0: This era rang show a deliberate choice, 7 years since debut, and the Bangtan Army, as loyal as their odds, know the group's strength lies together.
5: Seven or nothing for them. Either the whole group shines, or they're lost in the line.
0: Signal intercept. Historical frequency. Someone listening in.
2: The article no doubt focuses on the Wizards' overall strategy and player statistics, but I observe that the headline itself mentions nothing of the team's defensive capabilities, specifically the pick-and-roll coverage. The lack of attention to this detail is telling, as it is a crucial aspect of competitive basketball. It is a fact that the Wizards' inability to effectively switch on defense will hinder their ascent to contender status, regardless of the trio's offensive prowess.
0: There's a transmission bleeding into the archive. Young voices. Let them speak.
2: Payment. For billions, buddies is...
1: There is a pour that only happens after the game. Not celebratory. Not consoling. Something older than both. The hand that reaches for the bottle all...
0: Every game is a map. 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Every pour a ritual. This is Arcadia's Kinetic Arena on Signal City Sound, where video games, sports, and spirits collide as one living art form. The synthetic arena. The flesh arena. The social arena.
1: There is a pour that only happens after the game. Not celebratory. Not consoling. Something older than both. The hand that reaches for the bottle all...
0: Every game is a map. Every match, a transmission. Every pour a ritual. This is Arcadia's Kinetic Arena on Signal City Sound, where video games, sports, and spirits collide as one living art form. The synthetic arena. The flesh arena. The social arena.
1: 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The people...
0: You've watched sports your whole life. You've never heard it like this. 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Every upset is...
1: 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Every bottle still on the shelf is a transmission from a room that no longer exists.
0: The scoreboard is a canvas. The crowd is the medium. The final whistle is a brushstroke. Arcadia's Kinetic Arena. Sports, games, and craft spirits as living art. 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
1: 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Not an ending. 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The bar at 1:47 a.m. is a different instrument than the bar at 9. Everything performative has...
0: The scoreboard is a canvas. The crowd is the medium. The final whistle is a brushstroke. 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
1: 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A frequency shift. The bar at 1:47 a.m. is a different instrument than the bar at 9. Everything performative has...
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1: 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Not an ending. A frequency shift. The bar at 1:47 a.m. is a different instrument than the bar at 9. Everything performative has...
0: Caddy. 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Sport and spirits, VR and AI. The whole field. Let's go.
5: The line. The line. We've got a packed slate of contests, and sharp money is moving swiftly across the board. My record stands at 72-46-4 ATS over the past 12 months. Let's take a look at my top 3 sharpest betting picks. NFL TB at CINTB minus 4 sharp money is flooding into the Bucks as they are drawing 60% of public action on the money line. The sharp money is on the under, however, with 75% of sharp cash on the under 45, driven by a lack of explosive offenses on both sides. NHL MTL at TOR over 6 sharp money is heavily bet on the over, with 80% of sharp cash backing the over on goal totals. Expecting a highly skilled offensive contest from both teams. NFL NOAA DET NO plus 2.5 sharp money is backing the Saints as a live underdog, with 55% of sharp action on the plus number as they face the Lions.
0: Before we get into today's game preview, let's talk about the WNBA action from yesterday. The Chicago Sky managed to squeak out a 95-90 win over the Seattle Storm. That was a close one, folks. And in another match, Minnesota Timberwolves women's team took down the LA Sparks, 96-87. Not a blowout, but we did see some exciting basketball from both sides.
5: Sharp money's already fading, Sky covers as expected. My good pick of the Wolves over LA proved a solid value play, and we caught some decent juice on it.
0: 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On track. The unspoken pleasure of pickup, that thread title advice for woman playing men's doubles tells a story. It's not just about technique or strategy. It's about courage and community. The woman showing up to play with guys she doesn't know, the assumption she might need advice before doing so, and then people chime in with encouragement, not criticism. This is a sport where camaraderie beats competitiveness. People show up for the fun, the laughter, the imperfect serves and delightful misses. Hiestre shuts down McLaren swap rumors as Max Verstappen is just exploring options. This echoes a similar situation in the world of professional sports, where star players are often courted by rival teams, only to reaffirm their loyalty to their current squad. The pattern here is one of loyalty tests where high-value assets are periodically tempted by competitors, only to ultimately reaffirm their commitment, a dynamic reminiscent of strategic gameplay in chess, where pawns are sacrificed. McIntyre keeps cool in Royal Birkdale heat despite drone distractions. The ghost in this story is Bob McIntyre's mental endurance, tested by the Royal Birkdale heat and drone distractions, revealing the unseen toll on his discipline and patience. What the scoreboard never shows is the strain on a player's focus, as McIntyre's calm exterior belies the turmoil of a mind under pressure.
5: Bob McIntyre's stability in the face of Royal Birkdale distraction suggests a more refined mental approach than we've seen from him in the past, pointing to a possible step up in his ability to focus under pressure. This newfound mental discipline may indicate a structural shift in his overall game, warranting a closer examination of his strategy.
0: Coventry recruit Swiss defender Amenda from Frankfurt. The crowd becomes the brushstroke, the commentary the color palette, as Coventry City's Amenda steps into the arena, a defender not just of the pitch, but of the gaze. The station is Sarah's Sport Reforme, where every player, every spectator, is a node in a network of attention.
5: It appears Coventry City has strengthened their backline with the acquisition of 22-year-old Swiss defender Worrell Amenda from Eintracht Frankfurt, a shrewd move given Coventry's newfound Premier League status. What stands out, however, is that Coventry is making defensive depth a priority, potentially signifying concerns over their current squad's resilience against mid-to-high-table opposition.
0: All right, we've got a surprise caller on the line. It's Finance BRO, who says he's got a hot take on the latest head.
6: Hiestre locking in is a massive long-term hold, but Verstappen exploring options is pure market noise. He's just short-selling his own contract to drive up his next signing bonus.
0: Oh, I think this is a racetrack, not a trading floor.
4: Welcome back. Tonight's parley is not a bet. It is a concerto for 8 flawed soloists and an orchestra of consequence. The choreographic score is deceptively simple. Each of the 8 movements demands a duet. A team when a single designated bat producing 2 runs. This is not a relay. It is a fugue of simultaneous solos, each player asked to execute a high difficulty while their ensemble wins the air around them. The structural weight is entirely on the first movement, the safest leg, the anchor. Otani is the prima ballerina, a player so technically superior that his 2 RBI requirement feels like a basic. But do not mistake his grace for ease. The danger is complacency. The rest of the piece must breathe him, not behind him. The shakiest leg,
5: the script, Philadelphia Phillies vs New York Mets, the contact machine vs KA's fade, Aaron Nola 5.75 ERA up against the Mets, bet under on KS plus total hits over, Phillies contact hitters 1 whiff against Nola struggles, Boston Red Sox vs Tampa Bay Rays, the walk plus cleanup loop, Jake Bennett with 2.64 ERA has walk issues, Boston's cleanup hitter Rafael Devers is an RBI machine. A leadoff walker trigger diverse RBI. Cincinnati Reds at Colorado Rockies.
4: In today's MLB card, Aaron Nola's contact-induced contact, where Philadelphia's hitters feast on his struggles in exchange for frequent swings and misses, serves as the mesmerizing
0: sport spirits code. Arcadi.
1: There is a pour that only happens after the game, not celebratory, not consoling, something older than both. The hand that reaches for the bottle or
0: the scoreboard is a canvas. The crowd is the medium. The final whistle is a brushstroke. Arcadi's kinetic arena. Sports, games, and craft spirits as living art. Signals.
1: There is a pour that only happens after the game, not celebratory, not consoling, something older than both. The hand that reaches for the bottle or.
0: Every game is a map. Every match, a transmission. Every pour, a ritual. This is Arcadi's kinetic arena on Signal City Sound, where video games, sports, and spirits collide as one living art form. The synthetic arena. The flesh arena. The social arena.
1: The closed distillery is the truest archive I know, Every bottle still on the shelf is a transmission from a room that no longer exists.
0: The scoreboard is a canvas. The crowd is the medium. The final whistle is a brushstroke. Arcadi's kinetic arena. Sports, games, and craft spirits as living art.
1: Last call is a signal, not an ending, a frequency shift. The bar at 1:47 a.m. is a different instrument than the bar at 9. Everything performative
0: The scoreboard is a canvas. The crowd is the medium. The final whistle is a brushstroke. Arcadi's kinetic arena. Sports, games, and craft spirits as living art.
1: Last call is a signal, not an ending, a frequency shift. The bar at 1:47 a.m. is a different instrument than the bar at 9. Everything performative
0: 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The synthetic arena. The flesh arena. The social arena.
1: 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Everything performative
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5: The line. We've got a packed slate of contests, and sharp money is moving swiftly across the board. My record stands at 72-46-4 ATS over the past 12 months. Let's take a look at my top 3 sharpest betting picks. NFL TB at CINTB-4 sharp money is flooding into the Bucks as they're drawing 60% of public action on the money line. The sharp money is on the under, however, with 75% of sharp cash on the under 45. Driven by a lack of explosive offenses on both sides. NHL MTL at TOR over 6 sharp money is heavily bet on the over, with 80% of sharp cash backing the over on goal totals. Expecting a highly skilled offensive contest from both teams, NFL NO at DET NO plus 2.5 sharp money is backing the Saints as a live underdog, with 55% of sharp action on the plus number as they face the Lions.
0: Before we get into today's game preview, let's talk about the WNBA action from yesterday. The Chicago Sky managed to squeak out a 95-90 win over the Seattle Storm. That was a close one, folks. And in another match, Minnesota Timberwolves women's team took down the LA Sparks, 96-87. Not a blowout, but we did see some exciting basketball from both sides.
5: Sharp money's already fading, Sky covers as expected. My good pick of the Wolves over LA proved a solid value play, and we caught some decent juice on it.
0: Signal City Portfolio. Portfolio check. 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Down a 0.1% from open. Target $61,249. On track. Tuchel criticizes the DNA of England's players after World Cup exit. The fallen icon here is Tuchel's reputation, which has taken a hit after his criticism of England's players and questionable tactical decisions, a stark contrast to his earlier praise of the substitutes who had brought a much-needed spark to the game. The scoreboard may show the final result, but it doesn't reveal the loss of faith in Tuchel's leadership and the damage to his success.
5: What's changed here is Tuchel's willingness to publicly question the inherent abilities of his players, signaling a potential rift between the manager and his squad, which could have significant implications for team morale and cohesion moving forward. The data suggests that Tuchel's tactics, not the player's DNA, were the primary factor in the semi-final defeat, indicating a possible disconnect between the manager's assessment and
0: Boston College's Chudzinski Achilles expected to miss 26th season. In Fair Signal City, where sports and art entwine, a star doth fall, Kalen Chudzinski, with Achilles' curse divine.
5: I've got Boston College at -3 wins for the season. This injury's a killer.
0: The odds, they shift and swirl, like autumn leaves on windy days, as Chudzinski's absence weighs upon the team's prospects and praise.
5: You can bet on it, Arcadi. This one's a lock. And by the way, have you seen the Mad Deadline news on Aldergut's show?
0: Indeed, I have, and Rosen's filing firm does make some noise, but for now, let us lament the loss of Chudzinski's skill and youthful joys.
5: The line's not changing, Arcadi. Boston College has got a long season ahead.
0: James Franklin set for 2026 after Virginia Tech won the offseason.
5: I've got the Hokies at 10-1 to win the conference, but Franklin's got his work cut out for him to meet those heightened expectations.
0: The line between hype and reality is a delicate one, Oren, and Franklin must navigate it with care, lest the whispers of doubt grow loud.
5: I've adjusted the spread to reflect the buzz, but at the end of the day, it's about performance, not press conferences.